statement will be issued by late tonight at 2 a.m. Eastern Daylight Time. The current time is 8:02 p.m. Eastern Daylight Time. Now for the official National Weather Service forecast for North Central Kentucky and South Central Indiana, including the Louisville metro area. Tonight, thunderstorms likely until midnight, then showers and chance of thunderstorms after midnight. Some thunderstorms may produce heavy rainfall early in the evening. Some thunderstorms may produce heavy rainfall overnight. Lows in the upper 60s. Southwest winds up to 10 miles an hour. Chance of precipitation 90%. Wednesday, chance of showers and slight chance of thunderstorms in the morning, then showers likely and chance of thunderstorms in the afternoon. Some thunderstorms may produce heavy rainfall. Highs in the mid-70s. West winds up to 5 miles an hour shifting to the north in the afternoon. Chance of precipitation 70%. Wednesday night, cooler, cloudy. Chance of rain showers and slight chance of thunderstorms until midnight, then slight chance of rain showers after midnight. Lows in the mid-50s. Northeast winds 5 to 10 miles an hour. Chance of precipitation 50%. Thursday, mostly cloudy with a 20% chance of rain showers. Highs in the lower 70s. Northeast winds 10 to 15 miles an hour. Thursday night, mostly cloudy. Slight chance of rain showers until midnight, then rain showers likely after midnight. Lows in the upper 50s. East winds 5 to 10 miles an hour. Chance of showers 70%. And now the extended forecast for the radio listening area. Friday and Friday night, rain showers and chance of thunderstorms. Highs in the upper 70s. Lows in the mid-60s. Chance of precipitation near 100%. Saturday and Saturday night, mostly cloudy with a 50% chance of thunderstorms. Highs in the lower 80s. Lows in the mid-60s. Sunday and Sunday night, mostly cloudy with a 50% chance of thunderstorms. Highs in the lower 80s. Lows in the mid-60s. Memorial Day and Monday night, showers likely and chance of thunderstorms. Highs in the lower 80s. Lows in the upper 60s. Chance of precipitation 60%. Tuesday and Tuesday night, showers likely and chance of thunderstorms. Highs in the mid-80s. Lows around 70. Chance of precipitation 60%. Flood watch in effect from 3 p.m. Eastern Daylight Time or 2 p.m. Central Daylight Time this afternoon through Wednesday afternoon. What? Flooding caused by excessive rainfall is possible. Where? Portions of Indiana, including the following areas: Clark, Crawford, DuBois, Floyd, Harrison, Jefferson, Orange, Perry, Scott and Washington and North Central Kentucky, including the following area: Trimble. When? From 3 p.m. Eastern Daylight Time or 2 p.m. Central Daylight Time this afternoon through Wednesday afternoon. The following impacts are expected: excessive runoff may result in flooding of rivers, creeks, streams, and other low-lying and flood-prone locations. Creeks and streams may rise out of their banks. Flooding may occur in poor drainage and urban areas. Additional details: heavy rainfall from additional storms may cause flooding this evening with heavy downpours. Some of the same areas from last night's storms will be at risk of flooding again tonight. http://www.weather.gov/safety/flood You should monitor later forecasts and be alert for possible flood warnings. Those living in areas prone to flooding should be prepared to take action should flooding develop. The current time is 8:07 p.m. Eastern Daylight Time. 8 p.m. Eastern Daylight Time weather conditions across North Central Kentucky and South Central Indiana. At Louisville International, a thunderstorm was reported. The temperature was 75 degrees, the dew point 68, and the relative humidity 78%. The wind was southeast at 6 miles an hour. The pressure was 30.04 inches and rising. At Bowman Field, it was mostly cloudy. The temperature was 72 degrees, the dew point 68, and the relative humidity 87%. The wind was southeast at 5 miles an hour.

The pressure was 30.04 inches and rising. At Jasper, it was mostly cloudy. The temperature was 78 degrees, the dew point 73, and the relative humidity 84%. The wind was south at 10 miles an hour. The pressure was 30.03 inches and rising. Once again, at Louisville International, it was 75 degrees with a thunderstorm. Elsewhere around the region, at Bloomington, a thunderstorm was reported with a temperature of 71. At Paducah, rain was falling with a temperature of 72. It was partly cloudy with a temperature of 80 at Lexington, 78 at Jackson, 88 at Nashville, and 82 at Evansville. It was mostly cloudy with a temperature of 79 at Covington, 86 at Bowling Green, and 75 at Indianapolis. At Frankfort, the weather conditions were not available. This is a special weather statement for the following counties in Kentucky, Shelby and Spencer. A strong thunderstorm will impact northwestern Spencer and southwestern Shelby counties through 8:15 p.m. Eastern Daylight Time. At 7:45 p.m. Eastern Daylight Time, Doppler radar was tracking a strong thunderstorm near Taylorsville, moving east at 15 miles per hour. Expected hazards include wind gusts up to 50 miles per hour and penny-sized hail. This is a radar-indicated threat. The following impacts are expected. Gusty winds could knock down tree limbs and blow around unsecured objects. Minor hail damage to vegetation is possible. Locations impacted include Veatch, Rivals, Finkville, Normandy, Elk Creek, Wilsonville, and Olive Branch. If outdoors, consider seeking shelter inside a building. Frequent cloud-to-ground lightning is occurring with this storm. Lightning can strike 10 miles away from a thunderstorm. Seek a safe shelter inside a building or vehicle. The storm may intensify, so be certain to monitor local radio stations and available television stations for additional information and possible warnings from the National Weather Service. Flood warning now in effect until tomorrow morning. What? Minor flooding is occurring and minor flooding is forecast. Where? Blue River at Fredericksburg. When? Until tomorrow morning. The following impacts are expected. At 20.0 feet, water covers parts of Fredericksburg to Pow Road near river. At 22.0 feet, back roads in town flood. Water approaches US 150. At 23.0 feet, US 150 is closed. At 24.0 feet, water surrounds some homes along back roads. Additional details, at 3:30 p.m. Eastern Daylight Time Tuesday, the stage was 22.1 feet. Bankville stage is 15.0 feet. Recent activity, the maximum river stage in the 24 hours ending at 3:30 p.m. Eastern Daylight Time Tuesday was 22.4 feet. Forecast. The river is expected to fall below flood stage just after midnight tonight and continue falling to 5.5 feet early Sunday afternoon. Flood stage is 20.0 feet. Flood history. This crest compares to a previous crest of 22.2 feet on April 6, 2025. http://www.weather.gov/safety/. 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Don't drown when encountering flooded roads. Most flood deaths occur in vehicles. 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The next statement will be issued by late tonight at 2 a.m. Eastern Daylight Time. Flood watch in effect from 3 p.m. Eastern Daylight Time or 2 p.m. Central Daylight Time this afternoon through Wednesday afternoon. What? Flooding caused by excessive rainfall is possible. Where? Portions of Indiana, including the following areas: Clark, Crawford, DuBois, Floyd, Harrison, Jefferson, Orange, Perry, Scott and Washington, and North Central Kentucky, including the following area: Trimble. When? From 3 p.m. Eastern Daylight Time or 2 p.m. Central Daylight Time this afternoon through Wednesday afternoon. The following impacts are expected. Excessive runoff may result in flooding of rivers, creeks, streams, and other low-lying and flood-prone locations. Creeks and streams may rise out of their banks. Flooding may occur in poor drainage and urban areas. Additional details,
Heavy rainfall from additional storms may cause flooding this evening with heavy downpours. Some of the same areas from last night's storms will be at risk of flooding again tonight. http://www.weather.gov/safety/flood. You should monitor later forecasts and be alert for possible flood warnings. Those living in areas prone to flooding should be prepared to take action should flooding develop. 8 p.m. Eastern Daylight Time weather conditions across north central Kentucky and south central Indiana. At Louisville International, a thunderstorm was reported. The temperature was 75 degrees, the dew point 68, and the relative humidity 78%. The wind was southeast at 6 miles an hour. The pressure was 30.04 inches and rising. At Bowman Field, it was partly cloudy. The temperature was 72 degrees, the dew point 69, and the relative humidity 90%. The wind was southeast at 6 miles an hour. The pressure was 30.05 inches and rising. At Jasper, it was mostly cloudy. The temperature was 78 degrees, the dew point 73, and the relative humidity 84%. The wind was south at 10 miles an hour. The pressure was 30.03 inches and rising. Once again, at Louisville International, it was 75 degrees with a thunderstorm. Elsewhere around the region, at Paducah, rain was falling, with a temperature of 71. It was partly cloudy, with a temperature of 78 at Jackson, 88 at Nashville, and 82 at Evansville. It was mostly cloudy, with a temperature of 80 at Lexington, 79 at Covington, 86 at Bowling Green, and 75 at Indianapolis. At Bloomington, it was cloudy, with a temperature of 70. At Frankfort, the weather conditions were not available. The current time is 8:14 p.m. Eastern Daylight Time. This is a special weather statement for the following counties in Kentucky, Shelby and Spencer. A strong thunderstorm will impact northwestern Spencer and southwestern Shelby counties through 8:15 p.m. Eastern Daylight Time. At 7:45 p.m. Eastern Daylight Time, Doppler radar was tracking a strong thunderstorm near Taylorsville, moving east at 15 miles per hour. Expected hazards include wind gusts up to 50 miles per hour and penny-size hail. This is a radar-indicated threat. The following impacts are expected. Gusty winds could knock down tree limbs and blow around unsecured objects. Minor hail damage to vegetation is possible. Locations impacted include Veatch, Rivals, Finkville, Normandy, Elk Creek, Wilsonville, and Olive Branch. If outdoors, consider seeking shelter inside a building. Frequent cloud-to-ground lightning is occurring with this storm. Lightning can strike 10 miles away from a thunderstorm. Seek a safe shelter inside a building or vehicle. The storm may intensify, so be certain to monitor local radio stations and available television stations for additional information and possible warnings from the National Weather Service. Now for the official National Weather Service forecast for North Central Kentucky and South Central Indiana, including the Louisville metro area. Tonight, thunderstorms likely until midnight, then showers and chance of thunderstorms after midnight. Some thunderstorms may produce heavy rainfall early in the evening. Some thunderstorms may produce heavy rainfall overnight. Lows in the upper 60s. Southwest winds up to 10 miles an hour. Chance of precipitation 90%. Wednesday, chance of showers and slight chance of thunderstorms in the morning, then showers likely and chance of thunderstorms in the afternoon. Some thunderstorms may produce heavy rainfall. Highs in the mid-70s. West winds up to 5 miles an hour shifting to the north in the afternoon. Chance of precipitation 70%. Wednesday night, cooler, cloudy. Chance of rain showers and slight chance of thunderstorms until midnight, then slight chance of rain showers after midnight. Lows in the mid-50s. Northeast winds 5 to 10 miles an hour. Chance of precipitation 50%. Thursday, mostly cloudy with a 20% chance of rain showers. Highs in the lower 70s. Northeast winds 10 to 15 miles an hour. Thursday night, mostly cloudy.
Slight chance of rain showers until midnight, then rain showers likely after midnight. Lows in the upper 50s. East winds 5 to 10 miles an hour. Chance of showers 70%. And now the extended forecast for the radio listening area. Friday and Friday night, rain showers and chance of thunderstorms. Highs in the upper 70s. Lows in the mid 60s. Chance of precipitation near 100%. Saturday and Saturday night, mostly cloudy with a 50% chance of thunderstorms. Highs in the lower 80s. Lows in the mid 60s. Sunday and Sunday night, mostly cloudy with a 50% chance of thunderstorms. Highs in the lower 80s. Lows in the mid 60s. Memorial Day and Monday night, showers likely and chance of thunderstorms. Highs in the lower 80s. Lows in the upper 60s. Chance of precipitation 60%. Tuesday and Tuesday night, showers likely and chance of thunderstorms. Highs in the mid 80s. Lows around 70. Chance of precipitation 60%. The current time is 8:18 p.m. Eastern Daylight Time. Flood watch in effect from 3 p.m. Eastern Daylight Time or 2 p.m. Central Daylight Time this afternoon through Wednesday afternoon. What? Flooding caused by excessive rainfall is possible. Where? Portions of Indiana, including the following areas: Clark, Crawford, DuBois, Floyd, Harrison, Jefferson, Orange, Perry, Scott and Washington and North Central Kentucky, including the following area: Trimble. When? From 3 p.m. Eastern Daylight Time or 2 p.m. Central Daylight Time this afternoon through Wednesday afternoon. The following impacts are expected: excessive runoff may result in flooding of rivers, creeks, streams, and other low-lying and flood-prone locations. Creeks and streams may rise out of their banks. Flooding may occur in poor drainage and urban areas. Additional details: heavy rainfall from additional storms may cause flooding this evening with heavy downpours. Some of the same areas from last night's storms will be at risk of flooding again tonight. http://www.weather.gov/safety/flood. You should monitor later forecasts and be alert for possible flood warnings. Those living in areas prone to flooding should be prepared to take action should flooding develop. 8 p.m. Eastern Daylight Time weather conditions across north central Kentucky and south central Indiana. At Louisville International, a thunderstorm was reported. The temperature was 75 degrees, the dew point 68, and the relative humidity 78%. The wind was southeast at 6 miles an hour. The pressure was 30.04 inches and rising. At Bowman Field, it was partly cloudy. The temperature was 72 degrees, the dew point 69, and the relative humidity 90%. The wind was southeast at 6 miles an hour. The pressure was 30.05 inches and rising. At Jasper, it was mostly cloudy. The temperature was 78 degrees, the dew point 73, and the relative humidity 84%. The wind was south at 10 miles an hour. The pressure was 30.03 inches and rising. Once again, at Louisville International, it was 75 degrees with a thunderstorm. Elsewhere around the region, at Paducah, rain was falling, with a temperature of 71. It was partly cloudy, with a temperature of 78 at Jackson, 88 at Nashville, and 82 at Evansville. It was mostly cloudy, with a temperature of 80 at Lexington, 79 at Covington, 86 at Bowling Green, and 75 at Indianapolis. At Bloomington, it was cloudy, with a temperature of 70. At Frankfort, the weather conditions were not available. Now for the official National Weather Service forecast for North Central Kentucky and South Central Indiana, including the Louisville metro area. Tonight, thunderstorms likely until midnight, then showers and chance of thunderstorms after midnight. Some thunderstorms may produce heavy rainfall early in the evening. Some thunderstorms may produce heavy rainfall overnight. Lows in the upper 60s. Southwest winds up to 10 miles an hour. Chance of precipitation 90%. Wednesday,
chance of showers and slight chance of thunderstorms in the morning, then showers likely and chance of thunderstorms in the afternoon. Some thunderstorms may produce heavy rainfall. Highs in the mid-70s. West winds up to 5 miles an hour shifting to the north in the afternoon. Chance of precipitation 70%. Wednesday night, cooler, cloudy. Chance of rain showers and slight chance of thunderstorms until midnight, then slight chance of rain showers after midnight. Lows in the mid-50s. Northeast winds 5 to 10 miles an hour. Chance of precipitation 50%. Thursday, mostly cloudy with a 20% chance of rain showers. Highs in the lower 70s. Northeast winds 10 to 15 miles an hour. Thursday night, mostly cloudy. Slight chance of rain showers until midnight, then rain showers likely after midnight. Lows in the upper 50s. East winds 5 to 10 miles an hour. Chance of showers 70%. And now the extended forecast for the radio listening area. Friday and Friday night, rain showers and chance of thunderstorms. Highs in the upper 70s. Lows in the mid-60s. Chance of precipitation near 100%. Saturday and Saturday night, mostly cloudy with a 50% chance of thunderstorms. Highs in the lower 80s. Lows in the mid-60s. Sunday and Sunday night, mostly cloudy with a 50% chance of thunderstorms. Highs in the lower 80s. Lows in the mid-60s. Memorial Day and Monday night, showers likely and chance of thunderstorms. Highs in the lower 80s. Lows in the upper 60s. Chance of precipitation 60%. Tuesday and Tuesday night, showers likely and chance of thunderstorms. Highs in the mid-80s. Lows around 70. Chance of precipitation 60%. The current time is 8:24 p.m. Eastern Daylight Time. Flood watch in effect from 3 p.m. Eastern Daylight Time, or 2 p.m. Central Daylight Time this afternoon through Wednesday afternoon. What? Flooding caused by excessive rainfall is possible. Where? Portions of Indiana, including the following areas: Clark, Crawford, DuBois, Floyd, Harrison, Jefferson, Orange, Perry, Scott and Washington, and North Central Kentucky, including the following area: Trimble. When? From 3 p.m. Eastern Daylight Time, or 2 p.m. Central Daylight Time this afternoon through Wednesday afternoon. The following impacts are expected. Excessive runoff may result in flooding of rivers, creeks, streams, and other low-lying and flood-prone locations. Creeks and streams may rise out of their banks. Flooding may occur in poor drainage and urban areas. Additional details: heavy rainfall from additional storms may cause flooding this evening with heavy downpours. Some of the same areas from last night's storms will be at risk of flooding again tonight. http://www.weather.gov/safety/flood. You should monitor later forecasts and be alert for possible flood warnings. Those living in areas prone to flooding should be prepared to take action should flooding develop. Flood warning now in effect until tomorrow morning. What? Minor flooding is occurring and minor flooding is forecast. Where? Blue River at Fredericksburg. When? Until tomorrow morning. The following impacts are expected. At 20.0 feet, water covers parts of Fredericksburg to Powell Road near river. At 22.0 feet, back roads in town flood. Water approaches US 150. At 23.0 feet, US 150 is closed. At 24.0 feet, water surrounds some homes along back roads. Additional details: at 3:30 p.m. Eastern Daylight Time Tuesday, the stage was 22.1 feet. Bankville stage is 15.0 feet. Recent activity: the maximum river stage in the 24 hours ending at 3:30 p.m. Eastern Daylight Time Tuesday was 22.4 feet. Forecast: the river is expected to fall below flood stage just after midnight tonight and continue falling to 5.5 feet early Sunday afternoon. Flood stage is 20.0 feet. Flood history: this crest compares to a previous crest of 22.2 feet on April 6, 2025. http://www.weather.gov/
/safety/. Flood turn around, don't drown when encountering flooded roads. Most flood deaths occur in vehicles. 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The next statement will be issued by late tonight at 2 a.m. Eastern Daylight Time. 8 p.m. Eastern Daylight Time weather conditions across north-central Kentucky and south-central Indiana. At Louisville International, a thunderstorm was reported. The temperature was 75 degrees, the dew point 68, and the relative humidity 78%. The wind was southeast at 6 miles an hour. The pressure was 30.04 inches and rising. At Bowman Field, it was partly cloudy. The temperature was 72 degrees, the dew point 69, and the relative humidity 90%. The wind was southeast at 6 miles an hour. The pressure was 30.05 inches and rising. At Jasper, it was mostly cloudy. The temperature was 78 degrees, the dew point 73, and the relative humidity 84%. The wind was south at 10 miles an hour. The pressure was 30.03 inches and rising. Once again, at Louisville International, it was 75 degrees with a thunderstorm. Elsewhere around the region, at Paducah, rain was falling, with a temperature of 71. It was partly cloudy, with a temperature of 78 at Jackson, 88 at Nashville, and 82 at Evansville. It was mostly cloudy, with a temperature of 80 at Lexington, 79 at Covington, 86 at Bowling Green, and 75 at Indianapolis. At Bloomington, it was cloudy, with a temperature of 70. At Frankfort, the weather conditions were not available. Now for the official National Weather Service forecast for north-central Kentucky and south-central Indiana, including the Louisville metro area. Tonight, thunderstorms likely until midnight, then showers and chance of thunderstorms after midnight. Some thunderstorms may produce heavy rainfall early in the evening. Some thunderstorms may produce heavy rainfall overnight. Lows in the upper 60s. Southwest winds up to 10 miles an hour. Chance of precipitation 90%. Wednesday, chance of showers and slight chance of thunderstorms in the morning, then showers likely and chance of thunderstorms in the afternoon. Some thunderstorms may produce heavy rainfall. Highs in the mid-70s. West winds up to 5 miles an hour shifting to the north in the afternoon. Chance of precipitation 70%. Wednesday night, cooler, cloudy. Chance of rain showers and slight chance of thunderstorms until midnight, then slight chance of rain showers after midnight. Lows in the mid-50s. Northeast winds 5 to 10 miles an hour. Chance of precipitation 50%. Thursday, mostly cloudy with a 20% chance of rain showers. Highs in the lower 70s. Northeast winds 10 to 15 miles an hour. Thursday night, mostly cloudy. Slight chance of rain showers until midnight, then rain showers likely after midnight. Lows in the upper 50s. East winds 5 to 10 miles an hour. Chance of showers 70%. And now the extended forecast for the radio listening area. Friday and Friday night, rain showers and chance of thunderstorms. Highs in the upper 70s. Lows in the mid-60s. Chance of precipitation near 100%. Saturday and Saturday night, mostly cloudy with a 50% chance of thunderstorms. Highs in the lower 80s. Lows in the mid-60s. Sunday and Sunday night, mostly cloudy with a 50% chance of thunderstorms. Highs in the lower 80s. Lows in the mid-60s. Memorial Day and Monday night, showers likely and chance of thunderstorms. Highs in the lower 80s. Lows in the upper 60s. Chance of precipitation 60%. Tuesday and Tuesday night, showers likely and chance of thunderstorms. Highs in the mid-80s. Lows around 70. Chance of precipitation 60%. The current time is 8:32 p.m. Eastern Daylight Time. Flood watch in effect from 3 p.m. Eastern Daylight Time or 2 p.m. Central Daylight Time this afternoon through Wednesday afternoon. What? Flooding caused by excessive rainfall is possible.
Where? Portions of Indiana, including the following areas: Clark, Crawford, Du Bois, Floyd, Harrison, Jefferson, Orange, Perry, Scott, and Washington, and North Central Kentucky, including the following area: Trimble. When? From 3 p.m. Eastern Daylight Time, or 2 p.m. Central Daylight Time this afternoon through Wednesday afternoon. The following impacts are expected: excessive runoff may result in flooding of rivers, creeks, streams, and other low-lying and flood-prone locations. Creeks and streams may rise out of their banks. Flooding may occur in poor drainage and urban areas. Additional details: heavy rainfall from additional storms may cause flooding this evening with heavy downpours. Some of the same areas from last night's storms will be at risk of flooding again tonight. http://www.weather.gov/safety/flood You should monitor later forecasts and be alert for possible flood warnings. Those living in areas prone to flooding should be prepared to take action should flooding develop. 8 p.m. Eastern Daylight Time weather conditions across north central Kentucky and south central Indiana. At Louisville International, a thunderstorm was reported. The temperature was 75 degrees, the dew point 68, and the relative humidity 78%. The wind was southeast at 6 miles an hour. The pressure was 30.04 inches and rising. At Bowman Field, it was partly cloudy. The temperature was 72 degrees, the dew point 69, and the relative humidity 90%. The wind was southeast at 6 miles an hour. The pressure was 30.05 inches and rising. At Jasper, it was mostly cloudy. The temperature was 78 degrees, the dew point 73, and the relative humidity 84%. The wind was south at 10 miles an hour. The pressure was 30.03 inches and rising. Once again, at Louisville International, it was 75 degrees with a thunderstorm. Elsewhere around the region, at Paducah, rain was falling, with a temperature of 71. It was partly cloudy, with a temperature of 78 at Jackson, 88 at Nashville, and 82 at Evansville. It was mostly cloudy, with a temperature of 80 at Lexington, 79 at Covington, 86 at Bowling Green, and 75 at Indianapolis. At Bloomington, it was cloudy, with a temperature of 70. At Frankfort, the weather conditions were not available. This is the climate data for Louisville for today. Since midnight, the high temperature was 91. The low was 69. Precipitation was 0.39 inches. Sunrise tomorrow 6:28 a.m. Sunset tomorrow 8:51 p.m. Now for the official National Weather Service forecast for North Central Kentucky and South Central Indiana, including the Louisville metro area. Tonight, thunderstorms likely until midnight, then showers and chance of thunderstorms after midnight. Some thunderstorms may produce heavy rainfall early in the evening. Some thunderstorms may produce heavy rainfall overnight. Lows in the upper 60s. Southwest winds up to 10 miles an hour. Chance of precipitation 90%. Wednesday, chance of showers and slight chance of thunderstorms in the morning, then showers likely and chance of thunderstorms in the afternoon. Some thunderstorms may produce heavy rainfall. Highs in the mid-70s. West winds up to 5 miles an hour shifting to the north in the afternoon. Chance of precipitation 70%. Wednesday night, cooler, cloudy. Chance of rain showers and slight chance of thunderstorms until midnight, then slight chance of rain showers after midnight. Lows in the mid-50s. Northeast winds 5 to 10 miles an hour. Chance of precipitation 50%. Thursday, mostly cloudy with a 20% chance of rain showers. Highs in the lower 70s. Northeast winds 10 to 15 miles an hour. Thursday night, mostly cloudy. Slight chance of rain showers until midnight, then rain showers likely after midnight. Lows in the upper 50s. East winds 5 to 10 miles an hour. Chance of showers 70%. And now the extended forecast for the radio listening area. Friday and Friday night, rain showers and chance of thunderstorms. Highs in the upper 70s.
lows in the mid-60s. Chance of precipitation near 100%. Saturday and Saturday night, mostly cloudy with a 50% chance of thunderstorms. Highs in the lower 80s. Lows in the mid-60s. Sunday and Sunday night, mostly cloudy with a 50% chance of thunderstorms. Highs in the lower 80s. Lows in the mid-60s. Memorial Day and Monday night, showers likely and chance of thunderstorms. Highs in the lower 80s. Lows in the upper 60s. Chance of precipitation 60%. Tuesday and Tuesday night, showers likely and chance of thunderstorms. Highs in the mid-80s. Lows around 70. Chance of precipitation 60%. The current time is 8:38 p.m. Eastern Daylight Time. Flood watch in effect from 3 p.m. Eastern Daylight Time or 2 p.m. Central Daylight Time this afternoon through Wednesday afternoon. What? Flooding caused by excessive rainfall is possible. Where? Portions of Indiana, including the following areas: Clark, Crawford, DuBois, Floyd, Harrison, Jefferson, Orange, Perry, Scott and Washington, and North Central Kentucky, including the following area: Trimble. When? From 3 p.m. Eastern Daylight Time or 2 p.m. Central Daylight Time this afternoon through Wednesday afternoon. The following impacts are expected. Excessive runoff may result in flooding of rivers, creeks, streams, and other low-lying and flood-prone locations. Creeks and streams may rise out of their banks. Flooding may occur in poor drainage and urban areas. Additional details: heavy rainfall from additional storms may cause flooding this evening with heavy downpours. Some of the same areas from last night's storms will be at risk of flooding again tonight. http://www.weather.gov/safety/flood. You should monitor later forecasts and be alert for possible flood warnings. Those living in areas prone to flooding should be prepared to take action should flooding develop. 8 p.m. Eastern Daylight Time weather conditions across north central Kentucky and south central Indiana. At Louisville International, a thunderstorm was reported. The temperature was 75 degrees, the dew point 68, and the relative humidity 78%. The wind was southeast at 6 miles an hour. The pressure was 30.04 inches and rising. At Bowman Field, it was partly cloudy. The temperature was 72 degrees, the dew point 69, and the relative humidity 90%. The wind was southeast at 6 miles an hour. The pressure was 30.05 inches and rising. At Jasper, it was mostly cloudy. The temperature was 78 degrees, the dew point 73, and the relative humidity 84%. The wind was south at 10 miles an hour. The pressure was 30.03 inches and rising. Once again, at Louisville International, it was 75 degrees with a thunderstorm. Elsewhere around the region, at Paducah, rain was falling, with a temperature of 71. It was partly cloudy, with a temperature of 78 at Jackson, 88 at Nashville, and 82 at Evansville. It was mostly cloudy, with a temperature of 80 at Lexington, 79 at Covington, 86 at Bowling Green, and 75 at Indianapolis. At Bloomington, it was cloudy, with a temperature of 70. At Frankfort, the weather conditions were not available. Flood warning now in effect until tomorrow morning. What? Minor flooding is occurring and minor flooding is forecast. Where? Blue River at Fredericksburg. When? Until tomorrow morning. The following impacts are expected. At 20.0 feet, water covers parts of Fredericksburg to Powell Road near river. At 22.0 feet, back roads in town flood. Water approaches us 150. At 23.0 feet, US-150 is closed. At 24.0 feet, water surrounds some homes along back roads. Additional details: at 3:30 p.m. Eastern Daylight Time Tuesday, the stage was 22.1 feet. Bankville stage is 15.0 feet. Recent activity: the maximum river stage in the 24 hours ending at 3:30 p.m. Eastern Daylight Time Tuesday was 22.4 feet. Forecast:
The river is expected to fall below flood stage just after midnight tonight and continue falling to 5.5 feet early Sunday afternoon. Flood stage is 20.0 feet. Flood history. This crest compares to a previous crest of 22.2 feet on April 6, 2025. http://www.weather.gov/safety/flood-turnaround. Don't drown when encountering flooded roads. Most flood deaths occur in vehicles. 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The next statement will be issued by late tonight at 2 a.m. Eastern Daylight Time. This is the climate data for Louisville for today. Since midnight, the high temperature was 91. The low was 69. Precipitation was 0.39 inches. Sunrise tomorrow 6:28 a.m. Sunset tomorrow 8:51 p.m. Now for the official National Weather Service forecast for North Central Kentucky and South Central Indiana, including the Louisville metro area. Tonight, thunderstorms likely until midnight, then showers and chance of thunderstorms after midnight. Some thunderstorms may produce heavy rainfall early in the evening. Some thunderstorms may produce heavy rainfall overnight. Lows in the upper 60s. Southwest winds up to 10 miles an hour. Chance of precipitation 90%. Wednesday, chance of showers and slight chance of thunderstorms in the morning, then showers likely and chance of thunderstorms in the afternoon. Some thunderstorms may produce heavy rainfall. Highs in the mid-70s. West winds up to 5 miles an hour shifting to the north in the afternoon. Chance of precipitation 70%. Wednesday night, cooler, cloudy. Chance of rain showers and slight chance of thunderstorms until midnight, then slight chance of rain showers after midnight. Lows in the mid-50s. Northeast winds 5 to 10 miles an hour. Chance of precipitation 50%. Thursday, mostly cloudy with a 20% chance of rain showers. Highs in the lower 70s. Northeast winds 10 to 15 miles an hour. Thursday night, mostly cloudy. Slight chance of rain showers until midnight, then rain showers likely after midnight. Lows in the upper 50s. East winds 5 to 10 miles an hour. Chance of showers 70%. And now the extended forecast for the radio listening area. Friday and Friday night, rain showers and chance of thunderstorms. Highs in the upper 70s. Lows in the mid 60s. Chance of precipitation near 100%. Saturday and Saturday night, mostly cloudy with a 50% chance of thunderstorms. Highs in the lower 80s. Lows in the mid 60s. Sunday and Sunday night, mostly cloudy with a 50% chance of thunderstorms. Highs in the lower 80s. Lows in the mid 60s. Memorial Day and Monday night, showers likely and chance of thunderstorms. Highs in the lower 80s. Lows in the upper 60s. Chance of precipitation 60%. Tuesday and Tuesday night, showers likely and chance of thunderstorms. Highs in the mid-80s. Lows around 70. Chance of precipitation 60%. The current time is 8:46 p.m. Eastern Daylight Time. Flood watch in effect from 3 p.m. Eastern Daylight Time or 2 p.m. Central Daylight Time this afternoon through Wednesday afternoon. What? Flooding caused by excessive rainfall is possible. Where? Portions of Indiana, including the following areas: Clark, Crawford, DuBois, Floyd, Harrison, Jefferson, Orange, Perry, Scott, and Washington, and North Central Kentucky, including the following area: Trimble. When? From 3 p.m. Eastern Daylight Time or 2 p.m. Central Daylight Time this afternoon through Wednesday afternoon. The following impacts are expected. Excessive runoff may result in flooding of rivers, creeks, streams, and other low-lying and flood-prone locations. Creeks and streams may rise out of their banks. Flooding may occur in poor drainage and urban areas. Additional details: heavy rainfall from additional storms may cause flooding this evening with heavy downpours. Some of the same areas from last night's storms will be at risk of flooding again tonight.
http://www.weather.gov/safety/flood. You should monitor later forecasts and be alert for possible flood warnings. Those living in areas prone to flooding should be prepared to take action should flooding develop. 8 p.m. Eastern Daylight Time weather conditions across north central Kentucky and south central Indiana. At Louisville International, a thunderstorm was reported. The temperature was 75 degrees, the dew point 68, and the relative humidity 78%. The wind was southeast at 6 miles an hour. The pressure was 30.04 inches and rising. At Bowman Field, it was partly cloudy. The temperature was 72 degrees, the dew point 69, and the relative humidity 90%. The wind was southeast at 6 miles an hour. The pressure was 30.05 inches and rising. At Jasper, it was mostly cloudy. The temperature was 78 degrees, the dew point 73, and the relative humidity 84%. The wind was south at 10 miles an hour. The pressure was 30.03 inches and rising. Once again, at Louisville International, it was 75 degrees with a thunderstorm. Elsewhere around the region, at Paducah, rain was falling, with a temperature of 71. It was partly cloudy, with a temperature of 78 at Jackson, 88 at Nashville, and 82 at Evansville. It was mostly cloudy, with a temperature of 80 at Lexington, 79 at Covington, 86 at Bowling Green, and 75 at Indianapolis. At Bloomington, it was cloudy, with a temperature of 70. At Frankfort, the weather conditions were not available. The current time is 8:49 p.m. Eastern Daylight Time. Flood watch in effect from 3 p.m. Eastern Daylight Time, or 2 p.m. Central Daylight Time this afternoon through Wednesday afternoon. What? Flooding caused by excessive rainfall is possible. Where? Portions of Indiana, including the following areas: Clark, Crawford, DuBois, Floyd, Harrison, Jefferson, Orange, Perry, Scott, and Washington, and north central Kentucky, including the following area: Trimble. When? From 3 p.m. Eastern Daylight Time, or 2 p.m. Central Daylight Time this afternoon through Wednesday afternoon. The following impacts are expected: excessive runoff may result in flooding of rivers, creeks, streams, and other low-lying and flood-prone locations. Creeks and streams may rise out of their banks. Flooding may occur in poor drainage and urban areas. Additional details: heavy rainfall from additional storms may cause flooding this evening with heavy downpours. Some of the same areas from last night's storms will be at risk of flooding again tonight. http://www.weather.gov/safety/flood. You should monitor later forecasts and be alert for possible flood warnings. Those living in areas prone to flooding should be prepared to take action should flooding develop. 8 p.m. Eastern Daylight Time weather conditions across north central Kentucky and south central Indiana. At Louisville International, a thunderstorm was reported. The temperature was 75 degrees, the dew point 68, and the relative humidity 78%. The wind was southeast at 6 miles an hour. The pressure was 30.04 inches and rising. At Bowman Field, it was partly cloudy. The temperature was 72 degrees, the dew point 69, and the relative humidity 90%. The wind was southeast at 6 miles an hour. The pressure was 30.05 inches and rising. At Jasper, it was mostly cloudy. The temperature was 78 degrees, the dew point 73, and the relative humidity 84%. The wind was south at 10 miles an hour. The pressure was 30.03 inches and rising. Once again, at Louisville International, it was 75 degrees with a thunderstorm. Elsewhere around the region, at Paducah, rain was falling, with a temperature of 71. It was partly cloudy, with a temperature of 78 at Jackson, 88 at Nashville, and 82 at Evansville. It was mostly cloudy, with a temperature of 80 at Lexington, 79 at Covington, 86 at Bowling Green, and 75 at Indianapolis. At Bloomington, it was cloudy, with a temperature of 70. At Frankfort, the weather conditions were not available.
This is the climate data for Louisville for today. Since midnight, the high temperature was 91. The low was 69. Precipitation was 0.39 inches. Sunrise tomorrow 6:28 a.m. Sunset tomorrow 8:51 p.m. Now for the official National Weather Service forecast for North Central Kentucky and South Central Indiana, including the Louisville metro area. Tonight, thunderstorms likely early in the evening, then chance of thunderstorms overnight. Showers likely after midnight. Some thunderstorms may produce heavy rainfall. Lows in the upper 60s. South winds up to 5 miles an hour. Chance of precipitation 70%. Wednesday, mostly cloudy with a 50% chance of thunderstorms. Some thunderstorms may produce heavy rainfall. Highs in the mid-70s. West winds up to 5 miles an hour shifting to the north in the afternoon. Wednesday night, cooler, cloudy. Chance of thunderstorms until midnight, then slight chance of rain showers after midnight. Lows in the mid-50s. Northeast winds 5 to 10 miles an hour. Chance of precipitation 50%. Thursday, mostly cloudy with a 20% chance of rain showers. Highs in the lower 70s. Northeast winds 10 to 15 miles an hour. Thursday night, mostly cloudy. Slight chance of rain showers until midnight, then rain showers likely after midnight. Lows in the upper 50s. East winds 5 to 10 miles an hour. Chance of showers 70%. And now the extended forecast for the radio listening area. Friday and Friday night, showers and chance of thunderstorms. Highs in the upper 70s. Lows in the mid 60s. Chance of precipitation near 100%. Saturday and Saturday night, showers likely and chance of thunderstorms. Highs in the lower 80s. Lows in the mid 60s. Chance of precipitation 70%. Sunday and Sunday night, mostly cloudy with a 50% chance of thunderstorms. Highs in the lower 80s. Lows in the mid-60s. Memorial Day and Monday night, showers likely and chance of thunderstorms. Highs in the lower 80s. Lows in the upper 60s. Chance of precipitation 60%. Tuesday and Tuesday night, showers likely and chance of thunderstorms. Highs in the mid-80s. Lows around 70. Chance of precipitation 60%. The current time is 8:55 p.m. Eastern Daylight Time. Flood warning now in effect until tomorrow morning. What? Minor flooding is occurring and minor flooding is forecast. Where? Blue River at Fredericksburg. When? Until tomorrow morning. The following impacts are expected: at 20.0 feet, water covers parts of Fredericksburg to Powell Road near river. At 22.0 feet, back roads in town flood. Water approaches US 150. At 23.0 feet, US 150 is closed. At 24.0 feet, water surrounds some homes along back roads. Additional details: at 3:30 p.m. Eastern Daylight Time Tuesday, the stage was 22.1 feet. Bankville stage is 15.0 feet. Recent activity: the maximum river stage in the 24 hours ending at 3:30 p.m. Eastern Daylight Time Tuesday was 22.4 feet. Forecast: the river is expected to fall below flood stage just after midnight tonight and continue falling to 5.5 feet early Sunday afternoon. Flood stage is 20.0 feet. Flood history: this crest compares to a previous crest of 22.2 feet on April 6, 2025. http://www.weather.gov/safety/flood turnaround, don't drown when encountering flooded roads. 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The next statement will be issued by late tonight at 2 a.m. Eastern Daylight Time. Flood watch in effect from 3 p.m. Eastern Daylight Time, or 2 p.m. Central Daylight Time this afternoon through Wednesday afternoon. What? Flooding caused by excessive rainfall is possible. Where? Portions of Indiana,
including the following areas: Clark, Crawford, DuBois, Floyd, Harrison, Jefferson, Orange, Perry, Scott, and Washington, and North Central Kentucky, including the following area: Trimble. When, from 3 p.m. Eastern Daylight Time, or 2 p.m. Central Daylight Time this afternoon through Wednesday afternoon. The following impacts are expected: excessive runoff may result in flooding of rivers, creeks, streams, and other low-lying and flood-prone locations. Creeks and streams may rise out of their banks. Flooding may occur in poor drainage and urban areas. Additional details: heavy rainfall from additional storms may cause flooding this evening with heavy downpours. Some of the same areas from last night's storms will be at risk of flooding again tonight. http://www.weather.gov/safety/flood. You should monitor later forecasts and be alert for possible flood warnings. Those living in areas prone to flooding should be prepared to take action should flooding develop. 8 p.m. Eastern Daylight Time weather conditions across north central Kentucky and south central Indiana. At Louisville International, a thunderstorm was reported. The temperature was 75 degrees, the dew point 68, and the relative humidity 78%. The wind was southeast at 6 miles an hour. The pressure was 30.04 inches and rising. At Bowman Field, it was partly cloudy. The temperature was 72 degrees, the dew point 69, and the relative humidity 90%. The wind was southeast at 6 miles an hour. The pressure was 30.05 inches and rising. At Jasper, it was mostly cloudy. The temperature was 78 degrees, the dew point 73, and the relative humidity 84%. The wind was south at 10 miles an hour. The pressure was 30.03 inches and rising. Once again, at Louisville International, it was 75 degrees with a thunderstorm. Elsewhere around the region, at Paducah, rain was falling, with a temperature of 71. It was partly cloudy, with a temperature of 78 at Jackson, 88 at Nashville, and 82 at Evansville. It was mostly cloudy, with a temperature of 80 at Lexington, 79 at Covington, 86 at Bowling Green, and 75 at Indianapolis. At Bloomington, it was cloudy, with a temperature of 70. At Frankfort, the weather conditions were not available. This is the climate data for Louisville for today. Since midnight, the high temperature was 91. The low was 69. Precipitation was 0.39 inches. Sunrise tomorrow 6:28 a.m. Sunset tomorrow 8:51 p.m. Now for the official National Weather Service forecast for North Central Kentucky and South Central Indiana, including the Louisville metro area. Tonight, thunderstorms likely early in the evening, then chance of thunderstorms overnight. Showers likely after midnight. Some thunderstorms may produce heavy rainfall. Lows in the upper 60s. South winds up to 5 miles an hour. Chance of precipitation 70%. Wednesday, mostly cloudy with a 50% chance of thunderstorms. Some thunderstorms may produce heavy rainfall. Highs in the mid-70s. West winds up to 5 miles an hour shifting to the north in the afternoon. Wednesday night, cooler, cloudy. Chance of thunderstorms until midnight, then slight chance of rain showers after midnight. Lows in the mid-50s. Northeast winds 5 to 10 miles an hour. Chance of precipitation 50%. Thursday, mostly cloudy with a 20% chance of rain showers. Highs in the lower 70s. Northeast winds 10 to 15 miles an hour. Thursday night, mostly cloudy. Slight chance of rain showers until midnight, then rain showers likely after midnight. Lows in the upper 50s. East winds 5 to 10 miles an hour. Chance of showers 70%. And now the extended forecast for the radio listening area. Friday and Friday night, showers and chance of thunderstorms. Highs in the upper 70s. Lows in the mid-60s. Chance of precipitation near 100%. Saturday and Saturday night, showers likely and chance of thunderstorms. Highs in the lower 80s.
Lows in the mid-60s. Chance of precipitation 70%. Sunday and Sunday night, mostly cloudy with a 50% chance of thunderstorms. Highs in the lower 80s. Lows in the mid-60s. Memorial Day and Monday night, showers likely and chance of thunderstorms. Highs in the lower 80s. Lows in the upper 60s. Chance of precipitation 60%. Tuesday and Tuesday night, showers likely and chance of thunderstorms. Highs in the mid-80s. Lows around 70. Chance of precipitation 60%. The current time is 9:03.

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Flood watch in effect from 3 p.m. Eastern Daylight, including the following area, Trimble. When, from 3 p.m. Eastern Daylight Time, or 2 p.m. Central Daylight Time this afternoon through Wednesday afternoon. The following impacts are expected. Excessive runoff may result in flooding of rivers, creeks, streams, and other low-lying and flood-prone locations. Creeks and streams may rise out of their banks. Flooding may occur in poor drainage and urban areas. Additional details, heavy rainfall from additional storms may cause flooding this evening with heavy downpours. Some of the same areas from last night's storms will be at risk of flooding again tonight. http://www.weather.gov/safety/ Flood you should monitor later forecasts and be alert for possible flood warnings. Those living in areas prone to flooding should be prepared to take action should flooding develop. 9 p.m. Eastern Daylight Time weather conditions across north central Kentucky and south central Indiana. At Louisville International, it was cloudy. The temperature was 75 degrees, the dew point 70, and the relative humidity 84%. The wind was calm. The pressure was 30.06 inches and rising. At Bowman Field, it was mostly cloudy. The temperature was 71 degrees, the dew point 70, and the relative humidity 96%. The wind was calm. The pressure was 30.07 inches and rising. At Jasper, it was mostly cloudy. The temperature was 76 degrees, the dew point 72, and the relative humidity 87%. The wind was south at 6 miles an hour. The pressure was 30.05 inches and rising. Once again, at Louisville International, it was 75 degrees under cloudy skies. Elsewhere around the region, it was partly cloudy, with a temperature of 77 at Jackson, 85 at Nashville, 71 at Paducah, and 79 at Evansville. It was mostly cloudy, with a temperature of 77 at Lexington, 73 at Covington, 81 at Bowling Green, 70 at Bloomington, and 73 at Indianapolis. At Frankfort, the weather conditions were not available. This is the climate data for Louisville for today. Since midnight, the high temperature was 91. The low was 69. Precipitation was 0.39 inches. Sunrise tomorrow 6:28 a.m. Sunset tomorrow 8:51 p.m. Now for the official National Weather Service forecast for North Central Kentucky and South Central Indiana, including the Louisville metro area. Tonight, thunderstorms likely early in the evening, then chance of thunderstorms overnight. Showers likely after midnight. Some thunderstorms may produce heavy rainfall. Lows in the upper 60s. South winds up to 5 miles an hour. Chance of precipitation 70%. Wednesday, mostly cloudy with a 50% chance of thunderstorms. Some thunderstorms may produce heavy rainfall. Highs in the mid-70s. West winds up to 5 miles an hour shifting to the north in the afternoon. Wednesday night, cooler, cloudy. Chance of thunderstorms until midnight, then slight chance of rain showers after midnight. Lows in the mid-50s. Northeast winds 5 to 10 miles an hour. Chance of precipitation 50%. Thursday, mostly cloudy with a 20% chance of rain showers. Highs in the lower 70s. Northeast winds 10 to 15 miles an hour. Thursday night, mostly cloudy. Slight chance of rain showers until midnight, then rain showers likely after midnight. Lows in the upper 50s. East winds 5 to 10 miles an hour. Chance of showers 70%. And now the extended forecast for the radio listening area. Friday and Friday night, showers and chance of thunderstorms. Highs in the upper 70s. Lows in the mid 60s. Chance of precipitation near 100%. Saturday and Saturday night, showers likely and chance of thunderstorms. Highs in the lower 80s. Lows in the mid 60s. Chance of precipitation 70%. Sunday and Sunday night, mostly cloudy with a 50% chance of thunderstorms.

highs in the lower 80s, lows in the mid-60s. Memorial Day and Monday night, showers likely and chance of thunderstorms. Highs in the lower 80s, lows in the upper 60s. Chance of precipitation 60%. Tuesday and Tuesday night, showers likely and chance of thunderstorms. Highs in the mid-80s, lows around 70. Chance of precipitation 60%. The current time is 9:08 p.m. Eastern Daylight Time. Flood watch in effect from 3 p.m. Eastern Daylight Time or 2 p.m. Central Daylight Time this afternoon through Wednesday afternoon. What? Flooding caused by excessive rainfall is possible. Where? Portions of Indiana, including the following areas: Clark, Crawford, DuBois, Floyd, Harrison, Jefferson, Orange, Perry, Scott, and Washington, and North Central Kentucky, including the following area: Trimble. When? From 3 p.m. Eastern Daylight Time or 2 p.m. Central Daylight Time this afternoon through Wednesday afternoon. The following impacts are expected: excessive runoff may result in flooding of rivers, creeks, streams, and other low-lying and flood-prone locations. Creeks and streams may rise out of their banks. Flooding may occur in poor drainage and urban areas. Additional details: heavy rainfall from additional storms may cause flooding this evening with heavy downpours. Some of the same areas from last night's storms will be at risk of flooding again tonight. http://www.weather.gov/safety/flood. You should monitor later forecasts and be alert for possible flood warnings. Those living in areas prone to flooding should be prepared to take action should flooding develop. Flood warning now in effect until tomorrow morning. What? Minor flooding is occurring and minor flooding is forecast. Where? Blue River at Fredericksburg. When? Until tomorrow morning. The following impacts are expected: at 20.0 feet, water covers parts of Fredericksburg to Powell Road near river. At 22.0 feet, back roads in town flood. Water approaches us 150. At 23.0 feet, us 150 is closed. At 24.0 feet, water surrounds some homes along back roads. Additional details: at 3:30 p.m. Eastern Daylight Time Tuesday, the stage was 22.1 feet. Bankville stage is 15.0 feet. Recent activity: the maximum river stage in the 24 hours ending at 3:30 p.m. Eastern Daylight Time Tuesday was 22.4 feet. Forecast: the river is expected to fall below flood stage just after midnight tonight and continue falling to 5.5 feet early Sunday afternoon. Flood stage is 20.0 feet. Flood history: this crest compares to a previous crest of 22.2 feet on April 6, 2025. http://www.weather.gov/safety/flood. Turn around, don't drown when encountering flooded roads. Most flood deaths occur in vehicles. 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The next statement will be issued by late tonight at 2 a.m. Eastern Daylight Time. Flood watch in effect from 3 p.m. Eastern Daylight Time or 2 p.m. Central Daylight Time this afternoon through Wednesday afternoon. What? Flooding caused by excessive rainfall is possible. Where? Portions of Indiana, including the following areas: Clark, Crawford, DuBois, Floyd, Harrison, Jefferson, Orange, Perry, Scott, and Washington, and North Central Kentucky, including the following area: Trimble. When? From 3 p.m. Eastern Daylight Time or 2 p.m. Central Daylight Time this afternoon through Wednesday afternoon. The following impacts are expected: excessive runoff may result in flooding of rivers, creeks, streams, and other low-lying and flood-prone locations. Creeks and streams may rise out of their banks. Flooding may occur in poor drainage and urban areas. Additional details: heavy rainfall from additional storms may cause flooding this evening with heavy downpours. Some of the same areas from last night's storms will be at risk of flooding again tonight. http://www.weather.gov/safety/flood. You should monitor later forecasts and be alert for possible flood warnings.
Those living in areas prone to flooding should be prepared to take action should flooding develop. The current time is 9:13 p.m. Eastern Daylight Time. 9 p.m. Eastern Daylight Time weather conditions across north-central Kentucky and south-central Indiana. At Louisville International, it was cloudy. The temperature was 75 degrees, the dew point 70, and the relative humidity 84%. The wind was calm. The pressure was 30.06 inches and rising. At Bowman Field, it was mostly cloudy. The temperature was 71 degrees, the dew point 70, and the relative humidity 96%. The wind was calm. The pressure was 30.07 inches and rising. At Jasper, it was cloudy. The temperature was 76 degrees, the dew point 72, and the relative humidity 87%. The wind was south at 6 miles an hour. The pressure was 30.05 inches and rising. Once again, at Louisville International, it was 75 degrees under cloudy skies. Elsewhere around the region, it was partly cloudy, with a temperature of 77 at Jackson, 81 at Bowling Green, 85 at Nashville, and 79 at Evansville. It was mostly cloudy, with a temperature of 77 at Lexington, 73 at Covington, 71 at Paducah, 70 at Bloomington, and 73 at Indianapolis. At Frankfort, the weather conditions were not available. This is the climate data for Louisville for today. Since midnight, the high temperature was 91. The low was 69. Precipitation was 0.39 inches. Sunrise tomorrow 6:28 a.m. Sunset tomorrow 8:51 p.m. Now for the official National Weather Service forecast for North Central Kentucky and South Central Indiana, including the Louisville metro area. Tonight, thunderstorms likely early in the evening, then chance of thunderstorms overnight. Showers likely after midnight. Some thunderstorms may produce heavy rainfall. Lows in the upper 60s. South winds up to 5 miles an hour. Chance of precipitation 70%. Wednesday, mostly cloudy with a 50% chance of thunderstorms. Some thunderstorms may produce heavy rainfall. Highs in the mid-70s. West winds up to 5 miles an hour shifting to the north in the afternoon. Wednesday night, cooler, cloudy. Chance of thunderstorms until midnight, then slight chance of rain showers after midnight. Lows in the mid-50s. Northeast winds 5 to 10 miles an hour. Chance of precipitation 50%. Thursday, mostly cloudy with a 20% chance of rain showers. Highs in the lower 70s. Northeast winds 10 to 15 miles an hour. Thursday night, mostly cloudy. Slight chance of rain showers until midnight, then rain showers likely after midnight. Lows in the upper 50s. East winds 5 to 10 miles an hour. Chance of showers 70%. And now the extended forecast for the radio listening area. Friday and Friday night, showers and chance of thunderstorms. Highs in the upper 70s. Lows in the mid-60s. Chance of precipitation near 100%. Saturday and Saturday night, showers likely and chance of thunderstorms. Highs in the lower 80s. Lows in the mid-60s. Chance of precipitation 70%. Sunday and Sunday night, mostly cloudy with a 50% chance of thunderstorms. Highs in the lower 80s. Lows in the mid-60s. Memorial Day and Monday night, showers likely and chance of thunderstorms. Highs in the lower 80s. Lows in the upper 60s. Chance of precipitation 60%. Tuesday and Tuesday night, showers likely and chance of thunderstorms. Highs in the mid-80s. Lows around 70. Chance of precipitation 60%. The current time is 9:17 p.m. Eastern Daylight Time. Flood watch in effect from 3 p.m. Eastern Daylight Time or 2 p.m. Central Daylight Time this afternoon through Wednesday afternoon. What? Flooding caused by excessive rainfall is possible. Where? Portions of Indiana, including the following areas: Clark, Crawford, DuBois, Floyd, Harrison, Jefferson, Orange, Perry,
Scott and Washington and North Central Kentucky, including the following area, Trimble. When, from 3 p.m. Eastern Daylight Time, or 2 p.m. Central Daylight Time this afternoon through Wednesday afternoon. The following impacts are expected. Excessive runoff may result in flooding of rivers, creeks, streams, and other low-lying and flood-prone locations. Creeks and streams may rise out of their banks. Flooding may occur in poor drainage and urban areas. Additional details, heavy rainfall from additional storms may cause flooding this evening with heavy downpours. Some of the same areas from last night's storms will be at risk of flooding again tonight. http://www.weather.gov/safety/flood You should monitor later forecasts and be alert for possible flood warnings. Those living in areas prone to flooding should be prepared to take action should flooding develop. 9 p.m. Eastern Daylight Time weather conditions across north central Kentucky and south central Indiana. At Louisville International, it was cloudy. The temperature was 75 degrees, the dew point 70, and the relative humidity 84%. The wind was calm. The pressure was 30.06 inches and rising. At Bowman Field, it was mostly cloudy. The temperature was 71 degrees, the dew point 70, and the relative humidity 96%. The wind was calm. The pressure was 30.07 inches and rising. At Jasper, it was cloudy. The temperature was 76 degrees, the dew point 72, and the relative humidity 87%. The wind was south at 6 miles an hour. The pressure was 30.05 inches and rising. Once again, at Louisville International, it was 75 degrees under cloudy skies. Elsewhere around the region, it was partly cloudy, with a temperature of 77 at Jackson, 81 at Bowling Green, 85 at Nashville, and 79 at Evansville. It was mostly cloudy, with a temperature of 77 at Lexington, 73 at Covington, 71 at Paducah, 70 at Bloomington, and 73 at Indianapolis. At Frankfort, the weather conditions were not available. This is the climate data for Louisville for today. Since midnight, the high temperature was 91. The low was 69. Precipitation was 0.39 inches. Sunrise tomorrow 6:28 a.m. Sunset tomorrow 8:51 p.m. Now for the official National Weather Service forecast for North Central Kentucky and South Central Indiana, including the Louisville metro area. Tonight, thunderstorms likely early in the evening, then chance of thunderstorms overnight. Showers likely after midnight. Some thunderstorms may produce heavy rainfall. Lows in the upper 60s. South winds up to 5 miles an hour. Chance of precipitation 70%. Wednesday, mostly cloudy with a 50% chance of thunderstorms. Some thunderstorms may produce heavy rainfall. Highs in the mid-70s. West winds up to 5 miles an hour shifting to the north in the afternoon. Wednesday night, cooler, cloudy. Chance of thunderstorms until midnight, then slight chance of rain showers after midnight. Lows in the mid-50s. Northeast winds 5 to 10 miles an hour. Chance of precipitation 50%. Thursday, mostly cloudy with a 20% chance of rain showers. Highs in the lower 70s. Northeast winds 10 to 15 miles an hour. Thursday night, mostly cloudy. Slight chance of rain showers until midnight, then rain showers likely after midnight. Lows in the upper 50s. East winds 5 to 10 miles an hour. Chance of showers 70%. And now the extended forecast for the radio listening area. Friday and Friday night, showers and chance of thunderstorms. Highs in the upper 70s. Lows in the mid 60s. Chance of precipitation near 100%. Saturday and Saturday night, showers likely and chance of thunderstorms. Highs in the lower 80s. Lows in the mid 60s. Chance of precipitation 70%. Sunday and Sunday night, mostly cloudy with a 50% chance of thunderstorms. Highs in the lower 80s. Lows in the mid 60s.
Memorial Day and Monday night, showers likely and chance of thunderstorms. Highs in the lower 80s. Lows in the upper 60s. Chance of precipitation 60%. Tuesday and Tuesday night, showers likely and chance of thunderstorms. Highs in the mid-80s. Lows around 70. Chance of precipitation 60%. The current time is 9:23 p.m. Eastern Daylight Time. Flood watch in effect from 3 p.m. Eastern Daylight Time or 2 p.m. Central Daylight Time this afternoon through Wednesday afternoon. What? Flooding caused by excessive rainfall is possible. Where? Portions of Indiana, including the following areas: Clark, Crawford, DuBois, Floyd, Harrison, Jefferson, Orange, Perry, Scott, and Washington, and North Central Kentucky, including the following area: Trimble. When? From 3 p.m. Eastern Daylight Time or 2 p.m. Central Daylight Time this afternoon through Wednesday afternoon. The following impacts are expected: excessive runoff may result in flooding of rivers, creeks, streams, and other low-lying and flood-prone locations. Creeks and streams may rise out of their banks. Flooding may occur in poor drainage and urban areas. Additional details: heavy rainfall from additional storms may cause flooding this evening with heavy downpours. Some of the same areas from last night's storms will be at risk of flooding again tonight. http://www.weather.gov/safety/flood. You should monitor later forecasts and be alert for possible flood warnings. Those living in areas prone to flooding should be prepared to take action should flooding develop. Flood warning now in effect until tomorrow morning. What? Minor flooding is occurring and minor flooding is forecast. Where? Blue River at Fredericksburg. When? Until tomorrow morning. The following impacts are expected: at 20.0 feet, water covers parts of Fredericksburg to Powell Road near river. At 22.0 feet, back roads in town flood. Water approaches us 150. At 23.0 feet, us 150 is closed. At 24.0 feet, water surrounds some homes along back roads. Additional details: at 3:30 p.m. Eastern Daylight Time Tuesday, the stage was 22.1 feet. Bankville stage is 15.0 feet. Recent activity: the maximum river stage in the 24 hours ending at 3:30 p.m. Eastern Daylight Time Tuesday was 22.4 feet. Forecast: the river is expected to fall below flood stage just after midnight tonight and continue falling to 5.5 feet early Sunday afternoon. Flood stage is 20.0 feet. Flood history: this crest compares to a previous crest of 22.2 feet on April 6, 2025. http://www.weather.gov/safety/flood. Turn around, don't drown when encountering flooded roads. Most flood deaths occur in vehicles. 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The next statement will be issued by late tonight at 2 a.m. Eastern Daylight Time. 9 p.m. Eastern Daylight Time weather conditions across north central Kentucky and south central Indiana. At Louisville International, it was cloudy. The temperature was 75 degrees, the dew point 70, and the relative humidity 84%. The wind was calm. The pressure was 30.06 inches and rising. At Bowman Field, it was mostly cloudy. The temperature was 71 degrees, the dew point 70, and the relative humidity 96%. The wind was calm. The pressure was 30.07 inches and rising. At Jasper, it was cloudy. The temperature was 76 degrees, the dew point 72, and the relative humidity 87%. The wind was south at 6 miles an hour. The pressure was 30.05 inches and rising. Once again, at Louisville International, it was 75 degrees under cloudy skies. Elsewhere around the region, it was partly cloudy, with a temperature of 77 at Jackson, 81 at Bowling Green, 85 at Nashville, and 79 at Evansville. It was mostly cloudy, with a temperature of 77 at Lexington, 73 at Covington, 71 at Paducah,
70 at Bloomington and 73 at Indianapolis. At Frankfurt, the weather conditions were not available. This is the climate data for Louisville for today. Since midnight, the high temperature was 91. The low was 69. Precipitation was 0.39 inches. Sunrise tomorrow 6:28 a.m. Sunset tomorrow 8:51 p.m. Now for the official National Weather Service forecast for North Central Kentucky and South Central Indiana, including the Louisville metro area. Tonight, thunderstorms likely early in the evening, then chance of thunderstorms overnight. Showers likely after midnight. Some thunderstorms may produce heavy rainfall. Lows in the upper 60s. South winds up to 5 miles an hour. Chance of precipitation 70%. Wednesday, mostly cloudy with a 50% chance of thunderstorms. Some thunderstorms may produce heavy rainfall. Highs in the mid-70s. West winds up to 5 miles an hour shifting to the north in the afternoon. Wednesday night, cooler, cloudy. Chance of thunderstorms until midnight, then slight chance of rain showers after midnight. Lows in the mid-50s. Northeast winds 5 to 10 miles an hour. Chance of precipitation 50%. Thursday, mostly cloudy with a 20% chance of rain showers. Highs in the lower 70s. Northeast winds 10 to 15 miles an hour. Thursday night, mostly cloudy. Slight chance of rain showers until midnight, then rain showers likely after midnight. Lows in the upper 50s. East winds 5 to 10 miles an hour. Chance of showers 70%. And now the extended forecast for the radio listening area. Friday and Friday night, showers and chance of thunderstorms. Highs in the upper 70s. Lows in the mid-60s. Chance of precipitation near 100%. Saturday and Saturday night, showers likely and chance of thunderstorms. Highs in the lower 80s. Lows in the mid-60s. Chance of precipitation 70%. Sunday and Sunday night, mostly cloudy with a 50% chance of thunderstorms. Highs in the lower 80s. Lows in the mid-60s. Memorial Day and Monday night, showers likely and chance of thunderstorms. Highs in the lower 80s. Lows in the upper 60s. Chance of precipitation 60%. Tuesday and Tuesday night, showers likely and chance of thunderstorms. Highs in the mid-80s. Lows around 70. Chance of precipitation 60%. The current time is 9:31 p.m. Eastern Daylight Time. Flood watch in effect from 3 p.m. Eastern Daylight Time or 2 p.m. Central Daylight Time this afternoon through Wednesday afternoon. What? Flooding caused by excessive rainfall is possible. Where? Portions of Indiana, including the following areas: Clark, Crawford, DuBois, Floyd, Harrison, Jefferson, Orange, Perry, Scott and Washington and North Central Kentucky, including the following area: Trimble. When? From 3 p.m. Eastern Daylight Time or 2 p.m. Central Daylight Time this afternoon through Wednesday afternoon. The following impacts are expected: excessive runoff may result in flooding of rivers, creeks, streams, and other low-lying and flood-prone locations. Creeks and streams may rise out of their banks. Flooding may occur in poor drainage and urban areas. Additional details: heavy rainfall from additional storms may cause flooding this evening with heavy downpours. Some of the same areas from last night's storms will be at risk of flooding again tonight. http://www.weather.gov/safety/flood. You should monitor later forecasts and be alert for possible flood warnings. Those living in areas prone to flooding should be prepared to take action should flooding develop. 9 p.m. Eastern Daylight Time weather conditions across North Central Kentucky and South Central Indiana. At Louisville International, it was cloudy. The temperature was 75 degrees, the dew point 70, and the relative humidity 84%. The wind was calm. The pressure was 30.06 inches and rising. At Bowman Field, it was mostly cloudy. The temperature was 71 degrees,
the dew point 70, and the relative humidity 96%. The wind was calm. The pressure was 30.07 inches and rising. At Jasper, it was cloudy. The temperature was 76 degrees, the dew point 72, and the relative humidity 87%. The wind was south at 6 miles an hour. The pressure was 30.05 inches and rising. Once again, at Louisville International, it was 75 degrees under cloudy skies. Elsewhere around the region, it was partly cloudy, with a temperature of 77 at Jackson, 81 at Bowling Green, 85 at Nashville, and 79 at Evansville. It was mostly cloudy, with a temperature of 77 at Lexington, 73 at Covington, 71 at Paducah, 70 at Bloomington, and 73 at Indianapolis. At Frankfort, the weather conditions were not available. This is the climate data for Louisville for today. Since midnight, the high temperature was 91. The low was 69. Precipitation was 0.39 inches. Sunrise tomorrow 6:28 a.m. Sunset tomorrow 8:51 p.m. Now for the official National Weather Service forecast for North Central Kentucky and South Central Indiana, including the Louisville metro area. Tonight, thunderstorms likely early in the evening, then chance of thunderstorms overnight. Showers likely after midnight. Some thunderstorms may produce heavy rainfall. Lows in the upper 60s. South winds up to 5 miles an hour. Chance of precipitation 70%. Wednesday, mostly cloudy with a 50% chance of thunderstorms. Some thunderstorms may produce heavy rainfall. Highs in the mid-70s. West winds up to 5 miles an hour shifting to the north in the afternoon. Wednesday night, cooler, cloudy. Chance of thunderstorms until midnight, then slight chance of rain showers after midnight. Lows in the mid-50s. Northeast winds 5 to 10 miles an hour. Chance of precipitation 50%. Thursday, mostly cloudy with a 20% chance of rain showers. Highs in the lower 70s. Northeast winds 10 to 15 miles an hour. Thursday night, mostly cloudy. Slight chance of rain showers until midnight, then rain showers likely after midnight. Lows in the upper 50s. East winds 5 to 10 miles an hour. Chance of showers 70%. And now the extended forecast for the radio listening area. Friday and Friday night, showers and chance of thunderstorms. Highs in the upper 70s. Lows in the mid 60s. Chance of precipitation near 100%. Saturday and Saturday night, showers likely and chance of thunderstorms. Highs in the lower 80s. Lows in the mid 60s. Chance of precipitation 70%. Sunday and Sunday night, mostly cloudy with a 50% chance of thunderstorms. Highs in the lower 80s. Lows in the mid 60s. Memorial Day and Monday night, showers likely and chance of thunderstorms. Highs in the lower 80s. Lows in the upper 60s. Chance of precipitation 60%. Tuesday and Tuesday night, showers likely and chance of thunderstorms. Highs in the mid 80s. Lows around 70. Chance of precipitation 60%. The current time is 9:37 p.m. Eastern Daylight Time. Flood watch in effect from 3 p.m. Eastern Daylight Time or 2 p.m. Central Daylight Time this afternoon through Wednesday afternoon. What? Flooding caused by excessive rainfall is possible. Where? Portions of Indiana, including the following areas: Clark, Crawford, DuBois, Floyd, Harrison, Jefferson, Orange, Perry, Scott and Washington, and North Central Kentucky, including the following area: Trimble. When? From 3 p.m. Eastern Daylight Time or 2 p.m. Central Daylight Time this afternoon through Wednesday afternoon. The following impacts are expected. Excessive runoff may result in flooding of rivers, creeks, streams, and other low-lying and flood-prone locations. Creeks and streams may rise out of their banks. Flooding may occur in poor drainage and urban areas. Additional details: heavy rainfall from additional storms may cause flooding this evening with heavy downpours.
Some of the same areas from last night's storms will be at risk of flooding again tonight. http://www.weather.gov/safety/flood. You should monitor later forecasts and be alert for possible flood warnings. Those living in areas prone to flooding should be prepared to take action should flooding develop. 9 p.m. Eastern Daylight Time weather conditions across north-central Kentucky and south-central Indiana. At Louisville International, it was cloudy. The temperature was 75 degrees, the dew point 70, and the relative humidity 84%. The wind was calm. The pressure was 30.06 inches and rising. At Bowman Field, it was mostly cloudy. The temperature was 71 degrees, the dew point 70, and the relative humidity 96%. The wind was calm. The pressure was 30.07 inches and rising. At Jasper, it was cloudy. The temperature was 76 degrees, the dew point 72, and the relative humidity 87%. The wind was south at 6 miles an hour. The pressure was 30.05 inches and rising. Once again, at Louisville International, it was 75 degrees under cloudy skies. Elsewhere around the region, it was partly cloudy, with a temperature of 77 at Jackson, 81 at Bowling Green, 85 at Nashville, and 79 at Evansville. It was mostly cloudy, with a temperature of 77 at Lexington, 73 at Covington, 71 at Paducah, 70 at Bloomington, and 73 at Indianapolis. At Frankfort, the weather conditions were not available. This is the climate data for Louisville for today. Since midnight, the high temperature was 91. The low was 69. Precipitation was 0.39 inches. Sunrise tomorrow 6:28 a.m. Sunset tomorrow 8:51 p.m. Flood warning now in effect until tomorrow morning. What? Minor flooding is occurring and minor flooding is forecast. Where? Blue River at Fredericksburg. When? Until tomorrow morning. The following impacts are expected. At 20.0 feet, water covers parts of Fredericksburg to Powell Road near river. At 22.0 feet, back roads in town flood. Water approaches US 150. At 23.0 feet, US 150 is closed. At 24.0 feet, water surrounds some homes along back roads. Additional details, at 3:30 p.m. Eastern Daylight Time Tuesday, the stage was 22.1 feet. Bankville stage is 15.0 feet. Recent activity, the maximum river stage in the 24 hours ending at 3:30 p.m. Eastern Daylight Time Tuesday was 22.4 feet. Forecast. The river is expected to fall below flood stage just after midnight tonight and continue falling to 5.5 feet early Sunday afternoon. Flood stage is 20.0 feet. Flood history. This crest compares to a previous crest of 22.2 feet on April 6, 2025. http://www.weather.gov/safety/flood turnaround. Don't drown when encountering flooded roads. Most flood deaths occur in vehicles. 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The next statement will be issued by late tonight at 2 a.m. Eastern Daylight Time. Now for the official National Weather Service forecast for North Central Kentucky and South Central Indiana, including the Louisville metro area. Tonight, thunderstorms likely early in the evening, then chance of thunderstorms overnight. Showers likely after midnight. Some thunderstorms may produce heavy rainfall. Lows in the upper 60s. South winds up to 5 miles an hour. Chance of precipitation 70%. Wednesday, mostly cloudy with a 50% chance of thunderstorms. Some thunderstorms may produce heavy rainfall. Highs in the mid-70s. West winds up to 5 miles an hour shifting to the north in the afternoon. Wednesday night, cooler, cloudy. Chance of thunderstorms until midnight, then slight chance of rain showers after midnight. Lows in the mid-50s. Northeast winds 5 to 10 miles an hour. Chance of precipitation 50%. Thursday,
mostly cloudy with a 20% chance of rain showers. Highs in the lower 70s. Northeast winds 10 to 15 miles an hour. Thursday night, mostly cloudy. Slight chance of rain showers until midnight, then rain showers likely after midnight. Lows in the upper 50s. East winds 5 to 10 miles an hour. Chance of showers 70%. And now the extended forecast for the radio listening area. Friday and Friday night, showers and chance of thunderstorms. Highs in the upper 70s. Lows in the mid 60s. Chance of precipitation near 100%. Saturday and Saturday night, showers likely and chance of thunderstorms. Highs in the lower 80s. Lows in the mid 60s. Chance of precipitation 70%. Sunday and Sunday night, mostly cloudy with a 50% chance of thunderstorms. Highs in the lower 80s. Lows in the mid 60s. Memorial Day and Monday night, showers likely and chance of thunderstorms. Highs in the lower 80s. Lows in the upper 60s. Chance of precipitation 60%. Tuesday and Tuesday night, showers likely and chance of thunderstorms. Highs in the mid 80s. Lows around 70. Chance of precipitation 60%. The current time is 9:44 p.m. Eastern Daylight Time. Flood watch in effect from 3 p.m. Eastern Daylight Time or 2 p.m. Central Daylight Time this afternoon through Wednesday afternoon. What? Flooding caused by excessive rainfall is possible. Where? Portions of Indiana, including the following areas: Clark, Crawford, DuBois, Floyd, Harrison, Jefferson, Orange, Perry, Scott, and Washington, and North Central Kentucky, including the following area: Trimble. When? From 3 p.m. Eastern Daylight Time or 2 p.m. Central Daylight Time this afternoon through Wednesday afternoon. The following impacts are expected: excessive runoff may result in flooding of rivers, creeks, streams, and other low-lying and flood-prone locations. Creeks and streams may rise out of their banks. Flooding may occur in poor drainage and urban areas. Additional details: heavy rainfall from additional storms may cause flooding this evening with heavy downpours. Some of the same areas from last night's storms will be at risk of flooding again tonight. http://www.weather.gov/safety/flood. You should monitor later forecasts and be alert for possible flood warnings. Those living in areas prone to flooding should be prepared to take action should flooding develop. 9 p.m. Eastern Daylight Time weather conditions across north central Kentucky and south central Indiana. At Louisville International, it was cloudy. The temperature was 75 degrees, the dew point 70, and the relative humidity 84%. The wind was calm. The pressure was 30.06 inches and rising. At Bowman Field, it was mostly cloudy. The temperature was 71 degrees, the dew point 70, and the relative humidity 96%. The wind was calm. The pressure was 30.07 inches and rising. At Jasper, it was cloudy. The temperature was 76 degrees, the dew point 72, and the relative humidity 87%. The wind was south at 6 miles an hour. The pressure was 30.05 inches and rising. Once again, at Louisville International, it was 75 degrees under cloudy skies. Elsewhere around the region, it was partly cloudy, with a temperature of 77 at Jackson, 81 at Bowling Green, 85 at Nashville, and 79 at Evansville. It was mostly cloudy, with a temperature of 77 at Lexington, 73 at Covington, 71 at Paducah, 70 at Bloomington, and 73 at Indianapolis. At Frankfort, the weather conditions were not available. This is the climate data for Louisville for today. Since midnight, the high temperature was 91. The low was 69. Precipitation was 0.39 inches. Sunrise tomorrow 6:28 a.m. Sunset tomorrow 8:51 p.m. Now for the official National Weather Service forecast for North Central Kentucky and South Central Indiana, including the Louisville metro area. Tonight, thunderstorms likely early in the evening, then chance of thunderstorms overnight.
showers likely after midnight. Some thunderstorms may produce heavy rainfall. Lows in the upper 60s. South winds up to 5 miles an hour. Chance of precipitation 70%. Wednesday, mostly cloudy with a 50% chance of thunderstorms. Some thunderstorms may produce heavy rainfall. Highs in the mid-70s. West winds up to 5 miles an hour shifting to the north in the afternoon. Wednesday night, cooler, cloudy. Chance of thunderstorms until midnight, then slight chance of rain showers after midnight. Lows in the mid-50s. Northeast winds 5 to 10 miles an hour. Chance of precipitation 50%. Thursday, mostly cloudy with a 20% chance of rain showers. Highs in the lower 70s. Northeast winds 10 to 15 miles an hour. Thursday night, mostly cloudy. Slight chance of rain showers until midnight, then rain showers likely after midnight. Lows in the upper 50s. East winds 5 to 10 miles an hour. Chance of showers 70%. And now the extended forecast for the radio listening area. Friday and Friday night, showers and chance of thunderstorms. Highs in the upper 70s. Lows in the mid 60s. Chance of precipitation near 100%. Saturday and Saturday night, showers likely and chance of thunderstorms. Highs in the lower 80s. Lows in the mid 60s. Chance of precipitation 70%. Sunday and Sunday night, mostly cloudy with a 50% chance of thunderstorms. Highs in the lower 80s. Lows in the mid 60s. Memorial Day and Monday night, showers likely and chance of thunderstorms. Highs in the lower 80s. Lows in the upper 60s. Chance of precipitation 60%. Tuesday and Tuesday night, showers likely and chance of thunderstorms. Highs in the mid 80s. Lows around 70. Chance of precipitation 60%. The current time is 9:50 p.m. Eastern Daylight Time. Flood watch in effect from 3 p.m. Eastern Daylight Time or 2 p.m. Central Daylight Time this afternoon through Wednesday afternoon. What? Flooding caused by excessive rainfall is possible. Where? Portions of Indiana, including the following areas: Clark, Crawford, DuBois, Floyd, Harrison, Jefferson, Orange, Perry, Scott and Washington and North Central Kentucky, including the following area: Trimble. When? From 3 p.m. Eastern Daylight Time or 2 p.m. Central Daylight Time this afternoon through Wednesday afternoon. The following impacts are expected: excessive runoff may result in flooding of rivers, creeks, streams, and other low-lying and flood-prone locations. Creeks and streams may rise out of their banks. Flooding may occur in poor drainage and urban areas. Additional details: heavy rainfall from additional storms may cause flooding this evening with heavy downpours. Some of the same areas from last night's storms will be at risk of flooding again tonight. http://www.weather.gov/safety/flood. You should monitor later forecasts and be alert for possible flood warnings. Those living in areas prone to flooding should be prepared to take action should flooding develop. 9 p.m. Eastern Daylight Time weather conditions across north central Kentucky and south central Indiana. At Louisville International, it was cloudy. The temperature was 75 degrees, the dew point 70, and the relative humidity 84%. The wind was calm. The pressure was 30.06 inches and rising. At Bowman Field, it was mostly cloudy. The temperature was 71 degrees, the dew point 70, and the relative humidity 96%. The wind was calm. The pressure was 30.07 inches and rising. At Jasper, it was cloudy. The temperature was 76 degrees, the dew point 72, and the relative humidity 87%. The wind was south at 6 miles an hour. The pressure was 30.05 inches and rising. Once again, at Louisville International, it was 75 degrees under cloudy skies. Elsewhere around the region, it was partly cloudy, with a temperature of 77 at Jackson, 81 at Bowling Green, 85 at Nashville, and 79 at Evansville.
It was mostly cloudy, with a temperature of 77 at Lexington, 73 at Covington, 71 at Paducah, 70 at Bloomington, and 73 at Indianapolis. At Frankfort, the weather conditions were not available. This is the climate data for Louisville for today. Since midnight, the high temperature was 91. The low was 69. Precipitation was 0.39 inches. Sunrise tomorrow 6:28 a.m. Sunset tomorrow 8:51 p.m. Now for the official National Weather Service forecast for North Central Kentucky and South Central Indiana, including the Louisville metro area. Tonight, thunderstorms likely early in the evening, then chance of thunderstorms overnight. Showers likely after midnight. Some thunderstorms may produce heavy rainfall. Lows in the upper 60s. South winds up to 5 miles an hour. Chance of precipitation 70%. Wednesday, mostly cloudy with a 50% chance of thunderstorms. Some thunderstorms may produce heavy rainfall. Highs in the mid-70s. West winds up to 5 miles an hour shifting to the north in the afternoon. Wednesday night, cooler, cloudy. Chance of thunderstorms until midnight, then slight chance of rain showers after midnight. Lows in the mid-50s. Northeast winds 5 to 10 miles an hour. Chance of precipitation 50%. Thursday, mostly cloudy with a 20% chance of rain showers. Highs in the lower 70s. Northeast winds 10 to 15 miles an hour. Thursday night, mostly cloudy. Slight chance of rain showers until midnight, then rain showers likely after midnight. Lows in the upper 50s. East winds 5 to 10 miles an hour. Chance of showers 70%. And now the extended forecast for the radio listening area. Friday and Friday night, showers and chance of thunderstorms. Highs in the upper 70s. Lows in the mid-60s. Chance of precipitation near 100%. Saturday and Saturday night, showers likely and chance of thunderstorms. Highs in the lower 80s. Lows in the mid-60s. Chance of precipitation 70%. Sunday and Sunday night, mostly cloudy with a 50% chance of thunderstorms. Highs in the lower 80s. Lows in the mid-60s. Memorial Day and Monday night, showers likely and chance of thunderstorms. Highs in the lower 80s. Lows in the upper 60s. Chance of precipitation 60%. Tuesday and Tuesday night, showers likely and chance of thunderstorms. Highs in the mid-80s. Lows around 70. Chance of precipitation 60%. The current time is 9:56 p.m. Eastern Daylight Time. Flood warning now in effect until tomorrow morning. What? Minor flooding is occurring and minor flooding is forecast. Where? Blue River at Fredericksburg. When? Until tomorrow morning. The following impacts are expected: at 20.0 feet, water covers parts of Fredericksburg to Powell Road near river. At 22.0 feet, back roads in town flood. Water approaches US 150. At 23.0 feet, US 150 is closed. At 24.0 feet, water surrounds some homes along back roads. Additional details: at 3:30 p.m. Eastern Daylight Time Tuesday, the stage was 22.1 feet. Bankful stage is 15.0 feet. Recent activity: the maximum river stage in the 24 hours ending at 3:30 p.m. Eastern Daylight Time Tuesday was 22.4 feet. Forecast: the river is expected to fall below flood stage just after midnight tonight and continue falling to 5.5 feet early Sunday afternoon. Flood stage is 20.0 feet. Flood history: this crest compares to a previous crest of 22.2 feet on April 6, 2025. http://www.weather.gov/safety/. Flood turnaround: don't drown when encountering flooded roads. Most flood deaths occur in vehicles. Additional information is available at www.weather.gov/lmk. The next statement will be issued by late tonight at 2 a.m. Eastern Daylight Time.
flood watch in effect from 3 p.m. Eastern Daylight Time or 2 p.m. Central Daylight Time this afternoon through Wednesday afternoon. What? Flooding caused by excessive rainfall is possible. Where? Portions of Indiana, including the following areas: Clark, Crawford, DuBois, Floyd, Harrison, Jefferson, Orange, Perry, Scott, and Washington, and North Central Kentucky, including the following area: Trimble. When? From 3 p.m. Eastern Daylight Time or 2 p.m. Central Daylight Time this afternoon through Wednesday afternoon. The following impacts are expected: excessive runoff may result in flooding of rivers, creeks, streams, and other low-lying and flood-prone locations. Creeks and streams may rise out of their banks. Flooding may occur in poor drainage and urban areas. Additional details: heavy rainfall from additional storms may cause flooding this evening with heavy downpours. Some of the same areas from last night's storms will be at risk of flooding again tonight. http://www.weather.gov/safety/flood. You should monitor later forecasts and be alert for possible flood warnings. Those living in areas prone to flooding should be prepared to take action should flooding develop. 9 p.m. Eastern Daylight Time weather conditions across north central Kentucky and south central Indiana. At Louisville International, it was cloudy. The temperature was 75 degrees, the dew point 70, and the relative humidity 84%. The wind was calm. The pressure was 30.06 inches and rising. At Bowman Field, it was mostly cloudy. The temperature was 71 degrees, the dew point 70, and the relative humidity 96%. The wind was calm. The pressure was 30.07 inches and rising. At Jasper, it was cloudy. The temperature was 76 degrees, the dew point 72, and the relative humidity 87%. The wind was south at 6 miles an hour. The pressure was 30.05 inches and rising. Once again, at Louisville International, it was 75 degrees under cloudy skies. Elsewhere around the region, it was partly cloudy, with a temperature of 77 at Jackson, 81 at Bowling Green, 85 at Nashville, and 79 at Evansville. It was mostly cloudy, with a temperature of 77 at Lexington, 73 at Covington, 71 at Paducah, 70 at Bloomington, and 73 at Indianapolis. At Frankfort, the weather conditions were not available. This is the climate data for Louisville for today. Since midnight, the high temperature was 91. The low was 69. Precipitation was 0.39 inches. Sunrise tomorrow 6:28 a.m. Sunset tomorrow 8:51 p.m. Now for the official National Weather Service forecast for north central Kentucky and south central Indiana, including the Louisville metro area. Tonight, thunderstorms likely early in the evening, then chance of thunderstorms overnight. Showers likely after midnight. Some thunderstorms may produce heavy rainfall. Lows in the upper 60s. South winds up to 5 miles an hour. Chance of precipitation 70%. Wednesday, mostly cloudy with a 50% chance of thunderstorms. Some thunderstorms may produce heavy rainfall. Highs in the mid-70s. West winds up to 5 miles an hour, shifting to the north in the afternoon. Wednesday night, cooler, cloudy. Chance of thunderstorms until midnight, then slight chance of rain showers after midnight. Lows in the mid-50s. Northeast winds 5 to 10 miles an hour. Chance of precipitation 50%. Thursday, mostly cloudy with a 20% chance of rain showers. Highs in the lower 70s. Northeast winds 10 to 15 miles an hour. Thursday night, mostly cloudy. Slight chance of rain showers until midnight, then rain showers likely after midnight. Lows in the upper 50s. East winds 5 to 10 miles an hour. Chance of showers 70%. And now the extended forecast for the radio listening area. Friday and Friday night, showers and chance of thunderstorms. Highs in the upper 70s. Lows in the mid 60s. Chance of precipitation near 100%. Saturday and Saturday night,
showers likely and chance of thunderstorms. Highs in the lower 80s. Lows in the mid 60s. Chance of precipitation 70%. Sunday and Sunday night, mostly cloudy with a 50% chance of thunderstorms.

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2: 4 2 p.m. Central Daylight Time this afternoon through Wednesday afternoon. The following impacts are expected. Excessive runoff may result in flooding of rivers, creeks, streams, and other low-lying and flood-prone locations. Creeks and streams may rise out of their banks. Flooding may occur in poor drainage and urban areas. Additional details, heavy rainfall from additional storms may cause flooding this evening with heavy downpours. Some of the same areas from last night's storms will be at risk of flooding again tonight. http://www.weather.gov/safety/flood You should monitor later forecasts and be alert for possible flood warnings. Those living in areas prone to flooding should be prepared to take action should flooding develop. 10 p.m. Eastern Daylight Time weather conditions across north-central Kentucky and south-central Indiana. At Louisville International, thunder was reported. The temperature was 76 degrees, the dew point 68, and the relative humidity 76%. The wind was south at 3 miles an hour. The pressure was 30.06 inches and steady. At Bowman Field, light rain was falling. The temperature was 73 degrees, the dew point 71, and the relative humidity 93%. The wind was south at 8 miles an hour. The pressure was 30.07 inches and steady. At Jasper, it was cloudy. The temperature was 74 degrees, the dew point 72, and the relative humidity 93%. The wind was south at 6 miles an hour. The pressure was 30.06 inches and rising. Once again, at Louisville International, it was 76 degrees with thunder. Elsewhere around the region, at Paducah, rain was falling with a temperature of 71. It was partly cloudy with a temperature of 75 at Jackson, 77 at Bowling Green, 81 at Nashville, and 77 at Evansville. It was mostly cloudy with a temperature of 76 at Lexington, 69 at Bloomington, and 71 at Indianapolis. At Covington, it was cloudy with a temperature of 71. At Frankfort, the weather conditions were not available. This is the climate data for Louisville for today. Since midnight, the high temperature was 91. The low was 69. Precipitation was 0.39 inches. Sunrise tomorrow 6:28 a.m. Sunset tomorrow 8:51 p.m. Now for the official National Weather Service forecast for north-central Kentucky and south-central Indiana, including the Louisville metro area. Tonight, thunderstorms likely early in the evening, then chance of thunderstorms overnight. Showers likely after midnight. Some thunderstorms may produce heavy rainfall. Lows in the upper 60s. South winds up to 5 miles an hour. Chance of precipitation 70%. Wednesday, mostly cloudy with a 50% chance of thunderstorms. Some thunderstorms may produce heavy rainfall. Highs in the mid-70s. West winds up to 5 miles an hour shifting to the north in the afternoon. Wednesday night, cooler, cloudy. Chance of thunderstorms until midnight, then slight chance of rain showers after midnight. Lows in the mid-50s. Northeast winds 5 to 10 miles an hour. Chance of precipitation 50%. Thursday, mostly cloudy with a 20% chance of rain showers. Highs in the lower 70s. Northeast winds 10 to 15 miles an hour. Thursday night, mostly cloudy. Slight chance of rain showers until midnight, then rain showers likely after midnight. Lows in the upper 50s. East winds 5 to 10 miles an hour. Chance of showers 70%. And now the extended forecast for the radio listening area. Friday and Friday night, showers and chance of thunderstorms. Highs in the upper 70s. Lows in the

mid-60s. Chance of precipitation near 100%. Saturday and Saturday night, showers likely and chance of thunderstorms. Highs in the lower 80s. Lows in the mid-60s. Chance of precipitation 70%. Sunday and Sunday night, mostly cloudy with a 50% chance of thunderstorms. Highs in the lower 80s. Lows in the mid-60s. Memorial Day and Monday night, showers likely and chance of thunderstorms. Highs in the lower 80s. Lows in the upper 60s. Chance of precipitation 60%. Tuesday and Tuesday night, showers likely and chance of thunderstorms. Highs in the mid-80s. Lows around 70. Chance of precipitation 60%. The current time is 10:09 p.m. Eastern Daylight Time. Flood watch in effect from 3 p.m. Eastern Daylight Time or 2 p.m. Central Daylight Time this afternoon through Wednesday afternoon. What? Flooding caused by excessive rainfall is possible. Where? Portions of Indiana, including the following areas: Clark, Crawford, DuBois, Floyd, Harrison, Jefferson, Orange, Perry, Scott and Washington, and North Central Kentucky, including the following area: Trimble. When? From 3 p.m. Eastern Daylight Time or 2 p.m. Central Daylight Time this afternoon through Wednesday afternoon. The following impacts are expected: excessive runoff may result in flooding of rivers, creeks, streams, and other low-lying and flood-prone locations. Creeks and streams may rise out of their banks. Flooding may occur in poor drainage and urban areas. Additional details: heavy rainfall from additional storms may cause flooding this evening with heavy downpours. Some of the same areas from last night's storms will be at risk of flooding again tonight. http://www.weather.gov/safety/flood. You should monitor later forecasts and be alert for possible flood warnings. Those living in areas prone to flooding should be prepared to take action should flooding develop. Flood warning now in effect until tomorrow morning. What? Minor flooding is occurring and minor flooding is forecast. Where? Blue River at Fredericksburg. When? Until tomorrow morning. The following impacts are expected: at 20.0 feet, water covers parts of Fredericksburg to Powell Road near river. At 22.0 feet, back roads in town flood. Water approaches S 150. At 23.0 feet, S 150 is closed. At 24.0 feet, water surrounds some homes along back roads. Additional details: at 3:30 p.m. Eastern Daylight Time Tuesday, the stage was 22.1 feet. Bankville stage is 15.0 feet. Recent activity: the maximum river stage in the 24 hours ending at 3:30 p.m. Eastern Daylight Time Tuesday was 22.4 feet. Forecast: the river is expected to fall below flood stage just after midnight tonight and continue falling to 5.5 feet early Sunday afternoon. Flood stage is 20.0 feet. Flood history: this crest compares to a previous crest of 22.2 feet on April 6, 2025. http://www.weather.gov/safety/flood. 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The next statement will be issued by late tonight at 2 a.m. Eastern Daylight Time. The current time is 10:13 p.m. Eastern Daylight Time. Flood watch in effect from 3 p.m. Eastern Daylight Time or 2 p.m. Central Daylight Time this afternoon through Wednesday afternoon. What? Flooding caused by excessive rainfall is possible. Where? Portions of Indiana, including the following areas: Clark, Crawford, DuBois, Floyd, Harrison, Jefferson, Orange, Perry, Scott and Washington, and North Central Kentucky, including the following area: Trimble. When? From 3 p.m. Eastern Daylight Time or 2 p.m. Central Daylight Time this afternoon through Wednesday afternoon. The following impacts are expected: excessive runoff may result in flooding of rivers, creeks, streams, and other low-lying and flood-prone locations. Creeks and streams may rise out of their banks.
Flooding may occur in poor drainage and urban areas. Additional details, heavy rainfall from additional storms may cause flooding this evening with heavy downpours. Some of the same areas from last night's storms will be at risk of flooding again tonight. http://www.weather.gov/safety/flood. You should monitor later forecasts and be alert for possible flood warnings. Those living in areas prone to flooding should be prepared to take action should flooding develop. 10 p.m. Eastern Daylight Time weather conditions across north central Kentucky and south central Indiana. At Louisville International, thunder was reported. The temperature was 76 degrees, the dew point 68, and the relative humidity 76%. The wind was south at 3 miles an hour. The pressure was 30.06 inches and steady. At Bowman Field, light rain was falling. The temperature was 73 degrees, the dew point 71, and the relative humidity 93%. The wind was south at 8 miles an hour. The pressure was 30.07 inches and steady. At Jasper, it was mostly cloudy. The temperature was 74 degrees, the dew point 72, and the relative humidity 93%. The wind was south at 6 miles an hour. The pressure was 30.06 inches and rising. Once again, at Louisville International, it was 76 degrees with thunder. Elsewhere around the region, at Paducah, rain was falling with a temperature of 71. It was partly cloudy with a temperature of 77 at Bowling Green and 81 at Nashville. It was mostly cloudy with a temperature of 76 at Lexington, 75 at Jackson, 77 at Evansville, 69 at Bloomington, and 71 at Indianapolis. At Covington, it was cloudy with a temperature of 71. At Frankfort, the weather conditions were not available. This is the climate data for Louisville for today. Since midnight, the high temperature was 91. The low was 69. Precipitation was 0.39 inches. Sunrise tomorrow 6:28 a.m. Sunset tomorrow 8:51 p.m. Now for the official National Weather Service forecast for north central Kentucky and south central Indiana, including the Louisville metro area. Tonight, thunderstorms likely early in the evening, then chance of thunderstorms overnight. Showers likely after midnight. Some thunderstorms may produce heavy rainfall. Lows in the upper 60s. South winds up to 5 miles an hour. Chance of precipitation 70%. Wednesday, mostly cloudy with a 50% chance of thunderstorms. Some thunderstorms may produce heavy rainfall. Highs in the mid-70s. West winds up to 5 miles an hour shifting to the north in the afternoon. Wednesday night, cooler, cloudy. Chance of thunderstorms until midnight, then slight chance of rain showers after midnight. Lows in the mid-50s. Northeast winds 5 to 10 miles an hour. Chance of precipitation 50%. Thursday, mostly cloudy with a 20% chance of rain showers. Highs in the lower 70s. Northeast winds 10 to 15 miles an hour. Thursday night, mostly cloudy. Slight chance of rain showers until midnight, then rain showers likely after midnight. Lows in the upper 50s. East winds 5 to 10 miles an hour. Chance of showers 70%. And now the extended forecast for the radio listening area. Friday and Friday night, showers and chance of thunderstorms. Highs in the upper 70s. Lows in the mid-60s. Chance of precipitation near 100%. Saturday and Saturday night, showers likely and chance of thunderstorms. Highs in the lower 80s. Lows in the mid-60s. Chance of precipitation 70%. Sunday and Sunday night, mostly cloudy with a 50% chance of thunderstorms. Highs in the lower 80s. Lows in the mid-60s. Memorial Day and Monday night, showers likely and chance of thunderstorms. Highs in the lower 80s. Lows in the upper 60s. Chance of precipitation 60%. Tuesday and Tuesday night, showers likely and chance of thunderstorms. Highs in the mid-80s.
Lows around 70. Chance of precipitation 60%. The current time is 10:18 p.m. Eastern Daylight Time. Flood watch in effect from 3 p.m. Eastern Daylight Time or 2 p.m. Central Daylight Time this afternoon through Wednesday afternoon. What? Flooding caused by excessive rainfall is possible. Where? Portions of Indiana, including the following areas: Clark, Crawford, DuBois, Floyd, Harrison, Jefferson, Orange, Perry, Scott, and Washington, and North Central Kentucky, including the following area: Trimble. When? From 3 p.m. Eastern Daylight Time or 2 p.m. Central Daylight Time this afternoon through Wednesday afternoon. The following impacts are expected: excessive runoff may result in flooding of rivers, creeks, streams, and other low-lying and flood-prone locations. Creeks and streams may rise out of their banks. Flooding may occur in poor drainage and urban areas. Additional details: heavy rainfall from additional storms may cause flooding this evening with heavy downpours. Some of the same areas from last night's storms will be at risk of flooding again tonight. http://www.weather.gov/safety/flood. You should monitor later forecasts and be alert for possible flood warnings. Those living in areas prone to flooding should be prepared to take action should flooding develop. 10 p.m. Eastern Daylight Time weather conditions across north central Kentucky and south central Indiana. At Louisville International, thunder was reported. The temperature was 76 degrees, the dew point 68, and the relative humidity 76%. The wind was south at 3 miles an hour. The pressure was 30.06 inches and steady. At Bowman Field, light rain was falling. The temperature was 73 degrees, the dew point 71, and the relative humidity 93%. The wind was south at 8 miles an hour. The pressure was 30.07 inches and steady. At Jasper, it was mostly cloudy. The temperature was 74 degrees, the dew point 72, and the relative humidity 93%. The wind was south at 6 miles an hour. The pressure was 30.06 inches and rising. Once again, at Louisville International, it was 76 degrees with thunder. Elsewhere around the region, at Paducah, rain was falling, with a temperature of 71. It was partly cloudy, with a temperature of 77 at Bowling Green and 81 at Nashville. It was mostly cloudy, with a temperature of 76 at Lexington, 75 at Jackson, 77 at Evansville, 69 at Bloomington, and 71 at Indianapolis. At Covington, it was cloudy, with a temperature of 71. At Frankfort, the weather conditions were not available. This is the climate data for Louisville for today. Since midnight, the high temperature was 91. The low was 69. Precipitation was 0.39 inches. Sunrise tomorrow 6:28 a.m. Sunset tomorrow 8:51 p.m. Now for the official National Weather Service forecast for North Central Kentucky and South Central Indiana, including the Louisville metro area. Tonight, thunderstorms likely early in the evening, then chance of thunderstorms overnight. Showers likely after midnight. Some thunderstorms may produce heavy rainfall. Lows in the upper 60s. South winds up to 5 miles an hour. Chance of precipitation 70%. Wednesday, mostly cloudy with a 50% chance of thunderstorms. Some thunderstorms may produce heavy rainfall. Highs in the mid-70s. West winds up to 5 miles an hour shifting to the north in the afternoon. Wednesday night, cooler, cloudy. Chance of thunderstorms until midnight, then slight chance of rain showers after midnight. Lows in the mid-50s. Northeast winds 5 to 10 miles an hour. Chance of precipitation 50%. Thursday, mostly cloudy with a 20% chance of rain showers. Highs in the lower 70s. Northeast winds 10 to 15 miles an hour. Thursday night, mostly cloudy. Slight chance of rain showers until midnight, then rain showers likely after midnight. Lows in the upper 50s. East winds 5 to 10 miles an hour. Chance of showers 70%.
And now the extended forecast for the radio listening area. Friday and Friday night, showers and chance of thunderstorms. Highs in the upper 70s. Lows in the mid-60s. Chance of precipitation near 100%. Saturday and Saturday night, showers likely and chance of thunderstorms. Highs in the lower 80s. Lows in the mid-60s. Chance of precipitation 70%. Sunday and Sunday night, mostly cloudy with a 50% chance of thunderstorms. Highs in the lower 80s. Lows in the mid-60s. Memorial Day and Monday night, showers likely and chance of thunderstorms. Highs in the lower 80s. Lows in the upper 60s. Chance of precipitation 60%. Tuesday and Tuesday night, showers likely and chance of thunderstorms. Highs in the mid-80s. Lows around 70. Chance of precipitation 60%. The current time is 10:24 p.m. Eastern Daylight Time. Flood warning now in effect until tomorrow morning. What? Minor flooding is occurring and minor flooding is forecast. Where? Blue River at Fredericksburg. When? Until tomorrow morning. The following impacts are expected at 20.0 feet. Water covers parts of Fredericksburg DePau Road near river. At 22.0 feet, back roads in town flood. Water approaches US 150. At 23.0 feet, US 150 is closed. At 24.0 feet, water surrounds some homes along back roads. Additional details, at 3:30 p.m. Eastern Daylight Time Tuesday, the stage was 22.1 feet. Bankville stage is 15.0 feet. Recent activity, the maximum river stage in the 24 hours ending at 3:30 p.m. Eastern Daylight Time Tuesday was 22.4 feet. Forecast, the river is expected to fall below flood stage just after midnight tonight and continue falling to 5.5 feet early Sunday afternoon. Flood stage is 20.0 feet. Flood history, this crest compares to a previous crest of 22.2 feet on April 6, 2025. http://www.weather.gov/safety/flood turnaround, don't drown when encountering flooded roads. Most flood deaths occur in vehicles. 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The next statement will be issued by late tonight at 2 a.m. Eastern Daylight Time. Flood watch in effect from 3 p.m. Eastern Daylight Time, or 2 p.m. Central Daylight Time this afternoon through Wednesday afternoon. What? Flooding caused by excessive rainfall is possible. Where? Portions of Indiana, including the following areas: Clark, Crawford, DuBois, Floyd, Harrison, Jefferson, Orange, Perry, Scott and Washington, and North Central Kentucky, including the following area: Trimble. When? From 3 p.m. Eastern Daylight Time, or 2 p.m. Central Daylight Time this afternoon through Wednesday afternoon. The following impacts are expected: excessive runoff may result in flooding of rivers, creeks, streams, and other low-lying and flood-prone locations. Creeks and streams may rise out of their banks. Flooding may occur in poor drainage and urban areas. Additional details, heavy rainfall from additional storms may cause flooding this evening with heavy downpours. Some of the same areas from last night's storms will be at risk of flooding again tonight. http://www.weather.gov/safety/flood. You should monitor later forecasts and be alert for possible flood warnings. Those living in areas prone to flooding should be prepared to take action should flooding develop. 10 p.m. Eastern Daylight Time weather conditions across north central Kentucky and south central Indiana. At Louisville International, thunder was reported. The temperature was 76 degrees, the dew point 68, and the relative humidity 76%. The wind was south at 3 miles an hour. The pressure was 30.06 inches and steady. At Bowman Field, light rain was falling. The temperature was 73 degrees, the dew point 71, and the relative humidity 93%. The wind was south at 8 miles an hour. The pressure was 30.07 inches and steady. At Jasper, it was mostly cloudy,
The temperature was 74 degrees, the dew point 72, and the relative humidity 93%. The wind was south at 6 miles an hour. The pressure was 30.06 inches and rising. Once again, at Louisville International, it was 76 degrees with thunder. Elsewhere around the region, at Paducah, rain was falling with a temperature of 71. It was partly cloudy with a temperature of 77 at Bowling Green and 81 at Nashville. It was mostly cloudy with a temperature of 76 at Lexington, 75 at Jackson, 77 at Evansville, 69 at Bloomington, and 71 at Indianapolis. At Covington, it was cloudy with a temperature of 71. At Frankfort, the weather conditions were not available. This is the climate data for Louisville for today. Since midnight, the high temperature was 91. The low was 69. Precipitation was 0.39 inches. Sunrise tomorrow 6:28 a.m. Sunset tomorrow 8:51 p.m. Now for the official National Weather Service forecast for North Central Kentucky and South Central Indiana, including the Louisville metro area. Tonight, thunderstorms likely early in the evening, then chance of thunderstorms overnight. Showers likely after midnight. Some thunderstorms may produce heavy rainfall. Lows in the upper 60s. South winds up to 5 miles an hour. Chance of precipitation 70%. Wednesday, mostly cloudy with a 50% chance of thunderstorms. Some thunderstorms may produce heavy rainfall. Highs in the mid-70s. West winds up to 5 miles an hour shifting to the north in the afternoon. Wednesday night, cooler, cloudy. Chance of thunderstorms until midnight, then slight chance of rain showers after midnight. Lows in the mid-50s. Northeast winds 5 to 10 miles an hour. Chance of precipitation 50%. Thursday, mostly cloudy with a 20% chance of rain showers. Highs in the lower 70s. Northeast winds 10 to 15 miles an hour. Thursday night, mostly cloudy. Slight chance of rain showers until midnight, then rain showers likely after midnight. Lows in the upper 50s. East winds 5 to 10 miles an hour. Chance of showers 70%. And now the extended forecast for the radio listening area. Friday and Friday night, showers and chance of thunderstorms. Highs in the upper 70s. Lows in the mid-60s. Chance of precipitation near 100%. Saturday and Saturday night, showers likely and chance of thunderstorms. Highs in the lower 80s. Lows in the mid-60s. Chance of precipitation 70%. Sunday and Sunday night, mostly cloudy with a 50% chance of thunderstorms. Highs in the lower 80s. Lows in the mid-60s. Memorial Day and Monday night, showers likely and chance of thunderstorms. Highs in the lower 80s. Lows in the upper 60s. Chance of precipitation 60%. Tuesday and Tuesday night, showers likely and chance of thunderstorms. Highs in the mid-80s. Lows around 70. Chance of precipitation 60%. The current time is 10:32 p.m. Eastern Daylight Time. Flood watch in effect from 3 p.m. Eastern Daylight Time or 2 p.m. Central Daylight Time this afternoon through Wednesday afternoon. What? Flooding caused by excessive rainfall is possible. Where? Portions of Indiana, including the following areas: Clark, Crawford, DuBois, Floyd, Harrison, Jefferson, Orange, Harry, Scott, and Washington, and North Central Kentucky, including the following area: Trimble. When? From 3 p.m. Eastern Daylight Time or 2 p.m. Central Daylight Time this afternoon through Wednesday afternoon. The following impacts are expected: excessive runoff may result in flooding of rivers, creeks, streams, and other low-lying and flood-prone locations. Creeks and streams may rise out of their banks. Flooding may occur in poor drainage and urban areas. Additional details: heavy rainfall from additional storms may cause flooding this evening with heavy downpours. Some of the same areas from last night's storms will be at risk of flooding again tonight.
http://www.weather.gov/safety/flood. You should monitor later forecasts and be alert for possible flood warnings. Those living in areas prone to flooding should be prepared to take action should flooding develop. 10 p.m. Eastern Daylight Time weather conditions across north central Kentucky and south central Indiana. At Louisville International, thunder was reported. The temperature was 76 degrees, the dew point 68, and the relative humidity 76%. The wind was south at 3 miles an hour. The pressure was 30.06 inches and steady. At Bowman Field, light rain was falling. The temperature was 73 degrees, the dew point 71, and the relative humidity 93%. The wind was south at 8 miles an hour. The pressure was 30.07 inches and steady. At Jasper, it was mostly cloudy. The temperature was 74 degrees, the dew point 72, and the relative humidity 93%. The wind was south at 6 miles an hour. The pressure was 30.06 inches and rising. Once again, at Louisville International, it was 76 degrees with thunder. Elsewhere around the region, at Paducah, rain was falling, with a temperature of 71. It was partly cloudy, with a temperature of 77 at Bowling Green and 81 at Nashville. It was mostly cloudy, with a temperature of 76 at Lexington, 75 at Jackson, 77 at Evansville, 69 at Bloomington, and 71 at Indianapolis. At Covington, it was cloudy, with a temperature of 71. At Frankfort, the weather conditions were not available. This is the climate data for Louisville for today. Since midnight, the high temperature was 91. The low was 69. Precipitation was 0.39 inches. Sunrise tomorrow 6:28 a.m. Sunset tomorrow 8:51 p.m. Now for the official National Weather Service forecast for north central Kentucky and south central Indiana, including the Louisville metro area. Tonight, thunderstorms likely early in the evening, then chance of thunderstorms overnight. Showers likely after midnight. Some thunderstorms may produce heavy rainfall. Lows in the upper 60s. South winds up to 5 miles an hour. Chance of precipitation 70%. Wednesday, mostly cloudy with a 50% chance of thunderstorms. Some thunderstorms may produce heavy rainfall. Highs in the mid-70s. West winds up to 5 miles an hour shifting to the north in the afternoon. Wednesday night, cooler, cloudy. Chance of thunderstorms until midnight, then slight chance of rain showers after midnight. Lows in the mid-50s. Northeast winds 5 to 10 miles an hour. Chance of precipitation 50%. Thursday, mostly cloudy with a 20% chance of rain showers. Highs in the lower 70s. Northeast winds 10 to 15 miles an hour. Thursday night, mostly cloudy. Slight chance of rain showers until midnight, then rain showers likely after midnight. Lows in the upper 50s. East winds 5 to 10 miles an hour. Chance of showers 70%. And now the extended forecast for the radio listening area. Friday and Friday night, showers and chance of thunderstorms. Highs in the upper 70s. Lows in the mid-60s. Chance of precipitation near 100%. Saturday and Saturday night, showers likely and chance of thunderstorms. Highs in the lower 80s. Lows in the mid-60s. Chance of precipitation 70%. Sunday and Sunday night, mostly cloudy with a 50% chance of thunderstorms. Highs in the lower 80s. Lows in the mid-60s. Memorial Day and Monday night, showers likely and chance of thunderstorms. Highs in the lower 80s. Lows in the upper 60s. Chance of precipitation 60%. Tuesday and Tuesday night, showers likely and chance of thunderstorms. Highs in the mid-80s. Lows around 70. Chance of precipitation 60%. The current time is 10:38 p.m. Eastern Daylight Time.
Flood watch in effect from 3 p.m. Eastern Daylight Time or 2 p.m. Central Daylight Time this afternoon through Wednesday afternoon. What? Flooding caused by excessive rainfall is possible. Where? Portions of Indiana, including the following areas: Clark, Crawford, DuBois, Floyd, Harrison, Jefferson, Orange, Perry, Scott and Washington, and North Central Kentucky, including the following area: Trimble. When? From 3 p.m. Eastern Daylight Time or 2 p.m. Central Daylight Time this afternoon through Wednesday afternoon. The following impacts are expected: excessive runoff may result in flooding of rivers, creeks, streams, and other low-lying and flood-prone locations. Creeks and streams may rise out of their banks. Flooding may occur in poor drainage and urban areas. Additional details: heavy rainfall from additional storms may cause flooding this evening with heavy downpours. Some of the same areas from last night's storms will be at risk of flooding again tonight. http://www.weather.gov/safety/flood. You should monitor later forecasts and be alert for possible flood warnings. Those living in areas prone to flooding should be prepared to take action should flooding develop. Flood warning now in effect until tomorrow morning. What? Minor flooding is occurring and minor flooding is forecast. Where? Blue River at Fredericksburg. When? Until tomorrow morning. The following impacts are expected: at 20.0 feet, water covers parts of Fredericksburg to Powell Road near river. At 22.0 feet, back roads in town flood. Water approaches S 150. At 23.0 feet, S 150 is closed. At 24.0 feet, water surrounds some homes along back roads. Additional details: at 3:30 p.m. Eastern Daylight Time Tuesday, the stage was 22.1 feet. Bankville stage is 15.0 feet. Recent activity: the maximum river stage in the 24 hours ending at 3:30 p.m. Eastern Daylight Time Tuesday was 22.4 feet. Forecast: the river is expected to fall below flood stage just after midnight tonight and continue falling to 5.5 feet early Sunday afternoon. Flood stage is 20.0 feet. Flood history: this crest compares to a previous crest of 22.2 feet on April 6, 2025. http://www.weather.gov/safety/flood. Turn around, don't drown when encountering flooded roads. Most flood deaths occur in vehicles. 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The next statement will be issued by late tonight at 2 a.m. Eastern Daylight Time. 10 p.m. Eastern Daylight Time weather conditions across north central Kentucky and south central Indiana. At Louisville International, thunder was reported. The temperature was 76 degrees, the dew point 68, and the relative humidity 76%. The wind was south at 3 miles an hour. The pressure was 30.06 inches and steady. At Bowman Field, light rain was falling. The temperature was 73 degrees, the dew point 71, and the relative humidity 93%. The wind was south at 8 miles an hour. The pressure was 30.07 inches and steady. At Jasper, it was mostly cloudy. The temperature was 74 degrees, the dew point 72, and the relative humidity 93%. The wind was south at 6 miles an hour. The pressure was 30.06 inches and rising. Once again, at Louisville International, it was 76 degrees with thunder. Elsewhere around the region, at Paducah, rain was falling, with a temperature of 71. It was partly cloudy, with a temperature of 77 at Bowling Green and 81 at Nashville. It was mostly cloudy, with a temperature of 76 at Lexington, 75 at Jackson, 77 at Evansville, 69 at Bloomington, and 71 at Indianapolis. At Covington, it was cloudy, with a temperature of 71. At Frankfort, the weather conditions were not available. This is the climate data for Louisville for today. Since midnight, the high temperature was 91. The low was 69. Precipitation was 0.39 inches. Sunrise tomorrow, 6:28 a.m.
Sunset tomorrow, 8:51 p.m. Now for the official National Weather Service forecast for North Central Kentucky and South Central Indiana, including the Louisville metro area. Tonight, thunderstorms likely early in the evening, then chance of thunderstorms overnight. Showers likely after midnight. Some thunderstorms may produce heavy rainfall. Lows in the upper 60s. South winds up to 5 miles an hour. Chance of precipitation 70%. Wednesday, mostly cloudy with a 50% chance of thunderstorms. Some thunderstorms may produce heavy rainfall. Highs in the mid-70s. West winds up to 5 miles an hour shifting to the north in the afternoon. Wednesday night, cooler, cloudy. Chance of thunderstorms until midnight, then slight chance of rain showers after midnight. Lows in the mid-50s. Northeast winds 5 to 10 miles an hour. Chance of precipitation 50%. Thursday, mostly cloudy with a 20% chance of rain showers. Highs in the lower 70s. Northeast winds 10 to 15 miles an hour. Thursday night, mostly cloudy. Slight chance of rain showers until midnight, then rain showers likely after midnight. Lows in the upper 50s. East winds 5 to 10 miles an hour. Chance of showers 70%. And now the extended forecast for the radio listening area. Friday and Friday night, showers and chance of thunderstorms. Highs in the upper 70s. Lows in the mid 60s. Chance of precipitation near 100%. Saturday and Saturday night, showers likely and chance of thunderstorms. Highs in the lower 80s. Lows in the mid 60s. Chance of precipitation 70%. Sunday and Sunday night, mostly cloudy with a 50% chance of thunderstorms. Highs in the lower 80s. Lows in the mid-60s. Memorial Day and Monday night, showers likely and chance of thunderstorms. Highs in the lower 80s. Lows in the upper 60s. Chance of precipitation 60%. Tuesday and Tuesday night, showers likely and chance of thunderstorms. Highs in the mid-80s. Lows around 70. Chance of precipitation 60%. The current time is 10:46 p.m. Eastern Daylight Time. Flood watch in effect from 3 p.m. Eastern Daylight Time or 2 p.m. Central Daylight Time this afternoon through Wednesday afternoon. What? Flooding caused by excessive rainfall is possible. Where? Portions of Indiana, including the following areas: Clark, Crawford, DuBois, Floyd, Harrison, Jefferson, Orange, Perry, Scott and Washington and North Central Kentucky, including the following area: Trimble. When? From 3 p.m. Eastern Daylight Time or 2 p.m. Central Daylight Time this afternoon through Wednesday afternoon. The following impacts are expected: excessive runoff may result in flooding of rivers, creeks, streams, and other low-lying and flood-prone locations. Creeks and streams may rise out of their banks. Flooding may occur in poor drainage and urban areas. Additional details: heavy rainfall from additional storms may cause flooding this evening with heavy downpours. Some of the same areas from last night's storms will be at risk of flooding again tonight. http://www.weather.gov/safety/. Flood you should monitor later forecasts and be alert for possible flood warnings. Those living in areas prone to flooding should be prepared to take action should flooding develop. 10 p.m. Eastern Daylight Time weather conditions across North Central Kentucky and South Central Indiana. At Louisville International, thunder was reported. The temperature was 76 degrees, the dew point 68, and the relative humidity 76%. The wind was south at 3 miles an hour. The pressure was 30.06 inches and steady. At Bowman Field, light rain was falling. The temperature was 73 degrees, the dew point 71, and the relative humidity 93%. The wind was south at 8 miles an hour. The pressure was 30.07 inches and steady. At Jasper, it was mostly cloudy. The temperature was 74 degrees, the dew point 72, and the relative humidity 93%. The wind was south at 6 miles an hour.
The pressure was 30.06 inches and rising. Once again, at Louisville International, it was 76 degrees with thunder. Elsewhere around the region, at Paducah, rain was falling with a temperature of 71. It was partly cloudy with a temperature of 77 at Bowling Green and 81 at Nashville. It was mostly cloudy with a temperature of 76 at Lexington, 75 at Jackson, 77 at Evansville, 69 at Bloomington, and 71 at Indianapolis. At Covington, it was cloudy with a temperature of 71. At Frankfurt, the weather conditions were not available. This is the climate data for Louisville for today. Since midnight, the high temperature was 91. The low was 69. Precipitation was 0.39 inches. Sunrise tomorrow 6:28 a.m. Sunset tomorrow 8:51 p.m. Now for the official National Weather Service forecast for North Central Kentucky and South Central Indiana, including the Louisville metro area. Tonight, thunderstorms likely early in the evening, then chance of thunderstorms overnight. Showers likely after midnight. Some thunderstorms may produce heavy rainfall. Lows in the upper 60s. South winds up to 5 miles an hour. Chance of precipitation 70%. Wednesday, mostly cloudy with a 50% chance of thunderstorms. Some thunderstorms may produce heavy rainfall. Highs in the mid-70s. West winds up to 5 miles an hour shifting to the north in the afternoon. Wednesday night, cooler, cloudy. Chance of thunderstorms until midnight, then slight chance of rain showers after midnight. Lows in the mid-50s. Northeast winds 5 to 10 miles an hour. Chance of precipitation 50%. Thursday, mostly cloudy with a 20% chance of rain showers. Highs in the lower 70s. Northeast winds 10 to 15 miles an hour. Thursday night, mostly cloudy. Slight chance of rain showers until midnight, then rain showers likely after midnight. Lows in the upper 50s. East winds 5 to 10 miles an hour. Chance of showers 70%. And now the extended forecast for the radio listening area. Friday and Friday night, showers and chance of thunderstorms. Highs in the upper 70s. Lows in the mid 60s. Chance of precipitation near 100%. Saturday and Saturday night, showers likely and chance of thunderstorms. Highs in the lower 80s. Lows in the mid 60s. Chance of precipitation 70%. Sunday and Sunday night, mostly cloudy with a 50% chance of thunderstorms. Highs in the lower 80s. Lows in the mid 60s. Memorial Day and Monday night, showers likely and chance of thunderstorms. Highs in the lower 80s. Lows in the upper 60s. Chance of precipitation 60%. Tuesday and Tuesday night, showers likely and chance of thunderstorms. Highs in the mid-80s. Lows around 70. Chance of precipitation 60%. The current time is 10:52 p.m. Eastern Daylight Time. Flood watch in effect from 3 p.m. Eastern Daylight Time or 2 p.m. Central Daylight Time this afternoon through Wednesday afternoon. What flooding caused by excessive rainfall is possible? Where? Portions of Indiana, including the following areas: Clark, Crawford, DuBois, Floyd, Harrison, Jefferson, Orange, Perry, Scott, and Washington, and North Central Kentucky, including the following area: Trimble. When? From 3 p.m. Eastern Daylight Time or 2 p.m. Central Daylight Time this afternoon through Wednesday afternoon. The following impacts are expected: excessive runoff may result in flooding of rivers, creeks, streams, and other low-lying and flood-prone locations. Creeks and streams may rise out of their banks. Flooding may occur in poor drainage and urban areas. Additional details: heavy rainfall from additional storms may cause flooding this evening with heavy downpours. Some of the same areas from last night's storms will be at risk of flooding again tonight. http://www.weather.gov/safety/ Flood you should monitor later forecasts and be alert for possible flood warnings. Those
those living in areas prone to flooding should be prepared to take action should flooding develop. 10 p.m. Eastern Daylight Time weather conditions across north-central Kentucky and south-central Indiana. At Louisville International, thunder was reported. The temperature was 76 degrees, the dew point 68, and the relative humidity 76%. The wind was south at 3 miles an hour. The pressure was 30.06 inches and steady. At Bowman Field, light rain was falling. The temperature was 73 degrees, the dew point 71, and the relative humidity 93%. The wind was south at 8 miles an hour. The pressure was 30.07 inches and steady. At Jasper, it was mostly cloudy. The temperature was 74 degrees, the dew point 72, and the relative humidity 93%. The wind was south at 6 miles an hour. The pressure was 30.06 inches and rising. Once again, at Louisville International, it was 76 degrees with thunder. Elsewhere around the region, at Paducah, rain was falling with a temperature of 71. It was partly cloudy with a temperature of 77 at Bowling Green and 81 at Nashville. It was mostly cloudy with a temperature of 76 at Lexington, 75 at Jackson, 77 at Evansville, 69 at Bloomington, and 71 at Indianapolis. At Covington, it was cloudy with a temperature of 71. At Frankfort, the weather conditions were not available. Flood warning now in effect until tomorrow morning. What? Minor flooding is occurring and minor flooding is forecast. Where? Blue River at Fredericksburg. When? Until tomorrow morning. The following impacts are expected: at 20.0 feet, water covers parts of Fredericksburg to Pow Road near river. At 22.0 feet, back roads in town flood. Water approaches US 150. At 23.0 feet, US 150 is closed. At 24.0 feet, water surrounds some homes along back roads. Additional details: at 3:30 p.m. Eastern Daylight Time Tuesday, the stage was 22.1 feet. Bankville stage is 15.0 feet. Recent activity: the maximum river stage in the 24 hours ending at 3:30 p.m. Eastern Daylight Time Tuesday was 22.4 feet. Forecast: the river is expected to fall below flood stage just after midnight tonight and continue falling to 5.5 feet early Sunday afternoon. Flood stage is 20.0 feet. Flood history: this crest compares to a previous crest of 22.2 feet on April 6, 2025. http://www.weather.gov/safety/flood-turnaround. 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Most flood deaths occur in vehicles. 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The next statement will be issued by late tonight at 2 a.m. Eastern Daylight Time. This is the climate data for Louisville for today. Since midnight, the high temperature was 91. The low was 69. Precipitation was 0.39 inches. Sunrise tomorrow 6:28 a.m. Sunset tomorrow 8:51 p.m. Now for the official National Weather Service forecast for North Central Kentucky and South Central Indiana, including the Louisville metro area. Tonight, thunderstorms likely early in the evening, then chance of thunderstorms overnight. Showers likely after midnight. Some thunderstorms may produce heavy rainfall. Lows in the upper 60s. South winds up to 5 miles an hour. Chance of precipitation 70%. Wednesday, mostly cloudy with a 50% chance of thunderstorms. Some thunderstorms may produce heavy rainfall. Highs in the mid-70s. West winds up to 5 miles an hour, shifting to the north in the afternoon. Wednesday night, cooler, cloudy. Chance of thunderstorms until midnight, then slight chance of rain showers after midnight. Lows in the mid-50s. Northeast winds 5 to 10 miles an hour. Chance of precipitation 50%. Thursday, mostly cloudy with a 20% chance of rain showers. Highs in the lower 70s. Northeast winds 10 to 15 miles an hour.
Thursday night, mostly cloudy. Slight chance of rain showers until midnight, then rain showers likely after midnight. Lows in the upper 50s. East winds 5 to 10 miles an hour. Chance of showers 70%. And now the extended forecast for the radio listening area. Friday and Friday night, showers and chance of thunderstorms. Highs in the upper 70s. Lows in the mid 60s. Chance of precipitation near 100%. Saturday and Saturday night, showers likely and chance of thunderstorms. Highs in the lower 80s. Lows in the mid 60s. Chance of precipitation 70%. Sunday and Sunday night, mostly cloudy with a 50% chance of thunderstorms. Highs in the lower 80s. Lows in the mid 60s. Memorial Day and Monday night, showers likely and chance of thunderstorms. Highs in the lower 80s. Lows in the upper 60s. Chance of precipitation 60%. Tuesday and Tuesday night, showers likely and chance of thunderstorms. Highs in the mid 80s. Lows around 70. Chance of precipitation 60%. The current time is 11 p.m. Eastern Daylight Time. Flood watch in effect from 3 p.m. Eastern Daylight Time or 2 p.m. Central Daylight Time this afternoon through Wednesday afternoon. What? Flooding caused by excessive rainfall is possible. Where? Portions of Indiana, including the following areas: Clark, Crawford, DuBois, Floyd, Harrison, Jefferson, Orange, Perry, Scott and Washington and North Central Kentucky, including the following area: Trimble. When? From 3 p.m. Eastern Daylight Time or 2 p.m. Central Daylight Time this afternoon through Wednesday afternoon. The following impacts are expected: excessive runoff may result in flooding of rivers, creeks, streams, and other low-lying and flood-prone locations. Creeks and streams may rise out of their banks. Flooding may occur in poor drainage and urban areas. Additional details: heavy rainfall from additional storms may cause flooding this evening with heavy downpours. Some of the same areas from last night's storms will be at risk of flooding again tonight. http://www.weather.gov/safety/flood. You should monitor later forecasts and be alert for possible flood warnings. Those living in areas prone to flooding should be prepared to take action should flooding develop. 10 p.m. Eastern Daylight Time weather conditions across north central Kentucky and south central Indiana. At Louisville International, thunder was reported. The temperature was 76 degrees, the dew point 68, and the relative humidity 76%. The wind was south at 3 miles an hour. The pressure was 30.06 inches and steady. At Bowman Field, light rain was falling. The temperature was 73 degrees, the dew point 71, and the relative humidity 93%. The wind was south at 8 miles an hour. The pressure was 30.07 inches and steady. At Jasper, it was mostly cloudy. The temperature was 74 degrees, the dew point 72, and the relative humidity 93%. The wind was south at 6 miles an hour. The pressure was 30.06 inches and rising. Once again, at Louisville International, it was 76 degrees with thunder. Elsewhere around the region, at Paducah, rain was falling, with a temperature of 71. It was partly cloudy, with a temperature of 77 at Bowling Green and 81 at Nashville. It was mostly cloudy, with a temperature of 76 at Lexington, 75 at Jackson, 77 at Evansville, 69 at Bloomington, and 71 at Indianapolis. At Covington, it was cloudy, with a temperature of 71. At Frankfort, the weather conditions were not available. The current time is 11:03 p.m. Eastern Daylight Time. Flood watch in effect from 3 p.m. Eastern Daylight Time or 2 p.m. Central Daylight Time this afternoon through Wednesday afternoon. What? Flooding caused by excessive rainfall is possible. Where? Portions of Indiana, including the following areas: Clark, Crawford, DuBois, Floyd, Harrison, Jefferson, Orange, Perry, Scott and Washington and North Central Kentucky, including the following area: Trimble. When?
from 3 p.m. Eastern Daylight Time or 2 p.m. Central Daylight Time this afternoon through Wednesday afternoon. The following impacts are expected. Excessive runoff may result in flooding of rivers, creeks, streams, and other low-lying and flood-prone locations. Creeks and streams may rise out of their banks. Flooding may occur in poor drainage and urban areas. Additional details, heavy rainfall from additional storms may cause flooding this evening with heavy downpours. Some of the same areas from last night's storms will be at risk of flooding again.

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1: Dew point 70, and the relative humidity 96%. The wind was calm. The pressure was 30.09 inches and rising. At Jasper, it was mostly cloudy. The temperature was 73 degrees, the dew point 72, and the relative humidity 96%. The wind was south at 3 miles an hour. The pressure was 30.07 inches and rising. Once again, at Louisville International, it was 75 degrees under mostly cloudy skies. Elsewhere around the region, at Nashville, it was partly cloudy, with a temperature of 79. It was mostly cloudy, with a temperature of 75 at Lexington, 71 at Covington, and 74 at Jackson. Under mostly cloudy skies, Bowling Green reported 75, Paducah reported 70, and Evansville reported 75. It was cloudy, with a temperature of 71 at Bloomington and 70 at Indianapolis. At Frankfort, the weather conditions were not available. This is the climate data for Louisville for today. Since midnight, the high temperature was 91. The low was 69. Precipitation was 0.39 inches. Sunrise tomorrow 6:28 a.m. Sunset tomorrow 8:51 p.m. Now for the official National Weather Service forecast for North Central Kentucky and South Central Indiana, including the Louisville metro area. Tonight, thunderstorms likely early in the evening, then chance of thunderstorms overnight. Showers likely after midnight. Some thunderstorms may produce heavy rainfall. Lows in the upper 60s. South winds up to 5 miles an hour. Chance of precipitation 70%. Wednesday, mostly cloudy with a 50% chance of thunderstorms. Some thunderstorms may produce heavy rainfall. Highs in the mid-70s. West winds up to 5 miles an hour shifting to the north in the afternoon. Wednesday night, cooler, cloudy. Chance of thunderstorms until midnight, then slight chance of rain showers after midnight. Lows in the mid-50s. Northeast winds 5 to 10 miles an hour. Chance of precipitation 50%. Thursday, mostly cloudy with a 20% chance of rain showers. Highs in the lower 70s. Northeast winds 10 to 15 miles an hour. Thursday night, mostly cloudy. Slight chance of rain showers until midnight, then rain showers likely after midnight. Lows in the upper 50s. East winds 5 to 10 miles an hour. Chance of showers 70%. And now the extended forecast for the radio listening area. Friday and Friday night, showers and chance of thunderstorms. Highs in the upper 70s. Lows in the mid-60s. Chance of precipitation near 100%. Saturday and Saturday night, showers likely and chance of thunderstorms. Highs in the lower 80s. Lows in the mid-60s. Chance of precipitation 70%. Sunday and Sunday night, mostly cloudy with a 50% chance of thunderstorms. Highs in the lower 80s. Lows in the mid-60s. Memorial Day and Monday night, showers likely and chance of thunderstorms. Highs in the lower 80s. Lows in the upper 60s. Chance of precipitation 60%. Tuesday and Tuesday night, showers likely and chance of thunderstorms. Highs in the mid-80s. Lows around 70. Chance of precipitation 60%. The current time is 11:09 p.m. Eastern Daylight Time. Flood watch in effect from 3 p.m. Eastern Daylight Time or 2 p.m. Central Daylight Time this afternoon through Wednesday afternoon. What? Flooding caused by excessive rainfall is possible. Where? Portions of Indiana, including the following areas: Clark, Crawford, DuBois, Floyd, Harrison, Jefferson, Orange, Perry, Scott, and Washington.

central Kentucky, including the following area: Trimble. When, from 3 p.m. Eastern Daylight Time, or 2 p.m. Central Daylight Time this afternoon through Wednesday afternoon. The following impacts are expected: excessive runoff may result in flooding of rivers, creeks, streams, and other low-lying and flood-prone locations. Creeks and streams may rise out of their banks. Flooding may occur in poor drainage and urban areas. Additional details: heavy rainfall from additional storms may cause flooding this evening with heavy downpours. Some of the same areas from last night's storms will be at risk of flooding again tonight. http://www.weather.gov/safety/flood. You should monitor later forecasts and be alert for possible flood warnings. Those living in areas prone to flooding should be prepared to take action should flooding develop. Flood warning now in effect until tomorrow morning. What? Minor flooding is occurring and minor flooding is forecast. Where? Blue River at Fredericksburg. When? Until tomorrow morning. The following impacts are expected: at 20.0 feet, water covers parts of Fredericksburg to Pow Road near river. At 22.0 feet, back roads in town flood. Water approaches US 150. At 23.0 feet, US 150 is closed. At 24.0 feet, water surrounds some homes along back roads. Additional details: at 3:30 p.m. Eastern Daylight Time Tuesday, the stage was 22.1 feet. Bankful stage is 15.0 feet. Recent activity: the maximum river stage in the 24 hours ending at 3:30 p.m. Eastern Daylight Time Tuesday was 22.4 feet. Forecast: the river is expected to fall below flood stage just after midnight tonight and continue falling to 5.5 feet early Sunday afternoon. Flood stage is 20.0 feet. Flood history: this crest compares to a previous crest of 22.2 feet on April 6, 2025. http://www.weather.gov/safety/flood turnaround. Don't drown when encountering flooded roads. Most flood deaths occur in vehicles. Additional information is available at www.weather.gov/lmk. The next statement will be issued by late tonight at 2 a.m. Eastern Daylight Time. The current time is 11:12 p.m. Eastern Daylight Time. Flood watch in effect from 3 p.m. Eastern Daylight Time or 2 p.m. Central Daylight Time this afternoon through Wednesday afternoon. What? Flooding caused by excessive rainfall is possible. Where? Portions of Indiana, including the following areas: Clark, Crawford, DuBois, Floyd, Harrison, Jefferson, Orange, Perry, Scott, and Washington, and north central Kentucky, including the following area: Trimble. When? From 3 p.m. Eastern Daylight Time, or 2 p.m. Central Daylight Time this afternoon through Wednesday afternoon. The following impacts are expected: excessive runoff may result in flooding of rivers, creeks, streams, and other low-lying and flood-prone locations. Creeks and streams may rise out of their banks. Flooding may occur in poor drainage and urban areas. Additional details: heavy rainfall from additional storms may cause flooding this evening with heavy downpours. Some of the same areas from last night's storms will be at risk of flooding again tonight. http://www.weather.gov/safety/flood. You should monitor later forecasts and be alert for possible flood warnings. Those living in areas prone to flooding should be prepared to take action should flooding develop. 11 p.m. Eastern Daylight Time weather conditions across north central Kentucky and south central Indiana. At Louisville International, it was mostly cloudy. The temperature was 75 degrees, the dew point 69, and the relative humidity 81%. The wind was south at 6 miles an hour. The pressure was 30.08 inches and rising. At Bowman Field, it was mostly cloudy. The temperature was 71 degrees, the dew point 70, and the relative humidity 96%. The wind was calm. The pressure was 30.09 inches and rising. At Jasper, it was partly cloudy. The temperature was 73 degrees, the dew point 72, and the relative

0.0 feet, water covers parts of Fredericksburg to Pow Road near river. At 22.0 feet, back roads in town flood. Water approaches US 150. At 23.0 feet, US 150 is closed. At 24.0 feet, water surrounds some homes along back roads. Additional details, at 3:30 p.m. Eastern Daylight Time Tuesday, the stage was 22.1 feet. Bankful stage is 15.0 feet. Recent activity, the maximum river stage in the 24 hours ending at 3:30 p.m. Eastern Daylight Time Tuesday was 22.4 feet. Forecast, the river is expected to fall below flood stage just after midnight tonight and continue falling to 5.5 feet early Sunday afternoon. Flood stage is 20.0 feet. Flood history. This crest compares to a previous crest of 22.2 feet on April 6, 2025. http://www.weather.gov/safety/flood-turnaround. Don't drown when encountering flooded roads. Most flood deaths occur in vehicles. Additional information is available at www.weather.gov/lmk. The next statement will be issued by late tonight at 2 a.m. Eastern Daylight Time. 11 p.m. Eastern Daylight Time weather conditions across north central Kentucky and south central Indiana. At Louisville International, it was mostly cloudy. The temperature was 75 degrees, the dew point 69, and the relative humidity 81%. The wind was south at 6 miles an hour. The pressure was 30.08 inches and rising. At Bowman Field, it was mostly cloudy. The temperature was 71 degrees, the dew point 70, and the relative humidity 96%. The wind was calm. The pressure was 30.09 inches and rising. At Jasper, it was partly cloudy. The temperature was 73 degrees, the dew point 72, and the relative humidity 96%. The wind was south at 3 miles an hour. The pressure was 30.07 inches and rising. Once again, at Louisville International, it was 75 degrees under mostly cloudy skies. Elsewhere around the region, at Bloomington, thunder was reported with a temperature of 70. At Nashville, it was partly cloudy with a temperature of 79. It was mostly cloudy with a temperature of 75 at Lexington, 74 at Jackson, 75 at Bowling Green, and 75 at Evansville. It was cloudy, with a temperature of 71 at Covington, 70 at Paducah, and 70 at Indianapolis. At Frankfort, the weather conditions were not available. This is the climate data for Louisville for today. Since midnight, the high temperature was 91. The low was 69. Precipitation was 0.39 inches. Sunrise tomorrow 6:28 a.m. Sunset tomorrow 8:51 p.m. Now for the official National Weather Service forecast for North Central Kentucky and South Central Indiana, including the Louisville metro area. Tonight, thunderstorms likely early in the evening, then chance of thunderstorms overnight. Showers likely after midnight. Some thunderstorms may produce heavy rainfall. Lows in the upper 60s. South winds up to 5 miles an hour. Chance of precipitation 70%. Wednesday, mostly cloudy with a 50% chance of thunderstorms. Some thunderstorms may produce heavy rainfall. Highs in the mid-70s. West winds up to 5 miles an hour shifting to the north in the afternoon. Wednesday night, cooler, cloudy. Chance of thunderstorms until midnight, then slight chance of rain showers after midnight. Lows in the mid-50s. Northeast winds 5 to 10 miles an hour. Chance of precipitation 50%. Thursday, mostly cloudy with a 20% chance of rain showers. Highs in the lower 70s. Northeast winds 10 to 15 miles an hour. Thursday night, mostly cloudy. Slight chance of rain showers until midnight, then rain showers likely after midnight. Lows in the upper 50s. East winds 5 to 10 miles an hour. Chance of showers 70%. And now the extended forecast for the radio listening area. Friday and Friday night, showers.

and chance of thunderstorms. Highs in the upper 70s. Lows in the mid 60s. Chance of precipitation near 100%. Saturday and Saturday night, showers likely and chance of thunderstorms. Highs in the lower 80s. Lows in the mid 60s. Chance of precipitation 70%. Sunday and Sunday night, mostly cloudy with a 50% chance of thunderstorms. Highs in the lower 80s. Lows in the mid 60s. Memorial Day and Monday night, showers likely and chance of thunderstorms. Highs in the lower 80s. Lows in the upper 60s. Chance of precipitation 60%. Tuesday and Tuesday night, showers likely and chance of thunderstorms. Highs in the mid 80s. Lows around 70. Chance of precipitation 60%. The current time is 11:31 p.m. Eastern Daylight Time. Flood watch in effect from 3 p.m. Eastern Daylight Time or 2 p.m. Central Daylight Time this afternoon through Wednesday afternoon. What? Flooding caused by excessive rainfall is possible. Where? Portions of Indiana, including the following areas: Clark, Crawford, DuBois, Floyd, Harrison, Jefferson, Orange, Perry, Scott, and Washington, and North Central Kentucky, including the following area: Trimble. When? From 3 p.m. Eastern Daylight Time or 2 p.m. Central Daylight Time this afternoon through Wednesday afternoon. The following impacts are expected: excessive runoff may result in flooding of rivers, creeks, streams, and other low-lying and flood-prone locations. Creeks and streams may rise out of their banks. Flooding may occur in poor drainage and urban areas. Additional details: heavy rainfall from additional storms may cause flooding this evening with heavy downpours. Some of the same areas from last night's storms will be at risk of flooding again tonight. http://www.weather.gov/safety/flood. You should monitor later forecasts and be alert for possible flood warnings. Those living in areas prone to flooding should be prepared to take action should flooding develop. 11 p.m. Eastern Daylight Time weather conditions across north central Kentucky and south central Indiana. At Louisville International, it was mostly cloudy. The temperature was 75 degrees, the dew point 69, and the relative humidity 81%. The wind was south at 6 miles an hour. The pressure was 30.08 inches and rising. At Bowman Field, it was mostly cloudy. The temperature was 71 degrees, the dew point 70, and the relative humidity 96%. The wind was calm. The pressure was 30.09 inches and rising. At Jasper, it was partly cloudy. The temperature was 73 degrees, the dew point 72, and the relative humidity 96%. The wind was south at 3 miles an hour. The pressure was 30.07 inches and rising. Once again, at Louisville International, it was 75 degrees under mostly cloudy skies. Elsewhere around the region, at Bloomington, thunder was reported with a temperature of 70. At Nashville, it was partly cloudy with a temperature of 79. It was mostly cloudy with a temperature of 75 at Lexington, 74 at Jackson, 75 at Bowling Green, and 75 at Evansville. It was cloudy with a temperature of 71 at Covington, 70 at Paducah, and 70 at Indianapolis. At Frankfort, the weather conditions were not available. Now for the official National Weather Service forecast for North Central Kentucky and South Central Indiana, including the Louisville metro area. Tonight, thunderstorms likely early in the evening, then chance of thunderstorms overnight. Showers likely after midnight. Some thunderstorms may produce heavy rainfall. Lows in the upper 60s. South winds up to 5 miles an hour. Chance of precipitation 70%. Wednesday, mostly cloudy with a 50% chance of thunderstorms. Some thunderstorms may produce heavy rainfall. Highs in the mid-70s. West winds up to 5 miles an hour shifting to the north in the afternoon. Wednesday night, cooler, cloudy. Chance of thunderstorms until midnight, then slight chance of rain showers after midnight. Lows in the mid-50s.
Northeast winds 5 to 10 miles an hour. Chance of precipitation 50%. Thursday, mostly cloudy with a 20% chance of rain showers. Highs in the lower 70s. Northeast winds 10 to 15 miles an hour. Thursday night, mostly cloudy. Slight chance of rain showers until midnight, then rain showers likely after midnight. Lows in the upper 50s. East winds 5 to 10 miles an hour. Chance of showers 70%. And now the extended forecast for the radio listening area. Friday and Friday night, showers and chance of thunderstorms. Highs in the upper 70s. Lows in the mid 60s. Chance of precipitation near 100%. Saturday and Saturday night, showers likely and chance of thunderstorms. Highs in the lower 80s. Lows in the mid 60s. Chance of precipitation 70%. Sunday and Sunday night, mostly cloudy with a 50% chance of thunderstorms. Highs in the lower 80s. Lows in the mid 60s. Memorial Day and Monday night, showers likely and chance of thunderstorms. Highs in the lower 80s. Lows in the upper 60s. Chance of precipitation 60%. Tuesday and Tuesday night, showers likely and chance of thunderstorms. Highs in the mid 80s. Lows around 70. Chance of precipitation 60%. The current time is 11:37 p.m. Eastern Daylight Time. Flood watch in effect from 3 p.m. Eastern Daylight Time or 2 p.m. Central Daylight Time this afternoon through Wednesday afternoon. What? Flooding caused by excessive rainfall is possible. Where? Portions of Indiana, including the following areas: Clark, Crawford, DuBois, Floyd, Harrison, Jefferson, Orange, Perry, Scott and Washington, and North Central Kentucky, including the following area: Trimble. When? From 3 p.m. Eastern Daylight Time or 2 p.m. Central Daylight Time this afternoon through Wednesday afternoon. The following impacts are expected. Excessive runoff may result in flooding of rivers, creeks, streams, and other low-lying and flood-prone locations. Creeks and streams may rise out of their banks. Flooding may occur in poor drainage and urban areas. Additional details: heavy rainfall from additional storms may cause flooding this evening with heavy downpours. Some of the same areas from last night's storms will be at risk of flooding again tonight. http://www.weather.gov/safety/flood You should monitor later forecasts and be alert for possible flood warnings. Those living in areas prone to flooding should be prepared to take action should flooding develop. 11 p.m. Eastern Daylight Time weather conditions across north central Kentucky and south central Indiana. At Louisville International, it was mostly cloudy. The temperature was 75 degrees, the dew point 69, and the relative humidity 81%. The wind was south at 6 miles an hour. The pressure was 30.08 inches and rising. At Bowman Field, it was mostly cloudy. The temperature was 71 degrees, the dew point 70, and the relative humidity 96%. The wind was calm. The pressure was 30.09 inches and rising. At Jasper, it was partly cloudy. The temperature was 73 degrees, the dew point 72, and the relative humidity 96%. The wind was south at 3 miles an hour. The pressure was 30.07 inches and rising. Once again, at Louisville International, it was 75 degrees under mostly cloudy skies. Elsewhere around the region, at Bloomington, thunder was reported with a temperature of 70. At Nashville, it was partly cloudy, with a temperature of 79. It was mostly cloudy, with a temperature of 75 at Lexington, 74 at Jackson, 75 at Bowling Green, and 75 at Evansville. It was cloudy, with a temperature of 71 at Covington, 70 at Paducah, and 70 at Indianapolis. At Frankfort, the weather conditions were not available. Flood warning now in effect until tomorrow morning. What? Minor flooding is occurring and minor flooding is forecast. Where? Blue River at Fredericksburg. When? Until tomorrow morning. The following impacts are expected:
at 20.0 feet, water covers parts of Fredericksburg to Powell Road near river. At 22.0 feet, back roads in town flood. Water approaches US 150. At 23.0 feet, US 150 is closed. At 24.0 feet, water surrounds some homes along back roads. Additional details, at 3:30 p.m. Eastern Daylight Time Tuesday, the stage was 22.1 feet. Bankville stage is 15.0 feet. Recent activity, the maximum river stage in the 24 hours ending at 3:30 p.m. Eastern Daylight Time Tuesday was 22.4 feet. Forecast, the river is expected to fall below flood stage just after midnight tonight and continue falling to 5.5 feet early Sunday afternoon. Flood stage is 20.0 feet. Flood history. This crest compares to a previous crest of 22.2 feet on April 6, 2025. http://www.weather.gov/safety/flood turnaround. Don't drown when encountering flooded roads. Most flood deaths occur in vehicles. 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The next statement will be issued by late tonight at 2 a.m. Eastern Daylight Time. Now for the official National Weather Service forecast for North Central Kentucky and South Central Indiana, including the Louisville metro area. Tonight, thunderstorms likely early in the evening, then chance of thunderstorms overnight. Showers likely after midnight. Some thunderstorms may produce heavy rainfall. Lows in the upper 60s. South winds up to 5 miles an hour. Chance of precipitation 70%. Wednesday, mostly cloudy with a 50% chance of thunderstorms. Some thunderstorms may produce heavy rainfall. Highs in the mid-70s. West winds up to 5 miles an hour shifting to the north in the afternoon. Wednesday night, cooler, cloudy. Chance of thunderstorms until midnight, then slight chance of rain showers after midnight. Lows in the mid-50s. Northeast winds 5 to 10 miles an hour. Chance of precipitation 50%. Thursday, mostly cloudy with a 20% chance of rain showers. Highs in the lower 70s. Northeast winds 10 to 15 miles an hour. Thursday night, mostly cloudy. Slight chance of rain showers until midnight, then rain showers likely after midnight. Lows in the upper 50s. East winds 5 to 10 miles an hour. Chance of showers 70%. And now the extended forecast for the radio listening area. Friday and Friday night, showers and chance of thunderstorms. Highs in the upper 70s. Lows in the mid 60s. Chance of precipitation near 100%. Saturday and Saturday night, showers likely and chance of thunderstorms. Highs in the lower 80s. Lows in the mid-60s. Chance of precipitation 70%. Sunday and Sunday night, mostly cloudy with a 50% chance of thunderstorms. Highs in the lower 80s. Lows in the mid-60s. Memorial Day and Monday night, showers likely and chance of thunderstorms. Highs in the lower 80s. Lows in the upper 60s. Chance of precipitation 60%. Tuesday and Tuesday night, showers likely and chance of thunderstorms. Highs in the mid-80s. Lows around 70. Chance of precipitation 60%. The current time is 11:44 p.m. Eastern Daylight Time. Flood watch in effect from 3 p.m. Eastern Daylight Time or 2 p.m. Central Daylight Time this afternoon through Wednesday afternoon. What? Flooding caused by excessive rainfall is possible. Where? Portions of Indiana, including the following areas, Clark, Crawford, DuBois, Floyd, Harrison, Jefferson, Orange, Perry, Scott and Washington and North Central Kentucky, including the following area, Trimble. When, from 3 p.m. Eastern Daylight Time, or 2 p.m. Central Daylight Time this afternoon through Wednesday afternoon. The following impacts are expected. Excessive runoff may result in flooding of rivers, creeks, streams, and other low-lying and flood-prone locations. Creeks and streams may rise out of their banks. Flooding may occur in poor drainage and urban areas.
Additional details. Heavy rainfall from additional storms may cause flooding this evening with heavy downpours. Some of the same areas from last night's storms will be at risk of flooding again tonight. http://www.weather.gov/safety/flood. You should monitor later forecasts and be alert for possible flood warnings. Those living in areas prone to flooding should be prepared to take action should flooding develop. 11 p.m. Eastern Daylight Time weather conditions across north central Kentucky and south central Indiana. At Louisville International, it was mostly cloudy. The temperature was 75 degrees, the dew point 69, and the relative humidity 81%. The wind was south at 6 miles an hour. The pressure was 30.08 inches and rising. At Bowman Field, it was mostly cloudy. The temperature was 71 degrees, the dew point 70, and the relative humidity 96%. The wind was calm. The pressure was 30.09 inches and rising. At Jasper, it was partly cloudy. The temperature was 73 degrees, the dew point 72, and the relative humidity 96%. The wind was south at 3 miles an hour. The pressure was 30.07 inches and rising. Once again, at Louisville International, it was 75 degrees under mostly cloudy skies. Elsewhere around the region, at Bloomington, thunder was reported with a temperature of 70. At Nashville, it was partly cloudy with a temperature of 79. It was mostly cloudy with a temperature of 75 at Lexington, 74 at Jackson, 75 at Bowling Green, and 75 at Evansville. It was cloudy with a temperature of 71 at Covington, 70 at Paducah, and 70 at Indianapolis. At Frankfort, the weather conditions were not available. Now for the official National Weather Service forecast for North Central Kentucky and South Central Indiana, including the Louisville metro area. Tonight, thunderstorms likely early in the evening, then chance of thunderstorms overnight. Showers likely after midnight. Some thunderstorms may produce heavy rainfall. Lows in the upper 60s. South winds up to 5 miles an hour. Chance of precipitation 70%. Wednesday, mostly cloudy with a 50% chance of thunderstorms. Some thunderstorms may produce heavy rainfall. Highs in the mid-70s. West winds up to 5 miles an hour shifting to the north in the afternoon. Wednesday night, cooler, cloudy. Chance of thunderstorms until midnight, then slight chance of rain showers after midnight. Lows in the mid-50s. Northeast winds 5 to 10 miles an hour. Chance of precipitation 50%. Thursday, mostly cloudy with a 20% chance of rain showers. Highs in the lower 70s. Northeast winds 10 to 15 miles an hour. Thursday night, mostly cloudy. Slight chance of rain showers until midnight, then rain showers likely after midnight. Lows in the upper 50s. East winds 5 to 10 miles an hour. Chance of showers 70%. And now the extended forecast for the radio listening area. Friday and Friday night, showers and chance of thunderstorms. Highs in the upper 70s. Lows in the mid-60s. Chance of precipitation near 100%. Saturday and Saturday night, showers likely and chance of thunderstorms. Highs in the lower 80s. Lows in the mid-60s. Chance of precipitation 70%. Sunday and Sunday night, mostly cloudy with a 50% chance of thunderstorms. Highs in the lower 80s. Lows in the mid-60s. Memorial Day and Monday night, showers likely and chance of thunderstorms. Highs in the lower 80s. Lows in the upper 60s. Chance of precipitation 60%. Tuesday and Tuesday night, showers likely and chance of thunderstorms. Highs in the mid-80s. Lows around 70. Chance of precipitation 60%. The current time is 11:50 p.m. Eastern Daylight Time. Flood watch in effect from 3 p.m. Eastern Daylight Time or 2 p.m. Central Daylight Time this afternoon through Wednesday afternoon. What flooding caused by excessive rainfall is possible? Where
portions of Indiana, including the following areas: Clark, Crawford, DuBois, Floyd, Harrison, Jefferson, Orange, Perry, Scott, and Washington, and North Central Kentucky, including the following area: Trimble. When, from 3 p.m. Eastern Daylight Time, or 2 p.m. Central Daylight Time this afternoon through Wednesday afternoon. The following impacts are expected: excessive runoff may result in flooding of rivers, creeks, streams, and other low-lying and flood-prone locations. Creeks and streams may rise out of their banks. Flooding may occur in poor drainage and urban areas. Additional details: heavy rainfall from additional storms may cause flooding this evening with heavy downpours. Some of the same areas from last night's storms will be at risk of flooding again tonight. http://www.weather.gov/safety/flood. You should monitor later forecasts and be alert for possible flood warnings. Those living in areas prone to flooding should be prepared to take action should flooding develop. 11 p.m. Eastern Daylight Time weather conditions across north central Kentucky and south central Indiana. At Louisville International, it was mostly cloudy. The temperature was 75 degrees, the dew point 69, and the relative humidity 81%. The wind was south at 6 miles an hour. The pressure was 30.08 inches and rising. At Bowman Field, it was mostly cloudy. The temperature was 71 degrees, the dew point 70, and the relative humidity 96%. The wind was calm. The pressure was 30.09 inches and rising. At Jasper, it was partly cloudy. The temperature was 73 degrees, the dew point 72, and the relative humidity 96%. The wind was south at 3 miles an hour. The pressure was 30.07 inches and rising. Once again, at Louisville International, it was 75 degrees under mostly cloudy skies. Elsewhere around the region, at Bloomington, thunder was reported, with a temperature of 70. At Nashville, it was partly cloudy, with a temperature of 79. It was mostly cloudy, with a temperature of 75 at Lexington, 74 at Jackson, 75 at Bowling Green, and 75 at Evansville. It was cloudy, with a temperature of 71 at Covington, 70 at Paducah, and 70 at Indianapolis. At Frankfort, the weather conditions were not available. Now for the official National Weather Service forecast for North Central Kentucky and South Central Indiana, including the Louisville metro area. Tonight, thunderstorms likely early in the evening, then chance of thunderstorms overnight. Showers likely after midnight. Some thunderstorms may produce heavy rainfall. Lows in the upper 60s. South winds up to 5 miles an hour. Chance of precipitation 70%. Wednesday, mostly cloudy with a 50% chance of thunderstorms. Some thunderstorms may produce heavy rainfall. Highs in the mid-70s. West winds up to 5 miles an hour shifting to the north in the afternoon. Wednesday night, cooler, cloudy. Chance of thunderstorms until midnight, then slight chance of rain showers after midnight. Lows in the mid-50s. Northeast winds 5 to 10 miles an hour. Chance of precipitation 50%. Thursday, mostly cloudy with a 20% chance of rain showers. Highs in the lower 70s. Northeast winds 10 to 15 miles an hour. Thursday night, mostly cloudy. Slight chance of rain showers until midnight, then rain showers likely after midnight. Lows in the upper 50s. East winds 5 to 10 miles an hour. Chance of showers 70%. And now the extended forecast for the radio listening area. Friday and Friday night, showers and chance of thunderstorms. Highs in the upper 70s. Lows in the mid-60s. Chance of precipitation near 100%. Saturday and Saturday night, showers likely and chance of thunderstorms. Highs in the lower 80s. Lows in the mid-60s. Chance of precipitation 70%. Sunday and Sunday night, mostly cloudy with a 50% chance of thunderstorms. Highs in the lower 80s. Lows in the mid-60s. Memorial Day and Monday night, showers likely and chance of thunderstorms.
Highs in the lower 80s. Lows in the upper 60s. Chance of precipitation 60%. Tuesday and Tuesday night, showers likely and chance of thunderstorms. Highs in the mid-80s. Lows around 70. Chance of precipitation 60%. The current time is 11:56 p.m. Eastern Daylight Time. Flood warning now in effect until tomorrow morning. What? Minor flooding is occurring and minor flooding is forecast. Where? Blue River at Fredericksburg. When? Until tomorrow morning. The following impacts are expected at 20.0 feet. Water covers parts of Fredericksburg to Powell Road near river. At 22.0 feet, back roads in town flood. Water approaches US 150. At 23.0 feet, US 150 is closed. At 24.0 feet, water surrounds some homes along back roads. Additional details, at 3:30 p.m. Eastern Daylight Time Tuesday, the stage was 22.1 feet. Bankville stage is 15.0 feet. Recent activity, the maximum river stage in the 24 hours ending at 3:30 p.m. Eastern Daylight Time Tuesday was 22.4 feet. Forecast, the river is expected to fall below flood stage just after midnight tonight and continue falling to 5.5 feet early Sunday afternoon. Flood stage is 20.0 feet. Flood history, this crest compares to a previous crest of 22.2 feet on April 6, 2025. http://www.weather.gov/safety/flood turnaround, don't drown when encountering flooded roads. Most flood deaths occur in vehicles. 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The next statement will be issued by late tonight at 2 a.m. Eastern Daylight Time. Flood watch in effect from 3 p.m. Eastern Daylight Time or 2 p.m. Central Daylight Time this afternoon through Wednesday afternoon. What? Flooding caused by excessive rainfall is possible. Where? Portions of Indiana, including the following areas: Clark, Crawford, DuBois, Floyd, Harrison, Jefferson, Orange, Perry, Scott, and Washington, and North Central Kentucky, including the following area: Trimble. When? From 3 p.m. Eastern Daylight Time or 2 p.m. Central Daylight Time this afternoon through Wednesday afternoon. The following impacts are expected. Excessive runoff may result in flooding of rivers, creeks, streams, and other low-lying and flood-prone locations. Creeks and streams may rise out of their banks. Flooding may occur in poor drainage and urban areas. Additional details, heavy rainfall from additional storms may cause flooding this evening with heavy downpours. Some of the same areas from last night's storms will be at risk of flooding again tonight. http://www.weather.gov/safety/flood. You should monitor later forecasts and be alert for possible flood warnings. Those living in areas prone to flooding should be prepared to take action should flooding develop. 11 p.m. Eastern Daylight Time weather conditions across north central Kentucky and south central Indiana. At Louisville International, it was mostly cloudy. The temperature was 75 degrees, the dew point 69, and the relative humidity 81%. The wind was south at 6 miles an hour. The pressure was 30.08 inches and rising. At Bowman Field, it was mostly cloudy. The temperature was 71 degrees, the dew point 70, and the relative humidity 96%. The wind was calm. The pressure was 30.09 inches and rising. At Jasper, it was partly cloudy. The temperature was 73 degrees, the dew point 72, and the relative humidity 96%. The wind was south at 3 miles an hour. The pressure was 30.07 inches and rising. Once again, at Louisville International, it was 75 degrees under mostly cloudy skies. Elsewhere around the region, at Bloomington, thunder was reported, with a temperature of 70. At Nashville, it was partly cloudy, with a temperature of 79. It was mostly cloudy, with a temperature of 75 at Lexington, 74 at Jackson, 75 at Bowling Green, and 75 at Evansville.
It was cloudy, with a temperature of 71 at Covington, 70 at Paducah, and 70 at Indianapolis. At Frankfort, the weather conditions were not available. Now for the official National Weather Service forecast for North Central Kentucky and South Central Indiana, including the Louisville metro area. Tonight, thunderstorms likely early in the evening, then chance of thunderstorms overnight. Showers likely after midnight. Some thunderstorms may produce heavy rainfall. Lows in the upper 60s. South winds up to 5 miles an hour. Chance of precipitation 70%. Wednesday, mostly cloudy with a 50% chance of thunderstorms. Some thunderstorms may produce heavy rainfall. Highs in the mid-70s. West winds up to 5 miles an hour shifting to the north in the afternoon. Wednesday night, cooler, cloudy. Chance of thunderstorms until midnight, then slight chance of rain showers after midnight. Lows in the mid-50s. Northeast winds 5 to 10 miles an hour. Chance of precipitation 50%. Thursday, mostly cloudy with a 20% chance of rain showers. Highs in the lower 70s. Northeast winds 10 to 15 miles an hour. Thursday night, mostly cloudy. Slight chance of rain showers until midnight, then rain showers likely after midnight. Lows in the upper 50s. East winds 5 to 10 miles an hour. Chance of showers 70%. And now the extended forecast for the radio listening area. Friday and Friday night, showers and chance of thunderstorms. Highs in the upper 70s. Lows in the mid-60s. Chance of precipitation near 100%. Saturday and Saturday night, showers likely and chance of thunderstorms. Highs in the lower 80s. Lows in the mid-60s. Chance of precipitation 70%. Sunday and Sunday night, mostly cloudy with a 50% chance of thunderstorms. Highs in the lower 80s. Lows in the mid-60s. Memorial Day and Monday night, showers likely and chance of thunderstorms. Highs in the lower 80s. Lows in the upper 60s. Chance of precipitation 60%. Tuesday and Tuesday night, showers likely and chance of thunderstorms. Highs in the mid-80s. Lows around 70. Chance of precipitation 60%. The current time is 12:03 a.m. Eastern Daylight Time. Flood watch in effect from 3 p.m. Eastern Daylight Time or 2 p.m. Central Daylight Time this afternoon through Wednesday afternoon. What? Flooding caused by excessive rainfall is possible. Where? Portions of Indiana, including the following areas: Clark, Crawford, DuBois, Floyd, Harrison, Jefferson, Orange, Perry, Scott and Washington, and North Central Kentucky, including the following area: Trimble. When? From 3 p.m. Eastern Daylight Time or 2 p.m. Central Daylight Time this afternoon through Wednesday afternoon. The following impacts are expected: excessive runoff may result in flooding of rivers, creeks, streams, and other low-lying and flood-prone locations. Creeks and streams may rise out of their banks. Flooding may occur in poor drainage and urban areas. Additional details: heavy rainfall from additional storms may cause flooding this evening with heavy downpours. Some of the same areas from last night's storms will be at risk of flooding again tonight. http://www.weather.gov/safety/flood You should monitor later forecasts and be alert for possible flood warnings. Those living in areas prone to flooding should be prepared to take action should flooding develop. Midnight Eastern Daylight Time weather conditions across North Central Kentucky and South Central Indiana. At Louisville International, it was cloudy. The temperature was 73 degrees, the dew point 70, and the relative humidity 90%. The wind was east at 5 miles an hour. The pressure was 30.07 inches and falling. At Bowman Field, it was mostly cloudy. The temperature was 71 degrees, the dew point 70, and the relative humidity 96%. The wind was east at 3 miles an hour. The pressure was 30.08 inches and falling. At Jasper, it was mostly cloudy. The temperature was 72 degrees,
the dew point 72, and the relative humidity 100%. The wind was calm. The pressure was 30.08 inches and rising. Once again, at Louisville International, it was 73 degrees under cloudy skies. Elsewhere around the region, at Bloomington, rain was falling with a temperature of 70. At Indianapolis, drizzle was falling with a temperature of 70. At Paducah, thunder was reported with a temperature of 70. It was partly cloudy with a temperature of 72 at Lexington, 74 at Bowling Green, and 77 at Nashville. It was mostly cloudy with a temperature of 74 at Jackson and 76 at Evansville. At Covington, it was cloudy with a temperature of 72. At Frankfort, thunder was reported. Now for the official National Weather Service forecast for North Central Kentucky and South Central Indiana, including the Louisville metro area. Tonight, thunderstorms likely early in the evening, then chance of thunderstorms overnight. Showers likely after midnight. Some thunderstorms may produce heavy rainfall. Lows in the upper 60s. South winds up to 5 miles an hour. Chance of precipitation 70%. Wednesday, mostly cloudy with a 50% chance of thunderstorms. Some thunderstorms may produce heavy rainfall. Highs in the mid-70s. West winds up to 5 miles an hour shifting to the north in the afternoon. Wednesday night, cooler, cloudy. Chance of thunderstorms until midnight, then slight chance of rain showers after midnight. Lows in the mid-50s. Northeast winds 5 to 10 miles an hour. Chance of precipitation 50%. Thursday, mostly cloudy with a 20% chance of rain showers. Highs in the lower 70s. Northeast winds 10 to 15 miles an hour. Thursday night, mostly cloudy. Slight chance of rain showers until midnight, then rain showers likely after midnight. Lows in the upper 50s. East winds 5 to 10 miles an hour. Chance of showers 70%. And now the extended forecast for the radio listening area. Friday and Friday night, showers and chance of thunderstorms. Highs in the upper 70s. Lows in the mid 60s. Chance of precipitation near 100%. Saturday and Saturday night, showers likely and chance of thunderstorms. Highs in the lower 80s. Lows in the mid 60s. Chance of precipitation 70%. Sunday and Sunday night, mostly cloudy with a 50% chance of thunderstorms. Highs in the lower 80s. Lows in the mid-60s. Memorial Day and Monday night, showers likely and chance of thunderstorms. Highs in the lower 80s. Lows in the upper 60s. Chance of precipitation 60%. Tuesday and Tuesday night, showers likely and chance of thunderstorms. Highs in the mid-80s. Lows around 70. Chance of precipitation 60%. The current time is 12:09 a.m. Eastern Daylight Time. Flood watch in effect from 3 p.m. Eastern Daylight Time or 2 p.m. Central Daylight Time this afternoon through Wednesday afternoon. What? Flooding caused by excessive rainfall is possible. Where? Portions of Indiana, including the following areas: Clark, Crawford, DuBois, Floyd, Harrison, Jefferson, Orange, Perry, Scott, and Washington, and North Central Kentucky, including the following area: Trimble. When? From 3 p.m. Eastern Daylight Time or 2 p.m. Central Daylight Time this afternoon through Wednesday afternoon. The following impacts are expected: excessive runoff may result in flooding of rivers, creeks, streams, and other low-lying and flood-prone locations. Creeks and streams may rise out of their banks. Flooding may occur in poor drainage and urban areas. Additional details: heavy rainfall from additional storms may cause flooding this evening with heavy downpours. Some of the same areas from last night's storms will be at risk of flooding again tonight. http://www.weather.gov/safety/flood. You should monitor later forecasts and be alert for possible flood warnings. Those living in areas prone to flooding should be prepared to take action should flooding develop. Flood warning now in effect until tomorrow morning.
What? Minor flooding is occurring and minor flooding is forecast. Where? Blue River at Fredericksburg. When? Until tomorrow morning. The following impacts are expected at 20.0 feet. Water covers parts of Fredericksburg to Powell Road near river. At 22.0 feet, back roads in town flood. Water approaches US 150. At 23.0 feet, US 150 is closed. At 24.0 feet, water surrounds some homes along back roads. Additional details, at 3:30 p.m. Eastern Daylight Time Tuesday, the stage was 22.1 feet. Bankful stage is 15.0 feet. Recent activity, the maximum river stage in the 24 hours ending at 3:30 p.m. Eastern Daylight Time Tuesday was 22.4 feet. Forecast, the river is expected to fall below flood stage just after midnight tonight and continue falling to 5.5 feet early Sunday afternoon. Flood stage is 20.0 feet. Flood history, this crest compares to a previous crest of 22.2 feet on April 6, 2025. http://www.weather.gov/safety/flood turnaround, don't drown when encountering flooded roads. Most flood deaths occur in vehicles. Additional information is available at www.weather.gov/lmk. The next statement will be issued by late tonight at 2 a.m. Eastern Daylight Time. The current time is 12:12 a.m. Eastern Daylight Time. Flood watch in effect from 3 p.m. Eastern Daylight Time or 2 p.m. Central Daylight Time this afternoon through Wednesday afternoon. What? Flooding caused by excessive rainfall is possible. Where? Portions of Indiana, including the following areas: Clark, Crawford, DuBois, Floyd, Harrison, Jefferson, Orange, Perry, Scott and Washington and North Central Kentucky, including the following area, Trimble. When, from 3 p.m. Eastern Daylight Time, or 2 p.m. Central Daylight Time this afternoon through Wednesday afternoon. The following impacts are expected: excessive runoff may result in flooding of rivers, creeks, streams, and other low-lying and flood-prone locations. Creeks and streams may rise out of their banks. Flooding may occur in poor drainage and urban areas. Additional details, heavy rainfall from additional storms may cause flooding this evening with heavy downpours. Some of the same areas from last night's storms will be at risk of flooding again tonight. http://www.weather.gov/safety/flood. You should monitor later forecasts and be alert for possible flood warnings. Those living in areas prone to flooding should be prepared to take action should flooding develop. Midnight Eastern Daylight Time weather conditions across North Central Kentucky and South Central Indiana. At Louisville International, it was cloudy. The temperature was 73 degrees, the dew point 70, and the relative humidity 90%. The wind was east at 5 miles an hour. The pressure was 30.07 inches and falling. At Bowman Field, it was mostly cloudy. The temperature was 71 degrees, the dew point 70, and the relative humidity 96%. The wind was east at 3 miles an hour. The pressure was 30.08 inches and falling. At Jasper, it was mostly cloudy. The temperature was 72 degrees, the dew point 72, and the relative humidity 100%. The wind was calm. The pressure was 30.08 inches and rising. Once again, at Louisville International, it was 73 degrees under cloudy skies. Elsewhere around the region, at Bloomington, rain was falling with a temperature of 70. At Indianapolis, drizzle was falling with a temperature of 70. At Paducah, thunder was reported with a temperature of 70. At Bowling Green, it was clear with a temperature of 74. It was partly cloudy with a temperature of 72 at Lexington and 77 at Nashville. It was mostly cloudy with a temperature of 72 at Covington, 74 at Jackson, and 76 at Evansville. At Frankfort, the weather conditions were not available. Now for the official National Weather Service forecast for North Central Kentucky and South Central Indiana, including the Louisville metro area. Tonight,
Thunderstorms likely early in the evening, then chance of thunderstorms overnight. Showers likely after midnight. Some thunderstorms may produce heavy rainfall. Lows in the upper 60s. South winds up to 5 miles an hour. Chance of precipitation 70%. Wednesday, mostly cloudy with a 50% chance of thunderstorms. Some thunderstorms may produce heavy rainfall. Highs in the mid-70s. West winds up to 5 miles an hour shifting to the north in the afternoon. Wednesday night, cooler, cloudy. Chance of thunderstorms until midnight, then slight chance of rain showers after midnight. Lows in the mid-50s. Northeast winds 5 to 10 miles an hour. Chance of precipitation 50%. Thursday, mostly cloudy with a 20% chance of rain showers. Highs in the lower 70s. Northeast winds 10 to 15 miles an hour. Thursday night, mostly cloudy. Slight chance of rain showers until midnight, then rain showers likely after midnight. Lows in the upper 50s. East winds 5 to 10 miles an hour. Chance of showers 70%. And now the extended forecast for the radio listening area. Friday and Friday night, showers and chance of thunderstorms. Highs in the upper 70s. Lows in the mid-60s. Chance of precipitation near 100%. Saturday and Saturday night, showers likely and chance of thunderstorms. Highs in the lower 80s. Lows in the mid-60s. Chance of precipitation 70%. Sunday and Sunday night, mostly cloudy with a 50% chance of thunderstorms. Highs in the lower 80s. Lows in the mid-60s. Memorial Day and Monday night, showers likely and chance of thunderstorms. Highs in the lower 80s. Lows in the upper 60s. Chance of precipitation 60%. Tuesday and Tuesday night, showers likely and chance of thunderstorms. Highs in the mid-80s. Lows around 70. Chance of precipitation 60%. The current time is 12:18 a.m. Eastern Daylight Time. Flood watch in effect from 3 p.m. Eastern Daylight Time or 2 p.m. Central Daylight Time this afternoon through Wednesday afternoon. What? Flooding caused by excessive rainfall is possible. Where? Portions of Indiana, including the following areas: Clark, Crawford, DuBois, Floyd, Harrison, Jefferson, Orange, Perry, Scott, and Washington, and North Central Kentucky, including the following area: Trimble. When? From 3 p.m. Eastern Daylight Time, or 2 p.m. Central Daylight Time this afternoon through Wednesday afternoon. The following impacts are expected: excessive runoff may result in flooding of rivers, creeks, streams, and other low-lying and flood-prone locations. Creeks and streams may rise out of their banks. Flooding may occur in poor drainage and urban areas. Additional details: heavy rainfall from additional storms may cause flooding this evening with heavy downpours. Some of the same areas from last night's storms will be at risk of flooding again tonight. http://www.weather.gov/safety/flood You should monitor later forecasts and be alert for possible flood warnings. Those living in areas prone to flooding should be prepared to take action should flooding develop. Midnight Eastern Daylight Time weather conditions across north central Kentucky and south central Indiana. At Louisville International, it was cloudy. The temperature was 73 degrees, the dew point 70, and the relative humidity 90%. The wind was east at 5 miles an hour. The pressure was 30.07 inches and falling. At Bowman Field, it was mostly cloudy. The temperature was 71 degrees, the dew point 70, and the relative humidity 96%. The wind was east at 3 miles an hour. The pressure was 30.08 inches and falling. At Jasper, it was mostly cloudy. The temperature was 72 degrees, the dew point 72, and the relative humidity 100%. The wind was calm. The pressure was 30.08 inches and rising. Once again, at Louisville International, it was 73 degrees under cloudy skies. Elsewhere around the region, at Bloomington, rain was falling, with a temperature of 70.
At Indianapolis, drizzle was falling with a temperature of 70. At Paducah, thunder was reported with a temperature of 70. At Bowling Green, it was clear with a temperature of 74. It was partly cloudy with a temperature of 72 at Lexington and 77 at Nashville. It was mostly cloudy with a temperature of 72 at Covington, 74 at Jackson, and 76 at Evansville. At Frankfort, the weather conditions were not available. Now for the official National Weather Service forecast for North Central Kentucky and South Central Indiana, including the Louisville metro area. Tonight, thunderstorms likely early in the evening, then chance of thunderstorms overnight. Showers likely after midnight. Some thunderstorms may produce heavy rainfall. Lows in the upper 60s. South winds up to 5 miles an hour. Chance of precipitation 70%. Wednesday, mostly cloudy with a 50% chance of thunderstorms. Some thunderstorms may produce heavy rainfall. Highs in the mid-70s. West winds up to 5 miles an hour shifting to the north in the afternoon. Wednesday night, cooler, cloudy. Chance of thunderstorms until midnight, then slight chance of rain showers after midnight. Lows in the mid-50s. Northeast winds 5 to 10 miles an hour. Chance of precipitation 50%. Thursday, mostly cloudy with a 20% chance of rain showers. Highs in the lower 70s. Northeast winds 10 to 15 miles an hour. Thursday night, mostly cloudy. Slight chance of rain showers until midnight, then rain showers likely after midnight. Lows in the upper 50s. East winds 5 to 10 miles an hour. Chance of showers 70%. And now the extended forecast for the radio listening area. Friday and Friday night, showers and chance of thunderstorms. Highs in the upper 70s. Lows in the mid-60s. Chance of precipitation near 100%. Saturday and Saturday night, showers likely and chance of thunderstorms. Highs in the lower 80s. Lows in the mid-60s. Chance of precipitation 70%. Sunday and Sunday night, mostly cloudy with a 50% chance of thunderstorms. Highs in the lower 80s. Lows in the mid-60s. Memorial Day and Monday night, showers likely and chance of thunderstorms. Highs in the lower 80s. Lows in the upper 60s. Chance of precipitation 60%. Tuesday and Tuesday night, showers likely and chance of thunderstorms. Highs in the mid-80s. Lows around 70. Chance of precipitation 60%. The current time is 12:23 a.m. Eastern Daylight Time. Flood watch in effect from 3 p.m. Eastern Daylight Time or 2 p.m. Central Daylight Time this afternoon through Wednesday afternoon. What? Flooding caused by excessive rainfall is possible. Where? Portions of Indiana, including the following areas: Clark, Crawford, DuBois, Floyd, Harrison, Jefferson, Orange, Perry, Scott, and Washington, and North Central Kentucky, including the following area: Trimble. When? From 3 p.m. Eastern Daylight Time or 2 p.m. Central Daylight Time this afternoon through Wednesday afternoon. The following impacts are expected: excessive runoff may result in flooding of rivers, creeks, streams, and other low-lying and flood-prone locations. Creeks and streams may rise out of their banks. Flooding may occur in poor drainage and urban areas. Additional details: heavy rainfall from additional storms may cause flooding this evening with heavy downpours. Some of the same areas from last night's storms will be at risk of flooding again tonight. http://www.weather.gov/safety/flood. You should monitor later forecasts and be alert for possible flood warnings. Those living in areas prone to flooding should be prepared to take action should flooding develop. Flood warning now in effect until tomorrow morning. What? Minor flooding is occurring and minor flooding is forecast. Where? Blue River at Fredericksburg. When? Until tomorrow morning. The following impacts are expected: at 20.0 feet, water covers parts of Fredericksburg to Pow Road near river. At 22.0 feet, back roads in town flood.
water approaches S 150. At 23.0 feet, S 150 is closed. At 24.0 feet, water surrounds some homes along back roads. Additional details, at 3:30 p.m. Eastern Daylight Time Tuesday, the stage was 22.1 feet. Bankful stage is 15.0 feet. Recent activity, the maximum river stage in the 24 hours ending at 3:30 p.m. Eastern Daylight Time Tuesday was 22.4 feet.

0: El primer fin de semana del verano marca el tono de toda la temporada. 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
1: Comienza el verano con confianza. 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
2: North Central Kentucky and South Central Indiana. At Louisville International, it was cloudy. The temperature was 73 degrees, the dew point 70, and the relative humidity 90%. The wind was east at 5 miles an hour. The pressure was 30.07 inches and falling. At Bowman Field, it was mostly cloudy. The temperature was 71 degrees, the dew point 70, and the relative humidity 96%. The wind was east at 3 miles an hour. The pressure was 30.08 inches and falling. At Jasper, it was mostly cloudy. The temperature was 72 degrees, the dew point 72, and the relative humidity 100%. The wind was calm. The pressure was 30.08 inches and rising. Once again, at Louisville International, it was 73 degrees under cloudy skies. Elsewhere around the region, at Bloomington, rain was falling with a temperature of 70. At Indianapolis, drizzle was falling with a temperature of 70. At Paducah, thunder was reported with a temperature of 70. At Bowling Green, it was clear with a temperature of 74. It was partly cloudy with a temperature of 72 at Lexington and 77 at Nashville. It was mostly cloudy with a temperature of 72 at Covington, 74 at Jackson, and 76 at Evansville. At Frankfort, the weather conditions were not available. Now for the official National Weather Service forecast for North Central Kentucky and South Central Indiana, including the Louisville metro area. Tonight, thunderstorms likely early in the evening, then chance of thunderstorms overnight. Showers likely after midnight. Some thunderstorms may produce heavy rainfall. Lows in the upper 60s. South winds up to 5 miles an hour. Chance of precipitation 70%. Wednesday, mostly cloudy with a 50% chance of thunderstorms. Some thunderstorms may produce heavy rainfall. Highs in the mid-70s. West winds up to 5 miles an hour shifting to the north in the afternoon. Wednesday night, cooler, cloudy. Chance of thunderstorms until midnight, then slight chance of rain showers after midnight. Lows in the mid-50s. Northeast winds 5 to 10 miles an hour. Chance of precipitation 50%. Thursday, mostly cloudy with a 20% chance of rain showers. Highs in the lower 70s. Northeast winds 10 to 15 miles an hour. Thursday night, mostly cloudy. Slight chance of rain showers until midnight, then rain showers likely after midnight. Lows in the upper 50s. East winds 5 to 10 miles an hour. Chance of showers 70%. And now the extended forecast for the radio listening area. Friday and Friday night, showers and chance of thunderstorms. Highs in the upper 70s. Lows in the mid 60s. Chance of precipitation near 100%. Saturday and Saturday night, showers likely and chance of thunderstorms. Highs in the lower 80s. Lows in the mid-60s. Chance of precipitation 70%. Sunday and Sunday night, mostly cloudy with a 50% chance of thunderstorms. Highs in the lower 80s. Lows in the mid-60s. Memorial Day and Monday night, showers likely and chance of thunderstorms. Highs in the lower 80s. Lows in the upper 60s. Chance of precipitation 60%. Tuesday and Tuesday night, showers likely and chance of thunderstorms. Highs in the mid-80s. Lows around 70. Chance of precipitation 60%. The current time is 12:31 a.m. Eastern Daylight Time. Flood watch in effect from 3 p.m. Eastern Daylight Time or 2 p.m. Central Daylight Time this afternoon through Wednesday afternoon. What? Flooding caused by excessive rainfall is possible. Where? Portions of Indiana, including the following areas: Clark,

Spofford, DuBois, Floyd, Harrison, Jefferson, Orange, Harry, Scott, and Washington, and North Central Kentucky, including the following area, Trimble. When, from 3 p.m. Eastern Daylight Time, or 2 p.m. Central Daylight Time this afternoon through Wednesday afternoon. The following impacts are expected. Excessive runoff may result in flooding of rivers, creeks, streams, and other low-lying and flood-prone locations. Creeks and streams may rise out of their banks. Flooding may occur in poor drainage and urban areas. Additional details, heavy rainfall from additional storms may cause flooding this evening with heavy downpours. Some of the same areas from last night's storms will be at risk of flooding again tonight. http://www.weather.gov/safety/flood You should monitor later forecasts and be alert for possible flood warnings. Those living in areas prone to flooding should be prepared to take action should flooding develop. Midnight Eastern Daylight Time weather conditions across north central Kentucky and south central Indiana. At Louisville International, it was cloudy. The temperature was 73 degrees, the dew point 70, and the relative humidity 90%. The wind was east at 5 miles an hour. The pressure was 30.07 inches and falling. At Bowman Field, it was mostly cloudy. The temperature was 71 degrees, the dew point 70, and the relative humidity 96%. The wind was east at 3 miles an hour. The pressure was 30.08 inches and falling. At Jasper, it was mostly cloudy. The temperature was 72 degrees, the dew point 72, and the relative humidity 100%. The wind was calm. The pressure was 30.08 inches and rising. Once again, at Louisville International, it was 73 degrees under cloudy skies. Elsewhere around the region, at Bloomington, rain was falling, with a temperature of 70. At Indianapolis, drizzle was falling, with a temperature of 70. At Paducah, thunder was reported, with a temperature of 70. At Bowling Green, it was clear, with a temperature of 74. It was partly cloudy, with a temperature of 72 at Lexington, and 77 at Nashville. It was mostly cloudy, with a temperature of 72 at Covington, 74 at Jackson, and 76 at Evansville. At Frankfort, the weather conditions were not available. Now for the official National Weather Service forecast for North Central Kentucky and South Central Indiana, including the Louisville metro area. Tonight, thunderstorms likely early in the evening, then chance of thunderstorms overnight. Showers likely after midnight. Some thunderstorms may produce heavy rainfall. Lows in the upper 60s. South winds up to 5 miles an hour. Chance of precipitation 70%. Wednesday, mostly cloudy with a 50% chance of thunderstorms. Some thunderstorms may produce heavy rainfall. Highs in the mid-70s. West winds up to 5 miles an hour shifting to the north in the afternoon. Wednesday night, cooler, cloudy. Chance of thunderstorms until midnight, then slight chance of rain showers after midnight. Lows in the mid-50s. Northeast winds 5 to 10 miles an hour. Chance of precipitation 50%. Thursday, mostly cloudy with a 20% chance of rain showers. Highs in the lower 70s. Northeast winds 10 to 15 miles an hour. Thursday night, mostly cloudy. Slight chance of rain showers until midnight, then rain showers likely after midnight. Lows in the upper 50s. East winds 5 to 10 miles an hour. Chance of showers 70%. And now the extended forecast for the radio listening area. Friday and Friday night, showers and chance of thunderstorms. Highs in the upper 70s. Lows in the mid-60s. Chance of precipitation near 100%. Saturday and Saturday night, showers likely and chance of thunderstorms. Highs in the lower 80s. Lows in the mid-60s. Chance of precipitation 70%. Sunday and Sunday night, mostly cloudy with a 50% chance of thunderstorms. Highs in the lower 80s. Lows in the mid-60s. Memorial Day and Monday night, showers likely and chance of thunderstorms.
Highs in the lower 80s. Lows in the upper 60s. Chance of precipitation 60%. Tuesday and Tuesday night, showers likely and chance of thunderstorms. Highs in the mid-80s. Lows around 70. Chance of precipitation 60%. The current time is 12:36 a.m. Eastern Daylight Time. Flood watch in effect from 3 p.m. Eastern Daylight Time or 2 p.m. Central Daylight Time this afternoon through Wednesday afternoon. What? Flooding caused by excessive rainfall is possible. Where? Portions of Indiana, including the following areas: Clark, Crawford, DuBois, Floyd, Harrison, Jefferson, Orange, Perry, Scott, and Washington, and North Central Kentucky, including the following area: Trimble. When? From 3 p.m. Eastern Daylight Time or 2 p.m. Central Daylight Time this afternoon through Wednesday afternoon. The following impacts are expected: excessive runoff may result in flooding of rivers, creeks, streams, and other low-lying and flood-prone locations. Creeks and streams may rise out of their banks. Flooding may occur in poor drainage and urban areas. Additional details: heavy rainfall from additional storms may cause flooding this evening with heavy downpours. Some of the same areas from last night's storms will be at risk of flooding again tonight. http://www.weather.gov/safety/flood You should monitor later forecasts and be alert for possible flood warnings. Those living in areas prone to flooding should be prepared to take action should flooding develop. Midnight Eastern Daylight Time weather conditions across north central Kentucky and south central Indiana. At Louisville International, it was cloudy. The temperature was 73 degrees, the dew point 70, and the relative humidity 90%. The wind was east at 5 miles an hour. The pressure was 30.07 inches and falling. At Bowman Field, it was mostly cloudy. The temperature was 71 degrees, the dew point 70, and the relative humidity 96%. The wind was east at 3 miles an hour. The pressure was 30.08 inches and falling. At Jasper, it was mostly cloudy. The temperature was 72 degrees, the dew point 72, and the relative humidity 100%. The wind was calm. The pressure was 30.08 inches and rising. Once again, at Louisville International, it was 73 degrees under cloudy skies. Elsewhere around the region, at Bloomington, rain was falling, with a temperature of 70. At Indianapolis, drizzle was falling, with a temperature of 70. At Paducah, thunder was reported, with a temperature of 70. At Bowling Green, it was clear, with a temperature of 74. It was partly cloudy, with a temperature of 72 at Lexington, and 77 at Nashville. It was mostly cloudy, with a temperature of 72 at Covington, 74 at Jackson, and 76 at Evansville. At Frankfort, the weather conditions were not available. Flood warning now in effect until tomorrow morning. What? Minor flooding is occurring and minor flooding is forecast. Where? Blue River at Fredericksburg. When? Until tomorrow morning. The following impacts are expected: at 20.0 feet, water covers parts of Fredericksburg to Powell Road near river. At 22.0 feet, back roads in town flood. Water approaches US 150. At 23.0 feet, US 150 is closed. At 24.0 feet, water surrounds some homes along back roads. Additional details: at 3:30 p.m. Eastern Daylight Time Tuesday, the stage was 22.1 feet. Bankville stage is 15.0 feet. Recent activity: the maximum river stage in the 24 hours ending at 3:30 p.m. Eastern Daylight Time Tuesday was 22.4 feet. Forecast: the river is expected to fall below flood stage just after midnight tonight and continue falling to 5.5 feet early Sunday afternoon. Flood stage is 20.0 feet. Flood history: this crest compares to a previous crest of 22.2 feet on April 6, 2025. http://www.weather.gov/safety/flood Turn around, don't drown when encountering flooded roads. Most flood deaths occur in vehicles.
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The next statement will be issued by late tonight at 2 a.m. Eastern Daylight Time. Now for the official National Weather Service forecast for North Central Kentucky and South Central Indiana, including the Louisville metro area. Tonight, thunderstorms likely early in the evening, then chance of thunderstorms overnight. Showers likely after midnight. Some thunderstorms may produce heavy rainfall. Lows in the upper 60s. South winds up to 5 miles an hour. Chance of precipitation 70%. Wednesday, mostly cloudy with a 50% chance of thunderstorms. Some thunderstorms may produce heavy rainfall. Highs in the mid-70s. West winds up to 5 miles an hour, shifting to the north in the afternoon. Wednesday night, cooler, cloudy. Chance of thunderstorms until midnight, then slight chance of rain showers after midnight. Lows in the mid-50s. Northeast winds 5 to 10 miles an hour. Chance of precipitation 50%. Thursday, mostly cloudy with a 20% chance of rain showers. Highs in the lower 70s. Northeast winds 10 to 15 miles an hour. Thursday night, mostly cloudy. Slight chance of rain showers until midnight, then rain showers likely after midnight. Lows in the upper 50s. East winds 5 to 10 miles an hour. Chance of showers 70%. And now the extended forecast for the radio listening area. Friday and Friday night, showers and chance of thunderstorms. Highs in the upper 70s. Lows in the mid-60s. Chance of precipitation near 100%. Saturday and Saturday night, showers likely and chance of thunderstorms. Highs in the lower 80s. Lows in the mid-60s. Chance of precipitation 70%. Sunday and Sunday night, mostly cloudy with a 50% chance of thunderstorms. Highs in the lower 80s. Lows in the mid-60s. Memorial Day and Monday night, showers likely and chance of thunderstorms. Highs in the lower 80s. Lows in the upper 60s. Chance of precipitation 60%. Tuesday and Tuesday night, showers likely and chance of thunderstorms. Highs in the mid-80s. Lows around 70. Chance of precipitation 60%. The current time is 12:44 a.m. Eastern Daylight Time. Flood watch in effect from 3 p.m. Eastern Daylight Time or 2 p.m. Central Daylight Time this afternoon through Wednesday afternoon. What? Flooding caused by excessive rainfall is possible. Where? Portions of Indiana, including the following areas: Clark, Crawford, DuBois, Floyd, Harrison, Jefferson, Orange, Perry, Scott, and Washington, and North Central Kentucky, including the following area: Trimble. When? From 3 p.m. Eastern Daylight Time or 2 p.m. Central Daylight Time this afternoon through Wednesday afternoon. The following impacts are expected: excessive runoff may result in flooding of rivers, creeks, streams, and other low-lying and flood-prone locations. Creeks and streams may rise out of their banks. Flooding may occur in poor drainage and urban areas. Additional details: heavy rainfall from additional storms may cause flooding this evening with heavy downpours. Some of the same areas from last night's storms will be at risk of flooding again tonight. http://www.weather.gov/safety/flood. You should monitor later forecasts and be alert for possible flood warnings. Those living in areas prone to flooding should be prepared to take action should flooding develop. Midnight Eastern Daylight Time weather conditions across North Central Kentucky and South Central Indiana. At Louisville International, it was cloudy. The temperature was 73 degrees, the dew point 70, and the relative humidity 90%. The wind was east at 5 miles an hour. The pressure was 30.07 inches and falling. At Bowman Field, it was mostly cloudy. The temperature was 71 degrees, the dew point 70, and the relative humidity 96%. The wind was east at 3 miles an hour. The pressure was 30.08 inches and falling. At Jasper, it was mostly cloudy.
The temperature was 72 degrees, the dew point 72, and the relative humidity 100%. The wind was calm. The pressure was 30.08 inches and rising. Once again, at Louisville International, it was 73 degrees under cloudy skies. Elsewhere around the region, at Bloomington, rain was falling, with a temperature of 70. At Indianapolis, drizzle was falling, with a temperature of 70. At Paducah, thunder was reported, with a temperature of 70. At Bowling Green, it was clear, with a temperature of 74. It was partly cloudy, with a temperature of 72 at Lexington, and 77 at Nashville. It was mostly cloudy, with a temperature of 72 at Covington, 74 at Jackson, and 76 at Evansville. At Frankfort, the weather conditions were not available. Now for the official National Weather Service forecast for North Central Kentucky and South Central Indiana, including the Louisville metro area. Tonight, thunderstorms likely early in the evening, then chance of thunderstorms overnight. Showers likely after midnight. Some thunderstorms may produce heavy rainfall. Lows in the upper 60s. South winds up to 5 miles an hour. Chance of precipitation 70%. Wednesday, mostly cloudy with a 50% chance of thunderstorms. Some thunderstorms may produce heavy rainfall. Highs in the mid-70s. West winds up to 5 miles an hour shifting to the north in the afternoon. Wednesday night, cooler, cloudy. Chance of thunderstorms until midnight, then slight chance of rain showers after midnight. Lows in the mid-50s. Northeast winds 5 to 10 miles an hour. Chance of precipitation 50%. Thursday, mostly cloudy with a 20% chance of rain showers. Highs in the lower 70s. Northeast winds 10 to 15 miles an hour. Thursday night, mostly cloudy. Slight chance of rain showers until midnight, then rain showers likely after midnight. Lows in the upper 50s. East winds 5 to 10 miles an hour. Chance of showers 70%. And now the extended forecast for the radio listening area. Friday and Friday night, showers and chance of thunderstorms. Highs in the upper 70s. Lows in the mid-60s. Chance of precipitation near 100%. Saturday and Saturday night, showers likely and chance of thunderstorms. Highs in the lower 80s. Lows in the mid-60s. Chance of precipitation 70%. Sunday and Sunday night, mostly cloudy with a 50% chance of thunderstorms. Highs in the lower 80s. Lows in the mid-60s. Memorial Day and Monday night, showers likely and chance of thunderstorms. Highs in the lower 80s. Lows in the upper 60s. Chance of precipitation 60%. Tuesday and Tuesday night, showers likely and chance of thunderstorms. Highs in the mid-80s. Lows around 70. Chance of precipitation 60%. The current time is 12:50 a.m. Eastern Daylight Time. Flood watch in effect from 3 p.m. Eastern Daylight Time, or 2 p.m. Central Daylight Time this afternoon through Wednesday afternoon. What, flooding caused by excessive rainfall is possible. Where, portions of Indiana, including the following areas, Clark, Crawford, DuBois, Floyd, Harrison, Jefferson, Orange, Perry, Scott and Washington and North Central Kentucky, including the following area, Trimble. When, from 3 p.m. Eastern Daylight Time, or 2 p.m. Central Daylight Time this afternoon through Wednesday afternoon. The following impacts are expected. Excessive runoff may result in flooding of rivers, creeks, streams, and other low-lying and flood-prone locations. Creeks and streams may rise out of their banks. Flooding may occur in poor drainage and urban areas. Additional details, heavy rainfall from additional storms may cause flooding this evening with heavy downpours. Some of the same areas from last night's storms will be at risk of flooding again tonight. http://www.weather.gov/safety/flood You should monitor later forecasts and be alert for possible flood warnings. Those living in areas prone to flooding should be prepared to take action should flooding develop.
midnight Eastern Daylight Time weather conditions across north-central Kentucky and south-central Indiana. At Louisville International, it was cloudy. The temperature was 73 degrees, the dew point 70, and the relative humidity 90%. The wind was east at 5 miles an hour. The pressure was 30.07 inches and falling. At Bowman Field, it was mostly cloudy. The temperature was 71 degrees, the dew point 70, and the relative humidity 96%. The wind was east at 3 miles an hour. The pressure was 30.08 inches and falling. At Jasper, it was mostly cloudy. The temperature was 72 degrees, the dew point 72, and the relative humidity 100%. The wind was calm. The pressure was 30.08 inches and rising. Once again, at Louisville International, it was 73 degrees under cloudy skies. Elsewhere around the region, at Bloomington, rain was falling, with a temperature of 70. At Indianapolis, drizzle was falling, with a temperature of 70. At Paducah, thunder was reported, with a temperature of 70. At Bowling Green, it was clear, with a temperature of 74. It was partly cloudy, with a temperature of 72 at Lexington, and 77 at Nashville. It was mostly cloudy, with a temperature of 72 at Covington, 74 at Jackson, and 76 at Evansville. At Frankfort, the weather conditions were not available. Now for the official National Weather Service forecast for north-central Kentucky and south-central Indiana, including the Louisville metro area. Tonight, thunderstorms likely early in the evening, then chance of thunderstorms overnight. Showers likely after midnight. Some thunderstorms may produce heavy rainfall. Lows in the upper 60s. South winds up to 5 miles an hour. Chance of precipitation 70%. Wednesday, mostly cloudy with a 50% chance of thunderstorms. Some thunderstorms may produce heavy rainfall. Highs in the mid-70s. West winds up to 5 miles an hour shifting to the north in the afternoon. Wednesday night, cooler, cloudy. Chance of thunderstorms until midnight, then slight chance of rain showers after midnight. Lows in the mid-50s. Northeast winds 5 to 10 miles an hour. Chance of precipitation 50%. Thursday, mostly cloudy with a 20% chance of rain showers. Highs in the lower 70s. Northeast winds 10 to 15 miles an hour. Thursday night, mostly cloudy. Slight chance of rain showers until midnight, then rain showers likely after midnight. Lows in the upper 50s. East winds 5 to 10 miles an hour. Chance of showers 70%. And now the extended forecast for the radio listening area. Friday and Friday night, showers and chance of thunderstorms. Highs in the upper 70s. Lows in the mid 60s. Chance of precipitation near 100%. Saturday and Saturday night, showers likely and chance of thunderstorms. Highs in the lower 80s. Lows in the mid-60s. Chance of precipitation 70%. Sunday and Sunday night, mostly cloudy with a 50% chance of thunderstorms. Highs in the lower 80s. Lows in the mid-60s. Memorial Day and Monday night, showers likely and chance of thunderstorms. Highs in the lower 80s. Lows in the upper 60s. Chance of precipitation 60%. Tuesday and Tuesday night, showers likely and chance of thunderstorms. Highs in the mid-80s. Lows around 70. Chance of precipitation 60%. The current time is 12:55 a.m. Eastern Daylight Time. Flood warning now in effect until tomorrow morning. What? Minor flooding is occurring and minor flooding is forecast. Where? Blue River at Fredericksburg. When? Until tomorrow morning. The following impacts are expected. At 20.0 feet, water covers parts of Fredericksburg to Powell Road near river. At 22.0 feet, back roads in town flood. Water approaches US 150. At 23.0 feet, US 150 is closed. At 24.0 feet, water surrounds some homes along back roads. Additional details,
At 3:30 p.m. Eastern Daylight Time Tuesday, the stage was 22.1 feet. Bankville stage is 15.0 feet. Recent activity, the maximum river stage in the 24 hours ending at 3:30 p.m. Eastern Daylight Time Tuesday was 22.4 feet. Forecast, the river is expected to fall below flood stage just after midnight tonight and continue falling to 5.5 feet early Sunday afternoon. Flood stage is 20.0 feet. Flood history, this crest compares to a previous crest of 22.2 feet on April 6, 2025. http://www.weather.gov/safety/flood turnaround, don't drown when encountering flooded roads. Most flood deaths occur in vehicles. 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The next statement will be issued by late tonight at 2 a.m. Eastern Daylight Time. Flood watch in effect from 3 p.m. Eastern Daylight Time, or 2 p.m. Central Daylight Time this afternoon through Wednesday afternoon. What? Flooding caused by excessive rainfall is possible. Where? Portions of Indiana, including the following areas: Clark, Crawford, DuBois, Floyd, Harrison, Jefferson, Orange, Perry, Scott, and Washington, and North Central Kentucky, including the following area: Trimble. When? From 3 p.m. Eastern Daylight Time, or 2 p.m. Central Daylight Time this afternoon through Wednesday afternoon. The following impacts are expected: excessive runoff may result in flooding of rivers, creeks, streams, and other low-lying and flood-prone locations. Creeks and streams may rise out of their banks. Flooding may occur in poor drainage and urban areas. Additional details, heavy rainfall from additional storms may cause flooding this evening with heavy downpours. Some of the same areas from last night's storms will be at risk of flooding again tonight. http://www.weather.gov/safety/flood. You should monitor later forecasts and be alert for possible flood warnings. Those living in areas prone to flooding should be prepared to take action should flooding develop. Midnight Eastern Daylight Time weather conditions across north central Kentucky and south central Indiana. At Louisville International, it was cloudy. The temperature was 73 degrees, the dew point 70, and the relative humidity 90%. The wind was east at 5 miles an hour. The pressure was 30.07 inches and falling. At Bowman Field, it was mostly cloudy. The temperature was 71 degrees, the dew point 70, and the relative humidity 96%. The wind was east at 3 miles an hour. The pressure was 30.08 inches and falling. At Jasper, it was mostly cloudy. The temperature was 72 degrees, the dew point 72, and the relative humidity 100%. The wind was calm. The pressure was 30.08 inches and rising. Once again, at Louisville International, it was 73 degrees under cloudy skies. Elsewhere around the region, at Bloomington, rain was falling, with a temperature of 70. At Indianapolis, drizzle was falling, with a temperature of 70. At Paducah, thunder was reported, with a temperature of 70. At Bowling Green, it was clear, with a temperature of 74. It was partly cloudy, with a temperature of 72 at Lexington, and 77 at Nashville. It was mostly cloudy, with a temperature of 72 at Covington, 74 at Jackson, and 76 at Evansville. At Frankfort, the weather conditions were not available. Now for the official National Weather Service forecast for North Central Kentucky and South Central Indiana, including the Louisville metro area. Tonight, thunderstorms likely early in the evening, then chance of thunderstorms overnight. Showers likely after midnight. Some thunderstorms may produce heavy rainfall. Lows in the upper 60s. South winds up to 5 miles an hour. Chance of precipitation 70%. Wednesday, mostly cloudy with a 50% chance of thunderstorms. Some thunderstorms may produce heavy rainfall. Highs in the mid-70s. West winds up to 5 miles an hour shifting to the north in the afternoon. Wednesday night, cooler, cloudy. Chance of thunderstorms until midnight,
then slight chance of rain showers after midnight. Lows in the mid-50s. Northeast winds 5 to 10 miles an hour. Chance of precipitation 50%. Thursday, mostly cloudy with a 20% chance of rain showers. Highs in the lower 70s. Northeast winds 10 to 15 miles an hour. Thursday night, mostly cloudy. Slight chance of rain showers until midnight, then rain showers likely after midnight. Lows in the upper 50s. East winds 5 to 10 miles an hour. Chance of showers 70%. And now the extended forecast for the radio listening area. Friday and Friday night, showers and chance of thunderstorms. Highs in the upper 70s. Lows in the mid-60s. Chance of precipitation near 100%. Saturday and Saturday night, showers likely and chance of thunderstorms. Highs in the lower 80s. Lows in the mid-60s. Chance of precipitation 70%. Sunday and Sunday night, mostly cloudy with a 50% chance of thunderstorms. Highs in the lower 80s. Lows in the mid-60s. Memorial Day and Monday night, showers likely and chance of thunderstorms. Highs in the lower 80s. Lows in the upper 60s. Chance of precipitation 60%. Tuesday and Tuesday night, showers likely and chance of thunderstorms. Highs in the mid-80s. Lows around 70. Chance of precipitation 60%. The current time is 1:03 a.m. Eastern Daylight Time. Flood watch in effect from 3 p.m. Eastern Daylight Time or 2 p.m. Central Daylight Time this afternoon through Wednesday afternoon. What? Flooding caused by excessive rainfall is possible. Where? Portions of Indiana, including the following areas: Clark, Crawford, DuBois, Floyd, Harrison, Jefferson, Orange, Perry, Scott, and Washington, and North Central Kentucky, including the following area: Trimble. When? From 3 p.m. Eastern Daylight Time or 2 p.m. Central Daylight Time this afternoon through Wednesday afternoon. The following impacts are expected: excessive runoff may result in flooding of rivers, creeks, streams, and other low-lying and flood-prone locations. Creeks and streams may rise out of their banks. Flooding may occur in poor drainage and urban areas. Additional details: heavy rainfall from additional storms may cause flooding this evening with heavy downpours. Some of the same areas from last night's storms will be at risk of flooding again tonight. http://www.weather.gov/safety/flood. You should monitor later forecasts and be alert for possible flood warnings. Those living in areas prone to flooding should be prepared to take action should flooding develop. 1 a.m. Eastern Daylight Time weather conditions across north central Kentucky and south central Indiana. At Louisville International, it was mostly cloudy. The temperature was 72 degrees, the dew point 69, and the relative humidity 90%. The wind was southeast at 5 miles an hour. The pressure was 30.08 inches and rising. At Bowman Field, it was partly cloudy. The temperature was 70 degrees, the dew point 70, and the relative humidity 100%. The wind was north at 5 miles an hour. The pressure was 30.09 inches and rising. At Jasper, light rain was falling. The temperature was 72 degrees, the dew point 72, and the relative humidity 100%. The wind was northwest at 3 miles an hour. The pressure was 30.06 inches and falling. Once again, at Louisville International, it was 72 degrees under mostly cloudy skies. Elsewhere around the region, rain was falling, with a temperature of 70 at Paducah, 72 at Evansville, 69 at Bloomington, and 70 at Indianapolis. At Bowling Green, it was clear, with a temperature of 75. It was partly cloudy, with a temperature of 71 at Lexington, and 76 at Nashville. It was mostly cloudy, with a temperature of 72 at Covington, and 73 at Jackson. At Frankfort, the weather conditions were not available. Now for the official National Weather Service forecast for North Central Kentucky and South Central Indiana, including the Louisville metro area. Tonight,
Thunderstorms likely early in the evening, then chance of thunderstorms overnight. Showers likely after midnight. Some thunderstorms may produce heavy rainfall. Lows in the upper 60s. South winds up to 5 miles an hour. Chance of precipitation 70%. Wednesday, mostly cloudy with a 50% chance of thunderstorms. Some thunderstorms may produce heavy rainfall. Highs in the mid-70s. West winds up to 5 miles an hour shifting to the north in the afternoon. Wednesday night, cooler, cloudy. Chance of thunderstorms until midnight, then slight chance of rain showers after midnight. Lows in the mid-50s. Northeast winds 5 to 10 miles an hour. Chance of precipitation 50%. Thursday, mostly cloudy with a 20% chance of rain showers. Highs in the lower 70s. Northeast winds 10 to 15 miles an hour. Thursday night, mostly cloudy. Slight chance of rain showers until midnight, then rain showers likely after midnight. Lows in the upper 50s. East winds 5 to 10 miles an hour. Chance of showers 70%. And now the extended forecast for the radio listening area. Friday and Friday night, showers and chance of thunderstorms. Highs in the upper 70s. Lows in the mid 60s. Chance of precipitation near 100%. Saturday and Saturday night, showers likely and chance of thunderstorms. Highs in the lower 80s. Lows in the mid-60s. Chance of precipitation 70%. Sunday and Sunday night, mostly cloudy with a 50% chance of thunderstorms. Highs in the lower 80s. Lows in the mid-60s. Memorial Day and Monday night, showers likely and chance of thunderstorms. Highs in the lower 80s. Lows in the upper 60s. Chance of precipitation 60%. Tuesday and Tuesday night, showers likely and chance of thunderstorms. Highs in the mid-80s. Lows around 70. Chance of precipitation 60%. The current time is 1:08 a.m. Eastern Daylight Time. Flood watch in effect from 3 p.m. Eastern Daylight Time or 2 p.m. Central Daylight Time this afternoon through Wednesday afternoon. What? Flooding caused by excessive rainfall is possible. Where? Portions of Indiana, including the following areas: Clark, Crawford, DuBois, Floyd, Harrison, Jefferson, Orange, Perry, Scott, and Washington, and North Central Kentucky, including the following area: Trimble. When? From 3 p.m. Eastern Daylight Time or 2 p.m. Central Daylight Time this afternoon through Wednesday afternoon. The following impacts are expected. Excessive runoff may result in flooding of rivers, creeks, streams, and other low-lying and flood-prone locations. Creeks and streams may rise out of their banks. Flooding may occur in poor drainage and urban areas. Additional details: heavy rainfall from additional storms may cause flooding this evening with heavy downpours. Some of the same areas from last night's storms will be at risk of flooding again tonight. http://www.weather.gov/safety/flood. You should monitor later forecasts and be alert for possible flood warnings. Those living in areas prone to flooding should be prepared to take action should flooding develop. Flood warning now in effect until tomorrow morning. What? Minor flooding is occurring and minor flooding is forecast. Where? Blue River at Fredericksburg. When? Until tomorrow morning. The following impacts are expected. At 20.0 feet, water covers parts of Fredericksburg to Powell Road near river. At 22.0 feet, back roads in town flood. Water approaches US 150. At 23.0 feet, US 150 is closed. At 24.0 feet, water surrounds some homes along back roads. Additional details: at 3:30 p.m. Eastern Daylight Time Tuesday, the stage was 22.1 feet. Bankville stage is 15.0 feet. Recent activity: the maximum river stage in the 24 hours ending at 3:30 p.m. Eastern Daylight Time Tuesday was 22.4 feet. Forecast: the river is expected to fall below flood stage just after midnight tonight and continue falling to 5.5 feet early Sunday afternoon.
Flood stage is 20.0 feet. Flood history. This crest compares to a previous crest of 22.2 feet on April 6, 2025. http://www.weather.gov/safety/flood turnaround. Don't drown when encountering flooded roads. Most flood deaths occur in vehicles. 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The next statement will be issued by late tonight at 2 a.m. Eastern Daylight Time. Flood watch in effect from 3 p.m. Eastern Daylight Time or 2 p.m. Central Daylight Time this afternoon through Wednesday afternoon. What? Flooding caused by excessive rainfall is possible. Where? Portions of Indiana, including the following areas: Clark, Crawford, DuBois, Floyd, Harrison, Jefferson, Orange, Perry, Scott, and Washington, and North Central Kentucky, including the following area: Trimble. When? From 3 p.m. Eastern Daylight Time or 2 p.m. Central Daylight Time this afternoon through Wednesday afternoon. The following impacts are expected: excessive runoff may result in flooding of rivers, creeks, streams, and other low-lying and flood-prone locations. Creeks and streams may rise out of their banks. Flooding may occur in poor drainage and urban areas. Additional details: heavy rainfall from additional storms may cause flooding this evening with heavy downpours. Some of the same areas from last night's storms will be at risk of flooding again tonight. http://www.weather.gov/safety/flood. You should monitor later forecasts and be alert for possible flood warnings. Those living in areas prone to flooding should be prepared to take action should flooding develop. The current time is 1:13 a.m. Eastern Daylight Time. 1 a.m. Eastern Daylight Time weather conditions across north central Kentucky and south central Indiana. At Louisville International, it was mostly cloudy. The temperature was 72 degrees, the dew point 69, and the relative humidity 90%. The wind was southeast at 5 miles an hour. The pressure was 30.08 inches and rising. At Bowman Field, it was partly cloudy. The temperature was 70 degrees, the dew point 70, and the relative humidity 100%. The wind was north at 5 miles an hour. The pressure was 30.09 inches and rising. At Jasper, light rain was falling. The temperature was 72 degrees, the dew point 72, and the relative humidity 100%. The wind was northwest at 3 miles an hour. The pressure was 30.06 inches and falling. Once again, at Louisville International, it was 72 degrees under mostly cloudy skies. Elsewhere around the region, rain was falling, with a temperature of 70 at Paducah, 72 at Evansville, 69 at Bloomington, and 70 at Indianapolis. It was partly cloudy, with a temperature of 71 at Lexington, 73 at Jackson, 75 at Bowling Green, and 76 at Nashville. At Covington, it was mostly cloudy, with a temperature of 72. At Frankfort, the weather conditions were not available. Now for the official National Weather Service forecast for North Central Kentucky and South Central Indiana, including the Louisville metro area. Tonight, thunderstorms likely early in the evening, then chance of thunderstorms overnight. Showers likely after midnight. Some thunderstorms may produce heavy rainfall. Lows in the upper 60s. South winds up to 5 miles an hour. Chance of precipitation 70%. Wednesday, mostly cloudy with a 50% chance of thunderstorms. Some thunderstorms may produce heavy rainfall. Highs in the mid-70s. West winds up to 5 miles an hour, shifting to the north in the afternoon. Wednesday night, cooler, cloudy. Chance of thunderstorms until midnight, then slight chance of rain showers after midnight. Lows in the mid-50s. Northeast winds 5 to 10 miles an hour. Chance of precipitation 50%. Thursday, mostly cloudy with a 20% chance of rain showers. Highs in the lower 70s. Northeast winds 10 to 15 miles an hour. Thursday night, mostly cloudy. Slight chance of rain showers until midnight,
then rain showers likely after midnight. Lows in the upper 50s. East winds 5 to 10 miles an hour. Chance of showers 70%. And now the extended forecast for the radio listening area. Friday and Friday night, showers and chance of thunderstorms. Highs in the upper 70s. Lows in the mid 60s. Chance of precipitation near 100%. Saturday and Saturday night, showers likely and chance of thunderstorms. Highs in the lower 80s. Lows in the mid 60s. Chance of precipitation 70%. Sunday and Sunday night, mostly cloudy with a 50% chance of thunderstorms. Highs in the lower 80s. Lows in the mid 60s. Memorial Day and Monday night, showers likely and chance of thunderstorms. Highs in the lower 80s. Lows in the upper 60s. Chance of precipitation 60%. Tuesday and Tuesday night, showers likely and chance of thunderstorms. Highs in the mid 80s. Lows around 70. Chance of precipitation 60%. The current time is 1:17 a.m. Eastern Daylight Time. Flood watch in effect from 3 p.m. Eastern Daylight Time or 2 p.m. Central Daylight Time this afternoon through Wednesday afternoon. What? Flooding caused by excessive rainfall is possible. Where? Portions of Indiana, including the following areas: Clark, Crawford, DuBois, Floyd, Harrison, Jefferson, Orange, Perry, Scott, and Washington, and North Central Kentucky, including the following area: Trimble. When? From 3 p.m. Eastern Daylight Time or 2 p.m. Central Daylight Time this afternoon through Wednesday afternoon. The following impacts are expected: excessive runoff may result in flooding of rivers, creeks, streams, and other low-lying and flood-prone locations. Creeks and streams may rise out of their banks. Flooding may occur in poor drainage and urban areas. Additional details: heavy rainfall from additional storms may cause flooding this evening with heavy downpours. Some of the same areas from last night's storms will be at risk of flooding again tonight. http://www.weather.gov/safety/flood You should monitor later forecasts and be alert for possible flood warnings. Those living in areas prone to flooding should be prepared to take action should flooding develop. 1 a.m. Eastern Daylight Time weather conditions across north central Kentucky and south central Indiana. At Louisville International, it was mostly cloudy. The temperature was 72 degrees, the dew point 69, and the relative humidity 90%. The wind was southeast at 5 miles an hour. The pressure was 30.08 inches and rising. At Bowman Field, it was partly cloudy. The temperature was 70 degrees, the dew point 70, and the relative humidity 100%. The wind was north at 5 miles an hour. The pressure was 30.09 inches and rising. At Jasper, light rain was falling. The temperature was 72 degrees, the dew point 72, and the relative humidity 100%. The wind was northwest at 3 miles an hour. The pressure was 30.06 inches and falling. Once again, at Louisville International, it was 72 degrees under mostly cloudy skies. Elsewhere around the region, rain was falling, with a temperature of 70 at Paducah, 72 at Evansville, 69 at Bloomington, and 70 at Indianapolis. It was partly cloudy, with a temperature of 71 at Lexington, 73 at Jackson, 75 at Bowling Green, and 76 at Nashville. At Covington, it was mostly cloudy, with a temperature of 72. At Frankfort, the weather conditions were not available. Flood warning is canceled. The flood warning is canceled for the Blue River at Fredericksburg. Additional details: at 12:30 a.m. Eastern Daylight Time Wednesday, the stage was 19.0 feet. Bankville stage is 15.0 feet. Forecast: the river will rise to 19.4 feet early this morning. It will then fall to 10.0 feet this afternoon. It will rise to 10.9 feet just after midnight tonight. It will then fall again and remain below flood stage. http://www.weather.gov/safety/flood Now
for the official National Weather Service forecast for north central Kentucky and south central Indiana, including the Louisville metro area. Tonight, thunderstorms likely early in the evening, then chance of thunderstorms overnight. Showers likely after midnight. Some thunderstorms may produce heavy rainfall. Lows in the upper 60s. South winds up to 5 miles an hour. Chance of precipitation 70%. Wednesday, mostly cloudy with a 50% chance of thunderstorms. Some thunderstorms may produce heavy rainfall. Highs in the mid-70s. West winds up to 5 miles an hour shifting to the north in the afternoon. Wednesday night, cooler, cloudy. Chance of thunderstorms until midnight, then slight chance of rain showers after midnight. Lows in the mid-50s. Northeast winds 5 to 10 miles an hour. Chance of precipitation 50%. Thursday, mostly cloudy with a 20% chance of rain showers. Highs in the lower 70s. Northeast winds 10 to 15 miles an hour. Thursday night, mostly cloudy. Slight chance of rain showers until midnight, then rain showers likely after midnight. Lows in the upper 50s. East winds 5 to 10 miles an hour. Chance of showers 70%. And now the extended forecast for the radio listening area. Friday and Friday night, showers and chance of thunderstorms. Highs in the upper 70s. Lows in the mid-60s. Chance of precipitation near 100%. Saturday and Saturday night, showers likely and chance of thunderstorms. Highs in the lower 80s. Lows in the mid-60s. Chance of precipitation 70%. Sunday and Sunday night, mostly cloudy with a 50% chance of thunderstorms. Highs in the lower 80s. Lows in the mid-60s. Memorial Day and Monday night, showers likely and chance of thunderstorms. Highs in the lower 80s. Lows in the upper 60s. Chance of precipitation 60%. Tuesday and Tuesday night, showers likely and chance of thunderstorms. Highs in the mid-80s. Lows around 70. Chance of precipitation 60%. The current time is 1:23 a.m. Eastern Daylight Time. Flood watch in effect from 3 p.m. Eastern Daylight Time or 2 p.m. Central Daylight Time this afternoon through Wednesday afternoon. What? Flooding caused by excessive rainfall is possible. Where? Portions of Indiana, including the following areas: Clark, Crawford, DuBois, Floyd, Harrison, Jefferson, Orange, Perry, Scott, and Washington, and North Central Kentucky, including the following area: Trimble. When? From 3 p.m. Eastern Daylight Time or 2 p.m. Central Daylight Time this afternoon through Wednesday afternoon. The following impacts are expected. Excessive runoff may result in flooding of rivers, creeks, streams, and other low-lying and flood-prone locations. Creeks and streams may rise out of their banks. Flooding may occur in poor drainage and urban areas. Additional details: heavy rainfall from additional storms may cause flooding this evening with heavy downpours. Some of the same areas from last night's storms will be at risk of flooding again tonight. http://www.weather.gov/safety/flood. You should monitor later forecasts and be alert for possible flood warnings. Those living in areas prone to flooding should be prepared to take action should flooding develop. 1 a.m. Eastern Daylight Time weather conditions across north central Kentucky and south central Indiana. At Louisville International, it was mostly cloudy. The temperature was 72 degrees, the dew point 69, and the relative humidity 90%. The wind was southeast at 5 miles an hour. The pressure was 30.08 inches and rising. At Bowman Field, it was partly cloudy. The temperature was 70 degrees, the dew point 70, and the relative humidity 100%. The wind was north at 5 miles an hour. The pressure was 30.09 inches and rising. At Jasper, light rain was falling. The temperature was 72 degrees, the dew point 72, and the relative humidity 100%. The wind was northwest at 3 miles an hour. The pressure was 30.06 inches and falling.
Once again, at Louisville International, it was 72 degrees under mostly cloudy skies. Elsewhere around the region, rain was falling, with a temperature of 70 at Paducah, 72 at Evansville, 69 at Bloomington, and 70 at Indianapolis. It was partly cloudy, with a temperature of 71 at Lexington, 73 at Jackson, 75 at Bowling Green, and 76 at Nashville. At Covington, it was mostly cloudy, with a temperature of 72. At Frankfort,

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1: Then chance of thunderstorms overnight. Showers likely after midnight. Some thunderstorms may produce heavy rainfall. Lows in the upper 60s. South winds up to 5 miles an hour. Chance of precipitation 70%. Wednesday, mostly cloudy with a 50% chance of thunderstorms. Some thunderstorms may produce heavy rainfall. Highs in the mid-70s. West winds up to 5 miles an hour shifting to the north in the afternoon. Wednesday night, cooler, cloudy. Chance of thunderstorms until midnight, then slight chance of rain showers after midnight. Lows in the mid-50s. Northeast winds 5 to 10 miles an hour. Chance of precipitation 50%. Thursday, mostly cloudy with a 20% chance of rain showers. Highs in the lower 70s. Northeast winds 10 to 15 miles an hour. Thursday night, mostly cloudy. Slight chance of rain showers until midnight, then rain showers likely after midnight. Lows in the upper 50s. East winds 5 to 10 miles an hour. Chance of showers 70%. And now the extended forecast for the radio listening area. Friday and Friday night, showers and chance of thunderstorms. Highs in the upper 70s. Lows in the mid 60s. Chance of precipitation near 100%. Saturday and Saturday night, showers likely and chance of thunderstorms. Highs in the lower 80s. Lows in the mid-60s. Chance of precipitation 70%. Sunday and Sunday night, mostly cloudy with a 50% chance of thunderstorms. Highs in the lower 80s. Lows in the mid-60s. Memorial Day and Monday night, showers likely and chance of thunderstorms. Highs in the lower 80s. Lows in the upper 60s. Chance of precipitation 60%. Tuesday and Tuesday night, showers likely and chance of thunderstorms. Highs in the mid-80s. Lows around 70. Chance of precipitation 60%. The current time is 1:30 a.m. Eastern Daylight Time. Flood watch in effect from 3 p.m. Eastern Daylight Time or 2 p.m. Central Daylight Time this afternoon through Wednesday afternoon. What flooding caused by excessive rainfall is possible? Where? Portions of Indiana, including the following areas: Clark, Crawford, DuBois, Floyd, Harrison, Jefferson, Orange, Perry, Scott, and Washington, and North Central Kentucky, including the following area: Trimble. When? From 3 p.m. Eastern Daylight Time or 2 p.m. Central Daylight Time this afternoon through Wednesday afternoon. The following impacts are expected: excessive runoff may result in flooding of rivers, creeks, streams, and other low-lying and flood-prone locations. Creeks and streams may rise out of their banks. Flooding may occur in poor drainage and urban areas. Additional details: heavy rainfall from additional storms may cause flooding this evening with heavy downpours. Some of the same areas from last night's storms will be at risk of flooding again tonight. http://www.weather.gov/safety/ Flood you should monitor later forecasts and be alert for possible flood warnings. Those living in areas prone to flooding should be prepared to take action should flooding develop. 1 a.m. Eastern Daylight Time weather conditions across north central Kentucky and south central Indiana. At Louisville International, it was mostly cloudy. The temperature was 72 degrees, the dew point 69, and the relative humidity 90%. The wind was southeast at 5 miles an hour. The pressure was 30.08 inches and rising. At Bowman Field, it was partly cloudy. The temperature was 70 degrees, the dew point 70, and the relative humidity 100%. The wind was north at 5 miles an hour. The pressure was 30.09 inches.

and rising. At Jasper, light rain was falling. The temperature was 72 degrees, the dew point 72, and the relative humidity 100%. The wind was northwest at 3 miles an hour. The pressure was 30.06 inches and falling. Once again, at Louisville International it was 72 degrees under mostly cloudy skies. Elsewhere around the region, rain was falling, with a temperature of 70 at Paducah, 72 at Evansville, 69 at Bloomington, and 70 at Indianapolis. It was partly cloudy, with a temperature of 71 at Lexington, 73 at Jackson, 75 at Bowling Green, and 76 at Nashville. At Covington, it was mostly cloudy, with a temperature of 72. At Frankfort, the weather conditions were not available. Now for the official National Weather Service forecast for North Central Kentucky and South Central Indiana, including the Louisville metro area. Tonight, thunderstorms likely early in the evening, then chance of thunderstorms overnight. Showers likely after midnight. Some thunderstorms may produce heavy rainfall. Lows in the upper 60s. South winds up to 5 miles an hour. Chance of precipitation 70%. Wednesday, mostly cloudy with a 50% chance of thunderstorms. Some thunderstorms may produce heavy rainfall. Highs in the mid-70s. West winds up to 5 miles an hour shifting to the north in the afternoon. Wednesday night, cooler, cloudy. Chance of thunderstorms until midnight, then slight chance of rain showers after midnight. Lows in the mid-50s. Northeast winds 5 to 10 miles an hour. Chance of precipitation 50%. Thursday, mostly cloudy with a 20% chance of rain showers. Highs in the lower 70s. Northeast winds 10 to 15 miles an hour. Thursday night, mostly cloudy. Slight chance of rain showers until midnight, then rain showers likely after midnight. Lows in the upper 50s. East winds 5 to 10 miles an hour. Chance of showers 70%. And now the extended forecast for the radio listening area. Friday and Friday night, showers and chance of thunderstorms. Highs in the upper 70s. Lows in the mid-60s. Chance of precipitation near 100%. Saturday and Saturday night, showers likely and chance of thunderstorms. Highs in the lower 80s. Lows in the mid-60s. Chance of precipitation 70%. Sunday and Sunday night, mostly cloudy with a 50% chance of thunderstorms. Highs in the lower 80s. Lows in the mid-60s. Memorial Day and Monday night, showers likely and chance of thunderstorms. Highs in the lower 80s. Lows in the upper 60s. Chance of precipitation 60%. Tuesday and Tuesday night, showers likely and chance of thunderstorms. Highs in the mid-80s. Lows around 70. Chance of precipitation 60%. The current time is 1:35 a.m. Eastern Daylight Time. Flood watch in effect from 3 p.m. Eastern Daylight Time, or 2 p.m. Central Daylight Time this afternoon through Wednesday afternoon. What, flooding caused by excessive rainfall is possible. Where, portions of Indiana, including the following areas, Clark, Crawford, DuBois, Floyd, Harrison, Jefferson, Orange, Perry, Scott and Washington and North Central Kentucky, including the following area, Trimble. When, from 3 p.m. Eastern Daylight Time, or 2 p.m. Central Daylight Time this afternoon through Wednesday afternoon. The following impacts are expected. Excessive runoff may result in flooding of rivers, creeks, streams, and other low-lying and flood-prone locations. Creeks and streams may rise out of their banks. Flooding may occur in poor drainage and urban areas. Additional details, heavy rainfall from additional storms may cause flooding this evening with heavy downpours. Some of the same areas from last night's storms will be at risk of flooding again tonight. http://www.weather.gov/safety/flood You should monitor later forecasts and be alert for possible flood warnings. Those living in areas prone to flooding should be prepared to take action should flooding develop.
1 a.m. Eastern Daylight Time weather conditions across north-central Kentucky and south-central Indiana. At Louisville International, it was mostly cloudy. The temperature was 72 degrees, the dew point 69, and the relative humidity 90%. The wind was southeast at 5 miles an hour. The pressure was 30.08 inches and rising. At Bowman Field, it was partly cloudy. The temperature was 70 degrees, the dew point 70, and the relative humidity 100%. The wind was north at 5 miles an hour. The pressure was 30.09 inches and rising. At Jasper, light rain was falling. The temperature was 72 degrees, the dew point 72, and the relative humidity 100%. The wind was northwest at 3 miles an hour. The pressure was 30.06 inches and falling. Once again, at Louisville International, it was 72 degrees under mostly cloudy skies. Elsewhere around the region, rain was falling, with a temperature of 70 at Paducah, 72 at Evansville, 69 at Bloomington, and 70 at Indianapolis. It was partly cloudy, with a temperature of 71 at Lexington, 73 at Jackson, 75 at Bowling Green, and 76 at Nashville. At Covington, it was mostly cloudy, with a temperature of 72. At Frankfort, the weather conditions were not available. Now for the official National Weather Service forecast for north-central Kentucky and south-central Indiana, including the Louisville metro area. Tonight, thunderstorms likely early in the evening, then chance of thunderstorms overnight. Showers likely after midnight. Some thunderstorms may produce heavy rainfall. Lows in the upper 60s. South winds up to 5 miles an hour. Chance of precipitation 70%. Wednesday, mostly cloudy with a 50% chance of thunderstorms. Some thunderstorms may produce heavy rainfall. Highs in the mid-70s. West winds up to 5 miles an hour shifting to the north in the afternoon. Wednesday night, cooler, cloudy. Chance of thunderstorms until midnight, then slight chance of rain showers after midnight. Lows in the mid-50s. Northeast winds 5 to 10 miles an hour. Chance of precipitation 50%. Thursday, mostly cloudy with a 20% chance of rain showers. Highs in the lower 70s. Northeast winds 10 to 15 miles an hour. Thursday night, mostly cloudy. Slight chance of rain showers until midnight, then rain showers likely after midnight. Lows in the upper 50s. East winds 5 to 10 miles an hour. Chance of showers 70%. And now the extended forecast for the radio listening area. Friday and Friday night, showers and chance of thunderstorms. Highs in the upper 70s. Lows in the mid-60s. Chance of precipitation near 100%. Saturday and Saturday night, showers likely and chance of thunderstorms. Highs in the lower 80s. Lows in the mid-60s. Chance of precipitation 70%. Sunday and Sunday night, mostly cloudy with a 50% chance of thunderstorms. Highs in the lower 80s. Lows in the mid-60s. Memorial Day and Monday night, showers likely and chance of thunderstorms. Highs in the lower 80s. Lows in the upper 60s. Chance of precipitation 60%. Tuesday and Tuesday night, showers likely and chance of thunderstorms. Highs in the mid-80s. Lows around 70. Chance of precipitation 60%. The current time is 1:41 a.m. Eastern Daylight Time. Flood watch in effect from 3 p.m. Eastern Daylight Time or 2 p.m. Central Daylight Time this afternoon through Wednesday afternoon. What? Flooding caused by excessive rainfall is possible. Where? Portions of Indiana, including the following areas: Clark, Crawford, DuBois, Floyd, Harrison, Jefferson, Orange, Perry, Scott, and Washington, and North Central Kentucky, including the following area: Trimble. When? From 3 p.m. Eastern Daylight Time or 2 p.m. Central Daylight Time this afternoon through Wednesday afternoon. The following impacts are expected. Excessive runoff may result in flooding of rivers, creeks, streams, and other low-lying and flood-prone locations.
creeks and streams may rise out of their banks. Flooding may occur in poor drainage and urban areas. Additional details, heavy rainfall from additional storms may cause flooding this evening with heavy downpours. Some of the same areas from last night's storms will be at risk of flooding again tonight. http://www.weather.gov/safety/flood You should monitor later forecasts and be alert for possible flood warnings. Those living in areas prone to flooding should be prepared to take action should flooding develop. 1 a.m. Eastern Daylight Time weather conditions across north central Kentucky and south central Indiana. At Louisville International, it was mostly cloudy. The temperature was 72 degrees, the dew point 69, and the relative humidity 90%. The wind was southeast at 5 miles an hour. The pressure was 30.08 inches and rising. At Bowman Field, it was partly cloudy. The temperature was 70 degrees, the dew point 70, and the relative humidity 100%. The wind was north at 5 miles an hour. The pressure was 30.09 inches and rising. At Jasper, light rain was falling. The temperature was 72 degrees, the dew point 72, and the relative humidity 100%. The wind was northwest at 3 miles an hour. The pressure was 30.06 inches and falling. Once again, at Louisville International it was 72 degrees under mostly cloudy skies. Elsewhere around the region, rain was falling, with a temperature of 70 at Paducah, 72 at Evansville, 69 at Bloomington, and 70 at Indianapolis. It was partly cloudy, with a temperature of 71 at Lexington, 73 at Jackson, 75 at Bowling Green, and 76 at Nashville. At Covington, it was mostly cloudy, with a temperature of 72. At Frankfort, the weather conditions were not available. Now for the official National Weather Service forecast for north central Kentucky and south central Indiana, including the Louisville metro area. Tonight, thunderstorms likely early in the evening, then chance of thunderstorms overnight. Showers likely after midnight. Some thunderstorms may produce heavy rainfall. Lows in the upper 60s. South winds up to 5 miles an hour. Chance of precipitation 70%. Wednesday, mostly cloudy with a 50% chance of thunderstorms. Some thunderstorms may produce heavy rainfall. Highs in the mid-70s. West winds up to 5 miles an hour shifting to the north in the afternoon. Wednesday night, cooler, cloudy. Chance of thunderstorms until midnight, then slight chance of rain showers after midnight. Lows in the mid-50s. Northeast winds 5 to 10 miles an hour. Chance of precipitation 50%. Thursday, mostly cloudy with a 20% chance of rain showers. Highs in the lower 70s. Northeast winds 10 to 15 miles an hour. Thursday night, mostly cloudy. Slight chance of rain showers until midnight, then rain showers likely after midnight. Lows in the upper 50s. East winds 5 to 10 miles an hour. Chance of showers 70%. And now the extended forecast for the radio listening area. Friday and Friday night, showers and chance of thunderstorms. Highs in the upper 70s. Lows in the mid 60s. Chance of precipitation near 100%. Saturday and Saturday night, showers likely and chance of thunderstorms. Highs in the lower 80s. Lows in the mid 60s. Chance of precipitation 70%. Sunday and Sunday night, mostly cloudy with a 50% chance of thunderstorms. Highs in the lower 80s. Lows in the mid-60s. Memorial Day and Monday night, showers likely and chance of thunderstorms. Highs in the lower 80s. Lows in the upper 60s. Chance of precipitation 60%. Tuesday and Tuesday night, showers likely and chance of thunderstorms. Highs in the mid-80s. Lows around 70. Chance of precipitation 60%. The current time is 1:47 a.m. Eastern Daylight Time. Flood watch in effect from 3 p.m. Eastern Daylight Time or 2 p.m. Central Daylight Time this afternoon through Wednesday afternoon. What?
flooding caused by excessive rainfall is possible. Where? Portions of Indiana, including the following areas: Clark, Crawford, DuBois, Floyd, Harrison, Jefferson, Orange, Perry, Scott, and Washington, and north central Kentucky, including the following area: Trimble. When? From 3 p.m. Eastern Daylight Time, or 2 p.m. Central Daylight Time this afternoon through Wednesday afternoon. The following impacts are expected: excessive runoff may result in flooding of rivers, creeks, streams, and other low-lying and flood-prone locations. Creeks and streams may rise out of their banks. Flooding may occur in poor drainage and urban areas. Additional details: heavy rainfall from additional storms may cause flooding this evening with heavy downpours. Some of the same areas from last night's storms will be at risk of flooding again tonight. http://www.weather.gov/safety/flood. You should monitor later forecasts and be alert for possible flood warnings. Those living in areas prone to flooding should be prepared to take action should flooding develop. 1 a.m. Eastern Daylight Time weather conditions across north central Kentucky and south central Indiana. At Louisville International, it was mostly cloudy. The temperature was 72 degrees, the dew point 69, and the relative humidity 90%. The wind was southeast at 5 miles an hour. The pressure was 30.08 inches and rising. At Bowman Field, it was partly cloudy. The temperature was 70 degrees, the dew point 70, and the relative humidity 100%. The wind was north at 5 miles an hour. The pressure was 30.09 inches and rising. At Jasper, light rain was falling. The temperature was 72 degrees, the dew point 72, and the relative humidity 100%. The wind was northwest at 3 miles an hour. The pressure was 30.06 inches and falling. Once again, at Louisville International, it was 72 degrees under mostly cloudy skies. Elsewhere around the region, rain was falling, with a temperature of 70 at Paducah, 72 at Evansville, 69 at Bloomington, and 70 at Indianapolis. It was partly cloudy, with a temperature of 71 at Lexington, 73 at Jackson, 75 at Bowling Green, and 76 at Nashville. At Covington, it was mostly cloudy, with a temperature of 72. At Frankfort, the weather conditions were not available. Now for the official National Weather Service forecast for north central Kentucky and south central Indiana, including the Louisville metro area. Tonight, thunderstorms likely early in the evening, then chance of thunderstorms overnight. Showers likely after midnight. Some thunderstorms may produce heavy rainfall. Lows in the upper 60s. South winds up to 5 miles an hour. Chance of precipitation 70%. Wednesday, mostly cloudy with a 50% chance of thunderstorms. Some thunderstorms may produce heavy rainfall. Highs in the mid-70s. West winds up to 5 miles an hour, shifting to the north in the afternoon. Wednesday night, cooler, cloudy. Chance of thunderstorms until midnight, then slight chance of rain showers after midnight. Lows in the mid-50s. Northeast winds 5 to 10 miles an hour. Chance of precipitation 50%. Thursday, mostly cloudy with a 20% chance of rain showers. Highs in the lower 70s. Northeast winds 10 to 15 miles an hour. Thursday night, mostly cloudy. Slight chance of rain showers until midnight, then rain showers likely after midnight. Lows in the upper 50s. East winds 5 to 10 miles an hour. Chance of showers 70%. And now the extended forecast for the radio listening area. Friday and Friday night, showers and chance of thunderstorms. Highs in the upper 70s. Lows in the mid-60s. Chance of precipitation near 100%. Saturday and Saturday night, showers likely and chance of thunderstorms. Highs in the lower 80s. Lows in the mid-60s. Chance of precipitation 70%. Sunday and Sunday night, mostly cloudy with a 50% chance of thunderstorms. Highs in the lower 80s. Lows in the mid-60s. Memorial Day and Monday night,
showers likely and chance of thunderstorms. Highs in the lower 80s. Lows in the upper 60s. Chance of precipitation 60%. Tuesday and Tuesday night, showers likely and chance of thunderstorms. Highs in the mid 80s. Lows around 70. Chance of precipitation 60%. The current time is 1:52 a.m. Eastern Daylight Time. Flood watch in effect from 3 p.m. Eastern Daylight Time or 2 p.m. Central Daylight Time this afternoon through Wednesday afternoon. What? Flooding caused by excessive rainfall is possible. Where? Portions of Indiana, including the following areas: Clark, Crawford, DuBois, Floyd, Harrison, Jefferson, Orange, Perry, Scott and Washington and North Central Kentucky, including the following area: Trimble. When? From 3 p.m. Eastern Daylight Time or 2 p.m. Central Daylight Time this afternoon through Wednesday afternoon. The following impacts are expected: excessive runoff may result in flooding of rivers, creeks, streams, and other low-lying and flood-prone locations. Creeks and streams may rise out of their banks. Flooding may occur in poor drainage and urban areas. Additional details: heavy rainfall from additional storms may cause flooding this evening with heavy downpours. Some of the same areas from last night's storms will be at risk of flooding again tonight. http://www.weather.gov/safety/flood. You should monitor later forecasts and be alert for possible flood warnings. Those living in areas prone to flooding should be prepared to take action should flooding develop. 1 a.m. Eastern Daylight Time weather conditions across north central Kentucky and south central Indiana. At Louisville International, it was mostly cloudy. The temperature was 72 degrees, the dew point 69, and the relative humidity 90%. The wind was southeast at 5 miles an hour. The pressure was 30.08 inches and rising. At Bowman Field, it was partly cloudy. The temperature was 70 degrees, the dew point 70, and the relative humidity 100%. The wind was north at 5 miles an hour. The pressure was 30.09 inches and rising. At Jasper, light rain was falling. The temperature was 72 degrees, the dew point 72, and the relative humidity 100%. The wind was northwest at 3 miles an hour. The pressure was 30.06 inches and falling. Once again, at Louisville International, it was 72 degrees under mostly cloudy skies. Elsewhere around the region, rain was falling, with a temperature of 70 at Paducah, 72 at Evansville, 69 at Bloomington, and 70 at Indianapolis. It was partly cloudy, with a temperature of 71 at Lexington, 73 at Jackson, 75 at Bowling Green, and 76 at Nashville. At Covington, it was mostly cloudy, with a temperature of 72. At Frankfort, the weather conditions were not available. Now for the official National Weather Service forecast for North Central Kentucky and South Central Indiana, including the Louisville metro area. Tonight, thunderstorms likely early in the evening, then chance of thunderstorms overnight. Showers likely after midnight. Some thunderstorms may produce heavy rainfall. Lows in the upper 60s. South winds up to 5 miles an hour. Chance of precipitation 70%. Wednesday, mostly cloudy with a 50% chance of thunderstorms. Some thunderstorms may produce heavy rainfall. Highs in the mid-70s. West winds up to 5 miles an hour shifting to the north in the afternoon. Wednesday night, cooler, cloudy. Chance of thunderstorms until midnight, then slight chance of rain showers after midnight. Lows in the mid-50s. Northeast winds 5 to 10 miles an hour. Chance of precipitation 50%. Thursday, mostly cloudy with a 20% chance of rain showers. Highs in the lower 70s. Northeast winds 10 to 15 miles an hour. Thursday night, mostly cloudy. Slight chance of rain showers until midnight, then rain showers likely after midnight. Lows in the upper 50s. East winds 5 to 10 miles an hour. Chance of showers 70%. And now the extended forecast for the radio listening area.
Friday and Friday night, showers and chance of thunderstorms. Highs in the upper 70s. Lows in the mid-60s. Chance of precipitation near 100%. Saturday and Saturday night, showers likely and chance of thunderstorms. Highs in the lower 80s. Lows in the mid-60s. Chance of precipitation 70%. Sunday and Sunday night, mostly cloudy with a 50% chance of thunderstorms. Highs in the lower 80s. Lows in the mid-60s. Memorial Day and Monday night, showers likely and chance of thunderstorms. Highs in the lower 80s. Lows in the upper 60s. Chance of precipitation 60%. Tuesday and Tuesday night, showers likely and chance of thunderstorms. Highs in the mid-80s. Lows around 70. Chance of precipitation 60%. The current time is 1:58 a.m. Eastern Daylight Time. Flood watch in effect from 3 p.m. Eastern Daylight Time or 2 p.m. Central Daylight Time this afternoon through Wednesday afternoon. What? Flooding caused by excessive rainfall is possible. Where? Portions of Indiana, including the following areas: Clark, Crawford, DuBois, Floyd, Harrison, Jefferson, Orange, Perry, Scott, and Washington, and North Central Kentucky, including the following area: Trimble. When? From 3 p.m. Eastern Daylight Time or 2 p.m. Central Daylight Time this afternoon through Wednesday afternoon. The following impacts are expected: excessive runoff may result in flooding of rivers, creeks, streams, and other low-lying and flood-prone locations. Creeks and streams may rise out of their banks. Flooding may occur in poor drainage and urban areas. Additional details: heavy rainfall from additional storms may cause flooding this evening with heavy downpours. Some of the same areas from last night's storms will be at risk of flooding again tonight. http://www.weather.gov/safety/flood. You should monitor later forecasts and be alert for possible flood warnings. Those living in areas prone to flooding should be prepared to take action should flooding develop. 1 a.m. Eastern Daylight Time weather conditions across north central Kentucky and south central Indiana. At Louisville International, it was mostly cloudy. The temperature was 72 degrees, the dew point 69, and the relative humidity 90%. The wind was southeast at 5 miles an hour. The pressure was 30.08 inches and rising. At Bowman Field, it was partly cloudy. The temperature was 70 degrees, the dew point 70, and the relative humidity 100%. The wind was north at 5 miles an hour. The pressure was 30.09 inches and rising. At Jasper, light rain was falling. The temperature was 72 degrees, the dew point 72, and the relative humidity 100%. The wind was northwest at 3 miles an hour. The pressure was 30.06 inches and falling. Once again, at Louisville International, it was 72 degrees under mostly cloudy skies. Elsewhere around the region, rain was falling, with a temperature of 70 at Paducah, 72 at Evansville, 69 at Bloomington, and 70 at Indianapolis. It was partly cloudy, with a temperature of 71 at Lexington, 73 at Jackson, 75 at Bowling Green, and 76 at Nashville. At Covington, it was mostly cloudy, with a temperature of 72. At Frankfort, the weather conditions were not available. Now for the official National Weather Service forecast for North Central Kentucky and South Central Indiana, including the Louisville metro area. Tonight, thunderstorms likely early in the evening, then chance of thunderstorms overnight. Showers likely after midnight. Some thunderstorms may produce heavy rainfall. Lows in the upper 60s. South winds up to 5 miles an hour. Chance of precipitation 70%. Wednesday, mostly cloudy with a 50% chance of thunderstorms. Some thunderstorms may produce heavy rainfall. Highs in the mid-70s. West winds up to 5 miles an hour, shifting to the north in the afternoon. Wednesday night, cooler, cloudy. Chance of thunderstorms until midnight, then slight chance of rain showers after midnight. Lows in the mid-50s.
Northeast winds 5 to 10 miles an hour. Chance of precipitation 50%. Thursday, mostly cloudy with a 20% chance of rain showers. Highs in the lower 70s. Northeast winds 10 to 15 miles an hour. Thursday night, mostly cloudy. Slight chance of rain showers until midnight, then rain showers likely after midnight. Lows in the upper 50s. East winds 5 to 10 miles an hour. Chance of showers 70%. And now the extended forecast for the radio listening area. Friday and Friday night, showers and chance of thunderstorms. Highs in the upper 70s. Lows in the mid 60s. Chance of precipitation near 100%. Saturday and Saturday night, showers likely and chance of thunderstorms. Highs in the lower 80s. Lows in the mid 60s. Chance of precipitation 70%. Sunday and Sunday night, mostly cloudy with a 50% chance of thunderstorms. Highs in the lower 80s. Lows in the mid 60s. Memorial Day and Monday night, showers likely and chance of thunderstorms. Highs in the lower 80s. Lows in the upper 60s. Chance of precipitation 60%. Tuesday and Tuesday night, showers likely and chance of thunderstorms. Highs in the mid 80s. Lows around 70. Chance of precipitation 60%. The current time is 2:03 a.m. Eastern Daylight Time. Flood watch in effect from 3 p.m. Eastern Daylight Time or 2 p.m. Central Daylight Time this afternoon through Wednesday afternoon. What? Flooding caused by excessive rainfall is possible. Where? Portions of Indiana, including the following areas: Clark, Crawford, DuBois, Floyd, Harrison, Jefferson, Orange, Perry, Scott, and Washington, and North Central Kentucky, including the following area: Trimble. When? From 3 p.m. Eastern Daylight Time or 2 p.m. Central Daylight Time this afternoon through Wednesday afternoon. The following impacts are expected: excessive runoff may result in flooding of rivers, creeks, streams, and other low-lying and flood-prone locations. Creeks and streams may rise out of their banks. Flooding may occur in poor drainage and urban areas. Additional details: heavy rainfall from additional storms may cause flooding this evening with heavy downpours. Some of the same areas from last night's storms will be at risk of flooding again tonight. http://www.weather.gov/safety/flood. You should monitor later forecasts and be alert for possible flood warnings. Those living in areas prone to flooding should be prepared to take action should flooding develop. 2 a.m. Eastern Daylight Time weather conditions across north central Kentucky and south central Indiana. At Louisville International, it was cloudy. The temperature was 72 degrees, the dew point 69, and the relative humidity 90%. The wind was east at 5 miles an hour. The pressure was 30.06 inches and falling. At Bowman Field, it was mostly cloudy. The temperature was 70 degrees, the dew point 70, and the relative humidity 100%. The wind was south at 5 miles an hour. The pressure was 30.07 inches and falling. At Jasper, heavy rain was falling. The temperature was 71 degrees, the dew point 71, and the relative humidity 100%. The wind was north at 5 miles an hour. The pressure was 30.08 inches and rising. Once again, at Louisville International, it was 72 degrees under cloudy skies. Elsewhere around the region, rain was falling, with a temperature of 71 at Evansville, 69 at Bloomington, and 69 at Indianapolis. It was partly cloudy, with a temperature of 70 at Lexington, 71 at Jackson, 74 at Bowling Green, and 75 at Nashville. At Covington, it was mostly cloudy, with a temperature of 70. At Paducah, it was cloudy, with a temperature of 70. At Frankfort, the weather conditions were not available. Now for the official National Weather Service forecast for North Central Kentucky and South Central Indiana, including the Louisville metro area. Tonight, thunderstorms likely early in the evening, then chance of thunderstorms overnight. Showers likely after midnight.
some thunderstorms may produce heavy rainfall. Lows in the upper 60s. South winds up to 5 miles an hour. Chance of precipitation 70%. Wednesday, mostly cloudy with a 50% chance of thunderstorms. Some thunderstorms may produce heavy rainfall. Highs in the mid-70s. West winds up to 5 miles an hour shifting to the north in the afternoon. Wednesday night, cooler, cloudy. Chance of thunderstorms until midnight, then slight chance of rain showers after midnight. Lows in the mid-50s. Northeast winds 5 to 10 miles an hour. Chance of precipitation 50%. Thursday, mostly cloudy with a 20% chance of rain showers. Highs in the lower 70s. Northeast winds 10 to 15 miles an hour. Thursday night, mostly cloudy. Slight chance of rain showers until midnight, then rain showers likely after midnight. Lows in the upper 50s. East winds 5 to 10 miles an hour. Chance of showers 70%. And now the extended forecast for the radio listening area. Friday and Friday night, showers and chance of thunderstorms. Highs in the upper 70s. Lows in the mid 60s. Chance of precipitation near 100%. Saturday and Saturday night, showers likely and chance of thunderstorms. Highs in the lower 80s. Lows in the mid 60s. Chance of precipitation 70%. Sunday and Sunday night, mostly cloudy with a 50% chance of thunderstorms. Highs in the lower 80s. Lows in the mid 60s. Memorial Day and Monday night, showers likely and chance of thunderstorms. Highs in the lower 80s. Lows in the upper 60s. Chance of precipitation 60%. Tuesday and Tuesday night, showers likely and chance of thunderstorms. Highs in the mid 80s. Lows around 70. Chance of precipitation 60%. The current time is 2:09 a.m. Eastern Daylight Time. Flood watch in effect from 3 p.m. Eastern Daylight Time or 2 p.m. Central Daylight Time this afternoon through Wednesday afternoon. What? Flooding caused by excessive rainfall is possible. Where? Portions of Indiana, including the following areas: Clark, Crawford, DuBois, Floyd, Harrison, Jefferson, Orange, Perry, Scott, and Washington, and North Central Kentucky, including the following area: Trimble. When? From 3 p.m. Eastern Daylight Time or 2 p.m. Central Daylight Time this afternoon through Wednesday afternoon. The following impacts are expected: excessive runoff may result in flooding of rivers, creeks, streams, and other low-lying and flood-prone locations. Creeks and streams may rise out of their banks. Flooding may occur in poor drainage and urban areas. Additional details: heavy rainfall from additional storms may cause flooding this evening with heavy downpours. Some of the same areas from last night's storms will be at risk of flooding again tonight. http://www.weather.gov/safety/flood. You should monitor later forecasts and be alert for possible flood warnings. Those living in areas prone to flooding should be prepared to take action should flooding develop. Flood watch in effect from 3 p.m. Eastern Daylight Time or 2 p.m. Central Daylight Time this afternoon through Wednesday afternoon. What? Flooding caused by excessive rainfall is possible. Where? Portions of Indiana, including the following areas: Clark, Crawford, DuBois, Floyd, Harrison, Jefferson, Orange, Perry, Scott, and Washington, and North Central Kentucky, including the following area: Trimble. When? From 3 p.m. Eastern Daylight Time or 2 p.m. Central Daylight Time this afternoon through Wednesday afternoon. The following impacts are expected: excessive runoff may result in flooding of rivers, creeks, streams, and other low-lying and flood-prone locations. Creeks and streams may rise out of their banks. Flooding may occur in poor drainage and urban areas. Additional details: heavy rainfall from additional storms may cause flooding this evening with heavy downpours. Some of the same areas from last night's storms will be at risk of flooding again tonight. http://www.weather.gov/safety/flood.
flood you should monitor later forecasts and be alert for possible flood warnings. Those living in areas prone to flooding should be prepared to take action should flooding develop. 2 a.m. Eastern Daylight Time weather conditions across north-central Kentucky and south-central Indiana. At Louisville International, it was cloudy. The temperature was 72 degrees, the dew point 69, and the relative humidity 90%. The wind was east at 5 miles an hour. The pressure was 30.06 inches and falling. At Bowman Field, it was mostly cloudy. The temperature was 70 degrees, the dew point 70, and the relative humidity 100%. The wind was south at 5 miles an hour. The pressure was 30.07 inches and falling. At Jasper, heavy rain was falling, reducing the visibility to 3 miles. The temperature was 72 degrees, the dew point 72, and the relative humidity 100%. The wind was northwest at 8 miles an hour. The pressure was 30.09 inches and rising. Once again, at Louisville International, it was 72 degrees under cloudy skies. Elsewhere around the region, rain was falling, with a temperature of 71 at Evansville, 69 at Bloomington, and 69 at Indianapolis. At Lexington, it was clear, with a temperature of 70. At Jackson, it was partly cloudy, with a temperature of 71. It was mostly cloudy, with a temperature of 70 at Covington, 74 at Bowling Green, and 75 at Nashville. At Paducah, it was cloudy, with a temperature of 70. At Frankfort, the weather conditions were not available. The current time is 2:13 a.m. Eastern Daylight Time. Now for the official National Weather Service forecast for North Central Kentucky and South Central Indiana, including the Louisville metro area. Tonight, thunderstorms likely early in the evening, then chance of thunderstorms overnight. Showers likely after midnight. Some thunderstorms may produce heavy rainfall. Lows in the upper 60s. South winds up to 5 miles an hour. Chance of precipitation 70%. Wednesday, mostly cloudy with a 50% chance of thunderstorms. Some thunderstorms may produce heavy rainfall. Highs in the mid-70s. West winds up to 5 miles an hour shifting to the north in the afternoon. Wednesday night, cooler, cloudy. Chance of thunderstorms until midnight, then slight chance of rain showers after midnight. Lows in the mid-50s. Northeast winds 5 to 10 miles an hour. Chance of precipitation 50%. Thursday, mostly cloudy with a 20% chance of rain showers. Highs in the lower 70s. Northeast winds 10 to 15 miles an hour. Thursday night, mostly cloudy. Slight chance of rain showers until midnight, then rain showers likely after midnight. Lows in the upper 50s. East winds 5 to 10 miles an hour. Chance of showers 70%. And now the extended forecast for the radio listening area. Friday and Friday night, showers and chance of thunderstorms. Highs in the upper 70s. Lows in the mid-60s. Chance of precipitation near 100%. Saturday and Saturday night, showers likely and chance of thunderstorms. Highs in the lower 80s. Lows in the mid-60s. Chance of precipitation 70%. Sunday and Sunday night, mostly cloudy with a 50% chance of thunderstorms. Highs in the lower 80s. Lows in the mid-60s. Memorial Day and Monday night, showers likely and chance of thunderstorms. Highs in the lower 80s. Lows in the upper 60s. Chance of precipitation 60%. Tuesday and Tuesday night, showers likely and chance of thunderstorms. Highs in the mid-80s. Lows around 70. Chance of precipitation 60%. Flood watch in effect from 3 p.m. Eastern Daylight Time or 2 p.m. Central Daylight Time this afternoon through Wednesday afternoon. What? Flooding caused by excessive rainfall is possible. Where? Portions of Indiana, including the following areas: Clark, Crawford, DuBois, Floyd, Harrison, Jefferson, Orange, Perry, Scott and Washington, and north central Kentucky, including the following area: Trimble. When,
from 3 p.m. Eastern Daylight Time or 2 p.m. Central Daylight Time this afternoon through Wednesday afternoon. The following impacts are expected. Excessive runoff may result in flooding of rivers, creeks, streams, and other low-lying and flood-prone locations. Creeks and streams may rise out of their banks. Flooding may occur in poor drainage and urban areas. Additional details, heavy rainfall from additional storms may cause flooding this evening with heavy downpours. Some of the same areas from last night's storms will be at risk of flooding again tonight. http://www.weather.gov/safety/flood You should monitor later forecasts and be alert for possible flood warnings. Those living in areas prone to flooding should be prepared to take action should flooding develop. The current time is 2:18 a.m. Eastern Daylight Time. 2 a.m. Eastern Daylight Time weather conditions across north-central Kentucky and south-central Indiana. At Louisville International, it was cloudy. The temperature was 72 degrees, the dew point 69, and the relative humidity 90%. The wind was east at 5 miles an hour. The pressure was 30.06 inches and falling. At Bowman Field, it was mostly cloudy. The temperature was 70 degrees, the dew point 70, and the relative humidity 100%. The wind was south at 5 miles an hour. The pressure was 30.07 inches and falling. At Jasper, heavy rain was falling, reducing the visibility to 3 miles. The temperature was 72 degrees, the dew point 72, and the relative humidity 100%. The wind was northwest at 8 miles an hour. The pressure was 30.09 inches and rising. Once again, at Louisville International it was 72 degrees under cloudy skies. Elsewhere around the region, rain was falling, with a temperature of 71 at Evansville, 69 at Bloomington, and 69 at Indianapolis. At Lexington, it was clear, with a temperature of 70. At Jackson, it was partly cloudy, with a temperature of 71. It was mostly cloudy, with a temperature of 70 at Covington, 74 at Bowling Green, and 75 at Nashville. At Paducah, it was cloudy, with a temperature of 70. At Frankfort, the weather conditions were not available. Now for the official National Weather Service forecast for north-central Kentucky and south-central Indiana, including the Louisville metro area. Tonight, thunderstorms likely early in the evening, then chance of thunderstorms overnight. Showers likely after midnight. Some thunderstorms may produce heavy rainfall. Lows in the upper 60s. South winds up to 5 miles an hour. Chance of precipitation 70%. Wednesday, mostly cloudy with a 50% chance of thunderstorms. Some thunderstorms may produce heavy rainfall. Highs in the mid-70s. West winds up to 5 miles an hour shifting to the north in the afternoon. Wednesday night, cooler, cloudy. Chance of thunderstorms until midnight, then slight chance of rain showers after midnight. Lows in the mid-50s. Northeast winds 5 to 10 miles an hour. Chance of precipitation 50%. Thursday, mostly cloudy with a 20% chance of rain showers. Highs in the lower 70s. Northeast winds 10 to 15 miles an hour. Thursday night, mostly cloudy. Slight chance of rain showers until midnight, then rain showers likely after midnight. Lows in the upper 50s. East winds 5 to 10 miles an hour. Chance of showers 70%. And now the extended forecast for the radio listening area. Friday and Friday night, showers and chance of thunderstorms. Highs in the upper 70s. Lows in the mid-60s. Chance of precipitation near 100%. Saturday and Saturday night, showers likely and chance of thunderstorms. Highs in the lower 80s. Lows in the mid-60s. Chance of precipitation 70%. Sunday and Sunday night, mostly cloudy with a 50% chance of thunderstorms. Highs in the lower 80s. Lows in the mid-60s. Memorial Day and Monday night, showers likely and chance of thunderstorms. Highs in the lower 80s. Lows in the upper 60s.
chance of precipitation 60%. Tuesday and Tuesday night, showers likely and chance of thunderstorms. Highs in the mid-80s. Lows around 70. Chance of precipitation 60%. The current time is 2:22 a.m. Eastern Daylight Time. Flood watch in effect from 3 p.m. Eastern Daylight Time or 2 p.m. Central Daylight Time this afternoon through Wednesday afternoon. What flooding caused by excessive rainfall is possible? Where? Portions of Indiana, including the following areas: Clark, Crawford, DuBois, Floyd, Harrison, Jefferson, Orange, Perry, Scott and Washington, and North Central Kentucky, including the following area: Trimble. When? From 3 p.m. Eastern Daylight Time or 2 p.m. Central Daylight Time this afternoon through Wednesday afternoon. The following impacts are expected: excessive runoff may result in flooding of rivers, creeks, streams, and other low-lying and flood-prone locations. Creeks and streams may rise out of their banks. Flooding may occur in poor drainage and urban areas. Additional details: heavy rainfall from additional storms may cause flooding this evening with heavy downpours. Some of the same areas from last night's storms will be at risk of flooding again tonight. http://www.weather.gov/safety/flood. You should monitor later forecasts and be alert for possible flood warnings. Those living in areas prone to flooding should be prepared to take action should flooding develop. 2 a.m. Eastern Daylight Time weather conditions across north-central Kentucky and south-central Indiana. At Louisville International, it was cloudy. The temperature was 72 degrees, the dew point 69, and the relative humidity 90%. The wind was east at 5 miles an hour. The pressure was 30.06 inches and falling. At Bowman Field, it was mostly cloudy. The temperature was 70 degrees, the dew point 70, and the relative humidity 100%. The wind was south at 5 miles an hour. The pressure was 30.07 inches and falling. At Jasper, heavy rain was falling, reducing the visibility to 3 miles. The temperature was 72 degrees, the dew point 72, and the relative humidity 100%. The wind was northwest at 8 miles an hour. The pressure was 30.09 inches and rising. Once again, at Louisville International, it was 72 degrees under cloudy skies. Elsewhere around the region, rain was falling, with a temperature of 71 at Evansville, 69 at Bloomington, and 69 at Indianapolis. At Lexington, it was clear, with a temperature of 70. At Jackson, it was partly cloudy, with a temperature of 71. It was mostly cloudy, with a temperature of 70 at Covington, 74 at Bowling Green, and 75 at Nashville. At Paducah, it was cloudy, with a temperature of 70. At Frankfort, the weather conditions were not available. Now for the official National Weather Service forecast for north-central Kentucky and south-central Indiana, including the Louisville metro area. Tonight, thunderstorms likely early in the evening, then chance of thunderstorms overnight. Showers likely after midnight. Some thunderstorms may produce heavy rainfall. Lows in the upper 60s. South winds up to 5 miles an hour. Chance of precipitation 70%. Wednesday, mostly cloudy with a 50% chance of thunderstorms. Some thunderstorms may produce heavy rainfall. Highs in the mid-70s. West winds up to 5 miles an hour shifting to the north in the afternoon. Wednesday night, cooler, cloudy. Chance of thunderstorms until midnight, then slight chance of rain showers after midnight. Lows in the mid-50s. Northeast winds 5 to 10 miles an hour. Chance of precipitation 50%. Thursday, mostly cloudy with a 20% chance of rain showers. Highs in the lower 70s. Northeast winds 10 to 15 miles an hour. Thursday night, mostly cloudy. Slight chance of rain showers until midnight, then rain showers likely after midnight. Lows in the upper 50s. East winds 5 to 10 miles an hour. Chance of showers 70%. And now the extended forecast for the radio listening area. Friday and Friday night,
showers, and chance of thunderstorms. Highs in the upper 70s. Lows in the mid-60s. Chance of precipitation near 100%. Saturday and Saturday night, showers likely and chance of thunderstorms. Highs in the lower 80s. Lows in the mid-60s.

Memorial Day and Monday night, showers likely and chance of thunderstorms. Highs in the lower 80s. Lows in the upper 60s. Chance of precipitation p.m. Eastern Daylight Time, or 2 p.m. Central Daylight Time this afternoon through Wednesday afternoon. What? Flooding caused by excessive rainfall is possible. Where? Portions of Indiana, including the following areas: Clark, Crawford, DuBois, Floyd, Harrison, Jefferson, Orange, Perry, Scott, and Washington, and North Central Kentucky, including the following area: Trimble. When? From 3 p.m. Eastern Daylight Time, or 2 p.m. Central Daylight Time this afternoon through Wednesday afternoon. The following impacts are expected: excessive runoff may result in flooding of rivers, creeks, streams, and other low-lying and flood-prone locations. Creeks and streams may rise out of their banks. Flooding may occur in poor drainage and urban areas. Additional details: heavy rainfall from additional storms may cause flooding this evening with heavy downpours. Some of the same areas from last night's storms will be at risk of flooding again tonight. http://www.weather.gov/safety/flood. You should monitor later forecasts and be alert for possible flood warnings. Those living in areas prone to flooding should be prepared to take action should flooding develop. 2 a.m. Eastern Daylight Time weather conditions across north central Kentucky and south central Indiana. At Louisville International, it was cloudy. The temperature was 72 degrees, the dew point 69, and the relative humidity 90%. The wind was east at 5 miles an hour. The pressure was 30.06 inches and falling. At Bowman Field, it was mostly cloudy. The temperature was 70 degrees, the dew point 70, and the relative humidity 100%. The wind was south at 5 miles an hour. The pressure was 30.07 inches and falling. At Jasper, heavy rain was falling, reducing the visibility to 3 miles. The temperature was 72 degrees, the dew point 72, and the relative humidity 100%. The wind was northwest at 8 miles an hour. The pressure was 30.09 inches and rising. Once again, at Louisville International, it was 72 degrees under cloudy skies. Elsewhere around the region, rain was falling, with a temperature of 71 at Evansville, 69 at Bloomington, and 69 at Indianapolis. At Lexington, it was clear, with a temperature of 70. At Jackson, it was partly cloudy, with a temperature of 71. It was mostly cloudy, with a temperature of 70 at Covington, 74 at Bowling Green, and 75 at Nashville. At Paducah, it was cloudy, with a temperature of 70. At Frankfort, the weather conditions were not available. Now for the official National Weather Service forecast for North Central Kentucky and South Central Indiana, including the Louisville metro area. Tonight, thunderstorms likely early in the evening, then chance of thunderstorms overnight. Showers likely after midnight. Some thunderstorms may produce heavy rainfall. Lows in the upper 60s. South winds up to 5 miles an hour. Chance of precipitation 70%. Wednesday, mostly cloudy with a 50% chance of thunderstorms. Some thunderstorms may produce heavy rainfall. Highs in the mid-70s. West winds up to 5 miles an hour shifting to the north in the afternoon. Wednesday night, cooler, cloudy. Chance of thunderstorms until midnight, then slight chance of rain showers after midnight. Lows in the mid-50s. Northeast winds 5 to 10 miles an hour. Chance of precipitation 50%. Thursday, mostly cloudy with a 20% chance of rain showers. Highs in the lower 70s. Northeast winds 10 to 15 miles an hour. Thursday night, mostly cloudy. Slight chance of rain showers until midnight, then rain showers likely after midnight. Lows in the upper 50s. East winds 5 to 10 miles an hour. Chance of showers 70%. And now the extended forecast for the radio listening area. Friday and Friday night, showers and chance of thunderstorms. Highs in the upper 70s. Lows in the mid-60s. Chance of precipitation near 100%. Saturday and

Saturday night, showers likely and chance of thunderstorms. Highs in the lower 80s. Lows in the mid 60s. Chance of precipitation 70%. Sunday and Sunday night, mostly cloudy with a 50% chance of thunderstorms. Highs in the lower 80s. Lows in the mid 60s. Memorial Day and Monday night, showers likely and chance of thunderstorms. Highs in the lower 80s. Lows in the upper 60s. Chance of precipitation 60%. Tuesday and Tuesday night, showers likely and chance of thunderstorms. Highs in the mid 80s. Lows around 70. Chance of precipitation 60%. The current time is 2:33 a.m. Eastern Daylight Time. Flood watch in effect from 3 p.m. Eastern Daylight Time or 2 p.m. Central Daylight Time this afternoon through Wednesday afternoon. What? Flooding caused by excessive rainfall is possible. Where? Portions of Indiana, including the following areas: Clark, Crawford, DuBois, Floyd, Harrison, Jefferson, Orange, Perry, Scott, and Washington, and North Central Kentucky, including the following area: Trimble. When? From 3 p.m. Eastern Daylight Time or 2 p.m. Central Daylight Time this afternoon through Wednesday afternoon. The following impacts are expected: excessive runoff may result in flooding of rivers, creeks, streams, and other low-lying and flood-prone locations. Creeks and streams may rise out of their banks. Flooding may occur in poor drainage and urban areas. Additional details: heavy rainfall from additional storms may cause flooding this evening with heavy downpours. Some of the same areas from last night's storms will be at risk of flooding again tonight. http://www.weather.gov/safety/flood. You should monitor later forecasts and be alert for possible flood warnings. Those living in areas prone to flooding should be prepared to take action should flooding develop. 2 a.m. Eastern Daylight Time weather conditions across north central Kentucky and south central Indiana. At Louisville International, it was cloudy. The temperature was 72 degrees, the dew point 69, and the relative humidity 90%. The wind was east at 5 miles an hour. The pressure was 30.06 inches and falling. At Bowman Field, it was mostly cloudy. The temperature was 70 degrees, the dew point 70, and the relative humidity 100%. The wind was south at 5 miles an hour. The pressure was 30.07 inches and falling. At Jasper, heavy rain was falling, reducing the visibility to 3 miles. The temperature was 72 degrees, the dew point 72, and the relative humidity 100%. The wind was northwest at 8 miles an hour. The pressure was 30.09 inches and rising. Once again, at Louisville International, it was 72 degrees under cloudy skies. Elsewhere around the region, rain was falling, with a temperature of 71 at Evansville, 69 at Bloomington, and 69 at Indianapolis. At Lexington, it was clear, with a temperature of 70. At Jackson, it was partly cloudy, with a temperature of 71. It was mostly cloudy, with a temperature of 70 at Covington, 74 at Bowling Green, and 75 at Nashville. At Paducah, it was cloudy, with a temperature of 70. At Frankfort, the weather conditions were not available. Now for the official National Weather Service forecast for North Central Kentucky and South Central Indiana, including the Louisville metro area. Tonight, thunderstorms likely early in the evening, then chance of thunderstorms overnight. Showers likely after midnight. Some thunderstorms may produce heavy rainfall. Lows in the upper 60s. South winds up to 5 miles an hour. Chance of precipitation 70%. Wednesday, mostly cloudy with a 50% chance of thunderstorms. Some thunderstorms may produce heavy rainfall. Highs in the mid-70s. West winds up to 5 miles an hour shifting to the north in the afternoon. Wednesday night, cooler, cloudy. Chance of thunderstorms until midnight, then slight chance of rain showers after midnight. Lows in the mid-50s. Northeast winds 5 to 10 miles an hour. Chance of precipitation 50%. Thursday,
mostly cloudy with a 20% chance of rain showers. Highs in the lower 70s. Northeast winds 10 to 15 miles an hour. Thursday night, mostly cloudy. Slight chance of rain showers until midnight, then rain showers likely after midnight. Lows in the upper 50s. East winds 5 to 10 miles an hour. Chance of showers 70%. And now the extended forecast for the radio listening area. Friday and Friday night, showers and chance of thunderstorms. Highs in the upper 70s. Lows in the mid 60s. Chance of precipitation near 100%. Saturday and Saturday night, showers likely and chance of thunderstorms. Highs in the lower 80s. Lows in the mid 60s. Chance of precipitation 70%. Sunday and Sunday night, mostly cloudy with a 50% chance of thunderstorms. Highs in the lower 80s. Lows in the mid 60s. Memorial Day and Monday night, showers likely and chance of thunderstorms. Highs in the lower 80s. Lows in the upper 60s. Chance of precipitation 60%. Tuesday and Tuesday night, showers likely and chance of thunderstorms. Highs in the mid 80s. Lows around 70. Chance of precipitation 60%. The current time is 2:39 a.m. Eastern Daylight Time. Flood watch in effect from 3 p.m. Eastern Daylight Time or 2 p.m. Central Daylight Time this afternoon through Wednesday afternoon. What? Flooding caused by excessive rainfall is possible. Where? Portions of Indiana, including the following areas: Clark, Crawford, DuBois, Floyd, Harrison, Jefferson, Orange, Perry, Scott, and Washington, and North Central Kentucky, including the following area: Trimble. When? From 3 p.m. Eastern Daylight Time or 2 p.m. Central Daylight Time this afternoon through Wednesday afternoon. The following impacts are expected: excessive runoff may result in flooding of rivers, creeks, streams, and other low-lying and flood-prone locations. Creeks and streams may rise out of their banks. Flooding may occur in poor drainage and urban areas. Additional details: heavy rainfall from additional storms may cause flooding this evening with heavy downpours. Some of the same areas from last night's storms will be at risk of flooding again tonight. http://www.weather.gov/safety/flood You should monitor later forecasts and be alert for possible flood warnings. Those living in areas prone to flooding should be prepared to take action should flooding develop. 2 a.m. Eastern Daylight Time weather conditions across north central Kentucky and south central Indiana. At Louisville International, it was cloudy. The temperature was 72 degrees, the dew point 69, and the relative humidity 90%. The wind was east at 5 miles an hour. The pressure was 30.06 inches and falling. At Bowman Field, it was mostly cloudy. The temperature was 70 degrees, the dew point 70, and the relative humidity 100%. The wind was south at 5 miles an hour. The pressure was 30.07 inches and falling. At Jasper, heavy rain was falling, reducing the visibility to 3 miles. The temperature was 72 degrees, the dew point 72, and the relative humidity 100%. The wind was northwest at 8 miles an hour. The pressure was 30.09 inches and rising. Once again, at Louisville International, it was 72 degrees under cloudy skies. Elsewhere around the region, rain was falling, with a temperature of 71 at Evansville, 69 at Bloomington, and 69 at Indianapolis. At Lexington, it was clear, with a temperature of 70. At Jackson, it was partly cloudy, with a temperature of 71. It was mostly cloudy, with a temperature of 70 at Covington, 74 at Bowling Green, and 75 at Nashville. At Paducah, it was cloudy, with a temperature of 70. At Frankfort, the weather conditions were not available. Now for the official National Weather Service forecast for North Central Kentucky and South Central Indiana, including the Louisville metro area. Tonight, thunderstorms likely early in the evening, then chance of thunderstorms overnight. Showers likely after midnight. Some thunderstorms may produce heavy rainfall.
lows in the upper 60s. South winds up to 5 miles an hour. Chance of precipitation 70%. Wednesday, mostly cloudy with a 50% chance of thunderstorms. Some thunderstorms may produce heavy rainfall. Highs in the mid-70s. West winds up to 5 miles an hour shifting to the north in the afternoon. Wednesday night, cooler, cloudy. Chance of thunderstorms until midnight, then slight chance of rain showers after midnight. Lows in the mid-50s. Northeast winds 5 to 10 miles an hour. Chance of precipitation 50%. Thursday, mostly cloudy with a 20% chance of rain showers. Highs in the lower 70s. Northeast winds 10 to 15 miles an hour. Thursday night, mostly cloudy. Slight chance of rain showers until midnight, then rain showers likely after midnight. Lows in the upper 50s. East winds 5 to 10 miles an hour. Chance of showers 70%. And now the extended forecast for the radio listening area. Friday and Friday night, showers and chance of thunderstorms. Highs in the upper 70s. Lows in the mid 60s. Chance of precipitation near 100%. Saturday and Saturday night, showers likely and chance of thunderstorms. Highs in the lower 80s. Lows in the mid 60s. Chance of precipitation 70%. Sunday and Sunday night, mostly cloudy with a 50% chance of thunderstorms. Highs in the lower 80s. Lows in the mid 60s. Memorial Day and Monday night, showers likely and chance of thunderstorms. Highs in the lower 80s. Lows in the upper 60s. Chance of precipitation 60%. Tuesday and Tuesday night, showers likely and chance of thunderstorms. Highs in the mid 80s. Lows around 70. Chance of precipitation 60%. The current time is 2:45 a.m. Eastern Daylight Time. Flood watch in effect from 3 p.m. Eastern Daylight Time or 2 p.m. Central Daylight Time this afternoon through Wednesday afternoon. What? Flooding caused by excessive rainfall is possible. Where? Portions of Indiana, including the following areas: Clark, Crawford, DuBois, Floyd, Harrison, Jefferson, Orange, Perry, Scott, and Washington, and North Central Kentucky, including the following area: Trimble. When? From 3 p.m. Eastern Daylight Time or 2 p.m. Central Daylight Time this afternoon through Wednesday afternoon. The following impacts are expected: excessive runoff may result in flooding of rivers, creeks, streams, and other low-lying and flood-prone locations. Creeks and streams may rise out of their banks. Flooding may occur in poor drainage and urban areas. Additional details: heavy rainfall from additional storms may cause flooding this evening with heavy downpours. Some of the same areas from last night's storms will be at risk of flooding again tonight. http://www.weather.gov/safety/flood. You should monitor later forecasts and be alert for possible flood warnings. Those living in areas prone to flooding should be prepared to take action should flooding develop. 2 a.m. Eastern Daylight Time weather conditions across north central Kentucky and south central Indiana. At Louisville International, it was cloudy. The temperature was 72 degrees, the dew point 69, and the relative humidity 90%. The wind was east at 5 miles an hour. The pressure was 30.06 inches and falling. At Bowman Field, it was mostly cloudy. The temperature was 70 degrees, the dew point 70, and the relative humidity 100%. The wind was south at 5 miles an hour. The pressure was 30.07 inches and falling. At Jasper, heavy rain was falling, reducing the visibility to 3 miles. The temperature was 72 degrees, the dew point 72, and the relative humidity 100%. The wind was northwest at 8 miles an hour. The pressure was 30.09 inches and rising. Once again, at Louisville International, it was 72 degrees under cloudy skies. Elsewhere around the region, rain was falling, with a temperature of 71 at Evansville, 69 at Bloomington, and 69 at Indianapolis. At Lexington, it was clear, with a temperature of 70.
at Jackson, it was partly cloudy, with a temperature of 71. It was mostly cloudy, with a temperature of 70 at Covington, 74 at Bowling Green, and 75 at Nashville. At Paducah, it was cloudy, with a temperature of 70. At Frankfort, the weather conditions were not available. Now for the official National Weather Service forecast for North Central Kentucky and South Central Indiana, including the Louisville metro area. Tonight, thunderstorms likely early in the evening, then chance of thunderstorms overnight. Showers likely after midnight. Some thunderstorms may produce heavy rainfall. Lows in the upper 60s. South winds up to 5 miles an hour. Chance of precipitation 70%. Wednesday, mostly cloudy with a 50% chance of thunderstorms. Some thunderstorms may produce heavy rainfall. Highs in the mid-70s. West winds up to 5 miles an hour shifting to the north in the afternoon. Wednesday night, cooler, cloudy. Chance of thunderstorms until midnight, then slight chance of rain showers after midnight. Lows in the mid-50s. Northeast winds 5 to 10 miles an hour. Chance of precipitation 50%. Thursday, mostly cloudy with a 20% chance of rain showers. Highs in the lower 70s. Northeast winds 10 to 15 miles an hour. Thursday night, mostly cloudy. Slight chance of rain showers until midnight, then rain showers likely after midnight. Lows in the upper 50s. East winds 5 to 10 miles an hour. Chance of showers 70%. And now the extended forecast for the radio listening area. Friday and Friday night, showers and chance of thunderstorms. Highs in the upper 70s. Lows in the mid-60s. Chance of precipitation near 100%. Saturday and Saturday night, showers likely and chance of thunderstorms. Highs in the lower 80s. Lows in the mid-60s. Chance of precipitation 70%. Sunday and Sunday night, mostly cloudy with a 50% chance of thunderstorms. Highs in the lower 80s. Lows in the mid-60s. Memorial Day and Monday night, showers likely and chance of thunderstorms. Highs in the lower 80s. Lows in the upper 60s. Chance of precipitation 60%. Tuesday and Tuesday night, showers likely and chance of thunderstorms. Highs in the mid-80s. Lows around 70. Chance of precipitation 60%. The current time is 2:50 a.m. Eastern Daylight Time. Flood watch in effect from 3 p.m. Eastern Daylight Time, or 2 p.m. Central Daylight Time this afternoon through Wednesday afternoon. What, flooding caused by excessive rainfall is possible. Where, portions of Indiana, including the following areas, Clark, Crawford, DuBois, Floyd, Harrison, Jefferson, Orange, Perry, Scott and Washington and North Central Kentucky, including the following area, Trimble. When, from 3 p.m. Eastern Daylight Time, or 2 p.m. Central Daylight Time this afternoon through Wednesday afternoon. The following impacts are expected. Excessive runoff may result in flooding of rivers, creeks, streams, and other low-lying and flood-prone locations. Creeks and streams may rise out of their banks. Flooding may occur in poor drainage and urban areas. Additional details, heavy rainfall from additional storms may cause flooding this evening with heavy downpours. Some of the same areas from last night's storms will be at risk of flooding again tonight. http://www.weather.gov/safety/flood You should monitor later forecasts and be alert for possible flood warnings. Those living in areas prone to flooding should be prepared to take action should flooding develop. 2 a.m. Eastern Daylight Time weather conditions across North Central Kentucky and South Central Indiana. At Louisville International, it was cloudy. The temperature was 72 degrees, the dew point 69, and the relative humidity 90%. The wind was east at 5 miles an hour. The pressure was 30.06 inches and falling. At Bowman Field, it was mostly cloudy. The temperature was 70 degrees, the dew point 70, and the relative humidity 100%. The wind was south at 5 miles an hour.
The pressure was 30.07 inches and falling. At Jasper, heavy rain was falling, reducing the visibility to 3 miles. The temperature was 72 degrees, the dew point 72, and the relative humidity 100%. The wind was northwest at 8 miles an hour. The pressure was 30.09 inches and rising. Once again, at Louisville International, it was 72 degrees under cloudy skies. Elsewhere around the region, rain was falling, with a temperature of 71 at Evansville, 69 at Bloomington, and 69 at Indianapolis. At Lexington, it was clear, with a temperature of 70. At Jackson, it was partly cloudy, with a temperature of 71. It was mostly cloudy, with a temperature of 70 at Covington, 74 at Bowling Green, and 75 at Nashville. At Paducah, it was cloudy, with a temperature of 70. At Frankfort, the weather conditions were not available. Now for the official National Weather Service forecast for North Central Kentucky and South Central Indiana, including the Louisville metro area. Tonight, thunderstorms likely early in the evening, then chance of thunderstorms overnight. Showers likely after midnight. Some thunderstorms may produce heavy rainfall. Lows in the upper 60s. South winds up to 5 miles an hour. Chance of precipitation 70%. Wednesday, mostly cloudy with a 50% chance of thunderstorms. Some thunderstorms may produce heavy rainfall. Highs in the mid-70s. West winds up to 5 miles an hour shifting to the north in the afternoon. Wednesday night, cooler, cloudy. Chance of thunderstorms until midnight, then slight chance of rain showers after midnight. Lows in the mid-50s. Northeast winds 5 to 10 miles an hour. Chance of precipitation 50%. Thursday, mostly cloudy with a 20% chance of rain showers. Highs in the lower 70s. Northeast winds 10 to 15 miles an hour. Thursday night, mostly cloudy. Slight chance of rain showers until midnight, then rain showers likely after midnight. Lows in the upper 50s. East winds 5 to 10 miles an hour. Chance of showers 70%. And now the extended forecast for the radio listening area. Friday and Friday night, showers and chance of thunderstorms. Highs in the upper 70s. Lows in the mid-60s. Chance of precipitation near 100%. Saturday and Saturday night, showers likely and chance of thunderstorms. Highs in the lower 80s. Lows in the mid-60s. Chance of precipitation 70%. Sunday and Sunday night, mostly cloudy with a 50% chance of thunderstorms. Highs in the lower 80s. Lows in the mid-60s. Memorial Day and Monday night, showers likely and chance of thunderstorms. Highs in the lower 80s. Lows in the upper 60s. Chance of precipitation 60%. Tuesday and Tuesday night, showers likely and chance of thunderstorms. Highs in the mid-80s. Lows around 70. Chance of precipitation 60%. The current time is 2:56 a.m. Eastern Daylight Time. Flood watch in effect from 3 p.m. Eastern Daylight Time, or 2 p.m. Central Daylight Time this afternoon through Wednesday afternoon. What, flooding caused by excessive rainfall is possible? Where, portions of Indiana, including the following areas, Clark, Crawford, DuBois, Floyd, Harrison, Jefferson, Orange, Perry, Scott and Washington and North Central Kentucky, including the following area, Trimble. When, from 3 p.m. Eastern Daylight Time, or 2 p.m. Central Daylight Time this afternoon through Wednesday afternoon. The following impacts are expected. Excessive runoff may result in flooding of rivers, creeks, streams, and other low-lying and flood-prone locations. Creeks and streams may rise out of their banks. Flooding may occur in poor drainage and urban areas. Additional details. Heavy rainfall from additional storms may cause flooding this evening with heavy downpours. Some of the same areas from last night's storms will be at risk of flooding again tonight. http://www.weather.gov/safety/flood. You should monitor later forecasts and be alert for possible flood warnings.
Those living in areas prone to flooding should be prepared to take action should flooding develop. 2 a.m. Eastern Daylight Time weather conditions across north-central Kentucky and south-central Indiana. At Louisville International, it was cloudy. The temperature was 72 degrees, the dew point 69, and the relative humidity 90%. The wind was east at 5 miles an hour. The pressure was 30.06 inches and falling. At Bowman Field, it was mostly cloudy. The temperature was 70 degrees, the dew point 70, and the relative humidity 100%. The wind was south at 5 miles an hour. The pressure was 30.07 inches and falling. At Jasper, heavy rain was falling, reducing the visibility to 3 miles. The temperature was 72 degrees, the dew point 72, and the relative humidity 100%. The wind was northwest at 8 miles an hour. The pressure was 30.09 inches and rising. Once again, at Louisville International, it was 72 degrees under cloudy skies. Elsewhere around the region, rain was falling, with a temperature of 71 at Evansville, 69 at Bloomington, and 69 at Indianapolis. At Lexington, it was clear, with a temperature of 70. At Jackson, it was partly cloudy, with a temperature of 71. It was mostly cloudy, with a temperature of 70 at Covington, 74 at Bowling Green, and 75 at Nashville. At Paducah, it was cloudy, with a temperature of 70. At Frankfort, the weather conditions were not available. Now for the official National Weather Service forecast for north-central Kentucky and south-central Indiana, including the Louisville metro area. Tonight, thunderstorms likely early in the evening, then chance of thunderstorms overnight. Showers likely after midnight. Some thunderstorms may produce heavy rainfall. Lows in the upper 60s. South winds up to 5 miles an hour. Chance of precipitation 70%. Wednesday, mostly cloudy with a 50% chance of thunderstorms. Some thunderstorms may produce heavy rainfall. Highs in the mid-70s. West winds up to 5 miles an hour shifting to the north in the afternoon. Wednesday night, cooler, cloudy. Chance of thunderstorms until midnight, then slight chance of rain showers after midnight. Lows in the mid-50s. Northeast winds 5 to 10 miles an hour. Chance of precipitation 50%. Thursday, mostly cloudy with a 20% chance of rain showers. Highs in the lower 70s. Northeast winds 10 to 15 miles an hour. Thursday night, mostly cloudy. Slight chance of rain showers until midnight, then rain showers likely after midnight. Lows in the upper 50s. East winds 5 to 10 miles an hour. Chance of showers 70%. And now the extended forecast for the radio listening area. Friday and Friday night, showers and chance of thunderstorms. Highs in the upper 70s. Lows in the mid-60s. Chance of precipitation near 100%. Saturday and Saturday night, showers likely and chance of thunderstorms. Highs in the lower 80s. Lows in the mid-60s. Chance of precipitation 70%. Sunday and Sunday night, mostly cloudy with a 50% chance of thunderstorms. Highs in the lower 80s. Lows in the mid-60s. Memorial Day and Monday night, showers likely and chance of thunderstorms. Highs in the lower 80s. Lows in the upper 60s. Chance of precipitation 60%. Tuesday and Tuesday night, showers likely and chance of thunderstorms. Highs in the mid-80s. Lows around 70. Chance of precipitation 60%. The current time is 3:02 a.m. Eastern Daylight Time. Flood watch in effect from 3 p.m. Eastern Daylight Time or 2 p.m. Central Daylight Time this afternoon through Wednesday afternoon. What? Flooding caused by excessive rainfall is possible. Where? Portions of Indiana, including the following areas: Clark, Crawford, DuBois, Floyd, Harrison, Jefferson, Orange, Perry, Scott, and Washington, and north central Kentucky, including the following area: Trimble. When?
from 3 p.m. Eastern Daylight Time or 2 p.m. Central Daylight Time this afternoon through Wednesday afternoon. The following impacts are expected. Excessive runoff may result in flooding of rivers, creeks, streams, and other low-lying and flood-prone locations. Creeks and streams may rise out of their banks. Flooding may occur in poor drainage and urban areas. Additional details, heavy rainfall from additional storms may cause flooding this evening with heavy downpours. Some of the same areas from last night's storms will be at risk of flooding again tonight. http://www.weather.gov/safety/flood You should monitor later forecasts and be alert for possible flood warnings. Those living in areas prone to flooding should be prepared to take action should flooding develop. 3 a.m. Eastern Daylight Time weather conditions across north-central Kentucky and south-central Indiana. The report from Louisville International was not available. At Bowman Field, it was mostly cloudy. The temperature was 70 degrees, the dew point 70, and the relative humidity 100%. The wind was calm. The pressure was 30.05 inches and falling. Elsewhere around the region, rain was falling, with a temperature of 70 at Evansville, 69 at Bloomington, and 67 at Indianapolis. At Lexington, it was clear, with a temperature of 69. At Jackson, it was partly cloudy, with a temperature of 72. It was mostly cloudy, with a temperature of 67 at Covington, 75 at Bowling Green, and 74 at Nashville. At Paducah, it was cloudy, with a temperature of 70. At Frankfort, the weather conditions were not available. Now for the official National Weather Service forecast for north-central Kentucky and south-central Indiana, including the Louisville metro area. Tonight, thunderstorms likely early in the evening, then chance of thunderstorms overnight. Showers likely after midnight. Some thunderstorms may produce heavy rainfall. Lows in the upper 60s. South winds up to 5 miles an hour. Chance of precipitation 70%. Wednesday, mostly cloudy with a 50% chance of thunderstorms. Some thunderstorms may produce heavy rainfall. Highs in the mid-70s. West winds up to 5 miles an hour shifting to the north in the afternoon. Wednesday night, cooler, cloudy. Chance of thunderstorms until midnight, then slight chance of rain showers after midnight. Lows in the mid-50s. Northeast winds 5 to 10 miles an hour. Chance of precipitation 50%. Thursday, mostly cloudy with a 20% chance of rain showers. Highs in the lower 70s. Northeast winds 10 to 15 miles an hour. Thursday night, mostly cloudy. Slight chance of rain showers until midnight, then rain showers likely after midnight. Lows in the upper 50s. East winds 5 to 10 miles an hour. Chance of showers 70%. And now the extended forecast for the radio listening area. Friday and Friday night, showers and chance of thunderstorms. Highs in the upper 70s. Lows in the mid-60s. Chance of precipitation near 100%. Saturday and Saturday night, showers likely and chance of thunderstorms. Highs in the lower 80s. Lows in the mid-60s. Chance of precipitation 70%. Sunday and Sunday night, mostly cloudy with a 50% chance of thunderstorms. Highs in the lower 80s. Lows in the mid-60s. Memorial Day and Monday night, showers likely and chance of thunderstorms. Highs in the lower 80s. Lows in the upper 60s. Chance of precipitation 60%. Tuesday and Tuesday night, showers likely and chance of thunderstorms. Highs in the mid-80s. Lows around 70. Chance of precipitation 60%. The current time is 3:07 a.m. Eastern Daylight Time. Flood watch in effect from 3 p.m. Eastern Daylight Time or 2 p.m. Central Daylight Time this afternoon through Wednesday afternoon. What? Flooding caused by excessive rainfall is possible. Where? Portions of Indiana, including the following areas: Clark, Crawford, DuBois, Floyd, Harrison, Jefferson, Orange, Perry,
Scott and Washington and North Central Kentucky, including the following area, Trimble. When, from 3 p.m. Eastern Daylight Time, or 2 p.m. Central Daylight Time this afternoon through Wednesday afternoon. The following impacts are expected. Excessive runoff may result in flooding of rivers, creeks, streams, and other low-lying and flood-prone locations. Creeks and streams may rise out of their banks. Flooding may occur in poor drainage and urban areas. Additional details, heavy rainfall from additional storms may cause flooding this evening with heavy downpours. Some of the same areas from last night's storms will be at risk of flooding again tonight. http://www.weather.gov/safety/flood You should monitor later forecasts and be alert for possible flood warnings. Those living in areas prone to flooding should be prepared to take action should flooding develop. 3 a.m. Eastern Daylight Time weather conditions across north central Kentucky and south central Indiana. The report from Louisville International was not available. At Bowman Field, it was mostly cloudy. The temperature was 70 degrees, the dew point 70, and the relative humidity 100%. The wind was calm. The pressure was 30.05 inches and falling. Elsewhere around the region, rain was falling, with a temperature of 70 at Evansville, 69 at Bloomington, and 67 at Indianapolis. At Lexington, it was clear, with a temperature of 69. At Jackson, it was partly cloudy, with a temperature of 72. It was mostly cloudy, with a temperature of 67 at Covington, 75 at Bowling Green, and 74 at Nashville. At Paducah, it was cloudy, with a temperature of 70. At Frankfort, the weather conditions were not available. Now for the official National Weather Service forecast for north central Kentucky and south central Indiana, including the Louisville metro area. Tonight, thunderstorms likely early in the evening, then chance of thunderstorms overnight. Showers likely after midnight. Some thunderstorms may produce heavy rainfall. Lows in the upper 60s. South winds up to 5 miles an hour. Chance of precipitation 70%. Wednesday, mostly cloudy with a 50% chance of thunderstorms. Some thunderstorms may produce heavy rainfall. Highs in the mid-70s. West winds up to 5 miles an hour shifting to the north in the afternoon. Wednesday night, cooler, cloudy. Chance of thunderstorms until midnight, then slight chance of rain showers after midnight. Lows in the mid-50s. Northeast winds 5 to 10 miles an hour. Chance of precipitation 50%. Thursday, mostly cloudy with a 20% chance of rain showers. Highs in the lower 70s. Northeast winds 10 to 15 miles an hour. Thursday night, mostly cloudy. Slight chance of rain showers until midnight, then rain showers likely after midnight. Lows in the upper 50s. East winds 5 to 10 miles an hour. Chance of showers 70%. And now the extended forecast for the radio listening area. Friday and Friday night, showers and chance of thunderstorms. Highs in the upper 70s. Lows in the mid-60s. Chance of precipitation near 100%. Saturday and Saturday night, showers likely and chance of thunderstorms. Highs in the lower 80s. Lows in the mid-60s. Chance of precipitation 70%. Sunday and Sunday night, mostly cloudy with a 50% chance of thunderstorms. Highs in the lower 80s. Lows in the mid-60s. Memorial Day and Monday night, showers likely and chance of thunderstorms. Highs in the lower 80s. Lows in the upper 60s. Chance of precipitation 60%. Tuesday and Tuesday night, showers likely and chance of thunderstorms. Highs in the mid-80s. Lows around 70. Chance of precipitation 60%. The current time is 3:12 a.m. Eastern Daylight Time. Flood watch in effect from 3 p.m. Eastern Daylight Time or 2 p.m. Central Daylight Time this afternoon through Wednesday afternoon. What? Flooding caused by excessive rainfall is possible. Where? Portions of Indiana, including the following areas, Clark, Crawford, DuBois,
Floyd, Harrison, Jefferson, Orange, Perry, Scott and Washington and North Central Kentucky, including the following area, Trimble. When, from 3 p.m. Eastern Daylight Time, or 2 p.m. Central Daylight Time this afternoon through Wednesday afternoon. The following impacts are expected. Excessive runoff may result in flooding of rivers, creeks, streams, and other low-lying and flood-prone locations. Creeks and streams may rise out of their banks. Flooding may occur in poor drainage and urban areas. Additional details, heavy rainfall from additional storms may cause flooding this evening with heavy downpours. Some of the same areas from last night's storms will be at risk of flooding again tonight. http://www.weather.gov/safety/flood You should monitor later forecasts and be alert for possible flood warnings. Those living in areas prone to flooding should be prepared to take action should flooding develop. 3 a.m. Eastern Daylight Time weather conditions across north central Kentucky and south central Indiana. At Louisville International, it was mostly cloudy. The temperature was 71 degrees, the dew point 69, and the relative humidity 93%. The wind was east at 5 miles an hour. The pressure was 30.05 inches and falling. At Bowman Field, it was mostly cloudy. The temperature was 70 degrees, the dew point 70, and the relative humidity 100%. The wind was calm. The pressure was 30.05 inches and falling. At Jasper, heavy rain was falling. The temperature was 69 degrees, the dew point 69, and the relative humidity 100%. The wind was north at 7 miles an hour. The pressure was 30.08 inches and steady. Once again, at Louisville International it was 71 degrees under mostly cloudy skies. Elsewhere around the region, rain was falling, with a temperature of 70 at Evansville, 69 at Bloomington, and 67 at Indianapolis. It was clear, with a temperature of 69 at Lexington, and 72 at Jackson. At Covington, it was partly cloudy, with a temperature of 67. It was mostly cloudy, with a temperature of 75 at Bowling Green, and 74 at Nashville. At Paducah, it was cloudy, with a temperature of 70. At Frankfort, the weather conditions were not available. Now for the official National Weather Service forecast for North Central Kentucky and South Central Indiana, including the Louisville metro area. Tonight, thunderstorms likely early in the evening, then chance of thunderstorms overnight. Showers likely after midnight. Some thunderstorms may produce heavy rainfall. Lows in the upper 60s. South winds up to 5 miles an hour. Chance of precipitation 70%. Wednesday, mostly cloudy with a 50% chance of thunderstorms. Some thunderstorms may produce heavy rainfall. Highs in the mid-70s. West winds up to 5 miles an hour shifting to the north in the afternoon. Wednesday night, cooler, cloudy. Chance of thunderstorms until midnight, then slight chance of rain showers after midnight. Lows in the mid-50s. Northeast winds 5 to 10 miles an hour. Chance of precipitation 50%. Thursday, mostly cloudy with a 20% chance of rain showers. Highs in the lower 70s. Northeast winds 10 to 15 miles an hour. Thursday night, mostly cloudy. Slight chance of rain showers until midnight, then rain showers likely after midnight. Lows in the upper 50s. East winds 5 to 10 miles an hour. Chance of showers 70%. And now the extended forecast for the radio listening area. Friday and Friday night, showers and chance of thunderstorms. Highs in the upper 70s. Lows in the mid 60s. Chance of precipitation near 100%. Saturday and Saturday night, showers likely and chance of thunderstorms. Highs in the lower 80s. Lows in the mid-60s. Chance of precipitation 70%. Sunday and Sunday night, mostly cloudy with a 50% chance of thunderstorms. Highs in the lower 80s. Lows in the mid-60s. Memorial Day and Monday night, showers likely and chance of thunderstorms. Highs in the lower 80s.
lows in the upper 60s. Chance of precipitation 60%. Tuesday and Tuesday night, showers likely and chance of thunderstorms. Highs in the mid-80s. Lows around 70. Chance of precipitation 60%. The current time is 3:18 a.m. Eastern Daylight Time. Flood watch in effect from 3 p.m. Eastern Daylight Time or 2 p.m. Central Daylight Time this afternoon through Wednesday afternoon. What? Flooding caused by excessive rainfall is possible. Where? Portions of Indiana, including the following areas: Clark, Crawford, DuBois, Floyd, Harrison, Jefferson, Orange, Perry, Scott and Washington and North Central Kentucky, including the following area: Trimble. When? From 3 p.m. Eastern Daylight Time or 2 p.m. Central Daylight Time this afternoon through Wednesday afternoon. The following impacts are expected. Excessive runoff may result in flooding of rivers, creeks, streams, and other low-lying and flood-prone locations. Creeks and streams may rise out of their banks. Flooding may occur in poor drainage and urban areas. Additional details: heavy rainfall from additional storms may cause flooding this evening with heavy downpours. Some of the same areas from last night's storms will be at risk of flooding again tonight. http://www.weather.gov/safety/flood. You should monitor later forecasts and be alert for possible flood warnings. Those living in areas prone to flooding should be prepared to take action should flooding develop. 3 a.m. Eastern Daylight Time weather conditions across north central Kentucky and south central Indiana. At Louisville International, it was mostly cloudy. The temperature was 71 degrees, the dew point 69, and the relative humidity 93%. The wind was east at 5 miles an hour. The pressure was 30.05 inches and falling. At Bowman Field, it was mostly cloudy. The temperature was 70 degrees, the dew point 70, and the relative humidity 100%. The wind was calm. The pressure was 30.05 inches and falling. At Jasper, heavy rain was falling. The temperature was 69 degrees, the dew point 69, and the relative humidity 100%. The wind was north at 7 miles an hour. The pressure was 30.08 inches and steady. Once again, at Louisville International, it was 71 degrees under mostly cloudy skies. Elsewhere around the region, rain was falling, with a temperature of 70 at Evansville, 69 at Bloomington, and 67 at Indianapolis. It was clear, with a temperature of 69 at Lexington, and 72 at Jackson. At Covington, it was partly cloudy, with a temperature of 67. It was mostly cloudy, with a temperature of 75 at Bowling Green, and 74 at Nashville. At Paducah, it was cloudy, with a temperature of 70. At Frankfort, the weather conditions were not available. Now for the official National Weather Service forecast for North Central Kentucky and South Central Indiana, including the Louisville metro area. Tonight, thunderstorms likely early in the evening, then chance of thunderstorms overnight. Showers likely after midnight. Some thunderstorms may produce heavy rainfall. Lows in the upper 60s. South winds up to 5 miles an hour. Chance of precipitation 70%. Wednesday, mostly cloudy with a 50% chance of thunderstorms. Some thunderstorms may produce heavy rainfall. Highs in the mid-70s. West winds up to 5 miles an hour shifting to the north in the afternoon. Wednesday night, cooler, cloudy. Chance of thunderstorms until midnight, then slight chance of rain showers after midnight. Lows in the mid-50s. Northeast winds 5 to 10 miles an hour. Chance of precipitation 50%. Thursday, mostly cloudy with a 20% chance of rain showers. Highs in the lower 70s. Northeast winds 10 to 15 miles an hour. Thursday night, mostly cloudy. Slight chance of rain showers until midnight, then rain showers likely after midnight. Lows in the upper 50s. East winds 5 to 10 miles an hour. Chance of showers 70%. And now the extended forecast for the radio listening area. Friday and Friday night,
showers and chance of thunderstorms. Highs in the upper 70s. Lows in the mid 60s. Chance of precipitation near 100%. Saturday and Saturday night, showers likely and chance of thunderstorms. Highs in the lower 80s. Lows in the mid 60s. Chance of precipitation 70%. Sunday and Sunday night, mostly cloudy with a 50% chance of thunderstorms. Highs in the lower 80s. Lows in the mid 60s. Memorial Day and Monday night, showers likely and chance of thunderstorms. Highs in the lower 80s. Lows in the upper 60s. Chance of precipitation 60%. Tuesday and Tuesday night, showers likely and chance of thunderstorms. Highs in the mid 80s. Lows around 70. Chance of precipitation 60%. The current time is 3:23 a.m. Eastern Daylight Time. Flood watch in effect from 3 p.m. Eastern Daylight Time or 2 p.m. Central Daylight Time this afternoon through Wednesday afternoon. What? Flooding caused by excessive rainfall is possible. Where? Portions of Indiana, including the following areas: Clark, Crawford, DuBois, Floyd, Harrison, Jefferson, Orange, Perry, Scott and Washington and North Central Kentucky, including the following area: Trimble. When? From 3 p.m. Eastern Daylight Time or 2 p.m. Central Daylight Time this afternoon through Wednesday afternoon. The following impacts are expected: excessive runoff may result in flooding of rivers, creeks, streams, and other low-lying and flood-prone locations. Creeks and streams may rise out of their banks. Flooding may occur in poor drainage and urban areas. Additional details: heavy rainfall from additional storms may cause flooding this evening with heavy downpours. Some of the same areas from last night's storms will be at risk of flooding again tonight. http://www.weather.gov/safety/flood You should monitor later forecasts and be alert for possible flood warnings. Those living in areas prone to flooding should be prepared to take action should flooding develop. 3 a.m. Eastern Daylight Time weather conditions across north central Kentucky and south central Indiana. At Louisville International, it was mostly cloudy. The temperature was 71 degrees, the dew point 69, and the relative humidity 93%. The wind was east at 5 miles an hour. The pressure was 30.05 inches and falling. At Bowman Field, it was mostly cloudy. The temperature was 70 degrees, the dew point 70, and the relative humidity 100%. The wind was calm. The pressure was 30.05 inches and falling. At Jasper, heavy rain was falling. The temperature was 69 degrees, the dew point 69, and the relative humidity 100%. The wind was north at 7 miles an hour. The pressure was 30.08 inches and steady. Once again, at Louisville International, it was 71 degrees under mostly cloudy skies. Elsewhere around the region, rain was falling, with a temperature of 70 at Evansville, 69 at Bloomington, and 67 at Indianapolis. It was clear, with a temperature of 69 at Lexington, and 72 at Jackson. At Covington, it was partly cloudy, with a temperature of 67. It was mostly cloudy, with a temperature of 75 at Bowling Green, and 74 at Nashville. At Paducah, it was cloudy, with a temperature of 70. At Frankfort, the weather conditions were not available. Now for the official National Weather Service forecast for North Central Kentucky and South Central Indiana, including the Louisville metro area. Tonight, thunderstorms likely early in the evening, then chance of thunderstorms overnight. Showers likely after midnight. Some thunderstorms may produce heavy rainfall. Lows in the upper 60s. South winds up to 5 miles an hour. Chance of precipitation 70%. Wednesday, mostly cloudy with a 50% chance of thunderstorms. Some thunderstorms may produce heavy rainfall. Highs in the mid-70s. West winds up to 5 miles an hour shifting to the north in the afternoon. Wednesday night, cooler, cloudy. Chance of thunderstorms until midnight, then slight chance of rain showers after midnight. Lows in the mid-50s.
Northeast winds 5 to 10 miles an hour. Chance of precipitation 50%. Thursday, mostly cloudy with a 20% chance of rain showers. Highs in the lower 70s. Northeast winds 10 to 15 miles an hour. Thursday night, mostly cloudy. Slight chance of rain showers until midnight, then rain showers likely after midnight. Lows in the upper 50s. East winds 5 to 10 miles an hour.

extended forecast for the radio listening area. Friday and Friday night, showers and chance of thunderstorm precipitation 70%. Sunday and Sunday night, mostly cloudy with a 50% chance of thunderstorms. Highs in the lower 80s. Lows in the mid-60s. Memorial Day and Monday night, showers likely and chance of thunderstorms. Highs in the lower 80s. Lows in the upper 60s. Chance of precipitation 60%. Tuesday and Tuesday night, showers likely and chance of thunderstorms. Highs in the mid-80s. Lows around 70. Chance of precipitation 60%. The current time is 3:29 a.m. Eastern Daylight Time. Flood watch in effect from 3 p.m. Eastern Daylight Time or 2 p.m. Central Daylight Time this afternoon through Wednesday afternoon. What? Flooding caused by excessive rainfall is possible. Where? Portions of Indiana, including the following areas: Clark, Crawford, DuBois, Floyd, Harrison, Jefferson, Orange, Perry, Scott, and Washington, and North Central Kentucky, including the following area: Trimble. When? From 3 p.m. Eastern Daylight Time or 2 p.m. Central Daylight Time this afternoon through Wednesday afternoon. The following impacts are expected: excessive runoff may result in flooding of rivers, creeks, streams, and other low-lying and flood-prone locations. Creeks and streams may rise out of their banks. Flooding may occur in poor drainage and urban areas. Additional details: heavy rainfall from additional storms may cause flooding this evening with heavy downpours. Some of the same areas from last night's storms will be at risk of flooding again tonight. http://www.weather.gov/safety/flood. You should monitor later forecasts and be alert for possible flood warnings. Those living in areas prone to flooding should be prepared to take action should flooding develop. 3 a.m. Eastern Daylight Time weather conditions across north central Kentucky and south central Indiana. At Louisville International, it was mostly cloudy. The temperature was 71 degrees, the dew point 69, and the relative humidity 93%. The wind was east at 5 miles an hour. The pressure was 30.05 inches and falling. At Bowman Field, it was mostly cloudy. The temperature was 70 degrees, the dew point 70, and the relative humidity 100%. The wind was calm. The pressure was 30.05 inches and falling. At Jasper, heavy rain was falling. The temperature was 69 degrees, the dew point 69, and the relative humidity 100%. The wind was north at 7 miles an hour. The pressure was 30.08 inches and steady. Once again, at Louisville International, it was 71 degrees under mostly cloudy skies. Elsewhere around the region, rain was falling, with a temperature of 70 at Evansville, 69 at Bloomington, and 67 at Indianapolis. It was clear, with a temperature of 69 at Lexington, and 72 at Jackson. At Covington, it was partly cloudy, with a temperature of 67. It was mostly cloudy, with a temperature of 75 at Bowling Green, and 74 at Nashville. At Paducah, it was cloudy, with a temperature of 70. At Frankfort, the weather conditions were not available. Now for the official National Weather Service forecast for North Central Kentucky and South Central Indiana, including the Louisville metro area. Tonight, thunderstorms likely early in the evening, then chance of thunderstorms overnight. Showers likely after midnight. Some thunderstorms may produce heavy rainfall. Lows in the upper 60s. South winds up to 5 miles an hour. Chance of precipitation 70%. Wednesday, mostly cloudy with a 50% chance of thunderstorms. Some thunderstorms may produce heavy rainfall. Highs in the mid-70s. West winds up to 5 miles an hour, shifting to the north in the afternoon. Wednesday night, cooler, cloudy. Chance of thunderstorms until midnight, then slight chance of rain showers after midnight. Lows in the mid-50s. Northeast winds 5 to 10 miles an hour. Chance of precipitation 50%. Thursday, mostly cloudy with a 20% chance of rain showers. Highs in the lower 70s.

northeast winds 10 to 15 miles an hour. Thursday night, mostly cloudy. Slight chance of rain showers until midnight, then rain showers likely after midnight. Lows in the upper 50s. East winds 5 to 10 miles an hour. Chance of showers 70%. And now the extended forecast for the radio listening area. Friday and Friday night, showers and chance of thunderstorms. Highs in the upper 70s. Lows in the mid 60s. Chance of precipitation near 100%. Saturday and Saturday night, showers likely and chance of thunderstorms. Highs in the lower 80s. Lows in the mid 60s. Chance of precipitation 70%. Sunday and Sunday night, mostly cloudy with a 50% chance of thunderstorms. Highs in the lower 80s. Lows in the mid 60s. Memorial Day and Monday night, showers likely and chance of thunderstorms. Highs in the lower 80s. Lows in the upper 60s. Chance of precipitation 60%. Tuesday and Tuesday night, showers likely and chance of thunderstorms. Highs in the mid 80s. Lows around 70. Chance of precipitation 60%. The current time is 3:35 a.m. Eastern Daylight Time. Flood watch in effect from 3 p.m. Eastern Daylight Time or 2 p.m. Central Daylight Time this afternoon through Wednesday afternoon. What? Flooding caused by excessive rainfall is possible. Where? Portions of Indiana, including the following areas: Clark, Crawford, DuBois, Floyd, Harrison, Jefferson, Orange, Perry, Scott and Washington, and North Central Kentucky, including the following area: Trimble. When? From 3 p.m. Eastern Daylight Time or 2 p.m. Central Daylight Time this afternoon through Wednesday afternoon. The following impacts are expected: excessive runoff may result in flooding of rivers, creeks, streams, and other low-lying and flood-prone locations. Creeks and streams may rise out of their banks. Flooding may occur in poor drainage and urban areas. Additional details: heavy rainfall from additional storms may cause flooding this evening with heavy downpours. Some of the same areas from last night's storms will be at risk of flooding again tonight. http://www.weather.gov/safety/flood. You should monitor later forecasts and be alert for possible flood warnings. Those living in areas prone to flooding should be prepared to take action should flooding develop. 3 a.m. Eastern Daylight Time weather conditions across north central Kentucky and south central Indiana. At Louisville International, it was mostly cloudy. The temperature was 71 degrees, the dew point 69, and the relative humidity 93%. The wind was east at 5 miles an hour. The pressure was 30.05 inches and falling. At Bowman Field, it was mostly cloudy. The temperature was 70 degrees, the dew point 70, and the relative humidity 100%. The wind was calm. The pressure was 30.05 inches and falling. At Jasper, heavy rain was falling. The temperature was 69 degrees, the dew point 69, and the relative humidity 100%. The wind was north at 7 miles an hour. The pressure was 30.08 inches and steady. Once again, at Louisville International, it was 71 degrees under mostly cloudy skies. Elsewhere around the region, rain was falling, with a temperature of 70 at Evansville, 69 at Bloomington, and 67 at Indianapolis. It was clear, with a temperature of 69 at Lexington, and 72 at Jackson. At Covington, it was partly cloudy, with a temperature of 67. It was mostly cloudy, with a temperature of 75 at Bowling Green, and 74 at Nashville. At Paducah, it was cloudy, with a temperature of 70. At Frankfort, the weather conditions were not available. Now for the official National Weather Service forecast for North Central Kentucky and South Central Indiana, including the Louisville metro area. Tonight, thunderstorms likely early in the evening, then chance of thunderstorms overnight. Showers likely after midnight. Some thunderstorms may produce heavy rainfall. Lows in the upper 60s. South winds up to 5 miles an hour. Chance of precipitation 70%.
Wednesday, mostly cloudy with a 50% chance of thunderstorms. Some thunderstorms may produce heavy rainfall. Highs in the mid-70s. West winds up to 5 miles an hour shifting to the north in the afternoon. Wednesday night, cooler, cloudy. Chance of thunderstorms until midnight, then slight chance of rain showers after midnight. Lows in the mid-50s. Northeast winds 5 to 10 miles an hour. Chance of precipitation 50%. Thursday, mostly cloudy with a 20% chance of rain showers. Highs in the lower 70s. Northeast winds 10 to 15 miles an hour. Thursday night, mostly cloudy. Slight chance of rain showers until midnight, then rain showers likely after midnight. Lows in the upper 50s. East winds 5 to 10 miles an hour. Chance of showers 70%. And now the extended forecast for the radio listening area. Friday and Friday night, showers and chance of thunderstorms. Highs in the upper 70s. Lows in the mid 60s. Chance of precipitation near 100%. Saturday and Saturday night, showers likely and chance of thunderstorms. Highs in the lower 80s. Lows in the mid 60s. Chance of precipitation 70%. Sunday and Sunday night, mostly cloudy with a 50% chance of thunderstorms. Highs in the lower 80s. Lows in the mid 60s. Memorial Day and Monday night, showers likely and chance of thunderstorms. Highs in the lower 80s. Lows in the upper 60s. Chance of precipitation 60%. Tuesday and Tuesday night, showers likely and chance of thunderstorms. Highs in the mid-80s. Lows around 70. Chance of precipitation 60%. The current time is 3:40 a.m. Eastern Daylight Time. Flood watch in effect from 3 p.m. Eastern Daylight Time or 2 p.m. Central Daylight Time this afternoon through Wednesday afternoon. What flooding caused by excessive rainfall is possible? Where? Portions of Indiana, including the following areas: Clark, Crawford, DuBois, Floyd, Harrison, Jefferson, Orange, Perry, Scott, and Washington, and North Central Kentucky, including the following area: Trimble. When? From 3 p.m. Eastern Daylight Time or 2 p.m. Central Daylight Time this afternoon through Wednesday afternoon. The following impacts are expected: excessive runoff may result in flooding of rivers, creeks, streams, and other low-lying and flood-prone locations. Creeks and streams may rise out of their banks. Flooding may occur in poor drainage and urban areas. Additional details: heavy rainfall from additional storms may cause flooding this evening with heavy downpours. Some of the same areas from last night's storms will be at risk of flooding again tonight. http://www.weather.gov/safety/ Flood you should monitor later forecasts and be alert for possible flood warnings. Those living in areas prone to flooding should be prepared to take action should flooding develop. 3 a.m. Eastern Daylight Time weather conditions across north central Kentucky and south central Indiana. At Louisville International, it was mostly cloudy. The temperature was 71 degrees, the dew point 69, and the relative humidity 93%. The wind was east at 5 miles an hour. The pressure was 30.05 inches and falling. At Bowman Field, it was mostly cloudy. The temperature was 70 degrees, the dew point 70, and the relative humidity 100%. The wind was calm. The pressure was 30.05 inches and falling. At Jasper, heavy rain was falling. The temperature was 69 degrees, the dew point 69, and the relative humidity 100%. The wind was north at 7 miles an hour. The pressure was 30.08 inches and steady. Once again, at Louisville International, it was 71 degrees under mostly cloudy skies. Elsewhere around the region, rain was falling, with a temperature of 70 at Evansville, 69 at Bloomington, and 67 at Indianapolis. It was clear, with a temperature of 69 at Lexington, and 72 at Jackson. At Covington, it was partly cloudy, with a temperature of 67.
It was mostly cloudy, with a temperature of 75 at Bowling Green and 74 at Nashville. At Paducah, it was cloudy, with a temperature of 70. At Frankfurt, the weather conditions were not available. Now for the official National Weather Service forecast for North Central Kentucky and South Central Indiana, including the Louisville metro area. Tonight, thunderstorms likely early in the evening, then chance of thunderstorms overnight. Showers likely after midnight. Some thunderstorms may produce heavy rainfall. Lows in the upper 60s. South winds up to 5 miles an hour. Chance of precipitation 70%. Wednesday, mostly cloudy with a 50% chance of thunderstorms. Some thunderstorms may produce heavy rainfall. Highs in the mid-70s. West winds up to 5 miles an hour shifting to the north in the afternoon. Wednesday night, cooler, cloudy. Chance of thunderstorms until midnight, then slight chance of rain showers after midnight. Lows in the mid-50s. Northeast winds 5 to 10 miles an hour. Chance of precipitation 50%. Thursday, mostly cloudy with a 20% chance of rain showers. Highs in the lower 70s. Northeast winds 10 to 15 miles an hour. Thursday night, mostly cloudy. Slight chance of rain showers until midnight, then rain showers likely after midnight. Lows in the upper 50s. East winds 5 to 10 miles an hour. Chance of showers 70%. And now the extended forecast for the radio listening area. Friday and Friday night, showers and chance of thunderstorms. Highs in the upper 70s. Lows in the mid-60s. Chance of precipitation near 100%. Saturday and Saturday night, showers likely and chance of thunderstorms. Highs in the lower 80s. Lows in the mid-60s. Chance of precipitation 70%. Sunday and Sunday night, mostly cloudy with a 50% chance of thunderstorms. Highs in the lower 80s. Lows in the mid-60s. Memorial Day and Monday night, showers likely and chance of thunderstorms. Highs in the lower 80s. Lows in the upper 60s. Chance of precipitation 60%. Tuesday and Tuesday night, showers likely and chance of thunderstorms. Highs in the mid-80s. Lows around 70. Chance of precipitation 60%. The current time is 3:46 a.m. Eastern Daylight Time. Flood watch in effect from 3 p.m. Eastern Daylight Time or 2 p.m. Central Daylight Time this afternoon through Wednesday afternoon. What? Flooding caused by excessive rainfall is possible. Where? Portions of Indiana, including the following areas: Clark, Crawford, DuBois, Floyd, Harrison, Jefferson, Orange, Perry, Scott and Washington and North Central Kentucky, including the following area: Trimble. When? From 3 p.m. Eastern Daylight Time or 2 p.m. Central Daylight Time this afternoon through Wednesday afternoon. The following impacts are expected: excessive runoff may result in flooding of rivers, creeks, streams, and other low-lying and flood-prone locations. Creeks and streams may rise out of their banks. Flooding may occur in poor drainage and urban areas. Additional details: heavy rainfall from additional storms may cause flooding this evening with heavy downpours. Some of the same areas from last night's storms will be at risk of flooding again tonight. http://www.weather.gov/safety/flood. You should monitor later forecasts and be alert for possible flood warnings. Those living in areas prone to flooding should be prepared to take action should flooding develop. 3 a.m. Eastern Daylight Time weather conditions across North Central Kentucky and South Central Indiana. At Louisville International, it was mostly cloudy. The temperature was 71 degrees, the dew point 69, and the relative humidity 93%. The wind was east at 5 miles an hour. The pressure was 30.05 inches and falling. At Bowman Field, it was mostly cloudy. The temperature was 70 degrees, the dew point 70, and the relative humidity 100%. The wind was calm. The pressure was 30.05 inches and falling. At Jasper, heavy rain was falling.
The temperature was 69 degrees, the dew point 69, and the relative humidity 100%. The wind was north at 7 miles an hour. The pressure was 30.08 inches and steady. Once again, at Louisville International, it was 71 degrees under mostly cloudy skies. Elsewhere around the region, rain was falling, with a temperature of 70 at Evansville, 69 at Bloomington, and 67 at Indianapolis. It was clear, with a temperature of 69 at Lexington, and 72 at Jackson. At Covington, it was partly cloudy, with a temperature of 67. It was mostly cloudy, with a temperature of 75 at Bowling Green, and 74 at Nashville. At Paducah, it was cloudy, with a temperature of 70. At Frankfort, the weather conditions were not available. Now for the official National Weather Service forecast for North Central Kentucky and South Central Indiana, including the Louisville metro area. Tonight, thunderstorms likely early in the evening, then chance of thunderstorms overnight. Showers likely after midnight. Some thunderstorms may produce heavy rainfall. Lows in the upper 60s. South winds up to 5 miles an hour. Chance of precipitation 70%. Wednesday, mostly cloudy with a 50% chance of thunderstorms. Some thunderstorms may produce heavy rainfall. Highs in the mid-70s. West winds up to 5 miles an hour shifting to the north in the afternoon. Wednesday night, cooler, cloudy. Chance of thunderstorms until midnight, then slight chance of rain showers after midnight. Lows in the mid-50s. Northeast winds 5 to 10 miles an hour. Chance of precipitation 50%. Thursday, mostly cloudy with a 20% chance of rain showers. Highs in the lower 70s. Northeast winds 10 to 15 miles an hour. Thursday night, mostly cloudy. Slight chance of rain showers until midnight, then rain showers likely after midnight. Lows in the upper 50s. East winds 5 to 10 miles an hour. Chance of showers 70%. And now the extended forecast for the radio listening area. Friday and Friday night, showers and chance of thunderstorms. Highs in the upper 70s. Lows in the mid 60s. Chance of precipitation near 100%. Saturday and Saturday night, showers likely and chance of thunderstorms. Highs in the lower 80s. Lows in the mid 60s. Chance of precipitation 70%. Sunday and Sunday night, mostly cloudy with a 50% chance of thunderstorms. Highs in the lower 80s. Lows in the mid 60s. Memorial Day and Monday night, showers likely and chance of thunderstorms. Highs in the lower 80s. Lows in the upper 60s. Chance of precipitation 60%. Tuesday and Tuesday night, showers likely and chance of thunderstorms. Highs in the mid 80s. Lows around 70. Chance of precipitation 60%. The current time is 3:52 a.m. Eastern Daylight Time. Flood watch in effect from 3 p.m. Eastern Daylight Time or 2 p.m. Central Daylight Time this afternoon through Wednesday afternoon. What? Flooding caused by excessive rainfall is possible. Where? Portions of Indiana, including the following areas: Clark, Crawford, DuBois, Floyd, Harrison, Jefferson, Orange, Perry, Scott, and Washington, and North Central Kentucky, including the following area: Trimble. When? From 3 p.m. Eastern Daylight Time or 2 p.m. Central Daylight Time this afternoon through Wednesday afternoon. The following impacts are expected. Excessive runoff may result in flooding of rivers, creeks, streams, and other low-lying and flood-prone locations. Creeks and streams may rise out of their banks. Flooding may occur in poor drainage and urban areas. Additional details: heavy rainfall from additional storms may cause flooding this evening with heavy downpours. Some of the same areas from last night's storms will be at risk of flooding again tonight. http://www.weather.gov/safety/flood. You should monitor later forecasts and be alert for possible flood warnings. Those living in areas prone to flooding should be prepared to take action should flooding develop.
3 a.m. Eastern Daylight Time weather conditions across north-central Kentucky and south-central Indiana. At Louisville International, it was mostly cloudy. The temperature was 71 degrees, the dew point 69, and the relative humidity 93%. The wind was east at 5 miles an hour. The pressure was 30.05 inches and falling. At Bowman Field, it was mostly cloudy. The temperature was 70 degrees, the dew point 70, and the relative humidity 100%. The wind was calm. The pressure was 30.05 inches and falling. At Jasper, heavy rain was falling. The temperature was 69 degrees, the dew point 69, and the relative humidity 100%. The wind was north at 7 miles an hour. The pressure was 30.08 inches and steady. Once again, at Louisville International, it was 71 degrees under mostly cloudy skies. Elsewhere around the region, rain was falling, with a temperature of 70 at Evansville, 69 at Bloomington, and 67 at Indianapolis. It was clear, with a temperature of 69 at Lexington, and 72 at Jackson. At Covington, it was partly cloudy, with a temperature of 67. It was mostly cloudy, with a temperature of 75 at Bowling Green, and 74 at Nashville. At Paducah, it was cloudy, with a temperature of 70. At Frankfort, the weather conditions were not available. Now for the official National Weather Service forecast for north-central Kentucky and south-central Indiana, including the Louisville metro area. Tonight, thunderstorms likely early in the evening, then chance of thunderstorms overnight. Showers likely after midnight. Some thunderstorms may produce heavy rainfall. Lows in the upper 60s. South winds up to 5 miles an hour. Chance of precipitation 70%. Wednesday, mostly cloudy with a 50% chance of thunderstorms. Some thunderstorms may produce heavy rainfall. Highs in the mid-70s. West winds up to 5 miles an hour shifting to the north in the afternoon. Wednesday night, cooler, cloudy. Chance of thunderstorms until midnight, then slight chance of rain showers after midnight. Lows in the mid-50s. Northeast winds 5 to 10 miles an hour. Chance of precipitation 50%. Thursday, mostly cloudy with a 20% chance of rain showers. Highs in the lower 70s. Northeast winds 10 to 15 miles an hour. Thursday night, mostly cloudy. Slight chance of rain showers until midnight, then rain showers likely after midnight. Lows in the upper 50s. East winds 5 to 10 miles an hour. Chance of showers 70%. And now the extended forecast for the radio listening area. Friday and Friday night, showers and chance of thunderstorms. Highs in the upper 70s. Lows in the mid 60s. Chance of precipitation near 100%. Saturday and Saturday night, showers likely and chance of thunderstorms. Highs in the lower 80s. Lows in the mid 60s. Chance of precipitation 70%. Sunday and Sunday night, mostly cloudy with a 50% chance of thunderstorms. Highs in the lower 80s. Lows in the mid 60s. Memorial Day and Monday night, showers likely and chance of thunderstorms. Highs in the lower 80s. Lows in the upper 60s. Chance of precipitation 60%. Tuesday and Tuesday night, showers likely and chance of thunderstorms. Highs in the mid 80s. Lows around 70. Chance of precipitation 60%. The current time is 3:57 a.m. Eastern Daylight Time. Flood watch in effect from 3 p.m. Eastern Daylight Time or 2 p.m. Central Daylight Time this afternoon through Wednesday afternoon. What? Flooding caused by excessive rainfall is possible. Where? Portions of Indiana, including the following areas: Clark, Crawford, DuBois, Floyd, Harrison, Jefferson, Orange, Perry, Scott, and Washington, and North Central Kentucky, including the following area: Trimble. When? From 3 p.m. Eastern Daylight Time or 2 p.m. Central Daylight Time this afternoon through Wednesday afternoon. The following impacts are expected: excessive runoff may result in flooding of rivers, creeks, streams,
and other low-lying and flood-prone locations. Creeks and streams may rise out of their banks. Flooding may occur in poor drainage and urban areas. Additional details, heavy rainfall from additional storms may cause flooding this evening with heavy downpours. Some of the same areas from last night's storms will be at risk of flooding again tonight. http://www.weather.gov/safety/flood. You should monitor later forecasts and be alert for possible flood warnings. Those living in areas prone to flooding should be prepared to take action should flooding develop. 3 a.m. Eastern Daylight Time weather conditions across north central Kentucky and south central Indiana. At Louisville International, it was mostly cloudy. The temperature was 71 degrees, the dew point 69, and the relative humidity 93%. The wind was east at 5 miles an hour. The pressure was 30.05 inches and falling. At Bowman Field, it was mostly cloudy. The temperature was 70 degrees, the dew point 70, and the relative humidity 100%. The wind was calm. The pressure was 30.05 inches and falling. At Jasper, heavy rain was falling. The temperature was 69 degrees, the dew point 69, and the relative humidity 100%. The wind was north at 7 miles an hour. The pressure was 30.08 inches and steady. Once again, at Louisville International, it was 71 degrees under mostly cloudy skies. Elsewhere around the region, rain was falling, with a temperature of 70 at Evansville, 69 at Bloomington, and 67 at Indianapolis. It was clear, with a temperature of 69 at Lexington, and 72 at Jackson. At Covington, it was partly cloudy, with a temperature of 67. It was mostly cloudy, with a temperature of 75 at Bowling Green, and 74 at Nashville. At Paducah, it was cloudy, with a temperature of 70. At Frankfort, the weather conditions were not available. Now for the official National Weather Service forecast for north central Kentucky and south central Indiana, including the Louisville metro area. Tonight, thunderstorms likely early in the evening, then chance of thunderstorms overnight. Showers likely after midnight. Some thunderstorms may produce heavy rainfall. Lows in the upper 60s. South winds up to 5 miles an hour. Chance of precipitation 70%. Wednesday, mostly cloudy with a 50% chance of thunderstorms. Some thunderstorms may produce heavy rainfall. Highs in the mid-70s. West winds up to 5 miles an hour shifting to the north in the afternoon. Wednesday night, cooler, cloudy. Chance of thunderstorms until midnight, then slight chance of rain showers after midnight. Lows in the mid-50s. Northeast winds 5 to 10 miles an hour. Chance of precipitation 50%. Thursday, mostly cloudy with a 20% chance of rain showers. Highs in the lower 70s. Northeast winds 10 to 15 miles an hour. Thursday night, mostly cloudy. Slight chance of rain showers until midnight, then rain showers likely after midnight. Lows in the upper 50s. East winds 5 to 10 miles an hour. Chance of showers 70%. And now the extended forecast for the radio listening area. Friday and Friday night, showers and chance of thunderstorms. Highs in the upper 70s. Lows in the mid 60s. Chance of precipitation near 100%. Saturday and Saturday night, showers likely and chance of thunderstorms. Highs in the lower 80s. Lows in the mid 60s. Chance of precipitation 70%. Sunday and Sunday night, mostly cloudy with a 50% chance of thunderstorms. Highs in the lower 80s. Lows in the mid 60s. Memorial Day and Monday night, showers likely and chance of thunderstorms. Highs in the lower 80s. Lows in the upper 60s. Chance of precipitation 60%. Tuesday and Tuesday night, showers likely and chance of thunderstorms. Highs in the mid-80s. Lows around 70. Chance of precipitation 60%. The current time is 4:03 a.m. Eastern Daylight Time.
flood watch in effect from 3 p.m. Eastern Daylight Time or 2 p.m. Central Daylight Time this afternoon through Wednesday afternoon. What? Flooding caused by excessive rainfall is possible. Where? Portions of Indiana, including the following areas: Clark, Crawford, DuBois, Floyd, Harrison, Jefferson, Orange, Perry, Scott, and Washington, and North Central Kentucky, including the following area: Trimble. When? From 3 p.m. Eastern Daylight Time or 2 p.m. Central Daylight Time this afternoon through Wednesday afternoon. The following impacts are expected: excessive runoff may result in flooding of rivers, creeks, streams, and other low-lying and flood-prone locations. Creeks and streams may rise out of their banks. Flooding may occur in poor drainage and urban areas. Additional details: heavy rainfall from additional storms may cause flooding this evening with heavy downpours. Some of the same areas from last night's storms will be at risk of flooding again tonight. http://www.weather.gov/safety/flood You should monitor later forecasts and be alert for possible flood warnings. Those living in areas prone to flooding should be prepared to take action should flooding develop. 4 a.m. Eastern Daylight Time weather conditions across north central Kentucky and south central Indiana. At Louisville International, it was cloudy. The temperature was 72 degrees, the dew point 69, and the relative humidity 90%. The wind was calm. The pressure was 30.05 inches and steady. At Bowman Field, it was mostly cloudy. The temperature was 70 degrees, the dew point 69, and the relative humidity 97%. The wind was calm. The pressure was 30.06 inches and rising. At Jasper, rain was falling. The temperature was 69 degrees, the dew point 69, and the relative humidity 100%. The wind was northeast at 6 miles an hour. The pressure was 30.08 inches and steady. Once again, at Louisville International, it was 72 degrees under cloudy skies. Elsewhere around the region, rain was falling, with a temperature of 70 at Evansville, 69 at Bloomington, and 65 at Indianapolis. At Lexington, it was clear, with a temperature of 69. It was mostly cloudy, with a temperature of 67 at Covington, 70 at Jackson, 75 at Bowling Green, and 74 at Nashville. At Paducah, it was cloudy, with a temperature of 69. At Frankfort, the weather conditions were not available. Now for the official National Weather Service forecast for north central Kentucky and south central Indiana, including the Louisville metro area. Tonight, thunderstorms likely early in the evening, then chance of thunderstorms overnight. Showers likely after midnight. Some thunderstorms may produce heavy rainfall. Lows in the upper 60s. South winds up to 5 miles an hour. Chance of precipitation 70%. Wednesday, mostly cloudy with a 50% chance of thunderstorms. Some thunderstorms may produce heavy rainfall. Highs in the mid-70s. West winds up to 5 miles an hour shifting to the north in the afternoon. Wednesday night, cooler, cloudy. Chance of thunderstorms until midnight, then slight chance of rain showers after midnight. Lows in the mid-50s. Northeast winds 5 to 10 miles an hour. Chance of precipitation 50%. Thursday, mostly cloudy with a 20% chance of rain showers. Highs in the lower 70s. Northeast winds 10 to 15 miles an hour. Thursday night, mostly cloudy. Slight chance of rain showers until midnight, then rain showers likely after midnight. Lows in the upper 50s. East winds 5 to 10 miles an hour. Chance of showers 70%. And now the extended forecast for the radio listening area. Friday and Friday night, showers and chance of thunderstorms. Highs in the upper 70s. Lows in the mid-60s. Chance of precipitation near 100%. Saturday and Saturday night, showers likely and chance of thunderstorms. Highs in the lower 80s. Lows in the mid-60s. Chance of precipitation 70%. Sunday and Sunday night, mostly cloudy with a 50% chance of thunderstorms.
Highs in the lower 80s. Lows in the mid-60s. Memorial Day and Monday night, showers likely and chance of thunderstorms. Highs in the lower 80s. Lows in the upper 60s. Chance of precipitation 60%. Tuesday and Tuesday night, showers likely and chance of thunderstorms. Highs in the mid-80s. Lows around 70. Chance of precipitation 60%. The current time is 4:08 a.m. Eastern Daylight Time. Flood watch in effect from 3 p.m. Eastern Daylight Time or 2 p.m. Central Daylight Time this afternoon through Wednesday afternoon. What? Flooding caused by excessive rainfall is possible. Where? Portions of Indiana, including the following areas: Clark, Crawford, DuBois, Floyd, Harrison, Jefferson, Orange, Perry, Scott and Washington and North Central Kentucky, including the following area: Trimble. When? From 3 p.m. Eastern Daylight Time or 2 p.m. Central Daylight Time this afternoon through Wednesday afternoon. The following impacts are expected: excessive runoff may result in flooding of rivers, creeks, streams, and other low-lying and flood-prone locations. Creeks and streams may rise out of their banks. Flooding may occur in poor drainage and urban areas. Additional details: heavy rainfall from additional storms may cause flooding this evening with heavy downpours. Some of the same areas from last night's storms will be at risk of flooding again tonight. http://www.weather.gov/safety/flood. You should monitor later forecasts and be alert for possible flood warnings. Those living in areas prone to flooding should be prepared to take action should flooding develop. Flood watch in effect from 3 p.m. Eastern Daylight Time or 2 p.m. Central Daylight Time this afternoon through Wednesday afternoon. What? Flooding caused by excessive rainfall is possible. Where? Portions of Indiana, including the following areas: Clark, Crawford, DuBois, Floyd, Harrison, Jefferson, Orange, Perry, Scott and Washington and North Central Kentucky, including the following area: Trimble. When? From 3 p.m. Eastern Daylight Time or 2 p.m. Central Daylight Time this afternoon through Wednesday afternoon. The following impacts are expected: excessive runoff may result in flooding of rivers, creeks, streams, and other low-lying and flood-prone locations. Creeks and streams may rise out of their banks. Flooding may occur in poor drainage and urban areas. Additional details: heavy rainfall from additional storms may cause flooding this evening with heavy downpours. Some of the same areas from last night's storms will be at risk of flooding again tonight. http://www.weather.gov/safety/flood. You should monitor later forecasts and be alert for possible flood warnings. Those living in areas prone to flooding should be prepared to take action should flooding develop. 4 a.m. Eastern Daylight Time weather conditions across north central Kentucky and south central Indiana. At Louisville International, it was cloudy. The temperature was 72 degrees, the dew point 69, and the relative humidity 90%. The wind was calm. The pressure was 30.05 inches and steady. At Bowman Field, it was mostly cloudy. The temperature was 70 degrees, the dew point 69, and the relative humidity 97%. The wind was calm. The pressure was 30.06 inches and rising. At Jasper, rain was falling. The temperature was 69 degrees, the dew point 69, and the relative humidity 100%. The wind was northeast at 6 miles an hour. The pressure was 30.08 inches and steady. Once again, at Louisville International, it was 72 degrees under cloudy skies. Elsewhere around the region, rain was falling, with a temperature of 69 at Bloomington and 65 at Indianapolis. At Covington, thunder was reported, with a temperature of 68. At Lexington, it was clear, with a temperature of 69. It was mostly cloudy, with a temperature of 70 at Jackson, 75 at Bowling Green, and 74 at Nashville. It was cloudy, with a temperature of 69 at Paducah, and 70 at Evansville. At Frankfort, the weather conditions were not available.
The current time is 4:13 a.m. Eastern Daylight Time. Now for the official National Weather Service forecast for North Central Kentucky and South Central Indiana, including the Louisville metro area. Today, showers likely in the morning. Chance of thunderstorms through the day. Showers in the afternoon. Some thunderstorms may produce heavy rainfall early in the morning. Some thunderstorms may produce heavy rainfall in the late morning and early afternoon. Highs in the mid-70s. West winds up to 5 miles an hour shifting to the north in the afternoon. Chance of precipitation 90%. Tonight, cloudy. Chance of rain showers and slight chance of thunderstorms until midnight, then slight chance of rain showers after midnight. Lows in the upper 50s. Northeast winds 5 to 10 miles an hour. Chance of precipitation 50%. Thursday, cloudy with a 20% chance of rain showers in the morning, then partly sunny in the afternoon. Highs in the lower 70s. Northeast winds 5 to 15 miles an hour. Thursday night, mostly cloudy. A 50% chance of showers after midnight. Lows around 60. Northeast winds 5 to 10 miles an hour. And now the extended forecast for the radio listening area. Friday and Friday night, showers and chance of thunderstorms. Highs in the upper 70s. Lows in the mid 60s. Chance of precipitation near 100%. Saturday and Saturday night, mostly cloudy with a 50% chance of thunderstorms. Highs in the lower 80s. Lows in the mid 60s. Sunday and Sunday night, showers likely and chance of thunderstorms. Highs in the lower 80s. Lows in the upper 60s. Chance of precipitation 70%. Memorial Day and Monday night, showers likely and chance of thunderstorms. Highs in the lower 80s. Lows in the upper 60s. Chance of precipitation 70%. Tuesday and Tuesday night, showers likely and chance of thunderstorms. Highs in the mid-80s. Lows in the upper 60s. Chance of precipitation 60%. Flood watch in effect from 3 p.m. Eastern Daylight Time or 2 p.m. Central Daylight Time this afternoon through Wednesday afternoon. What? Flooding caused by excessive rainfall is possible. Where? Portions of Indiana, including the following areas: Clark, Crawford, DuBois, Floyd, Harrison, Jefferson, Orange, Perry, Scott and Washington and North Central Kentucky, including the following area: Trimble. When? From 3 p.m. Eastern Daylight Time or 2 p.m. Central Daylight Time this afternoon through Wednesday afternoon. The following impacts are expected. Excessive runoff may result in flooding of rivers, creeks, streams, and other low-lying and flood-prone locations. Creeks and streams may rise out of their banks. Flooding may occur in poor drainage and urban areas. Additional details: heavy rainfall from additional storms may cause flooding this evening with heavy downpours. Some of the same areas from last night's storms will be at risk of flooding again tonight. http://www.weather.gov/safety/flood. You should monitor later forecasts and be alert for possible flood warnings. Those living in areas prone to flooding should be prepared to take action should flooding develop. The current time is 4:17 a.m. Eastern Daylight Time. 4 a.m. Eastern Daylight Time weather conditions across North Central Kentucky and South Central Indiana. At Louisville International, it was cloudy. The temperature was 72 degrees, the dew point 69, and the relative humidity 90%. The wind was calm. The pressure was 30.05 inches and steady. At Bowman Field, it was mostly cloudy. The temperature was 70 degrees, the dew point 69, and the relative humidity 97%. The wind was calm. The pressure was 30.06 inches and rising. At Jasper, rain was falling. The temperature was 69 degrees, the dew point 69, and the relative humidity 100%. The wind was northeast at 6 miles an hour. The pressure was 30.08 inches and steady. Once again, at Louisville International, it was 72 degrees under cloudy skies.
Elsewhere around the region, rain was falling, with a temperature of 69 at Bloomington and 65 at Indianapolis. At Covington, thunder was reported, with a temperature of 68. At Lexington, it was clear, with a temperature of 69. It was mostly cloudy, with a temperature of 70 at Jackson, 75 at Bowling Green, and 74 at Nashville. It was cloudy, with a temperature of 69 at Paducah, and 70 at Evansville. At Frankfort, the weather conditions were not available. Flood advisory in effect until 7:15 a.m. Eastern Daylight Time this morning. What urban and small stream flooding caused by excessive rainfall is expected? Where a portion of south central Indiana, including the following counties, Clark, Crawford, Harrison, and Washington. When, until 7:15 a.m. Eastern Daylight Time. The following impacts are expected: minor flooding in low-lying and poor drainage areas. Additional details, at 4:15 a.m. Eastern Daylight Time, Doppler radar indicated heavy rain due to thunderstorms. This will cause urban and small stream flooding. Some locations that will experience flooding include Salem, New Pekin, Palmyra, Milltown, Campbellsburg, Hardinsburg, Leavenworth, Little York, Livonia, and Fredericksburg. http://www.weather.gov/safety/flood-turnaround. Don't drown when encountering flooded roads. Most flood deaths occur in vehicles. Now for the official National Weather Service forecast for north central Kentucky and south central Indiana, including the Louisville metro area. Today, showers likely in the morning. Chance of thunderstorms through the day. Showers in the afternoon. Some thunderstorms may produce heavy rainfall early in the morning. Some thunderstorms may produce heavy rainfall in the late morning and early afternoon. Highs in the mid-70s. West winds up to 5 miles an hour shifting to the north in the afternoon. Chance of precipitation 90%. Tonight, cloudy. Chance of rain showers and slight chance of thunderstorms until midnight, then slight chance of rain showers after midnight. Lows in the upper 50s. Northeast winds 5 to 10 miles an hour. Chance of precipitation 50%. Thursday, cloudy with a 20% chance of rain showers in the morning, then partly sunny in the afternoon. Highs in the lower 70s. Northeast winds 5 to 15 miles an hour. Thursday night, mostly cloudy. A 50% chance of showers after midnight. Lows around 60. Northeast winds 5 to 10 miles an hour. And now the extended forecast for the radio listening area. Friday and Friday night, showers and chance of thunderstorms. Highs in the upper 70s. Lows in the mid 60s. Chance of precipitation near 100%. Saturday and Saturday night, mostly cloudy with a 50% chance of thunderstorms. Highs in the lower 80s. Lows in the mid 60s. Sunday and Sunday night, showers likely and chance of thunderstorms. Highs in the lower 80s. Lows in the upper 60s. Chance of precipitation 70%. Memorial Day and Monday night, showers likely and chance of thunderstorms. Highs in the lower 80s. Lows in the upper 60s. Chance of precipitation 70%. Tuesday and Tuesday night, showers likely and chance of thunderstorms. Highs in the mid-80s. Lows in the upper 60s. Chance of precipitation 60%. The current time is 4:22 a.m. Eastern Daylight Time. Flood watch in effect from 3 p.m. Eastern Daylight Time or 2 p.m. Central Daylight Time this afternoon through Wednesday afternoon. What flooding caused by excessive rainfall is possible? Where portions of Indiana, including the following areas, Clark, Crawford, DuBois, Floyd, Harrison, Jefferson, Orange, Perry, Scott, and Washington, and north central Kentucky, including the following area, Trimble. When, from 3 p.m. Eastern Daylight Time, or 2 p.m. Central Daylight Time this afternoon through Wednesday afternoon. The following impacts are expected: excessive runoff may result in flooding of rivers, creeks, streams, and other low-lying and flood-prone locations. Creeks and streams may rise out of their banks.
Flooding may occur in poor drainage and urban areas. Additional details, heavy rainfall from additional storms may cause flooding this evening with heavy downpours. Some of the same areas from last night's storms will be at risk of flooding again tonight. http://www.weather.gov/safety/flood You should monitor later forecasts and be alert for possible flood warnings. Those living in areas prone to flooding should be prepared to take action should flooding develop. 4 a.m. Eastern Daylight Time weather conditions across north-central Kentucky and south-central Indiana. At Louisville International, it was cloudy. The temperature was 72 degrees, the dew point 69, and the relative humidity 90%. The wind was calm. The pressure was 30.05 inches and steady. At Bowman Field, it was mostly cloudy. The temperature was 70 degrees, the dew point 69, and the relative humidity 97%. The wind was calm. The pressure was 30.06 inches and rising. At Jasper, rain was falling. The temperature was 69 degrees, the dew point 69, and the relative humidity 100%. The wind was northeast at 6 miles an hour. The pressure was 30.08 inches and steady. Once again, at Louisville International, it was 72 degrees under cloudy skies. Elsewhere around the region, rain was falling, with a temperature of 69 at Bloomington and 65 at Indianapolis. At Covington, thunder was reported, with a temperature of 68. At Lexington, it was clear, with a temperature of 69. It was mostly cloudy, with a temperature of 70 at Jackson, 75 at Bowling Green, and 74 at Nashville. It was cloudy, with a temperature of 69 at Paducah, and 70 at Evansville. At Frankfort, the weather conditions were not available. Flood advisory in effect until 7:15 a.m. Eastern Daylight Time this morning. What urban and small stream flooding caused by excessive rainfall is expected? Where a portion of south-central Indiana, including the following counties, Clark, Crawford, Harrison, and Washington. When, until 7:15 a.m. Eastern Daylight Time. The following impacts are expected, minor flooding in low-lying and poor drainage areas. Additional details, at 4:15 a.m. Eastern Daylight Time, Doppler radar indicated heavy rain due to thunderstorms. This will cause urban and small stream flooding. Some locations that will experience flooding include Salem, Dupican, Palmyra, Milltown, Campbellsburg, Hardinsburg, Leavenworth, Little York, Livonia, and Fredericksburg. http://www.weather.gov/safety/flood Turn around, don't drown when encountering flooded roads. Most flood deaths occur in vehicles. Now for the official National Weather Service forecast for north-central Kentucky and south-central Indiana, including the Louisville metro area. Today, showers likely in the morning. Chance of thunderstorms through the day. Showers in the afternoon. Some thunderstorms may produce heavy rainfall early in the morning. Some thunderstorms may produce heavy rainfall in the late morning and early afternoon. Highs in the mid-70s. West winds up to 5 miles an hour shifting to the north in the afternoon. Chance of precipitation 90%. Tonight, cloudy. Chance of rain showers and slight chance of thunderstorms until midnight, then slight chance of rain showers after midnight. Lows in the upper 50s. Northeast winds 5 to 10 miles an hour. Chance of precipitation 50%. Thursday, cloudy with a 20% chance of rain showers in the morning, then partly sunny in the afternoon. Highs in the lower 70s. Northeast winds 5 to 15 miles an hour. Thursday night, mostly cloudy. A 50% chance of showers after midnight. Lows around 60. Northeast winds 5 to 10 miles an hour. And now the extended forecast for the radio listening area. Friday and Friday night, showers and chance of thunderstorms. Highs in the upper 70s. Lows in the mid-60s. Chance of precipitation near 100%. Saturday and Saturday night, mostly cloudy with a 50% chance of thunderstorms.
Highs in the lower 80s. Lows in the mid-60s. Sunday and Sunday night, showers likely and chance of thunderstorms. Highs in the lower 80s. Lows in the upper 60s. Chance of precipitation 70%.

showers likely and chance of thunderstorms. Highs in the mid-80s. Lows in the upper 60s. Chance of precipitation 60%. Where? Portions of Indiana, including the following areas: Clark, Crawford, DuBois, Floyd, Harrison, Jefferson, Orange, Perry, Scott, and Washington, and north central Kentucky, including the following area: Trimble. When? From 3 p.m. Eastern Daylight Time, or 2 p.m. Central Daylight Time this afternoon through Wednesday afternoon. The following impacts are expected: excessive runoff may result in flooding of rivers, creeks, streams, and other low-lying and flood-prone locations. Creeks and streams may rise out of their banks. Flooding may occur in poor drainage and urban areas. Additional details: heavy rainfall from additional storms may cause flooding this evening with heavy downpours. Some of the same areas from last night's storms will be at risk of flooding again tonight. http://www.weather.gov/safety/flood. You should monitor later forecasts and be alert for possible flood warnings. Those living in areas prone to flooding should be prepared to take action should flooding develop. 4 a.m. Eastern Daylight Time weather conditions across north central Kentucky and south central Indiana. At Louisville International, it was cloudy. The temperature was 72 degrees, the dew point 69, and the relative humidity 90%. The wind was calm. The pressure was 30.05 inches and steady. At Bowman Field, it was mostly cloudy. The temperature was 70 degrees, the dew point 69, and the relative humidity 97%. The wind was calm. The pressure was 30.06 inches and rising. At Jasper, rain was falling. The temperature was 69 degrees, the dew point 69, and the relative humidity 100%. The wind was northeast at 6 miles an hour. The pressure was 30.08 inches and steady. Once again, at Louisville International, it was 72 degrees under cloudy skies. Elsewhere around the region, rain was falling, with a temperature of 69 at Bloomington and 65 at Indianapolis. At Covington, thunder was reported, with a temperature of 68. At Lexington, it was clear, with a temperature of 69. It was mostly cloudy, with a temperature of 70 at Jackson, 75 at Bowling Green, and 74 at Nashville. It was cloudy, with a temperature of 69 at Paducah, and 70 at Evansville. At Frankfort, the weather conditions were not available. Flood advisory in effect until 7:15 a.m. Eastern Daylight Time this morning. What? Urban and small stream flooding caused by excessive rainfall is expected. Where? A portion of south central Indiana, including the following counties: Clark, Crawford, Harrison, and Washington. When? Until 7:15 a.m. Eastern Daylight Time. The following impacts are expected: minor flooding in low-lying and poor drainage areas. Additional details: at 4:15 a.m. Eastern Daylight Time, Doppler radar indicated heavy rain due to thunderstorms. This will cause urban and small stream flooding. Some locations that will experience flooding include Salem, Dupican, Palmyra, Milltown, Campbellsburg, Hardinsburg, Leavenworth, Little York, Livonia, and Fredericksburg. http://www.weather.gov/safety/flood. Turn around, don't drown when encountering flooded roads. Most flood deaths occur in vehicles. Now for the official National Weather Service forecast for north central Kentucky and south central Indiana, including the Louisville metro area. Today, showers likely in the morning. Chance of thunderstorms through the day. Showers in the afternoon. Some thunderstorms may produce heavy rainfall early in the morning. Some thunderstorms may produce heavy rainfall in the late morning and early afternoon. Highs in the mid-70s. West winds up to 5 miles an hour, shifting to the north in the afternoon. Chance of precipitation 90%. Tonight, cloudy. Chance of rain showers and slight chance of thunderstorms until midnight, then slight chance of rain showers after midnight. Lows in the upper 50s. Northeast winds 5 to 10 miles an hour. Chance of precipitation 50%. Thursday,

with a 20% chance of rain showers in the morning, then partly sunny in the afternoon. Highs in the lower 70s. Northeast winds 5 to 15 miles an hour. Thursday night, mostly cloudy. A 50% chance of showers after midnight. Lows around 60. Northeast winds 5 to 10 miles an hour. And now the extended forecast for the radio listening area. Friday and Friday night, showers and chance of thunderstorms. Highs in the upper 70s. Lows in the mid 60s. Chance of precipitation near 100%. Saturday and Saturday night, mostly cloudy with a 50% chance of thunderstorms. Highs in the lower 80s. Lows in the mid 60s. Sunday and Sunday night, showers likely and chance of thunderstorms. Highs in the lower 80s. Lows in the upper 60s. Chance of precipitation 70%. Memorial Day and Monday night, showers likely and chance of thunderstorms. Highs in the lower 80s. Lows in the upper 60s. Chance of precipitation 70%. Tuesday and Tuesday night, showers likely and chance of thunderstorms. Highs in the mid 80s. Lows in the upper 60s. Chance of precipitation 60%. The current time is 4:35 a.m. Eastern Daylight Time. Flood watch in effect from 3 p.m. Eastern Daylight Time or 2 p.m. Central Daylight Time this afternoon through Wednesday afternoon. What? Flooding caused by excessive rainfall is possible. Where? Portions of Indiana, including the following areas: Clark, Crawford, DuBois, Floyd, Harrison, Jefferson, Orange, Perry, Scott and Washington and North Central Kentucky, including the following area: Trimble. When? From 3 p.m. Eastern Daylight Time or 2 p.m. Central Daylight Time this afternoon through Wednesday afternoon. The following impacts are expected: excessive runoff may result in flooding of rivers, creeks, streams, and other low-lying and flood-prone locations. Creeks and streams may rise out of their banks. Flooding may occur in poor drainage and urban areas. Additional details: heavy rainfall from additional storms may cause flooding this evening with heavy downpours. Some of the same areas from last night's storms will be at risk of flooding again tonight. http://www.weather.gov/safety/flood. You should monitor later forecasts and be alert for possible flood warnings. Those living in areas prone to flooding should be prepared to take action should flooding develop. 4 a.m. Eastern Daylight Time weather conditions across north central Kentucky and south central Indiana. At Louisville International, it was cloudy. The temperature was 72 degrees, the dew point 69, and the relative humidity 90%. The wind was calm. The pressure was 30.05 inches and steady. At Bowman Field, it was mostly cloudy. The temperature was 70 degrees, the dew point 69, and the relative humidity 97%. The wind was calm. The pressure was 30.06 inches and rising. At Jasper, rain was falling. The temperature was 69 degrees, the dew point 69, and the relative humidity 100%. The wind was northeast at 6 miles an hour. The pressure was 30.08 inches and steady. Once again, at Louisville International, it was 72 degrees under cloudy skies. Elsewhere around the region, rain was falling, with a temperature of 69 at Bloomington and 65 at Indianapolis. At Covington, thunder was reported, with a temperature of 68. At Lexington, it was clear, with a temperature of 69. It was mostly cloudy, with a temperature of 70 at Jackson, 75 at Bowling Green, and 74 at Nashville. It was cloudy, with a temperature of 69 at Paducah, and 70 at Evansville. At Frankfort, the weather conditions were not available. Flood advisory in effect until 7:15 a.m. Eastern Daylight Time this morning. What? Urban and small stream flooding caused by excessive rainfall is expected. Where? A portion of south central Indiana, including the following counties: Clark, Crawford, Harrison, and Washington. When? Until 7:15 a.m. Eastern Daylight Time. The following impacts are expected: minor flooding in low-lying and poor drainage areas.
Additional details, at 4:15 a.m. Eastern Daylight Time, Doppler radar indicated heavy rain due to thunderstorms. This will cause urban and small stream flooding. Some locations that will experience flooding include Salem, Dupican, Palmyra, Milltown, Campbellsburg, Hardinsburg, Leavenworth, Little York, Livonia, and Fredericksburg. http://www.weather.gov/safety/flood-turnaround. Don't drown when encountering flooded roads. Most flood deaths occur in vehicles. Now for the official National Weather Service forecast for North Central Kentucky and South Central Indiana, including the Louisville metro area. Today, showers likely in the morning. Chance of thunderstorms through the day. Showers in the afternoon. Some thunderstorms may produce heavy rainfall early in the morning. Some thunderstorms may produce heavy rainfall in the late morning and early afternoon. Highs in the mid-70s. West winds up to 5 miles an hour shifting to the north in the afternoon. Chance of precipitation 90%. Tonight, cloudy. Chance of rain showers and slight chance of thunderstorms until midnight, then slight chance of rain showers after midnight. Lows in the upper 50s. Northeast winds 5 to 10 miles an hour. Chance of precipitation 50%. Thursday, cloudy with a 20% chance of rain showers in the morning, then partly sunny in the afternoon. Highs in the lower 70s. Northeast winds 5 to 15 miles an hour. Thursday night, mostly cloudy. A 50% chance of showers after midnight. Lows around 60. Northeast winds 5 to 10 miles an hour. And now the extended forecast for the radio listening area. Friday and Friday night, showers and chance of thunderstorms. Highs in the upper 70s. Lows in the mid-60s. Chance of precipitation near 100%. Saturday and Saturday night, mostly cloudy with a 50% chance of thunderstorms. Highs in the lower 80s. Lows in the mid-60s. Sunday and Sunday night, showers likely and chance of thunderstorms. Highs in the lower 80s. Lows in the upper 60s. Chance of precipitation 70%. Memorial Day and Monday night, showers likely and chance of thunderstorms. Highs in the lower 80s. Lows in the upper 60s. Chance of precipitation 70%. Tuesday and Tuesday night, showers likely and chance of thunderstorms. Highs in the mid-80s. Lows in the upper 60s. Chance of precipitation 60%. The current time is 4:42 a.m. Eastern Daylight Time. Flood watch in effect from 3 p.m. Eastern Daylight Time or 2 p.m. Central Daylight Time this afternoon through Wednesday afternoon. What flooding caused by excessive rainfall is possible? Where portions of Indiana, including the following areas, Clark, Crawford, DuBois, Floyd, Harrison, Jefferson, Orange, Perry, Scott and Washington and North Central Kentucky, including the following area, Trimble. When, from 3 p.m. Eastern Daylight Time, or 2 p.m. Central Daylight Time this afternoon through Wednesday afternoon. The following impacts are expected. Excessive runoff may result in flooding of rivers, creeks, streams, and other low-lying and flood-prone locations. Creeks and streams may rise out of their banks. Flooding may occur in poor drainage and urban areas. Additional details, heavy rainfall from additional storms may cause flooding this evening with heavy downpours. Some of the same areas from last night's storms will be at risk of flooding again tonight. http://www.weather.gov/safety/flood. You should monitor later forecasts and be alert for possible flood warnings. Those living in areas prone to flooding should be prepared to take action should flooding develop. 4 a.m. Eastern Daylight Time weather conditions across North Central Kentucky and South Central Indiana. At Louisville International, it was cloudy. The temperature was 72 degrees, the dew point 69, and the relative humidity 90%. The wind was calm. The pressure was 30.05 inches and steady. At Bowman Field, it was mostly cloudy. The temperature was 70 degrees, the dew point 69.
69 and the relative humidity 97%. The wind was calm. The pressure was 30.06 inches and rising. At Jasper, rain was falling. The temperature was 69 degrees, the dew point 69, and the relative humidity 100%. The wind was northeast at 6 miles an hour. The pressure was 30.08 inches and steady. Once again, at Louisville International, it was 72 degrees under cloudy skies. Elsewhere around the region, rain was falling, with a temperature of 69 at Bloomington and 65 at Indianapolis. At Covington, thunder was reported, with a temperature of 68. At Lexington, it was clear, with a temperature of 69. It was mostly cloudy, with a temperature of 70 at Jackson, 75 at Bowling Green, and 74 at Nashville. It was cloudy, with a temperature of 69 at Paducah, and 70 at Evansville. At Frankfort, the weather conditions were not available. Flood advisory in effect until 7:15 a.m. Eastern Daylight Time this morning. What urban and small stream flooding caused by excessive rainfall is expected? Where a portion of south central Indiana, including the following counties, Clark, Crawford, Harrison, and Washington. When until 7:15 a.m. Eastern Daylight Time. The following impacts are expected: minor flooding in low-lying and poor drainage areas. Additional details, at 4:15 a.m. Eastern Daylight Time, Doppler radar indicated heavy rain due to thunderstorms. This will cause urban and small stream flooding. Some locations that will experience flooding include Salem, Dupican, Palmyra, Milltown, Campbellsburg, Hardinsburg, Leavenworth, Little York, Livonia, and Fredericksburg. http://www.weather.gov/safety/ Flood turnaround, don't drown when encountering flooded roads. Most flood deaths occur in vehicles. Now for the official National Weather Service forecast for north central Kentucky and south central Indiana, including the Louisville metro area. Today, showers likely in the morning. Chance of thunderstorms through the day. Showers in the afternoon. Some thunderstorms may produce heavy rainfall early in the morning. Some thunderstorms may produce heavy rainfall in the late morning and early afternoon. Highs in the mid-70s. West winds up to 5 miles an hour shifting to the north in the afternoon. Chance of precipitation 90%. Tonight, cloudy. Chance of rain showers and slight chance of thunderstorms until midnight, then slight chance of rain showers after midnight. Lows in the upper 50s. Northeast winds 5 to 10 miles an hour. Chance of precipitation 50%. Thursday, cloudy with a 20% chance of rain showers in the morning, then partly sunny in the afternoon. Highs in the lower 70s. Northeast winds 5 to 15 miles an hour. Thursday night, mostly cloudy. A 50% chance of showers after midnight. Lows around 60. Northeast winds 5 to 10 miles an hour. And now the extended forecast for the radio listening area. Friday and Friday night, showers and chance of thunderstorms. Highs in the upper 70s. Lows in the mid 60s. Chance of precipitation near 100%. Saturday and Saturday night, mostly cloudy with a 50% chance of thunderstorms. Highs in the lower 80s. Lows in the mid 60s. Sunday and Sunday night, showers likely and chance of thunderstorms. Highs in the lower 80s. Lows in the upper 60s. Chance of precipitation 70%. Memorial Day and Monday night, showers likely and chance of thunderstorms. Highs in the lower 80s. Lows in the upper 60s. Chance of precipitation 70%. Tuesday and Tuesday night, showers likely and chance of thunderstorms. Highs in the mid-80s. Lows in the upper 60s. Chance of precipitation 60%. The current time is 4:48 a.m. Eastern Daylight Time. Flood watch in effect from 3 p.m. Eastern Daylight Time or 2 p.m. Central Daylight Time this afternoon through Wednesday afternoon. What flooding caused by excessive rainfall is possible? Where portions of Indiana, including the following areas,
Clark, Crawford, DuBois, Floyd, Harrison, Jefferson, Orange, Perry, Scott, and Washington and North Central Kentucky, including the following area, Trimble. When, from 3 p.m. Eastern Daylight Time, or 2 p.m. Central Daylight Time this afternoon through Wednesday afternoon. The following impacts are expected. Excessive runoff may result in flooding of rivers, creeks, streams, and other low-lying and flood-prone locations. Creeks and streams may rise out of their banks. Flooding may occur in poor drainage and urban areas. Additional details, heavy rainfall from additional storms may cause flooding this evening with heavy downpours. Some of the same areas from last night's storms will be at risk of flooding again tonight. http://www.weather.gov/safety/flood You should monitor later forecasts and be alert for possible flood warnings. Those living in areas prone to flooding should be prepared to take action should flooding develop. 4 a.m. Eastern Daylight Time weather conditions across north central Kentucky and south central Indiana. At Louisville International, it was cloudy. The temperature was 72 degrees, the dew point 69, and the relative humidity 90%. The wind was calm. The pressure was 30.05 inches and steady. At Bowman Field, it was mostly cloudy. The temperature was 70 degrees, the dew point 69, and the relative humidity 97%. The wind was calm. The pressure was 30.06 inches and rising. At Jasper, rain was falling. The temperature was 69 degrees, the dew point 69, and the relative humidity 100%. The wind was northeast at 6 miles an hour. The pressure was 30.08 inches and steady. Once again, at Louisville International, it was 72 degrees under cloudy skies. Elsewhere around the region, rain was falling, with a temperature of 69 at Bloomington and 65 at Indianapolis. At Covington, thunder was reported, with a temperature of 68. At Lexington, it was clear, with a temperature of 69. It was mostly cloudy, with a temperature of 70 at Jackson, 75 at Bowling Green, and 74 at Nashville. It was cloudy, with a temperature of 69 at Paducah, and 70 at Evansville. At Frankfort, the weather conditions were not available. Flood advisory in effect until 7:15 a.m. Eastern Daylight Time this morning. What, urban and small stream flooding caused by excessive rainfall is expected? Where, a portion of south central Indiana, including the following counties, Clark, Crawford, Harrison, and Washington. When, until 7:15 a.m. Eastern Daylight Time. The following impacts are expected, minor flooding in low-lying and poor drainage areas. Additional details, at 4:15 a.m. Eastern Daylight Time, Doppler radar indicated heavy rain due to thunderstorms. This will cause urban and small stream flooding. Some locations that will experience flooding include Salem, New Pekin, Palmyra, Milltown, Campbellsburg, Hardinsburg, Leavenworth, Little York, Livonia, and Fredericksburg. http://www.weather.gov/safety/flood Turn around, don't drown when encountering flooded roads. Most flood deaths occur in vehicles. Now for the official National Weather Service forecast for north central Kentucky and south central Indiana, including the Louisville metro area. Today, showers likely in the morning. Chance of thunderstorms through the day. Showers in the afternoon. Some thunderstorms may produce heavy rainfall early in the morning. Some thunderstorms may produce heavy rainfall in the late morning and early afternoon. Highs in the mid-70s. West winds up to 5 miles an hour shifting to the north in the afternoon. Chance of precipitation 90%. Tonight, cloudy. Chance of rain showers and slight chance of thunderstorms until midnight, then slight chance of rain showers after midnight. Lows in the upper 50s. Northeast winds 5 to 10 miles an hour. Chance of precipitation 50%. Thursday, cloudy with a 20% chance of rain showers in the morning, then partly sunny in the afternoon. Highs in the lower 70s. Northeast winds 5 to 15 miles an hour. Thursday night,
mostly cloudy. A 50% chance of showers after midnight. Lows around 60. Northeast winds 5 to 10 miles an hour. And now the extended forecast for the radio listening area. Friday and Friday night, showers and chance of thunderstorms. Highs in the upper 70s. Lows in the mid-60s. Chance of precipitation near 100%. Saturday and Saturday night, mostly cloudy with a 50% chance of thunderstorms. Highs in the lower 80s. Lows in the mid-60s. Sunday and Sunday night, showers likely and chance of thunderstorms. Highs in the lower 80s. Lows in the upper 60s. Chance of precipitation 70%. Memorial Day and Monday night, showers likely and chance of thunderstorms. Highs in the lower 80s. Lows in the upper 60s. Chance of precipitation 70%. Tuesday and Tuesday night, showers likely and chance of thunderstorms. Highs in the mid-80s. Lows in the upper 60s. Chance of precipitation 60%. The current time is 4:55 a.m. Eastern Daylight Time. Flood watch in effect from 3 p.m. Eastern Daylight Time or 2 p.m. Central Daylight Time this afternoon through Wednesday afternoon. What? Flooding caused by excessive rainfall is possible. Where? Portions of Indiana, including the following areas: Clark, Crawford, DuBois, Floyd, Harrison, Jefferson, Orange, Perry, Scott and Washington and North Central Kentucky, including the following area: Trimble. When? From 3 p.m. Eastern Daylight Time or 2 p.m. Central Daylight Time this afternoon through Wednesday afternoon. The following impacts are expected: excessive runoff may result in flooding of rivers, creeks, streams, and other low-lying and flood-prone locations. Creeks and streams may rise out of their banks. Flooding may occur in poor drainage and urban areas. Additional details: heavy rainfall from additional storms may cause flooding this evening with heavy downpours. Some of the same areas from last night's storms will be at risk of flooding again tonight. http://www.weather.gov/safety/ Flood you should monitor later forecasts and be alert for possible flood warnings. Those living in areas prone to flooding should be prepared to take action should flooding develop. 4 a.m. Eastern Daylight Time weather conditions across north-central Kentucky and south-central Indiana. At Louisville International, it was cloudy. The temperature was 72 degrees, the dew point 69, and the relative humidity 90%. The wind was calm. The pressure was 30.05 inches and steady. At Bowman Field, it was mostly cloudy. The temperature was 70 degrees, the dew point 69, and the relative humidity 97%. The wind was calm. The pressure was 30.06 inches and rising. At Jasper, rain was falling. The temperature was 69 degrees, the dew point 69, and the relative humidity 100%. The wind was northeast at 6 miles an hour. The pressure was 30.08 inches and steady. Once again, at Louisville International, it was 72 degrees under cloudy skies. Elsewhere around the region, rain was falling, with a temperature of 69 at Bloomington and 65 at Indianapolis. At Covington, thunder was reported, with a temperature of 68. At Lexington, it was clear, with a temperature of 69. It was mostly cloudy, with a temperature of 70 at Jackson, 75 at Bowling Green, and 74 at Nashville. It was cloudy, with a temperature of 69 at Paducah, and 70 at Evansville. At Frankfort, the weather conditions were not available. Flood advisory in effect until 7:15 a.m. Eastern Daylight Time this morning. What? Urban and small stream flooding caused by excessive rainfall is expected. Where? A portion of south-central Indiana, including the following counties: Clark, Crawford, Harrison, and Washington. When? Until 7:15 a.m. Eastern Daylight Time. The following impacts are expected: minor flooding in low-lying and poor drainage areas. Additional details: at 4:15 a.m. Eastern Daylight Time, Doppler radar indicated heavy rain due to thunderstorms. This will cause urban and small stream flooding.
Some locations that will experience flooding include Salem, Dupican, Palmyra, Milltown, Campbellsburg, Hardinsburg, Leavenworth, Little York, Livonia, and Fredericksburg. http://www.weather.gov/safety/flood-turnaround. Don't drown when encountering flooded roads. Most flood deaths occur in vehicles. Now for the official National Weather Service forecast for North Central Kentucky and South Central Indiana, including the Louisville metro area. Today, showers likely in the morning. Chance of thunderstorms through the day. Showers in the afternoon. Some thunderstorms may produce heavy rainfall early in the morning. Some thunderstorms may produce heavy rainfall in the late morning and early afternoon. Highs in the mid-70s. West winds up to 5 miles an hour shifting to the north in the afternoon. Chance of precipitation 90%. Tonight, cloudy. Chance of rain showers and slight chance of thunderstorms until midnight, then slight chance of rain showers after midnight. Lows in the upper 50s. Northeast winds 5 to 10 miles an hour. Chance of precipitation 50%. Thursday, cloudy with a 20% chance of rain showers in the morning, then partly sunny in the afternoon. Highs in the lower 70s. Northeast winds 5 to 15 miles an hour. Thursday night, mostly cloudy. A 50% chance of showers after midnight. Lows around 60. Northeast winds 5 to 10 miles an hour. And now the extended forecast for the radio listening area. Friday and Friday night, showers and chance of thunderstorms. Highs in the upper 70s. Lows in the mid-60s. Chance of precipitation near 100%. Saturday and Saturday night, mostly cloudy with a 50% chance of thunderstorms. Highs in the lower 80s. Lows in the mid-60s. Sunday and Sunday night, showers likely and chance of thunderstorms. Highs in the lower 80s. Lows in the upper 60s. Chance of precipitation 70%. Memorial Day and Monday night, showers likely and chance of thunderstorms. Highs in the lower 80s. Lows in the upper 60s. Chance of precipitation 70%. Tuesday and Tuesday night, showers likely and chance of thunderstorms. Highs in the mid-80s. Lows in the upper 60s. Chance of precipitation 60%. The current time is 5:02 a.m. Eastern Daylight Time. Flood watch remains in effect until 2 p.m. Eastern Daylight Time, or 1 p.m. Central Daylight Time this afternoon. What? Flooding caused by excessive rainfall continues to be possible. Where? Portions of Indiana, including the following areas: Clark, Crawford, DuBois, Floyd, Harrison, Jefferson, Orange, Perry, Scott, and Washington, and North Central Kentucky, including the following area: Trimble. When? Until 2 p.m. Eastern Daylight Time, or 1 p.m. Central Daylight Time this afternoon. The following impacts are expected. Excessive runoff may result in flooding of rivers, creeks, streams, and other low-lying and flood-prone locations. Creeks and streams may rise out of their banks. Flooding may occur in poor drainage and urban areas. Additional details, http://www.weather.gov/safety/flood. You should monitor later forecasts and be alert for possible flood warnings. Those living in areas prone to flooding should be prepared to take action should flooding develop. Flood watch remains in effect until 2 p.m. Eastern Daylight Time, or 1 p.m. Central Daylight Time this afternoon. What? Flooding caused by excessive rainfall continues to be possible. Where? Portions of Indiana, including the following areas: Clark, Crawford, DuBois, Floyd, Harrison, Jefferson, Orange, Perry, Scott, and Washington, and North Central Kentucky, including the following area: Trimble. When? Until 2 p.m. Eastern Daylight Time, or 1 p.m. Central Daylight Time this afternoon. The following impacts are expected. Excessive runoff may result in flooding of rivers, creeks, streams, and other low-lying and flood-prone locations. Creeks and streams may rise out of their banks. Flooding may occur in poor drainage and urban areas.
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You should monitor later forecasts and be alert for possible flood warnings. Those living in areas prone to flooding should be prepared to take action should flooding develop. 5 a.m. Eastern Daylight Time weather conditions across north-central Kentucky and south-central Indiana. At Louisville International, it was cloudy. The temperature was 71 degrees, the dew point 68, and the relative humidity 90%. The wind was northwest at 10 miles an hour. The pressure was 30.07 inches and rising. At Bowman Field, it was cloudy. The temperature was 70 degrees, the dew point 70, and the relative humidity 100%. The wind was northwest at 5 miles an hour. The pressure was 30.07 inches and rising. At Jasper, light rain was falling. The temperature was 68 degrees, the dew point 68, and the relative humidity 100%. The wind was north at 6 miles an hour. The pressure was 30.07 inches and falling. Once again, at Louisville International, it was 71 degrees under cloudy skies. Elsewhere around the region, at Covington, a thunderstorm was reported with a temperature of 68. Rain was falling with a temperature of 69 at Paducah, 70 at Evansville, and 67 at Bloomington. At Jackson, it was clear with a temperature of 70. It was partly cloudy with a temperature of 69 at Lexington and 73 at Bowling Green. It was cloudy with a temperature of 73 at Nashville and 64 at Indianapolis. At Frankfort, the weather conditions were not available. Flood advisory in effect until 7:15 a.m. Eastern Daylight Time this morning. What urban and small stream flooding caused by excessive rainfall is expected? Where a portion of south-central Indiana, including the following counties, Clark, Crawford, Harrison, and Washington. When, until 7:15 a.m. Eastern Daylight Time. The following impacts are expected: minor flooding in low-lying and poor drainage areas. Additional details, at 4:15 a.m. Eastern Daylight Time, Doppler radar indicated heavy rain due to thunderstorms. This will cause urban and small stream flooding. Some locations that will experience flooding include Salem, New Pekin, Palmyra, Milltown, Campbellsburg, Hardinsburg, Leavenworth, Little York, Livonia, and Fredericksburg. http://www.weather.gov/safety/flood turnaround. Don't drown when encountering flooded roads. Most flood deaths occur in vehicles. Now for the official National Weather Service forecast for North Central Kentucky and South Central Indiana, including the Louisville metro area. Today, showers likely in the morning. Chance of thunderstorms through the day. Showers in the afternoon. Some thunderstorms may produce heavy rainfall early in the morning. Some thunderstorms may produce heavy rainfall in the late morning and early afternoon. Highs in the mid-70s. West winds up to 5 miles an hour shifting to the north in the afternoon. Chance of precipitation 90%. Tonight, cloudy. Chance of rain showers and slight chance of thunderstorms until midnight, then slight chance of rain showers after midnight. Lows in the upper 50s. Northeast winds 5 to 10 miles an hour. Chance of precipitation 50%. Thursday, cloudy with a 20% chance of rain showers in the morning, then partly sunny in the afternoon. Highs in the lower 70s. Northeast winds 5 to 15 miles an hour. Thursday night, mostly cloudy. A 50% chance of showers after midnight. Lows around 60. Northeast winds 5 to 10 miles an hour. And now the extended forecast for the radio listening area. Friday and Friday night, showers and chance of thunderstorms. Highs in the upper 70s. Lows in the mid 60s. Chance of precipitation near 100%. Saturday and Saturday night, mostly cloudy with a 50% chance of thunderstorms. Highs in the lower 80s. Lows in the mid 60s. Sunday and Sunday night, showers likely and chance of thunderstorms. Highs in the lower 80s.
lows in the upper 60s. Chance of precipitation 70%. Memorial Day and Monday night, showers likely and chance of thunderstorms. Highs in the lower 80s. Lows in the upper 60s. Chance of precipitation 70%. Tuesday and Tuesday night, showers likely and chance of thunderstorms. Highs in the mid 80s. Lows in the upper 60s. Chance of precipitation 60%. The current time is 5:09 a.m. Eastern Daylight Time. Flood watch remains in effect until 2 p.m. Eastern Daylight Time, or 1 p.m. Central Daylight Time this afternoon. What? Flooding caused by excessive rainfall continues to be possible. Where? Portions of Indiana, including the following areas: Clark, Crawford, DuBois, Floyd, Harrison, Jefferson, Orange, Perry, Scott, and Washington, and North Central Kentucky, including the following area: Trimble. When? Until 2 p.m. Eastern Daylight Time, or 1 p.m. Central Daylight Time this afternoon. The following impacts are expected: excessive runoff may result in flooding of rivers, creeks, streams, and other low-lying and flood-prone locations. Creeks and streams may rise out of their banks. Flooding may occur in poor drainage and urban areas. Additional details, http://www.weather.gov/safety/. Flood. You should monitor later forecasts and be alert for possible flood warnings. Those living in areas prone to flooding should be prepared to take action should flooding develop. Flood watch remains in effect until 2 p.m. Eastern Daylight Time, or 1 p.m. Central Daylight Time this afternoon. What? Flooding caused by excessive rainfall continues to be possible. Where? Portions of Indiana, including the following areas: Clark, Crawford, DuBois, Floyd, Harrison, Jefferson, Orange, Perry, Scott, and Washington, and North Central Kentucky, including the following area: Trimble. When? Until 2 p.m. Eastern Daylight Time, or 1 p.m. Central Daylight Time this afternoon. The following impacts are expected: excessive runoff may result in flooding of rivers, creeks, streams, and other low-lying and flood-prone locations. Creeks and streams may rise out of their banks. Flooding may occur in poor drainage and urban areas. Additional details, http://www.weather.gov/safety/. Flood. You should monitor later forecasts and be alert for possible flood warnings. Those living in areas prone to flooding should be prepared to take action should flooding develop. 5 a.m. Eastern Daylight Time weather conditions across north central Kentucky and south central Indiana. At Louisville International, it was cloudy. The temperature was 71 degrees, the dew point 68, and the relative humidity 90%. The wind was northwest at 10 miles an hour. The pressure was 30.07 inches and rising. At Bowman Field, it was cloudy. The temperature was 70 degrees, the dew point 70, and the relative humidity 100%. The wind was northwest at 5 miles an hour. The pressure was 30.07 inches and rising. At Jasper, light rain was falling. The temperature was 68 degrees, the dew point 68, and the relative humidity 100%. The wind was north at 6 miles an hour. The pressure was 30.07 inches and falling. Once again, at Louisville International, it was 71 degrees under cloudy skies. Elsewhere around the region, at Covington, a thunderstorm was reported with a temperature of 68. Rain was falling with a temperature of 69 at Paducah, 70 at Evansville, and 67 at Bloomington. At Jackson, it was clear with a temperature of 70. It was partly cloudy, with a temperature of 69 at Lexington, and 73 at Bowling Green. It was cloudy, with a temperature of 73 at Nashville, and 64 at Indianapolis. At Frankfort, the weather conditions were not available. The current time is 5:13 a.m. Eastern Daylight Time. Flood advisory in effect until 7:15 a.m. Eastern Daylight Time this morning. What? Urban and small stream flooding caused by excessive rainfall is expected. Where? A portion of south central Indiana, including the following counties: Clark, Crawford, Harrison, and Washington,
when, until 7:15 a.m. Eastern Daylight Time. The following impacts are expected: minor flooding in low-lying and poor drainage areas. Additional details: at 4:15 a.m. Eastern Daylight Time, Doppler radar indicated heavy rain due to thunderstorms. This will cause urban and small stream flooding. Some locations that will experience flooding include Salem, Dupican, Palmyra, Milltown, Campbellsburg, Hardinsburg, Leavenworth, Little York, Livonia, and Fredericksburg. http://www.weather.gov/safety/flood-turnaround. Don't drown when encountering flooded roads. Most flood deaths occur in vehicles. Now for the official National Weather Service forecast for North Central Kentucky and South Central Indiana, including the Louisville metro area. Today, showers likely in the morning. Chance of thunderstorms through the day. Showers in the afternoon. Some thunderstorms may produce heavy rainfall early in the morning. Some thunderstorms may produce heavy rainfall in the late morning and early afternoon. Highs in the mid-70s. West winds up to 5 miles an hour, shifting to the north in the afternoon. Chance of precipitation 90%. Tonight, cloudy. Chance of rain showers and slight chance of thunderstorms until midnight, then slight chance of rain showers after midnight. Lows in the upper 50s. Northeast winds 5 to 10 miles an hour. Chance of precipitation 50%. Thursday, cloudy with a 20% chance of rain showers in the morning, then partly sunny in the afternoon. Highs in the lower 70s. Northeast winds 5 to 15 miles an hour. Thursday night, mostly cloudy. A 50% chance of showers after midnight. Lows around 60. Northeast winds 5 to 10 miles an hour. And now the extended forecast for the radio listening area. Friday and Friday night, showers and chance of thunderstorms. Highs in the upper 70s. Lows in the mid 60s. Chance of precipitation near 100%. Saturday and Saturday night, mostly cloudy with a 50% chance of thunderstorms. Highs in the lower 80s. Lows in the mid 60s. Sunday and Sunday night, showers likely and chance of thunderstorms. Highs in the lower 80s. Lows in the upper 60s. Chance of precipitation 70%. Memorial Day and Monday night, showers likely and chance of thunderstorms. Highs in the lower 80s. Lows in the upper 60s. Chance of precipitation 70%. Tuesday and Tuesday night, showers likely and chance of thunderstorms. Highs in the mid 80s. Lows in the upper 60s. Chance of precipitation 60%. The current time is 5:17 a.m. Eastern Daylight Time. Flood watch remains in effect until 2 p.m. Eastern Daylight Time or 1 p.m. Central Daylight Time this afternoon. What? Flooding caused by excessive rainfall continues to be possible. Where? Portions of Indiana, including the following areas: Clark, Crawford, DuBois, Floyd, Harrison, Jefferson, Orange, Perry, Scott, and Washington, and North Central Kentucky, including the following area: Trimble. When? Until 2 p.m. Eastern Daylight Time or 1 p.m. Central Daylight Time this afternoon. The following impacts are expected: excessive runoff may result in flooding of rivers, creeks, streams, and other low-lying and flood-prone locations. Creeks and streams may rise out of their banks. Flooding may occur in poor drainage and urban areas. Additional details: http://www.weather.gov/safety/flood. You should monitor later forecasts and be alert for possible flood warnings. Those living in areas prone to flooding should be prepared to take action should flooding develop. 5 a.m. Eastern Daylight Time weather conditions across North Central Kentucky and South Central Indiana. At Louisville International, it was cloudy. The temperature was 71 degrees, the dew point 68, and the relative humidity 90%. The wind was northwest at 10 miles an hour. The pressure was 30.07 inches and rising. At Bowman Field, it was cloudy. The temperature was 70 degrees, the dew point 70,
and the relative humidity 100%. The wind was northwest at 5 miles an hour. The pressure was 30.07 inches and rising. At Jasper, light rain was falling. The temperature was 68 degrees, the dew point 68, and the relative humidity 100%. The wind was north at 6 miles an hour. The pressure was 30.07 inches and falling. Once again, at Louisville International, it was 71 degrees under cloudy skies. Elsewhere around the region, at Covington, a thunderstorm was reported with a temperature of 68. Rain was falling with a temperature of 69 at Paducah, 70 at Evansville, and 67 at Bloomington. At Jackson, it was clear with a temperature of 70. It was partly cloudy with a temperature of 69 at Lexington and 73 at Bowling Green. It was cloudy with a temperature of 73 at Nashville and 64 at Indianapolis. At Frankfort, the weather conditions were not available. Flood advisory in effect until 7:15 a.m. Eastern Daylight Time this morning. What urban and small stream flooding caused by excessive rainfall is expected? Where a portion of south central Indiana, including the following counties, Clark, Crawford, Harrison, and Washington. When until 7:15 a.m. Eastern Daylight Time. The following impacts are expected: minor flooding in low-lying and poor drainage areas. Additional details, at 4:15 a.m. Eastern Daylight Time, Doppler radar indicated heavy rain due to thunderstorms. This will cause urban and small stream flooding. Some locations that will experience flooding include Salem, Dupican, Palmyra, Milltown, Campbellsburg, Hardinsburg, Leavenworth, Little York, Livonia, and Fredericksburg. http://www.weather.gov/safety/ Flood turnaround, don't drown when encountering flooded roads. Most flood deaths occur in vehicles. Now for the official National Weather Service forecast for north central Kentucky and south central Indiana, including the Louisville metro area. Today, showers likely in the morning. Chance of thunderstorms through the day. Showers in the afternoon. Some thunderstorms may produce heavy rainfall early in the morning. Some thunderstorms may produce heavy rainfall in the late morning and early afternoon. Highs in the mid-70s. West winds up to 5 miles an hour shifting to the north in the afternoon. Chance of precipitation 90%. Tonight, cloudy. Chance of rain showers and slight chance of thunderstorms until midnight, then slight chance of rain showers after midnight. Lows in the upper 50s. Northeast winds 5 to 10 miles an hour. Chance of precipitation 50%. Thursday, cloudy with a 20% chance of rain showers in the morning, then partly sunny in the afternoon. Highs in the lower 70s. Northeast winds 5 to 15 miles an hour. Thursday night, mostly cloudy. A 50% chance of showers after midnight. Lows around 60. Northeast winds 5 to 10 miles an hour. And now the extended forecast for the radio listening area. Friday and Friday night, showers and chance of thunderstorms. Highs in the upper 70s. Lows in the mid 60s. Chance of precipitation near 100%. Saturday and Saturday night, mostly cloudy with a 50% chance of thunderstorms. Highs in the lower 80s. Lows in the mid 60s. Sunday and Sunday night, showers likely and chance of thunderstorms. Highs in the lower 80s. Lows in the upper 60s. Chance of precipitation 70%. Memorial Day and Monday night, showers likely and chance of thunderstorms. Highs in the lower 80s. Lows in the upper 60s. Chance of precipitation 70%. Tuesday and Tuesday night, showers likely and chance of thunderstorms. Highs in the mid-80s. Lows in the upper 60s. Chance of precipitation 60%. The current time is 5:23 a.m. Eastern Daylight Time. Flood watch remains in effect until 2 p.m. Eastern Daylight Time or 1 p.m. Central Daylight Time this afternoon. What flooding caused by excessive rainfall continues to be possible? Where
portions of Indiana, including the following areas: Clark, Crawford, DuBois, Floyd, Harrison, Jefferson, Orange, Perry, Scott, and Washington, and North Central Kentucky, including the following area: Trimble. When, until 2 p.m. Eastern Daylight Time, or 1 p.m. Central Daylight Time this afternoon. The following impacts are expected: excessive runoff may result in flooding of rivers, creeks, streams, and other low-lying and flood-prone locations. Creeks and streams may rise out of their banks. Flooding may occur in poor drainage and urban areas. Additional details: http://www.weather.gov/safety/. Flood. You should monitor later forecasts and be alert for possible flood warnings. Those living in areas prone to flooding should be prepared to take action should flooding develop. 5 a.m. Eastern Daylight Time weather conditions across north central Kentucky and south central Indiana. At Louisville International, it was cloudy. The temperature was 71 degrees, the dew point 68, and the relative humidity 90%. The wind was northwest at 10 miles an hour. The pressure was 30.07 inches and rising. At Bowman Field, it was cloudy. The temperature was 70 degrees, the dew point 70, and the relative humidity 100%. The wind was northwest at 5 miles an hour. The pressure was 30.07 inches and rising. At Jasper, light rain was falling. The temperature was 68 degrees, the dew point 68, and the relative humidity 100%. The wind was north at 6 miles an hour. The pressure was 30.07 inches and falling. Once again, at Louisville International, it was 71 degrees under cloudy skies. Elsewhere around the region, at Covington, a thunderstorm was reported, with a temperature of 68. Rain was falling, with a temperature of 69 at Paducah, 70 at Evansville, and 67 at Bloomington. At Jackson, it was clear, with a temperature of 70. It was partly cloudy, with a temperature of 69 at Lexington, and 73 at Bowling Green. It was cloudy, with a temperature of 73 at Nashville, and 64 at Indianapolis. At Frankfort, the weather conditions were not available. Flood advisory in effect until 7:15 a.m. Eastern Daylight Time this morning. What urban and small stream flooding caused by excessive rainfall is expected? Where, a portion of south central Indiana, including the following counties: Clark, Crawford, Harrison, and Washington. When, until 7:15 a.m. Eastern Daylight Time. The following impacts are expected: minor flooding in low-lying and poor drainage areas. Additional details: at 4:15 a.m. Eastern Daylight Time, Doppler radar indicated heavy rain due to thunderstorms. This will cause urban and small stream flooding. Some locations that will experience flooding include Salem, Dupican, Palmyra, Milltown, Campbellsburg, Hardinsburg, Leavenworth, Little York, Livonia, and Fredericksburg. http://www.weather.gov/safety/. Flood turnaround: don't drown when encountering flooded roads. Most flood deaths occur in vehicles. Now for the official National Weather Service forecast for north central Kentucky and south central Indiana, including the Louisville metro area. Today, showers likely in the morning. Chance of thunderstorms through the day. Showers in the afternoon. Some thunderstorms may produce heavy rainfall early in the morning. Some thunderstorms may produce heavy rainfall in the late morning and early afternoon. Highs in the mid-70s. West winds up to 5 miles an hour, shifting to the north in the afternoon. Chance of precipitation 90%. Tonight, cloudy. Chance of rain showers and slight chance of thunderstorms until midnight, then slight chance of rain showers after midnight. Lows in the upper 50s. Northeast winds 5 to 10 miles an hour. Chance of precipitation 50%. Thursday, cloudy with a 20% chance of rain showers in the morning, then partly sunny in the afternoon. Highs in the lower 70s. Northeast winds 5 to 15 miles an hour. Thursday night, mostly cloudy. A 50% chance of showers after midnight. Lows around 60.
northeast winds 5 to 10 miles an hour. And now the extended forecast for the radio listening area. Friday and Friday night, showers and chance of thunderstorms. Highs in the upper 70s. Lows in the mid-60s. Chance of precipitation near 100%. Saturday and Saturday night, mostly cloudy with a 50% chance of thunderstorms.

chance of precipitation 70%. Tuesday and Tuesday night, showers likely and chance of thunderstorms. Highs in the mid-80s. Lows in the upper 60s. Chance of precipitation 60%. The current time is 5:30 a.m. Eastern Daylight Time. Flood watch remains in effect until 2 p.m. Eastern Daylight Time, or 1 p.m. Central Daylight Time this afternoon. What? Flooding caused by excessive rainfall continues to be possible. Where? Portions of Indiana, including the following areas: Clark, Crawford, DuBois, Floyd, Harrison, Jefferson, Orange, Perry, Scott, and Washington, and North Central Kentucky, including the following area: Trimble. When? Until 2 p.m. Eastern Daylight Time, or 1 p.m. Central Daylight Time this afternoon. The following impacts are expected. Excessive runoff may result in flooding of rivers, creeks, streams, and other low-lying and flood-prone locations. Creeks and streams may rise out of their banks. Flooding may occur in poor drainage and urban areas. Additional details, http://www.weather.gov/safety/. Flood. You should monitor later forecasts and be alert for possible flood warnings. Those living in areas prone to flooding should be prepared to take action should flooding develop. 5 a.m. Eastern Daylight Time weather conditions across north central Kentucky and south central Indiana. At Louisville International, it was cloudy. The temperature was 71 degrees, the dew point 68, and the relative humidity 90%. The wind was northwest at 10 miles an hour. The pressure was 30.07 inches and rising. At Bowman Field, it was cloudy. The temperature was 70 degrees, the dew point 70, and the relative humidity 100%. The wind was northwest at 5 miles an hour. The pressure was 30.07 inches and rising. At Jasper, light rain was falling. The temperature was 68 degrees, the dew point 68, and the relative humidity 100%. The wind was north at 6 miles an hour. The pressure was 30.07 inches and falling. Once again, at Louisville International, it was 71 degrees under cloudy skies. Elsewhere around the region, at Covington, a thunderstorm was reported with a temperature of 68. Rain was falling with a temperature of 69 at Paducah, 70 at Evansville, and 67 at Bloomington. At Jackson, it was clear with a temperature of 70. It was partly cloudy, with a temperature of 69 at Lexington, and 73 at Bowling Green. It was cloudy, with a temperature of 73 at Nashville, and 64 at Indianapolis. At Frankfort, the weather conditions were not available. Flood advisory in effect until 7:15 a.m. Eastern Daylight Time this morning. What? Urban and small stream flooding caused by excessive rainfall is expected. Where? A portion of south central Indiana, including the following counties: Clark, Crawford, Harrison, and Washington. When? Until 7:15 a.m. Eastern Daylight Time. The following impacts are expected: minor flooding in low-lying and poor drainage areas. Additional details, at 4:15 a.m. Eastern Daylight Time, Doppler radar indicated heavy rain due to thunderstorms. This will cause urban and small stream flooding. Some locations that will experience flooding include Salem, Dupican, Palmyra, Milltown, Campbellsburg, Hardinsburg, Leavenworth, Little York, Livonia, and Fredericksburg. http://www.weather.gov/safety/. Flood turnaround. Don't drown when encountering flooded roads. Most flood deaths occur in vehicles. Now for the official National Weather Service forecast for north central Kentucky and south central Indiana, including the Louisville metro area. Today, showers likely in the morning. Chance of thunderstorms through the day. Showers in the afternoon. Some thunderstorms may produce heavy rainfall early in the morning. Some thunderstorms may produce heavy rainfall in the late morning and early afternoon. Highs in the mid-70s. West winds up to 5 miles an hour shifting to the north in the afternoon. Chance of precipitation 90%. Tonight, cloudy. Chance of rain showers and slight chance of thunderstorms until midnight.

then slight chance of rain showers after midnight. Lows in the upper 50s. Northeast winds 5 to 10 miles an hour. Chance of precipitation 50%. Thursday, cloudy with a 20% chance of rain showers in the morning, then partly sunny in the afternoon. Highs in the lower 70s. Northeast winds 5 to 15 miles an hour. Thursday night, mostly cloudy. A 50% chance of showers after midnight. Lows around 60. Northeast winds 5 to 10 miles an hour. And now the extended forecast for the radio listening area. Friday and Friday night, showers and chance of thunderstorms. Highs in the upper 70s. Lows in the mid 60s. Chance of precipitation near 100%. Saturday and Saturday night, mostly cloudy with a 50% chance of thunderstorms. Highs in the lower 80s. Lows in the mid 60s. Sunday and Sunday night, showers likely and chance of thunderstorms. Highs in the lower 80s. Lows in the upper 60s. Chance of precipitation 70%. Memorial Day and Monday night, showers likely and chance of thunderstorms. Highs in the lower 80s. Lows in the upper 60s. Chance of precipitation 70%. Tuesday and Tuesday night, showers likely and chance of thunderstorms. Highs in the mid 80s. Lows in the upper 60s. Chance of precipitation 60%. The current time is 5:36 a.m. Eastern Daylight Time. Flood watch remains in effect until 2 p.m. Eastern Daylight Time or 1 p.m. Central Daylight Time this afternoon. What? Flooding caused by excessive rainfall continues to be possible. Where? Portions of Indiana, including the following areas: Clark, Crawford, DuBois, Floyd, Harrison, Jefferson, Orange, Perry, Scott and Washington, and North Central Kentucky, including the following area: Trimble. When? Until 2 p.m. Eastern Daylight Time or 1 p.m. Central Daylight Time this afternoon. The following impacts are expected: excessive runoff may result in flooding of rivers, creeks, streams, and other low-lying and flood-prone locations. Creeks and streams may rise out of their banks. Flooding may occur in poor drainage and urban areas. Additional details, http://www.weather.gov/safety/. Flood. You should monitor later forecasts and be alert for possible flood warnings. Those living in areas prone to flooding should be prepared to take action should flooding develop. 5 a.m. Eastern Daylight Time weather conditions across north central Kentucky and south central Indiana. At Louisville International, it was cloudy. The temperature was 71 degrees, the dew point 68, and the relative humidity 90%. The wind was northwest at 10 miles an hour. The pressure was 30.07 inches and rising. At Bowman Field, it was cloudy. The temperature was 70 degrees, the dew point 70, and the relative humidity 100%. The wind was northwest at 5 miles an hour. The pressure was 30.07 inches and rising. At Jasper, light rain was falling. The temperature was 68 degrees, the dew point 68, and the relative humidity 100%. The wind was north at 6 miles an hour. The pressure was 30.07 inches and falling. Once again, at Louisville International, it was 71 degrees under cloudy skies. Elsewhere around the region, at Covington, a thunderstorm was reported with a temperature of 68. Rain was falling with a temperature of 69 at Paducah, 70 at Evansville, and 67 at Bloomington. At Jackson, it was clear with a temperature of 70. It was partly cloudy, with a temperature of 69 at Lexington, and 73 at Bowling Green. It was cloudy, with a temperature of 73 at Nashville, and 64 at Indianapolis. At Frankfort, the weather conditions were not available. Flood advisory in effect until 7:15 a.m. Eastern Daylight Time this morning. What? Urban and small stream flooding caused by excessive rainfall is expected. Where? A portion of south central Indiana, including the following counties: Clark, Crawford, Harrison, and Washington. When? Until 7:15 a.m. Eastern Daylight Time.
The following impacts are expected: minor flooding in low-lying and poor drainage areas. Additional details: at 4:15 a.m. Eastern Daylight Time, Doppler radar indicated heavy rain due to thunderstorms. This will cause urban and small stream flooding. Some locations that will experience flooding include Salem, Dupican, Palmyra, Milltown, Campbellsburg, Hardinsburg, Leavenworth, Little York, Livonia, and Fredericksburg. http://www.weather.gov/safety/flood-turnaround. Don't drown when encountering flooded roads. Most flood deaths occur in vehicles. Now for the official National Weather Service forecast for North Central Kentucky and South Central Indiana, including the Louisville metro area. Today, showers likely in the morning. Chance of thunderstorms through the day. Showers in the afternoon. Some thunderstorms may produce heavy rainfall early in the morning. Some thunderstorms may produce heavy rainfall in the late morning and early afternoon. Highs in the mid-70s. West winds up to 5 miles an hour shifting to the north in the afternoon. Chance of precipitation 90%. Tonight, cloudy. Chance of rain showers and slight chance of thunderstorms until midnight, then slight chance of rain showers after midnight. Lows in the upper 50s. Northeast winds 5 to 10 miles an hour. Chance of precipitation 50%. Thursday, cloudy with a 20% chance of rain showers in the morning, then partly sunny in the afternoon. Highs in the lower 70s. Northeast winds 5 to 15 miles an hour. Thursday night, mostly cloudy. A 50% chance of showers after midnight. Lows around 60. Northeast winds 5 to 10 miles an hour. And now the extended forecast for the radio listening area. Friday and Friday night, showers and chance of thunderstorms. Highs in the upper 70s. Lows in the mid-60s. Chance of precipitation near 100%. Saturday and Saturday night, mostly cloudy with a 50% chance of thunderstorms. Highs in the lower 80s. Lows in the mid-60s. Sunday and Sunday night, showers likely and chance of thunderstorms. Highs in the lower 80s. Lows in the upper 60s. Chance of precipitation 70%. Memorial Day and Monday night, showers likely and chance of thunderstorms. Highs in the lower 80s. Lows in the upper 60s. Chance of precipitation 70%. Tuesday and Tuesday night, showers likely and chance of thunderstorms. Highs in the mid-80s. Lows in the upper 60s. Chance of precipitation 60%. The current time is 5:43 a.m. Eastern Daylight Time. Flood watch remains in effect until 2 p.m. Eastern Daylight Time, or 1 p.m. Central Daylight Time this afternoon. What? Flooding caused by excessive rainfall continues to be possible. Where? Portions of Indiana, including the following areas: Clark, Crawford, DuBois, Floyd, Harrison, Jefferson, Orange, Perry, Scott and Washington, and North Central Kentucky, including the following area: Trimble. When? Until 2 p.m. Eastern Daylight Time, or 1 p.m. Central Daylight Time this afternoon. The following impacts are expected: excessive runoff may result in flooding of rivers, creeks, streams, and other low-lying and flood-prone locations. Creeks and streams may rise out of their banks. Flooding may occur in poor drainage and urban areas. Additional details, http://www.weather.gov/safety/flood. You should monitor later forecasts and be alert for possible flood warnings. Those living in areas prone to flooding should be prepared to take action should flooding develop. 5 a.m. Eastern Daylight Time weather conditions across North Central Kentucky and South Central Indiana. At Louisville International, it was cloudy. The temperature was 71 degrees, the dew point 68, and the relative humidity 90%. The wind was northwest at 10 miles an hour. The pressure was 30.07 inches and rising. At Bowman Field, it was cloudy. The temperature was 70 degrees, the dew point 70, and the relative humidity 100%.
The wind was northwest at 5 miles an hour. The pressure was 30.07 inches and rising. At Jasper, light rain was falling. The temperature was 68 degrees, the dew point 68, and the relative humidity 100%. The wind was north at 6 miles an hour. The pressure was 30.07 inches and falling. Once again, at Louisville International, it was 71 degrees under cloudy skies. Elsewhere around the region, at Covington, a thunderstorm was reported with a temperature of 68. Rain was falling with a temperature of 69 at Paducah, 70 at Evansville, and 67 at Bloomington. At Jackson, it was clear with a temperature of 70. It was partly cloudy with a temperature of 69 at Lexington and 73 at Bowling Green. It was cloudy with a temperature of 73 at Nashville and 64 at Indianapolis. At Frankfort, the weather conditions were not available. Flood advisory in effect until 7:15 a.m. Eastern Daylight Time this morning. What urban and small stream flooding caused by excessive rainfall is expected? Where a portion of south central Indiana, including the following counties, Clark, Crawford, Harrison, and Washington. When, until 7:15 a.m. Eastern Daylight Time. The following impacts are expected: minor flooding in low-lying and poor drainage areas. Additional details, at 4:15 a.m. Eastern Daylight Time, Doppler radar indicated heavy rain due to thunderstorms. This will cause urban and small stream flooding. Some locations that will experience flooding include Salem, Dupican, Palmyra, Milltown, Campbellsburg, Hardinsburg, Leavenworth, Little York, Livonia, and Fredericksburg. http://www.weather.gov/safety/flood turnaround. Don't drown when encountering flooded roads. Most flood deaths occur in vehicles. Now for the official National Weather Service forecast for north central Kentucky and south central Indiana, including the Louisville metro area. Today, showers likely in the morning. Chance of thunderstorms through the day. Showers in the afternoon. Some thunderstorms may produce heavy rainfall early in the morning. Some thunderstorms may produce heavy rainfall in the late morning and early afternoon. Highs in the mid-70s. West winds up to 5 miles an hour shifting to the north in the afternoon. Chance of precipitation 90%. Tonight, cloudy. Chance of rain showers and slight chance of thunderstorms until midnight, then slight chance of rain showers after midnight. Lows in the upper 50s. Northeast winds 5 to 10 miles an hour. Chance of precipitation 50%. Thursday, cloudy with a 20% chance of rain showers in the morning, then partly sunny in the afternoon. Highs in the lower 70s. Northeast winds 5 to 15 miles an hour. Thursday night, mostly cloudy. A 50% chance of showers after midnight. Lows around 60. Northeast winds 5 to 10 miles an hour. And now the extended forecast for the radio listening area. Friday and Friday night, showers and chance of thunderstorms. Highs in the upper 70s. Lows in the mid 60s. Chance of precipitation near 100%. Saturday and Saturday night, mostly cloudy with a 50% chance of thunderstorms. Highs in the lower 80s. Lows in the mid 60s. Sunday and Sunday night, showers likely and chance of thunderstorms. Highs in the lower 80s. Lows in the upper 60s. Chance of precipitation 70%. Memorial Day and Monday night, showers likely and chance of thunderstorms. Highs in the lower 80s. Lows in the upper 60s. Chance of precipitation 70%. Tuesday and Tuesday night, showers likely and chance of thunderstorms. Highs in the mid 80s. Lows in the upper 60s. Chance of precipitation 60%. The current time is 5:49 a.m. Eastern Daylight Time. Flood watch remains in effect until 2 p.m. Eastern Daylight Time or 1 p.m. Central Daylight Time this afternoon. What flooding caused by excessive rainfall continues to be possible? Where portions of Indiana, including the following areas, Clark, Crawford,
Du Bois, Floyd, Harrison, Jefferson, Orange, Perry, Scott and Washington and North Central Kentucky, including the following area, Trimble. When, until 2 p.m. Eastern Daylight Time, or 1 p.m. Central Daylight Time this afternoon. The following impacts are expected. Excessive runoff may result in flooding of rivers, creeks, streams, and other low-lying and flood-prone locations. Creeks and streams may rise out of their banks. Flooding may occur in poor drainage and urban areas. Additional details, http://www.weather.gov/safety/. Flood. You should monitor later forecasts and be alert for possible flood warnings. Those living in areas prone to flooding should be prepared to take action should flooding develop. 5 a.m. Eastern Daylight Time weather conditions across north central Kentucky and south central Indiana. At Louisville International, it was cloudy. The temperature was 71 degrees, the dew point 68, and the relative humidity 90%. The wind was northwest at 10 miles an hour. The pressure was 30.07 inches and rising. At Bowman Field, it was cloudy. The temperature was 70 degrees, the dew point 70, and the relative humidity 100%. The wind was northwest at 5 miles an hour. The pressure was 30.07 inches and rising. At Jasper, light rain was falling. The temperature was 68 degrees, the dew point 68, and the relative humidity 100%. The wind was north at 6 miles an hour. The pressure was 30.07 inches and falling. Once again, at Louisville International, it was 71 degrees under cloudy skies. Elsewhere around the region, at Covington, a thunderstorm was reported with a temperature of 68. Rain was falling with a temperature of 69 at Paducah, 70 at Evansville, and 67 at Bloomington. At Jackson, it was clear with a temperature of 70. It was partly cloudy, with a temperature of 69 at Lexington, and 73 at Bowling Green. It was cloudy, with a temperature of 73 at Nashville, and 64 at Indianapolis. At Frankfort, the weather conditions were not available. Flood advisory in effect until 7:15 a.m. Eastern Daylight Time this morning. What urban and small stream flooding caused by excessive rainfall is expected? Where? A portion of south central Indiana, including the following counties, Clark, Crawford, Harrison, and Washington. When, until 7:15 a.m. Eastern Daylight Time. The following impacts are expected, minor flooding in low-lying and poor drainage areas. Additional details, at 4:15 a.m. Eastern Daylight Time, Doppler radar indicated heavy rain due to thunderstorms. This will cause urban and small stream flooding. Some locations that will experience flooding include Salem, Dupican, Palmyra, Milltown, Campbellsburg, Hardinsburg, Leavenworth, Little York, Livonia, and Fredericksburg. http://www.weather.gov/safety/. Flood turnaround. Don't drown when encountering flooded roads. Most flood deaths occur in vehicles. Now for the official National Weather Service forecast for North Central Kentucky and South Central Indiana, including the Louisville metro area. Today, showers likely in the morning. Chance of thunderstorms through the day. Showers in the afternoon. Some thunderstorms may produce heavy rainfall early in the morning. Some thunderstorms may produce heavy rainfall in the late morning and early afternoon. Highs in the mid-70s. West winds up to 5 miles an hour shifting to the north in the afternoon. Chance of precipitation 90%. Tonight, cloudy. Chance of rain showers and slight chance of thunderstorms until midnight, then slight chance of rain showers after midnight. Lows in the upper 50s. Northeast winds 5 to 10 miles an hour. Chance of precipitation 50%. Thursday. Cloudy with a 20% chance of rain showers in the morning, then partly sunny in the afternoon. Highs in the lower 70s. Northeast winds 5 to 15 miles an hour. Thursday night, mostly cloudy. A 50% chance of showers after midnight. Lows around 60. Northeast winds 5 to 10 miles an hour.
And now the extended forecast for the radio listening area. Friday and Friday night, showers and chance of thunderstorms. Highs in the upper 70s. Lows in the mid-60s. Chance of precipitation near 100%. Saturday and Saturday night, mostly cloudy with a 50% chance of thunderstorms. Highs in the lower 80s. Lows in the mid-60s. Sunday and Sunday night, showers likely and chance of thunderstorms. Highs in the lower 80s. Lows in the upper 60s. Chance of precipitation 70%. Memorial Day and Monday night, showers likely and chance of thunderstorms. Highs in the lower 80s. Lows in the upper 60s. Chance of precipitation 70%. Tuesday and Tuesday night, showers likely and chance of thunderstorms. Highs in the mid-80s. Lows in the upper 60s. Chance of precipitation 60%. The current time is 5:55 a.m. Eastern Daylight Time. Flood watch remains in effect until 2 p.m. Eastern Daylight Time, or 1 p.m. Central Daylight Time this afternoon. What? Flooding caused by excessive rainfall continues to be possible. Where? Portions of Indiana, including the following areas: Clark, Crawford, DuBois, Floyd, Harrison, Jefferson, Orange, Perry, Scott, and Washington, and North Central Kentucky, including the following area: Trimble. When? Until 2 p.m. Eastern Daylight Time, or 1 p.m. Central Daylight Time this afternoon. The following impacts are expected: excessive runoff may result in flooding of rivers, creeks, streams, and other low-lying and flood-prone locations. Creeks and streams may rise out of their banks. Flooding may occur in poor drainage and urban areas. Additional details, http://www.weather.gov/safety/flood. You should monitor later forecasts and be alert for possible flood warnings. Those living in areas prone to flooding should be prepared to take action should flooding develop. 5 a.m. Eastern Daylight Time weather conditions across north-central Kentucky and south-central Indiana. At Louisville International, it was cloudy. The temperature was 71 degrees, the dew point 68, and the relative humidity 90%. The wind was northwest at 10 miles an hour. The pressure was 30.07 inches and rising. At Bowman Field, it was cloudy. The temperature was 70 degrees, the dew point 70, and the relative humidity 100%. The wind was northwest at 5 miles an hour. The pressure was 30.07 inches and rising. At Jasper, light rain was falling. The temperature was 68 degrees, the dew point 68, and the relative humidity 100%. The wind was north at 6 miles an hour. The pressure was 30.07 inches and falling. Once again, at Louisville International, it was 71 degrees under cloudy skies. Elsewhere around the region, at Covington, a thunderstorm was reported with a temperature of 68. Rain was falling with a temperature of 69 at Paducah, 70 at Evansville, and 67 at Bloomington. At Jackson, it was clear with a temperature of 70. It was partly cloudy with a temperature of 69 at Lexington and 73 at Bowling Green. It was cloudy, with a temperature of 73 at Nashville, and 64 at Indianapolis. At Frankfort, the weather conditions were not available. Flood advisory in effect until 7:15 a.m. Eastern Daylight Time this morning. What? Urban and small stream flooding caused by excessive rainfall is expected. Where? A portion of south-central Indiana, including the following counties: Clark, Crawford, Harrison, and Washington. When? Until 7:15 a.m. Eastern Daylight Time. The following impacts are expected: minor flooding in low-lying and poor drainage areas. Additional details, at 4:15 a.m. Eastern Daylight Time, Doppler radar indicated heavy rain due to thunderstorms. This will cause urban and small stream flooding. Some locations that will experience flooding include Salem, New Pekin, Palmyra, Milltown, Campbellsburg, Hardinsburg, Leavenworth, Little York, Livonia, and Fredericksburg. http://www.weather.gov/safety/flood turnaround
Don't drown when encountering flooded roads. Most flood deaths occur in vehicles. Now for the official National Weather Service forecast for north central Kentucky and south central Indiana, including the Louisville metro area. Today, showers likely in the morning. Chance of thunderstorms through the day. Showers in the afternoon. Some thunderstorms may produce heavy rainfall early in the morning. Some thunderstorms may produce heavy rainfall in the late morning and early afternoon. Highs in the mid-70s. West winds up to 5 miles an hour shifting to the north in the afternoon. Chance of precipitation 90%. Tonight, cloudy. Chance of rain showers and slight chance of thunderstorms until midnight, then slight chance of rain showers after midnight. Lows in the upper 50s. Northeast winds 5 to 10 miles an hour. Chance of precipitation 50%. Thursday, cloudy with a 20% chance of rain showers in the morning, then partly sunny in the afternoon. Highs in the lower 70s. Northeast winds 5 to 15 miles an hour. Thursday night, mostly cloudy. A 50% chance of showers after midnight. Lows around 60. Northeast winds 5 to 10 miles an hour. And now the extended forecast for the radio listening area. Friday and Friday night, showers and chance of thunderstorms. Highs in the upper 70s. Lows in the mid 60s. Chance of precipitation near 100%. Saturday and Saturday night, mostly cloudy with a 50% chance of thunderstorms. Highs in the lower 80s. Lows in the mid 60s. Sunday and Sunday night, showers likely and chance of thunderstorms. Highs in the lower 80s. Lows in the upper 60s. Chance of precipitation 70%. Memorial Day and Monday night, showers likely and chance of thunderstorms. Highs in the lower 80s. Lows in the upper 60s. Chance of precipitation 70%. Tuesday and Tuesday night, showers likely and chance of thunderstorms. Highs in the mid-80s. Lows in the upper 60s. Chance of precipitation 60%. The current time is 6:02 a.m. Eastern Daylight Time. Flood watch remains in effect until 2 p.m. Eastern Daylight Time, or 1 p.m. Central Daylight Time this afternoon. What flooding caused by excessive rainfall continues to be possible. Where, portions of Indiana, including the following areas, Clark, Crawford, DuBois, Floyd, Harrison, Jefferson, Orange, Perry, Scott and Washington and North Central Kentucky, including the following area, Trimble. When, until 2 p.m. Eastern Daylight Time, or 1 p.m. Central Daylight Time this afternoon. The following impacts are expected. Excessive runoff may result in flooding of rivers, creeks, streams, and other low-lying and flood-prone locations. Creeks and streams may rise out of their banks. Flooding may occur in poor drainage and urban areas. Additional details, http://www.weather.gov/safety/. Flood. You should monitor later forecasts and be alert for possible flood warnings. Those living in areas prone to flooding should be prepared to take action should flooding develop. 6 a.m. Eastern Daylight Time weather conditions across north central Kentucky and south central Indiana. At Louisville International, it was cloudy. The temperature was 71 degrees, the dew point 68, and the relative humidity 90%. The wind was north at 8 miles an hour. The pressure was 30.08 inches and rising. At Bowman Field, it was cloudy. The temperature was 70 degrees, the dew point 69, and the relative humidity 97%. The wind was north at 5 miles an hour. The pressure was 30.09 inches and rising. At Jasper, light rain was falling. The temperature was 68 degrees, the dew point 68, and the relative humidity 100%. The wind was calm. The pressure was 30.09 inches and rising. Once again, at Louisville International, it was 71 degrees under cloudy skies. Elsewhere around the region, at Paducah, rain was falling, with a temperature of 70. At Jackson, it was clear, with a temperature of 68.
It was partly cloudy, with a temperature of 69 at Lexington and 70 at Bowling Green. At Covington, it was mostly cloudy, with a temperature of 68. It was cloudy, with a temperature of 73 at Nashville, 67 at Evansville, 65 at Bloomington, and 63 at Indianapolis. At Frankfort, the weather conditions were not available. Flood advisory in effect until 7:15 a.m. Eastern Daylight Time this morning. What urban and small stream flooding caused by excessive rainfall is expected? Where a portion of south central Indiana, including the following counties, Clark, Crawford, Harrison, and Washington. When, until 7:15 a.m. Eastern Daylight Time. The following impacts are expected: minor flooding in low-lying and poor drainage areas. Additional details, at 4:15 a.m. Eastern Daylight Time, Doppler radar indicated heavy rain due to thunderstorms. This will cause urban and small stream flooding. Some locations that will experience flooding include Salem, Dupican, Palmyra, Milltown, Campbellsburg, Hardinsburg, Leavenworth, Little York, Livonia, and Fredericksburg. http://www.weather.gov/safety/. Flood turnaround. Don't drown when encountering flooded roads. Most flood deaths occur in vehicles. Flood advisory is canceled. The flood advisory is canceled for a portion of south central Indiana, including the following areas: Crawford, DuBois, Orange, and Perry. Urban and small stream flooding is no longer expected to pose a threat. Please continue to heed remaining road closures. A flood watch remains in effect until 2 p.m. Eastern Daylight Time Wednesday/1 p.m. Central Daylight Time Wednesday for portions of Indiana and North Central Kentucky. Now for the official National Weather Service forecast for North Central Kentucky and South Central Indiana, including the Louisville metro area. Today, showers likely in the morning. Chance of thunderstorms through the day. Showers in the afternoon. Some thunderstorms may produce heavy rainfall early in the morning. Some thunderstorms may produce heavy rainfall in the late morning and early afternoon. Highs in the mid-70s. West winds up to 5 miles an hour shifting to the north in the afternoon. Chance of precipitation 90%. Tonight, cloudy. Chance of rain showers and slight chance of thunderstorms until midnight, then slight chance of rain showers after midnight. Lows in the upper 50s. Northeast winds 5 to 10 miles an hour. Chance of precipitation 50%. Thursday, cloudy with a 20% chance of rain showers in the morning, then partly sunny in the afternoon. Highs in the lower 70s. Northeast winds 5 to 15 miles an hour. Thursday night, mostly cloudy. A 50% chance of showers after midnight. Lows around 60. Northeast winds 5 to 10 miles an hour. And now the extended forecast for the radio listening area. Friday and Friday night, showers and chance of thunderstorms. Highs in the upper 70s. Lows in the mid-60s. Chance of precipitation near 100%. Saturday and Saturday night, mostly cloudy with a 50% chance of thunderstorms. Highs in the lower 80s. Lows in the mid-60s. Sunday and Sunday night, showers likely and chance of thunderstorms. Highs in the lower 80s. Lows in the upper 60s. Chance of precipitation 70%. Memorial Day and Monday night, showers likely and chance of thunderstorms. Highs in the lower 80s. Lows in the upper 60s. Chance of precipitation 70%. Tuesday and Tuesday night, showers likely and chance of thunderstorms. Highs in the mid-80s. Lows in the upper 60s. Chance of precipitation 60%. The current time is 6:09 a.m. Eastern Daylight Time. Flood watch remains in effect until 2 p.m. Eastern Daylight Time or 1 p.m. Central Daylight Time this afternoon. What flooding caused by excessive rainfall continues to be possible? Where portions of Indiana, including the following areas, Clark, Crawford, DuBois, Floyd, Harrison, Jefferson, Orange, Perry, Scott, and Washington, and North Central Kentucky, including the following area,
Trimble. When? Until 2 p.m. Eastern Daylight Time, or 1 p.m. Central Daylight Time this afternoon. The following impacts are expected. Excessive runoff may result in flooding of rivers, creeks, streams, and other low-lying and flood-prone locations. Creeks and streams may rise out of their banks. Flooding may occur in poor drainage and urban areas. Additional details, http://www.weather.gov/safety/flood. You should monitor later forecasts and be alert for possible flood warnings. Those living in areas prone to flooding should be prepared to take action should flooding develop. Flood watch remains in effect until 2 p.m. Eastern Daylight Time, or 1 p.m. Central Daylight Time this afternoon. What? Flooding caused by excessive rainfall continues to be possible. Where? Portions of Indiana, including the following areas: Clark, Crawford, DuBois, Floyd, Harrison, Jefferson, Orange, Perry, Scott, and Washington, and North Central Kentucky, including the following area: Trimble. When? Until 2 p.m. Eastern Daylight Time, or 1 p.m. Central Daylight Time this afternoon. The following impacts are expected. Excessive runoff may result in flooding of rivers, creeks, streams, and other low-lying and flood-prone locations. Creeks and streams may rise out of their banks. Flooding may occur in poor drainage and urban areas. Additional details, http://www.weather.gov/safety/flood. You should monitor later forecasts and be alert for possible flood warnings. Those living in areas prone to flooding should be prepared to take action should flooding develop. 6 a.m. Eastern Daylight Time weather conditions across north central Kentucky and south central Indiana. At Louisville International, it was cloudy. The temperature was 71 degrees, the dew point 68, and the relative humidity 90%. The wind was north at 8 miles an hour. The pressure was 30.08 inches and rising. At Bowman Field, it was cloudy. The temperature was 70 degrees, the dew point 69, and the relative humidity 97%. The wind was north at 5 miles an hour. The pressure was 30.09 inches and rising. At Jasper, light rain was falling. The temperature was 68 degrees, the dew point 68, and the relative humidity 100%. The wind was calm. The pressure was 30.09 inches and rising. Once again, at Louisville International, it was 71 degrees under cloudy skies. Elsewhere around the region, at Paducah, rain was falling with a temperature of 70. It was partly cloudy with a temperature of 69 at Lexington and 68 at Jackson. It was mostly cloudy with a temperature of 68 at Covington and 70 at Bowling Green. It was cloudy with a temperature of 73 at Nashville, 67 at Evansville, 65 at Bloomington, and 63 at Indianapolis. At Frankfort, the weather conditions were not available. The current time is 6:13 a.m. Eastern Daylight Time. Flood advisory in effect until 7:15 a.m. Eastern Daylight Time this morning. What? Urban and small stream flooding caused by excessive rainfall is expected. Where? A portion of south central Indiana, including the following counties: Clark, Crawford, Harrison, and Washington. When? Until 7:15 a.m. Eastern Daylight Time. The following impacts are expected: minor flooding in low-lying and poor drainage areas. Additional details, at 4:15 a.m. Eastern Daylight Time, Doppler radar indicated heavy rain due to thunderstorms. This will cause urban and small stream flooding. Some locations that will experience flooding include Salem, New Pekin, Palmyra, Milltown, Campbellsburg, Hardinsburg, Leavenworth, Little York, Livonia, and Fredericksburg. http://www.weather.gov/safety/flood Turn around, don't drown when encountering flooded roads. Most flood deaths occur in vehicles. Flood advisory is canceled. The flood advisory is canceled for a portion of south central Indiana, including the following areas: Crawford, DuBois, Orange, and Perry. Urban and small stream flooding is no longer expected to pose a threat.
Please continue to heed remaining road closures. A flood watch remains in effect until 2 p.m. Eastern Daylight Time Wednesday/1 p.m. Central Daylight Time Wednesday for portions of Indiana and North Central Kentucky. Now for the official National Weather Service forecast for North Central Kentucky and South Central Indiana, including the Louisville metro area. Today, showers likely in the morning. Chance of thunderstorms through the day. Showers in the afternoon. Some thunderstorms may produce heavy rainfall early in the morning. Some thunderstorms may produce heavy rainfall in the late morning and early afternoon. Highs in the mid-70s. West winds up to 5 miles an hour shifting to the north in the afternoon. Chance of precipitation 90%. Tonight, cloudy. Chance of rain showers and slight chance of thunderstorms until midnight, then slight chance of rain showers after midnight. Lows in the upper 50s. Northeast winds 5 to 10 miles an hour. Chance of precipitation 50%. Thursday, cloudy with a 20% chance of rain showers in the morning, then partly sunny in the afternoon. Highs in the lower 70s. Northeast winds 5 to 15 miles an hour. Thursday night, mostly cloudy. A 50% chance of showers after midnight. Lows around 60. Northeast winds 5 to 10 miles an hour. And now the extended forecast for the radio listening area. Friday and Friday night, showers and chance of thunderstorms. Highs in the upper 70s. Lows in the mid-60s. Chance of precipitation near 100%. Saturday and Saturday night, mostly cloudy with a 50% chance of thunderstorms. Highs in the lower 80s. Lows in the mid-60s. Sunday and Sunday night, showers likely and chance of thunderstorms. Highs in the lower 80s. Lows in the upper 60s. Chance of precipitation 70%. Memorial Day and Monday night, showers likely and chance of thunderstorms. Highs in the lower 80s. Lows in the upper 60s. Chance of precipitation 70%. Tuesday and Tuesday night, showers likely and chance of thunderstorms. Highs in the mid-80s. Lows in the upper 60s. Chance of precipitation 60%. The current time is 6:17 a.m. Eastern Daylight Time. Flood watch remains in effect until 2 p.m. Eastern Daylight Time, or 1 p.m. Central Daylight Time this afternoon. What? Flooding caused by excessive rainfall continues to be possible. Where? Portions of Indiana, including the following areas: Clark, Crawford, DuBois, Floyd, Harrison, Jefferson, Orange, Perry, Scott and Washington, and North Central Kentucky, including the following area: Trimble. When? Until 2 p.m. Eastern Daylight Time, or 1 p.m. Central Daylight Time this afternoon. The following impacts are expected. Excessive runoff may result in flooding of rivers, creeks, streams, and other low-lying and flood-prone locations. Creeks and streams may rise out of their banks. Flooding may occur in poor drainage and urban areas. Additional details, http://www.weather.gov/safety/. Flood. You should monitor later forecasts and be alert for possible flood warnings. Those living in areas prone to flooding should be prepared to take action should flooding develop. 6 a.m. Eastern Daylight Time weather conditions across North Central Kentucky and South Central Indiana. At Louisville International, it was cloudy. The temperature was 71 degrees, the dew point 68, and the relative humidity 90%. The wind was north at 8 miles an hour. The pressure was 30.08 inches and rising. At Bowman Field, it was cloudy. The temperature was 70 degrees, the dew point 69, and the relative humidity 97%. The wind was north at 5 miles an hour. The pressure was 30.09 inches and rising. At Jasper, light rain was falling. The temperature was 68 degrees, the dew point 68, and the relative humidity 100%. The wind was calm. The pressure was 30.09 inches and rising. Once again, at Louisville International, it was 71 degrees under cloudy skies. Elsewhere around the region, at Paducah,
rain was falling with a temperature of 70. It was partly cloudy with a temperature of 69 at Lexington and 68 at Jackson. It was mostly cloudy with a temperature of 68 at Covington and 70 at Bowling Green. It was cloudy with a temperature of 73 at Nashville, 67 at Evansville, 65 at Bloomington, and 63 at Indianapolis. At Frankfort, the weather conditions were not available. Flood advisory in effect until 7:15 a.m. Eastern Daylight Time this morning. What urban and small stream flooding caused by excessive rainfall is expected? Where a portion of south central Indiana, including the following counties, Clark, Crawford, Harrison, and Washington. When until 7:15 a.m. Eastern Daylight Time. The following impacts are expected: minor flooding in low-lying and poor drainage areas. Additional details, at 4:15 a.m. Eastern Daylight Time, Doppler radar indicated heavy rain due to thunderstorms. This will cause urban and small stream flooding. Some locations that will experience flooding include Salem, Dupican, Palmyra, Milltown, Campbellsburg, Hardinsburg, Leavenworth, Little York, Livonia, and Fredericksburg. http://www.weather.gov/safety/flood-turnaround. Don't drown when encountering flooded roads. Most flood deaths occur in vehicles. Now for the official National Weather Service forecast for north central Kentucky and south central Indiana, including the Louisville metro area. Today, showers likely in the morning. Chance of thunderstorms through the day. Showers in the afternoon. Some thunderstorms may produce heavy rainfall early in the morning. Some thunderstorms may produce heavy rainfall in the late morning and early afternoon. Highs in the mid-70s. West winds up to 5 miles an hour shifting to the north in the afternoon. Chance of precipitation 90%. Tonight, cloudy. Chance of rain showers and slight chance of thunderstorms until midnight, then slight chance of rain showers after midnight. Lows in the upper 50s. Northeast winds 5 to 10 miles an hour. Chance of precipitation 50%. Thursday, cloudy with a 20% chance of rain showers in the morning, then partly sunny in the afternoon. Highs in the lower 70s. Northeast winds 5 to 15 miles an hour. Thursday night, mostly cloudy. A 50% chance of showers after midnight. Lows around 60. Northeast winds 5 to 10 miles an hour. And now the extended forecast for the radio listening area. Friday and Friday night, showers and chance of thunderstorms. Highs in the upper 70s. Lows in the mid 60s. Chance of precipitation near 100%. Saturday and Saturday night, mostly cloudy with a 50% chance of thunderstorms. Highs in the lower 80s. Lows in the mid 60s. Sunday and Sunday night, showers likely and chance of thunderstorms. Highs in the lower 80s. Lows in the upper 60s. Chance of precipitation 70%. Memorial Day and Monday night, showers likely and chance of thunderstorms. Highs in the lower 80s. Lows in the upper 60s. Chance of precipitation 70%. Tuesday and Tuesday night, showers likely and chance of thunderstorms. Highs in the mid-80s. Lows in the upper 60s. Chance of precipitation 60%. The current time is 6:23 a.m. Eastern Daylight Time. Flood watch remains in effect until 2 p.m. Eastern Daylight Time or 1 p.m. Central Daylight Time this afternoon. What flooding caused by excessive rainfall continues to be possible? Where portions of Indiana, including the following areas, Clark, Crawford, DuBois, Floyd, Harrison, Jefferson, Orange, Perry, Scott, and Washington, and north central Kentucky, including the following area, Trimble. When, until 2 p.m. Eastern Daylight Time, or 1 p.m. Central Daylight Time this afternoon. The following impacts are expected: excessive runoff may result in flooding of rivers, creeks, streams, and other low-lying and flood-prone locations. Creeks and streams may rise out of their banks. Flooding may occur in poor drainage and urban areas. Additional details,
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You should monitor later forecasts and be alert for possible flood warnings. Those living in areas prone to flooding should be prepared to take action should flooding develop. 6 a.m. Eastern Daylight Time weather conditions across north-central Kentucky and south-central Indiana. At Louisville International, it was cloudy. The temperature was 71 degrees, the dew point 68, and the relative humidity 90%. The wind was north at 8 miles an hour. The pressure was 30.08 inches and rising. At Bowman Field, it was cloudy. The temperature was 70 degrees, the dew point 69, and the relative humidity 97%. The wind was north at 5 miles an hour. The pressure was 30.09 inches and rising. At Jasper, light rain was falling. The temperature was 68 degrees, the dew point 68, and the relative humidity 100%. The wind was calm. The pressure was 30.09 inches and rising. Once again, at Louisville International, it was 71 degrees under cloudy skies. Elsewhere around the region, at Paducah, rain was falling, with a temperature of 70. It was partly cloudy, with a temperature of 69 at Lexington, and 68 at Jackson. It was mostly cloudy, with a temperature of 68 at Covington, and 70 at Bowling Green. It was cloudy, with a temperature of 73 at Nashville, 67 at Evansville, 65 at Bloomington, and 63 at Indianapolis. At Frankfort, the weather conditions were not available. Flood advisory in effect until 7:15 a.m. Eastern Daylight Time this morning. What urban and small stream flooding caused by excessive rainfall is expected? Where a portion of south-central Indiana, including the following counties, Clark, Crawford, Harrison, and Washington. When, until 7:15 a.m. Eastern Daylight Time. The following impacts are expected: minor flooding in low-lying and poor drainage areas. Additional details, at 4:15 a.m. Eastern Daylight Time, Doppler radar indicated heavy rain due to thunderstorms. This will cause urban and small stream flooding. Some locations that will experience flooding include Salem, Dupicken, Palmyra, Milltown, Campbellsburg, Hardinsburg, Leavenworth, Little York, Livonia, and Fredericksburg. http://www.weather.gov/safety/flood turnaround. Don't drown when encountering flooded roads. Most flood deaths occur in vehicles. Now for the official National Weather Service forecast for north central Kentucky and south central Indiana, including the Louisville metro area. Today, showers likely in the morning. Chance of thunderstorms through the day. Showers in the afternoon. Some thunderstorms may produce heavy rainfall early in the morning. Some thunderstorms may produce heavy rainfall in the late morning and early afternoon. Highs in the mid-70s. West winds up to 5 miles an hour shifting to the north in the afternoon. Chance of precipitation 90%. Tonight, cloudy. Chance of rain showers and slight chance of thunderstorms until midnight, then slight chance of rain showers after midnight. Lows in the upper 50s. Northeast winds 5 to 10 miles an hour. Chance of precipitation 50%. Thursday, cloudy with a 20% chance of rain showers in the morning, then partly sunny in the afternoon. Highs in the lower 70s. Northeast winds 5 to 15 miles an hour. Thursday night, mostly cloudy. A 50% chance of showers after midnight. Lows around 60. Northeast winds 5 to 10 miles an hour. And now the extended forecast for the radio listening area. Friday and Friday night, showers and chance of thunderstorms. Highs in the upper 70s. Lows in the mid-60s. Chance of precipitation near 100%. Saturday and Saturday night, mostly cloudy with a 50% chance of thunderstorms. Highs in the lower 80s. Lows in the mid-60s. Sunday and Sunday night, showers likely and chance of thunderstorms. Highs in the lower 80s. Lows in the upper 60s. Chance of precipitation 70%.
Memorial Day and Monday night, showers likely and chance of thunderstorms. Highs in the lower 80s. Lows in the upper 60s. Chance of precipitation 70%. Tuesday and Tuesday night, showers likely and chance of thunderstorms. Highs in the mid 80s. Lows in the upper 60s. Chance of precipitation 60%. The current time is 6:30 a.m. Eastern Daylight Time. Flood watch remains in

following area, Trimble. When, until 2 p.m. Eastern Daylight Time, or 1 p.m. Central Daylight Time this afternoon. The following impacts are expected. Excessive runoff may result in flooding of rivers, creeks, streams, and other low-lying and flood-prone locations. Creeks and streams may rise out of their banks. Flooding may occur in poor drainage and urban areas. Additional details, http://www.weather.gov/safety/flood. You should monitor later forecasts and be alert for possible flood warnings. Those living in areas prone to flooding should be prepared to take action should flooding develop. 6 a.m. Eastern Daylight Time weather conditions across north-central Kentucky and south-central Indiana. At Louisville International, it was cloudy. The temperature was 71 degrees, the dew point 68, and the relative humidity 90%. The wind was north at 8 miles an hour. The pressure was 30.08 inches and rising. At Bowman Field, it was cloudy. The temperature was 70 degrees, the dew point 69, and the relative humidity 97%. The wind was north at 5 miles an hour. The pressure was 30.09 inches and rising. At Jasper, light rain was falling. The temperature was 68 degrees, the dew point 68, and the relative humidity 100%. The wind was calm. The pressure was 30.09 inches and rising. Once again, at Louisville International, it was 71 degrees under cloudy skies. Elsewhere around the region, at Paducah, rain was falling with a temperature of 70. It was partly cloudy with a temperature of 69 at Lexington and 68 at Jackson. It was mostly cloudy with a temperature of 68 at Covington and 70 at Bowling Green. It was cloudy with a temperature of 73 at Nashville, 67 at Evansville, 65 at Bloomington, and 63 at Indianapolis. At Frankfort, the weather conditions were not available. Flood advisory in effect until 7:15 a.m. Eastern Daylight Time this morning. What urban and small stream flooding caused by excessive rainfall is expected? Where a portion of south-central Indiana, including the following counties, Clark, Crawford, Harrison, and Washington. When, until 7:15 a.m. Eastern Daylight Time. The following impacts are expected, minor flooding in low-lying and poor drainage areas. Additional details, at 4:15 a.m. Eastern Daylight Time, Doppler radar indicated heavy rain due to thunderstorms. This will cause urban and small stream flooding. Some locations that will experience flooding include Salem, New Pekin, Palmyra, Milltown, Campbellsburg, Hardinsburg, Leavenworth, Little York, Livonia, and Fredericksburg. http://www.weather.gov/safety/flood turnaround. Don't drown when encountering flooded roads. Most flood deaths occur in vehicles. Now for the official National Weather Service forecast for north central Kentucky and south central Indiana, including the Louisville metro area. Today, showers likely in the morning. Chance of thunderstorms through the day. Showers in the afternoon. Some thunderstorms may produce heavy rainfall early in the morning. Some thunderstorms may produce heavy rainfall in the late morning and early afternoon. Highs in the mid-70s. West winds up to 5 miles an hour shifting to the north in the afternoon. Chance of precipitation 90%. Tonight, cloudy. Chance of rain showers and slight chance of thunderstorms until midnight, then slight chance of rain showers after midnight. Lows in the upper 50s. Northeast winds 5 to 10 miles an hour. Chance of precipitation 50%. Thursday, cloudy with a 20% chance of rain showers in the morning, then partly sunny in the afternoon. Highs in the lower 70s. Northeast winds 5 to 15 miles an hour. Thursday night, mostly cloudy. A 50% chance of showers after midnight. Lows around 60. Northeast winds 5 to 10 miles an hour. And now the extended forecast for the radio listening area. Friday and Friday night, showers and chance of thunderstorms. Highs in the upper 70s. Lows in the mid-60s. Chance of

precipitation near 100%. Saturday and Saturday night, mostly cloudy with a 50% chance of thunderstorms. Highs in the lower 80s. Lows in the mid-60s. Sunday and Sunday night, showers likely and chance of thunderstorms. Highs in the lower 80s. Lows in the upper 60s. Chance of precipitation 70%. Memorial Day and Monday night, showers likely and chance of thunderstorms. Highs in the lower 80s. Lows in the upper 60s. Chance of precipitation 70%. Tuesday and Tuesday night, showers likely and chance of thunderstorms. Highs in the mid-80s. Lows in the upper 60s. Chance of precipitation 60%. The current time is 6:36 a.m. Eastern Daylight Time. Flood watch remains in effect until 2 p.m. Eastern Daylight Time, or 1 p.m. Central Daylight Time this afternoon. What? Flooding caused by excessive rainfall continues to be possible. Where? Portions of Indiana, including the following areas: Clark, Crawford, DuBois, Floyd, Harrison, Jefferson, Orange, Perry, Scott and Washington, and North Central Kentucky, including the following area: Trimble. When? Until 2 p.m. Eastern Daylight Time, or 1 p.m. Central Daylight Time this afternoon. The following impacts are expected: excessive runoff may result in flooding of rivers, creeks, streams, and other low-lying and flood-prone locations. Creeks and streams may rise out of their banks. Flooding may occur in poor drainage and urban areas. Additional details, http://www.weather.gov/safety/. Flood. You should monitor later forecasts and be alert for possible flood warnings. Those living in areas prone to flooding should be prepared to take action should flooding develop. 6 a.m. Eastern Daylight Time weather conditions across north central Kentucky and south central Indiana. At Louisville International, it was cloudy. The temperature was 71 degrees, the dew point 68, and the relative humidity 90%. The wind was north at 8 miles an hour. The pressure was 30.08 inches and rising. At Bowman Field, it was cloudy. The temperature was 70 degrees, the dew point 69, and the relative humidity 97%. The wind was north at 5 miles an hour. The pressure was 30.09 inches and rising. At Jasper, light rain was falling. The temperature was 68 degrees, the dew point 68, and the relative humidity 100%. The wind was calm. The pressure was 30.09 inches and rising. Once again, at Louisville International, it was 71 degrees under cloudy skies. Elsewhere around the region, at Paducah, rain was falling, with a temperature of 70. It was partly cloudy, with a temperature of 69 at Lexington, and 68 at Jackson. It was mostly cloudy, with a temperature of 68 at Covington, and 70 at Bowling Green. It was cloudy, with a temperature of 73 at Nashville, 67 at Evansville, 65 at Bloomington, and 63 at Indianapolis. At Frankfort, the weather conditions were not available. Flood advisory in effect until 7:15 a.m. Eastern Daylight Time this morning. What? Urban and small stream flooding caused by excessive rainfall is expected. Where? A portion of south central Indiana, including the following counties: Clark, Crawford, Harrison, and Washington. When? Until 7:15 a.m. Eastern Daylight Time. The following impacts are expected: minor flooding in low-lying and poor drainage areas. Additional details, at 4:15 a.m. Eastern Daylight Time, Doppler radar indicated heavy rain due to thunderstorms. This will cause urban and small stream flooding. Some locations that will experience flooding include Salem, Dupican, Palmyra, Milltown, Campbellsburg, Hardinsburg, Leavenworth, Little York, Livonia, and Fredericksburg. http://www.weather.gov/safety/. Flood turnaround. Don't drown when encountering flooded roads. Most flood deaths occur in vehicles. Now for the official National Weather Service forecast for north central Kentucky and south central Indiana, including the Louisville metro area. Today, showers likely in the morning.
chance of thunderstorms through the day. Showers in the afternoon. Some thunderstorms may produce heavy rainfall early in the morning. Some thunderstorms may produce heavy rainfall in the late morning and early afternoon. Highs in the mid-70s. West winds up to 5 miles an hour shifting to the north in the afternoon. Chance of precipitation 90%. Tonight, cloudy. Chance of rain showers and slight chance of thunderstorms until midnight, then slight chance of rain showers after midnight. Lows in the upper 50s. Northeast winds 5 to 10 miles an hour. Chance of precipitation 50%. Thursday, cloudy with a 20% chance of rain showers in the morning, then partly sunny in the afternoon. Highs in the lower 70s. Northeast winds 5 to 15 miles an hour. Thursday night, mostly cloudy. A 50% chance of showers after midnight. Lows around 60. Northeast winds 5 to 10 miles an hour. And now the extended forecast for the radio listening area. Friday and Friday night, showers and chance of thunderstorms. Highs in the upper 70s. Lows in the mid 60s. Chance of precipitation near 100%. Saturday and Saturday night, mostly cloudy with a 50% chance of thunderstorms. Highs in the lower 80s. Lows in the mid 60s. Sunday and Sunday night, showers likely and chance of thunderstorms. Highs in the lower 80s. Lows in the upper 60s. Chance of precipitation 70%. Memorial Day and Monday night, showers likely and chance of thunderstorms. Highs in the lower 80s. Lows in the upper 60s. Chance of precipitation 70%. Tuesday and Tuesday night, showers likely and chance of thunderstorms. Highs in the mid 80s. Lows in the upper 60s. Chance of precipitation 60%. The current time is 6:42 a.m. Eastern Daylight Time. Flood watch remains in effect until 2 p.m. Eastern Daylight Time, or 1 p.m. Central Daylight Time this afternoon. What? Flooding caused by excessive rainfall continues to be possible. Where? Portions of Indiana, including the following areas: Clark, Crawford, DuBois, Floyd, Harrison, Jefferson, Orange, Perry, Scott and Washington, and North Central Kentucky, including the following area: Trimble. When? Until 2 p.m. Eastern Daylight Time, or 1 p.m. Central Daylight Time this afternoon. The following impacts are expected. Excessive runoff may result in flooding of rivers, creeks, streams, and other low-lying and flood-prone locations. Creeks and streams may rise out of their banks. Flooding may occur in poor drainage and urban areas. Additional details, http://www.weather.gov/safety/. Flood you should monitor later forecasts and be alert for possible flood warnings. Those living in areas prone to flooding should be prepared to take action should flooding develop. 6 a.m. Eastern Daylight Time weather conditions across north central Kentucky and south central Indiana. At Louisville International, it was cloudy. The temperature was 71 degrees, the dew point 68, and the relative humidity 90%. The wind was north at 8 miles an hour. The pressure was 30.08 inches and rising. At Bowman Field, it was cloudy. The temperature was 70 degrees, the dew point 69, and the relative humidity 97%. The wind was north at 5 miles an hour. The pressure was 30.09 inches and rising. At Jasper, light rain was falling. The temperature was 68 degrees, the dew point 68, and the relative humidity 100%. The wind was calm. The pressure was 30.09 inches and rising. Once again, at Louisville International, it was 71 degrees under cloudy skies. Elsewhere around the region, at Paducah, rain was falling, with a temperature of 70. It was partly cloudy, with a temperature of 69 at Lexington, and 68 at Jackson. It was mostly cloudy, with a temperature of 68 at Covington, and 70 at Bowling Green. It was cloudy, with a temperature of 73 at Nashville, 67 at Evansville, 65 at Bloomington, and 63 at Indianapolis. At Frankfort,
The weather conditions were not available. Flood advisory in effect until 7:15 a.m. Eastern Daylight Time this morning. What? Urban and small stream flooding caused by excessive rainfall is expected. Where? A portion of south central Indiana, including the following counties: Clark, Crawford, Harrison, and Washington. When? Until 7:15 a.m. Eastern Daylight Time. The following impacts are expected: minor flooding in low-lying and poor drainage areas. Additional details: at 4:15 a.m. Eastern Daylight Time, Doppler radar indicated heavy rain due to thunderstorms. This will cause urban and small stream flooding. Some locations that will experience flooding include Salem, Dupican, Palmyra, Milltown, Campbellsburg, Hardinsburg, Leavenworth, Little York, Livonia, and Fredericksburg. http://www.weather.gov/safety/flood-turnaround. Don't drown when encountering flooded roads. Most flood deaths occur in vehicles. Now for the official National Weather Service forecast for north central Kentucky and south central Indiana, including the Louisville metro area. Today, showers likely in the morning. Chance of thunderstorms through the day. Showers in the afternoon. Some thunderstorms may produce heavy rainfall early in the morning. Some thunderstorms may produce heavy rainfall in the late morning and early afternoon. Highs in the mid-70s. West winds up to 5 miles an hour shifting to the north in the afternoon. Chance of precipitation 90%. Tonight, cloudy. Chance of rain showers and slight chance of thunderstorms until midnight, then slight chance of rain showers after midnight. Lows in the upper 50s. Northeast winds 5 to 10 miles an hour. Chance of precipitation 50%. Thursday, cloudy with a 20% chance of rain showers in the morning, then partly sunny in the afternoon. Highs in the lower 70s. Northeast winds 5 to 15 miles an hour. Thursday night, mostly cloudy. A 50% chance of showers after midnight. Lows around 60. Northeast winds 5 to 10 miles an hour. And now the extended forecast for the radio listening area. Friday and Friday night, showers and chance of thunderstorms. Highs in the upper 70s. Lows in the mid 60s. Chance of precipitation near 100%. Saturday and Saturday night, mostly cloudy with a 50% chance of thunderstorms. Highs in the lower 80s. Lows in the mid 60s. Sunday and Sunday night, showers likely and chance of thunderstorms. Highs in the lower 80s. Lows in the upper 60s. Chance of precipitation 70%. Memorial Day and Monday night, showers likely and chance of thunderstorms. Highs in the lower 80s. Lows in the upper 60s. Chance of precipitation 70%. Tuesday and Tuesday night, showers likely and chance of thunderstorms. Highs in the mid-80s. Lows in the upper 60s. Chance of precipitation 60%. The current time is 6:49 a.m. Eastern Daylight Time. Flood watch remains in effect until 2 p.m. Eastern Daylight Time, or 1 p.m. Central Daylight Time this afternoon. What? Flooding caused by excessive rainfall continues to be possible. Where? Portions of Indiana, including the following areas: Clark, Crawford, DuBois, Floyd, Harrison, Jefferson, Orange, Perry, Scott, and Washington, and north central Kentucky, including the following area: Trimble. When? Until 2 p.m. Eastern Daylight Time, or 1 p.m. Central Daylight Time this afternoon. The following impacts are expected: excessive runoff may result in flooding of rivers, creeks, streams, and other low-lying and flood-prone locations. Creeks and streams may rise out of their banks. Flooding may occur in poor drainage and urban areas. Additional details, http://www.weather.gov/safety/flood. You should monitor later forecasts and be alert for possible flood warnings. Those living in areas prone to flooding should be prepared to take action should flooding develop. 6 a.m. Eastern Daylight Time weather conditions across north central Kentucky and south central Indiana. At Louisville International,
It was cloudy. The temperature was 71 degrees, the dew point 68, and the relative humidity 90%. The wind was north at 8 miles an hour. The pressure was 30.08 inches and rising. At Bowman Field, it was cloudy. The temperature was 70 degrees, the dew point 69, and the relative humidity 97%. The wind was north at 5 miles an hour. The pressure was 30.09 inches and rising. At Jasper, light rain was falling. The temperature was 68 degrees, the dew point 68, and the relative humidity 100%. The wind was calm. The pressure was 30.09 inches and rising. Once again, at Louisville International, it was 71 degrees under cloudy skies. Elsewhere around the region, at Paducah, rain was falling, with a temperature of 70. It was partly cloudy, with a temperature of 69 at Lexington, and 68 at Jackson. It was mostly cloudy, with a temperature of 68 at Covington, and 70 at Bowling Green. It was cloudy, with a temperature of 73 at Nashville, 67 at Evansville, 65 at Bloomington, and 63 at Indianapolis. At Frankfort, the weather conditions were not available. Flood advisory in effect until 7:15 a.m. Eastern Daylight Time this morning. What urban and small stream flooding caused by excessive rainfall is expected? Where a portion of south central Indiana, including the following counties, Clark, Crawford, Harrison, and Washington. When, until 7:15 a.m. Eastern Daylight Time. The following impacts are expected: minor flooding in low-lying and poor drainage areas. Additional details, at 4:15 a.m. Eastern Daylight Time, Doppler radar indicated heavy rain due to thunderstorms. This will cause urban and small stream flooding. Some locations that will experience flooding include Salem, Dupican, Palmyra, Milltown, Campbellsburg, Hardinsburg, Leavenworth, Little York, Livonia, and Fredericksburg. http://www.weather.gov/safety/ Flood turnaround, don't drown when encountering flooded roads. Most flood deaths occur in vehicles. Now for the official National Weather Service forecast for north central Kentucky and south central Indiana, including the Louisville metro area. Today, showers likely in the morning. Chance of thunderstorms through the day. Showers in the afternoon. Some thunderstorms may produce heavy rainfall early in the morning. Some thunderstorms may produce heavy rainfall in the late morning and early afternoon. Highs in the mid-70s. West winds up to 5 miles an hour shifting to the north in the afternoon. Chance of precipitation 90%. Tonight, cloudy. Chance of rain showers and slight chance of thunderstorms until midnight, then slight chance of rain showers after midnight. Lows in the upper 50s. Northeast winds 5 to 10 miles an hour. Chance of precipitation 50%. Thursday, cloudy with a 20% chance of rain showers in the morning, then partly sunny in the afternoon. Highs in the lower 70s. Northeast winds 5 to 15 miles an hour. Thursday night, mostly cloudy. A 50% chance of showers after midnight. Lows around 60. Northeast winds 5 to 10 miles an hour. And now the extended forecast for the radio listening area. Friday and Friday night, showers and chance of thunderstorms. Highs in the upper 70s. Lows in the mid 60s. Chance of precipitation near 100%. Saturday and Saturday night, mostly cloudy with a 50% chance of thunderstorms. Highs in the lower 80s. Lows in the mid 60s. Sunday and Sunday night, showers likely and chance of thunderstorms. Highs in the lower 80s. Lows in the upper 60s. Chance of precipitation 70%. Memorial Day and Monday night, showers likely and chance of thunderstorms. Highs in the lower 80s. Lows in the upper 60s. Chance of precipitation 70%. Tuesday and Tuesday night, showers likely and chance of thunderstorms. Highs in the mid-80s. Lows in the upper 60s. Chance of precipitation 60%.
The current time is 6:55 a.m. Eastern Daylight Time. Flood watch remains in effect until 2 p.m. Eastern Daylight Time, or 1 p.m. Central Daylight Time this afternoon. What? Flooding caused by excessive rainfall continues to be possible. Where? Portions of Indiana, including the following areas: Clark, Crawford, DuBois, Floyd, Harrison, Jefferson, Orange, Perry, Scott, and Washington, and North Central Kentucky, including the following area: Trimble. When? Until 2 p.m. Eastern Daylight Time, or 1 p.m. Central Daylight Time this afternoon. The following impacts are expected: excessive runoff may result in flooding of rivers, creeks, streams, and other low-lying and flood-prone locations. Creeks and streams may rise out of their banks. Flooding may occur in poor drainage and urban areas. Additional details: http://www.weather.gov/safety/. Flood, you should monitor later forecasts and be alert for possible flood warnings. Those living in areas prone to flooding should be prepared to take action should flooding develop. 6 a.m. Eastern Daylight Time weather conditions across north central Kentucky and south central Indiana. At Louisville International, it was cloudy. The temperature was 71 degrees, the dew point 68, and the relative humidity 90%. The wind was north at 8 miles an hour. The pressure was 30.08 inches and rising. At Bowman Field, it was cloudy. The temperature was 70 degrees, the dew point 69, and the relative humidity 97%. The wind was north at 5 miles an hour. The pressure was 30.09 inches and rising. At Jasper, light rain was falling. The temperature was 68 degrees, the dew point 68, and the relative humidity 100%. The wind was calm. The pressure was 30.09 inches and rising. Once again, at Louisville International, it was 71 degrees under cloudy skies. Elsewhere around the region, at Paducah, rain was falling, with a temperature of 70. It was partly cloudy, with a temperature of 69 at Lexington and 68 at Jackson. It was mostly cloudy, with a temperature of 68 at Covington and 70 at Bowling Green. It was cloudy, with a temperature of 73 at Nashville, 67 at Evansville, 65 at Bloomington, and 63 at Indianapolis. At Frankfort, the weather conditions were not available. Flood advisory in effect until 7:15 a.m. Eastern Daylight Time this morning. What? Urban and small stream flooding caused by excessive rainfall is expected. Where? A portion of south central Indiana, including the following counties: Clark, Crawford, Harrison, and Washington. When? Until 7:15 a.m. Eastern Daylight Time. The following impacts are expected: minor flooding in low-lying and poor drainage areas. Additional details: at 4:15 a.m. Eastern Daylight Time, Doppler radar indicated heavy rain due to thunderstorms. This will cause urban and small stream flooding. Some locations that will experience flooding include Salem, Dupicken, Palmyra, Milltown, Campbellsburg, Hardinsburg, Leavenworth, Little York, Livonia, and Fredericksburg. http://www.weather.gov/safety/. Flood turnaround: don't drown when encountering flooded roads. Most flood deaths occur in vehicles. Now for the official National Weather Service forecast for north central Kentucky and south central Indiana, including the Louisville metro area. Today, showers likely in the morning. Chance of thunderstorms through the day. Showers in the afternoon. Some thunderstorms may produce heavy rainfall early in the morning. Some thunderstorms may produce heavy rainfall in the late morning and early afternoon. Highs in the mid-70s. West winds up to 5 miles an hour shifting to the north in the afternoon. Chance of precipitation 90%. Tonight, cloudy. Chance of rain showers and slight chance of thunderstorms until midnight, then slight chance of rain showers after midnight. Lows in the upper 50s. Northeast winds 5 to 10 miles an hour. Chance of precipitation 50%. Thursday, cloudy with a 20% chance of rain showers in the morning, then partly sunny in the afternoon.
highs in the lower 70s. Northeast winds 5 to 15 miles an hour. Thursday night, mostly cloudy. A 50% chance of showers after midnight. Lows around 60. Northeast winds 5 to 10 miles an hour. And now the extended forecast for the radio listening area. Friday and Friday night, showers and chance of thunderstorms. Highs in the upper 70s. Lows in the mid-60s. Chance of precipitation near 100%. Saturday and Saturday night, mostly cloudy with a 50% chance of thunderstorms. Highs in the lower 80s. Lows in the mid-60s. Sunday and Sunday night, showers likely and chance of thunderstorms. Highs in the lower 80s. Lows in the upper 60s. Chance of precipitation 70%. Memorial Day and Monday night, showers likely and chance of thunderstorms. Highs in the lower 80s. Lows in the upper 60s. Chance of precipitation 70%. Tuesday and Tuesday night, showers likely and chance of thunderstorms. Highs in the mid-80s. Lows in the upper 60s. Chance of precipitation 60%. The current time is 7:01 a.m. Eastern Daylight Time. Flood watch remains in effect until 2 p.m. Eastern Daylight Time, or 1 p.m. Central Daylight Time this afternoon. What? Flooding caused by excessive rainfall continues to be possible. Where? Portions of Indiana, including the following areas: Clark, Crawford, DuBois, Floyd, Harrison, Jefferson, Orange, Perry, Scott, and Washington, and North Central Kentucky, including the following area: Trimble. When? Until 2 p.m. Eastern Daylight Time, or 1 p.m. Central Daylight Time this afternoon. The following impacts are expected: excessive runoff may result in flooding of rivers, creeks, streams, and other low-lying and flood-prone locations. Creeks and streams may rise out of their banks. Flooding may occur in poor drainage and urban areas. Additional details, http://www.weather.gov/safety/. Flood you should monitor later forecasts and be alert for possible flood warnings. Those living in areas prone to flooding should be prepared to take action should flooding develop. The current time is 7:03 a.m. Eastern Daylight Time. Flood watch remains in effect until 2 p.m. Eastern Daylight Time, or 1 p.m. Central Daylight Time this afternoon. What? Flooding caused by excessive rainfall continues to be possible. Where? Portions of Indiana, including the following areas: Clark, Crawford, DuBois, Floyd, Harrison, Jefferson, Orange, Perry, Scott, and Washington, and North Central Kentucky, including the following area: Trimble. When? Until 2 p.m. Eastern Daylight Time, or 1 p.m. Central Daylight Time this afternoon. The following impacts are expected: excessive runoff may result in flooding of rivers, creeks, streams, and other low-lying and flood-prone locations. Creeks and streams may rise out of their banks. Flooding may occur in poor drainage and urban areas. 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Flood you should monitor later forecasts and be alert for possible flood warnings. Those living in areas prone to flooding should be prepared to take action should flooding develop. 7 a.m. Eastern Daylight Time weather conditions across north central Kentucky and south central Indiana. At Louisville International, it was cloudy. The temperature was 70 degrees, the dew point 68, and the relative humidity 93%. The wind was northeast at 5 miles an hour. The pressure was 30.07 inches and falling. At Bowman Field, it was cloudy. The temperature was 69 degrees, the dew point 68, and the relative humidity 96%. The wind was northeast at 3 miles an hour. The pressure was 30.08 inches and falling. At Jasper, light rain was falling. The temperature was 69 degrees, the dew point 69, and the relative humidity 100%. The wind was calm. The pressure was 30.10 inches and rising. Once again, at Louisville International, it was 70 degrees under cloudy skies. Elsewhere around the region,
rain was falling with a temperature of 68 at Covington, 68 at Paducah, and 63 at Bloomington. It was partly cloudy with a temperature of 69 at Lexington and 68 at Jackson. It was mostly cloudy with a temperature of 70 at Bowling Green and 72 at Nashville. It was cloudy with a temperature of 66 at Evansville and 63 at Indianapolis. At Frankfort, the weather conditions were not available. Flood advisory in effect until 7:15 a.m. Eastern Daylight Time this morning. What urban and small stream flooding caused by excessive rainfall is expected? Where a portion of south central Indiana, including the following counties, Clark, Crawford, Harrison, and Washington. When, until 7:15 a.m. Eastern Daylight Time. The following impacts are expected: minor flooding in low-lying and poor drainage areas. Additional details, at 4:15 a.m. Eastern Daylight Time, Doppler radar indicated heavy rain due to thunderstorms. This will cause urban and small stream flooding. Some locations that will experience flooding include Salem, Dupican, Palmyra, Milltown, Campbellsburg, Hardinsburg, Leavenworth, Little York, Livonia, and Fredericksburg. http://www.weather.gov/safety/ Flood turnaround, don't drown when encountering flooded roads. Most flood deaths occur in vehicles. Now for the official National Weather Service forecast for north central Kentucky and south central Indiana, including the Louisville metro area. Today, showers likely in the morning. Chance of thunderstorms through the day. Showers in the afternoon. Some thunderstorms may produce heavy rainfall early in the morning. Some thunderstorms may produce heavy rainfall in the late morning and early afternoon. Highs in the mid-70s. West winds up to 5 miles an hour shifting to the north in the afternoon. Chance of precipitation 90%. Tonight, cloudy. Chance of rain showers and slight chance of thunderstorms until midnight, then slight chance of rain showers after midnight. Lows in the upper 50s. Northeast winds 5 to 10 miles an hour. Chance of precipitation 50%. Thursday, cloudy with a 20% chance of rain showers in the morning, then partly sunny in the afternoon. Highs in the lower 70s. Northeast winds 5 to 15 miles an hour. Thursday night, mostly cloudy. A 50% chance of showers after midnight. Lows around 60. Northeast winds 5 to 10 miles an hour. And now the extended forecast for the radio listening area. Friday and Friday night, showers and chance of thunderstorms. Highs in the upper 70s. Lows in the mid 60s. Chance of precipitation near 100%. Saturday and Saturday night, mostly cloudy with a 50% chance of thunderstorms. Highs in the lower 80s. Lows in the mid 60s. Sunday and Sunday night, showers likely and chance of thunderstorms. Highs in the lower 80s. Lows in the upper 60s. Chance of precipitation 70%. Memorial Day and Monday night, showers likely and chance of thunderstorms. Highs in the lower 80s. Lows in the upper 60s. Chance of precipitation 70%. Tuesday and Tuesday night, showers likely and chance of thunderstorms. Highs in the mid-80s. Lows in the upper 60s. Chance of precipitation 60%. The current time is 7:09 a.m. Eastern Daylight Time. Flood watch remains in effect until 2 p.m. Eastern Daylight Time or 1 p.m. Central Daylight Time this afternoon. What flooding caused by excessive rainfall continues to be possible? Where portions of Indiana, including the following areas, Clark, Crawford, DuBois, Floyd, Harrison, Jefferson, Orange, Perry, Scott, and Washington, and north central Kentucky, including the following area, Trimble. When, until 2 p.m. Eastern Daylight Time, or 1 p.m. Central Daylight Time this afternoon. The following impacts are expected: excessive runoff may result in flooding of rivers, creeks, streams, and other low-lying and flood-prone locations. Creeks and streams may rise out of their banks. Flooding may occur in poor drainage and urban areas.
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Flood, you should monitor later forecasts and be alert for possible flood warnings. Those living in areas prone to flooding should be prepared to take action should flooding develop. Flood watch remains in effect until 2 p.m. Eastern Daylight Time, or 1 p.m. Central Daylight Time this afternoon. What? Flooding caused by excessive rainfall continues to be possible. Where? Portions of Indiana, including the following areas: Clark, Crawford, DuBois, Floyd, Harrison, Jefferson, Orange, Perry, Scott, and Washington, and North Central Kentucky, including the following area: Trimble. When? Until 2 p.m. Eastern Daylight Time, or 1 p.m. Central Daylight Time this afternoon. The following impacts are expected. Excessive runoff may result in flooding of rivers, creeks, streams, and other low-lying and flood-prone locations. Creeks and streams may rise out of their banks. Flooding may occur in poor drainage and urban areas. Additional details, http://www.weather.gov/safety/. Flood, you should monitor later forecasts and be alert for possible flood warnings. Those living in areas prone to flooding should be prepared to take action should flooding develop. 7 a.m. Eastern Daylight Time weather conditions across north central Kentucky and south central Indiana. At Louisville International, it was cloudy. The temperature was 70 degrees, the dew point 68, and the relative humidity 93%. The wind was northeast at 5 miles an hour. The pressure was 30.07 inches and falling. At Bowman Field, it was cloudy. The temperature was 69 degrees, the dew point 68, and the relative humidity 96%. The wind was northeast at 3 miles an hour. The pressure was 30.08 inches and falling. At Jasper, light rain was falling. The temperature was 69 degrees, the dew point 69, and the relative humidity 100%. The wind was calm. The pressure was 30.10 inches and rising. Once again, at Louisville International, it was 70 degrees under cloudy skies. Elsewhere around the region, rain was falling, with a temperature of 68 at Covington, 68 at Paducah, and 63 at Bloomington. It was partly cloudy, with a temperature of 69 at Lexington, and 68 at Jackson. It was mostly cloudy, with a temperature of 70 at Bowling Green, and 72 at Nashville. It was cloudy, with a temperature of 66 at Evansville, and 63 at Indianapolis. At Frankfort, the weather conditions were not available. The current time is 7:13 a.m. Eastern Daylight Time. Flood advisory in effect until 7:15 a.m. Eastern Daylight Time this morning. What? Urban and small stream flooding caused by excessive rainfall is expected. Where? A portion of south central Indiana, including the following counties: Clark, Crawford, Harrison, and Washington. When? Until 7:15 a.m. Eastern Daylight Time. The following impacts are expected: minor flooding in low-lying and poor drainage areas. Additional details, at 4:15 a.m. Eastern Daylight Time, Doppler radar indicated heavy rain due to thunderstorms. This will cause urban and small stream flooding. Some locations that will experience flooding include Salem, New Pekin, Palmyra, Milltown, Campbellsburg, Hardinsburg, Leavenworth, Little York, Livonia, and Fredericksburg. http://www.weather.gov/safety/. Flood turnaround. Don't drown when encountering flooded roads. Most flood deaths occur in vehicles. Now for the official National Weather Service forecast for North Central Kentucky and South Central Indiana, including the Louisville metro area. Today, showers likely in the morning. Chance of thunderstorms through the day. Showers in the afternoon. Some thunderstorms may produce heavy rainfall early in the morning. Some thunderstorms may produce heavy rainfall in the late morning and early afternoon. Highs in the mid-70s. West winds up to 5 miles an hour shifting to the north in the afternoon. Chance of precipitation 90%. Tonight, cloudy.
chance of rain showers and slight chance of thunderstorms until midnight, then slight chance of rain showers after midnight. Lows in the upper 50s. Northeast winds 5 to 10 miles an hour. Chance of precipitation 50%. Thursday, cloudy with a 20% chance of rain showers in the morning, then partly sunny in the afternoon. Highs in the lower 70s. Northeast winds 5 to 15 miles an hour. Thursday night, mostly cloudy. A 50% chance of showers after midnight. Lows around 60. Northeast winds 5 to 10 miles an hour. And now the extended forecast for the radio listening area. Friday and Friday night, showers and chance of thunderstorms. Highs in the upper 70s. Lows in the mid 60s. Chance of precipitation near 100%. Saturday and Saturday night, mostly cloudy with a 50% chance of thunderstorms. Highs in the lower 80s. Lows in the mid 60s. Sunday and Sunday night, showers likely and chance of thunderstorms. Highs in the lower 80s. Lows in the upper 60s. Chance of precipitation 70%. Memorial Day and Monday night, showers likely and chance of thunderstorms. Highs in the lower 80s. Lows in the upper 60s. Chance of precipitation 70%. Tuesday and Tuesday night, showers likely and chance of thunderstorms. Highs in the mid 80s. Lows in the upper 60s. Chance of precipitation 60%. The current time is 7:17 a.m. Eastern Daylight Time. Flood watch remains in effect until 2 p.m. Eastern Daylight Time, or 1 p.m. Central Daylight Time this afternoon. What? Flooding caused by excessive rainfall continues to be possible. Where? Portions of Indiana, including the following areas: Clark, Crawford, DuBois, Floyd, Harrison, Jefferson, Orange, Perry, Scott and Washington, and North Central Kentucky, including the following area: Trimble. When? Until 2 p.m. Eastern Daylight Time, or 1 p.m. Central Daylight Time this afternoon. The following impacts are expected: excessive runoff may result in flooding of rivers, creeks, streams, and other low-lying and flood-prone locations. Creeks and streams may rise out of their banks. Flooding may occur in poor drainage and urban areas. Additional details, http://www.weather.gov/safety/. Flood you should monitor later forecasts and be alert for possible flood warnings. Those living in areas prone to flooding should be prepared to take action should flooding develop. 7 a.m. Eastern Daylight Time weather conditions across north-central Kentucky and south-central Indiana. At Louisville International, it was cloudy. The temperature was 70 degrees, the dew point 68, and the relative humidity 93%. The wind was northeast at 5 miles an hour. The pressure was 30.07 inches and falling. At Bowman Field, it was cloudy. The temperature was 69 degrees, the dew point 68, and the relative humidity 96%. The wind was northeast at 3 miles an hour. The pressure was 30.08 inches and falling. At Jasper, light rain was falling. The temperature was 69 degrees, the dew point 69, and the relative humidity 100%. The wind was calm. The pressure was 30.10 inches and rising. Once again, at Louisville International, it was 70 degrees under cloudy skies. Elsewhere around the region, rain was falling, with a temperature of 68 at Covington, 68 at Paducah, and 63 at Bloomington. It was partly cloudy, with a temperature of 69 at Lexington, and 68 at Jackson. It was mostly cloudy, with a temperature of 70 at Bowling Green, and 72 at Nashville. It was cloudy, with a temperature of 66 at Evansville, and 63 at Indianapolis. At Frankfort, the weather conditions were not available. Now for the official National Weather Service forecast for north-central Kentucky and south-central Indiana, including the Louisville metro area. Today, showers likely in the morning. Chance of thunderstorms through the day. Showers in the afternoon. Some thunderstorms may produce heavy rainfall early in the morning.
Some thunderstorms may produce heavy rainfall in the late morning and early afternoon. Highs in the mid-70s. West winds up to 5 miles an hour shifting to the north in the afternoon. Chance of precipitation 90%. Tonight, cloudy. Chance of rain showers and slight chance of thunderstorms until midnight, then slight chance of rain showers after midnight. Lows in the upper 50s. Northeast winds 5 to 10 miles an hour. Chance of precipitation 50%. Thursday, cloudy with a 20% chance of rain showers in the morning, then partly sunny in the afternoon. Highs in the lower 70s. Northeast winds 5 to 15 miles an hour. Thursday night, mostly cloudy. A 50% chance of showers after midnight. Lows around 60. Northeast winds 5 to 10 miles an hour. And now the extended forecast for the radio listening area. Friday and Friday night, showers and chance of thunderstorms. Highs in the upper 70s. Lows in the mid 60s. Chance of precipitation near 100%. Saturday and Saturday night, mostly cloudy with a 50% chance of thunderstorms. Highs in the lower 80s. Lows in the mid 60s. Sunday and Sunday night, showers likely and chance of thunderstorms. Highs in the lower 80s. Lows in the upper 60s. Chance of precipitation 70%. Memorial Day and Monday night, showers likely and chance of thunderstorms. Highs in the lower 80s. Lows in the upper 60s. Chance of precipitation 70%. Tuesday and Tuesday night, showers likely and chance of thunderstorms. Highs in the mid-80s. Lows in the upper 60s. Chance of precipitation 60%. The current time is 7:22 a.m. Eastern Daylight Time. Flood watch remains in effect until 2 p.m. Eastern Daylight Time, or 1 p.m. Central Daylight Time this afternoon. What? Flooding caused by excessive rainfall continues to be possible. Where? Portions of Indiana, including the following areas: Clark, Crawford, DuBois, Floyd, Harrison, Jefferson, Orange, Perry, Scott and Washington, and North Central Kentucky, including the following area: Trimble. When? Until 2 p.m. Eastern Daylight Time, or 1 p.m. Central Daylight Time this afternoon. The following impacts are expected. Excessive runoff may result in flooding of rivers, creeks, streams, and other low-lying and flood-prone locations. Creeks and streams may rise out of their banks. Flooding may occur in poor drainage and urban areas. Additional details, http://www.weather.gov/safety/. Flood you should monitor later forecasts and be alert for possible flood warnings. Those living in areas prone to flooding should be prepared to take action should flooding develop. 7 a.m. Eastern Daylight Time weather conditions across north central Kentucky and south central Indiana. At Louisville International, it was cloudy. The temperature was 70 degrees, the dew point 68, and the relative humidity 93%. The wind was northeast at 5 miles an hour. The pressure was 30.07 inches and falling. At Bowman Field, it was cloudy. The temperature was 69 degrees, the dew point 68, and the relative humidity 96%. The wind was northeast at 3 miles an hour. The pressure was 30.08 inches and falling. At Jasper, light rain was falling. The temperature was 69 degrees, the dew point 69, and the relative humidity 100%. The wind was calm. The pressure was 30.10 inches and rising. Once again, at Louisville International, it was 70 degrees under cloudy skies. Elsewhere around the region, rain was falling, with a temperature of 68 at Covington, 68 at Paducah, and 63 at Bloomington. It was partly cloudy, with a temperature of 69 at Lexington, and 68 at Jackson. It was mostly cloudy, with a temperature of 70 at Bowling Green, and 72 at Nashville. It was cloudy, with a temperature of 66 at Evansville, and 63 at Indianapolis. At Frankfort, the weather conditions were not available. Now for the official National Weather Service forecast for north central Kentucky and south central Indiana,
including the Louisville metro area. Today, showers likely in the morning. Chance of thunderstorms through the day. Showers in the afternoon. Some thunderstorms may produce heavy rainfall early in the morning. Some thunderstorms may produce heavy rainfall in the late morning and early afternoon. Highs in the mid-70s. West winds up to 5 miles an hour shifting to the north in the afternoon. Chance of precipitation 90%. Tonight, cloudy. Chance of rain showers and slight chance of thunderstorms until midnight, then slight chance of rain showers after midnight. Lows in the upper 50s. Northeast winds 5 to 10 miles an hour. Chance of precipitation 50%. Thursday, cloudy with a 20% chance of rain showers in the morning, then partly sunny in the afternoon. Highs in the lower 70s. Northeast winds 5 to 15 miles an hour. Thursday night, mostly cloudy. A 50% chance of showers after midnight. Lows around 60. Northeast winds 5 to 10 miles an hour. And now the extended forecast for the radio listening area. Friday and Friday night, showers and chance of thunderstorms. Highs in the upper 70s. Lows in the mid 60s. Chance of precipitation near 100%. Saturday and Saturday night, mostly cloudy with a 50% chance of thunderstorms. Highs in the lower 80s. Lows in the mid 60s. Sunday and Sunday night, showers likely and chance of thunderstorms. Highs in the lower 80s. Lows in the upper 60s. Chance of precipitation 70%. Memorial Day and Monday night, showers likely and chance of thunderstorms. Highs in the lower 80s. Lows in the upper 60s. Chance of precipitation 70%. Tuesday and Tuesday night, showers likely and chance of thunderstorms. Highs in the mid-80s. Lows in the upper 60s. Chance of precipitation 60%. The current time is 7:27 a.m. Eastern Daylight Time. Flood watch remains in effect until 2 p.m. Eastern Daylight Time, or 1 p.m. Central Daylight Time this afternoon. What? Flooding caused by excessive rainfall continues to be possible. Where? Portions of Indiana, including the following areas: Clark, Crawford, DuBois, Floyd, Harrison, Jefferson, Orange, Perry, Scott and Washington, and North Central Kentucky, including the following area: Trimble. When? Until 2 p.m. Eastern Daylight Time, or 1 p.m. Central Daylight Time this afternoon. The following impacts are expected. Excessive runoff may result in flooding of rivers, creeks, streams, and other low-lying and flood-prone locations. Creeks and streams may rise out of their banks. Flooding may occur in poor drainage and urban areas. Additional details, http://www.weather.gov/safety/. Flood you should monitor later forecasts and be alert for possible flood warnings. Those living in areas prone to flooding should be prepared to take action should flooding develop. 7 a.m. Eastern Daylight Time weather conditions across north central Kentucky and south central Indiana. At Louisville International, it was cloudy. The temperature was 70 degrees, the dew point 68, and the relative humidity 93%. The wind was northeast at 5 miles an hour. The pressure was 30.07 inches and falling. At Bowman Field, it was cloudy. The temperature was 69 degrees, the dew point 68, and the relative humidity 96%. The wind was northeast at 3 miles an hour. The pressure was 30.08 inches and falling. At Jasper, light rain was falling. The temperature was 69 degrees, the dew point 69, and the relative humidity 100%. The wind was calm. The pressure was 30.10 inches and rising. Once again, at Louisville International, it was 70 degrees under cloudy skies. Elsewhere around the region, rain was falling, with a temperature of 68 at Covington, 68 at Paducah, and 63 at Bloomington. It was partly cloudy, with a temperature of 69 at Lexington, and 68 at Jackson. It was mostly cloudy, with a temperature of 70 at Bowling Green, and 72 at Nashville.
It was cloudy, with a temperature of 66 at Evansville and 63 at Indianapolis. At Frankfort, the weather conditions were not available. Now for the official National Weather Service forecast for North Central Kentucky and South Central Indiana, including the Louisville metro area. Today, showers likely in the morning. Chance of thunderstorms through the day. Showers in the afternoon. Some thunderstorms may produce heavy rainfall early in the morning. Some thunderstorms may produce heavy rainfall in the late morning and early afternoon.

chance of precipitation 50%. Thursday, cloudy with a 20% chance of rain showers in the morning, then partly sunny in the afternoon. Highs in the lower 70s. Northeast winds 5 to 15 miles an hour. Thursday night, mostly cloudy. A 50% chance of showers after midnight. Lows around 60. Northeast winds 5 to 10 miles an hour. And now the extended forecast for the radio listening area. Friday and Friday night, showers and chance of thunderstorms. Highs in the upper 70s. Lows in the mid 60s. Chance of precipitation near 100%. Saturday and Saturday night, mostly cloudy with a 50% chance of thunderstorms. Highs in the lower 80s. Lows in the mid 60s. Sunday and Sunday night, showers likely and chance of thunderstorms. Highs in the lower 80s. Lows in the upper 60s. Chance of precipitation 70%. Memorial Day and Monday night, showers likely and chance of thunderstorms. Highs in the lower 80s. Lows in the upper 60s. Chance of precipitation 70%. Tuesday and Tuesday night, showers likely and chance of thunderstorms. Highs in the mid 80s. Lows in the upper 60s. Chance of precipitation 60%. The current time is 7:32 a.m. Eastern Daylight Time. Flood watch remains in effect until 2 p.m. Eastern Daylight Time, or 1 p.m. Central Daylight Time this afternoon. What? Flooding caused by excessive rainfall continues to be possible. Where? Portions of Indiana, including the following areas: Clark, Crawford, DuBois, Floyd, Harrison, Jefferson, Orange, Perry, Scott, and Washington, and North Central Kentucky, including the following area: Trimble. When? Until 2 p.m. Eastern Daylight Time, or 1 p.m. Central Daylight Time this afternoon. The following impacts are expected: excessive runoff may result in flooding of rivers, creeks, streams, and other low-lying and flood-prone locations. Creeks and streams may rise out of their banks. Flooding may occur in poor drainage and urban areas. Additional details, http://www.weather.gov/safety/flood. You should monitor later forecasts and be alert for possible flood warnings. Those living in areas prone to flooding should be prepared to take action should flooding develop. 7 a.m. Eastern Daylight Time weather conditions across north central Kentucky and south central Indiana. At Louisville International, it was cloudy. The temperature was 70 degrees, the dew point 68, and the relative humidity 93%. The wind was northeast at 5 miles an hour. The pressure was 30.07 inches and falling. At Bowman Field, it was cloudy. The temperature was 69 degrees, the dew point 68, and the relative humidity 96%. The wind was northeast at 3 miles an hour. The pressure was 30.08 inches and falling. At Jasper, light rain was falling. The temperature was 69 degrees, the dew point 69, and the relative humidity 100%. The wind was calm. The pressure was 30.10 inches and rising. Once again, at Louisville International, it was 70 degrees under cloudy skies. Elsewhere around the region, rain was falling, with a temperature of 68 at Covington, 68 at Paducah, and 63 at Bloomington. It was partly cloudy, with a temperature of 69 at Lexington, and 68 at Jackson. It was mostly cloudy, with a temperature of 70 at Bowling Green, and 72 at Nashville. It was cloudy, with a temperature of 66 at Evansville, and 63 at Indianapolis. At Frankfort, the weather conditions were not available. Now for the official National Weather Service forecast for north central Kentucky and south central Indiana, including the Louisville metro area. Today, showers likely in the morning. Chance of thunderstorms through the day. Showers in the afternoon. Some thunderstorms may produce heavy rainfall early in the morning. Some thunderstorms may produce heavy rainfall in the late morning and early afternoon. Highs in the mid-70s. West winds up to 5 miles an hour shifting to the north in the afternoon. Chance of precipitation 90%. Tonight,

cloudy. Chance of rain showers and slight chance of thunderstorms until midnight, then slight chance of rain showers after midnight. Lows in the upper 50s. Northeast winds 5 to 10 miles an hour. Chance of precipitation 50%. Thursday, cloudy with a 20% chance of rain showers in the morning, then partly sunny in the afternoon. Highs in the lower 70s. Northeast winds 5 to 15 miles an hour. Thursday night, mostly cloudy. A 50% chance of showers after midnight. Lows around 60. Northeast winds 5 to 10 miles an hour. And now the extended forecast for the radio listening area. Friday and Friday night, showers and chance of thunderstorms. Highs in the upper 70s. Lows in the mid 60s. Chance of precipitation near 100%. Saturday and Saturday night, mostly cloudy with a 50% chance of thunderstorms. Highs in the lower 80s. Lows in the mid 60s. Sunday and Sunday night, showers likely and chance of thunderstorms. Highs in the lower 80s. Lows in the upper 60s. Chance of precipitation 70%. Memorial Day and Monday night, showers likely and chance of thunderstorms. Highs in the lower 80s. Lows in the upper 60s. Chance of precipitation 70%. Tuesday and Tuesday night, showers likely and chance of thunderstorms. Highs in the mid 80s. Lows in the upper 60s. Chance of precipitation 60%. The current time is 7:38 a.m. Eastern Daylight Time. Flood watch remains in effect until 2 p.m. Eastern Daylight Time, or 1 p.m. Central Daylight Time this afternoon. What? Flooding caused by excessive rainfall continues to be possible. Where? Portions of Indiana, including the following areas: Clark, Crawford, DuBois, Floyd, Harrison, Jefferson, Orange, Perry, Scott and Washington, and North Central Kentucky, including the following area: Trimble. When? Until 2 p.m. Eastern Daylight Time, or 1 p.m. Central Daylight Time this afternoon. The following impacts are expected: excessive runoff may result in flooding of rivers, creeks, streams, and other low-lying and flood-prone locations. Creeks and streams may rise out of their banks. Flooding may occur in poor drainage and urban areas. Additional details, http://www.weather.gov/safety/. Flood. You should monitor later forecasts and be alert for possible flood warnings. Those living in areas prone to flooding should be prepared to take action should flooding develop. 7 a.m. Eastern Daylight Time weather conditions across north central Kentucky and south central Indiana. At Louisville International, it was cloudy. The temperature was 70 degrees, the dew point 68, and the relative humidity 93%. The wind was northeast at 5 miles an hour. The pressure was 30.07 inches and falling. At Bowman Field, it was cloudy. The temperature was 69 degrees, the dew point 68, and the relative humidity 96%. The wind was northeast at 3 miles an hour. The pressure was 30.08 inches and falling. At Jasper, light rain was falling. The temperature was 69 degrees, the dew point 69, and the relative humidity 100%. The wind was calm. The pressure was 30.10 inches and rising. Once again, at Louisville International, it was 70 degrees under cloudy skies. Elsewhere around the region, rain was falling, with a temperature of 68 at Covington, 68 at Paducah, and 63 at Bloomington. It was partly cloudy, with a temperature of 69 at Lexington, and 68 at Jackson. It was mostly cloudy, with a temperature of 70 at Bowling Green, and 72 at Nashville. It was cloudy, with a temperature of 66 at Evansville, and 63 at Indianapolis. At Frankfort, the weather conditions were not available. Now for the official National Weather Service forecast for North Central Kentucky and South Central Indiana, including the Louisville metro area. Today, showers likely in the morning. Chance of thunderstorms through the day. Showers in the afternoon. Some thunderstorms may produce heavy rainfall early in the morning.
Some thunderstorms may produce heavy rainfall in the late morning and early afternoon. Highs in the mid-70s. West winds up to 5 miles an hour shifting to the north in the afternoon. Chance of precipitation 90%. Tonight, cloudy. Chance of rain showers and slight chance of thunderstorms until midnight, then slight chance of rain showers after midnight. Lows in the upper 50s. Northeast winds 5 to 10 miles an hour. Chance of precipitation 50%. Thursday, cloudy with a 20% chance of rain showers in the morning, then partly sunny in the afternoon. Highs in the lower 70s. Northeast winds 5 to 15 miles an hour. Thursday night, mostly cloudy. A 50% chance of showers after midnight. Lows around 60. Northeast winds 5 to 10 miles an hour. And now the extended forecast for the radio listening area. Friday and Friday night, showers and chance of thunderstorms. Highs in the upper 70s. Lows in the mid-60s. Chance of precipitation near 100%. Saturday and Saturday night, mostly cloudy with a 50% chance of thunderstorms. Highs in the lower 80s. Lows in the mid-60s. Sunday and Sunday night, showers likely and chance of thunderstorms. Highs in the lower 80s. Lows in the upper 60s. Chance of precipitation 70%. Memorial Day and Monday night, showers likely and chance of thunderstorms. Highs in the lower 80s. Lows in the upper 60s. Chance of precipitation 70%. Tuesday and Tuesday night, showers likely and chance of thunderstorms. Highs in the mid-80s. Lows in the upper 60s. Chance of precipitation 60%. The current time is 7:43 a.m. Eastern Daylight Time. Flood watch remains in effect until 2 p.m. Eastern Daylight Time, or 1 p.m. Central Daylight Time this afternoon. What? Flooding caused by excessive rainfall continues to be possible. Where? Portions of Indiana, including the following areas: Clark, Crawford, DuBois, Floyd, Harrison, Jefferson, Orange, Perry, Scott and Washington, and North Central Kentucky, including the following area: Trimble. When? Until 2 p.m. Eastern Daylight Time, or 1 p.m. Central Daylight Time this afternoon. The following impacts are expected. Excessive runoff may result in flooding of rivers, creeks, streams, and other low-lying and flood-prone locations. Creeks and streams may rise out of their banks. Flooding may occur in poor drainage and urban areas. Additional details, http://www.weather.gov/safety/. Flood. You should monitor later forecasts and be alert for possible flood warnings. Those living in areas prone to flooding should be prepared to take action should flooding develop. 7 a.m. Eastern Daylight Time weather conditions across north central Kentucky and south central Indiana. At Louisville International, it was cloudy. The temperature was 70 degrees, the dew point 68, and the relative humidity 93%. The wind was northeast at 5 miles an hour. The pressure was 30.07 inches and falling. At Bowman Field, it was cloudy. The temperature was 69 degrees, the dew point 68, and the relative humidity 96%. The wind was northeast at 3 miles an hour. The pressure was 30.08 inches and falling. At Jasper, light rain was falling. The temperature was 69 degrees, the dew point 69, and the relative humidity 100%. The wind was calm. The pressure was 30.10 inches and rising. Once again, at Louisville International, it was 70 degrees under cloudy skies. Elsewhere around the region, rain was falling, with a temperature of 68 at Covington, 68 at Paducah, and 63 at Bloomington. It was partly cloudy, with a temperature of 69 at Lexington, and 68 at Jackson. It was mostly cloudy, with a temperature of 70 at Bowling Green, and 72 at Nashville. It was cloudy, with a temperature of 66 at Evansville, and 63 at Indianapolis. At Frankfort, the weather conditions were not available.
Now for the official National Weather Service forecast for north central Kentucky and south central Indiana, including the Louisville metro area. Today, showers likely in the morning. Chance of thunderstorms through the day. Showers in the afternoon. Some thunderstorms may produce heavy rainfall early in the morning. Some thunderstorms may produce heavy rainfall in the late morning and early afternoon. Highs in the mid-70s. West winds up to 5 miles an hour shifting to the north in the afternoon. Chance of precipitation 90%. Tonight, cloudy. Chance of rain showers and slight chance of thunderstorms until midnight, then slight chance of rain showers after midnight. Lows in the upper 50s. Northeast winds 5 to 10 miles an hour. Chance of precipitation 50%. Thursday, cloudy with a 20% chance of rain showers in the morning, then partly sunny in the afternoon. Highs in the lower 70s. Northeast winds 5 to 15 miles an hour. Thursday night, mostly cloudy. A 50% chance of showers after midnight. Lows around 60. Northeast winds 5 to 10 miles an hour. And now the extended forecast for the radio listening area. Friday and Friday night, showers and chance of thunderstorms. Highs in the upper 70s. Lows in the mid 60s. Chance of precipitation near 100%. Saturday and Saturday night, mostly cloudy with a 50% chance of thunderstorms. Highs in the lower 80s. Lows in the mid 60s. Sunday and Sunday night, showers likely and chance of thunderstorms. Highs in the lower 80s. Lows in the upper 60s. Chance of precipitation 70%. Memorial Day and Monday night, showers likely and chance of thunderstorms. Highs in the lower 80s. Lows in the upper 60s. Chance of precipitation 70%. Tuesday and Tuesday night, showers likely and chance of thunderstorms. Highs in the mid-80s. Lows in the upper 60s. Chance of precipitation 60%. The current time is 7:48 a.m. Eastern Daylight Time. Flood watch remains in effect until 2 p.m. Eastern Daylight Time, or 1 p.m. Central Daylight Time this afternoon. What? Flooding caused by excessive rainfall continues to be possible. Where? Portions of Indiana, including the following areas: Clark, Crawford, DuBois, Floyd, Harrison, Jefferson, Orange, Perry, Scott and Washington, and North Central Kentucky, including the following area: Trimble. When? Until 2 p.m. Eastern Daylight Time, or 1 p.m. Central Daylight Time this afternoon. The following impacts are expected. Excessive runoff may result in flooding of rivers, creeks, streams, and other low-lying and flood-prone locations. Creeks and streams may rise out of their banks. Flooding may occur in poor drainage and urban areas. Additional details, http://www.weather.gov/safety/. Flood. You should monitor later forecasts and be alert for possible flood warnings. Those living in areas prone to flooding should be prepared to take action should flooding develop. 7 a.m. Eastern Daylight Time weather conditions across north central Kentucky and south central Indiana. At Louisville International, it was cloudy. The temperature was 70 degrees, the dew point 68, and the relative humidity 93%. The wind was northeast at 5 miles an hour. The pressure was 30.07 inches and falling. At Bowman Field, it was cloudy. The temperature was 69 degrees, the dew point 68, and the relative humidity 96%. The wind was northeast at 3 miles an hour. The pressure was 30.08 inches and falling. At Jasper, light rain was falling. The temperature was 69 degrees, the dew point 69, and the relative humidity 100%. The wind was calm. The pressure was 30.10 inches and rising. Once again, at Louisville International, it was 70 degrees under cloudy skies. Elsewhere around the region, rain was falling, with a temperature of 68 at Covington, 68 at Paducah, and 63 at Bloomington. It was partly cloudy, with a temperature of 69 at Lexington, and 68 at Jackson.
It was mostly cloudy, with a temperature of 70 at Bowling Green and 72 at Nashville. It was cloudy, with a temperature of 66 at Evansville and 63 at Indianapolis. At Frankfort, the weather conditions were not available. Now for the official National Weather Service forecast for North Central Kentucky and South Central Indiana, including the Louisville metro area. Today, showers likely in the morning. Chance of thunderstorms through the day. Showers in the afternoon. Some thunderstorms may produce heavy rainfall early in the morning. Some thunderstorms may produce heavy rainfall in the late morning and early afternoon. Highs in the mid-70s. West winds up to 5 miles an hour shifting to the north in the afternoon. Chance of precipitation 90%. Tonight, cloudy. Chance of rain showers and slight chance of thunderstorms until midnight, then slight chance of rain showers after midnight. Lows in the upper 50s. Northeast winds 5 to 10 miles an hour. Chance of precipitation 50%. Thursday, cloudy with a 20% chance of rain showers in the morning, then partly sunny in the afternoon. Highs in the lower 70s. Northeast winds 5 to 15 miles an hour. Thursday night, mostly cloudy. A 50% chance of showers after midnight. Lows around 60. Northeast winds 5 to 10 miles an hour. And now the extended forecast for the radio listening area. Friday and Friday night, showers and chance of thunderstorms. Highs in the upper 70s. Lows in the mid-60s. Chance of precipitation near 100%. Saturday and Saturday night, mostly cloudy with a 50% chance of thunderstorms. Highs in the lower 80s. Lows in the mid-60s. Sunday and Sunday night, showers likely and chance of thunderstorms. Highs in the lower 80s. Lows in the upper 60s. Chance of precipitation 70%. Memorial Day and Monday night, showers likely and chance of thunderstorms. Highs in the lower 80s. Lows in the upper 60s. Chance of precipitation 70%. Tuesday and Tuesday night, showers likely and chance of thunderstorms. Highs in the mid-80s. Lows in the upper 60s. Chance of precipitation 60%. The current time is 7:53 a.m. Eastern Daylight Time. Flood watch remains in effect until 2 p.m. Eastern Daylight Time or 1 p.m. Central Daylight Time this afternoon. What? Flooding caused by excessive rainfall continues to be possible. Where? Portions of Indiana, including the following areas: Clark, Crawford, DuBois, Floyd, Harrison, Jefferson, Orange, Perry, Scott, and Washington, and North Central Kentucky, including the following area: Trimble. When? Until 2 p.m. Eastern Daylight Time or 1 p.m. Central Daylight Time this afternoon. The following impacts are expected. Excessive runoff may result in flooding of rivers, creeks, streams, and other low-lying and flood-prone locations. Creeks and streams may rise out of their banks. Flooding may occur in poor drainage and urban areas. Additional details, http://www.weather.gov/safety/. Flood. You should monitor later forecasts and be alert for possible flood warnings. Those living in areas prone to flooding should be prepared to take action should flooding develop. 7 a.m. Eastern Daylight Time weather conditions across North Central Kentucky and South Central Indiana. At Louisville International, it was cloudy. The temperature was 70 degrees, the dew point 68, and the relative humidity 93%. The wind was northeast at 5 miles an hour. The pressure was 30.07 inches and falling. At Bowman Field, it was cloudy. The temperature was 69 degrees, the dew point 68, and the relative humidity 96%. The wind was northeast at 3 miles an hour. The pressure was 30.08 inches and falling. At Jasper, light rain was falling. The temperature was 69 degrees, the dew point 69, and the relative humidity 100%. The wind was calm. The pressure was 30.10 inches and rising. Once again, at Louisville International, it was 70 degrees under cloudy skies.
Elsewhere around the region, rain was falling, with a temperature of 68 at Covington, 68 at Paducah, and 63 at Bloomington. It was partly cloudy, with a temperature of 69 at Lexington, and 68 at Jackson. It was mostly cloudy, with a temperature of 70 at Bowling Green, and 72 at Nashville. It was cloudy, with a temperature of 66 at Evansville, and 63 at Indianapolis. At Frankfort, the weather conditions were not available. Now for the official National Weather Service forecast for North Central Kentucky and South Central Indiana, including the Louisville metro area. Today, showers likely in the morning. Chance of thunderstorms through the day. Showers in the afternoon. Some thunderstorms may produce heavy rainfall early in the morning. Some thunderstorms may produce heavy rainfall in the late morning and early afternoon. Highs in the mid-70s. West winds up to 5 miles an hour shifting to the north in the afternoon. Chance of precipitation 90%. Tonight, cloudy. Chance of rain showers and slight chance of thunderstorms until midnight, then slight chance of rain showers after midnight. Lows in the upper 50s. Northeast winds 5 to 10 miles an hour. Chance of precipitation 50%. Thursday, cloudy with a 20% chance of rain showers in the morning, then partly sunny in the afternoon. Highs in the lower 70s. Northeast winds 5 to 15 miles an hour. Thursday night, mostly cloudy. A 50% chance of showers after midnight. Lows around 60. Northeast winds 5 to 10 miles an hour. And now the extended forecast for the radio listening area. Friday and Friday night, showers and chance of thunderstorms. Highs in the upper 70s. Lows in the mid 60s. Chance of precipitation near 100%. Saturday and Saturday night, mostly cloudy with a 50% chance of thunderstorms. Highs in the lower 80s. Lows in the mid 60s. Sunday and Sunday night, showers likely and chance of thunderstorms. Highs in the lower 80s. Lows in the upper 60s. Chance of precipitation 70%. Memorial Day and Monday night, showers likely and chance of thunderstorms. Highs in the lower 80s. Lows in the upper 60s. Chance of precipitation 70%. Tuesday and Tuesday night, showers likely and chance of thunderstorms. Highs in the mid 80s. Lows in the upper 60s. Chance of precipitation 60%. The current time is 7:59 a.m. Eastern Daylight Time. Flood watch remains in effect until 2 p.m. Eastern Daylight Time, or 1 p.m. Central Daylight Time this afternoon. What flooding caused by excessive rainfall continues to be possible. Where portions of Indiana, including the following areas, Clark, Crawford, DuBois, Floyd, Harrison, Jefferson, Orange, Perry, Scott and Washington and North Central Kentucky, including the following area, Trimble. When, until 2 p.m. Eastern Daylight Time, or 1 p.m. Central Daylight Time this afternoon. The following impacts are expected. Excessive runoff may result in flooding of rivers, creeks, streams, and other low-lying and flood-prone locations. Creeks and streams may rise out of their banks. Flooding may occur in poor drainage and urban areas. Additional details, http://www.weather.gov/safety/. Flood. You should monitor later forecasts and be alert for possible flood warnings. Those living in areas prone to flooding should be prepared to take action should flooding develop. 7 a.m. Eastern Daylight Time weather conditions across North Central Kentucky and South Central Indiana. At Louisville International, it was cloudy. The temperature was 70 degrees, the dew point 68, and the relative humidity 93%. The wind was northeast at 5 miles an hour. The pressure was 30.07 inches and falling. At Bowman Field, it was cloudy. The temperature was 69 degrees, the dew point 68, and the relative humidity 96%. The wind was northeast at 3 miles an hour. The pressure was 30.08 inches and falling. At Jasper, light rain was falling. The temperature was 69 degrees,
the dew point 69, and the relative humidity 100%. The wind was calm. The pressure was 30.10 inches and rising. Once again, at Louisville International, it was 70 degrees under cloudy skies. Elsewhere around the region, rain was falling, with a temperature of 68 at Covington, 68 at Paducah, and 63 at Bloomington. It was partly cloudy, with a temperature of 69 at Lexington, and 68 at Jackson. It was mostly cloudy, with a temperature of 70 at Bowling Green, and 72 at Nashville. It was cloudy, with a temperature of 66 at Evansville, and 63 at Indianapolis. At Frankfort, the weather conditions were not available. Now for the official National Weather Service forecast for North Central Kentucky and South Central Indiana, including the Louisville metro area. Today, showers likely in the morning. Chance of thunderstorms through the day. Showers in the afternoon. Some thunderstorms may produce heavy rainfall early in the morning. Some thunderstorms may produce heavy rainfall in the late morning and early afternoon. Highs in the mid-70s. West winds up to 5 miles an hour shifting to the north in the afternoon. Chance of precipitation 90%. Tonight, cloudy. Chance of rain showers and slight chance of thunderstorms until midnight, then slight chance of rain showers after midnight. Lows in the upper 50s. Northeast winds 5 to 10 miles an hour. Chance of precipitation 50%. Thursday, cloudy with a 20% chance of rain showers in the morning, then partly sunny in the afternoon. Highs in the lower 70s. Northeast winds 5 to 15 miles an hour. Thursday night, mostly cloudy. A 50% chance of showers after midnight. Lows around 60. Northeast winds 5 to 10 miles an hour. And now the extended forecast for the radio listening area. Friday and Friday night, showers and chance of thunderstorms. Highs in the upper 70s. Lows in the mid 60s. Chance of precipitation near 100%. Saturday and Saturday night, mostly cloudy with a 50% chance of thunderstorms. Highs in the lower 80s. Lows in the mid 60s. Sunday and Sunday night, showers likely and chance of thunderstorms. Highs in the lower 80s. Lows in the upper 60s. Chance of precipitation 70%. Memorial Day and Monday night, showers likely and chance of thunderstorms. Highs in the lower 80s. Lows in the upper 60s. Chance of precipitation 70%. Tuesday and Tuesday night, showers likely and chance of thunderstorms. Highs in the mid-80s. Lows in the upper 60s. Chance of precipitation 60%. The current time is 8:04 a.m. Eastern Daylight Time. Flood watch remains in effect until 2 p.m. Eastern Daylight Time, or 1 p.m. Central Daylight Time this afternoon. What flooding caused by excessive rainfall continues to be possible. Where, portions of Indiana, including the following areas, Clark, Crawford, DuBois, Floyd, Harrison, Jefferson, Orange, Perry, Scott and Washington and North Central Kentucky, including the following area, Trimble. When, until 2 p.m. Eastern Daylight Time, or 1 p.m. Central Daylight Time this afternoon. The following impacts are expected. Excessive runoff may result in flooding of rivers, creeks, streams, and other low-lying and flood-prone locations. Creeks and streams may rise out of their banks. Flooding may occur in poor drainage and urban areas. Additional details, http://www.weather.gov/safety/. Flood you should monitor later forecasts and be alert for possible flood warnings. Those living in areas prone to flooding should be prepared to take action should flooding develop. 8 a.m. Eastern Daylight Time weather conditions across North Central Kentucky and South Central Indiana. At Louisville International, it was cloudy. The temperature was 71 degrees, the dew point 68, and the relative humidity 90%. The wind was calm. The pressure was 30.09 inches and rising. At Bowman Field, it was partly sunny. The temperature was 70 degrees, the dew point 69, and the relative humidity 97%.
The wind was calm. The pressure was 30.09 inches and rising. At Jasper, it was cloudy. The temperature was 67 degrees, the dew point 67, and the relative humidity 100%. The wind was northwest at 7 miles an hour. The pressure was 30.12 inches and rising. Once again, at Louisville International, it was 71 degrees under cloudy skies. Elsewhere around the region, rain was falling, with a temperature of 68 at Covington, 67 at Paducah, 65 at Evansville, 62 at Bloomington, and 63 at Indianapolis. It was partly sunny, with a temperature of 70 at Lexington, 71 at Jackson, and 76 at Nashville. At Bowling Green, it was cloudy, with a temperature of 72. At Frankfort, the weather conditions were not available. Now for the official National Weather Service forecast for North Central Kentucky and South Central Indiana, including the Louisville metro area. Today, showers likely in the morning. Chance of thunderstorms through the day. Showers in the afternoon. Some thunderstorms may produce heavy rainfall early in the morning. Some thunderstorms may produce heavy rainfall in the late morning and early afternoon. Highs in the mid-70s. West winds up to 5 miles an hour shifting to the north in the afternoon. Chance of precipitation 90%. Tonight, cloudy. Chance of rain showers and slight chance of thunderstorms until midnight, then slight chance of rain showers after midnight. Lows in the upper 50s. Northeast winds 5 to 10 miles an hour. Chance of precipitation 50%. Thursday, cloudy with a 20% chance of rain showers in the morning, then partly sunny in the afternoon. Highs in the lower 70s. Northeast winds 5 to 15 miles an hour. Thursday night, mostly cloudy. A 50% chance of showers after midnight. Lows around 60. Northeast winds 5 to 10 miles an hour. And now the extended forecast for the radio listening area. Friday and Friday night, showers and chance of thunderstorms. Highs in the upper 70s. Lows in the mid 60s. Chance of precipitation near 100%. Saturday and Saturday night, mostly cloudy with a 50% chance of thunderstorms. Highs in the lower 80s. Lows in the mid 60s. Sunday and Sunday night, showers likely and chance of thunderstorms. Highs in the lower 80s. Lows in the upper 60s. Chance of precipitation 70%. Memorial Day and Monday night, showers likely and chance of thunderstorms. Highs in the lower 80s. Lows in the upper 60s. Chance of precipitation 70%. Tuesday and Tuesday night, showers likely and chance of thunderstorms. Highs in the mid-80s. Lows in the upper 60s. Chance of precipitation 60%. The current time is 8:09 a.m. Eastern Daylight Time. Flood watch remains in effect until 2 p.m. Eastern Daylight Time, or 1 p.m. Central Daylight Time this afternoon. What? Flooding caused by excessive rainfall continues to be possible. Where, portions of Indiana, including the following areas, Clark, Crawford, DuBois, Floyd, Harrison, Jefferson, Orange, Perry, Scott and Washington and North Central Kentucky, including the following area, Trimble. When, until 2 p.m. Eastern Daylight Time, or 1 p.m. Central Daylight Time this afternoon. The following impacts are expected. Excessive runoff may result in flooding of rivers, creeks, streams, and other low-lying and flood-prone locations. Creeks and streams may rise out of their banks. Flooding may occur in poor drainage and urban areas. Additional details, http://www.weather.gov/safety/. Flood you should monitor later forecasts and be alert for possible flood warnings. Those living in areas prone to flooding should be prepared to take action should flooding develop. Flood watch remains in effect until 2 p.m. Eastern Daylight Time, or 1 p.m. Central Daylight Time this afternoon. What? Flooding caused by excessive rainfall continues to be possible. Where? Portions of Indiana, including the following areas, Clark, Crawford, DuBois, Floyd, Harrison, Jefferson, Orange, Perry, Scott,
Scott and Washington and North Central Kentucky, including the following area, Trimble. When, until 2 p.m. Eastern Daylight Time, or 1 p.m. Central Daylight Time this afternoon. The following impacts are expected. Excessive runoff may result in flooding of rivers, creeks, streams, and other low-lying and flood-prone locations. Creeks and streams may rise out of their banks. Flooding may occur in poor drainage and urban areas. Additional details, http://www.weather.gov/safety/. Flood. You should monitor later forecasts and be alert for possible flood warnings. Those living in areas prone to flooding should be prepared to take action should flooding develop. 8 a.m. Eastern Daylight Time weather conditions across North Central Kentucky and South Central Indiana. At Louisville International, it was cloudy. The temperature was 71 degrees, the dew point 68, and the relative humidity 90%. The wind was calm. The pressure was 30.09 inches and rising. At Bowman Field, it was partly sunny. The temperature was 70 degrees, the dew point 69, and the relative humidity 97%. The wind was calm. The pressure was 30.09 inches and rising. At Jasper, it was cloudy. The temperature was 67 degrees, the dew point 67, and the relative humidity 100%. The wind was northwest at 7 miles an hour. The pressure was 30.12 inches and rising. Once again, at Louisville International, it was 71 degrees under cloudy skies. Elsewhere around the region, rain was falling, with a temperature of 68 at Covington, 67 at Paducah, 65 at Evansville, 62 at Bloomington, and 63 at Indianapolis. At Lexington, it was mostly sunny, with a temperature of 71. It was partly sunny, with a temperature of 71 at Jackson, and 76 at Nashville. At Bowling Green, it was cloudy, with a temperature of 72. At Frankfort, the weather conditions were not available. The current time is 8:13 a.m. Eastern Daylight Time. Now for the official National Weather Service forecast for North Central Kentucky and South Central Indiana, including the Louisville metro area. Today, showers likely in the morning. Chance of thunderstorms through the day. Showers in the afternoon. Some thunderstorms may produce heavy rainfall early in the morning. Some thunderstorms may produce heavy rainfall in the late morning and early afternoon. Highs in the mid-70s. West winds up to 5 miles an hour shifting to the north in the afternoon. Chance of precipitation 90%. Tonight, cloudy. Chance of rain showers and slight chance of thunderstorms until midnight, then slight chance of rain showers after midnight. Lows in the upper 50s. Northeast winds 5 to 10 miles an hour. Chance of precipitation 50%. Thursday, cloudy with a 20% chance of rain showers in the morning, then partly sunny in the afternoon. Highs in the lower 70s. Northeast winds 5 to 15 miles an hour. Thursday night, mostly cloudy. A 50% chance of showers after midnight. Lows around 60. Northeast winds 5 to 10 miles an hour. And now the extended forecast for the radio listening area. Friday and Friday night, showers and chance of thunderstorms. Highs in the upper 70s. Lows in the mid-60s. Chance of precipitation near 100%. Saturday and Saturday night, mostly cloudy with a 50% chance of thunderstorms. Highs in the lower 80s. Lows in the mid-60s. Sunday and Sunday night, showers likely and chance of thunderstorms. Highs in the lower 80s. Lows in the upper 60s. Chance of precipitation 70%. Memorial Day and Monday night, showers likely and chance of thunderstorms. Highs in the lower 80s. Lows in the upper 60s. Chance of precipitation 70%. Tuesday and Tuesday night, showers likely and chance of thunderstorms. Highs in the mid-80s. Lows in the upper 60s. Chance of precipitation 60%. Flood watch remains in effect until 2 p.m. Eastern Daylight Time, or 1 p.m. Central Daylight Time this afternoon. What?
Flooding caused by excessive rainfall continues to be possible. Where? Portions of Indiana, including the following areas: Clark, Crawford, DuBois, Floyd, Harrison, Jefferson, Orange, Perry, Scott, and Washington, and north central Kentucky, including the following area: Trimble. When? Until 2 p.m. Eastern Daylight Time, or 1 p.m. Central Daylight Time this afternoon. The following impacts are expected: excessive runoff may result in flooding of rivers, creeks, streams, and other low-lying and flood-prone locations. Creeks and streams may rise out of their banks. Flooding may occur in poor drainage and urban areas. Additional details: http://www.weather.gov/safety/flood. You should monitor later forecasts and be alert for possible flood warnings. Those living in areas prone to flooding should be prepared to take action should flooding develop. The current time is 8:17 a.m. Eastern Daylight Time. 8 a.m. Eastern Daylight Time weather conditions across north central Kentucky and south central Indiana. At Louisville International, it was cloudy. The temperature was 71 degrees, the dew point 68, and the relative humidity 90%. The wind was calm. The pressure was 30.09 inches and rising. At Bowman Field, it was partly sunny. The temperature was 70 degrees, the dew point 69, and the relative humidity 97%. The wind was calm. The pressure was 30.09 inches and rising. At Jasper, it was cloudy. The temperature was 67 degrees, the dew point 67, and the relative humidity 100%. The wind was northwest at 7 miles an hour. The pressure was 30.12 inches and rising. Once again, at Louisville International, it was 71 degrees under cloudy skies. Elsewhere around the region, rain was falling, with a temperature of 68 at Covington, 67 at Paducah, 65 at Evansville, 62 at Bloomington, and 63 at Indianapolis. At Lexington, it was mostly sunny, with a temperature of 71. It was partly sunny, with a temperature of 71 at Jackson, and 76 at Nashville. At Bowling Green, it was cloudy, with a temperature of 72. At Frankfort, the weather conditions were not available. Now for the official National Weather Service forecast for north central Kentucky and south central Indiana, including the Louisville metro area. Today, showers likely in the morning. Chance of thunderstorms through the day. Showers in the afternoon. Some thunderstorms may produce heavy rainfall early in the morning. Some thunderstorms may produce heavy rainfall in the late morning and early afternoon. Highs in the mid-70s. West winds up to 5 miles an hour shifting to the north in the afternoon. Chance of precipitation 90%. Tonight, cloudy. Chance of rain showers and slight chance of thunderstorms until midnight, then slight chance of rain showers after midnight. Lows in the upper 50s. Northeast winds 5 to 10 miles an hour. Chance of precipitation 50%. Thursday, cloudy with a 20% chance of rain showers in the morning, then partly sunny in the afternoon. Highs in the lower 70s. Northeast winds 5 to 15 miles an hour. Thursday night, mostly cloudy. A 50% chance of showers after midnight. Lows around 60. Northeast winds 5 to 10 miles an hour. And now the extended forecast for the radio listening area. Friday and Friday night, showers and chance of thunderstorms. Highs in the upper 70s. Lows in the mid-60s. Chance of precipitation near 100%. Saturday and Saturday night, mostly cloudy with a 50% chance of thunderstorms. Highs in the lower 80s. Lows in the mid-60s. Sunday and Sunday night, showers likely and chance of thunderstorms. Highs in the lower 80s. Lows in the upper 60s. Chance of precipitation 70%. Memorial Day and Monday night, showers likely and chance of thunderstorms. Highs in the lower 80s. Lows in the upper 60s. Chance of precipitation 70%. Tuesday and Tuesday night, showers likely and chance of thunderstorms. Highs in the mid-80s.
Lows in the upper 60s. Chance of precipitation 60%. Flood watch remains in effect until 2 p.m. Eastern Daylight Time or 1 p.m. Central Daylight Time this afternoon. What? Flooding caused by excessive rainfall continues to be possible. Where? Portions of Indiana, including the following areas: Clark, Crawford, DuBois, Floyd, Harrison, Jefferson, Orange, Perry, Scott, and Washington, and North Central Kentucky, including the following area: Trimble. When? Until 2 p.m. Eastern Daylight Time or 1 p.m. Central Daylight Time this afternoon. The following impacts are expected. Excessive runoff may result in flooding of rivers, creeks, streams, and other low-lying and flood-prone locations. Creeks and streams may rise out of their banks. Flooding may occur in poor drainage and urban areas. Additional details, http://www.weather.gov/safety/. Flood. You should monitor later forecasts and be alert for possible flood warnings. Those living in areas prone to flooding should be prepared to take action should flooding develop. The current time is 8:22 a.m. Eastern Daylight Time. 8 a.m. Eastern Daylight Time weather conditions across north central Kentucky and south central Indiana. At Louisville International, it was cloudy. The temperature was 71 degrees, the dew point 68, and the relative humidity 90%. The wind was calm. The pressure was 30.09 inches and rising. At Bowman Field, it was partly sunny. The temperature was 70 degrees, the dew point 69, and the relative humidity 97%. The wind was calm. The pressure was 30.09 inches and rising. At Jasper, it was cloudy. The temperature was 67 degrees, the dew point 67, and the relative humidity 100%. The wind was northwest at 7 miles an hour. The pressure was 30.12 inches and rising. Once again, at Louisville International, it was 71 degrees under cloudy skies. Elsewhere around the region, rain was falling, with a temperature of 68 at Covington, 67 at Paducah, 65 at Evansville, 62 at Bloomington, and 63 at Indianapolis. At Lexington, it was mostly sunny, with a temperature of 71. It was partly sunny, with a temperature of 71 at Jackson and 76 at Nashville. At Bowling Green, it was cloudy, with a temperature of 72. At Frankfort, the weather conditions were not available. Now for the official National Weather Service forecast for North Central Kentucky and South Central Indiana, including the Louisville metro area. Today, showers likely in the morning. Chance of thunderstorms through the day. Showers in the afternoon. Some thunderstorms may produce heavy rainfall early in the morning. Some thunderstorms may produce heavy rainfall in the late morning and early afternoon. Highs in the mid-70s. West winds up to 5 miles an hour shifting to the north in the afternoon. Chance of precipitation 90%. Tonight, cloudy. Chance of rain showers and slight chance of thunderstorms until midnight. Then slight chance of rain showers after midnight. Lows in the upper 50s. Northeast winds 5 to 10 miles an hour. Chance of precipitation 50%. Thursday, cloudy with a 20% chance of rain showers in the morning, then partly sunny in the afternoon. Highs in the lower 70s. Northeast winds 5 to 15 miles an hour. Thursday night, mostly cloudy. A 50% chance of showers after midnight. Lows around 60. Northeast winds 5 to 10 miles an hour. And now the extended forecast for the radio listening area. Friday and Friday night, showers and chance of thunderstorms. Highs in the upper 70s. Lows in the mid 60s. Chance of precipitation near 100%. Saturday and Saturday night, mostly cloudy with a 50% chance of thunderstorms. Highs in the lower 80s. Lows in the mid-60s. Sunday and Sunday night, showers likely and chance of thunderstorms. Highs in the lower 80s. Lows in the upper 60s. Chance of precipitation 70%. Memorial Day and Monday night, showers likely and chance of thunderstorms.
Highs in the lower 80s. Lows in the upper 60s. Chance of precipitation 70%. Tuesday and Tuesday night, showers likely and chance of thunderstorms. Highs in the mid-80s. Lows in the upper 60s. Chance of precipitation 60%. Flood watch remains in effect until 2 p.m. Eastern Daylight Time or 1 p.m. Central Daylight Time this afternoon. What? Flooding caused by excessive rainfall continues to be possible. Where? Portions of Indiana, including the following areas: Clark, Crawford, DuBois, Floyd, Harrison, Jefferson, Orange, Perry, Scott and Washington, and North Central Kentucky, including the following area: Trimble. When? Until 2 p.m. Eastern Daylight Time or 1 p.m. Central Daylight Time this afternoon. The following impacts are expected: excessive runoff may result in flooding of rivers, creeks, streams, and other low-lying and flood-prone locations. Creeks and streams may rise out of their banks. Flooding may occur in poor drainage and urban areas. Additional details, http://www.weather.gov/safety/. Flood. You should monitor later forecasts and be alert for possible flood warnings. Those living in areas prone to flooding should be prepared to take action should flooding develop. The current time is 8:27 a.m. Eastern Daylight Time. 8 a.m. Eastern Daylight Time weather conditions across north central Kentucky and south central Indiana. At Louisville International, it was cloudy. The temperature was 71 degrees, the dew point 68, and the relative humidity 90%. The wind was calm. The pressure was 30.09 inches and rising. At Bowman Field, it was partly sunny. The temperature was 70 degrees, the dew point 69, and the relative humidity 97%. The wind was calm. The pressure was 30.09 inches and rising. At Jasper, it was cloudy. The temperature was 67 degrees, the dew point 67, and the relative humidity 100%. The wind was northwest at 7 miles an hour. The pressure was 30.12 inches and rising. Once again, at Louisville International, it was 71 degrees under cloudy skies. Elsewhere around the region, rain was falling, with a temperature of 68 at Covington, 67 at Paducah, 65 at Evansville, 62 at Bloomington, and 63 at Indianapolis. At Lexington, it was mostly sunny, with a temperature of 71. It was partly sunny, with a temperature of 71 at Jackson and 76 at Nashville. At Bowling Green, it was cloudy, with a temperature of 72. At Frankfort, the weather conditions were not available. Now for the official National Weather Service forecast for north central Kentucky and south central Indiana, including the Louisville metro area. Today, showers likely in the morning. Chance of thunderstorms through the day. Showers in the afternoon. Some thunderstorms may produce heavy rainfall early in the morning. Some thunderstorms may produce heavy rainfall in the late morning and early afternoon. Highs in the mid-70s. West winds up to 5 miles an hour shifting to the north in the afternoon. Chance of precipitation 90%. Tonight, cloudy. Chance of rain showers and slight chance of thunderstorms until midnight, then slight chance of rain showers after midnight. Lows in the upper 50s. Northeast winds 5 to 10 miles an hour. Chance of precipitation 50%. Thursday, cloudy with a 20% chance of rain showers in the morning, then partly sunny in the afternoon. Highs in the lower 70s. Northeast winds 5 to 15 miles an hour. Thursday night, mostly cloudy. A 50% chance of showers after midnight. Lows around 60. Northeast winds 5 to 10 miles an hour. And now the extended forecast for the radio listening area. Friday and Friday night, showers and chance of thunderstorms. Highs in the upper 70s. Lows in the mid 60s. Chance of precipitation near 100%. Saturday and Saturday night, mostly cloudy with a 50% chance of thunderstorms. Highs in the lower 80s. Lows in the mid 60s.
Sunday and Sunday night, showers likely and chance of thunderstorms. Highs in the lower 80s. Lows in the upper 60s. Chance of precipitation 70%. Memorial Day and Monday night, showers likely and chance of thunderstorms. Highs in the lower 80s.

portions of Indiana, including the following areas: Clark, Crawford, DuBois, Floyd, Harrison, Jefferson, Orange, Perry, Scott, and Washington, and North Central Kentucky, including the following area: Trimble. When, until 2 p.m. Eastern Daylight Time, or 1 p.m. Central Daylight Time this afternoon. The following impacts are expected: excessive runoff may result in flooding of rivers, creeks, streams, and other low-lying and flood-prone locations. Creeks and streams may rise out of their banks. Flooding may occur in poor drainage and urban areas. Additional details: http://www.weather.gov/safety/flood. You should monitor later forecasts and be alert for possible flood warnings. Those living in areas prone to flooding should be prepared to take action should flooding develop. The current time is 8:32 a.m. Eastern Daylight Time. 8 a.m. Eastern Daylight Time weather conditions across north central Kentucky and south central Indiana. At Louisville International, it was cloudy. The temperature was 71 degrees, the dew point 68, and the relative humidity 90%. The wind was calm. The pressure was 30.09 inches and rising. At Bowman Field, it was partly sunny. The temperature was 70 degrees, the dew point 69, and the relative humidity 97%. The wind was calm. The pressure was 30.09 inches and rising. At Jasper, it was cloudy. The temperature was 67 degrees, the dew point 67, and the relative humidity 100%. The wind was northwest at 7 miles an hour. The pressure was 30.12 inches and rising. Once again, at Louisville International, it was 71 degrees under cloudy skies. Elsewhere around the region, rain was falling, with a temperature of 68 at Covington, 67 at Paducah, 65 at Evansville, 62 at Bloomington, and 63 at Indianapolis. At Lexington, it was mostly sunny, with a temperature of 71. It was partly sunny, with a temperature of 71 at Jackson, and 76 at Nashville. At Bowling Green, it was cloudy, with a temperature of 72. At Frankfort, the weather conditions were not available. This is the climate data for Louisville for yesterday. The high temperature was 91. The low was 69. That gave a mean temperature of 80, which was 11 degrees above normal. There were 15 cooling degree days for a monthly total of 62 and a seasonal total of 233, which was 101 degree days above normal. Heating degree days remained at 76 for the month and 3688 for the season, which was 234 degree days below normal. Precipitation yesterday was 0.39 inches for a monthly total of 1.51 inches and a yearly total of 13.18 inches, which was 6.42 inches below normal. Since midnight, the low temperature was 70 and a trace of precipitation fell. The record high for today is 91, set in 1934 and previous years. The record low for today is 38, set in 1894. Sunrise today, 6:28 a.m. Sunset tonight, 8:51 p.m. Sunrise tomorrow, 6:27 a.m. Sunset tomorrow, 8:52 p.m. Now for the official National Weather Service forecast for North Central Kentucky and South Central Indiana, including the Louisville metro area. Today, showers likely in the morning. Chance of thunderstorms through the day. Showers in the afternoon. Some thunderstorms may produce heavy rainfall early in the morning. Some thunderstorms may produce heavy rainfall in the late morning and early afternoon. Highs in the mid-70s. West winds up to 5 miles an hour, shifting to the north in the afternoon. Chance of precipitation 90%. Tonight, cloudy. Chance of rain showers and slight chance of thunderstorms until midnight, then slight chance of rain showers after midnight. Lows in the upper 50s. Northeast winds 5 to 10 miles an hour. Chance of precipitation 50%. Thursday, cloudy with a 20% chance of rain showers in the morning, then partly sunny in the afternoon. Highs in the lower 70s. Northeast winds 5 to 15 miles an hour. Thursday night, mostly cloudy. A 50% chance of

hours after midnight. Lows around 60. Northeast winds 5 to 10 miles an hour. And now the extended forecast for the radio listening area. Friday and Friday night, showers and chance of thunderstorms. Highs in the upper 70s. Lows in the mid 60s. Chance of precipitation near 100%. Saturday and Saturday night, mostly cloudy with a 50% chance of thunderstorms. Highs in the lower 80s. Lows in the mid 60s. Sunday and Sunday night, showers likely and chance of thunderstorms. Highs in the lower 80s. Lows in the upper 60s. Chance of precipitation 70%. Memorial Day and Monday night, showers likely and chance of thunderstorms. Highs in the lower 80s. Lows in the upper 60s. Chance of precipitation 70%. Tuesday and Tuesday night, showers likely and chance of thunderstorms. Highs in the mid 80s. Lows in the upper 60s. Chance of precipitation 60%. The current time is 8:38 a.m. Eastern Daylight Time. Flood watch remains in effect until 2 p.m. Eastern Daylight Time or 1 p.m. Central Daylight Time this afternoon. What? Flooding caused by excessive rainfall continues to be possible. Where? Portions of Indiana, including the following areas: Clark, Crawford, DuBois, Floyd, Harrison, Jefferson, Orange, Perry, Scott, and Washington, and North Central Kentucky, including the following area: Trimble. When? Until 2 p.m. Eastern Daylight Time or 1 p.m. Central Daylight Time this afternoon. The following impacts are expected. Excessive runoff may result in flooding of rivers, creeks, streams, and other low-lying and flood-prone locations. Creeks and streams may rise out of their banks. Flooding may occur in poor drainage and urban areas. Additional details, http://www.weather.gov/safety/. Flood. You should monitor later forecasts and be alert for possible flood warnings. Those living in areas prone to flooding should be prepared to take action should flooding develop. 8 a.m. Eastern Daylight Time weather conditions across north central Kentucky and south central Indiana. At Louisville International, it was cloudy. The temperature was 71 degrees, the dew point 68, and the relative humidity 90%. The wind was calm. The pressure was 30.09 inches and rising. At Bowman Field, it was partly sunny. The temperature was 70 degrees, the dew point 69, and the relative humidity 97%. The wind was calm. The pressure was 30.09 inches and rising. At Jasper, it was cloudy. The temperature was 67 degrees, the dew point 67, and the relative humidity 100%. The wind was northwest at 7 miles an hour. The pressure was 30.12 inches and rising. Once again, at Louisville International, it was 71 degrees under cloudy skies. Elsewhere around the region, rain was falling, with a temperature of 68 at Covington, 67 at Paducah, 65 at Evansville, 62 at Bloomington, and 63 at Indianapolis. At Lexington, it was mostly sunny, with a temperature of 71. It was partly sunny, with a temperature of 71 at Jackson, and 76 at Nashville. At Bowling Green, it was cloudy, with a temperature of 72. At Frankfort, the weather conditions were not available. This is the climate data for Louisville for yesterday. The high temperature was 91. The low was 69. That gave a mean temperature of 80, which was 11 degrees above normal. There were 15 cooling degree days for a monthly total of 62 and a seasonal total of 233, which was 101 degree days above normal. Heating degree days remained at 76 for the month and 3688 for the season, which was 234 degree days below normal. Precipitation yesterday was 0.39 inches for a monthly total of 1.51 inches and a yearly total of 13.18 inches, which was 6.42 inches below normal. Since midnight, the low temperature was 70 and a trace of precipitation fell. The record high for today is 91, set in 1934 and previous years. The record low for today is 38, set in 1894.
Sunrise today, 6:28 a.m. Sunset tonight, 8:51 p.m. Sunrise tomorrow, 6:27 a.m. Sunset tomorrow, 8:52 p.m. Now for the official National Weather Service forecast for North Central Kentucky and South Central Indiana, including the Louisville metro area. Today, showers likely in the morning. Chance of thunderstorms through the day. Showers in the afternoon. Some thunderstorms may produce heavy rainfall early in the morning. Some thunderstorms may produce heavy rainfall in the late morning and early afternoon. Highs in the mid-70s. West winds up to 5 miles an hour shifting to the north in the afternoon. Chance of precipitation 90%. Tonight, cloudy. Chance of rain showers and slight chance of thunderstorms until midnight, then slight chance of rain showers after midnight. Lows in the upper 50s. Northeast winds 5 to 10 miles an hour. Chance of precipitation 50%. Thursday, cloudy with a 20% chance of rain showers in the morning, then partly sunny in the afternoon. Highs in the lower 70s. Northeast winds 5 to 15 miles an hour. Thursday night, mostly cloudy. A 50% chance of showers after midnight. Lows around 60. Northeast winds 5 to 10 miles an hour. And now the extended forecast for the radio listening area. Friday and Friday night, showers and chance of thunderstorms. Highs in the upper 70s. Lows in the mid 60s. Chance of precipitation near 100%. Saturday and Saturday night, mostly cloudy with a 50% chance of thunderstorms. Highs in the lower 80s. Lows in the mid 60s. Sunday and Sunday night, showers likely and chance of thunderstorms. Highs in the lower 80s. Lows in the upper 60s. Chance of precipitation 70%. Memorial Day and Monday night, showers likely and chance of thunderstorms. Highs in the lower 80s. Lows in the upper 60s. Chance of precipitation 70%. Tuesday and Tuesday night, showers likely and chance of thunderstorms. Highs in the mid 80s. Lows in the upper 60s. Chance of precipitation 60%. The current time is 8:44 a.m. Eastern Daylight Time. Flood watch remains in effect until 2 p.m. Eastern Daylight Time or 1 p.m. Central Daylight Time this afternoon. What? Flooding caused by excessive rainfall continues to be possible. Where? Portions of Indiana, including the following areas: Clark, Crawford, DuBois, Floyd, Harrison, Jefferson, Orange, Perry, Scott and Washington and North Central Kentucky, including the following area: Trimble. When? Until 2 p.m. Eastern Daylight Time or 1 p.m. Central Daylight Time this afternoon. The following impacts are expected. Excessive runoff may result in flooding of rivers, creeks, streams, and other low-lying and flood-prone locations. Creeks and streams may rise out of their banks. Flooding may occur in poor drainage and urban areas. Additional details, http://www.weather.gov/safety/. Flood you should monitor later forecasts and be alert for possible flood warnings. Those living in areas prone to flooding should be prepared to take action should flooding develop. 8 a.m. Eastern Daylight Time weather conditions across North Central Kentucky and South Central Indiana. At Louisville International, it was cloudy. The temperature was 71 degrees, the dew point 68, and the relative humidity 90%. The wind was calm. The pressure was 30.09 inches and rising. At Bowman Field, it was partly sunny. The temperature was 70 degrees, the dew point 69, and the relative humidity 97%. The wind was calm. The pressure was 30.09 inches and rising. At Jasper, it was cloudy. The temperature was 67 degrees, the dew point 67, and the relative humidity 100%. The wind was northwest at 7 miles an hour. The pressure was 30.12 inches and rising. Once again, at Louisville International, it was 71 degrees under cloudy skies. Elsewhere around the region, rain was falling, with a temperature of 68 at Covington,
67 at Paducah, 65 at Evansville, 62 at Bloomington, and 63 at Indianapolis. At Lexington, it was mostly sunny, with a temperature of 71. It was partly sunny, with a temperature of 71 at Jackson, and 76 at Nashville. At Bowling Green, it was cloudy, with a temperature of 72. At Frankfort, the weather conditions were not available. This is the climate data for Louisville for yesterday. The high temperature was 91. The low was 69. That gave a mean temperature of 80, which was 11 degrees above normal. There were 15 cooling degree days for a monthly total of 62 and a seasonal total of 233, which was 101 degree days above normal. Heating degree days remained at 76 for the month and 3688 for the season, which was 234 degree days below normal. Precipitation yesterday was 0.39 inches for a monthly total of 1.51 inches and a yearly total of 13.18 inches, which was 6.42 inches below normal. Since midnight, the low temperature was 70 and a trace of precipitation fell. The record high for today is 91, set in 1934 and previous years. The record low for today is 38, set in 1894. Sunrise today, 6:28 a.m. Sunset tonight, 8:51 p.m. Sunrise tomorrow, 6:27 a.m. Sunset tomorrow, 8:52 p.m. Now for the official National Weather Service forecast for North Central Kentucky and South Central Indiana, including the Louisville metro area. Today, showers likely in the morning. Chance of thunderstorms through the day. Showers in the afternoon. Some thunderstorms may produce heavy rainfall early in the morning. Some thunderstorms may produce heavy rainfall in the late morning and early afternoon. Highs in the mid-70s. West winds up to 5 miles an hour, shifting to the north in the afternoon. Chance of precipitation 90%. Tonight, cloudy. Chance of rain showers and slight chance of thunderstorms until midnight, then slight chance of rain showers after midnight. Lows in the upper 50s. Northeast winds 5 to 10 miles an hour. Chance of precipitation 50%. Thursday, cloudy with a 20% chance of rain showers in the morning, then partly sunny in the afternoon. Highs in the lower 70s. Northeast winds 5 to 15 miles an hour. Thursday night, mostly cloudy. A 50% chance of showers after midnight. Lows around 60. Northeast winds 5 to 10 miles an hour. And now the extended forecast for the radio listening area. Friday and Friday night, showers and chance of thunderstorms. Highs in the upper 70s. Lows in the mid-60s. Chance of precipitation near 100%. Saturday and Saturday night, mostly cloudy with a 50% chance of thunderstorms. Highs in the lower 80s. Lows in the mid-60s. Sunday and Sunday night, showers likely and chance of thunderstorms. Highs in the lower 80s. Lows in the upper 60s. Chance of precipitation 70%. Memorial Day and Monday night, showers likely and chance of thunderstorms. Highs in the lower 80s. Lows in the upper 60s. Chance of precipitation 70%. Tuesday and Tuesday night, showers likely and chance of thunderstorms. Highs in the mid 80s. Lows in the upper 60s. Chance of precipitation 60%. The current time is 8:50 a.m. Eastern Daylight Time. Flood watch remains in effect until 2 p.m. Eastern Daylight Time, or 1 p.m. Central Daylight Time this afternoon. What flooding caused by excessive rainfall continues to be possible. Where portions of Indiana, including the following areas, Clark, Crawford, DuBois, Floyd, Harrison, Jefferson, Orange, Perry, Scott and Washington and North Central Kentucky, including the following area, Trimble. When, until 2 p.m. Eastern Daylight Time, or 1 p.m. Central Daylight Time this afternoon. The following impacts are expected. Excessive runoff may result in flooding of rivers, creeks, streams, and other low-lying and flood-prone locations. Creeks and streams may rise out of their banks. Flooding may occur in poor drainage and urban areas. Additional details,
http://www.weather.gov/safety/flood. You should monitor later forecasts and be alert for possible flood warnings. Those living in areas prone to flooding should be prepared to take action should flooding develop. 8 a.m. Eastern Daylight Time weather conditions across north-central Kentucky and south-central Indiana. At Louisville International, it was cloudy. The temperature was 71 degrees, the dew point 68, and the relative humidity 90%. The wind was calm. The pressure was 30.09 inches and rising. At Bowman Field, it was partly sunny. The temperature was 70 degrees, the dew point 69, and the relative humidity 97%. The wind was calm. The pressure was 30.09 inches and rising. At Jasper, it was cloudy. The temperature was 67 degrees, the dew point 67, and the relative humidity 100%. The wind was northwest at 7 miles an hour. The pressure was 30.12 inches and rising. Once again, at Louisville International, it was 71 degrees under cloudy skies. Elsewhere around the region, rain was falling, with a temperature of 68 at Covington, 67 at Paducah, 65 at Evansville, 62 at Bloomington, and 63 at Indianapolis. At Lexington, it was mostly sunny, with a temperature of 71. It was partly sunny, with a temperature of 71 at Jackson, and 76 at Nashville. At Bowling Green, it was cloudy, with a temperature of 72. At Frankfort, the weather conditions were not available. This is the climate data for Louisville for yesterday. The high temperature was 91. The low was 69. That gave a mean temperature of 80, which was 11 degrees above normal. There were 15 cooling degree days for a monthly total of 62 and a seasonal total of 233, which was 101 degree days above normal. Heating degree days remained at 76 for the month and 3688 for the season, which was 234 degree days below normal. Precipitation yesterday was 0.39 inches for a monthly total of 1.51 inches and a yearly total of 13.18 inches, which was 6.42 inches below normal. Since midnight, the low temperature was 70 and a trace of precipitation fell. The record high for today is 91, set in 1934 and previous years. The record low for today is 38, set in 1894. Sunrise today, 6:28 a.m. Sunset tonight, 8:51 p.m. Sunrise tomorrow, 6:27 a.m. Sunset tomorrow, 8:52 p.m. Now for the official National Weather Service forecast for north-central Kentucky and south-central Indiana, including the Louisville metro area. Today, showers likely in the morning. Chance of thunderstorms through the day. Showers in the afternoon. Some thunderstorms may produce heavy rainfall early in the morning. Some thunderstorms may produce heavy rainfall in the late morning and early afternoon. Highs in the mid-70s. West winds up to 5 miles an hour, shifting to the north in the afternoon. Chance of precipitation 90%. Tonight, cloudy. Chance of rain showers and slight chance of thunderstorms until midnight, then slight chance of rain showers after midnight. Lows in the upper 50s. Northeast winds 5 to 10 miles an hour. Chance of precipitation 50%. Thursday, cloudy with a 20% chance of rain showers in the morning, then partly sunny in the afternoon. Highs in the lower 70s. Northeast winds 5 to 15 miles an hour. Thursday night, mostly cloudy. A 50% chance of showers after midnight. Lows around 60. Northeast winds 5 to 10 miles an hour. And now the extended forecast for the radio listening area. Friday and Friday night, showers and chance of thunderstorms. Highs in the upper 70s. Lows in the mid 60s. Chance of precipitation near 100%. Saturday and Saturday night, mostly cloudy with a 50% chance of thunderstorms. Highs in the lower 80s. Lows in the mid 60s. Sunday and Sunday night, showers likely and chance of thunderstorms. Highs in the lower 80s. Lows in the upper 60s. Chance of precipitation 70%.
Memorial Day and Monday night, showers likely and chance of thunderstorms. Highs in the lower 80s. Lows in the upper 60s. Chance of precipitation 70%. Tuesday and Tuesday night, showers likely and chance of thunderstorms. Highs in the mid 80s. Lows in the upper 60s. Chance of precipitation 60%. The current time is 8:57 a.m. Eastern Daylight Time. Flood watch remains in effect until 2 p.m. Eastern Daylight Time or 1 p.m. Central Daylight Time this afternoon. What? Flooding caused by excessive rainfall continues to be possible. Where? Portions of Indiana, including the following areas: Clark, Crawford, DuBois, Floyd, Harrison, Jefferson, Orange, Perry, Scott, and Washington, and North Central Kentucky, including the following area: Trimble. When? Until 2 p.m. Eastern Daylight Time or 1 p.m. Central Daylight Time this afternoon. The following impacts are expected: excessive runoff may result in flooding of rivers, creeks, streams, and other low-lying and flood-prone locations. Creeks and streams may rise out of their banks. Flooding may occur in poor drainage and urban areas. Additional details, http://www.weather.gov/safety/. Flood you should monitor later forecasts and be alert for possible flood warnings. Those living in areas prone to flooding should be prepared to take action should flooding develop. 8 a.m. Eastern Daylight Time weather conditions across north central Kentucky and south central Indiana. At Louisville International, it was cloudy. The temperature was 71 degrees, the dew point 68, and the relative humidity 90%. The wind was calm. The pressure was 30.09 inches and rising. At Bowman Field, it was partly sunny. The temperature was 70 degrees, the dew point 69, and the relative humidity 97%. The wind was calm. The pressure was 30.09 inches and rising. At Jasper, it was cloudy. The temperature was 67 degrees, the dew point 67, and the relative humidity 100%. The wind was northwest at 7 miles an hour. The pressure was 30.12 inches and rising. Once again, at Louisville International, it was 71 degrees under cloudy skies. Elsewhere around the region, rain was falling, with a temperature of 68 at Covington, 67 at Paducah, 65 at Evansville, 62 at Bloomington, and 63 at Indianapolis. At Lexington, it was mostly sunny, with a temperature of 71. It was partly sunny, with a temperature of 71 at Jackson and 76 at Nashville. At Bowling Green, it was cloudy, with a temperature of 72. At Frankfort, the weather conditions were not available. This is the climate data for Louisville for yesterday. The high temperature was 91. The low was 69. That gave a mean temperature of 80, which was 11 degrees above normal. There were 15 cooling degree days for a monthly total of 62 and a seasonal total of 233, which was 101 degree days above normal. Heating degree days remained at 76 for the month and 3688 for the season, which was 234 degree days below normal. Precipitation yesterday was 0.39 inches for a monthly total of 1.51 inches and a yearly total of 13.18 inches, which was 6.42 inches below normal. Since midnight, the low temperature was 70 and a trace of precipitation fell. The record high for today is 91, set in 1934 and previous years. The record low for today is 38, set in 1894. Sunrise today 6:28 a.m. Sunset tonight 8:51 p.m. Sunrise tomorrow 6:27 a.m. Sunset tomorrow 8:52 p.m. Now for the official National Weather Service forecast for North Central Kentucky and South Central Indiana, including the Louisville metro area. Today, showers likely in the morning. Chance of thunderstorms through the day. Showers in the afternoon. Some thunderstorms may produce heavy rainfall early in the morning. Some thunderstorms may produce heavy rainfall in the late morning and early afternoon. Highs in the mid-70s. West winds up to 5 miles an hour, shifting to the north in the afternoon.
Chance of precipitation 90%. Tonight, cloudy. Chance of rain showers and slight chance of thunderstorms until midnight, then slight chance of rain showers after midnight. Lows in the upper 50s. Northeast winds 5 to 10 miles an hour. Chance of precipitation 50%. Thursday, cloudy with a 20% chance of rain showers in the morning, then partly sunny in the afternoon. Highs in the lower 70s. Northeast winds 5 to 15 miles an hour. Thursday night, mostly cloudy. A 50% chance of showers after midnight. Lows around 60. Northeast winds 5 to 10 miles an hour. And now the extended forecast for the radio listening area. Friday and Friday night, showers and chance of thunderstorms. Highs in the upper 70s. Lows in the mid 60s. Chance of precipitation near 100%. Saturday and Saturday night, mostly cloudy with a 50% chance of thunderstorms. Highs in the lower 80s. Lows in the mid 60s. Sunday and Sunday night, showers likely and chance of thunderstorms. Highs in the lower 80s. Lows in the upper 60s. Chance of precipitation 70%. Memorial Day and Monday night, showers likely and chance of thunderstorms. Highs in the lower 80s. Lows in the upper 60s. Chance of precipitation 70%. Tuesday and Tuesday night, showers likely and chance of thunderstorms. Highs in the mid 80s. Lows in the upper 60s. Chance of precipitation 60%. The current time is 9:03 a.m. Eastern Daylight Time. Flood watch remains in effect until 2 p.m. Eastern Daylight Time, or 1 p.m. Central Daylight Time this afternoon. What? Flooding caused by excessive rainfall continues to be possible. Where? Portions of Indiana, including the following areas: Clark, Crawford, DuBois, Floyd, Harrison, Jefferson, Orange, Perry, Scott and Washington, and North Central Kentucky, including the following area: Trimble. When? Until 2 p.m. Eastern Daylight Time, or 1 p.m. Central Daylight Time this afternoon. The following impacts are expected: excessive runoff may result in flooding of rivers, creeks, streams, and other low-lying and flood-prone locations. Creeks and streams may rise out of their banks. Flooding may occur in poor drainage and urban areas. Additional details, http://www.weather.gov/safety/. Flood you should monitor later forecasts and be alert for possible flood warnings. Those living in areas prone to flooding should be prepared to take action should flooding develop. 9 a.m. Eastern Daylight Time weather conditions across north central Kentucky and south central Indiana. At Louisville International, light rain was falling. The temperature was 72 degrees, the dew point 68, and the relative humidity 87%. The wind was north at 3 miles an hour. The pressure was 30.09 inches and steady. At Bowman Field, it was partly sunny. The temperature was 71 degrees, the dew point 69, and the relative humidity 93%. The wind was west at 5 miles an hour. The pressure was 30.11 inches and rising. At Jasper, light rain was falling. The temperature was 65 degrees, the dew point 65, and the relative humidity 100%. The wind was northwest at 6 miles an hour. The pressure was 30.13 inches and rising. Once again, at Louisville International, it was 72 degrees with light rain. Elsewhere around the region, rain was falling, with a temperature of 66 at Paducah, 62 at Bloomington, and 62 at Indianapolis. At Jackson, it was mostly sunny, with a temperature of 71. It was partly sunny, with a temperature of 72 at Lexington, and 77 at Nashville. It was cloudy, with a temperature of 69 at Covington, 73 at Bowling Green, and 64 at Evansville. At Frankfort, the weather conditions were not available. This is the climate data for Louisville for yesterday. The high temperature was 91. The low was 69. That gave a mean temperature of 80, which was 11 degrees above normal.
There were 15 cooling degree days for a monthly total of 62 and a seasonal total of 233, which was 101 degree days above normal. Heating degree days remained at 76 for the month and 3688 for the season, which was 234 degree days below normal. Precipitation yesterday was 0.39 inches for a monthly total of 1.51 inches and a yearly total of 13.18 inches, which was 6.42 inches below normal. Since midnight, the low temperature was 70 and a trace of precipitation fell. The record high for today is 91, set in 1934 and previous years. The record low for today is 38, set in 1894. Sunrise today 6:28 a.m. Sunset tonight 8:51 p.m. Sunrise tomorrow 6:27 a.m. Sunset tomorrow 8:52 p.m. Now for the official National Weather Service forecast for North Central Kentucky and South Central Indiana, including the Louisville metro area. Today, showers likely in the morning. Chance of thunderstorms through the day. Showers in the afternoon. Some thunderstorms may produce heavy rainfall early in the morning. Some thunderstorms may produce heavy rainfall in the late morning and early afternoon. Highs in the mid-70s. West winds up to 5 miles an hour, shifting to the north in the afternoon. Chance of precipitation 90%. Tonight, cloudy. Chance of rain showers and slight chance of thunderstorms until midnight, then slight chance of rain showers after midnight. Lows in the upper 50s. Northeast winds 5 to 10 miles an hour. Chance of precipitation 50%. Thursday, cloudy with a 20% chance of rain showers in the morning, then partly sunny in the afternoon. Highs in the lower 70s. Northeast winds 5 to 15 miles an hour. Thursday night, mostly cloudy. A 50% chance of showers after midnight. Lows around 60. Northeast winds 5 to 10 miles an hour. And now the extended forecast for the radio listening area. Friday and Friday night, showers and chance of thunderstorms. Highs in the upper 70s. Lows in the mid 60s. Chance of precipitation near 100%. Saturday and Saturday night, mostly cloudy with a 50% chance of thunderstorms. Highs in the lower 80s. Lows in the mid 60s. Sunday and Sunday night, showers likely and chance of thunderstorms. Highs in the lower 80s. Lows in the upper 60s. Chance of precipitation 70%. Memorial Day and Monday night, showers likely and chance of thunderstorms. Highs in the lower 80s. Lows in the upper 60s. Chance of precipitation 70%. Tuesday and Tuesday night, showers likely and chance of thunderstorms. Highs in the mid 80s. Lows in the upper 60s. Chance of precipitation 60%. The current time is 9:10 a.m. Eastern Daylight Time. Flood watch remains in effect until 2 p.m. Eastern Daylight Time, or 1 p.m. Central Daylight Time this afternoon. What flooding caused by excessive rainfall continues to be possible. Where, portions of Indiana, including the following areas, Clark, Crawford, DuBois, Floyd, Harrison, Jefferson, Orange, Perry, Scott and Washington and North Central Kentucky, including the following area, Trimble. When, until 2 p.m. Eastern Daylight Time, or 1 p.m. Central Daylight Time this afternoon. The following impacts are expected. Excessive runoff may result in flooding of rivers, creeks, streams, and other low-lying and flood-prone locations. Creeks and streams may rise out of their banks. Flooding may occur in poor drainage and urban areas. Additional details, http://www.weather.gov/safety/. Flood you should monitor later forecasts and be alert for possible flood warnings. Those living in areas prone to flooding should be prepared to take action should flooding develop. Flood watch remains in effect until 2 p.m. Eastern Daylight Time, or 1 p.m. Central Daylight Time this afternoon. What flooding caused by excessive rainfall continues to be possible. Where, portions of Indiana, including the following areas, Clark, Crawford, DuBois, Floyd, Harrison, Jefferson, Orange, Perry,
Scott and Washington and North Central Kentucky, including the following area, Trimble. When, until 2 p.m. Eastern Daylight Time, or 1 p.m. Central Daylight Time this afternoon. The following impacts are expected. Excessive runoff may result in flooding of rivers, creeks, streams, and other low-lying and flood-prone locations. Creeks and streams may rise out of their banks. Flooding may occur in poor drainage and urban areas. Additional details, http://www.weather.gov/safety/flood. You should monitor later forecasts and be alert for possible flood warnings. Those living in areas prone to flooding should be prepared to take action should flooding develop. 9 a.m. Eastern Daylight Time weather conditions across north central Kentucky and south central Indiana. At Louisville International, light rain was falling. The temperature was 72 degrees, the dew point 68, and the relative humidity 87%. The wind was calm. The pressure was 30.09 inches and steady. At Bowman Field, it was partly sunny. The temperature was 71 degrees, the dew point 69, and the relative humidity 93%. The wind was west at 5 miles an hour. The pressure was 30.11 inches and rising. At Jasper, light rain was falling. The temperature was 65 degrees, the dew point 65, and the relative humidity 100%. The wind was northwest at 6 miles an hour. The pressure was 30.13 inches and rising. Once again, at Louisville International, it was 72 degrees with light rain. Elsewhere around the region, rain was falling, with a temperature of 69 at Covington, 66 at Paducah, 62 at Bloomington, and 62 at Indianapolis. At Jackson, it was mostly sunny, with a temperature of 71. It was partly sunny, with a temperature of 72 at Lexington, 73 at Bowling Green, and 77 at Nashville. At Evansville, it was cloudy, with a temperature of 64. At Frankfort, the weather conditions were not available. The current time is 9:14 a.m. Eastern Daylight Time. This is the climate data for Louisville for yesterday. The high temperature was 91. The low was 69. That gave a mean temperature of 80, which was 11 degrees above normal. There were 15 cooling degree days for a monthly total of 62 and a seasonal total of 233, which was 101 degree days above normal. Heating degree days remained at 76 for the month and 3688 for the season, which was 234 degree days below normal. Precipitation yesterday was 0.39 inches for a monthly total of 1.51 inches and a yearly total of 13.18 inches, which was 6.42 inches below normal. Since midnight, the low temperature was 70 and a trace of precipitation fell. The record high for today is 91, set in 1934 and previous years. The record low for today is 38, set in 1894. Sunrise today, 6:28 a.m. Sunset tonight, 8:51 p.m. Sunrise tomorrow, 6:27 a.m. Sunset tomorrow, 8:52 p.m. Now for the official National Weather Service forecast for North Central Kentucky and South Central Indiana, including the Louisville metro area. Today, showers likely in the morning. Chance of thunderstorms through the day. Showers in the afternoon. Some thunderstorms may produce heavy rainfall early in the morning. Some thunderstorms may produce heavy rainfall in the late morning and early afternoon. Highs in the mid-70s. West winds up to 5 miles an hour, shifting to the north in the afternoon. Chance of precipitation 90%. Tonight, cloudy. Chance of rain showers and slight chance of thunderstorms until midnight, then slight chance of rain showers after midnight. Lows in the upper 50s. Northeast winds 5 to 10 miles an hour. Chance of precipitation 50%. Thursday, cloudy with a 20% chance of rain showers in the morning, then partly sunny in the afternoon. Highs in the lower 70s. Northeast winds 5 to 15 miles an hour. Thursday night, mostly cloudy. A 50% chance of showers after midnight. Lows around 60. Northeast winds 5 to 10 miles an hour.
And now the extended forecast for the radio listening area. Friday and Friday night, showers and chance of thunderstorms. Highs in the upper 70s. Lows in the mid 60s. Chance of precipitation near 100%. Saturday and Saturday night, mostly cloudy with a 50% chance of thunderstorms. Highs in the lower 80s. Lows in the mid 60s. Sunday and Sunday night, showers likely and chance of thunderstorms. Highs in the lower 80s. Lows in the upper 60s. Chance of precipitation 70%. Memorial Day and Monday night, showers likely and chance of thunderstorms. Highs in the lower 80s. Lows in the upper 60s. Chance of precipitation 70%. Tuesday and Tuesday night, showers likely and chance of thunderstorms. Highs in the mid 80s. Lows in the upper 60s. Chance of precipitation 60%. The current time is 9:17 a.m. Eastern Daylight Time. Flood watch remains in effect until 2 p.m. Eastern Daylight Time, or 1 p.m. Central Daylight Time this afternoon. What? Flooding caused by excessive rainfall continues to be possible. Where? Portions of Indiana, including the following areas: Clark, Crawford, DuBois, Floyd, Harrison, Jefferson, Orange, Perry, Scott and Washington, and North Central Kentucky, including the following area: Trimble. When? Until 2 p.m. Eastern Daylight Time, or 1 p.m. Central Daylight Time this afternoon. The following impacts are expected: excessive runoff may result in flooding of rivers, creeks, streams, and other low-lying and flood-prone locations. Creeks and streams may rise out of their banks. Flooding may occur in poor drainage and urban areas. Additional details, http://www.weather.gov/safety/flood. You should monitor later forecasts and be alert for possible flood warnings. Those living in areas prone to flooding should be prepared to take action should flooding develop. 9 a.m. Eastern Daylight Time weather conditions across north central Kentucky and south central Indiana. At Louisville International, light rain was falling. The temperature was 72 degrees, the dew point 68, and the relative humidity 87%. The wind was calm. The pressure was 30.09 inches and steady. At Bowman Field, it was partly sunny. The temperature was 71 degrees, the dew point 69, and the relative humidity 93%. The wind was west at 5 miles an hour. The pressure was 30.11 inches and rising. At Jasper, light rain was falling. The temperature was 65 degrees, the dew point 65, and the relative humidity 100%. The wind was northwest at 6 miles an hour. The pressure was 30.13 inches and rising. Once again, at Louisville International, it was 72 degrees with light rain. Elsewhere around the region, rain was falling, with a temperature of 69 at Covington, 66 at Paducah, 62 at Bloomington, and 62 at Indianapolis. At Jackson, it was mostly sunny, with a temperature of 71. It was partly sunny, with a temperature of 72 at Lexington, 73 at Bowling Green, and 77 at Nashville. At Evansville, it was cloudy, with a temperature of 64. At Frankfort, the weather conditions were not available. This is the climate data for Louisville for yesterday. The high temperature was 91. The low was 69. That gave a mean temperature of 80, which was 11 degrees above normal. There were 15 cooling degree days for a monthly total of 62 and a seasonal total of 233, which was 101 degree days above normal. Heating degree days remained at 76 for the month and 3688 for the season, which was 234 degree days below normal. Precipitation yesterday was 0.39 inches for a monthly total of 1.51 inches and a yearly total of 13.18 inches, which was 6.42 inches below normal. Since midnight, the low temperature was 70 and a trace of precipitation fell. The record high for today is 91, set in 1934 and previous years. The record low for today is 38, set in 1894. Sunrise today 6:28 a.m. Sunset tonight 8:51 p.m.
Sunrise tomorrow, 6:27 a.m. Sunset tomorrow, 8:52 p.m. Now for the official National Weather Service forecast for North Central Kentucky and South Central Indiana, including the Louisville metro area. Today, showers likely in the morning. Chance of thunderstorms through the day. Showers in the afternoon. Some thunderstorms may produce heavy rainfall early in the morning. Some thunderstorms may produce heavy rainfall in the late morning and early afternoon. Highs in the mid-70s. West winds up to 5 miles an hour shifting to the north in the afternoon. Chance of precipitation 90%. Tonight, cloudy. Chance of rain showers and slight chance of thunderstorms until midnight, then slight chance of rain showers after midnight. Lows in the upper 50s. Northeast winds 5 to 10 miles an hour. Chance of precipitation 50%. Thursday, cloudy with a 20% chance of rain showers in the morning, then partly sunny in the afternoon. Highs in the lower 70s. Northeast winds 5 to 15 miles an hour. Thursday night, mostly cloudy. A 50% chance of showers after midnight. Lows around 60. Northeast winds 5 to 10 miles an hour. And now the extended forecast for the radio listening area. Friday and Friday night, showers and chance of thunderstorms. Highs in the upper 70s. Lows in the mid-60s. Chance of precipitation near 100%. Saturday and Saturday night, mostly cloudy with a 50% chance of thunderstorms. Highs in the lower 80s. Lows in the mid-60s. Sunday and Sunday night, showers likely and chance of thunderstorms. Highs in the lower 80s. Lows in the upper 60s. Chance of precipitation 70%. Memorial Day and Monday night, showers likely and chance of thunderstorms. Highs in the lower 80s. Lows in the upper 60s. Chance of precipitation 70%. Tuesday and Tuesday night, showers likely and chance of thunderstorms. Highs in the mid-80s. Lows in the upper 60s. Chance of precipitation 60%. The current time is 9:24 a.m. Eastern Daylight Time. Flood watch remains in effect until 2 p.m. Eastern Daylight Time, or 1 p.m. Central Daylight Time this afternoon. What? Flooding caused by excessive rainfall continues to be possible. Where? Portions of Indiana, including the following areas: Clark, Crawford, DuBois, Floyd, Harrison, Jefferson, Orange, Perry, Scott and Washington, and North Central Kentucky, including the following area: Trimble. When? Until 2 p.m. Eastern Daylight Time, or 1 p.m. Central Daylight Time this afternoon. The following impacts are expected. Excessive runoff may result in flooding of rivers, creeks, streams, and other low-lying and flood-prone locations. Creeks and streams may rise out of their banks. Flooding may occur in poor drainage and urban areas. Additional details, http://www.weather.gov/safety/. Flood you should monitor later forecasts and be alert for possible flood warnings. Those living in areas prone to flooding should be prepared to take action should flooding develop. 9 a.m. Eastern Daylight Time weather conditions across North Central Kentucky and South Central Indiana. At Louisville International, light rain was falling. The temperature was 72 degrees, the dew point 68, and the relative humidity 87%. The wind was calm. The pressure was 30.09 inches and steady. At Bowman Field, it was partly sunny. The temperature was 71 degrees, the dew point 69, and the relative humidity 93%. The wind was west at 5 miles an hour. The pressure was 30.11 inches and rising. At Jasper, light rain was falling. The temperature was 65 degrees, the dew point 65, and the relative humidity 100%. The wind was northwest at 6 miles an hour. The pressure was 30.13 inches and rising. Once again, at Louisville International, it was 72 degrees with light rain. Elsewhere around the region, rain was falling, with a temperature of 69 at Covington, 66 at Paducah, 62 at Bloomington, and 62 at Indianapolis.
at Jackson, it was mostly sunny, with a temperature of 71. It was partly sunny, with a temperature of 72 at Lexington, 73 at Bowling Green, and 77 at Nashville. At Evansville, it was cloudy, with a temperature of 64. At Frankfort, the weather conditions were not available. This is the climate data for Louisville for yesterday. The high temperature was 91. The low was 69. That gave a mean temperature of 80, which was 11 degrees above normal. There were 15 cooling degree days for a monthly total of 62 and a seasonal total of 233, which was 101 degree days above normal. Heating degree days remained at 76 for the month and 3688 for the season, which was 234 degree days below normal. Precipitation yesterday was 0.39 inches for a monthly total of 1.51 inches and a yearly total of 13.18 inches, which was 6.42 inches below normal. Since midnight, the low temperature was 70 and a trace of precipitation fell. The record high for today is 91, set in 1934 and previous years. The record low for today is 38, set in 1894. Sunrise today 6:28 a.m. Sunset tonight 8:51 p.m. Sunrise tomorrow 6:27 a.m. Sunset tomorrow 8:52 p.m. Now for the official National Weather Service forecast for North Central Kentucky and South Central Indiana, including the Louisville metro area. Today, showers likely in the morning. Chance of thunderstorms through the day. Showers in the afternoon. Some thunderstorms may produce heavy rainfall early in the morning. Some thunderstorms may produce heavy rainfall in the late morning and early afternoon. Highs in the mid-70s. West winds up to 5 miles an hour, shifting to the north in the afternoon. Chance of precipitation 90%. Tonight, cloudy. Chance of rain showers and slight chance of thunderstorms until midnight, then slight chance of rain showers after midnight. Lows in the upper 50s. Northeast winds 5 to 10 miles an hour. Chance of precipitation 50%. Thursday, cloudy with a 20% chance of rain showers in the morning, then partly sunny in the afternoon. Highs in the lower 70s. Northeast winds 5 to 15 miles an hour. Thursday night, mostly cloudy. A 50% chance of showers after midnight. Lows around 60. Northeast winds 5 to 10 miles an hour. And now the extended forecast for the radio listening area. Friday and Friday night, showers and chance of thunderstorms. Highs in the upper 70s. Lows in the mid 60s. Chance of precipitation near 100%. Saturday and Saturday night, mostly cloudy with a 50% chance of thunderstorms. Highs in the lower 80s. Lows in the mid 60s. Sunday and Sunday night, showers likely and chance of thunderstorms. Highs in the lower 80s. Lows in the upper 60s. Chance of precipitation 70%. Memorial Day and Monday night, showers likely and chance of thunderstorms. Highs in the lower 80s. Lows in the upper 60s. Chance of precipitation 70%. Tuesday and Tuesday night, showers likely and chance of thunderstorms. Highs in the mid 80s. Lows in the upper 60s. Chance of precipitation 60%. The current time is 9:30 a.m. Eastern Daylight Time. Flood watch remains in effect until 2 p.m. Eastern Daylight Time, or 1 p.m. Central Daylight Time this afternoon. What? Flooding caused by excessive rainfall continues to be possible. Where? Portions of Indiana, including the following areas: Clark, Crawford, DuBois, Floyd, Harrison, Jefferson, Orange, Perry, Scott and Washington, and North Central Kentucky, including the following area: Trimble. When? Until 2 p.m. Eastern Daylight Time, or 1 p.m. Central Daylight Time this afternoon. The following impacts are expected. Excessive runoff may result in flooding of rivers, creeks, streams, and other low-lying and flood-prone locations. Creeks and streams may rise out of their banks. Flooding may occur in poor drainage and urban areas. Additional details, http://www.weather.gov/.
safety slash. Flood you should monitor later forecasts and be alert for possible flood warnings. Those living in areas prone to flooding should be prepared to take action should flooding develop. 9 a.m. Eastern Daylight Time weather conditions across north central Kentucky and south central Indiana. At Louisville International, light rain was falling. The temperature was 72 degrees, the dew point 68, and the relative humidity

rising. At Jasper, light rain was falling. The temperature was 65 degrees, the dew point 65, and the relative humidity 100%. The wind was northwest at 6 miles an hour. The pressure was 30.13 inches and rising. Once again, at Louisville International, it was 72 degrees with light rain. Elsewhere around the region, rain was falling, with a temperature of 69 at Covington, 66 at Paducah, 62 at Bloomington, and 62 at Indianapolis. At Jackson, it was mostly sunny, with a temperature of 71. It was partly sunny, with a temperature of 72 at Lexington, 73 at Bowling Green, and 77 at Nashville. At Evansville, it was cloudy, with a temperature of 64. At Frankfort, the weather conditions were not available. This is the climate data for Louisville for yesterday. The high temperature was 91. The low was 69. That gave a mean temperature of 80, which was 11 degrees above normal. There were 15 cooling degree days for a monthly total of 62 and a seasonal total of 233, which was 101 degree days above normal. Heating degree days remained at 76 for the month and 3688 for the season, which was 234 degree days below normal. Precipitation yesterday was 0.39 inches for a monthly total of 1.51 inches and a yearly total of 13.18 inches, which was 6.42 inches below normal. Since midnight, the low temperature was 70 and a trace of precipitation fell. The record high for today is 91, set in 1934 and previous years. The record low for today is 38, set in 1894. Sunrise today 6:28 a.m. Sunset tonight 8:51 p.m. Sunrise tomorrow 6:27 a.m. Sunset tomorrow 8:52 p.m. Now for the official National Weather Service forecast for North Central Kentucky and South Central Indiana, including the Louisville metro area. Today, showers likely in the morning. Chance of thunderstorms through the day. Showers in the afternoon. Some thunderstorms may produce heavy rainfall early in the morning. Some thunderstorms may produce heavy rainfall in the late morning and early afternoon. Highs in the mid-70s. West winds up to 5 miles an hour, shifting to the north in the afternoon. Chance of precipitation 90%. Tonight, cloudy. Chance of rain showers and slight chance of thunderstorms until midnight, then slight chance of rain showers after midnight. Lows in the upper 50s. Northeast winds 5 to 10 miles an hour. Chance of precipitation 50%. Thursday, cloudy with a 20% chance of rain showers in the morning, then partly sunny in the afternoon. Highs in the lower 70s. Northeast winds 5 to 15 miles an hour. Thursday night, mostly cloudy. A 50% chance of showers after midnight. Lows around 60. Northeast winds 5 to 10 miles an hour. And now the extended forecast for the radio listening area. Friday and Friday night, showers and chance of thunderstorms. Highs in the upper 70s. Lows in the mid 60s. Chance of precipitation near 100%. Saturday and Saturday night, mostly cloudy with a 50% chance of thunderstorms. Highs in the lower 80s. Lows in the mid 60s. Sunday and Sunday night, showers likely and chance of thunderstorms. Highs in the lower 80s. Lows in the upper 60s. Chance of precipitation 70%. Memorial Day and Monday night, showers likely and chance of thunderstorms. Highs in the lower 80s. Lows in the upper 60s. Chance of precipitation 70%. Tuesday and Tuesday night, showers likely and chance of thunderstorms. Highs in the mid-80s. Lows in the upper 60s. Chance of precipitation 60%. The current time is 9:37 a.m. Eastern Daylight Time. Flood watch remains in effect until 2 p.m. Eastern Daylight Time, or 1 p.m. Central Daylight Time this afternoon. What? Flooding caused by excessive rainfall continues to be possible. Where? Portions of Indiana, including the following areas: Clark, Crawford, DuBois, Floyd, Harrison, Jefferson, Orange, Perry, Scott, and Washington and North Central.

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When, until 2 p.m. Eastern Daylight Time, or 1 p.m. Central Daylight Time this afternoon. The following impacts are expected. Excessive runoff may result in flooding of rivers, creeks, streams, and other low-lying and flood-prone locations. Creeks and streams may rise out of their banks. Flooding may occur in poor drainage and urban areas. Additional details, http://www.weather.gov/safety/flood. You should monitor later forecasts and be alert for possible flood warnings. Those living in areas prone to flooding should be prepared to take action should flooding develop. 9 a.m. Eastern Daylight Time weather conditions across north-central Kentucky and south-central Indiana. At Louisville International, light rain was falling. The temperature was 72 degrees, the dew point 68, and the relative humidity 87%. The wind was calm. The pressure was 30.09 inches and steady. At Bowman Field, it was partly sunny. The temperature was 71 degrees, the dew point 69, and the relative humidity 93%. The wind was west at 5 miles an hour. The pressure was 30.11 inches and rising. At Jasper, light rain was falling. The temperature was 65 degrees, the dew point 65, and the relative humidity 100%. The wind was northwest at 6 miles an hour. The pressure was 30.13 inches and rising. Once again, at Louisville International, it was 72 degrees with light rain. Elsewhere around the region, rain was falling, with a temperature of 69 at Covington, 66 at Paducah, 62 at Bloomington, and 62 at Indianapolis. At Jackson, it was mostly sunny, with a temperature of 71. It was partly sunny, with a temperature of 72 at Lexington, 73 at Bowling Green, and 77 at Nashville. At Evansville, it was cloudy, with a temperature of 64. At Frankfort, the weather conditions were not available. This is the climate data for Louisville for yesterday. The high temperature was 91. The low was 69. That gave a mean temperature of 80, which was 11 degrees above normal. There were 15 cooling degree days for a monthly total of 62 and a seasonal total of 233, which was 101 degree days above normal. Heating degree days remained at 76 for the month and 3688 for the season, which was 234 degree days below normal. Precipitation yesterday was 0.39 inches for a monthly total of 1.51 inches and a yearly total of 13.18 inches, which was 6.42 inches below normal. Since midnight, the low temperature was 70 and a trace of precipitation fell. The record high for today is 91, set in 1934 and previous years. The record low for today is 38, set in 1894. Sunrise today, 6:28 a.m. Sunset tonight, 8:51 p.m. Sunrise tomorrow, 6:27 a.m. Sunset tomorrow, 8:52 p.m. Now for the official National Weather Service forecast for north-central Kentucky and south-central Indiana, including the Louisville metro area. Today, showers likely in the morning. Chance of thunderstorms through the day. Showers in the afternoon. Some thunderstorms may produce heavy rainfall early in the morning. Some thunderstorms may produce heavy rainfall in the late morning and early afternoon. Highs in the mid-70s. West winds up to 5 miles an hour, shifting to the north in the afternoon. Chance of precipitation 90%. Tonight, cloudy. Chance of rain showers and slight chance of thunderstorms until midnight, then slight chance of rain showers after midnight. Lows in the upper 50s. Northeast winds 5 to 10 miles an hour. Chance of precipitation 50%. Thursday, cloudy with a 20% chance of rain showers in the morning, then partly sunny in the afternoon. Highs in the lower 70s. Northeast winds 5 to 15 miles an hour. Thursday night, mostly cloudy. A 50% chance of showers after midnight. Lows around 60. Northeast winds 5 to 10 miles an hour. And now the extended forecast for the radio listening area. Friday and Friday night,
showers and chance of thunderstorms. Highs in the upper 70s. Lows in the mid 60s. Chance of precipitation near 100%. Saturday and Saturday night, mostly cloudy with a 50% chance of thunderstorms. Highs in the lower 80s. Lows in the mid 60s. Sunday and Sunday night, showers likely and chance of thunderstorms. Highs in the lower 80s. Lows in the upper 60s. Chance of precipitation 70%. Memorial Day and Monday night, showers likely and chance of thunderstorms. Highs in the lower 80s. Lows in the upper 60s. Chance of precipitation 70%. Tuesday and Tuesday night, showers likely and chance of thunderstorms. Highs in the mid 80s. Lows in the upper 60s. Chance of precipitation 60%. The current time is 9:43 a.m. Eastern Daylight Time. Flood watch remains in effect until 2 p.m. Eastern Daylight Time, or 1 p.m. Central Daylight Time this afternoon. What? Flooding caused by excessive rainfall continues to be possible. Where? Portions of Indiana, including the following areas: Clark, Crawford, DuBois, Floyd, Harrison, Jefferson, Orange, Perry, Scott and Washington, and North Central Kentucky, including the following area: Trimble. When? Until 2 p.m. Eastern Daylight Time, or 1 p.m. Central Daylight Time this afternoon. The following impacts are expected: excessive runoff may result in flooding of rivers, creeks, streams, and other low-lying and flood-prone locations. Creeks and streams may rise out of their banks. Flooding may occur in poor drainage and urban areas. Additional details, http://www.weather.gov/safety/. Flood you should monitor later forecasts and be alert for possible flood warnings. Those living in areas prone to flooding should be prepared to take action should flooding develop. 9 a.m. Eastern Daylight Time weather conditions across north central Kentucky and south central Indiana. At Louisville International, light rain was falling. The temperature was 72 degrees, the dew point 68, and the relative humidity 87%. The wind was calm. The pressure was 30.09 inches and steady. At Bowman Field, it was partly sunny. The temperature was 71 degrees, the dew point 69, and the relative humidity 93%. The wind was west at 5 miles an hour. The pressure was 30.11 inches and rising. At Jasper, light rain was falling. The temperature was 65 degrees, the dew point 65, and the relative humidity 100%. The wind was northwest at 6 miles an hour. The pressure was 30.13 inches and rising. Once again, at Louisville International, it was 72 degrees with light rain. Elsewhere around the region, rain was falling, with a temperature of 69 at Covington, 66 at Paducah, 62 at Bloomington, and 62 at Indianapolis. At Jackson, it was mostly sunny, with a temperature of 71. It was partly sunny, with a temperature of 72 at Lexington, 73 at Bowling Green, and 77 at Nashville. At Evansville, it was cloudy, with a temperature of 64. At Frankfort, the weather conditions were not available. This is the climate data for Louisville for yesterday. The high temperature was 91. The low was 69. That gave a mean temperature of 80, which was 11 degrees above normal. There were 15 cooling degree days for a monthly total of 62 and a seasonal total of 233, which was 101 degree days above normal. Heating degree days remained at 76 for the month and 3688 for the season, which was 234 degree days below normal. Precipitation yesterday was 0.39 inches for a monthly total of 1.51 inches and a yearly total of 13.18 inches, which was 6.42 inches below normal. Since midnight, the low temperature was 70 and a trace of precipitation fell. The record high for today is 91, set in 1934 and previous years. The record low for today is 38, set in 1894. Sunrise today 6:28 a.m. Sunset tonight 8:51 p.m. Sunrise tomorrow 6:27 a.m. Sunset tomorrow 8:52 p.m.
Now for the official National Weather Service forecast for north central Kentucky and south central Indiana, including the Louisville metro area. Today, showers likely in the morning. Chance of thunderstorms through the day. Showers in the afternoon. Some thunderstorms may produce heavy rainfall early in the morning. Some thunderstorms may produce heavy rainfall in the late morning and early afternoon. Highs in the mid-70s. West winds up to 5 miles an hour shifting to the north in the afternoon. Chance of precipitation 90%. Tonight, cloudy. Chance of rain showers and slight chance of thunderstorms until midnight, then slight chance of rain showers after midnight. Lows in the upper 50s. Northeast winds 5 to 10 miles an hour. Chance of precipitation 50%. Thursday, cloudy with a 20% chance of rain showers in the morning, then partly sunny in the afternoon. Highs in the lower 70s. Northeast winds 5 to 15 miles an hour. Thursday night, mostly cloudy. A 50% chance of showers after midnight. Lows around 60. Northeast winds 5 to 10 miles an hour. And now the extended forecast for the radio listening area. Friday and Friday night, showers and chance of thunderstorms. Highs in the upper 70s. Lows in the mid 60s. Chance of precipitation near 100%. Saturday and Saturday night, mostly cloudy with a 50% chance of thunderstorms. Highs in the lower 80s. Lows in the mid 60s. Sunday and Sunday night, showers likely and chance of thunderstorms. Highs in the lower 80s. Lows in the upper 60s. Chance of precipitation 70%. Memorial Day and Monday night, showers likely and chance of thunderstorms. Highs in the lower 80s. Lows in the upper 60s. Chance of precipitation 70%. Tuesday and Tuesday night, showers likely and chance of thunderstorms. Highs in the mid-80s. Lows in the upper 60s. Chance of precipitation 60%. The current time is 9:49 a.m. Eastern Daylight Time. Flood watch remains in effect until 2 p.m. Eastern Daylight Time, or 1 p.m. Central Daylight Time this afternoon. What? Flooding caused by excessive rainfall continues to be possible. Where? Portions of Indiana, including the following areas: Clark, Crawford, DuBois, Floyd, Harrison, Jefferson, Orange, Perry, Scott and Washington and North Central Kentucky, including the following area: Trimble. When? Until 2 p.m. Eastern Daylight Time, or 1 p.m. Central Daylight Time this afternoon. The following impacts are expected. Excessive runoff may result in flooding of rivers, creeks, streams, and other low-lying and flood-prone locations. Creeks and streams may rise out of their banks. Flooding may occur in poor drainage and urban areas. Additional details, http://www.weather.gov/safety/. Flood you should monitor later forecasts and be alert for possible flood warnings. Those living in areas prone to flooding should be prepared to take action should flooding develop. 9 a.m. Eastern Daylight Time weather conditions across north central Kentucky and south central Indiana. At Louisville International, light rain was falling. The temperature was 72 degrees, the dew point 68, and the relative humidity 87%. The wind was calm. The pressure was 30.09 inches and steady. At Bowman Field, it was partly sunny. The temperature was 71 degrees, the dew point 69, and the relative humidity 93%. The wind was west at 5 miles an hour. The pressure was 30.11 inches and rising. At Jasper, light rain was falling. The temperature was 65 degrees, the dew point 65, and the relative humidity 100%. The wind was northwest at 6 miles an hour. The pressure was 30.13 inches and rising. Once again, at Louisville International, it was 72 degrees with light rain. Elsewhere around the region, rain was falling, with a temperature of 69 at Covington, 66 at Paducah, 62 at Bloomington, and 62 at Indianapolis. At Jackson, it was mostly sunny, with a temperature of 71.
It was partly sunny, with a temperature of 72 at Lexington, 73 at Bowling Green, and 77 at Nashville. At Evansville, it was cloudy, with a temperature of 64. At Frankfort, the weather conditions were not available. This is the climate data for Louisville for yesterday. The high temperature was 91. The low was 69. That gave a mean temperature of 80, which was 11 degrees above normal. There were 15 cooling degree days for a monthly total of 62 and a seasonal total of 233, which was 101 degree days above normal. Heating degree days remained at 76 for the month and 3688 for the season, which was 234 degree days below normal. Precipitation yesterday was 0.39 inches for a monthly total of 1.51 inches and a yearly total of 13.18 inches, which was 6.42 inches below normal. Since midnight, the low temperature was 70 and a trace of precipitation fell. The record high for today is 91, set in 1934 and previous years. The record low for today is 38, set in 1894. Sunrise today 6:28 a.m. Sunset tonight 8:51 p.m. Sunrise tomorrow 6:27 a.m. Sunset tomorrow 8:52 p.m. Now for the official National Weather Service forecast for North Central Kentucky and South Central Indiana, including the Louisville metro area. Today, showers likely in the morning. Chance of thunderstorms through the day. Showers in the afternoon. Some thunderstorms may produce heavy rainfall early in the morning. Some thunderstorms may produce heavy rainfall in the late morning and early afternoon. Highs in the mid-70s. West winds up to 5 miles an hour, shifting to the north in the afternoon. Chance of precipitation 90%. Tonight, cloudy. Chance of rain showers and slight chance of thunderstorms until midnight, then slight chance of rain showers after midnight. Lows in the upper 50s. Northeast winds 5 to 10 miles an hour. Chance of precipitation 50%. Thursday, cloudy with a 20% chance of rain showers in the morning, then partly sunny in the afternoon. Highs in the lower 70s. Northeast winds 5 to 15 miles an hour. Thursday night, mostly cloudy. A 50% chance of showers after midnight. Lows around 60. Northeast winds 5 to 10 miles an hour. And now the extended forecast for the radio listening area. Friday and Friday night, showers and chance of thunderstorms. Highs in the upper 70s. Lows in the mid 60s. Chance of precipitation near 100%. Saturday and Saturday night, mostly cloudy with a 50% chance of thunderstorms. Highs in the lower 80s. Lows in the mid 60s. Sunday and Sunday night, showers likely and chance of thunderstorms. Highs in the lower 80s. Lows in the upper 60s. Chance of precipitation 70%. Memorial Day and Monday night, showers likely and chance of thunderstorms. Highs in the lower 80s. Lows in the upper 60s. Chance of precipitation 70%. Tuesday and Tuesday night, showers likely and chance of thunderstorms. Highs in the mid-80s. Lows in the upper 60s. Chance of precipitation 60%. The current time is 9:56 a.m. Eastern Daylight Time. Flood watch remains in effect until 2 p.m. Eastern Daylight Time, or 1 p.m. Central Daylight Time this afternoon. What? Flooding caused by excessive rainfall continues to be possible. Where? Portions of Indiana, including the following areas: Clark, Crawford, DuBois, Floyd, Harrison, Jefferson, Orange, Perry, Scott, and Washington, and North Central Kentucky, including the following area: Trimble. When? Until 2 p.m. Eastern Daylight Time, or 1 p.m. Central Daylight Time this afternoon. The following impacts are expected. Excessive runoff may result in flooding of rivers, creeks, streams, and other low-lying and flood-prone locations. Creeks and streams may rise out of their banks. Flooding may occur in poor drainage and urban areas. Additional details, http://www.weather.gov/safety/flood/
Flood, you should monitor later forecasts and be alert for possible flood warnings. Those living in areas prone to flooding should be prepared to take action should flooding develop. 9 a.m. Eastern Daylight Time weather conditions across north central Kentucky and south central Indiana. At Louisville International, light rain was falling. The temperature was 72 degrees, the dew point 68, and the relative humidity 87%. The wind was calm. The pressure was 30.09 inches and steady. At Bowman Field, it was partly sunny. The temperature was 71 degrees, the dew point 69, and the relative humidity 93%. The wind was west at 5 miles an hour. The pressure was 30.11 inches and rising. At Jasper, light rain was falling. The temperature was 65 degrees, the dew point 65, and the relative humidity 100%. The wind was northwest at 6 miles an hour. The pressure was 30.13 inches and rising. Once again, at Louisville International, it was 72 degrees with light rain. Elsewhere around the region, rain was falling, with a temperature of 69 at Covington, 66 at Paducah, 62 at Bloomington, and 62 at Indianapolis. At Jackson, it was mostly sunny, with a temperature of 71. It was partly sunny, with a temperature of 72 at Lexington, 73 at Bowling Green, and 77 at Nashville. At Evansville, it was cloudy, with a temperature of 64. At Frankfort, the weather conditions were not available. This is the climate data for Louisville for yesterday. The high temperature was 91. The low was 69. That gave a mean temperature of 80, which was 11 degrees above normal. There were 15 cooling degree days for a monthly total of 62 and a seasonal total of 233, which was 101 degree days above normal. Heating degree days remained at 76 for the month and 3688 for the season, which was 234 degree days below normal. Precipitation yesterday was 0.39 inches for a monthly total of 1.51 inches and a yearly total of 13.18 inches, which was 6.42 inches below normal. Since midnight, the low temperature was 70 and a trace of precipitation fell. The record high for today is 91, set in 1934 and previous years. The record low for today is 38, set in 1894. Sunrise today, 6:28 a.m. Sunset tonight, 8:51 p.m. Sunrise tomorrow, 6:27 a.m. Sunset tomorrow, 8:52 p.m. Now for the official National Weather Service forecast for north central Kentucky and south central Indiana, including the Louisville metro area. Today, showers likely in the morning. Chance of thunderstorms through the day. Showers in the afternoon. Some thunderstorms may produce heavy rainfall early in the morning. Some thunderstorms may produce heavy rainfall in the late morning and early afternoon. Highs in the mid-70s. West winds up to 5 miles an hour, shifting to the north in the afternoon. Chance of precipitation 90%. Tonight, cloudy. Chance of rain showers and slight chance of thunderstorms until midnight, then slight chance of rain showers after midnight. Lows in the upper 50s. Northeast winds 5 to 10 miles an hour. Chance of precipitation 50%. Thursday, cloudy with a 20% chance of rain showers in the morning, then partly sunny in the afternoon. Highs in the lower 70s. Northeast winds 5 to 15 miles an hour. Thursday night, mostly cloudy. A 50% chance of showers after midnight. Lows around 60. Northeast winds 5 to 10 miles an hour. And now the extended forecast for the radio listening area. Friday and Friday night, showers and chance of thunderstorms. Highs in the upper 70s. Lows in the mid-60s. Chance of precipitation near 100%. Saturday and Saturday night, mostly cloudy with a 50% chance of thunderstorms. Highs in the lower 80s. Lows in the mid-60s. Sunday and Sunday night, showers likely and chance of thunderstorms. Highs in the lower 80s. Lows in the upper 60s. Chance of precipitation 70%. Memorial Day and Monday night, showers likely and chance of thunderstorms.
highs in the lower 80s, lows in the upper 60s, chance of precipitation 70%. Tuesday and Tuesday night, showers likely and chance of thunderstorms. Highs in the mid-80s. Lows in the upper 60s. Chance of precipitation 60%. The current time is 10:02 a.m. Eastern Daylight Time. Flood watch remains in effect until 2 p.m. Eastern Daylight Time, or 1 p.m. Central Daylight Time this afternoon. What? Flooding caused by excessive rainfall continues to be possible. Where? Portions of Indiana, including the following areas: Clark, Crawford, DuBois, Floyd, Harrison, Jefferson, Orange, Perry, Scott and Washington, and North Central Kentucky, including the following area: Trimble. When? Until 2 p.m. Eastern Daylight Time, or 1 p.m. Central Daylight Time this afternoon. The following impacts are expected: excessive runoff may result in flooding of rivers, creeks, streams, and other low-lying and flood-prone locations. Creeks and streams may rise out of their banks. Flooding may occur in poor drainage and urban areas. Additional details, http://www.weather.gov/safety/flood. You should monitor later forecasts and be alert for possible flood warnings. Those living in areas prone to flooding should be prepared to take action should flooding develop. 10 a.m. Eastern Daylight Time weather conditions across north central Kentucky and south central Indiana. At Louisville International, light rain was falling. The temperature was 72 degrees, the dew point 69, and the relative humidity 90%. The wind was calm. The pressure was 30.11 inches and rising. At Bowman Field, light rain was falling. The temperature was 71 degrees, the dew point 69, and the relative humidity 93%. The wind was south at 3 miles an hour. The pressure was 30.11 inches and steady. At Jasper, light rain was falling. The temperature was 64 degrees, the dew point 64, and the relative humidity 100%. The wind was variable at 6 miles an hour. The pressure was 30.14 inches and rising. Once again, at Louisville International, it was 72 degrees with light rain. Elsewhere around the region, rain was falling, with a temperature of 72 at Bowling Green, 66 at Paducah, 63 at Evansville, 62 at Bloomington, and 62 at Indianapolis. At Jackson, it was mostly sunny, with a temperature of 76. It was partly sunny, with a temperature of 76 at Lexington, and 77 at Nashville. At Covington, it was cloudy, with a temperature of 69. At Frankfort, the weather conditions were not available. This is the climate data for Louisville for yesterday. The high temperature was 91. The low was 69. That gave a mean temperature of 80, which was 11 degrees above normal. There were 15 cooling degree days for a monthly total of 62 and a seasonal total of 233, which was 101 degree days above normal. Heating degree days remained at 76 for the month and 3688 for the season, which was 234 degree days below normal. Precipitation yesterday was 0.39 inches for a monthly total of 1.51 inches and a yearly total of 13.18 inches, which was 6.42 inches below normal. Since midnight, the low temperature was 70 and a trace of precipitation fell. The record high for today is 91, set in 1934 and previous years. The record low for today is 38, set in 1894. Sunrise today 6:28 a.m. Sunset tonight 8:51 p.m. Sunrise tomorrow 6:27 a.m. Sunset tomorrow 8:52 p.m. Now for the official National Weather Service forecast for North Central Kentucky and South Central Indiana, including the Louisville metro area. Today, showers likely in the morning. Chance of thunderstorms through the day. Showers in the afternoon. Some thunderstorms may produce heavy rainfall early in the morning. Some thunderstorms may produce heavy rainfall in the late morning and early afternoon. Highs in the mid-70s. West winds up to 5 miles an hour, shifting to the north in the afternoon. Chance of precipitation 90%.
Tonight, cloudy. Chance of rain showers and slight chance of thunderstorms until midnight, then slight chance of rain showers after midnight. Lows in the upper 50s. Northeast winds 5 to 10 miles an hour. Chance of precipitation 50%. Thursday, cloudy with a 20% chance of rain showers in the morning, then partly sunny in the afternoon. Highs in the lower 70s. Northeast winds 5 to 15 miles an hour. Thursday night, mostly cloudy. A 50% chance of showers after midnight. Lows around 60. Northeast winds 5 to 10 miles an hour. And now the extended forecast for the radio listening area. Friday and Friday night, showers and chance of thunderstorms. Highs in the upper 70s. Lows in the mid 60s. Chance of precipitation near 100%. Saturday and Saturday night, mostly cloudy with a 50% chance of thunderstorms. Highs in the lower 80s. Lows in the mid 60s. Sunday and Sunday night, showers likely and chance of thunderstorms. Highs in the lower 80s. Lows in the upper 60s. Chance of precipitation 70%. Memorial Day and Monday night, showers likely and chance of thunderstorms. Highs in the lower 80s. Lows in the upper 60s. Chance of precipitation 70%. Tuesday and Tuesday night, showers likely and chance of thunderstorms. Highs in the mid 80s. Lows in the upper 60s. Chance of precipitation 60%. The current time is 10:09 a.m. Eastern Daylight Time. Flood watch remains in effect until 2 p.m. Eastern Daylight Time, or 1 p.m. Central Daylight Time this afternoon. What? Flooding caused by excessive rainfall continues to be possible. Where? Portions of Indiana, including the following areas: Clark, Crawford, DuBois, Floyd, Harrison, Jefferson, Orange, Perry, Scott and Washington, and North Central Kentucky, including the following area: Trimble. When? Until 2 p.m. Eastern Daylight Time, or 1 p.m. Central Daylight Time this afternoon. The following impacts are expected: excessive runoff may result in flooding of rivers, creeks, streams, and other low-lying and flood-prone locations. Creeks and streams may rise out of their banks. Flooding may occur in poor drainage and urban areas. 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Flood, you should monitor later forecasts and be alert for possible flood warnings. Those living in areas prone to flooding should be prepared to take action should flooding develop. Flood watch remains in effect until 2 p.m. Eastern Daylight Time, or 1 p.m. Central Daylight Time this afternoon. What? Flooding caused by excessive rainfall continues to be possible. Where? Portions of Indiana, including the following areas: Clark, Crawford, DuBois, Floyd, Harrison, Jefferson, Orange, Perry, Scott and Washington, and North Central Kentucky, including the following area: Trimble. When? Until 2 p.m. Eastern Daylight Time, or 1 p.m. Central Daylight Time this afternoon. The following impacts are expected: excessive runoff may result in flooding of rivers, creeks, streams, and other low-lying and flood-prone locations. Creeks and streams may rise out of their banks. Flooding may occur in poor drainage and urban areas. Additional details, http://www.weather.gov/safety/. Flood, you should monitor later forecasts and be alert for possible flood warnings. Those living in areas prone to flooding should be prepared to take action should flooding develop. 10 a.m. Eastern Daylight Time weather conditions across north central Kentucky and south central Indiana. At Louisville International, light rain was falling. The temperature was 72 degrees, the dew point 69, and the relative humidity 90%. The wind was calm. The pressure was 30.11 inches and rising. At Bowman Field, light rain was falling. The temperature was 71 degrees, the dew point 69, and the relative humidity 93%. The wind was south at 3 miles an hour. The pressure was 30.11 inches and steady. At Jasper, light rain was falling. The temperature was 64 degrees,
the dew point 64, and the relative humidity 100%. The wind was variable at 6 miles an hour. The pressure was 30.14 inches and rising. Once again, at Louisville International, it was 72 degrees with light rain. Elsewhere around the region, rain was falling, with a temperature of 72 at Bowling Green, 66 at Paducah, 63 at Evansville, 62 at Bloomington, and 62 at Indianapolis. At Jackson, it was mostly sunny, with a temperature of 76. It was partly sunny, with a temperature of 76 at Lexington, and 77 at Nashville. At Covington, it was cloudy, with a temperature of 69. At Frankfort, the weather conditions were not available. The current time is 10:13 a.m. Eastern Daylight Time. This is the climate data for Louisville for yesterday. The high temperature was 91. The low was 69. That gave a mean temperature of 80, which was 11 degrees above normal. There were 15 cooling degree days for a monthly total of 62 and a seasonal total of 233, which was 101 degree days above normal. Heating degree days remained at 76 for the month and 3688 for the season, which was 234 degree days below normal. Precipitation yesterday was 0.39 inches for a monthly total of 1.51 inches and a yearly total of 13.18 inches, which was 6.42 inches below normal. Since midnight, the low temperature was 70 and a trace of precipitation fell. The record high for today is 91, set in 1934 and previous years. The record low for today is 38, set in 1894. Sunrise today, 6:28 a.m. Sunset tonight, 8:51 p.m. Sunrise tomorrow, 6:27 a.m. Sunset tomorrow, 8:52 p.m. Now for the official National Weather Service forecast for North Central Kentucky and South Central Indiana, including the Louisville metro area. Today, showers likely in the morning. Chance of thunderstorms through the day. Showers in the afternoon. Some thunderstorms may produce heavy rainfall early in the morning. Some thunderstorms may produce heavy rainfall in the late morning and early afternoon. Highs in the mid-70s. West winds up to 5 miles an hour, shifting to the north in the afternoon. Chance of precipitation 90%. Tonight, cloudy. Chance of rain showers and slight chance of thunderstorms until midnight, then slight chance of rain showers after midnight. Lows in the upper 50s. Northeast winds 5 to 10 miles an hour. Chance of precipitation 50%. Thursday, cloudy with a 20% chance of rain showers in the morning, then partly sunny in the afternoon. Highs in the lower 70s. Northeast winds 5 to 15 miles an hour. Thursday night, mostly cloudy. A 50% chance of showers after midnight. Lows around 60. Northeast winds 5 to 10 miles an hour. And now the extended forecast for the radio listening area. Friday and Friday night, showers and chance of thunderstorms. Highs in the upper 70s. Lows in the mid 60s. Chance of precipitation near 100%. Saturday and Saturday night, mostly cloudy with a 50% chance of thunderstorms. Highs in the lower 80s. Lows in the mid 60s. Sunday and Sunday night, showers likely and chance of thunderstorms. Highs in the lower 80s. Lows in the upper 60s. Chance of precipitation 70%. Memorial Day and Monday night, showers likely and chance of thunderstorms. Highs in the lower 80s. Lows in the upper 60s. Chance of precipitation 70%. Tuesday and Tuesday night, showers likely and chance of thunderstorms. Highs in the mid 80s. Lows in the upper 60s. Chance of precipitation 60%. Flood watch remains in effect until 2 p.m. Eastern Daylight Time or 1 p.m. Central Daylight Time this afternoon. What? Flooding caused by excessive rainfall continues to be possible. Where? Portions of Indiana, including the following areas: Clark, Crawford, DuBois, Floyd, Harrison, Jefferson, Orange, Perry, Scott, and Washington, and North Central Kentucky, including the following area: Trimble.
When? Until 2 p.m. Eastern Daylight Time, or 1 p.m. Central Daylight Time this afternoon. The following impacts are expected. Excessive runoff may result in flooding of rivers, creeks, streams, and other low-lying and flood-prone locations. Creeks and streams may rise out of their banks. Flooding may occur in poor drainage and urban areas. Additional details, http://www.weather.gov/safety/flood. You should monitor later forecasts and be alert for possible flood warnings. Those living in areas prone to flooding should be prepared to take action should flooding develop. The current time is 10:18 a.m. Eastern Daylight Time. 10 a.m. Eastern Daylight Time weather conditions across north-central Kentucky and south-central Indiana. At Louisville International, light rain was falling. The temperature was 72 degrees, the dew point 69, and the relative humidity 90%. The wind was calm. The pressure was 30.11 inches and rising. At Bowman Field, light rain was falling. The temperature was 71 degrees, the dew point 69, and the relative humidity 93%. The wind was south at 3 miles an hour. The pressure was 30.11 inches and steady. At Jasper, light rain was falling. The temperature was 64 degrees, the dew point 64, and the relative humidity 100%. The wind was variable at 6 miles an hour. The pressure was 30.14 inches and rising. Once again, at Louisville International, it was 72 degrees with light rain. Elsewhere around the region, rain was falling, with a temperature of 72 at Bowling Green, 66 at Paducah, 63 at Evansville, 62 at Bloomington, and 62 at Indianapolis. At Jackson, it was mostly sunny, with a temperature of 76. It was partly sunny, with a temperature of 76 at Lexington, and 77 at Nashville. At Covington, it was cloudy, with a temperature of 69. At Frankfort, the weather conditions were not available. This is the climate data for Louisville for yesterday. The high temperature was 91. The low was 69. That gave a mean temperature of 80, which was 11 degrees above normal. There were 15 cooling degree days for a monthly total of 62 and a seasonal total of 233, which was 101 degree days above normal. Heating degree days remained at 76 for the month and 3688 for the season, which was 234 degree days below normal. Precipitation yesterday was 0.39 inches for a monthly total of 1.51 inches and a yearly total of 13.18 inches, which was 6.42 inches below normal. Since midnight, the low temperature was 70 and a trace of precipitation fell. The record high for today is 91, set in 1934 and previous years. The record low for today is 38, set in 1894. Sunrise today, 6:28 a.m. Sunset tonight, 8:51 p.m. Sunrise tomorrow, 6:27 a.m. Sunset tomorrow, 8:52 p.m. Now for the official National Weather Service forecast for north-central Kentucky and south-central Indiana, including the Louisville metro area. Today, showers likely in the morning. Chance of thunderstorms through the day. Showers in the afternoon. Some thunderstorms may produce heavy rainfall early in the morning. Some thunderstorms may produce heavy rainfall in the late morning and early afternoon. Highs in the mid-70s. West winds up to 5 miles an hour, shifting to the north in the afternoon. Chance of precipitation 90%. Tonight, cloudy. Chance of rain showers and slight chance of thunderstorms until midnight, then slight chance of rain showers after midnight. Lows in the upper 50s. Northeast winds 5 to 10 miles an hour. Chance of precipitation 50%. Thursday, cloudy with a 20% chance of rain showers in the morning, then partly sunny in the afternoon. Highs in the lower 70s. Northeast winds 5 to 15 miles an hour. Thursday night, mostly cloudy. A 50% chance of showers after midnight. Lows around 60. Northeast winds 5 to 10 miles an hour. And now the extended forecast for the radio listening area.
Friday and Friday night, showers and chance of thunderstorms. Highs in the upper 70s. Lows in the mid-60s. Chance of precipitation near 100%. Saturday and Saturday night, mostly cloudy with a 50% chance of thunderstorms. Highs in the lower 80s. Lows in the mid-60s. Sunday and Sunday night, showers likely and chance of thunderstorms. Highs in the lower 80s. Lows in the upper 60s. Chance of precipitation 70%. Memorial Day and Monday night, showers likely and chance of thunderstorms. Highs in the lower 80s. Lows in the upper 60s. Chance of precipitation 70%. Tuesday and Tuesday night, showers likely and chance of thunderstorms. Highs in the mid-80s. Lows in the upper 60s. Chance of precipitation 60%. The current time is 10:23 a.m. Eastern Daylight Time. Flood watch remains in effect until 2 p.m. Eastern Daylight Time, or 1 p.m. Central Daylight Time this afternoon. What? Flooding caused by excessive rainfall continues to be possible. Where? Portions of Indiana, including the following areas: Clark, Crawford, DuBois, Floyd, Harrison, Jefferson, Orange, Perry, Scott, and Washington, and North Central Kentucky, including the following area: Trimble. When? Until 2 p.m. Eastern Daylight Time, or 1 p.m. Central Daylight Time this afternoon. The following impacts are expected: excessive runoff may result in flooding of rivers, creeks, streams, and other low-lying and flood-prone locations. Creeks and streams may rise out of their banks. Flooding may occur in poor drainage and urban areas. Additional details, http://www.weather.gov/safety/flood. You should monitor later forecasts and be alert for possible flood warnings. Those living in areas prone to flooding should be prepared to take action should flooding develop. 10 a.m. Eastern Daylight Time weather conditions across north central Kentucky and south central Indiana. At Louisville International, light rain was falling. The temperature was 72 degrees, the dew point 69, and the relative humidity 90%. The wind was calm. The pressure was 30.11 inches and rising. At Bowman Field, light rain was falling. The temperature was 71 degrees, the dew point 69, and the relative humidity 93%. The wind was south at 3 miles an hour. The pressure was 30.11 inches and steady. At Jasper, light rain was falling. The temperature was 64 degrees, the dew point 64, and the relative humidity 100%. The wind was variable at 6 miles an hour. The pressure was 30.14 inches and rising. Once again, at Louisville International, it was 72 degrees with light rain. Elsewhere around the region, rain was falling, with a temperature of 72 at Bowling Green, 66 at Paducah, 63 at Evansville, 62 at Bloomington, and 62 at Indianapolis. At Jackson, it was mostly sunny, with a temperature of 76. It was partly sunny, with a temperature of 76 at Lexington, and 77 at Nashville. At Covington, it was cloudy, with a temperature of 69. At Frankfort, the weather conditions were not available. This is the climate data for Louisville for yesterday. The high temperature was 91. The low was 69. That gave a mean temperature of 80, which was 11 degrees above normal. There were 15 cooling degree days for a monthly total of 62 and a seasonal total of 233, which was 101 degree days above normal. Heating degree days remained at 76 for the month and 36.88 for the season, which was 234 degree days below normal. Precipitation yesterday was 0.39 inches for a monthly total of 1.51 inches and a yearly total of 13.18 inches, which was 6.42 inches below normal. Since midnight, the low temperature was 70 and a trace of precipitation fell. The record high for today is 91, set in 1934 and previous years. The record low for today is 38, set in 1894. Sunrise today 6:28 a.m. Sunset tonight 8:51 p.m. Sunrise tomorrow 6:27 a.m.
Sunset tomorrow, 8:52 p.m. Now for the official National Weather Service forecast for North Central Kentucky and South Central Indiana, including the Louisville metro area. Today, showers likely in the morning. Chance of thunderstorms through the day. Showers in the afternoon. Some thunderstorms may produce heavy rainfall early in the morning. Some thunderstorms may produce heavy rainfall in the late morning and early afternoon. Highs in the mid-70s. West winds up to 5 miles an hour shifting to the north in the afternoon. Chance of precipitation 90%. Tonight, cloudy. Chance of rain showers and slight chance of thunderstorms until midnight, then slight chance of rain showers after midnight. Lows in the upper 50s. Northeast winds 5 to 10 miles an hour. Chance of precipitation 50%. Thursday, cloudy with a 20% chance of rain showers in the morning, then partly sunny in the afternoon. Highs in the lower 70s. Northeast winds 5 to 15 miles an hour. Thursday night, mostly cloudy. A 50% chance of showers after midnight. Lows around 60. Northeast winds 5 to 10 miles an hour. And now the extended forecast for the radio listening area. Friday and Friday night, showers and chance of thunderstorms. Highs in the upper 70s. Lows in the mid 60s. Chance of precipitation near 100%. Saturday and Saturday night, mostly cloudy with a 50% chance of thunderstorms. Highs in the lower 80s. Lows in the mid 60s. Sunday and Sunday night, showers likely and chance of thunderstorms. Highs in the lower 80s. Lows in the upper 60s. Chance of precipitation 70%. Memorial Day and Monday night, showers likely and chance of thunderstorms. Highs in the lower 80s. Lows in the upper 60s. Chance of precipitation 70%. Tuesday and Tuesday night, showers likely and chance of thunderstorms. Highs in the mid-80s. Lows in the upper 60s. Chance of precipitation 60%. The current time is 10:29 a.m. Eastern Daylight Time. Flood watch remains in effect until 2 p.m. Eastern Daylight Time, or 1 p.m. Central Daylight Time this afternoon. What? Flooding caused by excessive rainfall continues to be possible. Where? Portions of Indiana, including the following areas: Clark, Crawford, DuBois, Floyd, Harrison, Jefferson, Orange, Perry, Scott and Washington, and North Central Kentucky, including the following area: Trimble. When? Until 2 p.m. Eastern Daylight Time, or 1 p.m. Central Daylight Time this afternoon. The following impacts are expected. Excessive runoff may result in flooding of rivers, creeks, streams, and other low-lying and flood-prone locations. Creeks and streams may rise out of their banks. Flooding may occur in poor drainage and urban areas. Additional details, http://www.weather.gov/safety/. Flood you should monitor later forecasts and be alert for possible flood warnings. Those living in areas prone to flooding should be prepared to take action should flooding develop. 10 a.m. Eastern Daylight Time weather conditions across North Central Kentucky and South Central Indiana. At Louisville International, light rain was falling. The temperature was 72 degrees, the dew point 69, and the relative humidity 90%. The wind was calm. The pressure was 30.11 inches and rising. At Bowman Field, light rain was falling. The temperature was 71 degrees, the dew point 69, and the relative humidity 93%. The wind was south at 3 miles an hour. The pressure was 30.11 inches and steady. At Jasper, light rain was falling. The temperature was 64 degrees, the dew point 64, and the relative humidity 100%. The wind was variable at 6 miles an hour. The pressure was 30.14 inches and rising. Once again, at Louisville International, it was 72 degrees with light rain. Elsewhere around the region, rain was falling, with a temperature of 72 at Bowling Green, 66 at Paducah, 63 at Evansville, 62 at Bloomington, and 62 at Indianapolis. At Jackson,
it was mostly sunny, with a temperature of 76. It was partly sunny, with a temperature of 76 at Lexington, and 77 at Nashville. At Covington, it was cloudy, with a temperature of 69.

0: El primer fin de semana del verano marca el tono de toda la temporada. 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
2: The record high for today is 91, set in 1934 and previous years. The record low for today is 38, set in 1894. Sunrise today, 6:28 a.m. Sunset tonight, 8:51 p.m. Sunrise tomorrow, 6:27 a.m. Sunset tomorrow, 8:52 p.m. Now for the official National Weather Service forecast for North Central Kentucky and South Central Indiana, including the Louisville metro area. Today, showers likely in the morning. Chance of thunderstorms through the day. Showers in the afternoon. Some thunderstorms may produce heavy rainfall early in the morning. Some thunderstorms may produce heavy rainfall in the late morning and early afternoon. Highs in the mid-70s. West winds up to 5 miles an hour shifting to the north in the afternoon. Chance of precipitation 90%. Tonight, cloudy. Chance of rain showers and slight chance of thunderstorms until midnight, then slight chance of rain showers after midnight. Lows in the upper 50s. Northeast winds 5 to 10 miles an hour. Chance of precipitation 50%. Thursday, cloudy with a 20% chance of rain showers in the morning, then partly sunny in the afternoon. Highs in the lower 70s. Northeast winds 5 to 15 miles an hour. Thursday night, mostly cloudy. A 50% chance of showers after midnight. Lows around 60. Northeast winds 5 to 10 miles an hour. And now the extended forecast for the radio listening area. Friday and Friday night, showers and chance of thunderstorms. Highs in the upper 70s. Lows in the mid-60s. Chance of precipitation near 100%. Saturday and Saturday night, mostly cloudy with a 50% chance of thunderstorms. Highs in the lower 80s. Lows in the mid-60s. Sunday and Sunday night, showers likely and chance of thunderstorms. Highs in the lower 80s. Lows in the upper 60s. Chance of precipitation 70%. Memorial Day and Monday night, showers likely and chance of thunderstorms. Highs in the lower 80s. Lows in the upper 60s. Chance of precipitation 70%. Tuesday and Tuesday night, showers likely and chance of thunderstorms. Highs in the mid-80s. Lows in the upper 60s. Chance of precipitation 60%. The current time is 10:36 a.m. Eastern Daylight Time. Flood watch remains in effect until 2 p.m. Eastern Daylight Time, or 1 p.m. Central Daylight Time this afternoon. What? Flooding caused by excessive rainfall continues to be possible. Where? Portions of Indiana, including the following areas: Clark, Crawford, DuBois, Floyd, Harrison, Jefferson, Orange, Perry, Scott and Washington, and North Central Kentucky, including the following area: Trimble. When? Until 2 p.m. Eastern Daylight Time, or 1 p.m. Central Daylight Time this afternoon. The following impacts are expected. Excessive runoff may result in flooding of rivers, creeks, streams, and other low-lying and flood-prone locations. Creeks and streams may rise out of their banks. Flooding may occur in poor drainage and urban areas. Additional details, http://www.weather.gov/safety/. Flood. You should monitor later forecasts and be alert for possible flood warnings. Those living in areas prone to flooding should be prepared to take action should flooding develop. 10 a.m. Eastern Daylight Time weather conditions across North Central Kentucky and South Central Indiana. At Louisville International, light rain was falling. The temperature was 72 degrees, the dew point 69, and the relative humidity 90%. The wind was calm. The pressure was 30.11 inches and rising. At Bowman Field, light rain was falling. The temperature was 71 degrees, the dew point

69, and the relative humidity 93%. The wind was south at 3 miles an hour. The pressure was 30.11 inches and steady. At Jasper, light rain was falling. The temperature was 64 degrees, the dew point 64, and the relative humidity 100%. The wind was variable at 6 miles an hour. The pressure was 30.14 inches and rising. Once again, at Louisville International it was 72 degrees with light rain. Elsewhere around the region, rain was falling, with a temperature of 72 at Bowling Green, 66 at Paducah, 63 at Evansville, 62 at Bloomington, and 62 at Indianapolis. At Jackson, it was mostly sunny, with a temperature of 76. It was partly sunny, with a temperature of 76 at Lexington, and 77 at Nashville. At Covington, it was cloudy, with a temperature of 69. At Frankfort, the weather conditions were not available. This is the climate data for Louisville for yesterday. The high temperature was 91. The low was 69. That gave a mean temperature of 80, which was 11 degrees above normal. There were 15 cooling degree days for a monthly total of 62 and a seasonal total of 233, which was 101 degree days above normal. Heating degree days remained at 76 for the month and 3688 for the season, which was 234 degree days below normal. Precipitation yesterday was 0.39 inches for a monthly total of 1.51 inches and a yearly total of 13.18 inches, which was 6.42 inches below normal. Since midnight, the low temperature was 70 and a trace of precipitation fell. The record high for today is 91, set in 1934 and previous years. The record low for today is 38, set in 1894. Sunrise today 6:28 a.m. Sunset tonight 8:51 p.m. Sunrise tomorrow 6:27 a.m. Sunset tomorrow 8:52 p.m. Now for the official National Weather Service forecast for North Central Kentucky and South Central Indiana, including the Louisville metro area. Today, showers likely in the morning. Chance of thunderstorms through the day. Showers in the afternoon. Some thunderstorms may produce heavy rainfall early in the morning. Some thunderstorms may produce heavy rainfall in the late morning and early afternoon. Highs in the mid-70s. West winds up to 5 miles an hour, shifting to the north in the afternoon. Chance of precipitation 90%. Tonight, cloudy. Chance of rain showers and slight chance of thunderstorms until midnight, then slight chance of rain showers after midnight. Lows in the upper 50s. Northeast winds 5 to 10 miles an hour. Chance of precipitation 50%. Thursday, cloudy with a 20% chance of rain showers in the morning, then partly sunny in the afternoon. Highs in the lower 70s. Northeast winds 5 to 15 miles an hour. Thursday night, mostly cloudy. A 50% chance of showers after midnight. Lows around 60. Northeast winds 5 to 10 miles an hour. And now the extended forecast for the radio listening area. Friday and Friday night, showers and chance of thunderstorms. Highs in the upper 70s. Lows in the mid 60s. Chance of precipitation near 100%. Saturday and Saturday night, mostly cloudy with a 50% chance of thunderstorms. Highs in the lower 80s. Lows in the mid 60s. Sunday and Sunday night, showers likely and chance of thunderstorms. Highs in the lower 80s. Lows in the upper 60s. Chance of precipitation 70%. Memorial Day and Monday night, showers likely and chance of thunderstorms. Highs in the lower 80s. Lows in the upper 60s. Chance of precipitation 70%. Tuesday and Tuesday night, showers likely and chance of thunderstorms. Highs in the mid-80s. Lows in the upper 60s. Chance of precipitation 60%. The current time is 10:42 a.m. Eastern Daylight Time. Flood watch remains in effect until 2 p.m. Eastern Daylight Time, or 1 p.m. Central Daylight Time this afternoon. What? Flooding caused by excessive rainfall continues to be possible. Where?
portions of Indiana, including the following areas: Clark, Crawford, DuBois, Floyd, Harrison, Jefferson, Orange, Perry, Scott and Washington, and North Central Kentucky, including the following area: Trimble. When, until 2 p.m. Eastern Daylight Time, or 1 p.m. Central Daylight Time this afternoon. The following impacts are expected: excessive runoff may result in flooding of rivers, creeks, streams, and other low-lying and flood-prone locations. Creeks and streams may rise out of their banks. Flooding may occur in poor drainage and urban areas. Additional details: http://www.weather.gov/safety/flood. You should monitor later forecasts and be alert for possible flood warnings. Those living in areas prone to flooding should be prepared to take action should flooding develop. 10 a.m. Eastern Daylight Time weather conditions across north central Kentucky and south central Indiana. At Louisville International, light rain was falling. The temperature was 72 degrees, the dew point 69, and the relative humidity 90%. The wind was calm. The pressure was 30.11 inches and rising. At Bowman Field, light rain was falling. The temperature was 71 degrees, the dew point 69, and the relative humidity 93%. The wind was south at 3 miles an hour. The pressure was 30.11 inches and steady. At Jasper, light rain was falling. The temperature was 64 degrees, the dew point 64, and the relative humidity 100%. The wind was variable at 6 miles an hour. The pressure was 30.14 inches and rising. Once again, at Louisville International, it was 72 degrees with light rain. Elsewhere around the region, rain was falling, with a temperature of 72 at Bowling Green, 66 at Paducah, 63 at Evansville, 62 at Bloomington, and 62 at Indianapolis. At Jackson, it was mostly sunny, with a temperature of 76. It was partly sunny, with a temperature of 76 at Lexington, and 77 at Nashville. At Covington, it was cloudy, with a temperature of 69. At Frankfort, the weather conditions were not available. This is the climate data for Louisville for yesterday. The high temperature was 91. The low was 69. That gave a mean temperature of 80, which was 11 degrees above normal. There were 15 cooling degree days for a monthly total of 62 and a seasonal total of 233, which was 101 degree days above normal. Heating degree days remained at 76 for the month and 3688 for the season, which was 234 degree days below normal. Precipitation yesterday was 0.39 inches for a monthly total of 1.51 inches and a yearly total of 13.18 inches, which was 6.42 inches below normal. Since midnight, the low temperature was 70 and a trace of precipitation fell. The record high for today is 91, set in 1934 and previous years. The record low for today is 38, set in 1894. Sunrise today 6:28 a.m. Sunset tonight 8:51 p.m. Sunrise tomorrow 6:27 a.m. Sunset tomorrow 8:52 p.m. Now for the official National Weather Service forecast for North Central Kentucky and South Central Indiana, including the Louisville metro area. Today, showers likely in the morning. Chance of thunderstorms through the day. Showers in the afternoon. Some thunderstorms may produce heavy rainfall early in the morning. Some thunderstorms may produce heavy rainfall in the late morning and early afternoon. Highs in the mid-70s. West winds up to 5 miles an hour, shifting to the north in the afternoon. Chance of precipitation 90%. Tonight, cloudy. Chance of rain showers and slight chance of thunderstorms until midnight, then slight chance of rain showers after midnight. Lows in the upper 50s. Northeast winds 5 to 10 miles an hour. Chance of precipitation 50%. Thursday, cloudy with a 20% chance of rain showers in the morning, then partly sunny in the afternoon. Highs in the lower 70s. Northeast winds 5 to 15 miles an hour. Thursday night, mostly cloudy. A 50% chance of showers after midnight. Lows around 60.
northeast winds 5 to 10 miles an hour. And now the extended forecast for the radio listening area. Friday and Friday night, showers and chance of thunderstorms. Highs in the upper 70s. Lows in the mid 60s. Chance of precipitation near 100%. Saturday and Saturday night, mostly cloudy with a 50% chance of thunderstorms. Highs in the lower 80s. Lows in the mid 60s. Sunday and Sunday night, showers likely and chance of thunderstorms. Highs in the lower 80s. Lows in the upper 60s. Chance of precipitation 70%. Memorial Day and Monday night, showers likely and chance of thunderstorms. Highs in the lower 80s. Lows in the upper 60s. Chance of precipitation 70%. Tuesday and Tuesday night, showers likely and chance of thunderstorms. Highs in the mid-80s. Lows in the upper 60s. Chance of precipitation 60%. The current time is 10:49 a.m. Eastern Daylight Time. Flood watch remains in effect until 2 p.m. Eastern Daylight Time, or 1 p.m. Central Daylight Time this afternoon. What flooding caused by excessive rainfall continues to be possible. Where, portions of Indiana, including the following areas, Clark, Crawford, DuBois, Floyd, Harrison, Jefferson, Orange, Perry, Scott and Washington and North Central Kentucky, including the following area, Trimble. When, until 2 p.m. Eastern Daylight Time, or 1 p.m. Central Daylight Time this afternoon. The following impacts are expected. Excessive runoff may result in flooding of rivers, creeks, streams, and other low-lying and flood-prone locations. Creeks and streams may rise out of their banks. Flooding may occur in poor drainage and urban areas. Additional details, http://www.weather.gov/safety/flood. You should monitor later forecasts and be alert for possible flood warnings. Those living in areas prone to flooding should be prepared to take action should flooding develop. 10 a.m. Eastern Daylight Time weather conditions across north central Kentucky and south central Indiana. At Louisville International, light rain was falling. The temperature was 72 degrees, the dew point 69, and the relative humidity 90%. The wind was calm. The pressure was 30.11 inches and rising. At Bowman Field, light rain was falling. The temperature was 71 degrees, the dew point 69, and the relative humidity 93%. The wind was south at 3 miles an hour. The pressure was 30.11 inches and steady. At Jasper, light rain was falling. The temperature was 64 degrees, the dew point 64, and the relative humidity 100%. The wind was variable at 6 miles an hour. The pressure was 30.14 inches and rising. Once again, at Louisville International, it was 72 degrees with light rain. Elsewhere around the region, rain was falling, with a temperature of 72 at Bowling Green, 66 at Paducah, 63 at Evansville, 62 at Bloomington, and 62 at Indianapolis. At Jackson, it was mostly sunny, with a temperature of 76. It was partly sunny, with a temperature of 76 at Lexington, and 77 at Nashville. At Covington, it was cloudy, with a temperature of 69. At Frankfort, the weather conditions were not available. This is the climate data for Louisville for yesterday. The high temperature was 91. The low was 69. That gave a mean temperature of 80, which was 11 degrees above normal. There were 15 cooling degree days for a monthly total of 62 and a seasonal total of 233, which was 101 degree days above normal. Heating degree days remained at 76 for the month and 3688 for the season, which was 234 degree days below normal. Precipitation yesterday was 0.39 inches for a monthly total of 1.51 inches and a yearly total of 13.18 inches, which was 6.42 inches below normal. Since midnight, the low temperature was 70 and a trace of precipitation fell. The record high for today is 91, set in 1934 and previous years. The record low for today is 38, set in 1894. Sunrise today, 6:28 a.m.
Sunset tonight 8:51 p.m. Sunrise tomorrow 6:27 a.m. Sunset tomorrow 8:52 p.m. Now for the official National Weather Service forecast for North Central Kentucky and South Central Indiana, including the Louisville metro area. Today, showers likely in the morning. Chance of thunderstorms through the day. Showers in the afternoon. Some thunderstorms may produce heavy rainfall early in the morning. Some thunderstorms may produce heavy rainfall in the late morning and early afternoon. Highs in the mid-70s. West winds up to 5 miles an hour shifting to the north in the afternoon. Chance of precipitation 90%. Tonight, cloudy. Chance of rain showers and slight chance of thunderstorms until midnight, then slight chance of rain showers after midnight. Lows in the upper 50s. Northeast winds 5 to 10 miles an hour. Chance of precipitation 50%. Thursday, cloudy with a 20% chance of rain showers in the morning, then partly sunny in the afternoon. Highs in the lower 70s. Northeast winds 5 to 15 miles an hour. Thursday night, mostly cloudy. A 50% chance of showers after midnight. Lows around 60. Northeast winds 5 to 10 miles an hour. And now the extended forecast for the radio listening area. Friday and Friday night, showers and chance of thunderstorms. Highs in the upper 70s. Lows in the mid 60s. Chance of precipitation near 100%. Saturday and Saturday night, mostly cloudy with a 50% chance of thunderstorms. Highs in the lower 80s. Lows in the mid 60s. Sunday and Sunday night, showers likely and chance of thunderstorms. Highs in the lower 80s. Lows in the upper 60s. Chance of precipitation 70%. Memorial Day and Monday night, showers likely and chance of thunderstorms. Highs in the lower 80s. Lows in the upper 60s. Chance of precipitation 70%. Tuesday and Tuesday night, showers likely and chance of thunderstorms. Highs in the mid 80s. Lows in the upper 60s. Chance of precipitation 60%. The current time is 10:55 a.m. Eastern Daylight Time. Flood watch remains in effect until 2 p.m. Eastern Daylight Time, or 1 p.m. Central Daylight Time this afternoon. What? Flooding caused by excessive rainfall continues to be possible. Where? Portions of Indiana, including the following areas: Clark, Crawford, DuBois, Floyd, Harrison, Jefferson, Orange, Perry, Scott and Washington, and North Central Kentucky, including the following area: Trimble. When? Until 2 p.m. Eastern Daylight Time, or 1 p.m. Central Daylight Time this afternoon. The following impacts are expected. Excessive runoff may result in flooding of rivers, creeks, streams, and other low-lying and flood-prone locations. Creeks and streams may rise out of their banks. Flooding may occur in poor drainage and urban areas. Additional details, http://www.weather.gov/safety/. Flood. You should monitor later forecasts and be alert for possible flood warnings. Those living in areas prone to flooding should be prepared to take action should flooding develop. 10 a.m. Eastern Daylight Time weather conditions across North Central Kentucky and South Central Indiana. At Louisville International, light rain was falling. The temperature was 72 degrees, the dew point 69, and the relative humidity 90%. The wind was calm. The pressure was 30.11 inches and rising. At Bowman Field, light rain was falling. The temperature was 71 degrees, the dew point 69, and the relative humidity 93%. The wind was south at 3 miles an hour. The pressure was 30.11 inches and steady. At Jasper, light rain was falling. The temperature was 64 degrees, the dew point 64, and the relative humidity 100%. The wind was variable at 6 miles an hour. The pressure was 30.14 inches and rising. Once again, at Louisville International, it was 72 degrees with light rain. Elsewhere around the region, rain was falling,
with a temperature of 72 at Bowling Green, 66 at Paducah, 63 at Evansville, 62 at Bloomington, and 62 at Indianapolis. At Jackson, it was mostly sunny, with a temperature of 76. It was partly sunny, with a temperature of 76 at Lexington, and 77 at Nashville. At Covington, it was cloudy, with a temperature of 69. At Frankfurt, the weather conditions were not available. This is the climate data for Louisville for yesterday. The high temperature was 91. The low was 69. That gave a mean temperature of 80, which was 11 degrees above normal. There were 15 cooling degree days for a monthly total of 62 and a seasonal total of 233, which was 101 degree days above normal. Heating degree days remained at 76 for the month and 3688 for the season, which was 234 degree days below normal. Precipitation yesterday was 0.39 inches for a monthly total of 1.51 inches and a yearly total of 13.18 inches, which was 6.42 inches below normal. Since midnight, the low temperature was 70 and a trace of precipitation fell. The record high for today is 91, set in 1934 and previous years. The record low for today is 38, set in 1894. Sunrise today 6:28 a.m. Sunset tonight 8:51 p.m. Sunrise tomorrow 6:27 a.m. Sunset tomorrow 8:52 p.m. Now for the official National Weather Service forecast for North Central Kentucky and South Central Indiana, including the Louisville metro area. Today, showers likely in the morning. Chance of thunderstorms through the day. Showers in the afternoon. Some thunderstorms may produce heavy rainfall early in the morning. Some thunderstorms may produce heavy rainfall in the late morning and early afternoon. Highs in the mid-70s. West winds up to 5 miles an hour, shifting to the north in the afternoon. Chance of precipitation 90%.

This is a test of the NOAA radio warning alarm device and the emergency alert system. During potentially dangerous weather situations, specially built receivers are automatically activated to warn of the impending severe weather and/or hazards in South Central Indiana and North Central Kentucky. Tests of these receivers are normally conducted every Tuesday between 6 p.m. and 7 p.m. local time, and every Wednesday between 11 a.m. and noon local time. When there is a threat of or existing severe weather in the area, the test is postponed until the next available non-severe or hazard day. This broadcast originates from the National Weather Service office in Louisville on a frequency of 162.475 MHz. Reception of this broadcast and the warning alarm will vary at any given location. To provide the most consistent warning service possible, the warning alarm will be activated for watches and warnings affecting the following counties. In South Central Indiana, Clark, Floyd, Harrison, Jefferson, Scott, and Washington. In North Central Kentucky, Bullitt, Henry, Jefferson, Nelson, Oldham, Shelby, Spencer, and Trimble. This concludes the test of the NOAA radio warning alarm and the emergency alert system. We now return you to regular programming. Now for the official National Weather Service forecast for North Central Kentucky and South Central Indiana, including the Louisville metro area. Today, showers likely in the morning. Chance of thunderstorms through the day. Showers in the afternoon. Some thunderstorms may produce heavy rainfall early in the morning. Some thunderstorms may produce heavy rainfall in the late morning and early afternoon. Highs in the mid-70s. West winds up to 5 miles an hour shifting to the north in the afternoon. Chance of precipitation 90%. Tonight, cloudy. Chance of rain showers and slight chance of thunderstorms until midnight, then slight chance of rain showers after midnight. Lows in the upper 50s. Northeast winds 5 to 10 miles an hour. Chance of precipitation 50%. Thursday, cloudy with a 20% chance of rain showers in the morning, then partly sunny in the afternoon. Highs in the lower 70s. Northeast winds 5 to 15 miles an hour. Thursday night, mostly cloudy. A 50% chance of showers after midnight. Lows around 60. Northeast winds 5 to 10 miles an hour. And now the extended forecast for the radio listening area. Friday and Friday night, showers and chance of thunderstorms. Highs in the upper 70s. Lows in the mid 60s. Chance of precipitation near 100%. Saturday and Saturday night, mostly cloudy with a 50% chance of thunderstorms. Highs in the lower 80s. Lows in the mid 60s. Sunday and Sunday night, showers likely and chance of thunderstorms. Highs in the lower 80s. Lows in the upper 60s. Chance of precipitation 70%. Memorial Day and Monday night, showers likely and chance of thunderstorms. Highs in the lower 80s. Lows in the upper 60s. Chance of precipitation 70%. Tuesday and Tuesday night, showers likely and chance of thunderstorms. Highs in the mid-80s. Lows in the upper 60s. Chance of precipitation 60%. The current time is 11:04 a.m. Eastern Daylight Time. Flood watch remains in effect until 2 p.m. Eastern Daylight Time, or 1 p.m. Central Daylight Time this afternoon. What flooding caused by excessive rainfall continues to be possible? Where portions of Indiana, including the following areas, Clark, Crawford, DuBois, Floyd, Harrison, Jefferson, Orange, Perry, Scott, and Washington, and North Central Kentucky, including the following area, Trimble. When, until 2 p.m. Eastern Daylight Time, or 1 p.m. Central Daylight Time this afternoon. The following impacts are expected. Excessive runoff may result in flooding of rivers, creeks, streams, and other low-lying and flood-prone locations. Creeks and streams may rise out of their banks. Flooding may occur in poor drainage and urban areas. Additional details,
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You should monitor later forecasts and be alert for possible flood warnings. Those living in areas prone to flooding should be prepared to take action should flooding develop. 11 a.m. Eastern Daylight Time weather conditions across north central Kentucky and south central Indiana. At Louisville International, light rain was falling. The temperature was 73 degrees, the dew point 68, and the relative humidity 84%. The wind was calm. The pressure was 30.10 inches and falling. At Bowman Field, it was cloudy. The temperature was 73 degrees, the dew point 70, and the relative humidity 90%. The wind was calm. The pressure was 30.11 inches and steady. At Jasper, light rain was falling. The temperature was 63 degrees, the dew point 63, and the relative humidity 100%. The wind was north at 7 miles an hour. The pressure was 30.13 inches and falling. Once again, at Louisville International, it was 73 degrees with light rain. Elsewhere around the region, rain was falling, with a temperature of 71 at Bowling Green, 65 at Paducah, 62 at Bloomington, and 61 at Indianapolis. At Jackson, it was mostly sunny, with a temperature of 78. At Nashville, it was partly sunny, with a temperature of 78. It was cloudy, with a temperature of 75 at Lexington, 69 at Covington, and 62 at Evansville. At Frankfort, the weather conditions were not available. This is the climate data for Louisville for yesterday. The high temperature was 91. The low was 69. That gave a mean temperature of 80, which was 11 degrees above normal. There were 15 cooling degree days for a monthly total of 62 and a seasonal total of 233, which was 101 degree days above normal. Heating degree days remained at 76 for the month and 3688 for the season, which was 234 degree days below normal. Precipitation yesterday was 0.39 inches for a monthly total of 1.51 inches and a yearly total of 13.18 inches, which was 6.42 inches below normal. Since midnight, the low temperature was 70 and a trace of precipitation fell. The record high for today is 91, set in 1934 and previous years. The record low for today is 38, set in 1894. Sunrise today, 6:28 a.m. Sunset tonight, 8:51 p.m. Sunrise tomorrow, 6:27 a.m. Sunset tomorrow, 8:52 p.m. Now for the official National Weather Service forecast for north central Kentucky and south central Indiana, including the Louisville metro area. Today, showers likely in the morning. Chance of thunderstorms through the day. Showers in the afternoon. Some thunderstorms may produce heavy rainfall early in the morning. Some thunderstorms may produce heavy rainfall in the late morning and early afternoon. Highs in the mid-70s. West winds up to 5 miles an hour, shifting to the north in the afternoon. Chance of precipitation 90%. Tonight, cloudy. Chance of rain showers and slight chance of thunderstorms until midnight, then slight chance of rain showers after midnight. Lows in the upper 50s. Northeast winds 5 to 10 miles an hour. Chance of precipitation 50%. Thursday, cloudy with a 20% chance of rain showers in the morning, then partly sunny in the afternoon. Highs in the lower 70s. Northeast winds 5 to 15 miles an hour. Thursday night, mostly cloudy. A 50% chance of showers after midnight. Lows around 60. Northeast winds 5 to 10 miles an hour. And now the extended forecast for the radio listening area. Friday and Friday night, showers and chance of thunderstorms. Highs in the upper 70s. Lows in the mid-60s. Chance of precipitation near 100%. Saturday and Saturday night, mostly cloudy with a 50% chance of thunderstorms. Highs in the lower 80s. Lows in the mid-60s. Sunday and Sunday night, showers likely and chance of thunderstorms. Highs in the lower 80s. Lows in the upper 60s. Chance of precipitation 70%.
Memorial Day and Monday night, showers likely and chance of thunderstorms. Highs in the lower 80s. Lows in the upper 60s. Chance of precipitation 70%. Tuesday and Tuesday night, showers likely and chance of thunderstorms. Highs in the mid 80s. Lows in the upper 60s. Chance of precipitation 60%. The current time is 11:10 a.m. Eastern Daylight Time. Flood watch remains in effect until 2 p.m. Eastern Daylight Time or 1 p.m. Central Daylight Time this afternoon. What? Flooding caused by excessive rainfall continues to be possible. Where? Portions of Indiana, including the following areas: Clark, Crawford, DuBois, Floyd, Harrison, Jefferson, Orange, Perry, Scott, and Washington, and North Central Kentucky, including the following area: Trimble. When? Until 2 p.m. Eastern Daylight Time or 1 p.m. Central Daylight Time this afternoon. The following impacts are expected: excessive runoff may result in flooding of rivers, creeks, streams, and other low-lying and flood-prone locations. Creeks and streams may rise out of their banks. Flooding may occur in poor drainage and urban areas. Additional details, http://www.weather.gov/safety/. Flood. You should monitor later forecasts and be alert for possible flood warnings. Those living in areas prone to flooding should be prepared to take action should flooding develop. 11 a.m. Eastern Daylight Time weather conditions across north central Kentucky and south central Indiana. At Louisville International, light rain was falling. The temperature was 73 degrees, the dew point 68, and the relative humidity 84%. The wind was calm. The pressure was 30.10 inches and falling. At Bowman Field, it was cloudy. The temperature was 73 degrees, the dew point 70, and the relative humidity 90%. The wind was calm. The pressure was 30.11 inches and steady. At Jasper, light rain was falling. The temperature was 63 degrees, the dew point 63, and the relative humidity 100%. The wind was north at 7 miles an hour. The pressure was 30.13 inches and falling. Once again, at Louisville International, it was 73 degrees with light rain. Elsewhere around the region, rain was falling, with a temperature of 71 at Bowling Green, 65 at Paducah, 62 at Bloomington, and 61 at Indianapolis. At Jackson, it was sunny, with a temperature of 78. At Nashville, it was partly sunny, with a temperature of 78. It was cloudy, with a temperature of 75 at Lexington, 69 at Covington, and 62 at Evansville. At Frankfort, the weather conditions were not available. This is the climate data for Louisville for yesterday. The high temperature was 91. The low was 69. That gave a mean temperature of 80, which was 11 degrees above normal. There were 15 cooling degree days for a monthly total of 62 and a seasonal total of 233, which was 101 degree days above normal. Heating degree days remained at 76 for the month and 3688 for the season, which was 234 degree days below normal. Precipitation yesterday was 0.39 inches for a monthly total of 1.51 inches and a yearly total of 13.18 inches, which was 6.42 inches below normal. Since midnight, the low temperature was 70 and a trace of precipitation fell. The record high for today is 91, set in 1934 and previous years. The record low for today is 38, set in 1894. Sunrise today, 6:28 a.m. Sunset tonight, 8:51 p.m. Sunrise tomorrow, 6:27 a.m. Sunset tomorrow, 8:52 p.m. Now for the official National Weather Service forecast for North Central Kentucky and South Central Indiana, including the Louisville metro area. Today, showers likely in the morning. Chance of thunderstorms through the day. Showers in the afternoon. Some thunderstorms may produce heavy rainfall early in the morning. Some thunderstorms may produce heavy rainfall in the late morning and early afternoon. Highs in the mid-70s. West winds up to 5 miles an hour, shifting to the north in the afternoon.
Chance of precipitation 90%. Tonight, cloudy. Chance of rain showers and slight chance of thunderstorms until midnight, then slight chance of rain showers after midnight. Lows in the upper 50s. Northeast winds 5 to 10 miles an hour. Chance of precipitation 50%. Thursday, cloudy with a 20% chance of rain showers in the morning, then partly sunny in the afternoon. Highs in the lower 70s. Northeast winds 5 to 15 miles an hour. Thursday night, mostly cloudy. A 50% chance of showers after midnight. Lows around 60. Northeast winds 5 to 10 miles an hour. And now the extended forecast for the radio listening area. Friday and Friday night, showers and chance of thunderstorms. Highs in the upper 70s. Lows in the mid 60s. Chance of precipitation near 100%. Saturday and Saturday night, mostly cloudy with a 50% chance of thunderstorms. Highs in the lower 80s. Lows in the mid 60s. Sunday and Sunday night, showers likely and chance of thunderstorms. Highs in the lower 80s. Lows in the upper 60s. Chance of precipitation 70%. Memorial Day and Monday night, showers likely and chance of thunderstorms. Highs in the lower 80s. Lows in the upper 60s. Chance of precipitation 70%. Tuesday and Tuesday night, showers likely and chance of thunderstorms. Highs in the mid 80s. Lows in the upper 60s. Chance of precipitation 60%. The current time is 11:17 a.m. Eastern Daylight Time. Flood watch remains in effect until 2 p.m. Eastern Daylight Time, or 1 p.m. Central Daylight Time this afternoon. What? Flooding caused by excessive rainfall continues to be possible. Where? Portions of Indiana, including the following areas: Clark, Crawford, DuBois, Floyd, Harrison, Jefferson, Orange, Perry, Scott and Washington, and North Central Kentucky, including the following area: Trimble. When? Until 2 p.m. Eastern Daylight Time, or 1 p.m. Central Daylight Time this afternoon. The following impacts are expected. Excessive runoff may result in flooding of rivers, creeks, streams, and other low-lying and flood-prone locations. Creeks and streams may rise out of their banks. Flooding may occur in poor drainage and urban areas. Additional details, http://www.weather.gov/safety/. Flood. You should monitor later forecasts and be alert for possible flood warnings. Those living in areas prone to flooding should be prepared to take action should flooding develop. 11 a.m. Eastern Daylight Time weather conditions across north central Kentucky and south central Indiana. At Louisville International, light rain was falling. The temperature was 73 degrees, the dew point 68, and the relative humidity 84%. The wind was calm. The pressure was 30.10 inches and falling. At Bowman Field, it was cloudy. The temperature was 73 degrees, the dew point 70, and the relative humidity 90%. The wind was calm. The pressure was 30.11 inches and steady. At Jasper, light rain was falling. The temperature was 63 degrees, the dew point 63, and the relative humidity 100%. The wind was north at 7 miles an hour. The pressure was 30.13 inches and falling. Once again, at Louisville International, it was 73 degrees with light rain. Elsewhere around the region, rain was falling, with a temperature of 71 at Bowling Green, 65 at Paducah, 62 at Bloomington, and 61 at Indianapolis. At Jackson, it was sunny, with a temperature of 78. At Nashville, it was partly sunny, with a temperature of 78. It was cloudy, with a temperature of 75 at Lexington, 69 at Covington, and 62 at Evansville. At Frankfort, the weather conditions were not available. This is the climate data for Louisville for yesterday. The high temperature was 91. The low was 69. That gave a mean temperature of 80, which was 11 degrees above normal.
There were 15 cooling degree days for a monthly total of 62 and a seasonal total of 233, which was 101 degree days above normal. Heating degree days remained at 76 for the month and 3688 for the season, which was 234 degree days below normal. Precipitation yesterday was 0.39 inches for a monthly total of 1.51 inches and a yearly total of 13.18 inches, which was 6.42 inches below normal. Since midnight, the low temperature was 70 and a trace of precipitation fell. The record high for today is 91, set in 1934 and previous years. The record low for today is 38, set in 1894. Sunrise today 6:28 a.m. Sunset tonight 8:51 p.m. Sunrise tomorrow 6:27 a.m. Sunset tomorrow 8:52 p.m. Now for the official National Weather Service forecast for North Central Kentucky and South Central Indiana, including the Louisville metro area. Today, showers likely in the morning. Chance of thunderstorms through the day. Showers in the afternoon. Some thunderstorms may produce heavy rainfall early in the morning. Some thunderstorms may produce heavy rainfall in the late morning and early afternoon. Highs in the mid-70s. West winds up to 5 miles an hour shifting to the north in the afternoon. Chance of precipitation 90%. Tonight, cloudy. Chance of rain showers and slight chance of thunderstorms until midnight, then slight chance of rain showers after midnight. Lows in the upper 50s. Northeast winds 5 to 10 miles an hour. Chance of precipitation 50%. Thursday, cloudy with a 20% chance of rain showers in the morning, then partly sunny in the afternoon. Highs in the lower 70s. Northeast winds 5 to 15 miles an hour. Thursday night, mostly cloudy. A 50% chance of showers after midnight. Lows around 60. Northeast winds 5 to 10 miles an hour. And now the extended forecast for the radio listening area. Friday and Friday night, showers and chance of thunderstorms. Highs in the upper 70s. Lows in the mid 60s. Chance of precipitation near 100%. Saturday and Saturday night, mostly cloudy with a 50% chance of thunderstorms. Highs in the low 80s. Lows in the mid 60s. Sunday and Sunday night, showers likely and chance of thunderstorms. Highs in the lower 80s. Lows in the upper 60s. Chance of precipitation 70%. Memorial Day and Monday night, showers likely and chance of thunderstorms. Highs in the lower 80s. Lows in the upper 60s. Chance of precipitation 70%. Tuesday and Tuesday night, showers likely and chance of thunderstorms. Highs in the mid 80s. Lows in the upper 60s. Chance of precipitation 60%. The current time is 11:23 a.m. Eastern Daylight Time. Flood watch remains in effect until 2 p.m. Eastern Daylight Time, or 1 p.m. Central Daylight Time this afternoon. What? Flooding caused by excessive rainfall continues to be possible. Where? Portions of Indiana, including the following areas: Clark, Crawford, DuBois, Floyd, Harrison, Jefferson, Orange, Perry, Scott and Washington, and North Central Kentucky, including the following area: Trimble. When? Until 2 p.m. Eastern Daylight Time, or 1 p.m. Central Daylight Time this afternoon. The following impacts are expected. Excessive runoff may result in flooding of rivers, creeks, streams, and other low-lying and flood-prone locations. Creeks and streams may rise out of their banks. Flooding may occur in poor drainage and urban areas. Additional details, http://www.weather.gov/safety/. Flood. You should monitor later forecasts and be alert for possible flood warnings. Those living in areas prone to flooding should be prepared to take action should flooding develop. 11 a.m. Eastern Daylight Time weather conditions across North Central Kentucky and South Central Indiana. At Louisville International, light rain was falling. The temperature was 73 degrees, the dew point 68, and the relative humidity 84%. The wind was calm.
The pressure was 30.10 inches and falling. At Bowman Field, it was cloudy. The temperature was 73 degrees, the dew point 70, and the relative humidity 90%. The wind was calm. The pressure was 30.11 inches and steady. At Jasper, light rain was falling. The temperature was 63 degrees, the dew point 63, and the relative humidity 100%. The wind was north at 7 miles an hour. The pressure was 30.13 inches and falling. Once again, at Louisville International, it was 73 degrees with light rain. Elsewhere around the region, rain was falling, with a temperature of 71 at Bowling Green, 65 at Paducah, 62 at Bloomington, and 61 at Indianapolis. At Jackson, it was sunny, with a temperature of 78. At Nashville, it was partly sunny, with a temperature of 78. It was cloudy, with a temperature of 75 at Lexington, 69 at Covington, and 62 at Evansville. At Frankfort, the weather conditions were not available. This is the climate data for Louisville for yesterday. The high temperature was 91. The low was 69. That gave a mean temperature of 80, which was 11 degrees above normal. There were 15 cooling degree days for a monthly total of 62 and a seasonal total of 233, which was 101 degree days above normal. Heating degree days remained at 76 for the month and 3688 for the season, which was 234 degree days below normal. Precipitation yesterday was 0.39 inches for a monthly total of 1.51 inches and a yearly total of 13.18 inches, which was 6.42 inches below normal. Since midnight, the low temperature was 70 and a trace of precipitation fell. The record high for today is 91, set in 1934 and previous years. The record low for today is 38, set in 1894. Sunrise today 6:28 a.m. Sunset tonight 8:51 p.m. Sunrise tomorrow 6:27 a.m. Sunset tomorrow 8:52 p.m. Now for the official National Weather Service forecast for North Central Kentucky and South Central Indiana, including the Louisville metro area. Today, showers likely in the morning. Chance of thunderstorms through the day. Showers in the afternoon. Some thunderstorms may produce heavy rainfall early in the morning. Some thunderstorms may produce heavy rainfall in the late morning and early afternoon. Highs in the mid-70s. West winds up to 5 miles an hour, shifting to the north in the afternoon. Chance of precipitation 90%. Tonight, cloudy. Chance of rain showers and slight chance of thunderstorms until midnight, then slight chance of rain showers after midnight. Lows in the upper 50s. Northeast winds 5 to 10 miles an hour. Chance of precipitation 50%. Thursday, cloudy with a 20% chance of rain showers in the morning, then partly sunny in the afternoon. Highs in the lower 70s. Northeast winds 5 to 15 miles an hour. Thursday night, mostly cloudy. A 50% chance of showers after midnight. Lows around 60. Northeast winds 5 to 10 miles an hour. And now the extended forecast for the radio listening area. Friday and Friday night, showers and chance of thunderstorms. Highs in the upper 70s. Lows in the mid 60s. Chance of precipitation near 100%. Saturday and Saturday night, mostly cloudy with a 50% chance of thunderstorms. Highs in the lower 80s. Lows in the mid 60s. Sunday and Sunday night, showers likely and chance of thunderstorms. Highs in the lower 80s. Lows in the upper 60s. Chance of precipitation 70%. Memorial Day and Monday night, showers likely and chance of thunderstorms. Highs in the lower 80s. Lows in the upper 60s. Chance of precipitation 70%. Tuesday and Tuesday night, showers likely and chance of thunderstorms. Highs in the mid 80s. Lows in the upper 60s. Chance of precipitation 60%. The current time is 11:30 a.m. Eastern Daylight Time. Flood watch remains in effect until 2 p.m. Eastern Daylight Time, or 1 p.m. Central Daylight Time this afternoon.
What? Flooding caused by excessive rainfall continues to be possible. Where? Portions of Indiana, including the following areas: Clark, Crawford, DuBois, Floyd, Harrison, Jefferson, Orange, Perry, Scott, and Washington, and North Central Kentucky, including the following area: Trimble. When? Until 2 p.m. Eastern Daylight Time, or 1 p.m. Central Daylight Time this afternoon. The following impacts are expected: excessive runoff may result in flooding of rivers, creeks, streams, and other low-lying and flood-prone locations. Creeks and streams may rise out of their banks. Flooding may occur in poor drainage and urban areas. Additional details: http://www.weather.gov/safety/. Flood. You should monitor later forecasts and be alert for possible flood warnings. Those living in areas prone to flooding should be prepared to take action should flooding develop. 11 a.m. Eastern Daylight Time weather conditions across north central Kentucky and south central Indiana. At Louisville International, light rain was falling. The temperature was 73 degrees, the dew point 68, and the relative humidity 84%. The wind was calm. The pressure was 30.10 inches and falling. At Bowman Field, it was cloudy. The temperature was 73 degrees, the dew point 70, and the relative humidity 90%. The wind was calm. The pressure was 30.11 inches and steady. At Jasper, light rain was falling. The temperature was 63 degrees, the dew point 63, and the relative humidity 100%. The wind was north at 7 miles an hour. The pressure was 30.13 inches and falling. Once again, at Louisville International, it was 73 degrees with light rain. Elsewhere around the region, rain was falling, with a temperature of 71 at Bowling Green, 65 at Paducah, 62 at Bloomington, and 61 at Indianapolis. At Jackson, it was sunny, with a temperature of 78. At Nashville, it was partly sunny, with a temperature of 78. It was cloudy, with a temperature of 75 at Lexington, 69 at Covington, and 62 at Evansville. At Frankfort, the weather conditions were not available. Now for the official National Weather Service forecast for north central Kentucky and south central Indiana, including the Louisville metro area. Today, showers likely in the morning. Chance of thunderstorms through the day. Showers in the afternoon. Some thunderstorms may produce heavy rainfall early in the morning. Some thunderstorms may produce heavy rainfall in the late morning and early afternoon.

west winds up to 5 miles an hour, shifting to the north in the afternoon. Chance of precipitation, highs in the lower 70s. Northeast winds 5 to 15 miles an hour. Thursday night, mostly cloudy. A 50% chance of showers after midnight. Lows around 60. Northeast winds 5 to 10 miles an hour. And now the extended forecast for the radio listening area. Friday and Friday night, showers and chance of thunderstorms. Highs in the upper 70s. Lows in the mid 60s. Chance of precipitation near 100%. Saturday and Saturday night, mostly cloudy with a 50% chance of thunderstorms. Highs in the lower 80s. Lows in the mid 60s. Sunday and Sunday night, showers likely and chance of thunderstorms. Highs in the lower 80s. Lows in the upper 60s. Chance of precipitation 70%. Memorial Day and Monday night, showers likely and chance of thunderstorms. Highs in the lower 80s. Lows in the upper 60s. Chance of precipitation 70%. Tuesday and Tuesday night, showers likely and chance of thunderstorms. Highs in the mid 80s. Lows in the upper 60s. Chance of precipitation 60%. The current time is 11:35 a.m. Eastern Daylight Time. Flood watch remains in effect until 2 p.m. Eastern Daylight Time, or 1 p.m. Central Daylight Time this afternoon. What? Flooding caused by excessive rainfall continues to be possible. Where? Portions of Indiana, including the following areas: Clark, Crawford, DuBois, Floyd, Harrison, Jefferson, Orange, Perry, Scott and Washington, and North Central Kentucky, including the following area: Trimble. When? Until 2 p.m. Eastern Daylight Time, or 1 p.m. Central Daylight Time this afternoon. The following impacts are expected: excessive runoff may result in flooding of rivers, creeks, streams, and other low-lying and flood-prone locations. Creeks and streams may rise out of their banks. Flooding may occur in poor drainage and urban areas. Additional details, http://www.weather.gov/safety/. Flood. You should monitor later forecasts and be alert for possible flood warnings. Those living in areas prone to flooding should be prepared to take action should flooding develop. 11 a.m. Eastern Daylight Time weather conditions across north central Kentucky and south central Indiana. At Louisville International, light rain was falling. The temperature was 73 degrees, the dew point 68, and the relative humidity 84%. The wind was calm. The pressure was 30.10 inches and falling. At Bowman Field, it was cloudy. The temperature was 73 degrees, the dew point 70, and the relative humidity 90%. The wind was calm. The pressure was 30.11 inches and steady. At Jasper, light rain was falling. The temperature was 63 degrees, the dew point 63, and the relative humidity 100%. The wind was north at 7 miles an hour. The pressure was 30.13 inches and falling. Once again, at Louisville International, it was 73 degrees with light rain. Elsewhere around the region, rain was falling, with a temperature of 71 at Bowling Green, 65 at Paducah, 62 at Bloomington, and 61 at Indianapolis. At Jackson, it was sunny, with a temperature of 78. At Nashville, it was partly sunny, with a temperature of 78. It was cloudy, with a temperature of 75 at Lexington, 69 at Covington, and 62 at Evansville. At Frankfort, the weather conditions were not available. Now for the official National Weather Service forecast for north central Kentucky and south central Indiana, including the Louisville metro area. Today, showers likely in the morning. Chance of thunderstorms through the day. Showers in the afternoon. Some thunderstorms may produce heavy rainfall early in the morning. Some thunderstorms may produce heavy rainfall in the late morning and early afternoon. Highs in the mid-70s. West winds up to 5 miles an hour, shifting to the north in the afternoon. Chance of precipitation 90%. Tonight, cloudy. Chance of rain, showers, and slight chance of thunderstorms until midnight.

then slight chance of rain showers after midnight. Lows in the upper 50s. Northeast winds 5 to 10 miles an hour. Chance of precipitation 50%. Thursday, cloudy with a 20% chance of rain showers in the morning, then partly sunny in the afternoon. Highs in the lower 70s. Northeast winds 5 to 15 miles an hour. Thursday night, mostly cloudy. A 50% chance of showers after midnight. Lows around 60. Northeast winds 5 to 10 miles an hour. And now the extended forecast for the radio listening area. Friday and Friday night, showers and chance of thunderstorms. Highs in the upper 70s. Lows in the mid 60s. Chance of precipitation near 100%. Saturday and Saturday night, mostly cloudy with a 50% chance of thunderstorms. Highs in the lower 80s. Lows in the mid 60s. Sunday and Sunday night, showers likely and chance of thunderstorms. Highs in the lower 80s. Lows in the upper 60s. Chance of precipitation 70%. Memorial Day and Monday night, showers likely and chance of thunderstorms. Highs in the lower 80s. Lows in the upper 60s. Chance of precipitation 70%. Tuesday and Tuesday night, showers likely and chance of thunderstorms. Highs in the mid 80s. Lows in the upper 60s. Chance of precipitation 60%. The current time is 11:40 a.m. Eastern Daylight Time. Flood watch remains in effect until 2 p.m. Eastern Daylight Time, or 1 p.m. Central Daylight Time this afternoon. What? Flooding caused by excessive rainfall continues to be possible. Where? Portions of Indiana, including the following areas: Clark, Crawford, DuBois, Floyd, Harrison, Jefferson, Orange, Perry, Scott, and Washington, and North Central Kentucky, including the following area: Trimble. When? Until 2 p.m. Eastern Daylight Time, or 1 p.m. Central Daylight Time this afternoon. The following impacts are expected. Excessive runoff may result in flooding of rivers, creeks, streams, and other low-lying and flood-prone locations. Creeks and streams may rise out of their banks. Flooding may occur in poor drainage and urban areas. Additional details, http://www.weather.gov/safety/flood. You should monitor later forecasts and be alert for possible flood warnings. Those living in areas prone to flooding should be prepared to take action should flooding develop. 11 a.m. Eastern Daylight Time weather conditions across north central Kentucky and south central Indiana. At Louisville International, light rain was falling. The temperature was 73 degrees, the dew point 68, and the relative humidity 84%. The wind was calm. The pressure was 30.10 inches and falling. At Bowman Field, it was cloudy. The temperature was 73 degrees, the dew point 70, and the relative humidity 90%. The wind was calm. The pressure was 30.11 inches and steady. At Jasper, light rain was falling. The temperature was 63 degrees, the dew point 63, and the relative humidity 100%. The wind was north at 7 miles an hour. The pressure was 30.13 inches and falling. Once again, at Louisville International, it was 73 degrees with light rain. Elsewhere around the region, rain was falling, with a temperature of 71 at Bowling Green, 65 at Paducah, 62 at Bloomington, and 61 at Indianapolis. At Jackson, it was sunny, with a temperature of 78. At Nashville, it was partly sunny, with a temperature of 78. It was cloudy, with a temperature of 75 at Lexington, 69 at Covington, and 62 at Evansville. At Frankfort, the weather conditions were not available. Now for the official National Weather Service forecast for North Central Kentucky and South Central Indiana, including the Louisville metro area. Today, showers likely in the morning. Chance of thunderstorms through the day. Showers in the afternoon. Some thunderstorms may produce heavy rainfall early in the morning. Some thunderstorms may produce heavy rainfall in the late morning and early afternoon. Highs in the mid-70s.
West winds up to 5 miles an hour, shifting to the north in the afternoon. Chance of precipitation 90%. Tonight, cloudy. Chance of rain showers and slight chance of thunderstorms until midnight, then slight chance of rain showers after midnight. Lows in the upper 50s. Northeast winds 5 to 10 miles an hour. Chance of precipitation 50%. Thursday, cloudy with a 20% chance of rain showers in the morning, then partly sunny in the afternoon. Highs in the lower 70s. Northeast winds 5 to 15 miles an hour. Thursday night, mostly cloudy. A 50% chance of showers after midnight. Lows around 60. Northeast winds 5 to 10 miles an hour. And now the extended forecast for the radio listening area. Friday and Friday night, showers and chance of thunderstorms. Highs in the upper 70s. Lows in the mid 60s. Chance of precipitation near 100%. Saturday and Saturday night, mostly cloudy with a 50% chance of thunderstorms. Highs in the lower 80s. Lows in the mid 60s. Sunday and Sunday night, showers likely and chance of thunderstorms. Highs in the lower 80s. Lows in the upper 60s. Chance of precipitation 70%. Memorial Day and Monday night, showers likely and chance of thunderstorms. Highs in the lower 80s. Lows in the upper 60s. Chance of precipitation 70%. Tuesday and Tuesday night, showers likely and chance of thunderstorms. Highs in the mid 80s. Lows in the upper 60s. Chance of precipitation 60%. The current time is 11:45 a.m. Eastern Daylight Time. Flood watch remains in effect until 2 p.m. Eastern Daylight Time, or 1 p.m. Central Daylight Time this afternoon. What flooding caused by excessive rainfall continues to be possible. Where, portions of Indiana, including the following areas, Clark, Crawford, DuBois, Floyd, Harrison, Jefferson, Orange, Perry, Scott and Washington and North Central Kentucky, including the following area, Trimble. When, until 2 p.m. Eastern Daylight Time, or 1 p.m. Central Daylight Time this afternoon. The following impacts are expected. Excessive runoff may result in flooding of rivers, creeks, streams, and other low-lying and flood-prone locations. Creeks and streams may rise out of their banks. Flooding may occur in poor drainage and urban areas. Additional details, http://www.weather.gov/safety/. Flood you should monitor later forecasts and be alert for possible flood warnings. Those living in areas prone to flooding should be prepared to take action should flooding develop. 11 a.m. Eastern Daylight Time weather conditions across north central Kentucky and south central Indiana. At Louisville International, light rain was falling. The temperature was 73 degrees, the dew point 68, and the relative humidity 84%. The wind was calm. The pressure was 30.10 inches and falling. At Bowman Field, it was cloudy. The temperature was 73 degrees, the dew point 70, and the relative humidity 90%. The wind was calm. The pressure was 30.11 inches and steady. At Jasper, light rain was falling. The temperature was 63 degrees, the dew point 63, and the relative humidity 100%. The wind was north at 7 miles an hour. The pressure was 30.13 inches and falling. Once again, at Louisville International it was 73 degrees with light rain. Elsewhere around the region, rain was falling, with a temperature of 71 at Bowling Green, 65 at Paducah, 62 at Bloomington, and 61 at Indianapolis. At Jackson, it was sunny, with a temperature of 78. At Nashville, it was partly sunny, with a temperature of 78. It was cloudy, with a temperature of 75 at Lexington, 69 at Covington, and 62 at Evansville. At Frankfort, the weather conditions were not available. Now for the official National Weather Service forecast for North Central Kentucky and South Central Indiana, including the Louisville metro area. Today, showers likely in the morning. Chance of thunderstorms through the day. Showers in the afternoon.
Some thunderstorms may produce heavy rainfall early in the morning. Some thunderstorms may produce heavy rainfall in the late morning and early afternoon. Highs in the mid-70s. West winds up to 5 miles an hour shifting to the north in the afternoon. Chance of precipitation 90%. Tonight, cloudy. Chance of rain showers and slight chance of thunderstorms until midnight, then slight chance of rain showers after midnight. Lows in the upper 50s. Northeast winds 5 to 10 miles an hour. Chance of precipitation 50%. Thursday, cloudy with a 20% chance of rain showers in the morning, then partly sunny in the afternoon. Highs in the lower 70s. Northeast winds 5 to 15 miles an hour. Thursday night, mostly cloudy. A 50% chance of showers after midnight. Lows around 60. Northeast winds 5 to 10 miles an hour. And now the extended forecast for the radio listening area. Friday and Friday night, showers and chance of thunderstorms. Highs in the upper 70s. Lows in the mid 60s. Chance of precipitation near 100%. Saturday and Saturday night, mostly cloudy with a 50% chance of thunderstorms. Highs in the lower 80s. Lows in the mid 60s. Sunday and Sunday night, showers likely and chance of thunderstorms. Highs in the lower 80s. Lows in the upper 60s. Chance of precipitation 70%. Memorial Day and Monday night, showers likely and chance of thunderstorms. Highs in the lower 80s. Lows in the upper 60s. Chance of precipitation 70%. Tuesday and Tuesday night, showers likely and chance of thunderstorms. Highs in the mid-80s. Lows in the upper 60s. Chance of precipitation 60%. The current time is 11:50 a.m. Eastern Daylight Time. Flood watch remains in effect until 2 p.m. Eastern Daylight Time, or 1 p.m. Central Daylight Time this afternoon. What? Flooding caused by excessive rainfall continues to be possible. Where? Portions of Indiana, including the following areas: Clark, Crawford, DuBois, Floyd, Harrison, Jefferson, Orange, Perry, Scott and Washington, and North Central Kentucky, including the following area: Trimble. When? Until 2 p.m. Eastern Daylight Time, or 1 p.m. Central Daylight Time this afternoon. The following impacts are expected: excessive runoff may result in flooding of rivers, creeks, streams, and other low-lying and flood-prone locations. Creeks and streams may rise out of their banks. Flooding may occur in poor drainage and urban areas. Additional details, http://www.weather.gov/safety/. Flood. You should monitor later forecasts and be alert for possible flood warnings. Those living in areas prone to flooding should be prepared to take action should flooding develop. 11 a.m. Eastern Daylight Time weather conditions across north central Kentucky and south central Indiana. At Louisville International, light rain was falling. The temperature was 73 degrees, the dew point 68, and the relative humidity 84%. The wind was calm. The pressure was 30.10 inches and falling. At Bowman Field, it was cloudy. The temperature was 73 degrees, the dew point 70, and the relative humidity 90%. The wind was calm. The pressure was 30.11 inches and steady. At Jasper, light rain was falling. The temperature was 63 degrees, the dew point 63, and the relative humidity 100%. The wind was north at 7 miles an hour. The pressure was 30.13 inches and falling. Once again, at Louisville International, it was 73 degrees with light rain. Elsewhere around the region, rain was falling, with a temperature of 71 at Bowling Green, 65 at Paducah, 62 at Bloomington, and 61 at Indianapolis. At Jackson, it was sunny, with a temperature of 78. At Nashville, it was partly sunny, with a temperature of 78. It was cloudy, with a temperature of 75 at Lexington, 69 at Covington, and 62 at Evansville. At Frankfort, the weather conditions were not available.
Now for the official National Weather Service forecast for north central Kentucky and south central Indiana, including the Louisville metro area. Today, showers likely in the morning. Chance of thunderstorms through the day. Showers in the afternoon. Some thunderstorms may produce heavy rainfall early in the morning. Some thunderstorms may produce heavy rainfall in the late morning and early afternoon. Highs in the mid-70s. West winds up to 5 miles an hour shifting to the north in the afternoon. Chance of precipitation 90%. Tonight, cloudy. Chance of rain showers and slight chance of thunderstorms until midnight, then slight chance of rain showers after midnight. Lows in the upper 50s. Northeast winds 5 to 10 miles an hour. Chance of precipitation 50%. Thursday, cloudy with a 20% chance of rain showers in the morning, then partly sunny in the afternoon. Highs in the lower 70s. Northeast winds 5 to 15 miles an hour. Thursday night, mostly cloudy. A 50% chance of showers after midnight. Lows around 60. Northeast winds 5 to 10 miles an hour. And now the extended forecast for the radio listening area. Friday and Friday night, showers and chance of thunderstorms. Highs in the upper 70s. Lows in the mid-60s. Chance of precipitation near 100%. Saturday and Saturday night, mostly cloudy with a 50% chance of thunderstorms. Highs in the lower 80s. Lows in the mid-60s. Sunday and Sunday night, showers likely and chance of thunderstorms. Highs in the lower 80s. Lows in the upper 60s. Chance of precipitation 70%. Memorial Day and Monday night, showers likely and chance of thunderstorms. Highs in the lower 80s. Lows in the upper 60s. Chance of precipitation 70%. Tuesday and Tuesday night, showers likely and chance of thunderstorms. Highs in the mid-80s. Lows in the upper 60s. Chance of precipitation 60%. The current time is 11:56 a.m. Eastern Daylight Time. Flood watch remains in effect until 2 p.m. Eastern Daylight Time, or 1 p.m. Central Daylight Time this afternoon. What? Flooding caused by excessive rainfall continues to be possible. Where? Portions of Indiana, including the following areas: Clark, Crawford, DuBois, Floyd, Harrison, Jefferson, Orange, Perry, Scott and Washington, and North Central Kentucky, including the following area: Trimble. When? Until 2 p.m. Eastern Daylight Time, or 1 p.m. Central Daylight Time this afternoon. The following impacts are expected. Excessive runoff may result in flooding of rivers, creeks, streams, and other low-lying and flood-prone locations. Creeks and streams may rise out of their banks. Flooding may occur in poor drainage and urban areas. Additional details, http://www.weather.gov/safety/. Flood. You should monitor later forecasts and be alert for possible flood warnings. Those living in areas prone to flooding should be prepared to take action should flooding develop. 11 a.m. Eastern Daylight Time weather conditions across north central Kentucky and south central Indiana. At Louisville International, light rain was falling. The temperature was 73 degrees, the dew point 68, and the relative humidity 84%. The wind was calm. The pressure was 30.10 inches and falling. At Bowman Field, it was cloudy. The temperature was 73 degrees, the dew point 70, and the relative humidity 90%. The wind was calm. The pressure was 30.11 inches and steady. At Jasper, light rain was falling. The temperature was 63 degrees, the dew point 63, and the relative humidity 100%. The wind was north at 7 miles an hour. The pressure was 30.13 inches and falling. Once again, at Louisville International, it was 73 degrees with light rain. Elsewhere around the region, rain was falling, with a temperature of 71 at Bowling Green, 65 at Paducah, 62 at Bloomington, and 61 at Indianapolis. At Jackson, it was sunny, with a temperature of 78. At Nashville, it was partly sunny, with a temperature of 78.
It was cloudy, with a temperature of 75 at Lexington, 69 at Covington, and 62 at Evansville. At Frankfort, the weather conditions were not available. Now for the official National Weather Service forecast for North Central Kentucky and South Central Indiana, including the Louisville metro area. Today, showers likely in the morning. Chance of thunderstorms through the day. Showers in the afternoon. Some thunderstorms may produce heavy rainfall early in the morning. Some thunderstorms may produce heavy rainfall in the late morning and early afternoon. Highs in the mid-70s. West winds up to 5 miles an hour shifting to the north in the afternoon. Chance of precipitation 90%. Tonight, cloudy. Chance of rain showers and slight chance of thunderstorms until midnight, then slight chance of rain showers after midnight. Lows in the upper 50s. Northeast winds 5 to 10 miles an hour. Chance of precipitation 50%. Thursday, cloudy with a 20% chance of rain showers in the morning, then partly sunny in the afternoon. Highs in the lower 70s. Northeast winds 5 to 15 miles an hour. Thursday night, mostly cloudy. A 50% chance of showers after midnight. Lows around 60. Northeast winds 5 to 10 miles an hour. And now the extended forecast for the radio listening area. Friday and Friday night, showers and chance of thunderstorms. Highs in the upper 70s. Lows in the mid 60s. Chance of precipitation near 100%. Saturday and Saturday night, mostly cloudy with a 50% chance of thunderstorms. Highs in the lower 80s. Lows in the mid 60s. Sunday and Sunday night, showers likely and chance of thunderstorms. Highs in the lower 80s. Lows in the upper 60s. Chance of precipitation 70%. Memorial Day and Monday night, showers likely and chance of thunderstorms. Highs in the lower 80s. Lows in the upper 60s. Chance of precipitation 70%. Tuesday and Tuesday night, showers likely and chance of thunderstorms. Highs in the mid-80s. Lows in the upper 60s. Chance of precipitation 60%. The current time is 12:01 p.m. Eastern Daylight Time. Flood watch remains in effect until 2 p.m. Eastern Daylight Time, or 1 p.m. Central Daylight Time this afternoon. What? Flooding caused by excessive rainfall continues to be possible. Where? Portions of Indiana, including the following areas: Clark, Crawford, DuBois, Floyd, Harrison, Jefferson, Orange, Perry, Scott and Washington, and North Central Kentucky, including the following area: Trimble. When? Until 2 p.m. Eastern Daylight Time, or 1 p.m. Central Daylight Time this afternoon. The following impacts are expected. Excessive runoff may result in flooding of rivers, creeks, streams, and other low-lying and flood-prone locations. Creeks and streams may rise out of their banks. Flooding may occur in poor drainage and urban areas. Additional details, http://www.weather.gov/safety/. Flood. You should monitor later forecasts and be alert for possible flood warnings. Those living in areas prone to flooding should be prepared to take action should flooding develop. The current time is 12:02 p.m. Eastern Daylight Time. Flood watch remains in effect until 2 p.m. Eastern Daylight Time, or 1 p.m. Central Daylight Time this afternoon. What? Flooding caused by excessive rainfall continues to be possible. Where? Portions of Indiana, including the following areas: Clark, Crawford, DuBois, Floyd, Harrison, Jefferson, Orange, Perry, Scott and Washington, and North Central Kentucky, including the following area: Trimble. When? Until 2 p.m. Eastern Daylight Time, or 1 p.m. Central Daylight Time this afternoon. The following impacts are expected. Excessive runoff may result in flooding of rivers, creeks, streams, and other low-lying and flood-prone locations. Creeks and streams may rise out of their banks. Flooding may occur in poor drainage and urban areas. Additional details, http://www.weather.gov/safety/.
Flood, you should monitor later forecasts and be alert for possible flood warnings. Those living in areas prone to flooding should be prepared to take action should flooding develop. Noon Eastern Daylight Time weather conditions across north central Kentucky and south central Indiana. At Louisville International, light rain was falling. The temperature was 73 degrees, the dew point 69, and the relative humidity 87%. The wind was southwest at 6 miles an hour. The pressure was 30.12 inches and rising. At Bowman Field, light rain was falling. The temperature was 72 degrees, the dew point 70, and the relative humidity 93%. The wind was west at 3 miles an hour. The pressure was 30.12 inches and rising. At Jasper, light rain was falling. The temperature was 62 degrees, the dew point 62, and the relative humidity 100%. The wind was north at 6 miles an hour. The pressure was 30.13 inches and steady. Once again, at Louisville International, it was 73 degrees with light rain. Elsewhere around the region, rain was falling, with a temperature of 70 at Covington, 70 at Bowling Green, 63 at Paducah, 62 at Bloomington, and 61 at Indianapolis. It was partly sunny, with a temperature of 76 at Lexington, 80 at Jackson, and 80 at Nashville. At Evansville, it was cloudy, with a temperature of 62. At Frankfort, the weather conditions were not available. Now for the official National Weather Service forecast for north central Kentucky and south central Indiana, including the Louisville metro area. Today, showers likely in the morning. Chance of thunderstorms through the day. Showers in the afternoon. Some thunderstorms may produce heavy rainfall early in the morning. Some thunderstorms may produce heavy rainfall in the late morning and early afternoon. Highs in the mid-70s. West winds up to 5 miles an hour shifting to the north in the afternoon. Chance of precipitation 90%. Tonight, cloudy. Chance of rain showers and slight chance of thunderstorms until midnight, then slight chance of rain showers after midnight. Lows in the upper 50s. Northeast winds 5 to 10 miles an hour. Chance of precipitation 50%. Thursday, cloudy with a 20% chance of rain showers in the morning, then partly sunny in the afternoon. Highs in the lower 70s. Northeast winds 5 to 15 miles an hour. Thursday night, mostly cloudy. A 50% chance of showers after midnight. Lows around 60. Northeast winds 5 to 10 miles an hour. And now the extended forecast for the radio listening area. Friday and Friday night, showers and chance of thunderstorms. Highs in the upper 70s. Lows in the mid-60s. Chance of precipitation near 100%. Saturday and Saturday night, mostly cloudy with a 50% chance of thunderstorms. Highs in the lower 80s. Lows in the mid-60s. Sunday and Sunday night, showers likely and chance of thunderstorms. Highs in the lower 80s. Lows in the upper 60s. Chance of precipitation 70%. Memorial Day and Monday night, showers likely and chance of thunderstorms. Highs in the lower 80s. Lows in the upper 60s. Chance of precipitation 70%. Tuesday and Tuesday night, showers likely and chance of thunderstorms. Highs in the mid-80s. Lows in the upper 60s. Chance of precipitation 60%. The current time is 12:07 p.m. Eastern Daylight Time. Flood watch remains in effect until 2 p.m. Eastern Daylight Time, or 1 p.m. Central Daylight Time this afternoon. What? Flooding caused by excessive rainfall continues to be possible. Where? Portions of Indiana, including the following areas: Clark, Crawford, DuBois, Floyd, Harrison, Jefferson, Orange, Perry, Scott and Washington, and North Central Kentucky, including the following area: Trimble. When? Until 2 p.m. Eastern Daylight Time, or 1 p.m. Central Daylight Time this afternoon. The following impacts are expected. Excessive runoff may result in flooding of rivers, creeks, streams, and other low-lying and flood-prone locations. Creeks and streams may rise out of their banks.
Flooding may occur in poor drainage and urban areas. Additional details, http://www.weather.gov/safety/flood. You should monitor later forecasts and be alert for possible flood warnings. Those living in areas prone to flooding should be prepared to take action should flooding develop. Noon Eastern Daylight Time weather conditions across north central Kentucky and south central Indiana. At Louisville International, light rain was falling. The temperature was 73 degrees, the dew point 69, and the relative humidity 87%. The wind was southwest at 6 miles an hour. The pressure was 30.12 inches and rising. At Bowman Field, light rain was falling. The temperature was 72 degrees, the dew point 70, and the relative humidity 93%. The wind was west at 3 miles an hour. The pressure was 30.12 inches and rising. At Jasper, light rain was falling. The temperature was 62 degrees, the dew point 62, and the relative humidity 100%. The wind was north at 6 miles an hour. The pressure was 30.13 inches and steady. Once again, at Louisville International, it was 73 degrees with light rain. Elsewhere around the region, rain was falling, with a temperature of 70 at Covington, 70 at Bowling Green, 63 at Paducah, 62 at Bloomington, and 61 at Indianapolis. It was partly sunny, with a temperature of 76 at Lexington, 80 at Jackson, and 80 at Nashville. At Evansville, it was cloudy, with a temperature of 62. At Frankfort, the weather conditions were not available. Flood watch remains in effect until 2 p.m. Eastern Daylight Time, or 1 p.m. Central Daylight Time this afternoon. What? Flooding caused by excessive rainfall continues to be possible. Where? Portions of Indiana, including the following areas: Clark, Crawford, DuBois, Floyd, Harrison, Jefferson, Orange, Perry, Scott, and Washington, and North Central Kentucky, including the following area: Trimble. When? Until 2 p.m. Eastern Daylight Time, or 1 p.m. Central Daylight Time this afternoon. The following impacts are expected: excessive runoff may result in flooding of rivers, creeks, streams, and other low-lying and flood-prone locations. Creeks and streams may rise out of their banks. Flooding may occur in poor drainage and urban areas. Additional details, http://www.weather.gov/safety/flood. You should monitor later forecasts and be alert for possible flood warnings. Those living in areas prone to flooding should be prepared to take action should flooding develop. Noon Eastern Daylight Time weather conditions across north central Kentucky and south central Indiana. At Louisville International, light rain was falling. The temperature was 73 degrees, the dew point 69, and the relative humidity 87%. The wind was southwest at 6 miles an hour. The pressure was 30.12 inches and rising. At Bowman Field, light rain was falling. The temperature was 72 degrees, the dew point 70, and the relative humidity 93%. The wind was west at 3 miles an hour. The pressure was 30.12 inches and rising. At Jasper, light rain was falling. The temperature was 62 degrees, the dew point 62, and the relative humidity 100%. The wind was north at 6 miles an hour. The pressure was 30.13 inches and steady. Once again, at Louisville International, it was 73 degrees with light rain. Elsewhere around the region, rain was falling, with a temperature of 70 at Covington, 70 at Bowling Green, 63 at Paducah, 62 at Bloomington, and 61 at Indianapolis. It was partly sunny, with a temperature of 76 at Lexington, 80 at Jackson, and 80 at Nashville. At Evansville, it was cloudy, with a temperature of 62. At Frankfort, the weather conditions were not available. The current time is 12:13 p.m. Eastern Daylight Time. Now for the official National Weather Service forecast for north central Kentucky and south central Indiana, including the Louisville metro area. Today, showers likely in the morning. Chance of thunderstorms through the day. Showers in the afternoon.
Some thunderstorms may produce heavy rainfall early in the morning. Some thunderstorms may produce heavy rainfall in the late morning and early afternoon. Highs in the mid-70s. West winds up to 5 miles an hour shifting to the north in the afternoon. Chance of precipitation 90%. Tonight, cloudy. Chance of rain showers and slight chance of thunderstorms until midnight, then slight chance of rain showers after midnight. Lows in the upper 50s. Northeast winds 5 to 10 miles an hour. Chance of precipitation 50%. Thursday, cloudy with a 20% chance of rain showers in the morning, then partly sunny in the afternoon. Highs in the lower 70s. Northeast winds 5 to 15 miles an hour. Thursday night, mostly cloudy. A 50% chance of showers after midnight. Lows around 60. Northeast winds 5 to 10 miles an hour. And now the extended forecast for the radio listening area. Friday and Friday night, showers and chance of thunderstorms. Highs in the upper 70s. Lows in the mid 60s. Chance of precipitation near 100%. Saturday and Saturday night, mostly cloudy with a 50% chance of thunderstorms. Highs in the lower 80s. Lows in the mid 60s. Sunday and Sunday night, showers likely and chance of thunderstorms. Highs in the lower 80s. Lows in the upper 60s. Chance of precipitation 70%. Memorial Day and Monday night, showers likely and chance of thunderstorms. Highs in the lower 80s. Lows in the upper 60s. Chance of precipitation 70%. Tuesday and Tuesday night, showers likely and chance of thunderstorms. Highs in the mid-80s. Lows in the upper 60s. Chance of precipitation 60%. Flood watch remains in effect until 2 p.m. Eastern Daylight Time or 1 p.m. Central Daylight Time this afternoon. What? Flooding caused by excessive rainfall continues to be possible. Where? Portions of Indiana, including the following areas: Clark, Crawford, DuBois, Floyd, Harrison, Jefferson, Orange, Perry, Scott and Washington, and North Central Kentucky, including the following area: Trimble. When, until 2 p.m. Eastern Daylight Time, or 1 p.m. Central Daylight Time this afternoon. The following impacts are expected: excessive runoff may result in flooding of rivers, creeks, streams, and other low-lying and flood-prone locations. Creeks and streams may rise out of their banks. Flooding may occur in poor drainage and urban areas. Additional details, http://www.weather.gov/safety/. 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You should monitor later forecasts and be alert for possible flood warnings. Those living in areas prone to flooding should be prepared to take action should flooding develop. The current time is 12:17 p.m. Eastern Daylight Time. Noon Eastern Daylight Time weather conditions across north central Kentucky and south central Indiana. At Louisville International, light rain was falling. The temperature was 73 degrees, the dew point 69, and the relative humidity 87%. The wind was southwest at 6 miles an hour. The pressure was 30.12 inches and rising. At Bowman Field, light rain was falling. The temperature was 72 degrees, the dew point 70, and the relative humidity 93%. The wind was west at 3 miles an hour. The pressure was 30.12 inches and rising. At Jasper, light rain was falling. The temperature was 62 degrees, the dew point 62, and the relative humidity 100%. The wind was north at 6 miles an hour. The pressure was 30.13 inches and steady. Once again, at Louisville International, it was 73 degrees with light rain. Elsewhere around the region, rain was falling, with a temperature of 70 at Covington, 70 at Bowling Green, 63 at Paducah, 62 at Bloomington, and 61 at Indianapolis. It was partly sunny, with a temperature of 76 at Lexington, 80 at Jackson, and 80 at Nashville. At Evansville, it was cloudy, with a temperature of 62. At Frankfort, the weather conditions were not available.
Now for the official National Weather Service forecast for north central Kentucky and south central Indiana, including the Louisville metro area. Today, showers likely in the morning. Chance of thunderstorms through the day. Showers in the afternoon. Some thunderstorms may produce heavy rainfall early in the morning. Some thunderstorms may produce heavy rainfall in the late morning and early afternoon. Highs in the mid-70s. West winds up to 5 miles an hour shifting to the north in the afternoon. Chance of precipitation 90%. Tonight, cloudy. Chance of rain showers and slight chance of thunderstorms until midnight, then slight chance of rain showers after midnight. Lows in the upper 50s. Northeast winds 5 to 10 miles an hour. Chance of precipitation 50%. Thursday, cloudy with a 20% chance of rain showers in the morning, then partly sunny in the afternoon. Highs in the lower 70s. Northeast winds 5 to 15 miles an hour. Thursday night, mostly cloudy. A 50% chance of showers after midnight. Lows around 60. Northeast winds 5 to 10 miles an hour. And now the extended forecast for the radio listening area. Friday and Friday night, showers and chance of thunderstorms. Highs in the upper 70s. Lows in the mid 60s. Chance of precipitation near 100%. Saturday and Saturday night, mostly cloudy with a 50% chance of thunderstorms. Highs in the lower 80s. Lows in the mid 60s. Sunday and Sunday night, showers likely and chance of thunderstorms. Highs in the lower 80s. Lows in the upper 60s. Chance of precipitation 70%. Memorial Day and Monday night, showers likely and chance of thunderstorms. Highs in the lower 80s. Lows in the upper 60s. Chance of precipitation 70%. Tuesday and Tuesday night, showers likely and chance of thunderstorms. Highs in the mid-80s. Lows in the upper 60s. Chance of precipitation 60%. Flood watch remains in effect until 2 p.m. Eastern Daylight Time or 1 p.m. Central Daylight Time this afternoon. What? Flooding caused by excessive rainfall continues to be possible. Where? Portions of Indiana, including the following areas: Clark, Crawford, DuBois, Floyd, Harrison, Jefferson, Orange, Perry, Scott and Washington and North Central Kentucky, including the following area: Trimble. When? Until 2 p.m. Eastern Daylight Time or 1 p.m. Central Daylight Time this afternoon. The following impacts are expected. Excessive runoff may result in flooding of rivers, creeks, streams, and other low-lying and flood-prone locations. Creeks and streams may rise out of their banks. Flooding may occur in poor drainage and urban areas. Additional details, http://www.weather.gov/safety/. Flood. You should monitor later forecasts and be alert for possible flood warnings. Those living in areas prone to flooding should be prepared to take action should flooding develop. The current time is 12:22 p.m. Eastern Daylight Time. Noon Eastern Daylight Time weather conditions across north central Kentucky and south central Indiana. At Louisville International, light rain was falling. The temperature was 73 degrees, the dew point 69, and the relative humidity 87%. The wind was southwest at 6 miles an hour. The pressure was 30.12 inches and rising. At Bowman Field, light rain was falling. The temperature was 72 degrees, the dew point 70, and the relative humidity 93%. The wind was west at 3 miles an hour. The pressure was 30.12 inches and rising. At Jasper, light rain was falling. The temperature was 62 degrees, the dew point 62, and the relative humidity 100%. The wind was north at 6 miles an hour. The pressure was 30.13 inches and steady. Once again, at Louisville International, it was 73 degrees with light rain. Elsewhere around the region, rain was falling, with a temperature of 70 at Covington, 70 at Bowling Green, 63 at Paducah, 62 at Bloomington, and 61 at Indianapolis.
It was partly sunny, with a temperature of 76 at Lexington, 80 at Jackson, and 80 at Nashville. At Evansville, it was cloudy, with a temperature of 62. At Frankfort, the weather conditions were not available. Now for the official National Weather Service forecast for North Central Kentucky and South Central Indiana, including the Louisville metro area. Today, showers likely in the morning. Chance of thunderstorms through the day. Showers in the afternoon. Some thunderstorms may produce heavy rainfall early in the morning. Some thunderstorms may produce heavy rainfall in the late morning and early afternoon. Highs in the mid-70s. West winds up to 5 miles an hour shifting to the north in the afternoon. Chance of precipitation 90%. Tonight, cloudy. Chance of rain showers and slight chance of thunderstorms until midnight, then slight chance of rain showers after midnight. Lows in the upper 50s. Northeast winds 5 to 10 miles an hour. Chance of precipitation 50%. Thursday, cloudy with a 20% chance of rain showers in the morning, then partly sunny in the afternoon. Highs in the lower 70s. Northeast winds 5 to 15 miles an hour. Thursday night, mostly cloudy. A 50% chance of showers after midnight. Lows around 60. Northeast winds 5 to 10 miles an hour. And now the extended forecast for the radio listening area. Friday and Friday night, showers and chance of thunderstorms. Highs in the upper 70s. Lows in the mid 60s. Chance of precipitation near 100%. Saturday and Saturday night, mostly cloudy with a 50% chance of thunderstorms. Highs in the lower 80s. Lows in the mid 60s. Sunday and Sunday night, showers likely and chance of thunderstorms. Highs in the lower 80s. Lows in the upper 60s. Chance of precipitation 70%. Memorial Day and Monday night, showers likely and chance of thunderstorms. Highs in the lower 80s. Lows in the upper 60s. Chance of precipitation 70%. Tuesday and Tuesday night, showers likely and chance of thunderstorms. Highs in the mid-80s. Lows in the upper 60s. Chance of precipitation 60%. Flood watch remains in effect until 2 p.m. Eastern Daylight Time or 1 p.m. Central Daylight Time this afternoon. What? Flooding caused by excessive rainfall continues to be possible. Where? Portions of Indiana, including the following areas: Clark, Crawford, DuBois, Floyd, Harrison, Jefferson, Orange, Perry, Scott and Washington and North Central Kentucky, including the following area: Trimble. When? Until 2 p.m. Eastern Daylight Time or 1 p.m. Central Daylight Time this afternoon. The following impacts are expected. Excessive runoff may result in flooding of rivers, creeks, streams, and other low-lying and flood-prone locations. Creeks and streams may rise out of their banks. Flooding may occur in poor drainage and urban areas. Additional details, http://www.weather.gov/safety/. Flood. You should monitor later forecasts and be alert for possible flood warnings. Those living in areas prone to flooding should be prepared to take action should flooding develop. The current time is 12:27 p.m. Eastern Daylight Time. Noon Eastern Daylight Time weather conditions across North Central Kentucky and South Central Indiana. At Louisville International, light rain was falling. The temperature was 73 degrees, the dew point 69, and the relative humidity 87%. The wind was southwest at 6 miles an hour. The pressure was 30.12 inches and rising. At Bowman Field, light rain was falling. The temperature was 72 degrees, the dew point 70, and the relative humidity 93%. The wind was west at 3 miles an hour. The pressure was 30.12 inches and rising. At Jasper, light rain was falling. The temperature was 62 degrees, the dew point 62, and the relative humidity 100%. The wind was north at 6 miles an hour. The pressure was 30.13 inches and steady. Once again, at Louisville International, it was 73 degrees with light rain.
Elsewhere around the region, rain was falling with a temperature of 70 at Covington, 70 at Bowling Green, 63 at Paducah, 62 at Bloomington, and 61 at Indianapolis. It was partly sunny with a temperature of 76 at Lexington, 80 at Jackson, and 80 at Nashville. At Evansville, it was cloudy with a temperature of 62. At Frankfort, the weather conditions were not available. Now for the official National Weather Service forecast for North Central Kentucky and South Central Indiana, including the Louisville metro area. Today, showers likely in the morning. Chance of thunderstorms through the day. Showers in the afternoon. Some thunderstorms may produce heavy rainfall early in the morning. Some thunderstorms may produce heavy rainfall in the late morning and early afternoon. Highs in the mid-70s. West winds up to 5 miles an hour shifting to the north in the afternoon. Chance of precipitation 90%. Tonight, cloudy. Chance of rain showers and slight chance of thunderstorms until midnight, then slight chance of rain showers after midnight. Lows in the upper 50s. Northeast winds 5 to 10 miles an hour. Chance of precipitation 50%. Thursday, cloudy with a 20% chance of rain showers in the morning, then partly sunny in the afternoon. Highs in the lower 70s. Northeast winds 5 to 15 miles an hour. Thursday night, mostly cloudy. A 50% chance of showers after midnight. Lows around 60. Northeast winds 5 to 10 miles an hour. And now the extended forecast for the radio listening area. Friday and Friday night, showers and chance of thunderstorms. Highs in the upper 70s. Lows in the mid 60s. Chance of precipitation near 100%. Saturday and Saturday night, mostly cloudy with a 50% chance of thunderstorms. Highs in the lower 80s. Lows in the mid 60s. Sunday and Sunday night, showers likely and chance of thunderstorms. Highs in the lower 80s. Lows in the upper 60s. Chance of precipitation 70%. Memorial Day and Monday night, showers likely and chance of thunderstorms. Highs in the lower 80s. Lows in the upper 60s. Chance of precipitation 70%. Tuesday and Tuesday night, showers likely and chance of thunderstorms. Highs in the mid 80s. Lows in the upper 60s. Chance of precipitation 60%. Flood watch remains in effect until 2 p.m. Eastern Daylight Time or 1 p.m. Central Daylight Time this afternoon. What? Flooding caused by excessive rainfall continues to be possible. Where? Portions of Indiana, including the following areas: Clark, Crawford, DuBois, Floyd, Harrison, Jefferson, Orange, Perry, Scott, and Washington, and North Central Kentucky, including the following area: Trimble. When? Until 2 p.m. Eastern Daylight Time or 1 p.m. Central Daylight Time this afternoon. The following impacts are expected. Excessive runoff may result in flooding of rivers, creeks, streams, and other low-lying and flood-prone locations. Creeks and streams may rise out of their banks. Flooding may occur in poor drainage and urban areas. Additional details, http://www.weather.gov/safety/. Flood. You should monitor later forecasts and be alert for possible flood warnings. Those living in areas prone to flooding should be prepared to take action should flooding develop. The current time is 12:32 p.m. Eastern Daylight Time. Noon Eastern Daylight Time weather conditions across North Central Kentucky and South Central Indiana. At Louisville International, light rain was falling. The temperature was 73 degrees, the dew point 69, and the relative humidity 87%. The wind was southwest at 6 miles an hour. The pressure was 30.12 inches and rising. At Bowman Field, light rain was falling. The temperature was 72 degrees, the dew point 70, and the relative humidity 93%. The wind was west at 3 miles an hour. The pressure was 30.12 inches and rising. At Jasper, light rain was falling. The temperature was 62 degrees, the dew point 62, and the relative humidity 100%.
The wind was north at 6 miles an hour. The pressure was 30.13 inches and steady. Once again, at Louisville International, it was 73 degrees with light rain. Elsewhere around the region, rain was falling, with a temperature of 70 at Covington,

Naples-Waterville metro area. Today, showers likely in the morning. Chance of thunderstorms through the day. Showers in the afternoon. Some thunderstorms may produce heavy rainfall early in the morning. Some thunderstorms may produce heavy rainfall in the late morning and early afternoon. Highs in the mid-70s. West winds up to 5 miles an hour shifting to the north in the afternoon. Chance of precipitation 90%. Tonight, cloudy. Chance of rain showers and slight chance of thunderstorms until midnight, then slight chance of rain showers after midnight. Lows in the upper 50s. Northeast winds 5 to 10 miles an hour. Chance of precipitation 50%. Thursday, cloudy with a 20% chance of rain showers in the morning, then partly sunny in the afternoon. Highs in the lower 70s. Northeast winds 5 to 15 miles an hour. Thursday night, mostly cloudy. A 50% chance of showers after midnight. Lows around 60. Northeast winds 5 to 10 miles an hour. And now the extended forecast for the radio listening area. Friday and Friday night, showers and chance of thunderstorms. Highs in the upper 70s. Lows in the mid 60s. Chance of precipitation near 100%. Saturday and Saturday night, mostly cloudy with a 50% chance of thunderstorms. Highs in the lower 80s. Lows in the mid 60s. Sunday and Sunday night, showers likely and chance of thunderstorms. Highs in the lower 80s. Lows in the upper 60s. Chance of precipitation 70%. Memorial Day and Monday night, showers likely and chance of thunderstorms. Highs in the lower 80s. Lows in the upper 60s. Chance of precipitation 70%. Tuesday and Tuesday night, showers likely and chance of thunderstorms. Highs in the mid-80s. Lows in the upper 60s. Chance of precipitation 60%. Flood watch remains in effect until 2 p.m. Eastern Daylight Time, or 1 p.m. Central Daylight Time this afternoon. What flooding caused by excessive rainfall continues to be possible. Where, portions of Indiana, including the following areas, Clark, Crawford, DuBois, Floyd, Harrison, Jefferson, Orange, Perry, Scott and Washington and North Central Kentucky, including the following area, Trimble. When, until 2 p.m. Eastern Daylight Time, or 1 p.m. Central Daylight Time this afternoon. The following impacts are expected. Excessive runoff may result in flooding of rivers, creeks, streams, and other low-lying and flood-prone locations. Creeks and streams may rise out of their banks. Flooding may occur in poor drainage and urban areas. Additional details, http://www.weather.gov/safety/. Flood. You should monitor later forecasts and be alert for possible flood warnings. Those living in areas prone to flooding should be prepared to take action should flooding develop. The current time is 12:37 p.m. Eastern Daylight Time. Noon Eastern Daylight Time weather conditions across north central Kentucky and south central Indiana. At Louisville International, light rain was falling. The temperature was 73 degrees, the dew point 69, and the relative humidity 87%. The wind was southwest at 6 miles an hour. The pressure was 30.12 inches and rising. At Bowman Field, light rain was falling. The temperature was 72 degrees, the dew point 70, and the relative humidity 93%. The wind was west at 3 miles an hour. The pressure was 30.12 inches and rising. At Jasper, light rain was falling. The temperature was 62 degrees, the dew point 62, and the relative humidity 100%. The wind was north at 6 miles an hour. The pressure was 30.13 inches and steady. Once again, at Louisville International it was 73 degrees with light rain. Elsewhere around the region, rain was falling, with a temperature of 70 at Covington, 70 at Bowling Green, 63 at Paducah, 62 at Bloomington, and 61 at Indianapolis. It was partly sunny, with a temperature of 76 at Lexington, 80 at Jackson, and 80 at Nashville. At Evansville, it was cloudy, with a temperature of 62.

at Frankfurt, the weather conditions were not available. Now for the official National Weather Service forecast for North Central Kentucky and South Central Indiana, including the Louisville metro area. Today, showers likely in the morning. Chance of thunderstorms through the day. Showers in the afternoon. Some thunderstorms may produce heavy rainfall early in the morning. Some thunderstorms may produce heavy rainfall in the late morning and early afternoon. Highs in the mid-70s. West winds up to 5 miles an hour shifting to the north in the afternoon. Chance of precipitation 90%. Tonight, cloudy. Chance of rain showers and slight chance of thunderstorms until midnight, then slight chance of rain showers after midnight. Lows in the upper 50s. Northeast winds 5 to 10 miles an hour. Chance of precipitation 50%. Thursday, cloudy with a 20% chance of rain showers in the morning, then partly sunny in the afternoon. Highs in the lower 70s. Northeast winds 5 to 15 miles an hour. Thursday night, mostly cloudy. A 50% chance of showers after midnight. Lows around 60. Northeast winds 5 to 10 miles an hour. And now the extended forecast for the radio listening area. Friday and Friday night, showers and chance of thunderstorms. Highs in the upper 70s. Lows in the mid 60s. Chance of precipitation near 100%. Saturday and Saturday night, mostly cloudy with a 50% chance of thunderstorms. Highs in the lower 80s. Lows in the mid 60s. Sunday and Sunday night, showers likely and chance of thunderstorms. Highs in the lower 80s. Lows in the upper 60s. Chance of precipitation 70%. Memorial Day and Monday night, showers likely and chance of thunderstorms. Highs in the lower 80s. Lows in the upper 60s. Chance of precipitation 70%. Tuesday and Tuesday night, showers likely and chance of thunderstorms. Highs in the mid-80s. Lows in the upper 60s. Chance of precipitation 60%. Flood watch remains in effect until 2 p.m. Eastern Daylight Time, or 1 p.m. Central Daylight Time this afternoon. What? Flooding caused by excessive rainfall continues to be possible. Where? Portions of Indiana, including the following areas, Clark, Crawford, DuBois, Floyd, Harrison, Jefferson, Orange, Perry, Scott and Washington and North Central Kentucky, including the following area, Trimble. When, until 2 p.m. Eastern Daylight Time, or 1 p.m. Central Daylight Time this afternoon. The following impacts are expected. Excessive runoff may result in flooding of rivers, creeks, streams, and other low-lying and flood-prone locations. Creeks and streams may rise out of their banks. Flooding may occur in poor drainage and urban areas. Additional details, http://www.weather.gov/safety/. Flood you should monitor later forecasts and be alert for possible flood warnings. Those living in areas prone to flooding should be prepared to take action should flooding develop. The current time is 12:42 p.m. Eastern Daylight Time. Noon Eastern Daylight Time weather conditions across North Central Kentucky and South Central Indiana. At Louisville International, light rain was falling. The temperature was 73 degrees, the dew point 69, and the relative humidity 87%. The wind was southwest at 6 miles an hour. The pressure was 30.12 inches and rising. At Bowman Field, light rain was falling. The temperature was 72 degrees, the dew point 70, and the relative humidity 93%. The wind was west at 3 miles an hour. The pressure was 30.12 inches and rising. At Jasper, light rain was falling. The temperature was 62 degrees, the dew point 62, and the relative humidity 100%. The wind was north at 6 miles an hour. The pressure was 30.13 inches and steady. Once again, at Louisville International it was 73 degrees with light rain. Elsewhere around the region, rain was falling, with a temperature of 70 at Covington, 70 at Bowling Green, 63 at Paducah, 62 at Bloomington, and 61 at Indianapolis.
It was partly sunny, with a temperature of 76 at Lexington, 80 at Jackson, and 80 at Nashville. At Evansville, it was cloudy, with a temperature of 62. At Frankfort, the weather conditions were not available. Now for the official National Weather Service forecast for North Central Kentucky and South Central Indiana, including the Louisville metro area. Today, showers likely in the morning. Chance of thunderstorms through the day. Showers in the afternoon. Some thunderstorms may produce heavy rainfall early in the morning. Some thunderstorms may produce heavy rainfall in the late morning and early afternoon. Highs in the mid-70s. West winds up to 5 miles an hour shifting to the north in the afternoon. Chance of precipitation 90%. Tonight, cloudy. Chance of rain showers and slight chance of thunderstorms until midnight, then slight chance of rain showers after midnight. Lows in the upper 50s. Northeast winds 5 to 10 miles an hour. Chance of precipitation 50%. Thursday, cloudy with a 20% chance of rain showers in the morning, then partly sunny in the afternoon. Highs in the lower 70s. Northeast winds 5 to 15 miles an hour. Thursday night, mostly cloudy. A 50% chance of showers after midnight. Lows around 60. Northeast winds 5 to 10 miles an hour. And now the extended forecast for the radio listening area. Friday and Friday night, showers and chance of thunderstorms. Highs in the upper 70s. Lows in the mid 60s. Chance of precipitation near 100%. Saturday and Saturday night, mostly cloudy with a 50% chance of thunderstorms. Highs in the lower 80s. Lows in the mid 60s. Sunday and Sunday night, showers likely and chance of thunderstorms. Highs in the lower 80s. Lows in the upper 60s. Chance of precipitation 70%. Memorial Day and Monday night, showers likely and chance of thunderstorms. Highs in the lower 80s. Lows in the upper 60s. Chance of precipitation 70%. Tuesday and Tuesday night, showers likely and chance of thunderstorms. Highs in the mid 80s. Lows in the upper 60s. Chance of precipitation 60%. The current time is 12:47 p.m. Eastern Daylight Time. Flood watch remains in effect until 2 p.m. Eastern Daylight Time, or 1 p.m. Central Daylight Time this afternoon. What? Flooding caused by excessive rainfall continues to be possible. Where? Portions of Indiana, including the following areas: Clark, Crawford, DuBois, Floyd, Harrison, Jefferson, Orange, Perry, Scott and Washington, and North Central Kentucky, including the following area: Trimble. When? Until 2 p.m. Eastern Daylight Time, or 1 p.m. Central Daylight Time this afternoon. The following impacts are expected. Excessive runoff may result in flooding of rivers, creeks, streams, and other low-lying and flood-prone locations. Creeks and streams may rise out of their banks. Flooding may occur in poor drainage and urban areas. Additional details, http://www.weather.gov/safety/. Flood. You should monitor later forecasts and be alert for possible flood warnings. Those living in areas prone to flooding should be prepared to take action should flooding develop. Noon Eastern Daylight Time weather conditions across North Central Kentucky and South Central Indiana. At Louisville International, light rain was falling. The temperature was 73 degrees, the dew point 69, and the relative humidity 87%. The wind was southwest at 6 miles an hour. The pressure was 30.12 inches and rising. At Bowman Field, light rain was falling. The temperature was 72 degrees, the dew point 70, and the relative humidity 93%. The wind was west at 3 miles an hour. The pressure was 30.12 inches and rising. At Jasper, light rain was falling. The temperature was 62 degrees, the dew point 62, and the relative humidity 100%. The wind was north at 6 miles an hour. The pressure was 30.13 inches and steady. Once again, at Louisville International, it was 73 degrees with light rain.
Elsewhere around the region, rain was falling with a temperature of 70 at Covington, 70 at Bowling Green, 63 at Paducah, 62 at Bloomington, and 61 at Indianapolis. It was partly sunny with a temperature of 76 at Lexington, 80 at Jackson, and 80 at Nashville. At Evansville, it was cloudy with a temperature of 62. At Frankfort, the weather conditions were not available. Now for the official National Weather Service forecast for North Central Kentucky and South Central Indiana, including the Louisville metro area. Today, showers likely in the morning. Chance of thunderstorms through the day. Showers in the afternoon. Some thunderstorms may produce heavy rainfall early in the morning. Some thunderstorms may produce heavy rainfall in the late morning and early afternoon. Highs in the mid-70s. West winds up to 5 miles an hour shifting to the north in the afternoon. Chance of precipitation 90%. Tonight, cloudy. Chance of rain showers and slight chance of thunderstorms until midnight, then slight chance of rain showers after midnight. Lows in the upper 50s. Northeast winds 5 to 10 miles an hour. Chance of precipitation 50%. Thursday, cloudy with a 20% chance of rain showers in the morning, then partly sunny in the afternoon. Highs in the lower 70s. Northeast winds 5 to 15 miles an hour. Thursday night, mostly cloudy. A 50% chance of showers after midnight. Lows around 60. Northeast winds 5 to 10 miles an hour. And now the extended forecast for the radio listening area. Friday and Friday night, showers and chance of thunderstorms. Highs in the upper 70s. Lows in the mid 60s. Chance of precipitation near 100%. Saturday and Saturday night, mostly cloudy with a 50% chance of thunderstorms. Highs in the lower 80s. Lows in the mid 60s. Sunday and Sunday night, showers likely and chance of thunderstorms. Highs in the lower 80s. Lows in the upper 60s. Chance of precipitation 70%. Memorial Day and Monday night, showers likely and chance of thunderstorms. Highs in the lower 80s. Lows in the upper 60s. Chance of precipitation 70%. Tuesday and Tuesday night, showers likely and chance of thunderstorms. Highs in the mid-80s. Lows in the upper 60s. Chance of precipitation 60%. The current time is 12:52 p.m. Eastern Daylight Time. Flood watch remains in effect until 2 p.m. Eastern Daylight Time, or 1 p.m. Central Daylight Time this afternoon. What flooding caused by excessive rainfall continues to be possible. Where portions of Indiana, including the following areas, Clark, Crawford, DuBois, Floyd, Harrison, Jefferson, Orange, Perry, Scott and Washington and North Central Kentucky, including the following area, Trimble. When, until 2 p.m. Eastern Daylight Time, or 1 p.m. Central Daylight Time this afternoon. The following impacts are expected. Excessive runoff may result in flooding of rivers, creeks, streams, and other low-lying and flood-prone locations. Creeks and streams may rise out of their banks. Flooding may occur in poor drainage and urban areas. Additional details, http://www.weather.gov/safety/. Flood. You should monitor later forecasts and be alert for possible flood warnings. Those living in areas prone to flooding should be prepared to take action should flooding develop. Noon Eastern Daylight Time weather conditions across North Central Kentucky and South Central Indiana. At Louisville International, light rain was falling. The temperature was 73 degrees, the dew point 69, and the relative humidity 87%. The wind was southwest at 6 miles an hour. The pressure was 30.12 inches and rising. At Bowman Field, light rain was falling. The temperature was 72 degrees, the dew point 70, and the relative humidity 93%. The wind was west at 3 miles an hour. The pressure was 30.12 inches and rising. At Jasper, light rain was falling. The temperature was 62 degrees, the dew point 62, and the relative humidity 100%.
The wind was north at 6 miles an hour. The pressure was 30.13 inches and steady. Once again, at Louisville International, it was 73 degrees with light rain. Elsewhere around the region, rain was falling with a temperature of 70 at Covington, 70 at Bowling Green, 63 at Paducah, 62 at Bloomington, and 61 at Indianapolis. It was partly sunny, with a temperature of 76 at Lexington, 80 at Jackson, and 80 at Nashville. At Evansville, it was cloudy, with a temperature of 62. At Frankfort, the weather conditions were not available. Now for the official National Weather Service forecast for North Central Kentucky and South Central Indiana, including the Louisville metro area. Today, showers likely in the morning. Chance of thunderstorms through the day. Showers in the afternoon. Some thunderstorms may produce heavy rainfall early in the morning. Some thunderstorms may produce heavy rainfall in the late morning and early afternoon. Highs in the mid-70s. West winds up to 5 miles an hour shifting to the north in the afternoon. Chance of precipitation 90%. Tonight, cloudy. Chance of rain showers and slight chance of thunderstorms until midnight, then slight chance of rain showers after midnight. Lows in the upper 50s. Northeast winds 5 to 10 miles an hour. Chance of precipitation 50%. Thursday, cloudy with a 20% chance of rain showers in the morning, then partly sunny in the afternoon. Highs in the lower 70s. Northeast winds 5 to 15 miles an hour. Thursday night, mostly cloudy. A 50% chance of showers after midnight. Lows around 60. Northeast winds 5 to 10 miles an hour. And now the extended forecast for the radio listening area. Friday and Friday night, showers and chance of thunderstorms. Highs in the upper 70s. Lows in the mid 60s. Chance of precipitation near 100%. Saturday and Saturday night, mostly cloudy with a 50% chance of thunderstorms. Highs in the lower 80s. Lows in the mid 60s. Sunday and Sunday night, showers likely and chance of thunderstorms. Highs in the lower 80s. Lows in the upper 60s. Chance of precipitation 70%. Memorial Day and Monday night, showers likely and chance of thunderstorms. Highs in the lower 80s. Lows in the upper 60s. Chance of precipitation 70%. Tuesday and Tuesday night, showers likely and chance of thunderstorms. Highs in the mid-80s. Lows in the upper 60s. Chance of precipitation 60%. The current time is 12:57 p.m. Eastern Daylight Time. Flood watch remains in effect until 2 p.m. Eastern Daylight Time, or 1 p.m. Central Daylight Time this afternoon. What flooding caused by excessive rainfall continues to be possible. Where, portions of Indiana, including the following areas, Clark, Crawford, DuBois, Floyd, Harrison, Jefferson, Orange, Perry, Scott and Washington and North Central Kentucky, including the following area, Trimble. When, until 2 p.m. Eastern Daylight Time, or 1 p.m. Central Daylight Time this afternoon. The following impacts are expected. Excessive runoff may result in flooding of rivers, creeks, streams, and other low-lying and flood-prone locations. Creeks and streams may rise out of their banks. Flooding may occur in poor drainage and urban areas. Additional details, http://www.weather.gov/safety/. Flood. You should monitor later forecasts and be alert for possible flood warnings. Those living in areas prone to flooding should be prepared to take action should flooding develop. Noon Eastern Daylight Time weather conditions across North Central Kentucky and South Central Indiana. At Louisville International, light rain was falling. The temperature was 73 degrees, the dew point 69, and the relative humidity 87%. The wind was southwest at 6 miles an hour. The pressure was 30.12 inches and rising. At Bowman Field, light rain was falling. The temperature was 72 degrees, the dew point 70, and the relative humidity 93%. The wind was west at 3 miles an hour.
The pressure was 30.12 inches and rising. At Jasper, light rain was falling. The temperature was 62 degrees, the dew point 62, and the relative humidity 100%. The wind was north at 6 miles an hour. The pressure was 30.13 inches and steady. Once again, at Louisville International, it was 73 degrees with light rain. Elsewhere around the region, rain was falling, with a temperature of 70 at Covington, 70 at Bowling Green, 63 at Paducah, 62 at Bloomington, and 61 at Indianapolis. It was partly sunny, with a temperature of 76 at Lexington, 80 at Jackson, and 80 at Nashville. At Evansville, it was cloudy, with a temperature of 62. At Frankfort, the weather conditions were not available. Now for the official National Weather Service forecast for North Central Kentucky and South Central Indiana, including the Louisville metro area. Today, showers likely in the morning. Chance of thunderstorms through the day. Showers in the afternoon. Some thunderstorms may produce heavy rainfall early in the morning. Some thunderstorms may produce heavy rainfall in the late morning and early afternoon. Highs in the mid-70s. West winds up to 5 miles an hour shifting to the north in the afternoon. Chance of precipitation 90%. Tonight, cloudy. Chance of rain showers and slight chance of thunderstorms until midnight, then slight chance of rain showers after midnight. Lows in the upper 50s. Northeast winds 5 to 10 miles an hour. Chance of precipitation 50%. Thursday, cloudy with a 20% chance of rain showers in the morning, then partly sunny in the afternoon. Highs in the lower 70s. Northeast winds 5 to 15 miles an hour. Thursday night, mostly cloudy. A 50% chance of showers after midnight. Lows around 60. Northeast winds 5 to 10 miles an hour. And now the extended forecast for the radio listening area. Friday and Friday night, showers and chance of thunderstorms. Highs in the upper 70s. Lows in the mid 60s. Chance of precipitation near 100%. Saturday and Saturday night, mostly cloudy with a 50% chance of thunderstorms. Highs in the lower 80s. Lows in the mid 60s. Sunday and Sunday night, showers likely and chance of thunderstorms. Highs in the lower 80s. Lows in the upper 60s. Chance of precipitation 70%. Memorial Day and Monday night, showers likely and chance of thunderstorms. Highs in the lower 80s. Lows in the upper 60s. Chance of precipitation 70%. Tuesday and Tuesday night, showers likely and chance of thunderstorms. Highs in the mid-80s. Lows in the upper 60s. Chance of precipitation 60%. The current time is 1:02 p.m. Eastern Daylight Time. Flood watch remains in effect until 2 p.m. Eastern Daylight Time, or 1 p.m. Central Daylight Time this afternoon. What? Flooding caused by excessive rainfall continues to be possible. Where? Portions of Indiana, including the following areas: Clark, Crawford, DuBois, Floyd, Harrison, Jefferson, Orange, Perry, Scott, and Washington, and North Central Kentucky, including the following area: Trimble. When? Until 2 p.m. Eastern Daylight Time, or 1 p.m. Central Daylight Time this afternoon. The following impacts are expected. Excessive runoff may result in flooding of rivers, creeks, streams, and other low-lying and flood-prone locations. Creeks and streams may rise out of their banks. Flooding may occur in poor drainage and urban areas. Additional details, http://www.weather.gov/safety/. Flood. You should monitor later forecasts and be alert for possible flood warnings. Those living in areas prone to flooding should be prepared to take action should flooding develop. 1 p.m. Eastern Daylight Time weather conditions across North Central Kentucky and South Central Indiana. At Louisville International, light rain was falling. The temperature was 73 degrees, the dew point 69, and the relative humidity 87%. The wind was south at 3 miles an hour. The pressure was 30.10 inches and falling.
Ed Bowman Field, light rain was falling. The temperature was 72 degrees, the dew point 70, and the relative humidity 93%. The wind was calm. The pressure was 30.11 inches and falling. At Jasper, it was cloudy. The temperature was 63 degrees, the dew point 63, and the relative humidity 100%. The wind was north at 6 miles an hour. The pressure was 30.14 inches and rising. Once again, at Louisville International, it was 73 degrees with light rain. Elsewhere around the region, rain was falling, with a temperature of 66 at Covington, 78 at Nashville, 63 at Paducah, 62 at Bloomington, and 59 at Indianapolis. At Jackson, it was mostly sunny, with a temperature of 82. It was partly sunny, with a temperature of 78 at Lexington, and 72 at Bowling Green. At Evansville, it was cloudy, with a temperature of 62. At Frankfort, the weather conditions were not available. Now for the official National Weather Service forecast for North Central Kentucky and South Central Indiana, including the Louisville metro area. Today, showers likely in the morning. Chance of thunderstorms through the day. Showers in the afternoon. Some thunderstorms may produce heavy rainfall early in the morning. Some thunderstorms may produce heavy rainfall in the late morning and early afternoon. Highs in the mid-70s. West winds up to 5 miles an hour shifting to the north in the afternoon. Chance of precipitation 90%. Tonight, cloudy. Chance of rain showers and slight chance of thunderstorms until midnight, then slight chance of rain showers after midnight. Lows in the upper 50s. Northeast winds 5 to 10 miles an hour. Chance of precipitation 50%. Thursday, cloudy with a 20% chance of rain showers in the morning, then partly sunny in the afternoon. Highs in the lower 70s. Northeast winds 5 to 15 miles an hour. Thursday night, mostly cloudy. A 50% chance of showers after midnight. Lows around 60. Northeast winds 5 to 10 miles an hour. And now the extended forecast for the radio listening area. Friday and Friday night, showers and chance of thunderstorms. Highs in the upper 70s. Lows in the mid-60s. Chance of precipitation near 100%. Saturday and Saturday night, mostly cloudy with a 50% chance of thunderstorms. Highs in the lower 80s. Lows in the mid-60s. Sunday and Sunday night, showers likely and chance of thunderstorms. Highs in the lower 80s. Lows in the upper 60s. Chance of precipitation 70%. Memorial Day and Monday night, showers likely and chance of thunderstorms. Highs in the lower 80s. Lows in the upper 60s. Chance of precipitation 70%. Tuesday and Tuesday night, showers likely and chance of thunderstorms. Highs in the mid-80s. Lows in the upper 60s. Chance of precipitation 60%. The current time is 1:07 p.m. Eastern Daylight Time. Flood watch remains in effect until 2 p.m. Eastern Daylight Time, or 1 p.m. Central Daylight Time this afternoon. What? Flooding caused by excessive rainfall continues to be possible. Where? Portions of Indiana, including the following areas: Clark, Crawford, DuBois, Floyd, Harrison, Jefferson, Orange, Perry, Scott and Washington, and North Central Kentucky, including the following area: Trimble. When? Until 2 p.m. Eastern Daylight Time, or 1 p.m. Central Daylight Time this afternoon. The following impacts are expected: excessive runoff may result in flooding of rivers, creeks, streams, and other low-lying and flood-prone locations. Creeks and streams may rise out of their banks. Flooding may occur in poor drainage and urban areas. Additional details, http://www.weather.gov/safety/. Flood. You should monitor later forecasts and be alert for possible flood warnings. Those living in areas prone to flooding should be prepared to take action should flooding develop. 1 p.m. Eastern Daylight Time weather conditions across north central Kentucky and south central Indiana. At Louisville International,
light rain was falling. The temperature was 73 degrees, the dew point 69, and the relative humidity 87%. The wind was south at 3 miles an hour. The pressure was 30.10 inches and falling. At Bowman Field, light rain was falling. The temperature was 72 degrees, the dew point 70, and the relative humidity 93%. The wind was calm. The pressure was 30.11 inches and falling. At Jasper, it was cloudy. The temperature was 63 degrees, the dew point 63, and the relative humidity 100%. The wind was north at 6 miles an hour. The pressure was 30.14 inches and rising. Once again, at Louisville International, it was 73 degrees with light rain. Elsewhere around the region, rain was falling, with a temperature of 66 at Covington, 78 at Nashville, 63 at Paducah, 62 at Bloomington, and 59 at Indianapolis. At Jackson, it was mostly sunny, with a temperature of 82. It was partly sunny, with a temperature of 78 at Lexington, and 72 at Bowling Green. At Evansville, it was cloudy, with a temperature of 62. At Frankfort, the weather conditions were not available. Flood watch remains in effect until 2 p.m. Eastern Daylight Time, or 1 p.m. Central Daylight Time this afternoon. What? Flooding caused by excessive rainfall continues to be possible. Where? Portions of Indiana, including the following areas: Clark, Crawford, DuBois, Floyd, Harrison, Jefferson, Orange, Perry, Scott and Washington, and North Central Kentucky, including the following area: Trimble. When? Until 2 p.m. Eastern Daylight Time, or 1 p.m. Central Daylight Time this afternoon. The following impacts are expected: excessive runoff may result in flooding of rivers, creeks, streams, and other low-lying and flood-prone locations. Creeks and streams may rise out of their banks. Flooding may occur in poor drainage and urban areas. Additional details, http://www.weather.gov/safety/. Flood. You should monitor later forecasts and be alert for possible flood warnings. Those living in areas prone to flooding should be prepared to take action should flooding develop. 1 p.m. Eastern Daylight Time weather conditions across north central Kentucky and south central Indiana. At Louisville International, light rain was falling. The temperature was 73 degrees, the dew point 69, and the relative humidity 87%. The wind was south at 3 miles an hour. The pressure was 30.10 inches and falling. At Bowman Field, light rain was falling. The temperature was 72 degrees, the dew point 70, and the relative humidity 93%. The wind was calm. The pressure was 30.11 inches and falling. At Jasper, it was cloudy. The temperature was 63 degrees, the dew point 63, and the relative humidity 100%. The wind was north at 6 miles an hour. The pressure was 30.14 inches and rising. Once again, at Louisville International, it was 73 degrees with light rain. Elsewhere around the region, rain was falling, with a temperature of 66 at Covington, 78 at Nashville, 63 at Paducah, 62 at Bloomington, and 59 at Indianapolis. At Jackson, it was mostly sunny, with a temperature of 82. At Lexington, it was partly sunny, with a temperature of 78. It was cloudy, with a temperature of 72 at Bowling Green and 62 at Evansville. At Frankfort, the weather conditions were not available. The current time is 1:13 p.m. Eastern Daylight Time. Now for the official National Weather Service forecast for North Central Kentucky and South Central Indiana, including the Louisville metro area. Today, showers likely in the morning. Chance of thunderstorms through the day. Showers in the afternoon. Some thunderstorms may produce heavy rainfall early in the morning. Some thunderstorms may produce heavy rainfall in the late morning and early afternoon. Highs in the mid-70s. West winds up to 5 miles an hour shifting to the north in the afternoon. Chance of precipitation 90%. Tonight, cloudy. Chance of rain showers and slight chance of thunderstorms until midnight,
then slight chance of rain showers after midnight. Lows in the upper 50s. Northeast winds 5 to 10 miles an hour. Chance of precipitation 50%. Thursday, cloudy with a 20% chance of rain showers in the morning, then partly sunny in the afternoon. Highs in the lower 70s. Northeast winds 5 to 15 miles an hour. Thursday night, mostly cloudy. A 50% chance of showers after midnight. Lows around 60. Northeast winds 5 to 10 miles an hour. And now the extended forecast for the radio listening area. Friday and Friday night, showers and chance of thunderstorms. Highs in the upper 70s. Lows in the mid 60s. Chance of precipitation near 100%. Saturday and Saturday night, mostly cloudy with a 50% chance of thunderstorms. Highs in the lower 80s. Lows in the mid 60s. Sunday and Sunday night, showers likely and chance of thunderstorms. Highs in the lower 80s. Lows in the upper 60s. Chance of precipitation 70%. Memorial Day and Monday night, showers likely and chance of thunderstorms. Highs in the lower 80s. Lows in the upper 60s. Chance of precipitation 70%. Tuesday and Tuesday night, showers likely and chance of thunderstorms. Highs in the mid-80s. Lows in the upper 60s. Chance of precipitation 60%. Flood watch remains in effect until 2 p.m. Eastern Daylight Time or 1 p.m. Central Daylight Time this afternoon. What? Flooding caused by excessive rainfall continues to be possible. Where? Portions of Indiana, including the following areas: Clark, Crawford, DuBois, Floyd, Harrison, Jefferson, Orange, Perry, Scott and Washington, and North Central Kentucky, including the following area: Trimble. When? Until 2 p.m. Eastern Daylight Time or 1 p.m. Central Daylight Time this afternoon. The following impacts are expected. Excessive runoff may result in flooding of rivers, creeks, streams, and other low-lying and flood-prone locations. Creeks and streams may rise out of their banks. Flooding may occur in poor drainage and urban areas. Additional details, http://www.weather.gov/safety/. Flood. You should monitor later forecasts and be alert for possible flood warnings. Those living in areas prone to flooding should be prepared to take action should flooding develop. The current time is 1:17 p.m. Eastern Daylight Time. 1 p.m. Eastern Daylight Time weather conditions across north central Kentucky and south central Indiana. At Louisville International, light rain was falling. The temperature was 73 degrees, the dew point 69, and the relative humidity 87%. The wind was south at 3 miles an hour. The pressure was 30.10 inches and falling. At Bowman Field, light rain was falling. The temperature was 72 degrees, the dew point 70, and the relative humidity 93%. The wind was calm. The pressure was 30.11 inches and falling. At Jasper, it was cloudy. The temperature was 63 degrees, the dew point 63, and the relative humidity 100%. The wind was north at 6 miles an hour. The pressure was 30.14 inches and rising. Once again, at Louisville International, it was 73 degrees with light rain. Elsewhere around the region, rain was falling, with a temperature of 66 at Covington, 78 at Nashville, 63 at Paducah, 62 at Bloomington, and 59 at Indianapolis. At Jackson, it was mostly sunny, with a temperature of 82. At Lexington, it was partly sunny, with a temperature of 78. It was cloudy, with a temperature of 72 at Bowling Green and 62 at Evansville. At Frankfort, the weather conditions were not available. Now for the official National Weather Service forecast for north central Kentucky and south central Indiana, including the Louisville metro area. Today, showers likely in the morning. Chance of thunderstorms through the day. Showers in the afternoon. Some thunderstorms may produce heavy rainfall early in the morning. Some thunderstorms may produce heavy rainfall in the late morning and early afternoon. Highs in the mid-70s.
West winds up to 5 miles an hour, shifting to the north in the afternoon. Chance of precipitation 90%. Tonight, cloudy. Chance of rain showers and slight chance of thunderstorms until midnight, then slight chance of rain showers after midnight. Lows in the upper 50s. Northeast winds 5 to 10 miles an hour. Chance of precipitation 50%. Thursday, cloudy with a 20% chance of rain showers in the morning, then partly sunny in the afternoon. Highs in the lower 70s. Northeast winds 5 to 15 miles an hour. Thursday night, mostly cloudy. A 50% chance of showers after midnight. Lows around 60. Northeast winds 5 to 10 miles an hour. And now the extended forecast for the radio listening area. Friday and Friday night, showers and chance of thunderstorms. Highs in the upper 70s. Lows in the mid 60s. Chance of precipitation near 100%. Saturday and Saturday night, mostly cloudy with a 50% chance of thunderstorms. Highs in the lower 80s. Lows in the mid 60s. Sunday and Sunday night, showers likely and chance of thunderstorms. Highs in the lower 80s. Lows in the upper 60s. Chance of precipitation 70%. Memorial Day and Monday night, showers likely and chance of thunderstorms. Highs in the lower 80s. Lows in the upper 60s. Chance of precipitation 70%. Tuesday and Tuesday night, showers likely and chance of thunderstorms. Highs in the mid 80s. Lows in the upper 60s. Chance of precipitation 60%. Flood watch remains in effect until 2 p.m. Eastern Daylight Time or 1 p.m. Central Daylight Time this afternoon. What? Flooding caused by excessive rainfall continues to be possible. Where? Portions of Indiana, including the following areas: Clark, Crawford, DuBois, Floyd, Harrison, Jefferson, Orange, Perry, Scott and Washington, and North Central Kentucky, including the following area: Trimble. When? Until 2 p.m. Eastern Daylight Time or 1 p.m. Central Daylight Time this afternoon. The following impacts are expected. Excessive runoff may result in flooding of rivers, creeks, streams, and other low-lying and flood-prone locations. Creeks and streams may rise out of their banks. Flooding may occur in poor drainage and urban areas. Additional details, http://www.weather.gov/safety/. Flood. You should monitor later forecasts and be alert for possible flood warnings. Those living in areas prone to flooding should be prepared to take action should flooding develop. The current time is 1:22 p.m. Eastern Daylight Time. 1 p.m. Eastern Daylight Time weather conditions across north central Kentucky and south central Indiana. At Louisville International, light rain was falling. The temperature was 73 degrees, the dew point 69, and the relative humidity 87%. The wind was south at 3 miles an hour. The pressure was 30.10 inches and falling. At Bowman Field, light rain was falling. The temperature was 72 degrees, the dew point 70, and the relative humidity 93%. The wind was calm. The pressure was 30.11 inches and falling. At Jasper, it was cloudy. The temperature was 63 degrees, the dew point 63, and the relative humidity 100%. The wind was north at 6 miles an hour. The pressure was 30.14 inches and rising. Once again, at Louisville International, it was 73 degrees with light rain. Elsewhere around the region, rain was falling, with a temperature of 66 at Covington, 78 at Nashville, 63 at Paducah, 62 at Bloomington, and 59 at Indianapolis. At Jackson, it was mostly sunny, with a temperature of 82. At Lexington, it was partly sunny, with a temperature of 78. It was cloudy, with a temperature of 72 at Bowling Green and 62 at Evansville. At Frankfort, the weather conditions were not available. Now for the official National Weather Service forecast for north central Kentucky and south central Indiana, including the Louisville metro area. Today, showers likely in the morning. Chance of thunderstorms through the day.
showers in the afternoon. Some thunderstorms may produce heavy rainfall early in the morning. Some thunderstorms may produce heavy rainfall in the late morning and early afternoon. Highs in the mid-70s. West winds up to 5 miles an hour shifting to the north in the afternoon. Chance of precipitation 90%. Tonight, cloudy. Chance of rain showers and slight chance of thunderstorms until midnight, then slight chance of rain showers after midnight. Lows in the upper 50s. Northeast winds 5 to 10 miles an hour. Chance of precipitation 50%. Thursday, cloudy with a 20% chance of rain showers in the morning, then partly sunny in the afternoon. Highs in the lower 70s. Northeast winds 5 to 15 miles an hour. Thursday night, mostly cloudy. A 50% chance of showers after midnight. Lows around 60. Northeast winds 5 to 10 miles an hour. And now the extended forecast for the radio listening area. Friday and Friday night, showers and chance of thunderstorms. Highs in the upper 70s. Lows in the mid 60s. Chance of precipitation near 100%. Saturday and Saturday night, mostly cloudy with a 50% chance of thunderstorms. Highs in the lower 80s. Lows in the mid 60s. Sunday and Sunday night, showers likely and chance of thunderstorms. Highs in the lower 80s. Lows in the upper 60s. Chance of precipitation 70%. Memorial Day and Monday night, showers likely and chance of thunderstorms. Highs in the lower 80s. Lows in the upper 60s. Chance of precipitation 70%. Tuesday and Tuesday night, showers likely and chance of thunderstorms. Highs in the mid-80s. Lows in the upper 60s. Chance of precipitation 60%. Flood watch remains in effect until 2 p.m. Eastern Daylight Time, or 1 p.m. Central Daylight Time this afternoon. What? Flooding caused by excessive rainfall continues to be possible. Where? Portions of Indiana, including the following areas: Clark, Crawford, DuBois, Floyd, Harrison, Jefferson, Orange, Perry, Scott and Washington and North Central Kentucky, including the following area: Trimble. When, until 2 p.m. Eastern Daylight Time, or 1 p.m. Central Daylight Time this afternoon. The following impacts are expected: excessive runoff may result in flooding of rivers, creeks, streams, and other low-lying and flood-prone locations. Creeks and streams may rise out of their banks. Flooding may occur in poor drainage and urban areas. Additional details, http://www.weather.gov/safety/. Flood. You should monitor later forecasts and be alert for possible flood warnings. Those living in areas prone to flooding should be prepared to take action should flooding develop. The current time is 1:27 p.m. Eastern Daylight Time. 1 p.m. Eastern Daylight Time weather conditions across north central Kentucky and south central Indiana. At Louisville International, light rain was falling. The temperature was 73 degrees, the dew point 69, and the relative humidity 87%. The wind was south at 3 miles an hour. The pressure was 30.10 inches and falling. At Bowman Field, light rain was falling. The temperature was 72 degrees, the dew point 70, and the relative humidity 93%. The wind was calm. The pressure was 30.11 inches and falling. At Jasper, it was cloudy. The temperature was 63 degrees, the dew point 63, and the relative humidity 100%. The wind was north at 6 miles an hour. The pressure was 30.14 inches and rising. Once again, at Louisville International, it was 73 degrees with light rain. Elsewhere around the region, rain was falling, with a temperature of 66 at Covington, 78 at Nashville, 63 at Paducah, 62 at Bloomington, and 59 at Indianapolis. At Jackson, it was mostly sunny, with a temperature of 82. At Lexington, it was partly sunny, with a temperature of 78. It was cloudy, with a temperature of 72 at Bowling Green and 62 at Evansville. At Frankfort, the weather conditions were not available.
Now for the official National Weather Service forecast for north central Kentucky and south central Indiana, including the Louisville metro area. Today, showers likely in the morning. Chance of thunderstorms through the day. Showers in the afternoon. Some thunderstorms may produce heavy rainfall early in the morning. Some thunderstorms may produce heavy rainfall in the late morning and early afternoon. Highs in the mid-70s. West winds up to 5 miles an hour shifting to the north in the afternoon. Chance of precipitation 90%. Tonight, cloudy. Chance of rain showers and slight chance of thunderstorms until midnight, then slight chance of rain showers after midnight. Lows in the upper 50s. Northeast winds 5 to 10 miles an hour. Chance of precipitation 50%. Thursday, cloudy with a 20% chance of rain showers in the morning, then partly sunny in the afternoon. Highs in the lower 70s. Northeast winds 5 to 15 miles an hour. Thursday night, mostly cloudy. A 50% chance of showers after midnight. Lows around 60. Northeast winds 5 to 10 miles an hour. And now the extended forecast for the radio listening area. Friday and Friday night, showers and chance of thunderstorms. Highs in the upper 70s. Lows in the mid 60s. Chance of precipitation near 100%. Saturday and Saturday night, mostly cloudy with a 50% chance of thunderstorms. Highs in the lower 80s. Lows in the mid 60s. Sunday and Sunday night, showers likely and chance of thunderstorms. Highs in the lower 80s. Lows in the upper 60s. Chance of precipitation 70%. Memorial Day and Monday night, showers likely and chance of thunderstorms. Highs in the lower 80s. Lows in the upper 60s. Chance of precipitation 70%. Tuesday and Tuesday night, showers likely and chance of thunderstorms. Highs in the mid-80s. Lows in the upper 60s. Chance of precipitation 60%. Flood watch remains in effect until 2 p.m. Eastern Daylight Time, or 1 p.m. Central Daylight Time this afternoon. What? Flooding caused by excessive rainfall continues to be possible. Where? Portions of Indiana, including the following areas: Clark, Crawford, DuBois, Floyd, Harrison, Jefferson, Orange, Perry, Scott and Washington and North Central Kentucky, including the following area: Trimble. When? Until 2 p.m. Eastern Daylight Time, or 1 p.m. Central Daylight Time this afternoon. The following impacts are expected: excessive runoff may result in flooding of rivers, creeks, streams, and other low-lying and flood-prone locations. Creeks and streams may rise out of their banks. Flooding may occur in poor drainage and urban areas. Additional details, http://www.weather.gov/safety/. 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You should monitor later forecasts and be alert for possible flood warnings. Those living in areas prone to flooding should be prepared to take action should flooding develop. The current time is 1:32 p.m. Eastern Daylight Time. 1 p.m. Eastern Daylight Time weather conditions across north central Kentucky and south central Indiana. At Louisville International, light rain was falling. The temperature was 73 degrees, the dew point 69, and the relative humidity 87%. The wind was south at 3 miles an hour. The pressure was 30.10 inches and falling. At Bowman Field, light rain was falling. The temperature was 72 degrees, the dew point 70, and the relative humidity 93%. The wind was calm. The pressure was 30.11 inches and falling. At Jasper, it was cloudy. The temperature was 63 degrees, the dew point 63, and the relative humidity 100%. The wind was north at 6 miles an hour. The pressure was 30.14 inches and rising. Once again, at Louisville International, it was 73 degrees with light rain. Elsewhere around the region, rain was falling, with a temperature of 66 at Covington, 78 at Nashville, 63 at Paducah, 62 at Bloomington, and 59 at Indianapolis. At Jackson, it was mostly sunny, with a temperature of 82.
At Lexington, it was partly sunny, with a temperature of 78. It was cloudy, with a temperature of 72 at Bowling Green and 62 at Evansville. At Frankfort, the weather conditions were not available. Now for the official National Weather Service forecast for north central Kentucky and south central Indiana, including the Louisville.

63 at Paducah, 62 at Bloomington, and 59 at Indianapolis. At Jackson, showers and slight chance of thunderstorms until midnight, then slight chance of rain showers after midnight. Lows in the upper 50s. Northeast winds 5 to 10 miles an hour. Chance of precipitation 50%. Thursday, cloudy with a 20% chance of rain showers in the morning, then partly sunny in the afternoon. Highs in the lower 70s. Northeast winds 5 to 15 miles an hour. Thursday night, mostly cloudy. A 50% chance of showers after midnight. Lows around 60. Northeast winds 5 to 10 miles an hour. And now the extended forecast for the radio listening area. Friday and Friday night, showers and chance of thunderstorms. Highs in the upper 70s. Lows in the mid 60s. Chance of precipitation near 100%. Saturday and Saturday night, mostly cloudy with a 50% chance of thunderstorms. Highs in the lower 80s. Lows in the mid 60s. Sunday and Sunday night, showers likely and chance of thunderstorms. Highs in the lower 80s. Lows in the upper 60s. Chance of precipitation 70%. Memorial Day and Monday night, showers likely and chance of thunderstorms. Highs in the lower 80s. Lows in the upper 60s. Chance of precipitation 70%. Tuesday and Tuesday night, showers likely and chance of thunderstorms. Highs in the mid 80s. Lows in the upper 60s. Chance of precipitation 60%. Flood watch remains in effect until 2 p.m. Eastern Daylight Time or 1 p.m. Central Daylight Time this afternoon. What? Flooding caused by excessive rainfall continues to be possible. Where? Portions of Indiana, including the following areas: Clark, Crawford, DuBois, Floyd, Harrison, Jefferson, Orange, Perry, Scott and Washington, and North Central Kentucky, including the following area: Trimble. When? Until 2 p.m. Eastern Daylight Time or 1 p.m. Central Daylight Time this afternoon. The following impacts are expected. Excessive runoff may result in flooding of rivers, creeks, streams, and other low-lying and flood-prone locations. Creeks and streams may rise out of their banks. Flooding may occur in poor drainage and urban areas. Additional details, http://www.weather.gov/safety/. Flood. You should monitor later forecasts and be alert for possible flood warnings. Those living in areas prone to flooding should be prepared to take action should flooding develop. The current time is 1:38 p.m. Eastern Daylight Time. 1 p.m. Eastern Daylight Time weather conditions across north central Kentucky and south central Indiana. At Louisville International, light rain was falling. The temperature was 73 degrees, the dew point 69, and the relative humidity 87%. The wind was south at 3 miles an hour. The pressure was 30.10 inches and falling. At Bowman Field, light rain was falling. The temperature was 72 degrees, the dew point 70, and the relative humidity 93%. The wind was calm. The pressure was 30.11 inches and falling. At Jasper, it was cloudy. The temperature was 63 degrees, the dew point 63, and the relative humidity 100%. The wind was north at 6 miles an hour. The pressure was 30.14 inches and rising. Once again, at Louisville International, it was 73 degrees with light rain. Elsewhere around the region, rain was falling, with a temperature of 66 at Covington, 78 at Nashville, 63 at Paducah, 62 at Bloomington, and 59 at Indianapolis. At Jackson, it was mostly sunny, with a temperature of 82. At Lexington, it was partly sunny, with a temperature of 78. It was cloudy, with a temperature of 72 at Bowling Green and 62 at Evansville. At Frankfort, the weather conditions were not available. Now for the official National Weather Service forecast for north central Kentucky and south central Indiana, including the Louisville metro area. Today, showers likely in the morning. Chance of thunderstorms through the day. Showers in the afternoon. Some thunderstorms may produce

heavy rainfall early in the morning. Some thunderstorms may produce heavy rainfall in the late morning and early afternoon. Highs in the mid-70s. West winds up to 5 miles an hour shifting to the north in the afternoon. Chance of precipitation 90%. Tonight, cloudy. Chance of rain showers and slight chance of thunderstorms until midnight, then slight chance of rain showers after midnight. Lows in the upper 50s. Northeast winds 5 to 10 miles an hour. Chance of precipitation 50%. Thursday, cloudy with a 20% chance of rain showers in the morning, then partly sunny in the afternoon. Highs in the lower 70s. Northeast winds 5 to 15 miles an hour. Thursday night, mostly cloudy. A 50% chance of showers after midnight. Lows around 60. Northeast winds 5 to 10 miles an hour. And now the extended forecast for the radio listening area. Friday and Friday night, showers and chance of thunderstorms. Highs in the upper 70s. Lows in the mid 60s. Chance of precipitation near 100%. Saturday and Saturday night, mostly cloudy with a 50% chance of thunderstorms. Highs in the lower 80s. Lows in the mid 60s. Sunday and Sunday night, showers likely and chance of thunderstorms. Highs in the lower 80s. Lows in the upper 60s. Chance of precipitation 70%. Memorial Day and Monday night, showers likely and chance of thunderstorms. Highs in the lower 80s. Lows in the upper 60s. Chance of precipitation 70%. Tuesday and Tuesday night, showers likely and chance of thunderstorms. Highs in the mid-80s. Lows in the upper 60s. Chance of precipitation 60%. The current time is 1:42 p.m. Eastern Daylight Time. Flood watch remains in effect until 2 p.m. Eastern Daylight Time, or 1 p.m. Central Daylight Time this afternoon. What? Flooding caused by excessive rainfall continues to be possible. Where? Portions of Indiana, including the following areas: Clark, Crawford, DuBois, Floyd, Harrison, Jefferson, Orange, Perry, Scott and Washington and North Central Kentucky, including the following area: Trimble. When? Until 2 p.m. Eastern Daylight Time, or 1 p.m. Central Daylight Time this afternoon. The following impacts are expected. Excessive runoff may result in flooding of rivers, creeks, streams, and other low-lying and flood-prone locations. Creeks and streams may rise out of their banks. Flooding may occur in poor drainage and urban areas. Additional details, http://www.weather.gov/safety/. Flood. You should monitor later forecasts and be alert for possible flood warnings. Those living in areas prone to flooding should be prepared to take action should flooding develop. 1 p.m. Eastern Daylight Time weather conditions across north central Kentucky and south central Indiana. At Louisville International, light rain was falling. The temperature was 73 degrees, the dew point 69, and the relative humidity 87%. The wind was south at 3 miles an hour. The pressure was 30.10 inches and falling. At Bowman Field, light rain was falling. The temperature was 72 degrees, the dew point 70, and the relative humidity 93%. The wind was calm. The pressure was 30.11 inches and falling. At Jasper, it was cloudy. The temperature was 63 degrees, the dew point 63, and the relative humidity 100%. The wind was north at 6 miles an hour. The pressure was 30.14 inches and rising. Once again, at Louisville International, it was 73 degrees with light rain. Elsewhere around the region, rain was falling, with a temperature of 66 at Covington, 78 at Nashville, 63 at Paducah, 62 at Bloomington, and 59 at Indianapolis. At Jackson, it was mostly sunny, with a temperature of 82. At Lexington, it was partly sunny, with a temperature of 78. It was cloudy, with a temperature of 72 at Bowling Green and 62 at Evansville. At Frankfort, the weather conditions were not available.
Now for the official National Weather Service forecast for north central Kentucky and south central Indiana, including the Louisville metro area. Today, showers likely in the morning. Chance of thunderstorms through the day. Showers in the afternoon. Some thunderstorms may produce heavy rainfall early in the morning. Some thunderstorms may produce heavy rainfall in the late morning and early afternoon. Highs in the mid-70s. West winds up to 5 miles an hour shifting to the north in the afternoon. Chance of precipitation 90%. Tonight, cloudy. Chance of rain showers and slight chance of thunderstorms until midnight, then slight chance of rain showers after midnight. Lows in the upper 50s. Northeast winds 5 to 10 miles an hour. Chance of precipitation 50%. Thursday, cloudy with a 20% chance of rain showers in the morning, then partly sunny in the afternoon. Highs in the lower 70s. Northeast winds 5 to 15 miles an hour. Thursday night, mostly cloudy. A 50% chance of showers after midnight. Lows around 60. Northeast winds 5 to 10 miles an hour. And now the extended forecast for the radio listening area. Friday and Friday night, showers and chance of thunderstorms. Highs in the upper 70s. Lows in the mid 60s. Chance of precipitation near 100%. Saturday and Saturday night, mostly cloudy with a 50% chance of thunderstorms. Highs in the lower 80s. Lows in the mid 60s. Sunday and Sunday night, showers likely and chance of thunderstorms. Highs in the lower 80s. Lows in the upper 60s. Chance of precipitation 70%. Memorial Day and Monday night, showers likely and chance of thunderstorms. Highs in the lower 80s. Lows in the upper 60s. Chance of precipitation 70%. Tuesday and Tuesday night, showers likely and chance of thunderstorms. Highs in the mid 80s. Lows in the upper 60s. Chance of precipitation 60%. The current time is 1:47 p.m. Eastern Daylight Time. Flood watch remains in effect until 2 p.m. Eastern Daylight Time, or 1 p.m. Central Daylight Time this afternoon. What? Flooding caused by excessive rainfall continues to be possible. Where? Portions of Indiana, including the following areas: Clark, Crawford, DuBois, Floyd, Harrison, Jefferson, Orange, Perry, Scott and Washington and North Central Kentucky, including the following area: Trimble. When? Until 2 p.m. Eastern Daylight Time, or 1 p.m. Central Daylight Time this afternoon. The following impacts are expected. Excessive runoff may result in flooding of rivers, creeks, streams, and other low-lying and flood-prone locations. Creeks and streams may rise out of their banks. Flooding may occur in poor drainage and urban areas. Additional details, http://www.weather.gov/safety/. Flood. You should monitor later forecasts and be alert for possible flood warnings. Those living in areas prone to flooding should be prepared to take action should flooding develop. 1 p.m. Eastern Daylight Time weather conditions across north central Kentucky and south central Indiana. At Louisville International, light rain was falling. The temperature was 73 degrees, the dew point 69, and the relative humidity 87%. The wind was south at 3 miles an hour. The pressure was 30.10 inches and falling. At Bowman Field, light rain was falling. The temperature was 72 degrees, the dew point 70, and the relative humidity 93%. The wind was calm. The pressure was 30.11 inches and falling. At Jasper, it was cloudy. The temperature was 63 degrees, the dew point 63, and the relative humidity 100%. The wind was north at 6 miles an hour. The pressure was 30.14 inches and rising. Once again, at Louisville International, it was 73 degrees with light rain. Elsewhere around the region, rain was falling, with a temperature of 66 at Covington, 78 at Nashville, 63 at Paducah, 62 at Bloomington, and 59 at Indianapolis. At Jackson, it was mostly sunny, with a temperature of 82.
At Lexington, it was partly sunny, with a temperature of 78. It was cloudy, with a temperature of 72 at Bowling Green and 62 at Evansville. At Frankfort, the weather conditions were not available. Now for the official National Weather Service forecast for North Central Kentucky and South Central Indiana, including the Louisville metro area. Today, showers likely in the morning. Chance of thunderstorms through the day. Showers in the afternoon. Some thunderstorms may produce heavy rainfall early in the morning. Some thunderstorms may produce heavy rainfall in the late morning and early afternoon. Highs in the mid-70s. West winds up to 5 miles an hour shifting to the north in the afternoon. Chance of precipitation 90%. Tonight, cloudy. Chance of rain showers and slight chance of thunderstorms until midnight, then slight chance of rain showers after midnight. Lows in the upper 50s. Northeast winds 5 to 10 miles an hour. Chance of precipitation 50%. Thursday, cloudy with a 20% chance of rain showers in the morning, then partly sunny in the afternoon. Highs in the lower 70s. Northeast winds 5 to 15 miles an hour. Thursday night, mostly cloudy. A 50% chance of showers after midnight. Lows around 60. Northeast winds 5 to 10 miles an hour. And now the extended forecast for the radio listening area. Friday and Friday night, showers and chance of thunderstorms. Highs in the upper 70s. Lows in the mid 60s. Chance of precipitation near 100%. Saturday and Saturday night, mostly cloudy with a 50% chance of thunderstorms. Highs in the lower 80s. Lows in the mid 60s. Sunday and Sunday night, showers likely and chance of thunderstorms. Highs in the lower 80s. Lows in the upper 60s. Chance of precipitation 70%. Memorial Day and Monday night, showers likely and chance of thunderstorms. Highs in the lower 80s. Lows in the upper 60s. Chance of precipitation 70%. Tuesday and Tuesday night, showers likely and chance of thunderstorms. Highs in the mid 80s. Lows in the upper 60s. Chance of precipitation 60%. The current time is 1:52 p.m. Eastern Daylight Time. Flood watch remains in effect until 2 p.m. Eastern Daylight Time, or 1 p.m. Central Daylight Time this afternoon. What? Flooding caused by excessive rainfall continues to be possible. Where? Portions of Indiana, including the following areas: Clark, Crawford, DuBois, Floyd, Harrison, Jefferson, Orange, Perry, Scott, and Washington, and North Central Kentucky, including the following area: Trimble. When? Until 2 p.m. Eastern Daylight Time, or 1 p.m. Central Daylight Time this afternoon. The following impacts are expected. Excessive runoff may result in flooding of rivers, creeks, streams, and other low-lying and flood-prone locations. Creeks and streams may rise out of their banks. Flooding may occur in poor drainage and urban areas. Additional details, http://www.weather.gov/safety/. Flood. You should monitor later forecasts and be alert for possible flood warnings. Those living in areas prone to flooding should be prepared to take action should flooding develop. 1 p.m. Eastern Daylight Time weather conditions across North Central Kentucky and South Central Indiana. At Louisville International, light rain was falling. The temperature was 73 degrees, the dew point 69, and the relative humidity 87%. The wind was south at 3 miles an hour. The pressure was 30.10 inches and falling. At Bowman Field, light rain was falling. The temperature was 72 degrees, the dew point 70, and the relative humidity 93%. The wind was calm. The pressure was 30.11 inches and falling. At Jasper, it was cloudy. The temperature was 63 degrees, the dew point 63, and the relative humidity 100%. The wind was north at 6 miles an hour. The pressure was 30.14 inches and rising. Once again, at Louisville International, it was 73 degrees with light rain. Elsewhere around the region,
rain was falling with a temperature of 66 at Covington, 78 at Nashville, 63 at Paducah, 62 at Bloomington, and 59 at Indianapolis. At Jackson, it was mostly sunny with a temperature of 82. At Lexington, it was partly sunny with a temperature of 78. It was cloudy with a temperature of 72 at Bowling Green and 62 at Evansville. At Frankfort, the weather conditions were not available. Now for the official National Weather Service forecast for North Central Kentucky and South Central Indiana, including the Louisville metro area. Today, showers likely in the morning. Chance of thunderstorms through the day. Showers in the afternoon. Some thunderstorms may produce heavy rainfall early in the morning. Some thunderstorms may produce heavy rainfall in the late morning and early afternoon. Highs in the mid-70s. West winds up to 5 miles an hour shifting to the north in the afternoon. Chance of precipitation 90%. Tonight, cloudy. Chance of rain showers and slight chance of thunderstorms until midnight, then slight chance of rain showers after midnight. Lows in the upper 50s. Northeast winds 5 to 10 miles an hour. Chance of precipitation 50%. Thursday, cloudy with a 20% chance of rain showers in the morning, then partly sunny in the afternoon. Highs in the lower 70s. Northeast winds 5 to 15 miles an hour. Thursday night, mostly cloudy. A 50% chance of showers after midnight. Lows around 60. Northeast winds 5 to 10 miles an hour. And now the extended forecast for the radio listening area. Friday and Friday night, showers and chance of thunderstorms. Highs in the upper 70s. Lows in the mid 60s. Chance of precipitation near 100%. Saturday and Saturday night, mostly cloudy with a 50% chance of thunderstorms. Highs in the lower 80s. Lows in the mid 60s. Sunday and Sunday night, showers likely and chance of thunderstorms. Highs in the lower 80s. Lows in the upper 60s. Chance of precipitation 70%. Memorial Day and Monday night, showers likely and chance of thunderstorms. Highs in the lower 80s. Lows in the upper 60s. Chance of precipitation 70%. Tuesday and Tuesday night, showers likely and chance of thunderstorms. Highs in the mid-80s. Lows in the upper 60s. Chance of precipitation 60%. The current time is 1:57 p.m. Eastern Daylight Time. Flood watch remains in effect until 2 p.m. Eastern Daylight Time, or 1 p.m. Central Daylight Time this afternoon. What? Flooding caused by excessive rainfall continues to be possible. Where? Portions of Indiana, including the following areas: Clark, Crawford, DuBois, Floyd, Harrison, Jefferson, Orange, Perry, Scott and Washington, and North Central Kentucky, including the following area: Trimble. When? Until 2 p.m. Eastern Daylight Time, or 1 p.m. Central Daylight Time this afternoon. The following impacts are expected. Excessive runoff may result in flooding of rivers, creeks, streams, and other low-lying and flood-prone locations. Creeks and streams may rise out of their banks. Flooding may occur in poor drainage and urban areas. Additional details, http://www.weather.gov/safety/. Flood. You should monitor later forecasts and be alert for possible flood warnings. Those living in areas prone to flooding should be prepared to take action should flooding develop. 1 p.m. Eastern Daylight Time weather conditions across North Central Kentucky and South Central Indiana. At Louisville International, light rain was falling. The temperature was 73 degrees, the dew point 69, and the relative humidity 87%. The wind was south at 3 miles an hour. The pressure was 30.10 inches and falling. At Bowman Field, light rain was falling. The temperature was 72 degrees, the dew point 70, and the relative humidity 93%. The wind was calm. The pressure was 30.11 inches and falling. At Jasper, it was cloudy. The temperature was 63 degrees, the dew point 63,
and the relative humidity 100%. The wind was north at 6 miles an hour. The pressure was 30.14 inches and rising. Once again, at Louisville International, it was 73 degrees with light rain. Elsewhere around the region, rain was falling, with a temperature of 66 at Covington, 78 at Nashville, 63 at Paducah, 62 at Bloomington, and 59 at Indianapolis. At Jackson, it was mostly sunny, with a temperature of 82. At Lexington, it was partly sunny, with a temperature of 78. It was cloudy, with a temperature of 72 at Bowling Green and 62 at Evansville. At Frankfort, the weather conditions were not available. 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Flood watch has expired. The flood watch has expired for portions of Indiana, including the following areas: Clark, Crawford, DuBois, Floyd, Harrison, Jefferson, Orange, Perry, Scott, and Washington, and North Central Kentucky, including the following area: Trimble. The flooding threat has ended. Therefore, the flood watch has expired. 1 p.m. Eastern Daylight Time weather conditions across North Central Kentucky and South Central Indiana. At Louisville International, light rain was falling. The temperature was 73 degrees, the dew point 69, and the relative humidity 87%. The wind was south at 3 miles an hour. The pressure was 30.10 inches and falling. At Bowman Field, light rain was falling. The temperature was 72 degrees, the dew point 70, and the relative humidity 93%. The wind was calm. The pressure was 30.11 inches and falling. At Jasper, it was cloudy. The temperature was 63 degrees, the dew point 63, and the relative humidity 100%. The wind was north at 6 miles an hour. The pressure was 30.14 inches and rising. Once again, at Louisville International, it was 73 degrees with light rain. Elsewhere around the region, rain was falling, with a temperature of 66 at Covington, 78 at Nashville, 63 at Paducah, 62 at Bloomington, and 59 at Indianapolis. At Jackson, it was mostly sunny, with a temperature of 82. At Lexington, it was partly sunny, with a temperature of 78. It was cloudy, with a temperature of 72 at Bowling Green and 62 at Evansville. At Frankfort, the weather conditions were not available. The current time is 2:03 p.m. Eastern Daylight Time. 2 p.m. Eastern Daylight Time weather conditions across North Central Kentucky and South Central Indiana. At Louisville International, light rain was falling. The temperature was 73 degrees, the dew point 69, and the relative humidity 87%. The wind was south at 8 miles an hour. The pressure was 30.08 inches and falling. At Bowman Field, light rain was falling. The temperature was 73 degrees, the dew point 70, and the relative humidity 90%. The wind was south at 3 miles an hour. The pressure was 30.08 inches and falling. At Jasper, light rain was falling, reducing the visibility to 1¾ miles. The temperature was 63 degrees, the dew point 63, and the relative humidity 100%. The wind was variable at 3 miles an hour. The pressure was 30.13 inches and falling. Once again, at Louisville International, it was 73 degrees with light rain. Elsewhere around the region, rain was falling, with a temperature of 72 at Lexington, 65 at Covington, 76 at Nashville, and 62 at Evansville. At Jackson, it was mostly sunny, with a temperature of 84. It was cloudy, with a temperature of 74 at Bowling Green, 64 at Paducah, and 61 at Indianapolis. At Bloomington, rain and fog were reported, with a temperature of 60. At Frankfort, the weather conditions were not available. Now for the official National Weather Service forecast for North Central Kentucky and South Central Indiana, including the Louisville metro area.
Today, showers likely in the morning. Chance of thunderstorms through the day. Showers in the afternoon. Some thunderstorms may produce heavy rainfall early in the morning. Some thunderstorms may produce heavy rainfall in the late morning and early afternoon. Highs in the mid-70s. West winds up to 5 miles an hour shifting to the north in the afternoon. Chance of precipitation 90%. Tonight, cloudy. Chance of rain showers and slight chance of thunderstorms until midnight, then slight chance of rain showers after midnight. Lows in the upper 50s. Northeast winds 5 to 10 miles an hour. Chance of precipitation 50%. Thursday, cloudy with a 20% chance of rain showers in the morning, then partly sunny in the afternoon. Highs in the lower 70s. Northeast winds 5 to 15 miles an hour. Thursday night, mostly cloudy. A 50% chance of showers after midnight. Lows around 60. Northeast winds 5 to 10 miles an hour. And now the extended forecast for the radio listening area. Friday and Friday night, showers and chance of thunderstorms. Highs in the upper 70s. Lows in the mid-60s. Chance of precipitation near 100%. Saturday and Saturday night, mostly cloudy with a 50% chance of thunderstorms. Highs in the lower 80s. Lows in the mid-60s. Sunday and Sunday night, showers likely and chance of thunderstorms. Highs in the lower 80s. Lows in the upper 60s. Chance of precipitation 70%. Memorial Day and Monday night, showers likely and chance of thunderstorms. Highs in the lower 80s. Lows in the upper 60s. Chance of precipitation 70%. Tuesday and Tuesday night, showers likely and chance of thunderstorms. Highs in the mid-80s. Lows in the upper 60s. Chance of precipitation 60%. The current time is 2:07 p.m. Eastern Daylight Time. Flood watch has expired. The flood watch has expired for portions of Indiana, including the following areas: Clark, Crawford, DuBois, Floyd, Harrison, Jefferson, Orange, Perry, Scott and Washington and North Central Kentucky, including the following area, Trimble. The flooding threat has ended. Therefore, the flood watch has expired. 2 p.m. Eastern Daylight Time weather conditions across North Central Kentucky and South Central Indiana. At Louisville International, light rain was falling. The temperature was 73 degrees, the dew point 69, and the relative humidity 87%. The wind was south at 8 miles an hour. The pressure was 30.08 inches and falling. At Bowman Field, light rain was falling. The temperature was 73 degrees, the dew point 70, and the relative humidity 90%. The wind was south at 3 miles an hour. The pressure was 30.08 inches and falling. At Jasper, light rain was falling, reducing the visibility to 1¾ miles. The temperature was 63 degrees, the dew point 63, and the relative humidity 100%. The wind was variable at 3 miles an hour. The pressure was 30.13 inches and falling. Once again, at Louisville International it was 73 degrees with light rain. Elsewhere around the region, rain was falling, with a temperature of 72 at Lexington, 65 at Covington, 76 at Nashville, and 62 at Evansville. At Jackson, it was mostly sunny, with a temperature of 84. It was cloudy, with a temperature of 74 at Bowling Green, 64 at Paducah, and 61 at Indianapolis. At Bloomington, rain and fog were reported, with a temperature of 60. At Frankfort, the weather conditions were not available. Now for the official National Weather Service forecast for North Central Kentucky and South Central Indiana, including the Louisville metro area. Today, showers likely in the morning. Chance of thunderstorms through the day. Showers in the afternoon. Some thunderstorms may produce heavy rainfall early in the morning. Some thunderstorms may produce heavy rainfall in the late morning and early afternoon. Highs in the mid-70s. West winds up to 5 miles an hour shifting to the north in the afternoon.
Chance of precipitation 90%. Tonight, cloudy. Chance of rain showers and slight chance of thunderstorms until midnight, then slight chance of rain showers after midnight. Lows in the upper 50s. Northeast winds 5 to 10 miles an hour. Chance of precipitation 50%. Thursday, cloudy with a 20% chance of rain showers in the morning, then partly sunny in the afternoon. Highs in the lower 70s. Northeast winds 5 to 15 miles an hour. Thursday night, mostly cloudy. A 50% chance of showers after midnight. Lows around 60. Northeast winds 5 to 10 miles an hour. And now the extended forecast for the radio listening area. Friday and Friday night, showers and chance of thunderstorms. Highs in the upper 70s. Lows in the mid 60s. Chance of precipitation near 100%. Saturday and Saturday night, mostly cloudy with a 50% chance of thunderstorms. Highs in the lower 80s. Lows in the mid 60s. Sunday and Sunday night, showers likely and chance of thunderstorms. Highs in the lower 80s. Lows in the upper 60s. Chance of precipitation 70%. Memorial Day and Monday night, showers likely and chance of thunderstorms. Highs in the lower 80s. Lows in the upper 60s. Chance of precipitation 70%. Tuesday and Tuesday night, showers likely and chance of thunderstorms. Highs in the mid 80s. Lows in the upper 60s. Chance of precipitation 60%. Flood watch has expired. The flood watch has expired for portions of Indiana, including the following areas: Clark, Crawford, DuBois, Floyd, Harrison, Jefferson, Orange, Perry, Scott and Washington, and North Central Kentucky, including the following area: Trimble. The flooding threat has ended. Therefore, the flood watch has expired. The current time is 2:12 p.m. Eastern Daylight Time. 2 p.m. Eastern Daylight Time weather conditions across North Central Kentucky and South Central Indiana. At Louisville International, light rain was falling. The temperature was 73 degrees, the dew point 69, and the relative humidity 87%. The wind was south at 8 miles an hour. The pressure was 30.08 inches and falling. At Bowman Field, light rain was falling. The temperature was 73 degrees, the dew point 70, and the relative humidity 90%. The wind was south at 3 miles an hour. The pressure was 30.08 inches and falling. At Jasper, light rain was falling, reducing the visibility to 2 miles. The temperature was 63 degrees, the dew point 63, and the relative humidity 100%. The wind was variable at 3 miles an hour. The pressure was 30.13 inches and falling. Once again, at Louisville International, it was 73 degrees with light rain. Elsewhere around the region, at Lexington, a thunderstorm was reported, with a temperature of 71. Rain was falling, with a temperature of 65 at Covington, 76 at Nashville, 62 at Evansville, and 60 at Bloomington. At Jackson, it was mostly sunny, with a temperature of 84. It was cloudy, with a temperature of 74 at Bowling Green, 64 at Paducah, and 61 at Indianapolis. At Frankfort, the weather conditions were not available. Now for the official National Weather Service forecast for North Central Kentucky and South Central Indiana, including the Louisville metro area. Today, showers likely in the morning. Chance of thunderstorms through the day. Showers in the afternoon. Some thunderstorms may produce heavy rainfall early in the morning. Some thunderstorms may produce heavy rainfall in the late morning and early afternoon. Highs in the mid-70s. West winds up to 5 miles an hour shifting to the north in the afternoon. Chance of precipitation 90%. Tonight, cloudy. Chance of rain showers and slight chance of thunderstorms until midnight, then slight chance of rain showers after midnight. Lows in the upper 50s. Northeast winds 5 to 10 miles an hour. Chance of precipitation 50%. Thursday, cloudy with a 20% chance of rain showers in the morning, then partly sunny in the afternoon.
Highs in the lower 70s. Northeast winds 5 to 15 miles an hour. Thursday night, mostly cloudy. A 50% chance of showers after midnight. Lows around 60. Northeast winds 5 to 10 miles an hour. And now the extended forecast for the radio listening area. Friday and Friday night, showers and chance of thunderstorms. Highs in the upper 70s. Lows in the mid 60s. Chance of precipitation near 100%. Saturday and Saturday night, mostly cloudy with a 50% chance of thunderstorms. Highs in the lower 80s. Lows in the mid 60s. Sunday and Sunday night, showers likely and chance of thunderstorms. Highs in the lower 80s. Lows in the upper 60s. Chance of precipitation 70%. Memorial Day and Monday night, showers likely and chance of thunderstorms. Highs in the lower 80s. Lows in the upper 60s. Chance of precipitation 70%. Tuesday and Tuesday night, showers likely and chance of thunderstorms. Highs in the mid 80s. Lows in the upper 60s. Chance of precipitation 60%. Flood watch has expired. The flood watch has expired for portions of Indiana, including the following areas: Clark, Crawford, DuBois, Floyd, Harrison, Jefferson, Orange, Perry, Scott and Washington, and North Central Kentucky, including the following area: Trimble. The flooding threat has ended. Therefore, the flood watch has expired. 2 p.m. Eastern Daylight Time weather conditions across North Central Kentucky and South Central Indiana. At Louisville International, light rain was falling. The temperature was 73 degrees, the dew point 69, and the relative humidity 87%. The wind was south at 8 miles an hour. The pressure was 30.08 inches and falling. At Bowman Field, light rain was falling. The temperature was 73 degrees, the dew point 70, and the relative humidity 90%. The wind was south at 3 miles an hour. The pressure was 30.08 inches and falling. At Jasper, light rain was falling, reducing the visibility to 2 miles. The temperature was 63 degrees, the dew point 63, and the relative humidity 100%. The wind was variable at 3 miles an hour. The pressure was 30.13 inches and falling. Once again, at Louisville International, it was 73 degrees with light rain. Elsewhere around the region, at Lexington, a thunderstorm was reported with a temperature of 71. Rain was falling with a temperature of 65 at Covington, 76 at Nashville, 62 at Evansville, and 60 at Bloomington. At Jackson, it was mostly sunny with a temperature of 84. It was cloudy, with a temperature of 74 at Bowling Green, 64 at Paducah, and 61 at Indianapolis. At Frankfort, the weather conditions were not available. The current time is 2:18 p.m. Eastern Daylight Time. Now for the official National Weather Service forecast for North Central Kentucky and South Central Indiana, including the Louisville metro area. Today, showers likely in the morning. Chance of thunderstorms through the day. Showers in the afternoon. Some thunderstorms may produce heavy rainfall early in the morning. Some thunderstorms may produce heavy rainfall in the late morning and early afternoon. Highs in the mid-70s. West winds up to 5 miles an hour shifting to the north in the afternoon. Chance of precipitation 90%. Tonight, cloudy. Chance of rain showers and slight chance of thunderstorms until midnight, then slight chance of rain showers after midnight. Lows in the upper 50s. Northeast winds 5 to 10 miles an hour. Chance of precipitation 50%. Thursday, cloudy with a 20% chance of rain showers in the morning, then partly sunny in the afternoon. Highs in the lower 70s. Northeast winds 5 to 15 miles an hour. Thursday night, mostly cloudy. A 50% chance of showers after midnight. Lows around 60. Northeast winds 5 to 10 miles an hour. And now the extended forecast for the radio listening area. Friday and Friday night, showers and chance of thunderstorms. Highs in the upper 70s.
lows in the mid-60s. Chance of precipitation near 100%. Saturday and Saturday night, mostly cloudy with a 50% chance of thunderstorms. Highs in the lower 80s. Lows in the mid-60s. Sunday and Sunday night, showers likely and chance of thunderstorms. Highs in the lower 80s. Lows in the upper 60s. Chance of precipitation 70%. Memorial Day and Monday night, showers likely and chance of thunderstorms. Highs in the lower 80s. Lows in the upper 60s. Chance of precipitation 70%. Tuesday and Tuesday night, showers likely and chance of thunderstorms. Highs in the mid-80s. Lows in the upper 60s. Chance of precipitation 60%. Flood watch has expired. The flood watch has expired for portions of Indiana, including the following areas: Clark, Crawford, DuBois, Floyd, Harrison, Jefferson, Orange, Perry, Scott and Washington, and North Central Kentucky, including the following area: Trimble. The flooding threat has ended. Therefore, the flood watch has expired. 2 p.m. Eastern Daylight Time weather conditions across North Central Kentucky and South Central Indiana. At Louisville International, light rain was falling. The temperature was 73 degrees, the dew point 69, and the relative humidity 87%. The wind was south at 8 miles an hour. The pressure was 30.08 inches and falling. At Bowman Field, light rain was falling. The temperature was 73 degrees, the dew point 70, and the relative humidity 90%. The wind was south at 3 miles an hour. The pressure was 30.08 inches and falling. At Jasper, light rain was falling, reducing the visibility to 2 miles. The temperature was 63 degrees, the dew point 63, and the relative humidity 100%. The wind was variable at 3 miles an hour. The pressure was 30.13 inches and falling. Once again, at Louisville International, it was 73 degrees with light rain. Elsewhere around the region, at Lexington, a thunderstorm was reported with a temperature of 71. Rain was falling with a temperature of 65 at Covington, 76 at Nashville, 62 at Evansville, and 60 at Bloomington. At Jackson, it was mostly sunny with a temperature of 84. It was cloudy with a temperature of 74 at Bowling Green, 64 at Paducah, and 61 at Indianapolis. At Frankfort, the weather conditions were not available. The current time is 2:22 p.m. Eastern Daylight Time. Now for the official National Weather Service forecast for North Central Kentucky and South Central Indiana, including the Louisville metro area. Today, showers likely in the morning. Chance of thunderstorms through the day. Showers in the afternoon. Some thunderstorms may produce heavy rainfall early in the morning. Some thunderstorms may produce heavy rainfall in the late morning and early afternoon. Highs in the mid-70s. West winds up to 5 miles an hour shifting to the north in the afternoon. Chance of precipitation 90%. Tonight, cloudy. Chance of rain showers and slight chance of thunderstorms until midnight, then slight chance of rain showers after midnight. Lows in the upper 50s. Northeast winds 5 to 10 miles an hour. Chance of precipitation 50%. Thursday, cloudy with a 20% chance of rain showers in the morning, then partly sunny in the afternoon. Highs in the lower 70s. Northeast winds 5 to 15 miles an hour. Thursday night, mostly cloudy. A 50% chance of showers after midnight. Lows around 60. Northeast winds 5 to 10 miles an hour. And now the extended forecast for the radio listening area. Friday and Friday night, showers and chance of thunderstorms. Highs in the upper 70s. Lows in the mid-60s. Chance of precipitation near 100%. Saturday and Saturday night, mostly cloudy with a 50% chance of thunderstorms. Highs in the lower 80s. Lows in the mid-60s. Sunday and Sunday night, showers likely and chance of thunderstorms. Highs in the lower 80s. Lows in the upper 60s. Chance of precipitation 70%.
Memorial Day and Monday night, showers likely and chance of thunderstorms. Highs in the lower 80s. Lows in the upper 60s. Chance of precipitation 70%. Tuesday and Tuesday night, showers likely and chance of thunderstorms. Highs in the mid 80s. Lows in the upper 60s. Chance of precipitation 60%. Flood watch has expired. The flood watch has expired for portions of Indiana, including the following areas: Clark, Crawford, DuBois, Floyd, Harrison, Jefferson, Orange, Perry, Scott and Washington, and North Central Kentucky, including the following area: Trimble. The flooding threat has ended. Therefore, the flood watch has expired. 2 p.m. Eastern Daylight Time weather conditions across North Central Kentucky and South Central Indiana. At Louisville International, light rain was falling. The temperature was 73 degrees, the dew point 69, and the relative humidity 87%. The wind was south at 8 miles an hour. The pressure was 30.08 inches and falling. At Bowman Field, light rain was falling. The temperature was 73 degrees, the dew point 70, and the relative humidity 90%. The wind was south at 3 miles an hour. The pressure was 30.08 inches and falling. At Jasper, light rain was falling, reducing the visibility to 2 miles. The temperature was 63 degrees, the dew point 63, and the relative humidity 100%. The wind was variable at 3 miles an hour. The pressure was 30.13 inches and falling. Once again, at Louisville International, it was 73 degrees with light rain. Elsewhere around the region, at Lexington, a thunderstorm was reported with a temperature of 71. Rain was falling with a temperature of 65 at Covington, 76 at Nashville, 62 at Evansville, and 60 at Bloomington. At Jackson, it was mostly sunny with a temperature of 84. It was cloudy with a temperature of 74 at Bowling Green, 64 at Paducah, and 61 at Indianapolis. At Frankfort, the weather conditions were not available. The current time is 2:27 p.m. Eastern Daylight Time. Now for the official National Weather Service forecast for North Central Kentucky and South Central Indiana, including the Louisville metro area. Today, showers likely in the morning. Chance of thunderstorms through the day. Showers in the afternoon. Some thunderstorms may produce heavy rainfall early in the morning. Some thunderstorms may produce heavy rainfall in the late morning and early afternoon. Highs in the mid-70s. West winds up to 5 miles an hour shifting to the north in the afternoon. Chance of precipitation 90%. Tonight, cloudy. Chance of rain showers and slight chance of thunderstorms until midnight, then slight chance of rain showers after midnight. Lows in the upper 50s. Northeast winds 5 to 10 miles an hour. Chance of precipitation 50%. Thursday, cloudy with a 20% chance of rain showers in the morning, then partly sunny in the afternoon. Highs in the lower 70s. Northeast winds 5 to 15 miles an hour. Thursday night, mostly cloudy. A 50% chance of showers after midnight. Lows around 60. Northeast winds 5 to 10 miles an hour. And now the extended forecast for the radio listening area. Friday and Friday night, showers and chance of thunderstorms. Highs in the upper 70s. Lows in the mid 60s. Chance of precipitation near 100%. Saturday and Saturday night, mostly cloudy with a 50% chance of thunderstorms. Highs in the lower 80s. Lows in the mid 60s. Sunday and Sunday night, showers likely and chance of thunderstorms. Highs in the lower 80s. Lows in the upper 60s. Chance of precipitation 70%. Memorial Day and Monday night, showers likely and chance of thunderstorms. Highs in the lower 80s. Lows in the upper 60s. Chance of precipitation 70%. Tuesday and Tuesday night, showers likely and chance of thunderstorms. Highs in the mid 80s. Lows in the upper 60s. Chance of precipitation 60%. Flood watch has expired.
The flood watch has expired for portions of Indiana, including the following areas: Clark, Crawford, DuBois, Floyd, Harrison, Jefferson, Orange, Perry, Scott, and Washington, and North Central Kentucky, including the following area: Trimble. The flooding threat has ended. Therefore, the flood watch has expired. 2 p.m. Eastern Daylight Time weather conditions across North Central Kentucky and South Central Indiana. At Louisville International, light rain was falling. The temperature was 73 degrees, the dew point 69, and the relative humidity 87%. The wind was south at 8 miles an hour. The pressure was 30.08 inches and falling. At Bowman Field, light rain was falling. The temperature was 73 degrees, the dew point 70, and the relative humidity 90%. The wind was south at 3 miles an hour. The pressure was 30.08 inches and falling. At Jasper, light rain was falling, reducing the visibility to 2 miles. The temperature was 63 degrees, the dew point 63, and the relative humidity 100%. The wind was variable at 3 miles an hour. The pressure was 30.13 inches and falling. Once again, at Louisville International, it was 73 degrees with light rain. Elsewhere around the region, at Lexington, a thunderstorm was reported with a temperature of 71. Rain was falling with a temperature of 65 at Covington, 76 at Nashville, 62 at Evansville, and 60 at Bloomington. At Jackson, it was mostly sunny, with a temperature of 84. It was cloudy, with a temperature of 74 at Bowling Green, 64 at Paducah, and 61 at Indianapolis. At Frankfort, the weather conditions were not available. Now for the official National Weather Service forecast for North Central Kentucky and South Central Indiana, including the Louisville metro area. Today, showers likely in the morning. Chance of thunderstorms through the day. Showers in the afternoon. Some thunderstorms may produce heavy rainfall early in the morning. Some thunderstorms may produce heavy rainfall in the late morning and early afternoon. Highs in the mid-70s. West winds up to 5 miles an hour shifting to the north in the afternoon. Chance of precipitation 90%. Tonight, cloudy. Chance of rain showers and slight chance of thunderstorms until midnight, then slight chance of rain showers after midnight. Lows in the upper 50s. Northeast winds 5 to 10 miles an hour. Chance of precipitation 50%. Thursday, cloudy with a 20% chance of rain showers in the morning, then partly sunny in the afternoon. Highs in the lower 70s. Northeast winds 5 to 15 miles an hour. Thursday night, mostly cloudy. A 50% chance of showers after midnight. Lows around 60. Northeast winds 5 to 10 miles an hour. And now the extended forecast for the radio listening area. Friday and Friday night, showers and chance of thunderstorms. Highs in the upper 70s. Lows in the mid-60s. Chance of precipitation near 100%. Saturday and Saturday night, mostly cloudy with a 50% chance of thunderstorms. Highs in the lower 80s. Lows in the mid-60s. Sunday and Sunday night, showers likely and chance of thunderstorms. Highs in the lower 80s. Lows in the upper 60s. Chance of precipitation 70%. Memorial Day and Monday night, showers likely and chance of thunderstorms. Highs in the lower 80s. Lows in the upper 60s. Chance of precipitation 70%. Tuesday and Tuesday night, showers likely and chance of thunderstorms. Highs in the mid-80s. Lows in the upper 60s. Chance of precipitation 60%. The current time is 2:34 p.m. Eastern Daylight Time. Flood watch has expired. The flood watch has expired for portions of Indiana, including the following areas: Clark, Crawford, DuBois, Floyd, Harrison, Jefferson, Orange, Perry, Scott, and Washington, and North Central Kentucky, including the following area: Trimble. The flooding threat has ended. Therefore, the flood watch has expired.
2 p.m. Eastern Daylight Time weather conditions across north-central Kentucky and south-central Indiana. At Louisville International, light rain was falling. The temperature was 73 degrees,

miles an hour. The pressure was 30.13 inches and falling. Once again, at Louisville International, it was 73 degrees with light rain. Elsewhere around the region, at Lexington, a thunderstorm was reported with a temperature of 71. Rain was falling with a temperature of 65 at Covington, 76 at Nashville, 62 at Evansville, and 60 at Bloomington. At Jackson, it was mostly sunny with a temperature of 84. It was cloudy with a temperature of 74 at Bowling Green, 64 at Paducah, and 61 at Indianapolis. At Frankfort, the weather conditions were not available. Now for the official National Weather Service forecast for North Central Kentucky and South Central Indiana, including the Louisville metro area. Today, showers likely in the morning. Chance of thunderstorms through the day. Showers in the afternoon. Some thunderstorms may produce heavy rainfall early in the morning. Some thunderstorms may produce heavy rainfall in the late morning and early afternoon. Highs in the mid-70s. West winds up to 5 miles an hour shifting to the north in the afternoon. Chance of precipitation 90%. Tonight, cloudy. Chance of rain showers and slight chance of thunderstorms until midnight, then slight chance of rain showers after midnight. Lows in the upper 50s. Northeast winds 5 to 10 miles an hour. Chance of precipitation 50%. Thursday, cloudy with a 20% chance of rain showers in the morning, then partly sunny in the afternoon. Highs in the lower 70s. Northeast winds 5 to 15 miles an hour. Thursday night, mostly cloudy. A 50% chance of showers after midnight. Lows around 60. Northeast winds 5 to 10 miles an hour. And now the extended forecast for the radio listening area. Friday and Friday night, showers and chance of thunderstorms. Highs in the upper 70s. Lows in the mid-60s. Chance of precipitation near 100%. Saturday and Saturday night, mostly cloudy with a 50% chance of thunderstorms. Highs in the lower 80s. Lows in the mid-60s. Sunday and Sunday night, showers likely and chance of thunderstorms. Highs in the lower 80s. Lows in the upper 60s. Chance of precipitation 70%. Memorial Day and Monday night, showers likely and chance of thunderstorms. Highs in the lower 80s. Lows in the upper 60s. Chance of precipitation 70%. Tuesday and Tuesday night, showers likely and chance of thunderstorms. Highs in the mid-80s. Lows in the upper 60s. Chance of precipitation 60%. The current time is 2:38 p.m. Eastern Daylight Time. Flood watch has expired. The flood watch has expired for portions of Indiana, including the following areas: Clark, Crawford, DuBois, Floyd, Harrison, Jefferson, Orange, Perry, Scott and Washington, and North Central Kentucky, including the following area: Trimble. The flooding threat has ended. Therefore, the flood watch has expired. 2 p.m. Eastern Daylight Time weather conditions across North Central Kentucky and South Central Indiana. At Louisville International, light rain was falling. The temperature was 73 degrees, the dew point 69, and the relative humidity 87%. The wind was south at 8 miles an hour. The pressure was 30.08 inches and falling. At Bowman Field, light rain was falling. The temperature was 73 degrees, the dew point 70, and the relative humidity 90%. The wind was south at 3 miles an hour. The pressure was 30.08 inches and falling. At Jasper, light rain was falling, reducing the visibility to 2 miles. The temperature was 63 degrees, the dew point 63, and the relative humidity 100%. The wind was variable at 3 miles an hour. The pressure was 30.13 inches and falling. Once again, at Louisville International, it was 73 degrees with light rain. Elsewhere around the region, at Lexington, a thunderstorm was reported with a temperature of 71. Rain was falling with a temperature of 65 at Covington, 76 at Nashville, 62 at Evansville, and 60 at Bloomington. At Jackson,
It was

mostly sunny with a temperature of 84. It was cloudy with a temperature of 74 at Bowling Green, 64 at Paducah, and 61 at Indianapolis. At Frankfort, the weather conditions were not available. Now for the official National Weather Service forecast for North Central Kentucky and South Central Indiana, including the Louisville metro area. Today, showers likely in the morning. Chance of thunderstorms through the day. Showers in the afternoon. Some thunderstorms may produce heavy rainfall early in the morning. Some thunderstorms may produce heavy rainfall in the late morning and early afternoon. Highs in the mid-70s. West winds up to 5 miles an hour shifting to the north in the afternoon. Chance of precipitation 90%. Tonight, cloudy. Chance of rain showers and slight chance of thunderstorms until midnight, then slight chance of rain showers after midnight. Lows in the upper 50s. Northeast winds 5 to 10 miles an hour. Chance of precipitation 50%. Thursday, cloudy with a 20% chance of rain showers in the morning, then partly sunny in the afternoon. Highs in the lower 70s. Northeast winds 5 to 15 miles an hour. Thursday night, mostly cloudy. A 50% chance of showers after midnight. Lows around 60. Northeast winds 5 to 10 miles an hour. And now the extended forecast for the radio listening area. Friday and Friday night, showers and chance of thunderstorms. Highs in the upper 70s. Lows in the mid-60s. Chance of precipitation near 100%. Saturday and Saturday night, mostly cloudy with a 50% chance of thunderstorms. Highs in the lower 80s. Lows in the mid-60s. Sunday and Sunday night, showers likely and chance of thunderstorms. Highs in the lower 80s. Lows in the upper 60s. Chance of precipitation 70%. Memorial Day and Monday night, showers likely and chance of thunderstorms. Highs in the lower 80s. Lows in the upper 60s. Chance of precipitation 70%. Tuesday and Tuesday night, showers likely and chance of thunderstorms. Highs in the mid-80s. Lows in the upper 60s. Chance of precipitation 60%. The current time is 2:43 p.m. Eastern Daylight Time. Flood watch has expired. The flood watch has expired for portions of Indiana, including the following areas: Clark, Crawford, DuBois, Floyd, Harrison, Jefferson, Orange, Perry, Scott and Washington and North Central Kentucky, including the following area, Trimble. The flooding threat has ended. Therefore, the flood watch has expired. 2 p.m. Eastern Daylight Time weather conditions across North Central Kentucky and South Central Indiana. At Louisville International, light rain was falling. The temperature was 73 degrees, the dew point 69, and the relative humidity 87%. The wind was south at 8 miles an hour. The pressure was 30.08 inches and falling. At Bowman Field, light rain was falling. The temperature was 73 degrees, the dew point 70, and the relative humidity 90%. The wind was south at 3 miles an hour. The pressure was 30.08 inches and falling. At Jasper, light rain was falling, reducing the visibility to 2 miles. The temperature was 63 degrees, the dew point 63, and the relative humidity 100%. The wind was variable at 3 miles an hour. The pressure was 30.13 inches and falling. Once again, at Louisville International, it was 73 degrees with light rain. Elsewhere around the region, at Lexington, a thunderstorm was reported with a temperature of 71. Rain was falling with a temperature of 65 at Covington, 76 at Nashville, 62 at Evansville, and 60 at Bloomington. At Jackson, it was mostly sunny with a temperature of 84. It was cloudy with a temperature of 74 at Bowling Green, 64 at Paducah, and 61 at Indianapolis. At Frankfort, the weather conditions were not available. Now for the official National Weather Service forecast for North Central Kentucky and South Central Indiana, including the Louisville metro area. Today, showers likely in the morning.
chance of thunderstorms through the day. Showers in the afternoon. Some thunderstorms may produce heavy rainfall early in the morning. Some thunderstorms may produce heavy rainfall in the late morning and early afternoon. Highs in the mid-70s. West winds up to 5 miles an hour shifting to the north in the afternoon. Chance of precipitation 90%. Tonight, cloudy. Chance of rain showers and slight chance of thunderstorms until midnight, then slight chance of rain showers after midnight. Lows in the upper 50s. Northeast winds 5 to 10 miles an hour. Chance of precipitation 50%. Thursday, cloudy with a 20% chance of rain showers in the morning, then partly sunny in the afternoon. Highs in the lower 70s. Northeast winds 5 to 15 miles an hour. Thursday night, mostly cloudy. A 50% chance of showers after midnight. Lows around 60. Northeast winds 5 to 10 miles an hour. And now the extended forecast for the radio listening area. Friday and Friday night, showers and chance of thunderstorms. Highs in the upper 70s. Lows in the mid 60s. Chance of precipitation near 100%. Saturday and Saturday night, mostly cloudy with a 50% chance of thunderstorms. Highs in the lower 80s. Lows in the mid 60s. Sunday and Sunday night, showers likely and chance of thunderstorms. Highs in the lower 80s. Lows in the upper 60s. Chance of precipitation 70%. Memorial Day and Monday night, showers likely and chance of thunderstorms. Highs in the lower 80s. Lows in the upper 60s. Chance of precipitation 70%. Tuesday and Tuesday night, showers likely and chance of thunderstorms. Highs in the mid 80s. Lows in the upper 60s. Chance of precipitation 60%. The current time is 2:47 p.m. Eastern Daylight Time. Flood watch has expired. The flood watch has expired for portions of Indiana, including the following areas: Clark, Crawford, DuBois, Floyd, Harrison, Jefferson, Orange, Perry, Scott and Washington, and North Central Kentucky, including the following area: Trimble. The flooding threat has ended. Therefore, the flood watch has expired. 2 p.m. Eastern Daylight Time weather conditions across North Central Kentucky and South Central Indiana. At Louisville International, light rain was falling. The temperature was 73 degrees, the dew point 69, and the relative humidity 87%. The wind was south at 8 miles an hour. The pressure was 30.08 inches and falling. At Bowman Field, light rain was falling. The temperature was 73 degrees, the dew point 70, and the relative humidity 90%. The wind was south at 3 miles an hour. The pressure was 30.08 inches and falling. At Jasper, light rain was falling, reducing the visibility to 2 miles. The temperature was 63 degrees, the dew point 63, and the relative humidity 100%. The wind was variable at 3 miles an hour. The pressure was 30.13 inches and falling. Once again, at Louisville International, it was 73 degrees with light rain. Elsewhere around the region, at Lexington, a thunderstorm was reported with a temperature of 71. Rain was falling with a temperature of 65 at Covington, 76 at Nashville, 62 at Evansville, and 60 at Bloomington. At Jackson, it was mostly sunny with a temperature of 84. It was cloudy with a temperature of 74 at Bowling Green, 64 at Paducah, and 61 at Indianapolis. At Frankfort, the weather conditions were not available. Now for the official National Weather Service forecast for North Central Kentucky and South Central Indiana, including the Louisville metro area. Today, showers likely in the morning. Chance of thunderstorms through the day. Showers in the afternoon. Some thunderstorms may produce heavy rainfall early in the morning. Some thunderstorms may produce heavy rainfall in the late morning and early afternoon. Highs in the mid-70s. West winds up to 5 miles an hour shifting to the north in the afternoon. Chance of precipitation 90%. Tonight, cloudy.
chance of rain showers and slight chance of thunderstorms until midnight, then slight chance of rain showers after midnight. Lows in the upper 50s. Northeast winds 5 to 10 miles an hour. Chance of precipitation 50%. Thursday, cloudy with a 20% chance of rain showers in the morning, then partly sunny in the afternoon. Highs in the lower 70s. Northeast winds 5 to 15 miles an hour. Thursday night, mostly cloudy. A 50% chance of showers after midnight. Lows around 60. Northeast winds 5 to 10 miles an hour. And now the extended forecast for the radio listening area. Friday and Friday night, showers and chance of thunderstorms. Highs in the upper 70s. Lows in the mid 60s. Chance of precipitation near 100%. Saturday and Saturday night, mostly cloudy with a 50% chance of thunderstorms. Highs in the lower 80s. Lows in the mid 60s. Sunday and Sunday night, showers likely and chance of thunderstorms. Highs in the lower 80s. Lows in the upper 60s. Chance of precipitation 70%. Memorial Day and Monday night, showers likely and chance of thunderstorms. Highs in the lower 80s. Lows in the upper 60s. Chance of precipitation 70%. Tuesday and Tuesday night, showers likely and chance of thunderstorms. Highs in the mid 80s. Lows in the upper 60s. Chance of precipitation 60%. The current time is 2:52 p.m. Eastern Daylight Time. Flood watch has expired. The flood watch has expired for portions of Indiana, including the following areas: Clark, Crawford, DuBois, Floyd, Harrison, Jefferson, Orange, Perry, Scott and Washington and North Central Kentucky, including the following area: Trimble. The flooding threat has ended. Therefore, the flood watch has expired. 2 p.m. Eastern Daylight Time weather conditions across North Central Kentucky and South Central Indiana. At Louisville International, light rain was falling. The temperature was 73 degrees, the dew point 69, and the relative humidity 87%. The wind was south at 8 miles an hour. The pressure was 30.08 inches and falling. At Bowman Field, light rain was falling. The temperature was 73 degrees, the dew point 70, and the relative humidity 90%. The wind was south at 3 miles an hour. The pressure was 30.08 inches and falling. At Jasper, light rain was falling, reducing the visibility to 2 miles. The temperature was 63 degrees, the dew point 63, and the relative humidity 100%. The wind was variable at 3 miles an hour. The pressure was 30.13 inches and falling. Once again, at Louisville International, it was 73 degrees with light rain. Elsewhere around the region, at Lexington, a thunderstorm was reported with a temperature of 71. Rain was falling with a temperature of 65 at Covington, 76 at Nashville, 62 at Evansville, and 60 at Bloomington. At Jackson, it was mostly sunny with a temperature of 84. It was cloudy with a temperature of 74 at Bowling Green, 64 at Paducah, and 61 at Indianapolis. At Frankfort, the weather conditions were not available. Now for the official National Weather Service forecast for North Central Kentucky and South Central Indiana, including the Louisville metro area. Today, showers likely in the morning. Chance of thunderstorms through the day. Showers in the afternoon. Some thunderstorms may produce heavy rainfall early in the morning. Some thunderstorms may produce heavy rainfall in the late morning and early afternoon. Highs in the mid-70s. West winds up to 5 miles an hour shifting to the north in the afternoon. Chance of precipitation 90%. Tonight, cloudy. Chance of rain showers and slight chance of thunderstorms until midnight, then slight chance of rain showers after midnight. Lows in the upper 50s. Northeast winds 5 to 10 miles an hour. Chance of precipitation 50%. Thursday, cloudy with a 20% chance of rain showers in the morning, then partly sunny in the afternoon. Highs in the lower 70s.
northeast winds 5 to 15 miles an hour. Thursday night, mostly cloudy. A 50% chance of showers after midnight. Lows around 60. Northeast winds 5 to 10 miles an hour. And now the extended forecast for the radio listening area. Friday and Friday night, showers and chance of thunderstorms. Highs in the upper 70s. Lows in the mid-60s. Chance of precipitation near 100%. Saturday and Saturday night, mostly cloudy with a 50% chance of thunderstorms. Highs in the lower 80s. Lows in the mid-60s. Sunday and Sunday night, showers likely and chance of thunderstorms. Highs in the lower 80s. Lows in the upper 60s. Chance of precipitation 70%. Memorial Day and Monday night, showers likely and chance of thunderstorms. Highs in the lower 80s. Lows in the upper 60s. Chance of precipitation 70%. Tuesday and Tuesday night, showers likely and chance of thunderstorms. Highs in the mid-80s. Lows in the upper 60s. Chance of precipitation 60%. The current time is 2:57 p.m. Eastern Daylight Time. Flood watch has expired. The flood watch has expired for portions of Indiana, including the following areas: Clark, Crawford, DuBois, Floyd, Harrison, Jefferson, Orange, Perry, Scott, and Washington, and North Central Kentucky, including the following area: Trimble. The flooding threat has ended. Therefore, the flood watch has expired. 2 p.m. Eastern Daylight Time weather conditions across North Central Kentucky and South Central Indiana. At Louisville International, light rain was falling. The temperature was 73 degrees, the dew point 69, and the relative humidity 87%. The wind was south at 8 miles an hour. The pressure was 30.08 inches and falling. At Bowman Field, light rain was falling. The temperature was 73 degrees, the dew point 70, and the relative humidity 90%. The wind was south at 3 miles an hour. The pressure was 30.08 inches and falling. At Jasper, light rain was falling, reducing the visibility to 2 miles. The temperature was 63 degrees, the dew point 63, and the relative humidity 100%. The wind was variable at 3 miles an hour. The pressure was 30.13 inches and falling. Once again, at Louisville International, it was 73 degrees with light rain. Elsewhere around the region, at Lexington, a thunderstorm was reported with a temperature of 71. Rain was falling with a temperature of 65 at Covington, 76 at Nashville, 62 at Evansville, and 60 at Bloomington. At Jackson, it was mostly sunny with a temperature of 84. It was cloudy with a temperature of 74 at Bowling Green, 64 at Paducah, and 61 at Indianapolis. At Frankfort, the weather conditions were not available. Now for the official National Weather Service forecast for North Central Kentucky and South Central Indiana, including the Louisville metro area. Today, showers likely in the morning. Chance of thunderstorms through the day. Showers in the afternoon. Some thunderstorms may produce heavy rainfall early in the morning. Some thunderstorms may produce heavy rainfall in the late morning and early afternoon. Highs in the mid-70s. West winds up to 5 miles an hour shifting to the north in the afternoon. Chance of precipitation 90%. Tonight, cloudy. Chance of rain showers and slight chance of thunderstorms until midnight, then slight chance of rain showers after midnight. Lows in the upper 50s. Northeast winds 5 to 10 miles an hour. Chance of precipitation 50%. Thursday, cloudy with a 20% chance of rain showers in the morning, then partly sunny in the afternoon. Highs in the lower 70s. Northeast winds 5 to 15 miles an hour. Thursday night, mostly cloudy. A 50% chance of showers after midnight. Lows around 60. Northeast winds 5 to 10 miles an hour. And now the extended forecast for the radio listening area. Friday and Friday night, showers and chance of thunderstorms. Highs in the upper 70s. Lows in the mid-60s.
chance of precipitation near 100%. Saturday and Saturday night, mostly cloudy with a 50% chance of thunderstorms. Highs in the lower 80s. Lows in the mid-60s. Sunday and Sunday night, showers likely and chance of thunderstorms. Highs in the lower 80s. Lows in the upper 60s. Chance of precipitation 70%. Memorial Day and Monday night, showers likely and chance of thunderstorms. Highs in the lower 80s. Lows in the upper 60s. Chance of precipitation 70%. Tuesday and Tuesday night, showers likely and chance of thunderstorms. Highs in the mid-80s. Lows in the upper 60s. Chance of precipitation 60%. 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Here are some river levels reported this morning. On the Ohio River, Markland Lock Upper was 12.5, Markland Lock Lower was 16.3, McAlpin Upper was 12.9, McAlpin Lower 15.9, Canelton Lock and Dam Upper was 9.7, Canelton Lock and Dam Lower was 15.4. On the Blue River, Fredericksburg 12.1, White Cloud 13.9, on the Rolling Fork River, Boston 2.8, on the Salt River, Shepherdsville 1.4. Here are some nearby reservoir levels. Dolin River Lake 502.8, Potoka Lake 537.8, Taylorsville Lake 546.8. The current time is 3:02 p.m. Eastern Daylight Time. 3 p.m. Eastern Daylight Time weather conditions across north-central Kentucky and south-central Indiana. At Louisville International, it was cloudy. The temperature was 74 degrees, the dew point 69, and the relative humidity 85%. The wind was south at 6 miles an hour. The pressure was 30.07 inches and falling. At Bowman Field, it was cloudy. The temperature was 73 degrees, the dew point 70, and the relative humidity 90%. The wind was south at 7 miles an hour. The pressure was 30.07 inches and falling. At Jasper, light rain was falling. The temperature was 65 degrees, the dew point 65, and the relative humidity 100%. The wind was northwest at 6 miles an hour. The pressure was 30.12 inches and falling. Once again, at Louisville International, it was 74 degrees under cloudy skies. Elsewhere around the region, rain was falling, with a temperature of 64 at Covington, 77 at Nashville, 63 at Paducah, and 61 at Bloomington. At Jackson, it was mostly sunny, with a temperature of 81. It was cloudy, with a temperature of 72 at Lexington, 74 at Bowling Green, 64 at Evansville, and 61 at Indianapolis. At Frankfort, the weather conditions were not available. Now for the official National Weather Service forecast for north-central Kentucky and south-central Indiana, including the Louisville metro area. Today, showers likely in the morning. Chance of thunderstorms through the day. Showers in the afternoon. Some thunderstorms may produce heavy rainfall early in the morning. Some thunderstorms may produce heavy rainfall in the late morning and early afternoon. Highs in the mid-70s. West winds up to 5 miles an hour shifting to the north in the afternoon. Chance of precipitation 90%. Tonight, cloudy. Chance of rain showers and slight chance of thunderstorms until midnight, then slight chance of rain showers after midnight. Lows in the upper 50s. Northeast winds 5 to 10 miles an hour. Chance of precipitation 50%. Thursday, cloudy with a 20% chance of rain showers in the morning, then partly sunny in the afternoon. Highs in the lower 70s. Northeast winds 5 to 15 miles an hour. Thursday night, mostly cloudy. A 50% chance of showers after midnight. Lows around 60. Northeast winds 5 to 10 miles an hour. And now the extended forecast for the radio listening area. Friday and Friday night, showers and chance of thunderstorms.
highs in the upper 70s, lows in the mid-60s. Chance of precipitation near 100%. Saturday and Saturday night, mostly cloudy with a 50% chance of thunderstorms. Highs in the lower 80s. Lows in the mid-60s. Sunday and Sunday night, showers likely and chance of thunderstorms. Highs in the lower 80s. Lows in the upper 60s. Chance of precipitation 70%. Memorial Day and Monday night, showers likely and chance of thunderstorms. Highs in the lower 80s. Lows in the upper 60s. Chance of precipitation 70%. Tuesday and Tuesday night, showers likely and chance of thunderstorms. Highs in the mid-80s. Lows in the upper 60s. Chance of precipitation 60%. Here are some river levels reported this morning. On the Ohio River, Markland Lock Upper was 12.5, Markland Lock Lower was 16.3, McAlpin Upper was 12.9, McAlpin Lower 15.9, Canelton Lock and Dam Upper was 9.7, Canelton Lock and Dam Lower was 15.4, on the Blue River, Fredericksburg 12.1, White Cloud 13.9, on the Rolling Fork River, Boston 2.8, on the Salt River, Shepherdsville 1.4, here are some nearby reservoir levels. Dolin River Lake 502.8, Potoka Lake 537.8, Taylorsville Lake 546.8. The current time is 3:07 p.m. Eastern Daylight Time. 3 p.m. Eastern Daylight Time weather conditions across north central Kentucky and south central Indiana. At Louisville International, it was cloudy. The temperature was 74 degrees, the dew point 69, and the relative humidity 85%. The wind was south at 6 miles an hour. The pressure was 30.07 inches and falling. At Bowman Field, it was cloudy. The temperature was 73 degrees, the dew point 70, and the relative humidity 90%. The wind was south at 7 miles an hour. The pressure was 30.07 inches and falling. At Jasper, light rain was falling. The temperature was 65 degrees, the dew point 65, and the relative humidity 100%. The wind was northwest at 6 miles an hour. The pressure was 30.12 inches and falling. Once again, at Louisville International it was 74 degrees under cloudy skies. Elsewhere around the region, rain was falling, with a temperature of 64 at Covington, 77 at Nashville, 63 at Paducah, and 61 at Bloomington. At Jackson, it was mostly sunny, with a temperature of 81. It was cloudy, with a temperature of 72 at Lexington, 74 at Bowling Green, 64 at Evansville, and 61 at Indianapolis. At Frankfort, the weather conditions were not available. Now for the official National Weather Service forecast for north central Kentucky and south central Indiana, including the Louisville metro area. Today, showers likely in the morning. Chance of thunderstorms through the day. Showers in the afternoon. Some thunderstorms may produce heavy rainfall early in the morning. Some thunderstorms may produce heavy rainfall in the late morning and early afternoon. Highs in the mid-70s. West winds up to 5 miles an hour shifting to the north in the afternoon. Chance of precipitation 90%. Tonight, cloudy. Chance of rain showers and slight chance of thunderstorms until midnight, then slight chance of rain showers after midnight. Lows in the upper 50s. Northeast winds 5 to 10 miles an hour. Chance of precipitation 50%. Thursday, cloudy with a 20% chance of rain showers in the morning, then partly sunny in the afternoon. Highs in the lower 70s. Northeast winds 5 to 15 miles an hour. Thursday night, mostly cloudy. A 50% chance of showers after midnight. Lows around 60. Northeast winds 5 to 10 miles an hour. And now the extended forecast for the radio listening area. Friday and Friday night, showers and chance of thunderstorms. Highs in the upper 70s. Lows in the mid-60s. Chance of precipitation near 100%. Saturday and Saturday night, mostly cloudy with a 50% chance of thunderstorms. Highs in the lower 80s.
lows in the mid-60s. Sunday and Sunday night, showers likely and chance of thunderstorms. Highs in the lower 80s. Lows in the upper 60s. Chance of precipitation 70%. Memorial Day and Monday night, showers likely and chance of thunderstorms. Highs in the lower 80s. Lows in the upper 60s. Chance of precipitation 70%. Tuesday and Tuesday night, showers likely and chance of thunderstorms. Highs in the mid-80s. Lows in the upper 60s. Chance of precipitation 60%. Here are some river levels reported this morning. On the Ohio River, Markland Lock Upper was 12.5, Markland Lock Lower was 16.3, McAlpin Upper was 12.9, McAlpin Lower 15.9, Canelton Lock and Dam Upper was 9.7, Canelton Lock and Dam Lower was 15.4. On the Blue River, Fredericksburg 12.1, White Cloud 13.9, on the Rolling Fork River, Boston 2.8, on the Salt River, Shepherdsville 1.4. Here are some nearby reservoir levels. Dolin River Lake 502.8, Potoka Lake 537.8, Taylorsville Lake 546.8. 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The current time is 3:12 p.m. Eastern Daylight Time. 3 p.m. Eastern Daylight Time weather conditions across north-central Kentucky and south-central Indiana. At Louisville International, it was cloudy. The temperature was 75 degrees, the dew point 69, and the relative humidity 81%. The wind was south at 6 miles an hour. The pressure was 30.07 inches and falling. At Bowman Field, it was partly sunny. The temperature was 73 degrees, the dew point 70, and the relative humidity 90%. The wind was south at 7 miles an hour. The pressure was 30.07 inches and falling. At Jasper, light rain was falling. The temperature was 65 degrees, the dew point 65, and the relative humidity 100%. The wind was northwest at 6 miles an hour. The pressure was 30.12 inches and falling. Once again, at Louisville International, it was 75 degrees under cloudy skies. Elsewhere around the region, rain was falling, with a temperature of 64 at Covington, 77 at Nashville, 63 at Paducah, and 61 at Bloomington. It was partly sunny, with a temperature of 72 at Lexington, 81 at Jackson, and 74 at Bowling Green. It was cloudy, with a temperature of 64 at Evansville, and 61 at Indianapolis. At Frankfort, the weather conditions were not available. Now for the official National Weather Service forecast for north-central Kentucky and south-central Indiana, including the Louisville metro area. Today, showers likely in the morning. Chance of thunderstorms through the day. Showers in the afternoon. Some thunderstorms may produce heavy rainfall early in the morning. Some thunderstorms may produce heavy rainfall in the late morning and early afternoon. Highs in the mid-70s. West winds up to 5 miles an hour shifting to the north in the afternoon. Chance of precipitation 90%. Tonight, cloudy. Chance of rain showers and slight chance of thunderstorms until midnight, then slight chance of rain showers after midnight. Lows in the upper 50s. Northeast winds 5 to 10 miles an hour. Chance of precipitation 50%. Thursday, cloudy with a 20% chance of rain showers in the morning, then partly sunny in the afternoon. Highs in the lower 70s. Northeast winds 5 to 15 miles an hour. Thursday night, mostly cloudy. A 50% chance of showers after midnight. Lows around 60. Northeast winds 5 to 10 miles an hour. And now the extended forecast for the radio listening area. Friday and Friday night, showers and chance of thunderstorms. Highs in the upper 70s. Lows in the mid-60s. Chance of precipitation near 100%. Saturday and Saturday night,
mostly cloudy with a 50% chance of thunderstorms. Highs in the lower 80s. Lows in the mid-60s. Sunday and Sunday night, showers likely and chance of thunderstorms. Highs in the lower 80s. Lows in the upper 60s. Chance of precipitation 70%. Memorial Day and Monday night, showers likely and chance of thunderstorms. Highs in the lower 80s. Lows in the upper 60s. Chance of precipitation 70%. Tuesday and Tuesday night, showers likely and chance of thunderstorms. Highs in the mid-80s. Lows in the upper 60s. Chance of precipitation 60%. Here are some river levels reported this morning. On the Ohio River, Markland Lock Upper was 12.5, Markland Lock Lower was 16.3, McAlpin Upper was 12.9, McAlpin Lower 15.9, Canelton Lock and Dam Upper was 9.7, Canelton Lock and Dam Lower was 15.4, on the Blue River, Fredericksburg 12.1, White Cloud 13.9, on the Rolling Fork River, Boston 2.8, on the Salt River, Shepherdsville 1.4. Here are some nearby reservoir levels: Dolin River Lake 502.8, Potoka Lake 537.8, Taylorsville Lake 546.8. The current time is 3:17 p.m. Eastern Daylight Time. 3 p.m. Eastern Daylight Time weather conditions across north-central Kentucky and south-central Indiana. At Louisville International, it was cloudy. The temperature was 75 degrees, the dew point 69, and the relative humidity 81%. The wind was south at 6 miles an hour. The pressure was 30.07 inches and falling. At Bowman Field, it was partly sunny. The temperature was 73 degrees, the dew point 70, and the relative humidity 90%. The wind was south at 7 miles an hour. The pressure was 30.07 inches and falling. At Jasper, light rain was falling. The temperature was 65 degrees, the dew point 65, and the relative humidity 100%. The wind was northwest at 6 miles an hour. The pressure was 30.12 inches and falling. Once again, at Louisville International, it was 75 degrees under cloudy skies. Elsewhere around the region, rain was falling, with a temperature of 64 at Covington, 77 at Nashville, 63 at Paducah, and 61 at Bloomington. It was partly sunny, with a temperature of 72 at Lexington, 81 at Jackson, and 74 at Bowling Green. It was cloudy, with a temperature of 64 at Evansville, and 61 at Indianapolis. At Frankfort, the weather conditions were not available. Now for the official National Weather Service forecast for north-central Kentucky and south-central Indiana, including the Louisville metro area. Today, showers likely in the morning. Chance of thunderstorms through the day. Showers in the afternoon. Some thunderstorms may produce heavy rainfall early in the morning. Some thunderstorms may produce heavy rainfall in the late morning and early afternoon. Highs in the mid-70s. West winds up to 5 miles an hour shifting to the north in the afternoon. Chance of precipitation 90%. Tonight, cloudy. Chance of rain showers and slight chance of thunderstorms until midnight, then slight chance of rain showers after midnight. Lows in the upper 50s. Northeast winds 5 to 10 miles an hour. Chance of precipitation 50%. Thursday, cloudy with a 20% chance of rain showers in the morning, then partly sunny in the afternoon. Highs in the lower 70s. Northeast winds 5 to 15 miles an hour. Thursday night, mostly cloudy. A 50% chance of showers after midnight. Lows around 60. Northeast winds 5 to 10 miles an hour. And now the extended forecast for the radio listening area. Friday and Friday night, showers and chance of thunderstorms. Highs in the upper 70s. Lows in the mid-60s. Chance of precipitation near 100%. Saturday and Saturday night, mostly cloudy with a 50% chance of thunderstorms. Highs in the lower 80s. Lows in the mid-60s. Sunday and Sunday night, showers likely and chance of thunderstorms. Highs in the lower 80s.
lows in the upper 60s. Chance of precipitation 70%. Memorial Day and Monday night, showers likely and chance of thunderstorms. Highs in the lower 80s. Lows in the upper 60s. Chance of precipitation 70%. Tuesday and Tuesday night, showers likely and chance of thunderstorms. Highs in the mid 80s. Lows in the upper 60s. Chance of precipitation 60%. Here are some river levels reported this morning. On the Ohio River, Markland Lock upper was 12.5, Markland Lock lower was 16.3, McAlpin upper was 12.9, McAlpin lower 15.9, Canelton Lock and Dam upper was 9.7, Canelton Lock and Dam lower was 15.4, on the Blue River, Fredericksburg 12.1, White Cloud 13.9, on the Rolling Fork River, Boston 2.8, on the Salt River, Shepherdsville 1.4, here are some nearby reservoir levels. Dolin River Lake 502.8, Potoka Lake 537.8, Taylorsville Lake 546.8. 3 p.m. Eastern Daylight Time weather conditions across north central Kentucky and south central Indiana. At Louisville International, it was cloudy. The temperature was 75 degrees, the dew point 69, and the relative humidity 81%. The wind was south at 6 miles an hour. The pressure was 30.07 inches and falling. At Bowman Field, it was partly sunny. The temperature was 73 degrees, the dew point 70, and the relative humidity 90%. The wind was south at 7 miles an hour. The pressure was 30.07 inches and falling. At Jasper, light rain was falling. The temperature was 65 degrees, the dew point 65, and the relative humidity 100%. The wind was northwest at 6 miles an hour. The pressure was 30.12 inches and falling. Once again, at Louisville International, it was 75 degrees under cloudy skies. Elsewhere around the region, rain was falling, with a temperature of 64 at Covington, 77 at Nashville, 63 at Paducah, and 61 at Bloomington. It was partly sunny, with a temperature of 72 at Lexington, 81 at Jackson, and 74 at Bowling Green. It was cloudy, with a temperature of 64 at Evansville, and 61 at Indianapolis. At Frankfort, the weather conditions were not available. The current time is 3:23 p.m. Eastern Daylight Time. Now for the official National Weather Service forecast for north central Kentucky and south central Indiana, including the Louisville metro area. Today, showers likely in the morning. Chance of thunderstorms through the day. Showers in the afternoon. Some thunderstorms may produce heavy rainfall early in the morning. Some thunderstorms may produce heavy rainfall in the late morning and early afternoon. Highs in the mid-70s. West winds up to 5 miles an hour shifting to the north in the afternoon. Chance of precipitation 90%. Tonight, cloudy. Chance of rain showers and slight chance of thunderstorms until midnight, then slight chance of rain showers after midnight. Lows in the upper 50s. Northeast winds 5 to 10 miles an hour. Chance of precipitation 50%. Thursday, cloudy with a 20% chance of rain showers in the morning, then partly sunny in the afternoon. Highs in the lower 70s. Northeast winds 5 to 15 miles an hour. Thursday night, mostly cloudy. A 50% chance of showers after midnight. Lows around 60. Northeast winds 5 to 10 miles an hour. And now the extended forecast for the radio listening area. Friday and Friday night, showers and chance of thunderstorms. Highs in the upper 70s. Lows in the mid 60s. Chance of precipitation near 100%. Saturday and Saturday night, mostly cloudy with a 50% chance of thunderstorms. Highs in the lower 80s. Lows in the mid 60s. Sunday and Sunday night, showers likely and chance of thunderstorms. Highs in the lower 80s. Lows in the upper 60s. Chance of precipitation 70%. Memorial Day and Monday night, showers likely and chance of thunderstorms. Highs in the lower 80s. Lows in the upper 60s.
chance of precipitation 70%. Tuesday and Tuesday night, showers likely and chance of thunderstorms. Highs in the mid-80s. Lows in the upper 60s. Chance of precipitation 60%. 3 p.m. Eastern Daylight Time weather conditions across north-central Kentucky and south-central Indiana. At Louisville International, it was cloudy. The temperature was 75 degrees, the dew point 69, and the relative humidity 81%. The wind was south at 6 miles an hour. The pressure was 30.07 inches and falling. At Bowman Field, it was partly sunny. The temperature was 73 degrees, the dew point 70, and the relative humidity 90%. The wind was south at 7 miles an hour. The pressure was 30.07 inches and falling. At Jasper, light rain was falling. The temperature was 65 degrees, the dew point 65, and the relative humidity 100%. The wind was northwest at 6 miles an hour. The pressure was 30.12 inches and falling. Once again, at Louisville International, it was 75 degrees under cloudy skies. Elsewhere around the region, rain was falling, with a temperature of 64 at Covington, 77 at Nashville, 63 at Paducah, and 61 at Bloomington. It was partly sunny, with a temperature of 72 at Lexington, 81 at Jackson, and 74 at Bowling Green. It was cloudy, with a temperature of 64 at Evansville, and 61 at Indianapolis. At Frankfort, the weather conditions were not available. The current time is 3:27 p.m. Eastern Daylight Time. Now for the official National Weather Service forecast for North Central Kentucky and South Central Indiana, including the Louisville metro area. Today, showers likely in the morning. Chance of thunderstorms through the day. Showers in the afternoon. Some thunderstorms may produce heavy rainfall early in the morning. Some thunderstorms may produce heavy rainfall in the late morning and early afternoon. Highs in the mid-70s. West winds up to 5 miles an hour shifting to the north in the afternoon. Chance of precipitation 90%. Tonight, cloudy. Chance of rain showers and slight chance of thunderstorms until midnight, then slight chance of rain showers after midnight. Lows in the upper 50s. Northeast winds 5 to 10 miles an hour. Chance of precipitation 50%. Thursday, cloudy with a 20% chance of rain showers in the morning, then partly sunny in the afternoon. Highs in the lower 70s. Northeast winds 5 to 15 miles an hour. Thursday night, mostly cloudy. A 50% chance of showers after midnight. Lows around 60. Northeast winds 5 to 10 miles an hour. And now the extended forecast for the radio listening area. Friday and Friday night, showers and chance of thunderstorms. Highs in the upper 70s. Lows in the mid-60s. Chance of precipitation near 100%. Saturday and Saturday night, mostly cloudy with a 50% chance of thunderstorms. Highs in the lower 80s. Lows in the mid-60s. Sunday and Sunday night, showers likely and chance of thunderstorms. Highs in the lower 80s. Lows in the upper 60s. Chance of precipitation 70%. Memorial Day and Monday night, showers likely and chance of thunderstorms. Highs in the lower 80s. Lows in the upper 60s. Chance of precipitation 70%. Tuesday and Tuesday night, showers likely and chance of thunderstorms. Highs in the mid-80s. Lows in the upper 60s. Chance of precipitation 60%. 3 p.m. Eastern Daylight Time weather conditions across north-central Kentucky and south-central Indiana. At Louisville International, it was cloudy. The temperature was 75 degrees, the dew point 69, and the relative humidity 81%. The wind was south at 6 miles an hour. The pressure was 30.07 inches and falling. At Bowman Field, it was partly sunny. The temperature was 73 degrees, the dew point 70, and the relative humidity 90%. The wind was south at 7 miles an hour. The pressure was 30.07 inches and falling. At Jasper, light rain was falling.
The temperature was 65 degrees, the dew point 65, and the relative humidity 100%. The wind was northwest at 6 miles an hour. The pressure was 30.12 inches and falling. Once again, at Louisville International, it was 75 degrees under cloudy skies. Elsewhere around the region, rain was falling, with a temperature of 64 at Covington, 77 at Nashville, 63 at Paducah, and 61 at Bloomington. It was partly sunny, with a temperature of 72 at Lexington, 81 at Jackson, and 74 at Bowling Green. It was cloudy, with a temperature of 64 at Evansville, and 61 at Indianapolis. At Frankfort, the weather conditions were not available. Now for the official National Weather Service forecast for North Central Kentucky and South Central Indiana, including the Louisville metro area. Today, showers likely in the morning. Chance of thunderstorms through the day. Showers in the afternoon. Some thunderstorms may produce heavy rainfall early in the morning. Some thunderstorms may produce heavy rainfall in the late morning and early afternoon. Highs in the mid-70s. West winds up to 5 miles an hour shifting to the north in the afternoon. Chance of precipitation 90%. Tonight, cloudy. Chance of rain showers and slight chance of thunderstorms until midnight, then slight chance of rain showers after midnight. Lows in the upper 50s. Northeast winds 5 to 10 miles an hour. Chance of precipitation 50%. Thursday, cloudy with a 20% chance of rain showers in the morning, then partly sunny in the afternoon. Highs in the lower 70s. Northeast winds 5 to 15 miles an hour. Thursday night, mostly cloudy. A 50% chance of showers after midnight. Lows around 60. Northeast winds 5 to 10 miles an hour. And now the extended forecast for the radio listening area. Friday and Friday night, showers and chance of thunderstorms. Highs in the upper 70s. Lows in the mid 60s. Chance of precipitation near 100%. Saturday and Saturday night, mostly cloudy with a 50% chance of thunderstorms. Highs in the lower 80s. Lows in the mid 60s. Sunday and Sunday night, showers likely and chance of thunderstorms. Highs in the lower 80s. Lows in the upper 60s. Chance of precipitation 70%. Memorial Day and Monday night, showers likely and chance of thunderstorms. Highs in the lower 80s. Lows in the upper 60s. Chance of precipitation 70%. Tuesday and Tuesday night, showers likely and chance of thunderstorms. Highs in the mid-80s. Lows in the upper 60s. Chance of precipitation 60%. The current time is 3:33 p.m. Eastern Daylight Time. 3 p.m. Eastern Daylight Time weather conditions across North Central Kentucky and South Central Indiana. At Louisville International, it was cloudy. The temperature was 75 degrees, the dew point 69, and the relative humidity 81%. The wind was south at 6 miles an hour. The pressure was 30.07 inches and falling. At Bowman Field, it was partly sunny. The temperature was 73 degrees, the dew point 70, and the relative humidity 90%. The wind was south at 7 miles an hour. The pressure was 30.07 inches and falling. At Jasper, light rain was falling. The temperature was 65 degrees, the dew point 65, and the relative humidity 100%. The wind was northwest at 6 miles an hour. The pressure was 30.12 inches and falling. Once again, at Louisville International, it was 75 degrees under cloudy skies. Elsewhere around the region, rain was falling, with a temperature of 64 at Covington, 77 at Nashville, 63 at Paducah, and 61 at Bloomington. It was partly sunny, with a temperature of 72 at Lexington, 81 at Jackson, and 74 at Bowling Green. It was cloudy, with a temperature of 64 at Evansville, and 61 at Indianapolis. At Frankfort, the weather conditions were not available. Now for the official National Weather Service forecast for North Central Kentucky and South Central Indiana, including the Louisville metro area. Today,
Showers likely in the morning. Chance of thunderstorms through the day. Showers in the afternoon. Some thunderstorms may produce heavy rainfall early in the morning. Some thunderstorms may produce heavy rainfall in the late morning and early afternoon. Highs in the mid-70s. West winds up to 5 miles an hour, shifting to the north in the afternoon. Chance of precipitation.

then partly sunny in the afternoon. Highs in the lower 70s. Northeast winds 5 to 15 miles an hour. Thursday night, mostly cloudy. A 50% chance of showers after midnight. Lows around 60. Northeast winds 5 to 10 miles an hour. And now the extended forecast for the radio listening area. Friday and Friday night, showers and chance of thunderstorms. Highs in the upper 70s. Lows in the mid 60s. Chance of precipitation near 100%. Saturday and Saturday night, mostly cloudy with a 50% chance of thunderstorms. Highs in the lower 80s. Lows in the mid 60s. Sunday and Sunday night, showers likely and chance of thunderstorms. Highs in the lower 80s. Lows in the upper 60s. Chance of precipitation 70%. Memorial Day and Monday night, showers likely and chance of thunderstorms. Highs in the lower 80s. Lows in the upper 60s. Chance of precipitation 70%. Tuesday and Tuesday night, showers likely and chance of thunderstorms. Highs in the mid-80s. Lows in the upper 60s. Chance of precipitation 60%. The current time is 3:37 p.m. Eastern Daylight Time. 3 p.m. Eastern Daylight Time weather conditions across north-central Kentucky and south-central Indiana. At Louisville International, it was cloudy. The temperature was 75 degrees, the dew point 69, and the relative humidity 81%. The wind was south at 6 miles an hour. The pressure was 30.07 inches and falling. At Bowman Field, it was partly sunny. The temperature was 73 degrees, the dew point 70, and the relative humidity 90%. The wind was south at 7 miles an hour. The pressure was 30.07 inches and falling. At Jasper, light rain was falling. The temperature was 65 degrees, the dew point 65, and the relative humidity 100%. The wind was northwest at 6 miles an hour. The pressure was 30.12 inches and falling. Once again, at Louisville International, it was 75 degrees under cloudy skies. Elsewhere around the region, rain was falling, with a temperature of 64 at Covington, 77 at Nashville, 63 at Paducah, and 61 at Bloomington. It was partly sunny, with a temperature of 72 at Lexington, 81 at Jackson, and 74 at Bowling Green. It was cloudy, with a temperature of 64 at Evansville, and 61 at Indianapolis. At Frankfort, the weather conditions were not available. Now for the official National Weather Service forecast for north-central Kentucky and south-central Indiana, including the Louisville metro area. Today, showers likely in the morning. Chance of thunderstorms through the day. Showers in the afternoon. Some thunderstorms may produce heavy rainfall early in the morning. Some thunderstorms may produce heavy rainfall in the late morning and early afternoon. Highs in the mid-70s. West winds up to 5 miles an hour shifting to the north in the afternoon. Chance of precipitation 90%. Tonight, cloudy. Chance of rain showers and slight chance of thunderstorms until midnight, then slight chance of rain showers after midnight. Lows in the upper 50s. Northeast winds 5 to 10 miles an hour. Chance of precipitation 50%. Thursday, cloudy with a 20% chance of rain showers in the morning, then partly sunny in the afternoon. Highs in the lower 70s. Northeast winds 5 to 15 miles an hour. Thursday night, mostly cloudy. A 50% chance of showers after midnight. Lows around 60. Northeast winds 5 to 10 miles an hour. And now the extended forecast for the radio listening area. Friday and Friday night, showers and chance of thunderstorms. Highs in the upper 70s. Lows in the mid 60s. Chance of precipitation near 100%. Saturday and Saturday night, mostly cloudy with a 50% chance of thunderstorms. Highs in the lower 80s. Lows in the mid 60s. Sunday and Sunday night, showers likely and chance of thunderstorms. Highs in the lower 80s. Lows in the upper 60s. Chance of precipitation 70%.

Memorial Day and Monday night, showers likely and chance of thunderstorms. Highs in the lower 80s. Lows in the upper 60s. Chance of precipitation 70%. Tuesday and Tuesday night, showers likely and chance of thunderstorms. Highs in the mid 80s. Lows in the upper 60s. Chance of precipitation 60%. 3 p.m. Eastern Daylight Time weather conditions across north-central Kentucky and south-central Indiana. At Louisville International, it was cloudy. The temperature was 75 degrees, the dew point 69, and the relative humidity 81%. The wind was south at 6 miles an hour. The pressure was 30.07 inches and falling. At Bowman Field, it was partly sunny. The temperature was 73 degrees, the dew point 70, and the relative humidity 90%. The wind was south at 7 miles an hour. The pressure was 30.07 inches and falling. At Jasper, light rain was falling. The temperature was 65 degrees, the dew point 65, and the relative humidity 100%. The wind was northwest at 6 miles an hour. The pressure was 30.12 inches and falling. Once again, at Louisville International, it was 75 degrees under cloudy skies. Elsewhere around the region, rain was falling, with a temperature of 64 at Covington, 77 at Nashville, 63 at Paducah, and 61 at Bloomington. It was partly sunny, with a temperature of 72 at Lexington, 81 at Jackson, and 74 at Bowling Green. It was cloudy, with a temperature of 64 at Evansville, and 61 at Indianapolis. At Frankfort, the weather conditions were not available. 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The current time is 3:43 p.m. Eastern Daylight Time. Now for the official National Weather Service forecast for north-central Kentucky and south-central Indiana, including the Louisville metro area. Today, showers likely in the morning. Chance of thunderstorms through the day. Showers in the afternoon. Some thunderstorms may produce heavy rainfall early in the morning. Some thunderstorms may produce heavy rainfall in the late morning and early afternoon. Highs in the mid-70s. West winds up to 5 miles an hour shifting to the north in the afternoon. Chance of precipitation 90%. Tonight, cloudy. Chance of rain showers and slight chance of thunderstorms until midnight, then slight chance of rain showers after midnight. Lows in the upper 50s. Northeast winds 5 to 10 miles an hour. Chance of precipitation 50%. Thursday, cloudy with a 20% chance of rain showers in the morning, then partly sunny in the afternoon. Highs in the lower 70s. Northeast winds 5 to 15 miles an hour. Thursday night, mostly cloudy. A 50% chance of showers after midnight. Lows around 60. Northeast winds 5 to 10 miles an hour. And now the extended forecast for the radio listening area. Friday and Friday night, showers and chance of thunderstorms. Highs in the upper 70s. Lows in the mid-60s. Chance of precipitation near 100%. Saturday and Saturday night, mostly cloudy with a 50% chance of thunderstorms. Highs in the lower 80s. Lows in the mid-60s. Sunday and Sunday night, showers likely and chance of thunderstorms. Highs in the lower 80s. Lows in the upper 60s. Chance of precipitation 70%. Memorial Day and Monday night, showers likely and chance of thunderstorms. Highs in the lower 80s. Lows in the upper 60s. Chance of precipitation 70%. Tuesday and Tuesday night, showers likely and chance of thunderstorms. Highs in the mid 80s. Lows in the upper 60s. Chance of precipitation 60%. 3 p.m. Eastern Daylight Time weather conditions across north-central Kentucky and south-central Indiana. At Louisville International, it was cloudy.
the temperature was 75 degrees, the dew point 69, and the relative humidity 81%. The wind was south at 6 miles an hour. The pressure was 30.07 inches and falling. At Bowman Field, it was partly sunny. The temperature was 73 degrees, the dew point 70, and the relative humidity 90%. The wind was south at 7 miles an hour. The pressure was 30.07 inches and falling. At Jasper, light rain was falling. The temperature was 65 degrees, the dew point 65, and the relative humidity 100%. The wind was northwest at 6 miles an hour. The pressure was 30.12 inches and falling. Once again, at Louisville International, it was 75 degrees under cloudy skies. Elsewhere around the region, rain was falling, with a temperature of 64 at Covington, 77 at Nashville, 63 at Paducah, and 61 at Bloomington. It was partly sunny, with a temperature of 72 at Lexington, 81 at Jackson, and 74 at Bowling Green. It was cloudy, with a temperature of 64 at Evansville, and 61 at Indianapolis. At Frankfort, the weather conditions were not available. The current time is 3:47 p.m. Eastern Daylight Time. Now for the official National Weather Service forecast for North Central Kentucky and South Central Indiana, including the Louisville metro area. Today, showers likely in the morning. Chance of thunderstorms through the day. Showers in the afternoon. Some thunderstorms may produce heavy rainfall early in the morning. Some thunderstorms may produce heavy rainfall in the late morning and early afternoon. Highs in the mid-70s. West winds up to 5 miles an hour shifting to the north in the afternoon. Chance of precipitation 90%. Tonight, cloudy. Chance of rain showers and slight chance of thunderstorms until midnight, then slight chance of rain showers after midnight. Lows in the upper 50s. Northeast winds 5 to 10 miles an hour. Chance of precipitation 50%. Thursday, cloudy with a 20% chance of rain showers in the morning, then partly sunny in the afternoon. Highs in the lower 70s. Northeast winds 5 to 15 miles an hour. Thursday night, mostly cloudy. A 50% chance of showers after midnight. Lows around 60. Northeast winds 5 to 10 miles an hour. And now the extended forecast for the radio listening area. Friday and Friday night, showers and chance of thunderstorms. Highs in the upper 70s. Lows in the mid 60s. Chance of precipitation near 100%. Saturday and Saturday night, mostly cloudy with a 50% chance of thunderstorms. Highs in the lower 80s. Lows in the mid 60s. Sunday and Sunday night, showers likely and chance of thunderstorms. Highs in the lower 80s. Lows in the upper 60s. Chance of precipitation 70%. Memorial Day and Monday night, showers likely and chance of thunderstorms. Highs in the lower 80s. Lows in the upper 60s. Chance of precipitation 70%. Tuesday and Tuesday night, showers likely and chance of thunderstorms. Highs in the mid-80s. Lows in the upper 60s. Chance of precipitation 60%. 3 p.m. Eastern Daylight Time weather conditions across North Central Kentucky and South Central Indiana. At Louisville International, it was cloudy. The temperature was 75 degrees, the dew point 69, and the relative humidity 81%. The wind was south at 6 miles an hour. The pressure was 30.07 inches and falling. At Bowman Field, it was partly sunny. The temperature was 73 degrees, the dew point 70, and the relative humidity 90%. The wind was south at 7 miles an hour. The pressure was 30.07 inches and falling. At Jasper, light rain was falling. The temperature was 65 degrees, the dew point 65, and the relative humidity 100%. The wind was northwest at 6 miles an hour. The pressure was 30.12 inches and falling. Once again, at Louisville International, it was 75 degrees under cloudy skies. Elsewhere around the region, rain was falling, with a temperature of 64 at Covington,
77 at Nashville, 63 at Paducah, and 61 at Bloomington. It was partly sunny, with a temperature of 72 at Lexington, 81 at Jackson, and 74 at Bowling Green. It was cloudy, with a temperature of 64 at Evansville, and 61 at Indianapolis. At Frankfort, the weather conditions were not available. Now for the official National Weather Service forecast for North Central Kentucky and South Central Indiana, including the Louisville metro area. Today, showers likely in the morning. Chance of thunderstorms through the day. Showers in the afternoon. Some thunderstorms may produce heavy rainfall early in the morning. Some thunderstorms may produce heavy rainfall in the late morning and early afternoon. Highs in the mid-70s. West winds up to 5 miles an hour shifting to the north in the afternoon. Chance of precipitation 90%. Tonight, cloudy. Chance of rain showers and slight chance of thunderstorms until midnight, then slight chance of rain showers after midnight. Lows in the upper 50s. Northeast winds 5 to 10 miles an hour. Chance of precipitation 50%. Thursday, cloudy with a 20% chance of rain showers in the morning, then partly sunny in the afternoon. Highs in the lower 70s. Northeast winds 5 to 15 miles an hour. Thursday night, mostly cloudy. A 50% chance of showers after midnight. Lows around 60. Northeast winds 5 to 10 miles an hour. And now the extended forecast for the radio listening area. Friday and Friday night, showers and chance of thunderstorms. Highs in the upper 70s. Lows in the mid 60s. Chance of precipitation near 100%. Saturday and Saturday night, mostly cloudy with a 50% chance of thunderstorms. Highs in the lower 80s. Lows in the mid 60s. Sunday and Sunday night, showers likely and chance of thunderstorms. Highs in the lower 80s. Lows in the upper 60s. Chance of precipitation 70%. Memorial Day and Monday night, showers likely and chance of thunderstorms. Highs in the lower 80s. Lows in the upper 60s. Chance of precipitation 70%. Tuesday and Tuesday night, showers likely and chance of thunderstorms. Highs in the mid 80s. Lows in the upper 60s. Chance of precipitation 60%. The current time is 3:54 p.m. Eastern Daylight Time. 3 p.m. Eastern Daylight Time weather conditions across north central Kentucky and south central Indiana. At Louisville International, it was cloudy. The temperature was 75 degrees, the dew point 69, and the relative humidity 81%. The wind was south at 6 miles an hour. The pressure was 30.07 inches and falling. At Bowman Field, it was partly sunny. The temperature was 73 degrees, the dew point 70, and the relative humidity 90%. The wind was south at 7 miles an hour. The pressure was 30.07 inches and falling. At Jasper, light rain was falling. The temperature was 65 degrees, the dew point 65, and the relative humidity 100%. The wind was northwest at 6 miles an hour. The pressure was 30.12 inches and falling. Once again, at Louisville International, it was 75 degrees under cloudy skies. Elsewhere around the region, rain was falling, with a temperature of 64 at Covington, 77 at Nashville, 63 at Paducah, and 61 at Bloomington. It was partly sunny, with a temperature of 72 at Lexington, 81 at Jackson, and 74 at Bowling Green. It was cloudy, with a temperature of 64 at Evansville, and 61 at Indianapolis. At Frankfort, the weather conditions were not available. Now for the official National Weather Service forecast for North Central Kentucky and South Central Indiana, including the Louisville metro area. Today, showers likely in the morning. Chance of thunderstorms through the day. Showers in the afternoon. Some thunderstorms may produce heavy rainfall early in the morning. Some thunderstorms may produce heavy rainfall in the late morning and early afternoon. Highs in the mid-70s. West winds up to 5 miles an hour shifting to the north in the afternoon.
Chance of precipitation 90%. Tonight, cloudy. Chance of rain showers and slight chance of thunderstorms until midnight, then slight chance of rain showers after midnight. Lows in the upper 50s. Northeast winds 5 to 10 miles an hour. Chance of precipitation 50%. Thursday, cloudy with a 20% chance of rain showers in the morning, then partly sunny in the afternoon. Highs in the lower 70s. Northeast winds 5 to 15 miles an hour. Thursday night, mostly cloudy. A 50% chance of showers after midnight. Lows around 60. Northeast winds 5 to 10 miles an hour. And now the extended forecast for the radio listening area. Friday and Friday night, showers and chance of thunderstorms. Highs in the upper 70s. Lows in the mid 60s. Chance of precipitation near 100%. Saturday and Saturday night, mostly cloudy with a 50% chance of thunderstorms. Highs in the lower 80s. Lows in the mid 60s. Sunday and Sunday night, showers likely and chance of thunderstorms. Highs in the lower 80s. Lows in the upper 60s. Chance of precipitation 70%. Memorial Day and Monday night, showers likely and chance of thunderstorms. Highs in the lower 80s. Lows in the upper 60s. Chance of precipitation 70%. Tuesday and Tuesday night, showers likely and chance of thunderstorms. Highs in the mid 80s. Lows in the upper 60s. Chance of precipitation 60%. The current time is 3:58 p.m. Eastern Daylight Time. 3 p.m. Eastern Daylight Time weather conditions across north central Kentucky and south central Indiana. At Louisville International, it was cloudy. The temperature was 75 degrees, the dew point 69, and the relative humidity 81%. The wind was south at 6 miles an hour. The pressure was 30.07 inches and falling. At Bowman Field, it was partly sunny. The temperature was 73 degrees, the dew point 70, and the relative humidity 90%. The wind was south at 7 miles an hour. The pressure was 30.07 inches and falling. At Jasper, light rain was falling. The temperature was 65 degrees, the dew point 65, and the relative humidity 100%. The wind was northwest at 6 miles an hour. The pressure was 30.12 inches and falling. Once again, at Louisville International, it was 75 degrees under cloudy skies. Elsewhere around the region, rain was falling, with a temperature of 64 at Covington, 77 at Nashville, 63 at Paducah, and 61 at Bloomington. It was partly sunny, with a temperature of 72 at Lexington, 81 at Jackson, and 74 at Bowling Green. It was cloudy, with a temperature of 64 at Evansville, and 61 at Indianapolis. At Frankfort, the weather conditions were not available. This is a special weather statement for the following county, Clark, Indiana, and the following counties in Kentucky, Bullitt, Jefferson, Oldham, and Shelby. A line of showers with embedded funnels and gusty winds will impact southeastern Clark, Oldham, western Shelby, Jefferson, and northwestern Bullitt counties through 4:30 p.m. Eastern Daylight Time. At 3:57 p.m. Eastern Daylight Time, Doppler radar was tracking strong thunderstorms along a line extending from 8 miles northwest of LaGrange to near Valley Station. Movement was east at 20 miles per hour. Expected hazards include wind gusts up to 40 miles per hour. This is a radar-indicated threat. The following impacts are expected. Gusty winds could knock down tree limbs and blow around unsecured objects. Locations impacted include Louisville, Jeffersonville, Jeffersontown, St. Matthews, Linden, LaGrange, Middletown, Douglas Hills, Prospect, and Hurstbourne. If outdoors, consider seeking shelter inside a building. Conditions are favorable for the development of weak, brief funnel clouds. This type of funnel cloud is harmless, but on rare occasions they can briefly touch down, producing wind gusts over 50 miles per hour. If a funnel cloud is spotted, move indoors and report your sighting to the National Weather Service. 3 p.m. Eastern Daylight Time weather conditions across north central Kentucky and south central Indiana.
at Louisville International, it was cloudy. The temperature was 75 degrees, the dew point 69, and the relative humidity 81%. The wind was south at 6 miles an hour. The pressure was 30.07 inches and falling. At Bowman Field, it was partly sunny. The temperature was 73 degrees, the dew point 70, and the relative humidity 90%. The wind was south at 7 miles an hour. The pressure was 30.07 inches and falling. At Jasper, light rain was falling. The temperature was 65 degrees, the dew point 65, and the relative humidity 100%. The wind was northwest at 6 miles an hour. The pressure was 30.12 inches and falling. Once again, at Louisville International, it was 75 degrees under cloudy skies. Elsewhere around the region, rain was falling, with a temperature of 64 at Covington, 77 at Nashville, 63 at Paducah, and 61 at Bloomington. It was partly sunny, with a temperature of 72 at Lexington, 81 at Jackson, and 74 at Bowling Green. It was cloudy, with a temperature of 64 at Evansville, and 61 at Indianapolis. At Frankfort, the weather conditions were not available. The current time is 4:02 p.m. Eastern Daylight Time. 4 p.m. Eastern Daylight Time weather conditions across north-central Kentucky and south-central Indiana. At Louisville International, light rain was falling. The temperature was 75 degrees, the dew point 68, and the relative humidity 78%. The wind was variable at 6 miles an hour. The pressure was 30.06 inches and falling. At Bowman Field, it was cloudy. The temperature was 74 degrees, the dew point 68, and the relative humidity 81%. The wind was southwest at 6 miles an hour. The pressure was 30.06 inches and falling. At Jasper, it was cloudy. The temperature was 65 degrees, the dew point 65, and the relative humidity 100%. The wind was variable at 6 miles an hour. The pressure was 30.09 inches and falling. Once again, at Louisville International, it was 75 degrees with light rain. Elsewhere around the region, rain was falling, with a temperature of 64 at Covington, 74 at Nashville, 63 at Paducah, 61 at Bloomington, and 60 at Indianapolis. It was partly sunny, with a temperature of 76 at Jackson, and 74 at Bowling Green. It was cloudy, with a temperature of 74 at Lexington, and 65 at Evansville. At Frankfort, the weather conditions were not available. Now for the official National Weather Service forecast for north-central Kentucky and south-central Indiana, including the Louisville metro area. Today, showers likely in the morning. Chance of thunderstorms through the day. Showers in the afternoon. Some thunderstorms may produce heavy rainfall early in the morning. Some thunderstorms may produce heavy rainfall in the late morning and early afternoon. Highs in the mid-70s. West winds up to 5 miles an hour shifting to the north in the afternoon. Chance of precipitation 90%. Tonight, cloudy. Chance of rain showers and slight chance of thunderstorms until midnight, then slight chance of rain showers after midnight. Lows in the upper 50s. Northeast winds 5 to 10 miles an hour. Chance of precipitation 50%. Thursday, cloudy with a 20% chance of rain showers in the morning, then partly sunny in the afternoon. Highs in the lower 70s. Northeast winds 5 to 15 miles an hour. Thursday night, mostly cloudy. A 50% chance of showers after midnight. Lows around 60. Northeast winds 5 to 10 miles an hour. And now the extended forecast for the radio listening area. Friday and Friday night, showers and chance of thunderstorms. Highs in the upper 70s. Lows in the mid 60s. Chance of precipitation near 100%. Saturday and Saturday night, mostly cloudy with a 50% chance of thunderstorms. Highs in the lower 80s. Lows in the mid 60s. Sunday and Sunday night, showers likely and chance of thunderstorms. Highs in the lower 80s. Lows in the upper 60s.
chance of precipitation 70%. Memorial Day and Monday night, showers likely and chance of thunderstorms. Highs in the lower 80s. Lows in the upper 60s. Chance of precipitation 70%. Tuesday and Tuesday night, showers likely and chance of thunderstorms. Highs in the mid 80s. Lows in the upper 60s. Chance of precipitation 60%. This is a special weather statement for the following county, Clark, Indiana, and the following counties in Kentucky, Bullitt, Jefferson, Oldham, and Shelby. A line of showers with embedded funnels and gusty winds will impact southeastern Clark, Oldham, western Shelby, Jefferson, and northwestern Bullitt counties through 4:30 p.m. Eastern Daylight Time. At 3:57 p.m. Eastern Daylight Time, Doppler radar was tracking strong thunderstorms along a line extending from 8 miles northwest of LaGrange to near Valley Station. Movement was east at 20 miles per hour. Expected hazards include wind gusts up to 40 miles per hour. This is a radar-indicated threat. The following impacts are expected. Gusty winds could knock down tree limbs and blow around unsecured objects. Locations impacted include Louisville, Jeffersonville, Jeffersontown, St. Matthews, Linden, LaGrange, Middletown, Douglas Hills, Prospect, and Hurstbourne. If outdoors, consider seeking shelter inside a building. Conditions are favorable for the development of weak, brief funnel clouds. This type of funnel cloud is harmless, but on rare occasions they can briefly touch down, producing wind gusts over 50 miles per hour. If a funnel cloud is spotted, move indoors and report your sighting to the National Weather Service. The current time is 4:08 p.m. Eastern Daylight Time. 4 p.m. Eastern Daylight Time weather conditions across north-central Kentucky and south-central Indiana. At Louisville International, light rain was falling. The temperature was 75 degrees, the dew point 68, and the relative humidity 78%. The wind was variable at 6 miles an hour. The pressure was 30.06 inches and falling. At Bowman Field, it was cloudy. The temperature was 74 degrees, the dew point 68, and the relative humidity 81%. The wind was southwest at 6 miles an hour. The pressure was 30.06 inches and falling. At Jasper, it was cloudy. The temperature was 65 degrees, the dew point 65, and the relative humidity 100%. The wind was variable at 6 miles an hour. The pressure was 30.09 inches and falling. Once again, at Louisville International, it was 75 degrees with light rain. Elsewhere around the region, rain was falling, with a temperature of 64 at Covington, 74 at Nashville, 63 at Paducah, 61 at Bloomington, and 60 at Indianapolis. It was partly sunny, with a temperature of 76 at Jackson, and 74 at Bowling Green. It was cloudy, with a temperature of 74 at Lexington, and 65 at Evansville. At Frankfort, the weather conditions were not available. Now for the official National Weather Service forecast for north-central Kentucky and south-central Indiana, including the Louisville metro area. Tonight, cloudy. Chance of thunderstorms early in the evening, then chance of rain showers until midnight. Slight chance of rain showers after midnight. Lows in the mid-50s. Northeast winds 5 to 10 miles an hour. Chance of precipitation 50%. Thursday, mostly cloudy. Highs in the lower 70s. Northeast winds 5 to 10 miles an hour. Thursday night, mostly cloudy. A 20% chance of rain showers after midnight. Lows in the upper 50s. Northeast winds 5 to 10 miles an hour. Friday, rain showers in the morning, then rain showers and chance of thunderstorms in the afternoon. Highs in the upper 70s. East winds 5 to 10 miles an hour shifting to the southeast in the afternoon. Chance of precipitation 90%. Friday night, showers and chance of thunderstorms. Lows in the mid-60s. South winds 5 to 15 miles an hour. Chance of precipitation near 100%. And now the extended forecast for the radio listening area. Saturday and Saturday night, showers likely and chance of thunderstorms.
Highs in the lower 80s. Lows in the mid-60s. Chance of precipitation 70%. Sunday and Sunday night, showers likely and chance of thunderstorms. Highs in the lower 80s. Lows in the mid-60s. Chance of precipitation 60%. Memorial Day and Monday night, showers likely and chance of thunderstorms. Highs in the upper 70s. Lows in the mid-60s. Chance of precipitation 70%. Tuesday and Tuesday night, mostly cloudy with showers likely and chance of thunderstorms. Highs in the lower 80s. Lows in the upper 60s. Chance of precipitation 60%. Wednesday and Wednesday night, mostly cloudy. A 50% chance of thunderstorms. Highs in the mid-80s. Lows in the upper 60s. 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The current time is 4:12 p.m. Eastern Daylight Time. This is a special weather statement for the following county, Clark, Indiana, and the following counties in Kentucky: Bullitt, Jefferson, Oldham, and Shelby. A line of showers with embedded funnels and gusty winds will impact southeastern Clark, Oldham, western Shelby, Jefferson, and northwestern Bullitt counties through 4:30 p.m. Eastern Daylight Time. At 3:57 p.m. Eastern Daylight Time, Doppler radar was tracking strong thunderstorms along a line extending from 8 miles northwest of LaGrange to near Valley Station. Movement was east at 20 miles per hour. Expected hazards include wind gusts up to 40 miles per hour. This is a radar-indicated threat. The following impacts are expected: gusty winds could knock down tree limbs and blow around unsecured objects. Locations impacted include Louisville, Jeffersonville, Jeffersontown, St. Matthews, Linden, LaGrange, Middletown, Douglas Hills, Prospect, and Hurstbourne. If outdoors, consider seeking shelter inside a building. Conditions are favorable for the development of weak, brief funnel clouds. This type of funnel cloud is harmless, but on rare occasions they can briefly touch down, producing wind gusts over 50 miles per hour. If a funnel cloud is spotted, move indoors and report your sighting to the National Weather Service. 4 p.m. Eastern Daylight Time weather conditions across north-central Kentucky and south-central Indiana. At Louisville International, heavy rain was falling, reducing the visibility to 0.5 mile. The temperature was 72 degrees, the dew point 67, and the relative humidity 84%. The wind was southwest at 3 miles an hour. The pressure was 30.07 inches and rising. At Bowman Field, it was cloudy. The temperature was 74 degrees, the dew point 68, and the relative humidity 81%. The wind was southwest at 6 miles an hour. The pressure was 30.06 inches and falling. At Jasper, it was cloudy. The temperature was 65 degrees, the dew point 65, and the relative humidity 100%. The wind was variable at 6 miles an hour. The pressure was 30.09 inches and falling. Once again, at Louisville International, it was 72 degrees with heavy rain. Elsewhere around the region, rain was falling, with a temperature of 64 at Covington, 74 at Nashville, 63 at Paducah, and 60 at Indianapolis. It was partly sunny, with a temperature of 76 at Jackson, and 74 at Bowling Green. It was cloudy, with a temperature of 74 at Lexington, 65 at Evansville, and 60 at Bloomington. At Frankfort, the weather conditions were not available. Now for the official National Weather Service forecast for north-central Kentucky and south-central Indiana, including the Louisville metro area. Tonight, cloudy. Chance of thunderstorms early in the evening, then chance of rain showers until midnight. Slight chance of rain showers after midnight. Lows in the mid-50s. Northeast winds 5 to 10 miles an hour. Chance of precipitation 50%. Thursday, mostly cloudy. Highs in the lower 70s. Northeast winds 5 to 10 miles an hour.
Thursday night, mostly cloudy. A 20% chance of rain showers after midnight. Lows in the upper 50s. Northeast winds 5 to 10 miles an hour. Friday, rain showers in the morning, then rain showers and chance of thunderstorms in the afternoon. Highs in the upper 70s. East winds 5 to 10 miles an hour shifting to the southeast in the afternoon. Chance of precipitation 90%. Friday night, showers and chance of thunderstorms. Lows in the mid-60s. South winds 5 to 15 miles an hour. Chance of precipitation near 100%. And now the extended forecast for the radio listening area. Saturday and Saturday night, showers likely and chance of thunderstorms. Highs in the lower 80s. Lows in the mid-60s. Chance of precipitation 70%. Sunday and Sunday night, showers likely and chance of thunderstorms. Highs in the lower 80s. Lows in the mid-60s. Chance of precipitation 60%. Memorial Day and Monday night, showers likely and chance of thunderstorms. Highs in the upper 70s. Lows in the mid-60s. Chance of precipitation 70%. Tuesday and Tuesday night, mostly cloudy with showers likely and chance of thunderstorms. Highs in the lower 80s. Lows in the upper 60s. Chance of precipitation 60%. Wednesday and Wednesday night, mostly cloudy. A 50% chance of thunderstorms. Highs in the mid-80s. Lows in the upper 60s. The current time is 4:18 p.m. Eastern Daylight Time. This is a special weather statement for the following county, Clark, Indiana, and the following counties in Kentucky, Bullitt, Jefferson, Oldham, and Shelby. A line of showers with embedded funnels and gusty winds will impact southeastern Clark, Oldham, western Shelby, Jefferson, and northwestern Bullitt counties through 4:30 p.m. Eastern Daylight Time. At 3:57 p.m. Eastern Daylight Time, Doppler radar was tracking strong thunderstorms along a line extending from 8 miles northwest of LaGrange to near Valley Station. Movement was east at 20 miles per hour. Expected hazards include wind gusts up to 40 miles per hour. This is a radar-indicated threat. The following impacts are expected. Gusty winds could knock down tree limbs and blow around unsecured objects. Locations impacted include Louisville, Jeffersonville, Jeffersontown, St. Matthews, Linden, LaGrange, Middletown, Douglas Hills, Prospect, and Hurstbourne. If outdoors, consider seeking shelter inside a building. Conditions are favorable for the development of weak, brief funnel clouds. This type of funnel cloud is harmless, but on rare occasions they can briefly touch down, producing wind gusts over 50 miles per hour. If a funnel cloud is spotted, move indoors and report your sighting to the National Weather Service. 4 p.m. Eastern Daylight Time weather conditions across north-central Kentucky and south-central Indiana. At Louisville International, heavy rain was falling, reducing the visibility to 0.5 miles. The temperature was 72 degrees, the dew point 67, and the relative humidity 84%. The wind was southwest at 3 miles an hour. The pressure was 30.07 inches and rising. At Bowman Field, it was cloudy. The temperature was 74 degrees, the dew point 68, and the relative humidity 81%. The wind was southwest at 6 miles an hour. The pressure was 30.06 inches and falling. At Jasper, it was cloudy. The temperature was 65 degrees, the dew point 65, and the relative humidity 100%. The wind was variable at 6 miles an hour. The pressure was 30.09 inches and falling. Once again, at Louisville International, it was 72 degrees with heavy rain. Elsewhere around the region, rain was falling, with a temperature of 64 at Covington, 74 at Nashville, 63 at Paducah, and 60 at Indianapolis. It was partly sunny, with a temperature of 76 at Jackson, and 74 at Bowling Green. It was cloudy, with a temperature of 74 at Lexington, 65 at Evansville, and 60 at Bloomington. At Frankfort, the weather conditions were not available.
Now for the official National Weather Service forecast for north central Kentucky and south central Indiana, including the Louisville metro area. Tonight, cloudy. Chance of thunderstorms early in the evening, then chance of rain showers until midnight. Slight chance of rain showers after midnight. Lows in the mid-50s. Northeast winds 5 to 10 miles an hour. Chance of precipitation 50%. Thursday, mostly cloudy. Highs in the lower 70s. Northeast winds 5 to 10 miles an hour. Thursday night, mostly cloudy. A 20% chance of rain showers after midnight. Lows in the upper 50s. Northeast winds 5 to 10 miles an hour. Friday, rain showers in the morning, then rain showers and chance of thunderstorms in the afternoon. Highs in the upper 70s. East winds 5 to 10 miles an hour shifting to the southeast in the afternoon. Chance of precipitation 90%. Friday night, showers and chance of thunderstorms. Lows in the mid-60s. South winds 5 to 15 miles an hour. Chance of precipitation near 100%. And now the extended forecast for the radio listening area. Saturday and Saturday night, showers likely and chance of thunderstorms. Highs in the lower 80s. Lows in the mid-60s. Chance of precipitation 70%. Sunday and Sunday night, showers likely and chance of thunderstorms. Highs in the lower 80s. Lows in the mid-60s. Chance of precipitation 60%. Memorial Day and Monday night, showers likely and chance of thunderstorms. Highs in the upper 70s. Lows in the mid-60s. Chance of precipitation 70%. Tuesday and Tuesday night, mostly cloudy with showers likely and chance of thunderstorms. Highs in the lower 80s. Lows in the upper 60s. Chance of precipitation 60%. Wednesday and Wednesday night, mostly cloudy. A 50% chance of thunderstorms. Highs in the mid-80s. Lows in the upper 60s. The current time is 4:23 p.m. Eastern Daylight Time. This is a special weather statement for the following county, Clark, Indiana, and the following counties in Kentucky, Bullitt, Jefferson, Oldham, and Shelby. A line of showers with embedded funnels and gusty winds will impact southeastern Clark, Oldham, western Shelby, Jefferson, and northwestern Bullitt counties through 4:30 p.m. Eastern Daylight Time. At 3:57 p.m. Eastern Daylight Time, Doppler radar was tracking strong thunderstorms along a line extending from 8 miles northwest of LaGrange to near Valley Station. Movement was east at 20 miles per hour. Expected hazards include wind gusts up to 40 miles per hour. This is a radar-indicated threat. The following impacts are expected. Gusty winds could knock down tree limbs and blow around unsecured objects. Locations impacted include Louisville, Jeffersonville, Jeffersontown, St. Matthews, Linden, LaGrange, Middletown, Douglas Hills, Prospect, and Hurstbourne. If outdoors, consider seeking shelter inside a building. Conditions are favorable for the development of weak, brief funnel clouds. This type of funnel cloud is harmless, but on rare occasions they can briefly touch down, producing wind gusts over 50 miles per hour. If a funnel cloud is spotted, move indoors and report your sighting to the National Weather Service. 4 p.m. Eastern Daylight Time weather conditions across north-central Kentucky and south-central Indiana. At Louisville International, heavy rain was falling, reducing the visibility to 0.5 mile. The temperature was 72 degrees, the dew point 67, and the relative humidity 84%. The wind was southwest at 3 miles an hour. The pressure was 30.07 inches and rising. At Bowman Field, it was cloudy. The temperature was 74 degrees, the dew point 68, and the relative humidity 81%. The wind was southwest at 6 miles an hour. The pressure was 30.06 inches and falling. At Jasper, it was cloudy. The temperature was 65 degrees, the dew point 65, and the relative humidity 100%. The wind was variable at 6 miles an hour. The pressure was 30.09 inches and falling.
Once again, at Louisville International, it was 72 degrees with heavy rain. Elsewhere around the region, rain was falling, with a temperature of 64 at Covington, 74 at Nashville, 63 at Paducah, and 60 at Indianapolis. It was partly sunny, with a temperature of 76 at Jackson, and 74 at Bowling Green. It was cloudy, with a temperature of 74 at Lexington, 65 at Evansville, and 60 at Bloomington. At Frankfort, the weather conditions were not available. Now for the official National Weather Service forecast for North Central Kentucky and South Central Indiana, including the Louisville metro area. Tonight, cloudy. Chance of thunderstorms early in the evening, then chance of rain showers until midnight. Slight chance of rain showers after midnight. Lows in the mid-50s. Northeast winds 5 to 10 miles an hour. Chance of precipitation 50%. Thursday, mostly cloudy. Highs in the lower 70s. Northeast winds 5 to 10 miles an hour. Thursday night, mostly cloudy. A 20% chance of rain showers after midnight. Lows in the upper 50s. Northeast winds 5 to 10 miles an hour. Friday, rain showers in the morning, then rain showers and chance of thunderstorms in the afternoon. Highs in the upper 70s. East winds 5 to 10 miles an hour shifting to the southeast in the afternoon. Chance of precipitation 90%. Friday night, showers and chance of thunderstorms. Lows in the mid-60s. South winds 5 to 15 miles an hour. Chance of precipitation near 100%. And now the extended forecast for the radio listening area. Saturday and Saturday night, showers likely and chance of thunderstorms. Highs in the lower 80s. Lows in the mid-60s. Chance of precipitation 70%. Sunday and Sunday night, showers likely and chance of thunderstorms. Highs in the lower 80s. Lows in the mid-60s. Chance of precipitation 60%. Memorial Day and Monday night, showers likely and chance of thunderstorms. Highs in the upper 70s. Lows in the mid-60s. Chance of precipitation 70%. Tuesday and Tuesday night, mostly cloudy with showers likely and chance of thunderstorms. Highs in the lower 80s. Lows in the upper 60s. Chance of precipitation 60%. Wednesday and Wednesday night, mostly cloudy. A 50% chance of thunderstorms. Highs in the mid-80s. Lows in the upper 60s. The current time is 4:29 p.m. Eastern Daylight Time. This is a special weather statement for the following county, Clark, Indiana, and the following counties in Kentucky, Bullitt, Jefferson, Oldham, and Shelby. A line of showers with embedded funnels and gusty winds will impact southeastern Clark, Oldham, western Shelby, Jefferson, and northwestern Bullitt counties through 4:30 p.m. Eastern Daylight Time. At 3:57 p.m. Eastern Daylight Time, Doppler radar was tracking strong thunderstorms along a line extending from 8 miles northwest of LaGrange to near Valley Station. Movement was east at 20 miles per hour. Expected hazards include wind gusts up to 40 miles per hour. This is a radar-indicated threat. The following impacts are expected. Gusty winds could knock down tree limbs and blow around unsecured objects. Locations impacted include Louisville, Jeffersonville, Jeffersontown, St. Matthews, Linden, LaGrange, Middletown, Douglas Hills, Prospect, and Hurstbourne. If outdoors, consider seeking shelter inside a building. Conditions are favorable for the development of weak, brief funnel clouds. This type of funnel cloud is harmless, but on rare occasions they can briefly touch down, producing wind gusts over 50 miles per hour. If a funnel cloud is spotted, move indoors and report your sighting to the National Weather Service. 4 p.m. Eastern Daylight Time weather conditions across north central Kentucky and south central Indiana. At Louisville International, heavy rain was falling, reducing the visibility to 0.5 mile. The temperature was 72 degrees, the dew point 67, and the relative humidity 84%. The wind was southwest at 3 miles an hour. The pressure was 30.07 inches and rising. At Bowman Field, it was cloudy.
The temperature was 74 degrees, the dew point 68, and the relative humidity 81%. The wind was southwest at 6 miles an hour. The pressure was 30.06 inches and falling. At Jasper, it was cloudy. The temperature was 65 degrees, the dew point 65, and the relative humidity 100%. The wind was variable at 6 miles an hour. The pressure was 30.09 inches and falling. Once again, at Louisville International, it was 72 degrees with heavy rain. Elsewhere around the region, rain was falling, with a temperature of 64 at Covington, 74 at Nashville, 63 at Paducah, and 60 at Indianapolis. It was partly sunny, with a temperature of 76 at Jackson, and 74 at Bowling Green. It was cloudy, with a temperature of 74 at Lexington, 65 at Evansville, and 60 at Bloomington. At Frankfort, the weather conditions were not available. The current time is 4:32 p.m. Eastern Daylight Time. This is a special weather statement for the following counties in Kentucky: Henry, Jefferson, Oldham, Shelby, and Trimble. Gusty showers with embedded funnels will impact Oldham, northwestern Shelby, south-central Trimble, southwestern Henry, and northeastern Jefferson counties through 5 p.m. Eastern Daylight Time. At 4:30 p.m. Eastern Daylight Time, Doppler radar was tracking gusty showers with embedded rotation and funnels along a line extending from 6 miles north of LaGrange to Fern Creek. Movement was east at 20 miles per hour. Expected hazards include wind gusts up to 40 miles per hour. Severe weather has been reported by the public and broadcast media reported funnels. The following impacts are expected: gusty winds could knock down tree limbs and blow around unsecured objects. Locations impacted include Jefferson Town, Linden, LaGrange, Middletown, Douglas Hills, Hurstbourne, Anchorage, Hurstbourne Acres, St. Regis Park, and Worthington Hills. If outdoors, consider seeking shelter inside a building. Conditions are favorable for the development of weak, brief funnel clouds. This type of funnel cloud is harmless, but on rare occasions they can briefly touch down, producing wind gusts over 50 miles per hour. If a funnel cloud is spotted, move indoors and report your sighting to the National Weather Service. 4 p.m. Eastern Daylight Time weather conditions across north-central Kentucky and south-central Indiana. At Louisville International, heavy rain was falling, reducing the visibility to 0.5 mile. The temperature was 72 degrees, the dew point 67, and the relative humidity 84%. The wind was southwest at 3 miles an hour. The pressure was 30.07 inches and rising. At Bowman Field, it was cloudy. The temperature was 74 degrees, the dew point 68, and the relative humidity 81%. The wind was southwest at 6 miles an hour. The pressure was 30.06 inches and falling. At Jasper, it was cloudy. The temperature was 65 degrees, the dew point 65, and the relative humidity 100%. The wind was variable at 6 miles an hour. The pressure was 30.09 inches and falling. Once again, at Louisville International, it was 72 degrees with heavy rain. Elsewhere around the region, rain was falling, with a temperature of 64 at Covington, 74 at Nashville, 63 at Paducah, and 60 at Indianapolis. It was partly sunny, with a temperature of 76 at Jackson, and 74 at Bowling Green. It was cloudy, with a temperature of 74 at Lexington, 65 at Evansville, and 60 at Bloomington. At Frankfort, the weather conditions were not available. Now for the official National Weather Service forecast for north-central Kentucky and south-central Indiana, including the Louisville metro area. Tonight, cloudy. Chance of thunderstorms early in the evening, then chance of rain showers until midnight. Slight chance of rain showers after midnight. Lows in the mid-50s. Northeast winds 5 to 10 miles an hour. Chance of precipitation 50%. Thursday, mostly cloudy. Highs in the lower 70s. Northeast winds 5 to 10 miles an hour. Thursday night, mostly cloudy. A 20% chance of rain showers after midnight. Lows in the upper 50s.
northeast winds 5 to 10 miles an hour. Friday, rain showers in the morning, then rain showers and chance of thunderstorms in the afternoon. Highs in the upper 70s.

80s. Lows in the mid-60s. Chance of precipitation 70%. Sunday and Sunday night, showers likely and chance of thunderstorms. Highs in the lower 80s. Lows in the mid-60s. Chance of precipitation 60%. Memorial Day and Monday night, showers likely and chance of thunderstorms. Highs in the upper 70s. Lows in the mid-60s. Chance of precipitation 70%. Tuesday and Tuesday night, mostly cloudy with showers likely and chance of thunderstorms. Highs in the lower 80s. Lows in the upper 60s. Chance of precipitation 60%. Wednesday and Wednesday night, mostly cloudy. A 50% chance of thunderstorms. Highs in the mid-80s. Lows in the upper 60s. The current time is 4:37 p.m. Eastern Daylight Time. This is a special weather statement for the following counties in Kentucky: Henry, Jefferson, Oldham, Shelby, and Trimble. Gusty showers with embedded funnels will impact Oldham, northwestern Shelby, south-central Trimble, southwestern Henry, and northeastern Jefferson counties through 5 p.m. Eastern Daylight Time. At 4:30 p.m. Eastern Daylight Time, Doppler radar was tracking gusty showers with embedded rotation and funnels along a line extending from 6 miles north of LaGrange to Fern Creek. Movement was east at 20 miles per hour. Expected hazards include wind gusts up to 40 miles per hour. Severe weather has been reported by the public and broadcast media reported funnels. The following impacts are expected: gusty winds could knock down tree limbs and blow around unsecured objects. Locations impacted include Jefferson Town, Linden, LaGrange, Middletown, Douglas Hills, Hurstbourne, Anchorage, Hurstbourne Acres, St. Regis Park, and Worthington Hills. If outdoors, consider seeking shelter inside a building. Conditions are favorable for the development of weak, brief funnel clouds. This type of funnel cloud is harmless, but on rare occasions they can briefly touch down, producing wind gusts over 50 miles per hour. If a funnel cloud is spotted, move indoors and report your sighting to the National Weather Service. 4 p.m. Eastern Daylight Time weather conditions across north-central Kentucky and south-central Indiana. At Louisville International, heavy rain was falling, reducing the visibility to 1/2 mile. The temperature was 72 degrees, the dew point 67, and the relative humidity 84%. The wind was southwest at 3 miles an hour. The pressure was 30.07 inches and rising. At Bowman Field, it was cloudy. The temperature was 74 degrees, the dew point 68, and the relative humidity 81%. The wind was southwest at 6 miles an hour. The pressure was 30.06 inches and falling. At Jasper, it was cloudy. The temperature was 65 degrees, the dew point 65, and the relative humidity 100%. The wind was variable at 6 miles an hour. The pressure was 30.09 inches and falling. Once again, at Louisville International, it was 72 degrees with heavy rain. Elsewhere around the region, rain was falling, with a temperature of 64 at Covington, 74 at Nashville, 63 at Paducah, and 60 at Indianapolis. It was partly sunny, with a temperature of 76 at Jackson, and 74 at Bowling Green. It was cloudy, with a temperature of 74 at Lexington, 65 at Evansville, and 60 at Bloomington. At Frankfort, the weather conditions were not available. Now for the official National Weather Service forecast for north-central Kentucky and south-central Indiana, including the Louisville metro area. Tonight, cloudy. Chance of thunderstorms early in the evening, then chance of rain showers until midnight. Slight chance of rain showers after midnight. Lows in the mid-50s. Northeast winds 5 to 10 miles an hour. Chance of precipitation 50%. Thursday, mostly cloudy. Highs in the lower 70s. Northeast winds 5 to 10 miles an hour. Thursday night, mostly cloudy. A 20% chance of rain showers after midnight. Lows in the upper 50s. Northeast winds 5 to 10 miles an hour. Friday, rain showers in the morning,
then rain, showers, and chance of thunderstorms in the

afternoon. Highs in the upper 70s. East winds 5 to 10 miles an hour shifting to the southeast in the afternoon. Chance of precipitation 90%. Friday night, showers and chance of thunderstorms. Lows in the mid-60s. South winds 5 to 15 miles an hour. Chance of precipitation near 100%. And now the extended forecast for the radio listening area. Saturday and Saturday night, showers likely and chance of thunderstorms. Highs in the lower 80s. Lows in the mid-60s. Chance of precipitation 70%. Sunday and Sunday night, showers likely and chance of thunderstorms. Highs in the lower 80s. Lows in the mid-60s. Chance of precipitation 60%. Memorial Day and Monday night, showers likely and chance of thunderstorms. Highs in the upper 70s. Lows in the mid-60s. Chance of precipitation 70%. Tuesday and Tuesday night, mostly cloudy with showers likely and chance of thunderstorms. Highs in the lower 80s. Lows in the upper 60s. Chance of precipitation 60%. Wednesday and Wednesday night, mostly cloudy. A 50% chance of thunderstorms. Highs in the mid-80s. Lows in the upper 60s. 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The current time is 4:43 p.m. Eastern Daylight Time. This is a special weather statement for the following counties in Kentucky: Henry, Jefferson, Oldham, Shelby, and Trimble. Gusty showers with embedded funnels will impact Oldham, northwestern Shelby, south-central Trimble, southwestern Henry, and northeastern Jefferson counties through 5 p.m. Eastern Daylight Time. At 4:30 p.m. Eastern Daylight Time, Doppler radar was tracking gusty showers with embedded rotation and funnels along a line extending from 6 miles north of LaGrange to Fern Creek. Movement was east at 20 miles per hour. Expected hazards include wind gusts up to 40 miles per hour. Severe weather has been reported by the public and broadcast media reported funnels. The following impacts are expected. Gusty winds could knock down tree limbs and blow around unsecured objects. Locations impacted include Jeffersontown, Linden, LaGrange, Middletown, Douglas Hills, Hurstbourne, Anchorage, Hurstbourne Acres, St. Regis Park, and Worthington Hills. If outdoors, consider seeking shelter inside a building. Conditions are favorable for the development of weak, brief funnel clouds. This type of funnel cloud is harmless, but on rare occasions they can briefly touch down, producing wind gusts over 50 miles per hour. If a funnel cloud is spotted, move indoors and report your sighting to the National Weather Service. 4 p.m. Eastern Daylight Time weather conditions across north-central Kentucky and south-central Indiana. At Louisville International, heavy rain was falling, reducing the visibility to 0.5 mile. The temperature was 72 degrees, the dew point 67, and the relative humidity 84%. The wind was southwest at 3 miles an hour. The pressure was 30.07 inches and rising. At Bowman Field, it was cloudy. The temperature was 74 degrees, the dew point 68, and the relative humidity 81%. The wind was southwest at 6 miles an hour. The pressure was 30.06 inches and falling. At Jasper, it was cloudy. The temperature was 65 degrees, the dew point 65, and the relative humidity 100%. The wind was variable at 6 miles an hour. The pressure was 30.09 inches and falling. Once again, at Louisville International, it was 72 degrees with heavy rain. Elsewhere around the region, rain was falling, with a temperature of 64 at Covington, 74 at Nashville, 63 at Paducah, and 60 at Indianapolis. It was partly sunny, with a temperature of 76 at Jackson, and 74 at Bowling Green. It was cloudy, with a temperature of 74 at Lexington, 65 at Evansville, and 60 at Bloomington. At Frankfort, the weather conditions were not available.
now for the official National Weather Service forecast for north central Kentucky and south central Indiana, including the Louisville metro area. Tonight, cloudy. Chance of thunderstorms early in the evening, then chance of rain showers until midnight. Slight chance of rain showers after midnight. Lows in the mid-50s. Northeast winds 5 to 10 miles an hour. Chance of precipitation 50%. Thursday, mostly cloudy. Highs in the lower 70s. Northeast winds 5 to 10 miles an hour. Thursday night, mostly cloudy. A 20% chance of rain showers after midnight. Lows in the upper 50s. Northeast winds 5 to 10 miles an hour. Friday, rain showers in the morning, then rain showers and chance of thunderstorms in the afternoon. Highs in the upper 70s. East winds 5 to 10 miles an hour shifting to the southeast in the afternoon. Chance of precipitation 90%. Friday night, showers and chance of thunderstorms. Lows in the mid-60s. South winds 5 to 15 miles an hour. Chance of precipitation near 100%. And now the extended forecast for the radio listening area. Saturday and Saturday night, showers likely and chance of thunderstorms. Highs in the lower 80s. Lows in the mid-60s. Chance of precipitation 70%. Sunday and Sunday night, showers likely and chance of thunderstorms. Highs in the lower 80s. Lows in the mid-60s. Chance of precipitation 60%. Memorial Day and Monday night, showers likely and chance of thunderstorms. Highs in the upper 70s. Lows in the mid-60s. Chance of precipitation 70%. Tuesday and Tuesday night, mostly cloudy with showers likely and chance of thunderstorms. Highs in the lower 80s. Lows in the upper 60s. Chance of precipitation 60%. Wednesday and Wednesday night, mostly cloudy. A 50% chance of thunderstorms. Highs in the mid-80s. Lows in the upper 60s. The current time is 4:49 p.m. Eastern Daylight Time. This is a special weather statement for the following counties in Kentucky: Henry, Jefferson, Oldham, Shelby, and Trimble. Gusty showers with embedded funnels will impact Oldham, northwestern Shelby, south-central Trimble, southwestern Henry, and northeastern Jefferson counties through 5 p.m. Eastern Daylight Time. At 4:30 p.m. Eastern Daylight Time, Doppler radar was tracking gusty showers with embedded rotation and funnels along a line extending from 6 miles north of LaGrange to Fern Creek. Movement was east at 20 miles per hour. Expected hazards include wind gusts up to 40 miles per hour. Severe weather has been reported by the public and broadcast media reported funnels. The following impacts are expected: gusty winds could knock down tree limbs and blow around unsecured objects. Locations impacted include Jefferson Town, Linden, LaGrange, Middletown, Douglas Hills, Hurstbourne, Anchorage, Hurstbourne Acres, St. Regis Park, and Worthington Hills. If outdoors, consider seeking shelter inside a building. Conditions are favorable for the development of weak, brief funnel clouds. This type of funnel cloud is harmless, but on rare occasions they can briefly touch down, producing wind gusts over 50 miles per hour. If a funnel cloud is spotted, move indoors and report your sighting to the National Weather Service. 4 p.m. Eastern Daylight Time weather conditions across north-central Kentucky and south-central Indiana. At Louisville International, heavy rain was falling, reducing the visibility to 0.5 mile. The temperature was 72 degrees, the dew point 67, and the relative humidity 84%. The wind was southwest at 3 miles an hour. The pressure was 30.07 inches and rising. At Bowman Field, it was cloudy. The temperature was 74 degrees, the dew point 68, and the relative humidity 81%. The wind was southwest at 6 miles an hour. The pressure was 30.06 inches and falling. At Jasper, it was cloudy. The temperature was 65 degrees, the dew point 65, and the relative humidity 100%. The wind was variable at 6 miles an hour.
The pressure was 30.09 inches and falling. Once again, at Louisville International, it was 72 degrees with heavy rain. Elsewhere around the region, rain was falling, with a temperature of 64 at Covington, 74 at Nashville, 63 at Paducah, and 60 at Indianapolis. It was partly sunny, with a temperature of 76 at Jackson, and 74 at Bowling Green. It was cloudy, with a temperature of 74 at Lexington, 65 at Evansville, and 60 at Bloomington. At Frankfort, the weather conditions were not available. Now for the official National Weather Service forecast for North Central Kentucky and South Central Indiana, including the Louisville metro area. Tonight, cloudy. Chance of thunderstorms early in the evening, then chance of rain showers until midnight. Slight chance of rain showers after midnight. Lows in the mid-50s. Northeast winds 5 to 10 miles an hour. Chance of precipitation 50%. Thursday, mostly cloudy. Highs in the lower 70s. Northeast winds 5 to 10 miles an hour. Thursday night, mostly cloudy. A 20% chance of rain showers after midnight. Lows in the upper 50s. Northeast winds 5 to 10 miles an hour. Friday, rain showers in the morning, then rain showers and chance of thunderstorms in the afternoon. Highs in the upper 70s. East winds 5 to 10 miles an hour shifting to the southeast in the afternoon. Chance of precipitation 90%. Friday night, showers and chance of thunderstorms. Lows in the mid-60s. South winds 5 to 15 miles an hour. Chance of precipitation near 100%. And now the extended forecast for the radio listening area. Saturday and Saturday night, showers likely and chance of thunderstorms. Highs in the lower 80s. Lows in the mid-60s. Chance of precipitation 70%. Sunday and Sunday night, showers likely and chance of thunderstorms. Highs in the lower 80s. Lows in the mid-60s. Chance of precipitation 60%. Memorial Day and Monday night, showers likely and chance of thunderstorms. Highs in the upper 70s. Lows in the mid-60s. Chance of precipitation 70%. Tuesday and Tuesday night, mostly cloudy with showers likely and chance of thunderstorms. Highs in the lower 80s. Lows in the upper 60s. Chance of precipitation 60%. Wednesday and Wednesday night, mostly cloudy. A 50% chance of thunderstorms. Highs in the mid-80s. Lows in the upper 60s. The current time is 4:54 p.m. Eastern Daylight Time. This is a special weather statement for the following counties in Kentucky: Henry, Jefferson, Oldham, Shelby, and Trimble. Gusty showers with embedded funnels will impact Oldham, northwestern Shelby, south-central Trimble, southwestern Henry, and northeastern Jefferson counties through 5 p.m. Eastern Daylight Time. At 4:30 p.m. Eastern Daylight Time, Doppler radar was tracking gusty showers with embedded rotation and funnels along a line extending from 6 miles north of LaGrange to Fern Creek. Movement was east at 20 miles per hour. Expected hazards include wind gusts up to 40 miles per hour. Severe weather has been reported by the public and broadcast media reported funnels. The following impacts are expected: gusty winds could knock down tree limbs and blow around unsecured objects. Locations impacted include Jefferson Town, Linden, LaGrange, Middletown, Douglas Hills, Hurstbourne, Anchorage, Hurstbourne Acres, St. Regis Park, and Worthington Hills. If outdoors, consider seeking shelter inside a building. Conditions are favorable for the development of weak, brief funnel clouds. This type of funnel cloud is harmless, but on rare occasions they can briefly touch down, producing wind gusts over 50 miles per hour. If a funnel cloud is spotted, move indoors and report your sighting to the National Weather Service. 4 p.m. Eastern Daylight Time weather conditions across north-central Kentucky and south-central Indiana. At Louisville International, heavy rain was falling, reducing the visibility to 1/2 of a mile. The temperature was 72 degrees, the dew point 67, and the relative humidity 84%.
The wind was southwest at 3 miles an hour. The pressure was 30.07 inches and rising. At Bowman Field, it was cloudy. The temperature was 74 degrees, the dew point 68, and the relative humidity 81%. The wind was southwest at 6 miles an hour. The pressure was 30.06 inches and falling. At Jasper, it was cloudy. The temperature was 65 degrees, the dew point 65, and the relative humidity 100%. The wind was variable at 6 miles an hour. The pressure was 30.09 inches and falling. Once again, at Louisville International, it was 72 degrees with heavy rain. Elsewhere around the region, rain was falling, with a temperature of 64 at Covington, 74 at Nashville, 63 at Paducah, and 60 at Indianapolis. It was partly sunny, with a temperature of 76 at Jackson, and 74 at Bowling Green. It was cloudy, with a temperature of 74 at Lexington, 65 at Evansville, and 60 at Bloomington. At Frankfort, the weather conditions were not available. Flood advisory in effect until 8 p.m. Eastern Daylight Time this evening. What flooding caused by excessive rainfall is expected? Where, a portion of central Kentucky, including the following counties, Jefferson, Oldham, Shelby, and Trimble. When, until 8 p.m. Eastern Daylight Time. The following impacts are expected: minor flooding in low-lying and poor drainage areas. Additional details, at 4:52 p.m. Eastern Daylight Time, Doppler radar indicated heavy rain due to thunderstorms. Minor flooding is ongoing or expected to begin shortly in the advisory area. Between 1 and 2 inches of rain have fallen. Additional rainfall amounts up to 1 inch are expected over the area. This additional rain will result in minor flooding. Some locations that will experience flooding include Linden, Log Range, Middletown, Prospect, Anchorage, Worthington Hills, Barber Mead, Coldstream, Rolling Hills, and Langdon Place. http://www.weather.gov/safety/flood turnaround. Don't drown when encountering flooded roads. Most flood deaths occur in vehicles. Now for the official National Weather Service forecast for north central Kentucky and south central Indiana, including the Louisville metro area. Tonight, cloudy. Chance of thunderstorms early in the evening, then chance of rain showers until midnight. Slight chance of rain showers after midnight. Lows in the mid-50s. Northeast winds 5 to 10 miles an hour. Chance of precipitation 50%. Thursday, mostly cloudy. Highs in the lower 70s. Northeast winds 5 to 10 miles an hour. Thursday night, mostly cloudy. A 20% chance of rain showers after midnight. Lows in the upper 50s. Northeast winds 5 to 10 miles an hour. Friday, rain showers in the morning, then rain showers and chance of thunderstorms in the afternoon. Highs in the upper 70s. East winds 5 to 10 miles an hour shifting to the southeast in the afternoon. Chance of precipitation 90%. Friday night, showers and chance of thunderstorms. Lows in the mid-60s. South winds 5 to 15 miles an hour. Chance of precipitation near 100%. And now the extended forecast for the radio listening area. Saturday and Saturday night, showers likely and chance of thunderstorms. Highs in the lower 80s. Lows in the mid-60s. Chance of precipitation 70%. Sunday and Sunday night, showers likely and chance of thunderstorms. Highs in the lower 80s. Lows in the mid-60s. Chance of precipitation 60%. Memorial Day and Monday night, showers likely and chance of thunderstorms. Highs in the upper 70s. Lows in the mid-60s. Chance of precipitation 70%. Tuesday and Tuesday night, mostly cloudy with showers likely and chance of thunderstorms. Highs in the lower 80s. Lows in the upper 60s. Chance of precipitation 60%. Wednesday and Wednesday night, mostly cloudy. A 50% chance of thunderstorms. Highs in the mid-80s. Lows in the upper 60s.
The current time is 5:01 p.m. Eastern Daylight Time. 4 p.m. Eastern Daylight Time weather conditions across north central Kentucky and south central Indiana. At Louisville International, heavy rain was falling, reducing the visibility to 1/2 mile. The temperature was 72 degrees, the dew point 67, and the relative humidity 84%. The wind was southwest at 3 miles an hour. The pressure was 30.07 inches and rising. At Bowman Field, it was cloudy. The temperature was 74 degrees, the dew point 68, and the relative humidity 81%. The wind was southwest at 6 miles an hour. The pressure was 30.06 inches and falling. At Jasper, it was cloudy. The temperature was 65 degrees, the dew point 65, and the relative humidity 100%. The wind was variable at 6 miles an hour. The pressure was 30.09 inches and falling. Once again, at Louisville International, it was 72 degrees with heavy rain. Elsewhere around the region, rain was falling, with a temperature of 64 at Covington, 74 at Nashville, 63 at Paducah, and 60 at Indianapolis. It was partly sunny, with a temperature of 76 at Jackson, and 74 at Bowling Green. It was cloudy, with a temperature of 74 at Lexington, 65 at Evansville, and 60 at Bloomington. At Frankfort, the weather conditions were not available. The current time is 5:03 p.m. Eastern Daylight Time. 5 p.m. Eastern Daylight Time weather conditions across north-central Kentucky and south-central Indiana. At Louisville International, it was cloudy. The temperature was 73 degrees, the dew point 69, and the relative humidity 87%. The wind was north at 7 miles an hour. The pressure was 30.05 inches and falling. At Bowman Field, it was cloudy. The temperature was 70 degrees, the dew point 69, and the relative humidity 97%. The wind was northwest at 5 miles an hour. The pressure was 30.06 inches and falling. At Jasper, light rain was falling. The temperature was 66 degrees, the dew point 66, and the relative humidity 100%. The wind was north at 6 miles an hour. The pressure was 30.09 inches and steady. Once again, at Louisville International, it was 73 degrees under cloudy skies. Elsewhere around the region, rain was falling, with a temperature of 61 at Bloomington and 60 at Indianapolis. It was partly sunny, with a temperature of 74 at Jackson, 75 at Bowling Green, and 78 at Nashville. It was cloudy, with a temperature of 73 at Lexington, 64 at Covington, 63 at Paducah, and 65 at Evansville. At Frankfort, the weather conditions were not available. And now here is the 8 to 14 day outlook for the region. This forecast is valid for the period from May 28th to June 3rd, 2026. For Kentucky, temperatures are forecast to be above normal, and precipitation is forecast to be normal. For Indiana, temperatures are forecast to be above normal, and precipitation is forecast to be normal. For Tennessee, temperatures and precipitation are forecast to be above normal. This long-term outlook is updated on NOAA Weather Radio around 5 p.m. Eastern Time each day. Flood advisory in effect until 8 p.m. Eastern Daylight Time this evening. What? Flooding caused by excessive rainfall is expected. Where? A portion of central Kentucky, including the following counties, Jefferson, Oldham, Shelby, and Trimble. When? Until 8 p.m. Eastern Daylight Time. The following impacts are expected: minor flooding in low-lying and poor drainage areas. Additional details: at 4:52 p.m. Eastern Daylight Time, Doppler radar indicated heavy rain due to thunderstorms. Minor flooding is ongoing or expected to begin shortly in the advisory area. Between 1 and 2 inches of rain have fallen. Additional rainfall amounts up to 1 inch are expected over the area. This additional rain will result in minor flooding. Some locations that will experience flooding include Linden, Log Range, Middletown, Prospect, Anchorage, Worthington Hills, Barbara Mead, Cold Stream, Rolling Hills, and Langdon Place.
http://www.weather.gov/safety/flood-turnaround. Don't drown when encountering flooded roads. Most flood deaths occur in vehicles. Now for the official National Weather Service forecast for North Central Kentucky and South Central Indiana, including the Louisville metro area. Tonight, cloudy. Chance of thunderstorms early in the evening, then chance of rain showers until midnight. Slight chance of rain showers after midnight. Lows in the mid-50s. Northeast winds 5 to 10 miles an hour. Chance of precipitation 50%. Thursday, mostly cloudy. Highs in the lower 70s. Northeast winds 5 to 10 miles an hour. Thursday night, mostly cloudy. A 20% chance of rain showers after midnight. Lows in the upper 50s. Northeast winds 5 to 10 miles an hour. Friday, rain showers in the morning, then rain showers and chance of thunderstorms in the afternoon. Highs in the upper 70s. East winds 5 to 10 miles an hour shifting to the southeast in the afternoon. Chance of precipitation 90%. Friday night, showers and chance of thunderstorms. Lows in the mid-60s. South winds 5 to 15 miles an hour. Chance of precipitation near 100%. And now the extended forecast for the radio listening area. Saturday and Saturday night, showers likely and chance of thunderstorms. Highs in the lower 80s. Lows in the mid-60s. Chance of precipitation 70%. Sunday and Sunday night, showers likely and chance of thunderstorms. Highs in the lower 80s. Lows in the mid-60s. Chance of precipitation 60%. Memorial Day and Monday night, showers likely and chance of thunderstorms. Highs in the upper 70s. Lows in the mid-60s. Chance of precipitation 70%. Tuesday and Tuesday night, mostly cloudy with showers likely and chance of thunderstorms. Highs in the lower 80s. Lows in the upper 60s. Chance of precipitation 60%. Wednesday and Wednesday night, mostly cloudy. A 50% chance of thunderstorms. Highs in the mid-80s. Lows in the upper 60s. The current time is 5:09 p.m. Eastern Daylight Time. 5 p.m. Eastern Daylight Time weather conditions across North Central Kentucky and South Central Indiana. At Louisville International, it was cloudy. The temperature was 73 degrees, the dew point 69, and the relative humidity 87%. The wind was north at 7 miles an hour. The pressure was 30.05 inches and falling. At Bowman Field, it was cloudy. The temperature was 70 degrees, the dew point 69, and the relative humidity 97%. The wind was northwest at 5 miles an hour. The pressure was 30.06 inches and falling. At Jasper, light rain was falling. The temperature was 66 degrees, the dew point 66, and the relative humidity 100%. The wind was north at 6 miles an hour. The pressure was 30.09 inches and steady. Once again, at Louisville International, it was 73 degrees under cloudy skies. Elsewhere around the region, rain was falling, with a temperature of 61 at Bloomington and 60 at Indianapolis. It was partly sunny, with a temperature of 74 at Jackson, 75 at Bowling Green, and 78 at Nashville. It was cloudy, with a temperature of 73 at Lexington, 64 at Covington, 63 at Paducah, and 65 at Evansville. At Frankfort, the weather conditions were not available. 5 p.m. Eastern Daylight Time weather conditions across North Central Kentucky and South Central Indiana. At Louisville International, it was cloudy. The temperature was 72 degrees, the dew point 69, and the relative humidity 90%. The wind was north at 5 miles an hour. The pressure was 30.05 inches and falling. At Bowman Field, it was cloudy. The temperature was 70 degrees, the dew point 69, and the relative humidity 97%. The wind was northwest at 5 miles an hour. The pressure was 30.06 inches and falling.
At Jasper, light rain was falling. The temperature was 66 degrees, the dew point 66, and the relative humidity 100%. The wind was north at 6 miles an hour. The pressure was 30.09 inches and steady. Once again, at Louisville International, it was 72 degrees under cloudy skies. Elsewhere around the region, rain was falling, with a temperature of 61 at Bloomington and 60 at Indianapolis. It was partly sunny, with a temperature of 74 at Jackson, 75 at Bowling Green, and 78 at Nashville. It was cloudy, with a temperature of 73 at Lexington, 64 at Covington, 64 at Paducah, and 65 at Evansville. At Frankfort, the weather conditions were not available. 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The current time is 5:12 p.m. Eastern Daylight Time. And now here is the 8 to 14 day outlook for the region. This forecast is valid for the period from May 28th to June 3rd, 2026. For Kentucky, temperatures are forecast to be above normal, and precipitation is forecast to be normal. For Indiana, temperatures are forecast to be above normal, and precipitation is forecast to be normal. For Tennessee, temperatures and precipitation are forecast to be above normal. This long-term outlook is updated on NOAA Weather Radio around 5 p.m. Eastern Time each day. Flood advisory in effect until 8 p.m. Eastern Daylight Time this evening. What? Flooding caused by excessive rainfall is expected. Where? A portion of central Kentucky, including the following counties, Jefferson, Oldham, Shelby, and Trimble. When? Until 8 p.m. Eastern Daylight Time. The following impacts are expected: minor flooding in low-lying and poor drainage areas. Additional details, at 4:52 p.m. Eastern Daylight Time, Doppler radar indicated heavy rain due to thunderstorms. Minor flooding is ongoing or expected to begin shortly in the advisory area. Between 1 and 2 inches of rain have fallen. Additional rainfall amounts up to 1 inch are expected over the area. This additional rain will result in minor flooding. Some locations that will experience flooding include Linden, Log Range, Middletown, Prospect, Anchorage, Worthington Hills, Barber Mead, Coldstream, Rolling Hills, and Langdon Place. http://www.weather.gov/safety/flood-turnaround. Don't drown when encountering flooded roads. Most flood deaths occur in vehicles. This is a special weather statement for the following counties, in Kentucky, Henry and Shelby. Gusty showers with embedded funnels will impact northeastern Shelby and southwestern Henry counties through 5:45 p.m. Eastern Daylight Time. At 5:13 p.m. Eastern Daylight Time, Doppler radar was tracking gusty showers with embedded rotation and funnels near Newcastle, moving east at 20 miles per hour. Expected hazards include wind gusts up to 40 miles per hour. This is a radar-indicated threat. The following impacts are expected: gusty winds could knock down tree limbs and blow around unsecured objects. Locations impacted include Newcastle, Eminence, Pleasureville, North Pleasureville, Defoe, Cropper, Bethlehem, Elmburg, Bellevue, and Franklinton. If outdoors, consider seeking shelter inside a building. Conditions are favorable for the development of weak, brief funnel clouds. This type of funnel cloud is harmless, but on rare occasions they can briefly touch down, producing wind gusts over 50 miles per hour. If a funnel cloud is spotted, move indoors and report your sighting to the National Weather Service. Torrential rainfall is also occurring with this storm and may lead to localized flooding. Do not drive your vehicle through flooded roadways. 5 p.m. Eastern Daylight Time weather conditions across north-central Kentucky and south-central Indiana. At Louisville International, it was cloudy. The temperature was 72 degrees, the dew point 69, and the relative humidity 90%. The wind was north at 5 miles an hour. The pressure was 30.05 inches and falling.
Ed Bowman Field, it was cloudy. The temperature was 70 degrees, the dew point 69, and the relative humidity 97%. The wind was northwest at 5 miles an hour. The pressure was 30.06 inches and falling. At Jasper, light rain was falling. The temperature was 66 degrees, the dew point 66, and the relative humidity 100%. The wind was north at 6 miles an hour. The pressure was 30.09 inches and steady. Once again, at Louisville International, it was 72 degrees under cloudy skies. Elsewhere around the region, rain was falling, with a temperature of 61 at Bloomington and 60 at Indianapolis. It was partly sunny, with a temperature of 74 at Jackson, 75 at Bowling Green, and 78 at Nashville. It was cloudy, with a temperature of 73 at Lexington, 64 at Covington, 64 at Paducah, and 65 at Evansville. At Frankfort, the weather conditions were not available. The current time is 5:17 p.m. Eastern Daylight Time. And now here is the 8 to 14 day outlook for the region. This forecast is valid for the period from May 28th to June 3rd, 2026. For Kentucky, temperatures are forecast to be above normal, and precipitation is forecast to be normal. For Indiana, temperatures are forecast to be above normal, and precipitation is forecast to be normal. For Tennessee, temperatures and precipitation are forecast to be above normal. This long-term outlook is updated on NOAA Weather Radio around 5 p.m. Eastern Time each day. Flood advisory in effect until 8 p.m. Eastern Daylight Time this evening. What? Flooding caused by excessive rainfall is expected. Where? A portion of central Kentucky, including the following counties, Jefferson, Oldham, Shelby, and Trimble. When? Until 8 p.m. Eastern Daylight Time. The following impacts are expected: minor flooding in low-lying and poor drainage areas. Additional details, at 4:52 p.m. Eastern Daylight Time, Doppler radar indicated heavy rain due to thunderstorms. Minor flooding is ongoing or expected to begin shortly in the advisory area. Between 1 and 2 inches of rain have fallen. Additional rainfall amounts up to 1 inch are expected over the area. This additional rain will result in minor flooding. Some locations that will experience flooding include Linden, Log Range, Middletown, Prospect, Anchorage, Worthington Hills, Barbara Mead, Coldstream, Rolling Hills, and Langdon Place. http://www.weather.gov/safety/flood-turnaround. Don't drown when encountering flooded roads. Most flood deaths occur in vehicles. Flood advisory in effect until 8 p.m. Eastern Daylight Time this evening. What? Flooding caused by excessive rainfall is expected. Where? A portion of central Kentucky, including the following counties, Henry, Oldham, Shelby, and Trimble. When? Until 8 p.m. Eastern Daylight Time. The following impacts are expected: minor flooding in low-lying and poor drainage areas. Additional details, at 5:11 p.m. Eastern Daylight Time, Doppler radar indicated heavy rain due to thunderstorms. Minor flooding is ongoing or expected to begin shortly in the advisory area. Up to 1.5 inches of rain have fallen. Additional rainfall amounts of 0.5 to 1 inch are expected over the area. This additional rain will result in minor flooding. Some locations that will experience flooding include Newcastle, Pendleton, Campbellsburg, Smithfield, Sulphur, Taraskan, Sligo, and Lacey. http://www.weather.gov/safety/flood-turnaround. Don't drown when encountering flooded roads. Most flood deaths occur in vehicles. Now for the official National Weather Service forecast for North Central Kentucky and South Central Indiana, including the Louisville metro area. Tonight, cloudy. Chance of thunderstorms early in the evening, then chance of rain showers until midnight. Slight chance of rain showers after midnight. Lows in the mid-50s. Northeast winds 5 to 10 miles an hour. Chance of precipitation 50%. Thursday, mostly cloudy. Highs in the lower 70s.
northeast winds 5 to 10 miles an hour. Thursday night, mostly cloudy. A 20% chance of rain showers after midnight. Lows in the upper 50s. Northeast winds 5 to 10 miles an hour. Friday, rain showers in the morning, then rain showers and chance of thunderstorms in the afternoon. Highs in the upper 70s. East winds 5 to 10 miles an hour shifting to the southeast in the afternoon. Chance of precipitation 90%. Friday night, showers and chance of thunderstorms. Lows in the mid-60s. South winds 5 to 15 miles an hour. Chance of precipitation near 100%. And now the extended forecast for the radio listening area. Saturday and Saturday night, showers likely and chance of thunderstorms. Highs in the lower 80s. Lows in the mid-60s. Chance of precipitation 70%. Sunday and Sunday night, showers likely and chance of thunderstorms. Highs in the lower 80s. Lows in the mid-60s. Chance of precipitation 60%. Memorial Day and Monday night, showers likely and chance of thunderstorms. Highs in the upper 70s. Lows in the mid-60s. Chance of precipitation 70%. Tuesday and Tuesday night, mostly cloudy with showers likely and chance of thunderstorms. Highs in the lower 80s. Lows in the upper 60s. Chance of precipitation 60%. Wednesday and Wednesday night, mostly cloudy. A 50% chance of thunderstorms. Highs in the mid-80s. Lows in the upper 60s. The current time is 5:23 p.m. Eastern Daylight Time. This is a special weather statement for the following counties in Kentucky, Henry and Shelby. Gusty showers with embedded funnels will impact northeastern Shelby and southwestern Henry counties through 5:45 p.m. Eastern Daylight Time. At 5:13 p.m. Eastern Daylight Time, Doppler radar was tracking gusty showers with embedded rotation and funnels near Newcastle, moving east at 20 miles per hour. Expected hazards include wind gusts up to 40 miles per hour. This is a radar-indicated threat. The following impacts are expected. Gusty winds could knock down tree limbs and blow around unsecured objects. Locations impacted include Newcastle, Eminence, Pleasureville, North Pleasureville, Defoe, Cropper, Bethlehem, Elmberg, Bellevue, and Franklinton. If outdoors, consider seeking shelter inside a building. Conditions are favorable for the development of weak, brief funnel clouds. This type of funnel cloud is harmless, but on rare occasions they can briefly touch down, producing wind gusts over 50 miles per hour. If a funnel cloud is spotted, move indoors and report your sighting to the National Weather Service. Torrential rainfall is also occurring with this storm and may lead to localized flooding. Do not drive your vehicle through flooded roadways. 5 p.m. Eastern Daylight Time weather conditions across north-central Kentucky and south-central Indiana. At Louisville International, it was cloudy. The temperature was 72 degrees, the dew point 69, and the relative humidity 90%. The wind was north at 5 miles an hour. The pressure was 30.05 inches and falling. At Bowman Field, it was cloudy. The temperature was 70 degrees, the dew point 69, and the relative humidity 97%. The wind was northwest at 5 miles an hour. The pressure was 30.06 inches and falling. At Jasper, light rain was falling. The temperature was 66 degrees, the dew point 66, and the relative humidity 100%. The wind was north at 6 miles an hour. The pressure was 30.09 inches and steady. Once again, at Louisville International, it was 72 degrees under cloudy skies. Elsewhere around the region, rain was falling, with a temperature of 61 at Bloomington and 60 at Indianapolis. It was partly sunny, with a temperature of 74 at Jackson, 75 at Bowling Green, and 78 at Nashville. It was cloudy, with a temperature of 73 at Lexington, 64 at Covington, 64 at Paducah, and 65 at Evansville. At Frankfort, the weather conditions were not available. And now here is the 8 to 14 day outlook for the region.
This forecast is valid for the period from May 28th to June 3rd, 2026. For Kentucky, temperatures are forecast to be above normal, and precipitation is forecast to be normal. For Indiana, temperatures are forecast to be above normal, and precipitation is forecast to be normal. For Tennessee, temperatures and precipitation are forecast to be above normal. This long-term outlook is updated on NOAA Weather Radio around 5 p.m. Eastern Time each day. Flood advisory in effect until 8 p.m. Eastern Daylight Time this evening. What? Flooding caused by excessive rainfall is expected. Where? A portion of central Kentucky, including the following counties, Jefferson, Oldham, Shelby, and Trimble. When? Until 8 p.m. Eastern Daylight Time. The following impacts are expected: minor flooding in low-lying and poor drainage areas. Additional details, at 4:52 p.m. Eastern Daylight Time, Doppler radar indicated heavy rain due to thunderstorms. Minor flooding is ongoing or expected to begin shortly in the advisory area. Between 1 and 2 inches of rain have fallen. Additional rainfall amounts up to 1 inch are expected over the area. This additional rain will result in minor flooding. Some locations that will experience flooding include Linden, Log Range, Middletown, Prospect, Anchorage, Worthington Hills, Barber Mead, Coldstream, Rolling Hills, and Langdon Place. http://www.weather.gov/safety/flood-turnaround. Don't drown when encountering flooded roads. Most flood deaths occur in vehicles. Flood advisory in effect until 8 p.m. Eastern Daylight Time this evening. What? Flooding caused by excessive rainfall is expected. Where? A portion of central Kentucky, including the following counties, Henry, Oldham, Shelby, and Trimble. When? Until 8 p.m. Eastern Daylight Time. The following impacts are expected: minor flooding in low-lying and poor drainage areas. Additional details, at 5:11 p.m. Eastern Daylight Time, Doppler radar indicated heavy rain due to thunderstorms. Minor flooding is ongoing or expected to begin shortly in the advisory area. Up to 1.5 inches of rain have fallen. Additional rainfall amounts of 0.5 to 1 inch are expected over the area. This additional rain will result in minor flooding. Some locations that will experience flooding include Newcastle, Pendleton, Campbellsburg, Smithfield, Sulphur, Taraskan, Sligo, and Lacey. http://www.weather.gov/safety/flood-turnaround. Don't drown when encountering flooded roads. Most flood deaths occur in vehicles. Now for the official National Weather Service forecast for north central Kentucky and south central Indiana, including the Louisville metro area. Tonight, cloudy. Chance of thunderstorms early in the evening, then chance of rain showers until midnight. Slight chance of rain showers after midnight. Lows in the mid-50s. Northeast winds 5 to 10 miles an hour. Chance of precipitation 50%. Thursday, mostly cloudy. Highs in the lower 70s. Northeast winds 5 to 10 miles an hour. Thursday night, mostly cloudy. A 20% chance of rain showers after midnight. Lows in the upper 50s. Northeast winds 5 to 10 miles an hour. Friday, rain showers in the morning, then rain showers and chance of thunderstorms in the afternoon. Highs in the upper 70s. East winds 5 to 10 miles an hour shifting to the southeast in the afternoon. Chance of precipitation 90%. Friday night, showers and chance of thunderstorms. Lows in the mid-60s. South winds 5 to 15 miles an hour. Chance of precipitation near 100%. And now the extended forecast for the radio listening area. Saturday and Saturday night, showers likely and chance of thunderstorms. Highs in the lower 80s. Lows in the mid-60s. Chance of precipitation 70%. Sunday and Sunday night, showers likely and chance of thunderstorms. Highs in the lower 80s. Lows in the mid-60s. Chance of precipitation 60%. Memorial Day and Monday night, showers likely and chance of thunderstorms.
Highs in the upper 70s. Lows in the mid 60s. Chance of precipitation 70%. Tuesday and Tuesday night, mostly cloudy with showers likely and chance of thunderstorms. Highs in the lower 80s. Lows in the upper 60s.

surface. Torrential rainfall is also occurring with this storm and may lead to localized flooding. Do not drive your vehicle through flooded roadways. 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The station is KIH-43, broadcast from the National Weather Service Forecast Office in Louisville, on a transmitter located in Floyd County, Indiana, on a frequency of 162.475 MHz. 5 p.m. Eastern Daylight Time weather conditions across north-central Kentucky and south-central Indiana. At Louisville International, it was cloudy. The temperature was 72 degrees, the dew point 69, and the relative humidity 90%. The wind was north at 5 miles an hour. The pressure was 30.05 inches and falling. At Bowman Field, it was cloudy. The temperature was 70 degrees, the dew point 69, and the relative humidity 97%. The wind was northwest at 5 miles an hour. The pressure was 30.06 inches and falling. At Jasper, light rain was falling. The temperature was 66 degrees, the dew point 66, and the relative humidity 100%. The wind was north at 6 miles an hour. The pressure was 30.09 inches and steady. Once again, at Louisville International, it was 72 degrees under cloudy skies. Elsewhere around the region, rain was falling, with a temperature of 61 at Bloomington and 60 at Indianapolis. It was partly sunny, with a temperature of 74 at Jackson, 75 at Bowling Green, and 78 at Nashville. It was cloudy, with a temperature of 73 at Lexington, 64 at Covington, 64 at Paducah, and 65 at Evansville. At Frankfort, the weather conditions were not available. And now here is the 8 to 14 day outlook for the region. This forecast is valid for the period from May 28th to June 3rd, 2026. For Kentucky, temperatures are forecast to be above normal, and precipitation is forecast to be normal. For Indiana, temperatures are forecast to be above normal, and precipitation is forecast to be normal. For Tennessee, temperatures and precipitation are forecast to be above normal. This long-term outlook is updated on NOAA Weather Radio around 5 p.m. Eastern Time each day. Flood advisory in effect until 8 p.m. Eastern Daylight Time this evening. What flooding caused by excessive rainfall is expected? Where a portion of central Kentucky, including the following counties, Jefferson, Oldham, Shelby, and Trimble. When until 8 p.m. Eastern Daylight Time. The following impacts are expected: minor flooding in low-lying and poor drainage areas. Additional details, at 4:52 p.m. Eastern Daylight Time, Doppler radar indicated heavy rain due to thunderstorms. Minor flooding is ongoing or expected to begin shortly in the advisory area. Between 1 and 2 inches of rain have fallen. Additional rainfall amounts up to 1 inch are expected over the area. This additional rain will result in minor flooding. Some locations that will experience flooding include Linden, Log Range, Middletown, Prospect, Anchorage, Worthington Hills, Barber Mead, Cold Stream, Rolling Hills, and Langdon Place. http://www.weather.gov/safety/flood-turnaround. Don't drown when encountering flooded roads. Most flood deaths occur in vehicles. Flood advisory in effect until 8 p.m. Eastern Daylight Time this evening. What flooding caused by excessive rainfall is expected? Where a portion of central Kentucky, including the following counties, Henry, Oldham, Shelby, and Trimble. When until 8 p.m. Eastern Daylight Time. The following impacts are expected: minor flooding in low-lying and poor drainage areas. Additional details, at 5:11 p.m. Eastern Daylight Time, Doppler radar indicated heavy rain due to thunderstorms. Minor flooding is ongoing or expected to begin shortly in the advisory area. Up to 1.5 inches of rain have fallen. Additional rainfall amounts of 0.5 to 1 inch are expected over the area. This additional rain will result in minor flooding. Some locations that will experience flooding include Newcastle, Pendleton, Campbellsburg, Smithfield, Sulphur, Taraskan, Sligo, and Lacey. HTTP

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1: Don't drown when encountering flooded roads. Most flood deaths occur in vehicles. Now for the official National Weather Service forecast for North Central Kentucky and South Central Indiana, including the Louisville metro area. Tonight, cloudy. Chance of thunderstorms early in the evening, then chance of rain showers until midnight. Slight chance of rain showers after midnight. Lows in the mid-50s. Northeast winds 5 to 10 miles an hour. Chance of precipitation 50%. Thursday, mostly cloudy. Highs in the lower 70s. Northeast winds 5 to 10 miles an hour. Thursday night, mostly cloudy. A 20% chance of rain showers after midnight. Lows in the upper 50s. Northeast winds 5 to 10 miles an hour. Friday, rain showers in the morning, then rain showers and chance of thunderstorms in the afternoon. Highs in the upper 70s. East winds 5 to 10 miles an hour shifting to the southeast in the afternoon. Chance of precipitation 90%. Friday night, showers and chance of thunderstorms. Lows in the mid-60s. South winds 5 to 15 miles an hour. Chance of precipitation near 100%. And now the extended forecast for the radio listening area. Saturday and Saturday night, showers likely and chance of thunderstorms. Highs in the lower 80s. Lows in the mid-60s. Chance of precipitation 70%. Sunday and Sunday night, showers likely and chance of thunderstorms. Highs in the lower 80s. Lows in the mid-60s. Chance of precipitation 60%. Memorial Day and Monday night, showers likely and chance of thunderstorms. Highs in the upper 70s. Lows in the mid-60s. Chance of precipitation 70%. Tuesday and Tuesday night, mostly cloudy with showers likely and chance of thunderstorms. Highs in the lower 80s. Lows in the upper 60s. Chance of precipitation 60%. Wednesday and Wednesday night, mostly cloudy. A 50% chance of thunderstorms. Highs in the mid-80s. Lows in the upper 60s. The current time is 5:49 p.m. Eastern Daylight Time. 5 p.m. Eastern Daylight Time weather conditions across North Central Kentucky and South Central Indiana. At Louisville International, it was cloudy. The temperature was 72 degrees, the dew point 69, and the relative humidity 90%. The wind was north at 5 miles an hour. The pressure was 30.05 inches and falling. At Bowman Field, it was cloudy. The temperature was 70 degrees, the dew point 69, and the relative humidity 97%. The wind was northwest at 5 miles an hour. The pressure was 30.06 inches and falling. At Jasper, light rain was falling. The temperature was 66 degrees, the dew point 66, and the relative humidity 100%. The wind was north at 6 miles an hour. The pressure was 30.09 inches and steady. Once again, at Louisville International, it was 72 degrees under cloudy skies. Elsewhere around the region, rain was falling, with a temperature of 61 at Bloomington and 60 at Indianapolis. It was partly sunny, with a temperature of 74 at Jackson, 75 at Bowling Green, and 78 at Nashville. It was cloudy, with a temperature of 73 at Lexington, 64 at Covington, 64 at Paducah, and 65 at Evansville. At Frankfort, the weather conditions were not available. And now here is the 8 to 14 day outlook for the region. This forecast is valid for the period from May 28th to June 3rd, 2026. For Kentucky, temperatures are forecast to be above normal, and precipitation is forecast to be normal. For Indiana, temperatures are forecast to be above normal, and precipitation is forecast to be normal. For Tennessee, temperatures and precipitation are forecast to be above normal. This long-term outlook is updated on NOAA Weather Radio around 5 p.m. Eastern Time each day. Flood advisory in effect until 8 p.m. Eastern Daylight Time this evening. What? flooding caused by excessive rainfall is expected. Where? A portion of central Kentucky, including the following counties: Jefferson, Oldham, Shelby, and Trimble. When? Until 8 p.m. Eastern Daylight Time. The following impacts are expected: minor flooding in low-lying and poor drainage areas. Additional details: at 4:52 p.m. Eastern Daylight Time, Doppler radar indicated heavy rain due to thunderstorms. Minor flooding is ongoing or expected to begin shortly in the advisory area. Between 1 and 2 inches of rain have fallen. Additional rainfall amounts up to 1 inch are expected over the area. This additional rain will result in minor flooding. Some locations that will experience flooding include Linden, Log Range, Middletown, Prospect, Anchorage, Worthington Hills, Barbara Mead, Cold Stream, Rolling Hills, and Langdon Place. http://www.weather.gov/safety/flood turnaround. Don't drown when encountering flooded roads. Most flood deaths occur in vehicles. Flood advisory in effect until 8 p.m. Eastern Daylight Time this evening. What? Flooding caused by excessive rainfall is expected. Where? A portion of central Kentucky, including the following counties: Henry, Oldham, Shelby, and Trimble. When? Until 8 p.m. Eastern Daylight Time. The following impacts are expected: minor flooding in low-lying and poor drainage areas. Additional details: at 5:11 p.m. Eastern Daylight Time, Doppler radar indicated heavy rain due to thunderstorms. Minor flooding is ongoing or expected to begin shortly in the advisory area. Up to 1.5 inches of rain have fallen. Additional rainfall amounts of 0.5 to 1 inch are expected over the area. This additional rain will result in minor flooding. Some locations that will experience flooding include Newcastle, Pendleton, Campbellsburg, Smithfield, Sulphur, Taraskan, Sligo, and Lacey. http://www.weather.gov/safety/flood turnaround. Don't drown when encountering flooded roads. Most flood deaths occur in vehicles. Now for the official National Weather Service forecast for north central Kentucky and south central Indiana, including the Louisville metro area. Tonight, cloudy. Chance of thunderstorms early in the evening, then chance of rain showers until midnight. Slight chance of rain showers after midnight. Lows in the mid-50s. Northeast winds 5 to 10 miles an hour. Chance of precipitation 50%. Thursday, mostly cloudy. Highs in the lower 70s. Northeast winds 5 to 10 miles an hour. Thursday night, mostly cloudy. A 20% chance of rain showers after midnight. Lows in the upper 50s. Northeast winds 5 to 10 miles an hour. Friday, rain showers in the morning, then rain showers and chance of thunderstorms in the afternoon. Highs in the upper 70s. East winds 5 to 10 miles an hour shifting to the southeast in the afternoon. Chance of precipitation 90%. Friday night, showers and chance of thunderstorms. Lows in the mid-60s. South winds 5 to 15 miles an hour. Chance of precipitation near 100%. And now the extended forecast for the radio listening area. Saturday and Saturday night, showers likely and chance of thunderstorms. Highs in the lower 80s. Lows in the mid-60s. Chance of precipitation 70%. Sunday and Sunday night, showers likely and chance of thunderstorms. Highs in the lower 80s. Lows in the mid-60s. Chance of precipitation 60%. Memorial Day and Monday night, showers likely and chance of thunderstorms. Highs in the upper 70s. Lows in the mid-60s. Chance of precipitation 70%. Tuesday and Tuesday night, mostly cloudy with showers likely and chance of thunderstorms. Highs in the lower 80s. Lows in the upper 60s. Chance of precipitation 60%. Wednesday and Wednesday night, mostly cloudy. A 50% chance of thunderstorms. Highs in the mid-80s. Lows in the upper 60s. The current time is 5:57 p.m. Eastern Daylight Time. 5 p.m. Eastern Daylight Time weather conditions across north-central Kentucky and south-central Indiana. At Louisville International, it was cloudy. The temperature was 72 degrees, the dew point 69, and the relative humidity 90%. The wind was north at 5 miles an hour. The pressure was 30.05 inches and falling. At Bowman Field, it was cloudy. The temperature was 70 degrees, the dew point 69, and the relative humidity 97%. The wind was northwest at 5 miles an hour. The pressure was 30.06 inches and falling. At Jasper, light rain was falling. The temperature was 66 degrees, the dew point 66, and the relative humidity 100%. The wind was north at 6 miles an hour. The pressure was 30.09 inches and steady. Once again, at Louisville International, it was 72 degrees under cloudy skies. Elsewhere around the region, rain was falling, with a temperature of 61 at Bloomington and 60 at Indianapolis. It was partly sunny, with a temperature of 74 at Jackson, 75 at Bowling Green, and 78 at Nashville. It was cloudy, with a temperature of 73 at Lexington, 64 at Covington, 64 at Paducah, and 65 at Evansville. At Frankfort, the weather conditions were not available. 5 p.m. Eastern Daylight Time weather conditions across north-central Kentucky and south-central Indiana. At Louisville International, it was cloudy. The temperature was 72 degrees, the dew point 69, and the relative humidity 90%. The wind was north at 5 miles an hour. The pressure was 30.05 inches and falling. At Bowman Field, it was cloudy. The temperature was 70 degrees, the dew point 69, and the relative humidity 97%. The wind was northwest at 5 miles an hour. The pressure was 30.06 inches and falling. At Jasper, light rain was falling. The temperature was 66 degrees, the dew point 66, and the relative humidity 100%. The wind was north at 6 miles an hour. The pressure was 30.09 inches and steady. Once again, at Louisville International, it was 72 degrees under cloudy skies. Elsewhere around the region, rain was falling, with a temperature of 61 at Bloomington and 60 at Indianapolis. It was partly sunny, with a temperature of 74 at Jackson, 75 at Bowling Green, and 78 at Nashville. It was cloudy, with a temperature of 73 at Lexington, 64 at Covington, 64 at Paducah, and 65 at Evansville. At Frankfort, the weather conditions were not available. And now here is the 8 to 14 day outlook for the region. This forecast is valid for the period from May 28th to June 3rd, 2026. For Kentucky, temperatures are forecast to be above normal, and precipitation is forecast to be normal. For Indiana, temperatures are forecast to be above normal, and precipitation is forecast to be normal. For Tennessee, temperatures and precipitation are forecast to be above normal. This long-term outlook is updated on NOAA Weather Radio around 5 p.m. Eastern Time each day. Flood advisory in effect until 8 p.m. Eastern Daylight Time this evening. What flooding caused by excessive rainfall is expected? Where a portion of central Kentucky, including the following counties, Jefferson, Oldham, Shelby, and Trimble. When, until 8 p.m. Eastern Daylight Time. The following impacts are expected: minor flooding in low-lying and poor drainage areas. Additional details, at 4:52 p.m. Eastern Daylight Time, Doppler radar indicated heavy rain due to thunderstorms. Minor flooding is ongoing or expected to begin shortly in the advisory area. Between 1 and 2 inches of rain have fallen. Additional rainfall amounts up to 1 inch are expected over the area. This additional rain will result in minor flooding. Some locations that will experience flooding include Linden, Log Range, Middletown, Prospect, Anchorage, Worthington Hills, Barber Mead, Cold Stream, Rolling Hills, and Langdon Place. http://www.weather.gov/safety/flood turnaround. Don't drown when encountering flooded roads. Most flood deaths occur in vehicles. flood advisory in effect until 8 p.m. Eastern Daylight Time this evening. What? Flooding caused by excessive rainfall is expected. Where? A portion of central Kentucky, including the following counties: Henry, Oldham, Shelby, and Trimble. When? Until 8 p.m. Eastern Daylight Time. The following impacts are expected: minor flooding in low-lying and poor drainage areas. Additional details: at 5:11 p.m. Eastern Daylight Time, Doppler radar indicated heavy rain due to thunderstorms. Minor flooding is ongoing or expected to begin shortly in the advisory area. Up to 1.5 inches of rain have fallen. Additional rainfall amounts of 0.5 to 1 inch are expected over the area. This additional rain will result in minor flooding. Some locations that will experience flooding include Newcastle, Pendleton, Campbellsburg, Smithfield, Sulphur, Taraskan, Sligo, and Lacey. http://www.weather.gov/safety/flood-turnaround. Don't drown when encountering flooded roads. Most flood deaths occur in vehicles. The current time is 6:03 p.m. Eastern Daylight Time. Flood advisory in effect until 9 p.m. Eastern Daylight Time this evening. What? Flooding caused by excessive rainfall is expected. Where? A portion of central Kentucky, including the following counties: Henry and Shelby. When? Until 9 p.m. Eastern Daylight Time. The following impacts are expected: minor flooding in low-lying and poor drainage areas. Additional details: at 5:58 p.m. Eastern Daylight Time, Doppler radar indicated heavy rain due to thunderstorms. Minor flooding is ongoing or expected to begin shortly in the advisory area. Up to 1.5 inches of rain have fallen. Additional rainfall amounts up to 1 inch are expected over the area. This additional rain will result in minor flooding. Some locations that will experience flooding include Newcastle, Eminence, Pleasureville, Bethlehem, North Pleasureville, Defoe, Franklinton, Elmberg, Slabtown, and Bellevue. http://www.weather.gov/safety/flood-turnaround. Don't drown when encountering flooded roads. Most flood deaths occur in vehicles. Now for the official National Weather Service forecast for North Central Kentucky and South Central Indiana, including the Louisville metro area. Tonight, cloudy. Chance of thunderstorms early in the evening, then chance of rain showers until midnight. Slight chance of rain showers after midnight. Lows in the mid-50s. Northeast winds 5 to 10 miles an hour. Chance of precipitation 50%. Thursday, mostly cloudy. Highs in the lower 70s. Northeast winds 5 to 10 miles an hour. Thursday night, mostly cloudy. A 20% chance of rain showers after midnight. Lows in the upper 50s. Northeast winds 5 to 10 miles an hour. Friday, rain showers in the morning, then rain showers and chance of thunderstorms in the afternoon. Highs in the upper 70s. East winds 5 to 10 miles an hour shifting to the southeast in the afternoon. Chance of precipitation 90%. Friday night, showers and chance of thunderstorms. Lows in the mid-60s. South winds 5 to 15 miles an hour. Chance of precipitation near 100%. And now the extended forecast for the radio listening area. Saturday and Saturday night, showers likely and chance of thunderstorms. Highs in the lower 80s. Lows in the mid-60s. Chance of precipitation 70%. Sunday and Sunday night, showers likely and chance of thunderstorms. Highs in the lower 80s. Lows in the mid-60s. Chance of precipitation 60%. Memorial Day and Monday night, showers likely and chance of thunderstorms. Highs in the upper 70s. Lows in the mid-60s. Chance of precipitation 70%. Tuesday and Tuesday night, mostly cloudy with showers likely and chance of thunderstorms. Highs in the lower 80s. Lows in the upper 60s. Chance of precipitation 60%. Wednesday and Wednesday night, mostly cloudy. A 50% chance of thunderstorms. highs in the mid-80s, lows in the upper 60s. The current time is 6:07 p.m. Eastern Daylight Time. 6 p.m. Eastern Daylight Time weather conditions across north-central Kentucky and south-central Indiana. At Louisville International, light rain was falling. The temperature was 69 degrees, the dew point 66, and the relative humidity 90%. The wind was north at 13 miles an hour. The pressure was 30.06 inches and rising. At Bowman Field, it was cloudy. The temperature was 68 degrees, the dew point 67, and the relative humidity 96%. The wind was variable at 7 miles an hour. The pressure was 30.07 inches and rising. At Jasper, light rain was falling. The temperature was 64 degrees, the dew point 64, and the relative humidity 100%. The wind was north at 8 miles an hour. The pressure was 30.11 inches and rising. Once again, at Louisville International, it was 69 degrees with light rain. Elsewhere around the region, rain was falling, with a temperature of 73 at Lexington, 63 at Covington, 66 at Jackson, 64 at Evansville, and 60 at Bloomington. It was partly sunny, with a temperature of 75 at Bowling Green and 77 at Nashville. It was cloudy, with a temperature of 63 at Paducah and 61 at Indianapolis. At Frankfort, the weather conditions were not available. And now here is the 8 to 14 day outlook for the region. This forecast is valid for the period from May 28 to June 3, 2026. For Kentucky, temperatures are forecast to be above normal, and precipitation is forecast to be normal. For Indiana, temperatures are forecast to be above normal, and precipitation is forecast to be normal. For Tennessee, temperatures and precipitation are forecast to be above normal. This long-term outlook is updated on NOAA Weather Radio around 5 p.m. Eastern Time each day. Flood advisory in effect until 8 p.m. Eastern Daylight Time this evening. What flooding caused by excessive rainfall is expected? Where a portion of central Kentucky, including the following counties, Jefferson, Oldham, Shelby, and Trimble. When, until 8 p.m. Eastern Daylight Time. The following impacts are expected: minor flooding in low-lying and poor drainage areas. Additional details, at 4:52 p.m. Eastern Daylight Time, Doppler radar indicated heavy rain due to thunderstorms. Minor flooding is ongoing or expected to begin shortly in the advisory area. Between 1 and 2 inches of rain have fallen. Additional rainfall amounts up to 1 inch are expected over the area. This additional rain will result in minor flooding. Some locations that will experience flooding include Linden, Log Range, Middletown, Prospect, Anchorage, Worthington Hills, Barber Mead, Cold Stream, Rolling Hills, and Langdon Place. http://www.weather.gov/safety/flood-turnaround. Don't drown when encountering flooded roads. Most flood deaths occur in vehicles. 6 p.m. Eastern Daylight Time weather conditions across north-central Kentucky and south-central Indiana. At Louisville International, light rain was falling. The temperature was 69 degrees, the dew point 66, and the relative humidity 90%. The wind was north at 13 miles an hour. The pressure was 30.06 inches and rising. At Bowman Field, it was cloudy. The temperature was 68 degrees, the dew point 67, and the relative humidity 96%. The wind was variable at 7 miles an hour. The pressure was 30.07 inches and rising. At Jasper, light rain was falling. The temperature was 64 degrees, the dew point 64, and the relative humidity 100%. The wind was north at 8 miles an hour. The pressure was 30.11 inches and rising. Once again, at Louisville International, it was 69 degrees with light rain. Elsewhere around the region, rain was falling, with a temperature of 73 at Lexington, 63 at Covington, 66 at Jackson, 64 at Evansville, and 61 at Bloomington. It was partly sunny, with a temperature of 75 at Bowling Green and 77 at Nashville. It was cloudy, with a temperature of 63 at Paducah and 61 at Indianapolis. At Frankfurt, the weather conditions were not available. And now here is the 8 to 14 day outlook for the region. This forecast is valid for the period from May 28th to June 3rd, 2026. For Kentucky, temperatures are forecast to be above normal, and precipitation is forecast to be normal. For Indiana, temperatures are forecast to be above normal, and precipitation is forecast to be normal. For Tennessee, temperatures and precipitation are forecast to be above normal. This long-term outlook is updated on NOAA Weather Radio around 5 p.m. Eastern Time each day. 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The current time is 6:13 p.m. Eastern Daylight Time. Flood advisory in effect until 8 p.m. Eastern Daylight Time this evening. What flooding caused by excessive rainfall is expected? Where a portion of central Kentucky, including the following counties, Jefferson, Oldham, Shelby, and Trimble. When until 8 p.m. Eastern Daylight Time. The following impacts are expected: minor flooding in low-lying and poor drainage areas. Additional details, at 4:52 p.m. Eastern Daylight Time, Doppler radar indicated heavy rain due to thunderstorms. Minor flooding is ongoing or expected to begin shortly in the advisory area. Between 1 and 2 inches of rain have fallen. Additional rainfall amounts up to 1 inch are expected over the area. This additional rain will result in minor flooding. Some locations that will experience flooding include Linden, Log Range, Middletown, Prospect, Anchorage, Worthington Hills, Barber Mead, Cold Stream, Rolling Hills, and Langdon Place. http://www.weather.gov/safety/flood-turnaround. Don't drown when encountering flooded roads. Most flood deaths occur in vehicles. Flood advisory in effect until 8 p.m. Eastern Daylight Time this evening. What flooding caused by excessive rainfall is expected? Where a portion of central Kentucky, including the following counties, Henry, Oldham, Shelby, and Trimble. When until 8 p.m. Eastern Daylight Time. The following impacts are expected: minor flooding in low-lying and poor drainage areas. Additional details, at 5:11 p.m. Eastern Daylight Time, Doppler radar indicated heavy rain due to thunderstorms. Minor flooding is ongoing or expected to begin shortly in the advisory area. Up to 1.5 inches of rain have fallen. Additional rainfall amounts of 0.5 to 1 inch are expected over the area. This additional rain will result in minor flooding. Some locations that will experience flooding include Newcastle, Pendleton, Campbellsburg, Smithfield, Sulphur, Taraskan, Sligo, and Lacey. http://www.weather.gov/safety/flood-turnaround. Don't drown when encountering flooded roads. Most flood deaths occur in vehicles. Flood advisory in effect until 9 p.m. Eastern Daylight Time this evening. What flooding caused by excessive rainfall is expected? Where a portion of central Kentucky, including the following counties, Henry and Shelby. When until 9 p.m. Eastern Daylight Time. The following impacts are expected: minor flooding in low-lying and poor drainage areas. Additional details, at 5:58 p.m. Eastern Daylight Time, Doppler radar indicated heavy rain due to thunderstorms. Minor flooding is ongoing or expected to begin shortly in the advisory area. Up to 1.5 inches of rain have fallen. Additional rainfall amounts up to 1 inch are expected over the area. This additional rain will result in minor flooding. Some locations that will experience flooding include Newcastle, Eminence, Pleasureville, Bethlehem, North Pleasureville, Defoe, Franklinton, Elmburg, Slabtown, and Bellevue. http://www.weather.gov/safety/flood-turnaround. Don't drown when encountering flooded roads. Most flood deaths occur in vehicles. Now for the official National Weather Service forecast for North Central Kentucky and South Central Indiana, including the Louisville metro area. Tonight, cloudy. Chance of thunderstorms early in the evening, then chance of rain showers until midnight. Slight chance of rain showers after midnight. Lows in the mid-50s. Northeast winds 5 to 10 miles an hour. Chance of precipitation 50%. Thursday, mostly cloudy. Highs in the lower 70s. Northeast winds 5 to 10 miles an hour. Thursday night, mostly cloudy. A 20% chance of rain showers after midnight. Lows in the upper 50s. Northeast winds 5 to 10 miles an hour. Friday, rain showers in the morning, then rain showers and chance of thunderstorms in the afternoon. Highs in the upper 70s. East winds 5 to 10 miles an hour shifting to the southeast in the afternoon. Chance of precipitation 90%. Friday night, showers and chance of thunderstorms. Lows in the mid-60s. South winds 5 to 15 miles an hour. Chance of precipitation near 100%. And now the extended forecast for the radio listening area. Saturday and Saturday night, showers likely and chance of thunderstorms. Highs in the lower 80s. Lows in the mid-60s. Chance of precipitation 70%. Sunday and Sunday night, showers likely and chance of thunderstorms. Highs in the lower 80s. Lows in the mid-60s. Chance of precipitation 60%. Memorial Day and Monday night, showers likely and chance of thunderstorms. Highs in the upper 70s. Lows in the mid-60s. Chance of precipitation 70%. Tuesday and Tuesday night, mostly cloudy with showers likely and chance of thunderstorms. Highs in the lower 80s. Lows in the upper 60s. Chance of precipitation 60%. Wednesday and Wednesday night, mostly cloudy. A 50% chance of thunderstorms. Highs in the mid-80s. Lows in the upper 60s. The current time is 6:19 p.m. Eastern Daylight Time. 6 p.m. Eastern Daylight Time weather conditions across north central Kentucky and south central Indiana. At Louisville International, light rain was falling. The temperature was 69 degrees, the dew point 66, and the relative humidity 90%. The wind was north at 13 miles an hour. The pressure was 30.06 inches and rising. At Bowman Field, it was cloudy. The temperature was 68 degrees, the dew point 67, and the relative humidity 96%. The wind was variable at 7 miles an hour. The pressure was 30.07 inches and rising. At Jasper, light rain was falling. The temperature was 64 degrees, the dew point 64, and the relative humidity 100%. The wind was north at 8 miles an hour. The pressure was 30.11 inches and rising. Once again, at Louisville International, it was 69 degrees with light rain. Elsewhere around the region, rain was falling, with a temperature of 73 at Lexington, 63 at Covington, 66 at Jackson, 64 at Evansville, and 61 at Bloomington. It was partly sunny, with a temperature of 75 at Bowling Green and 77 at Nashville. It was cloudy, with a temperature of 63 at Paducah and 61 at Indianapolis. At Frankfort, the weather conditions were not available. And now here is the 8 to 14 day outlook for the region. This forecast is valid for the period from May 28th to June 3rd, 2026. For Kentucky, temperatures are forecast to be above normal, and precipitation is forecast to be normal. For Indiana, temperatures are forecast to be above normal, and precipitation is forecast to be normal. For Tennessee, temperatures and precipitation are forecast to be above normal. This long-term outlook is updated on NOAA Weather Radio around 5 p.m. Eastern Time each day. Flood advisory in effect until 8 p.m. Eastern Daylight Time this evening. What? Flooding caused by excessive rainfall is expected. Where? A portion of central Kentucky, including the following counties, Jefferson, Oldham, Shelby, and Trimble. When? Until 8 p.m. Eastern Daylight Time. The following impacts are expected: minor flooding in low-lying and poor drainage areas. Additional details: at 4:52 p.m. Eastern Daylight Time, Doppler radar indicated heavy rain due to thunderstorms. Minor flooding is ongoing or expected to begin shortly in the advisory area. Between 1 and 2 inches of rain have fallen. Additional rainfall amounts up to 1 inch are expected over the area. This additional rain will result in minor flooding. Some locations that will experience flooding include Linden, Log Range, Middletown, Prospect, Anchorage, Worthington Hills, Barbara Mead, Coldstream, Rolling Hills, and Langdon Place. http://www.weather.gov/safety/flood-turnaround. Don't drown when encountering flooded roads. Most flood deaths occur in vehicles. Flood advisory in effect until 8 p.m. Eastern Daylight Time this evening. What? Flooding caused by excessive rainfall is expected. Where? A portion of central Kentucky, including the following counties: Henry, Oldham, Shelby, and Trimble. When? Until 8 p.m. Eastern Daylight Time. The following impacts are expected: minor flooding in low-lying and poor drainage areas. Additional details: at 5:11 p.m. Eastern Daylight Time, Doppler radar indicated heavy rain due to thunderstorms. Minor flooding is ongoing or expected to begin shortly in the advisory area. Up to 1.5 inches of rain have fallen. Additional rainfall amounts of 0.5 to 1 inch are expected over the area. This additional rain will result in minor flooding. Some locations that will experience flooding include Newcastle, Pendleton, Campbellsburg, Smithfield, Sulphur, Taraskan, Sligo, and Lacey. http://www.weather.gov/safety/flood-turnaround. Don't drown when encountering flooded roads. Most flood deaths occur in vehicles. Flood advisory in effect until 9 p.m. Eastern Daylight Time this evening. What? Flooding caused by excessive rainfall is expected. Where? A portion of central Kentucky, including the following counties: Henry and Shelby. When? Until 9 p.m. Eastern Daylight Time. The following impacts are expected: minor flooding in low-lying and poor drainage areas. Additional details: at 5:58 p.m. Eastern Daylight Time, Doppler radar indicated heavy rain due to thunderstorms. Minor flooding is ongoing or expected to begin shortly in the advisory area. Up to 1.5 inches of rain have fallen. Additional rainfall amounts up to 1 inch are expected over the area. This additional rain will result in minor flooding. Some locations that will experience flooding include Newcastle, Eminence, Pleasureville, Bethlehem, North Pleasureville, Defoe, Franklinton, Elmberg, Slabtown, and Bellevue. http://www.weather.gov/safety/flood-turnaround. Don't drown when encountering flooded roads. Most flood deaths occur in vehicles. Now for the official National Weather Service forecast for North Central Kentucky and South Central Indiana, including the Louisville metro area. Tonight, cloudy. Chance of thunderstorms early in the evening, then chance of rain showers until midnight. Slight chance of rain showers after midnight. Lows in the mid-50s. Northeast winds 5 to 10 miles an hour. Chance of precipitation 50%. Thursday, mostly cloudy. Highs in the lower 70s. Northeast winds 5 to 10 miles an hour. Thursday night, mostly cloudy. A 20% chance of rain showers after midnight. Lows in the upper 50s. Northeast winds 5 to 10 miles an hour. Friday, rain showers in the morning, then rain showers and chance of thunderstorms in the afternoon. Highs in the upper 70s. East winds 5 to 10 miles an hour shifting to the southeast in the afternoon. Chance of precipitation 90%. Friday night, showers and chance of thunderstorms. Lows in the mid-60s. South winds 5 to 15 miles an hour. Chance of precipitation near 100%. And now the extended forecast for the radio listening area. Saturday and Saturday night, showers likely and chance of thunderstorms. Highs in the lower 80s. Lows in the mid 60s. Chance of precipitation 70%. Sunday and Sunday night, showers likely and chance of thunderstorms. Highs in the lower 80s. Lows in the mid 60s. Chance of precipitation 60%. Memorial Day and Monday night, showers likely and chance of thunderstorms. Highs in the upper 70s. Lows in the mid 60s. Chance of precipitation 70%. Tuesday and Tuesday night, mostly cloudy with showers likely and chance of thunderstorms. Highs in the lower 80s. Lows in the upper 60s. Chance of precipitation 60%. Wednesday and Wednesday night, mostly cloudy. A 50% chance of thunderstorms. Highs in the mid-80s. Lows in the upper 60s. The current time is 6:28 p.m. Eastern Daylight Time. 6 p.m. Eastern Daylight Time weather conditions across north-central Kentucky and south-central Indiana. At Louisville International, light rain was falling. The temperature was 69 degrees, the dew point 66, and the relative humidity 90%. The wind was north at 13 miles an hour. The pressure was 30.06 inches and rising. At Bowman Field, it was cloudy. The temperature was 68 degrees, the dew point 67, and the relative humidity 96%. The wind was variable at 7 miles an hour. The pressure was 30.07 inches and rising. At Jasper, light rain was falling. The temperature was 64 degrees, the dew point 64, and the relative humidity 100%. The wind was north at 8 miles an hour. The pressure was 30.11 inches and rising. Once again, at Louisville International, it was 69 degrees with light rain. Elsewhere around the region, rain was falling, with a temperature of 73 at Lexington, 63 at Covington, 66 at Jackson, 64 at Evansville, and 61 at Bloomington. It was partly sunny, with a temperature of 75 at Bowling Green and 77 at Nashville. It was cloudy, with a temperature of 63 at Paducah and 61 at Indianapolis. At Frankfort, the weather conditions were not available. And now here is the 8 to 14 day outlook for the region. This forecast is valid for the period from May 28th to June 3rd, 2026. For Kentucky, temperatures are forecast to be above normal, and precipitation is forecast to be normal. For Indiana, temperatures are forecast to be above normal, and precipitation is forecast to be normal. For Tennessee, temperatures and precipitation are forecast to be above normal. This long-term outlook is updated on NOAA Weather Radio around 5 p.m. Eastern Time each day. Flood advisory in effect until 8 p.m. Eastern Daylight Time this evening. What flooding caused by excessive rainfall is expected? Where, a portion of central Kentucky, including the following counties, Jefferson, Oldham, Shelby, and Trimble. When, until 8 p.m. Eastern Daylight Time. The following impacts are expected: minor flooding in low-lying and poor drainage areas. Additional details, at 4:52 p.m. Eastern Daylight Time, Doppler radar indicated heavy rain due to thunderstorms. Minor flooding is ongoing or expected to begin shortly in the advisory area. Between 1 and 2 inches of rain have fallen. Additional rainfall amounts up to 1 inch are expected over the area. This additional rain will result in minor flooding. Some locations that will experience flooding include Linden, Log Range, Middletown, Prospect, Anchorage, Worthington Hills, Barber Mead, Cold Stream, Rolling Hills, and Langdon Place. http://www.weather.gov/safety/flood-turnaround. Don't drown when encountering flooded roads. Most flood deaths occur in vehicles. Flood advisory in effect until 8 p.m. Eastern Daylight Time this evening. What flooding caused by excessive rainfall is expected? Where, a portion of central Kentucky, including the following counties, Henry, Oldham, Shelby, and Trimble. When, until 8 p.m. Eastern Daylight Time. The following impacts are expected: minor flooding in low-lying and poor drainage areas. Additional details: at 5:11 p.m. Eastern Daylight Time, Doppler radar indicated heavy rain due to thunderstorms. Minor flooding is ongoing or expected to begin shortly in the advisory area. Up to 1.5 inches of rain have fallen. Additional rainfall amounts of 0.5 to 1 inch are expected over the area. This additional rain will result in minor flooding. Some locations that will experience flooding include Newcastle, Pendleton, Campbellsburg, Smithfield, Sulphur, Taraskan, Sligo, and Lacey. http://www.weather.gov/safety/flood-turnaround. Don't drown when encountering flooded roads. Most flood deaths occur in vehicles. Flood advisory in effect until 9 p.m. Eastern Daylight Time this evening. What? Flooding caused by excessive rainfall is expected. Where? A portion of central Kentucky, including the following counties: Henry and Shelby. When? Until 9 p.m. Eastern Daylight Time. The following impacts are expected: minor flooding in low-lying and poor drainage areas. Additional details: at 5:58 p.m. Eastern Daylight Time, Doppler radar indicated heavy rain due to thunderstorms. Minor flooding is ongoing or expected to begin shortly in the advisory area. Up to 1.5 inches of rain have fallen. Additional rainfall amounts up to 1 inch are expected over the area. This additional rain will result in minor flooding. Some locations that will experience flooding include Newcastle, Eminence, Pleasureville, Bethlehem, North Pleasureville, Defoe, Franklinton, Elmburg, Slabtown, and Bellevue. http://www.weather.gov/safety/flood-turnaround. Don't drown when encountering flooded roads. Most flood deaths occur in vehicles. Now for the official National Weather Service forecast for North Central Kentucky and South Central Indiana, including the Louisville metro area. Tonight, cloudy. Chance of thunderstorms early in the evening, then chance of rain showers until midnight. Slight chance of rain showers after midnight. Lows in the mid-50s. Northeast winds 5 to 10 miles an hour. Chance of precipitation 50%. Thursday, mostly cloudy. Highs in the lower 70s. Northeast winds 5 to 10 miles an hour. Thursday night, mostly cloudy. A 20% chance of rain showers after midnight. Lows in the upper 50s. Northeast winds 5 to 10 miles an hour. Friday, rain showers in the morning, then rain showers and chance of thunderstorms in the afternoon. Highs in the upper 70s. East winds 5 to 10 miles an hour shifting to the southeast in the afternoon. Chance of precipitation 90%. Friday night, showers and chance of thunderstorms. Lows in the mid-60s. South winds 5 to 15 miles an hour. Chance of precipitation near 100%. And now the extended forecast for the radio listening area. Saturday and Saturday night, showers likely and chance of thunderstorms. Highs in the lower 80s. Lows in the mid-60s. Chance of precipitation 70%. Sunday and Sunday night, showers likely and chance of thunderstorms. Highs in the lower 80s. Lows in the mid-60s. Chance of precipitation 60%. Memorial Day and Monday night, showers likely and chance of thunderstorms. Highs in the upper 70s. Lows in the mid-60s. Chance of precipitation 70%. Tuesday and Tuesday night, mostly cloudy with showers likely and chance of thunderstorms. Highs in the lower 80s. Lows in the upper 60s. Chance of precipitation 60%. Wednesday and Wednesday night, mostly cloudy. A 50% chance of thunderstorms. Highs in the mid-80s. Lows in the upper 60s. The current time is 6:36 p.m. Eastern Daylight Time. 6 p.m. Eastern Daylight Time weather conditions across North Central Kentucky and South Central Indiana. At Louisville International, light rain was falling. The temperature was 69 degrees, the dew point 66, and the relative humidity 90%. The wind was north at 13 miles an hour. The pressure was 30.06 inches and rising. At Bowman Field, it was cloudy. The temperature was 68 degrees, the dew point 67, and the relative humidity 96%. The wind was variable at 7 miles an hour. The pressure was 30.07 inches and rising. At Jasper, light rain was falling. The temperature was 64 degrees, the dew point 64, and the relative humidity 100%. The wind was north at 8 miles an hour. The pressure was 30.11 inches and rising. Once again, at Louisville International, it was 69 degrees with light rain. Elsewhere around the region, rain was falling, with a temperature of 73 at Lexington, 63 at Covington, 66 at Jackson, 64 at Evansville, and 61 at Bloomington. It was partly sunny, with a temperature of 75 at Bowling Green and 77 at Nashville. It was cloudy, with a temperature of 63 at Paducah and 61 at Indianapolis. At Frankfort, the weather conditions were not available. And now here is the 8 to 14 day outlook for the region. This forecast is valid for the period from May 28th to June 3rd, 2026. For Kentucky, temperatures are forecast to be above normal, and precipitation is forecast to be normal. For Indiana, temperatures are forecast to be above normal, and precipitation is forecast to be normal. For Tennessee, temperatures and precipitation are forecast to be above normal. This long-term outlook is updated on NOAA Weather Radio around 5 p.m. Eastern Time each day. Flood advisory in effect until 8 p.m. Eastern Daylight Time this evening. What? Flooding caused by excessive rainfall is expected. Where? A portion of central Kentucky, including the following counties, Jefferson, Oldham, Shelby, and Trimble. When? Until 8 p.m. Eastern Daylight Time. The following impacts are expected: minor flooding in low-lying and poor drainage areas. Additional details, at 4:52 p.m. Eastern Daylight Time, Doppler radar indicated heavy rain due to thunderstorms. Minor flooding is ongoing or expected to begin shortly in the advisory area. Between 1 and 2 inches of rain have fallen. Additional rainfall amounts up to 1 inch are expected over the area. This additional rain will result in minor flooding. Some locations that will experience flooding include Linden, Log Range, Middletown, Prospect, Anchorage, Worthington Hills, Barber Mead, Cold Stream, Rolling Hills, and Langdon Place. http://www.weather.gov/safety/flood turnaround. Don't drown when encountering flooded roads. Most flood deaths occur in vehicles. Flood advisory in effect until 8 p.m. Eastern Daylight Time this evening. What? Flooding caused by excessive rainfall is expected. Where? A portion of central Kentucky, including the following counties, Henry, Oldham, Shelby, and Trimble. When? Until 8 p.m. Eastern Daylight Time. The following impacts are expected: minor flooding in low-lying and poor drainage areas. Additional details, at 5:11 p.m. Eastern Daylight Time, Doppler radar indicated heavy rain due to thunderstorms. Minor flooding is ongoing or expected to begin shortly in the advisory area. Up to 1.5 inches of rain have fallen. Additional rainfall amounts of 0.5 to 1 inch are expected over the area. This additional rain will result in minor flooding. Some locations that will experience flooding include Newcastle, Pendleton, Campbellsburg, Smithfield, Sulphur, Taraskan, Sligo, and Lacey. http://www.weather.gov/safety/flood turnaround. Don't drown when encountering flooded roads. Most flood deaths occur in vehicles. Flood advisory in effect until 9 p.m. Eastern Daylight Time this evening. What? Flooding caused by excessive rainfall is expected. Where? A portion of central Kentucky, including the following counties, Henry and Shelby. When? Until 9 p.m. Eastern Daylight Time. The following impacts are expected: minor flooding in low-lying and poor drainage areas. Additional details. At 5:58 p.m. Eastern Daylight Time, Doppler radar indicated heavy rain due to thunderstorms. Minor flooding is ongoing or expected to begin shortly in the advisory area. Up to 1.5 inches of rain have fallen. Additional rainfall amounts up to 1.

The station is KIH 43, broadcast from the National Weather Service Forecast Office in Louisville, on a transmitter located in Floyd County, Indiana, on a frequency of 162.475 MHz. Now for the official National Weather Service forecast for North Central Kentucky and South Central Indiana, including the Louisville metro area. Tonight, cloudy. Chance of thunderstorms early in the evening, then chance of rain showers until midnight. Slight chance of rain showers after midnight. Lows in the mid-50s. Northeast winds 5 to 10 miles an hour. Chance of precipitation 50%. Thursday, mostly cloudy. Highs in the lower 70s. Northeast winds 5 to 10 miles an hour. Thursday night, mostly cloudy. A 20% chance of rain showers after midnight. Lows in the upper 50s. Northeast winds 5 to 10 miles an hour. Friday, rain showers in the morning, then rain showers and chance of thunderstorms in the afternoon. Highs in the upper 70s. East winds 5 to 10 miles an hour shifting to the southeast in the afternoon. Chance of precipitation 90%. Friday night, showers and chance of thunderstorms. Lows in the mid-60s. South winds 5 to 15 miles an hour. Chance of precipitation near 100%. And now the extended forecast for the radio listening area. Saturday and Saturday night, showers likely and chance of thunderstorms. Highs in the lower 80s. Lows in the mid-60s. Chance of precipitation 70%. Sunday and Sunday night, showers likely and chance of thunderstorms. Highs in the lower 80s. Lows in the mid-60s. Chance of precipitation 60%. Memorial Day and Monday night, showers likely and chance of thunderstorms. Highs in the upper 70s. Lows in the mid-60s. Chance of precipitation 70%. Tuesday and Tuesday night, mostly cloudy with showers likely and chance of thunderstorms. Highs in the lower 80s. Lows in the upper 60s. Chance of precipitation 60%. Wednesday and Wednesday night, mostly cloudy. A 50% chance of thunderstorms. Highs in the mid-80s. Lows in the upper 60s. The current time is 6:45 p.m. Eastern Daylight Time. 6 p.m. Eastern Daylight Time weather conditions across north central Kentucky and south central Indiana. At Louisville International, light rain was falling. The temperature was 69 degrees, the dew point 66, and the relative humidity 90%. The wind was north at 13 miles an hour. The pressure was 30.06 inches and rising. At Bowman Field, it was cloudy. The temperature was 68 degrees, the dew point 67, and the relative humidity 96%. The wind was variable at 7 miles an hour. The pressure was 30.07 inches and rising. At Jasper, light rain was falling. The temperature was 64 degrees, the dew point 64, and the relative humidity 100%. The wind was north at 8 miles an hour. The pressure was 30.11 inches and rising. Once again, at Louisville International, it was 69 degrees with light rain. Elsewhere around the region, rain was falling, with a temperature of 73 at Lexington, 63 at Covington, 66 at Jackson, 64 at Evansville, and 61 at Bloomington. It was partly sunny, with a temperature of 75 at Bowling Green and 77 at Nashville. It was cloudy, with a temperature of 63 at Paducah and 61 at Indianapolis. At Frankfort, the weather conditions were not available. And now here is the 8 to 14 day outlook for the region. This forecast is valid for the period from May 28th to June 3rd, 2026. For Kentucky, temperatures are forecast to be above normal, and precipitation is forecast to be normal. For Indiana, temperatures are forecast to be above normal, and precipitation is forecast to be normal. For Tennessee, temperatures and precipitation are forecast to be above normal. This long-term outlook is updated on NOAA Weather Radio around 5 p.m. Eastern Time each day. Flood advisory in effect until 8 p.m. Eastern Daylight Time this evening. What?

flooding caused by excessive rainfall is expected. Where? A portion of central Kentucky, including the following counties: Jefferson, Oldham, Shelby, and Trimble. When? Until 8 p.m. Eastern Daylight Time. The following impacts are expected: minor flooding in low-lying and poor drainage areas. Additional details: at 4:52 p.m. Eastern Daylight Time, Doppler radar indicated heavy rain due to thunderstorms. Minor flooding is ongoing or expected to begin shortly in the advisory area. Between 1 and 2 inches of rain have fallen. Additional rainfall amounts up to 1 inch are expected over the area. This additional rain will result in minor flooding. Some locations that will experience flooding include Linden, Log Range, Middletown, Prospect, Anchorage, Worthington Hills, Barbara Mead, Cold Stream, Rolling Hills, and Langdon Place. http://www.weather.gov/safety/flood-turnaround. Don't drown when encountering flooded roads. Most flood deaths occur in vehicles. Flood advisory in effect until 8 p.m. Eastern Daylight Time this evening. What? Flooding caused by excessive rainfall is expected. Where? A portion of central Kentucky, including the following counties: Henry, Oldham, Shelby, and Trimble. When? Until 8 p.m. Eastern Daylight Time. The following impacts are expected: minor flooding in low-lying and poor drainage areas. Additional details: at 5:11 p.m. Eastern Daylight Time, Doppler radar indicated heavy rain due to thunderstorms. Minor flooding is ongoing or expected to begin shortly in the advisory area. Up to 1.5 inches of rain have fallen. Additional rainfall amounts of 0.5 to 1 inch are expected over the area. This additional rain will result in minor flooding. Some locations that will experience flooding include Newcastle, Pendleton, Campbellsburg, Smithfield, Sulphur, Taraskan, Sligo, and Lacey. http://www.weather.gov/safety/flood-turnaround. Don't drown when encountering flooded roads. Most flood deaths occur in vehicles. Flood advisory in effect until 9 p.m. Eastern Daylight Time this evening. What? Flooding caused by excessive rainfall is expected. Where? A portion of central Kentucky, including the following counties: Henry and Shelby. When? Until 9 p.m. Eastern Daylight Time. The following impacts are expected: minor flooding in low-lying and poor drainage areas. Additional details: at 5:58 p.m. Eastern Daylight Time, Doppler radar indicated heavy rain due to thunderstorms. Minor flooding is ongoing or expected to begin shortly in the advisory area. Up to 1.5 inches of rain have fallen. Additional rainfall amounts up to 1 inch are expected over the area. This additional rain will result in minor flooding. Some locations that will experience flooding include Newcastle, Eminence, Pleasureville, Bethlehem, North Pleasureville, Defoe, Franklinton, Elmberg, Slabtown, and Bellevue. http://www.weather.gov/safety/flood-turnaround. Don't drown when encountering flooded roads. Most flood deaths occur in vehicles. Now for the official National Weather Service forecast for North Central Kentucky and South Central Indiana, including the Louisville metro area. Tonight, cloudy. Chance of thunderstorms early in the evening, then chance of rain showers until midnight. Slight chance of rain showers after midnight. Lows in the mid-50s. Northeast winds 5 to 10 miles an hour. Chance of precipitation 50%. Thursday, mostly cloudy. Highs in the lower 70s. Northeast winds 5 to 10 miles an hour. Thursday night, mostly cloudy. A 20% chance of rain showers after midnight. Lows in the upper 50s. Northeast winds 5 to 10 miles an hour. Friday, rain showers in the morning, then rain showers and chance of thunderstorms in the afternoon. Highs in the upper 70s. East winds 5 to 10 miles an hour shifting to the southeast in the afternoon. Chance of precipitation 90%. Friday night, showers and chance of thunderstorms. Lows in the mid-60s.
south winds 5 to 15 miles an hour. Chance of precipitation near 100%. And now the extended forecast for the radio listening area. Saturday and Saturday night, showers likely and chance of thunderstorms. Highs in the lower 80s. Lows in the mid 60s. Chance of precipitation 70%. Sunday and Sunday night, showers likely and chance of thunderstorms. Highs in the lower 80s. Lows in the mid 60s. Chance of precipitation 60%. Memorial Day and Monday night, showers likely and chance of thunderstorms. Highs in the upper 70s. Lows in the mid 60s. Chance of precipitation 70%. Tuesday and Tuesday night, mostly cloudy with showers likely and chance of thunderstorms. Highs in the lower 80s. Lows in the upper 60s. Chance of precipitation 60%. Wednesday and Wednesday night, mostly cloudy. A 50% chance of thunderstorms. Highs in the mid-80s. Lows in the upper 60s. The current time is 6:54 p.m. Eastern Daylight Time. 6 p.m. Eastern Daylight Time weather conditions across north-central Kentucky and south-central Indiana. At Louisville International, light rain was falling. The temperature was 69 degrees, the dew point 66, and the relative humidity 90%. The wind was north at 13 miles an hour. The pressure was 30.06 inches and rising. At Bowman Field, it was cloudy. The temperature was 68 degrees, the dew point 67, and the relative humidity 96%. The wind was variable at 7 miles an hour. The pressure was 30.07 inches and rising. At Jasper, light rain was falling. The temperature was 64 degrees, the dew point 64, and the relative humidity 100%. The wind was north at 8 miles an hour. The pressure was 30.11 inches and rising. Once again, at Louisville International, it was 69 degrees with light rain. Elsewhere around the region, rain was falling, with a temperature of 73 at Lexington, 63 at Covington, 66 at Jackson, 64 at Evansville, and 61 at Bloomington. It was partly sunny, with a temperature of 75 at Bowling Green and 77 at Nashville. It was cloudy, with a temperature of 63 at Paducah and 61 at Indianapolis. At Frankfort, the weather conditions were not available. And now here is the 8 to 14 day outlook for the region. This forecast is valid for the period from May 28th to June 3rd, 2026. For Kentucky, temperatures are forecast to be above normal, and precipitation is forecast to be normal. For Indiana, temperatures are forecast to be above normal, and precipitation is forecast to be normal. For Tennessee, temperatures and precipitation are forecast to be above normal. This long-term outlook is updated on NOAA Weather Radio around 5 p.m. Eastern Time each day. Flood advisory in effect until 8 p.m. Eastern Daylight Time this evening. What? Flooding caused by excessive rainfall is expected. Where? A portion of central Kentucky, including the following counties, Jefferson, Oldham, Shelby, and Trimble. When? Until 8 p.m. Eastern Daylight Time. The following impacts are expected: minor flooding in low-lying and poor drainage areas. Additional details, at 4:52 p.m. Eastern Daylight Time, Doppler radar indicated heavy rain due to thunderstorms. Minor flooding is ongoing or expected to begin shortly in the advisory area. Between 1 and 2 inches of rain have fallen. Additional rainfall amounts up to 1 inch are expected over the area. This additional rain will result in minor flooding. Some locations that will experience flooding include Linden, Log Range, Middletown, Prospect, Anchorage, Worthington Hills, Barber Mead, Cold Stream, Rolling Hills, and Langdon Place. http://www.weather.gov/safety/flood-turnaround. Don't drown when encountering flooded roads. Most flood deaths occur in vehicles. Flood advisory in effect until 8 p.m. Eastern Daylight Time this evening. What? Flooding caused by excessive rainfall is expected. Where? A portion of central Kentucky, including the following counties, Henry, Oldham,
Shelby and Trimble. When, until 8 p.m. Eastern Daylight Time. The following impacts are expected: minor flooding in low-lying and poor drainage areas. Additional details, at 5:11 p.m. Eastern Daylight Time, Doppler radar indicated heavy rain due to thunderstorms. Minor flooding is ongoing or expected to begin shortly in the advisory area. Up to 1.5 inches of rain have fallen. Additional rainfall amounts of 0.5 to 1 inch are expected over the area. This additional rain will result in minor flooding. Some locations that will experience flooding include Newcastle, Pendleton, Campbellsburg, Smithfield, Sulphur, Taraskan, Sligo, and Lacey. http://www.weather.gov/safety/flood-turnaround. Don't drown when encountering flooded roads. Most flood deaths occur in vehicles. Flood advisory in effect until 9 p.m. Eastern Daylight Time this evening. What? Flooding caused by excessive rainfall is expected. Where? A portion of central Kentucky, including the following counties, Henry and Shelby. When? Until 9 p.m. Eastern Daylight Time. The following impacts are expected: minor flooding in low-lying and poor drainage areas. Additional details, at 5:58 p.m. Eastern Daylight Time, Doppler radar indicated heavy rain due to thunderstorms. Minor flooding is ongoing or expected to begin shortly in the advisory area. Up to 1.5 inches of rain have fallen. Additional rainfall amounts up to 1 inch are expected over the area. This additional rain will result in minor flooding. Some locations that will experience flooding include Newcastle, Eminence, Pleasureville, Bethlehem, North Pleasureville, Defoe, Franklinton, Elmberg, Slabtown, and Bellevue. http://www.weather.gov/safety/flood-turnaround. Don't drown when encountering flooded roads. Most flood deaths occur in vehicles. Now for the official National Weather Service forecast for North Central Kentucky and South Central Indiana, including the Louisville metro area. Tonight, cloudy. Chance of thunderstorms early in the evening, then chance of rain showers until midnight. Slight chance of rain showers after midnight. Lows in the mid-50s. Northeast winds 5 to 10 miles an hour. Chance of precipitation 50%. Thursday, mostly cloudy. Highs in the lower 70s. Northeast winds 5 to 10 miles an hour. Thursday night, mostly cloudy. A 20% chance of rain showers after midnight. Lows in the upper 50s. Northeast winds 5 to 10 miles an hour. Friday, rain showers in the morning, then rain showers and chance of thunderstorms in the afternoon. Highs in the upper 70s. East winds 5 to 10 miles an hour shifting to the southeast in the afternoon. Chance of precipitation 90%. Friday night, showers and chance of thunderstorms. Lows in the mid-60s. South winds 5 to 15 miles an hour. Chance of precipitation near 100%. And now the extended forecast for the radio listening area. Saturday and Saturday night, showers likely and chance of thunderstorms. Highs in the lower 80s. Lows in the mid-60s. Chance of precipitation 70%. Sunday and Sunday night, showers likely and chance of thunderstorms. Highs in the lower 80s. Lows in the mid-60s. Chance of precipitation 60%. Memorial Day and Monday night, showers likely and chance of thunderstorms. Highs in the upper 70s. Lows in the mid-60s. Chance of precipitation 70%. Tuesday and Tuesday night, mostly cloudy with showers likely and chance of thunderstorms. Highs in the lower 80s. Lows in the upper 60s. Chance of precipitation 60%. Wednesday and Wednesday night, mostly cloudy. A 50% chance of thunderstorms. Highs in the mid-80s. Lows in the upper 60s. The current time is 7:02 p.m. Eastern Daylight Time. 7 p.m. Eastern Daylight Time weather conditions across North Central Kentucky and South Central Indiana. At Louisville International, light rain was falling.
the temperature was 68 degrees, the dew point 65, and the relative humidity 90%. The wind was north at 14 miles an hour. The pressure was 30.07 inches and steady. At Bowman Field, light rain was falling. The temperature was 67 degrees, the dew point 66, and the relative humidity 97%. The wind was north at 6 miles an hour. The pressure was 30.07 inches and steady. At Jasper, light rain was falling. The temperature was 63 degrees, the dew point 63, and the relative humidity 100%. The wind was north at 10 miles an hour. The pressure was 30.11 inches and steady. Once again, at Louisville International it was 68 degrees with light rain. Elsewhere around the region, rain was falling, with a temperature of 63 at Covington, and 64 at Evansville. At Nashville, it was partly sunny, with a temperature of 76. It was cloudy, with a temperature of 72 at Lexington, 74 at Bowling Green, 64 at Paducah, 60 at Bloomington, and 61 at Indianapolis. At Jackson, rain and fog were reported, with a temperature of 66. At Frankfort, the weather conditions were not available. And now here is the 8 to 14 day outlook for the region. This forecast is valid for the period from May 28 to June 3, 2026. For Kentucky, temperatures are forecast to be above normal, and precipitation is forecast to be normal. For Indiana, temperatures are forecast to be above normal, and precipitation is forecast to be normal. For Tennessee, temperatures and precipitation are forecast to be above normal. This long-term outlook is updated on NOAA Weather Radio around 5 p.m. Eastern Time each day. Flood advisory in effect until 8 p.m. Eastern Daylight Time this evening. What flooding caused by excessive rainfall is expected? Where a portion of central Kentucky, including the following counties, Jefferson, Oldham, Shelby, and Trimble. When, until 8 p.m. Eastern Daylight Time. The following impacts are expected: minor flooding in low-lying and poor drainage areas. Additional details, at 4:52 p.m. Eastern Daylight Time, Doppler radar indicated heavy rain due to thunderstorms. Minor flooding is ongoing or expected to begin shortly in the advisory area. Between 1 and 2 inches of rain have fallen. Additional rainfall amounts up to 1 inch are expected over the area. This additional rain will result in minor flooding. Some locations that will experience flooding include Linden, Log Range, Middletown, Prospect, Anchorage, Worthington Hills, Barber Mead, Cold Stream, Rolling Hills, and Langdon Place. http://www.weather.gov/safety/flood-turnaround. Don't drown when encountering flooded roads. Most flood deaths occur in vehicles. Flood advisory in effect until 8 p.m. Eastern Daylight Time this evening. What flooding caused by excessive rainfall is expected? Where a portion of central Kentucky, including the following counties, Henry, Oldham, Shelby, and Trimble. When until 8 p.m. Eastern Daylight Time. The following impacts are expected: minor flooding in low-lying and poor drainage areas. Additional details, at 5:11 p.m. Eastern Daylight Time, Doppler radar indicated heavy rain due to thunderstorms. Minor flooding is ongoing or expected to begin shortly in the advisory area. Up to 1.5 inches of rain have fallen. Additional rainfall amounts of 0.5 to 1 inch are expected over the area. This additional rain will result in minor flooding. Some locations that will experience flooding include Newcastle, Pendleton, Campbellsburg, Smithfield, Sulphur, Taraskan, Sligo, and Lacey. http://www.weather.gov/safety/flood-turnaround. Don't drown when encountering flooded roads. Most flood deaths occur in vehicles. Flood advisory in effect until 9 p.m. Eastern Daylight Time this evening. What flooding caused by excessive rainfall is expected? Where a portion of central Kentucky, including the following counties, Henry and Shelby. When until 9 p.m. Eastern Daylight Time.
The following impacts are expected: minor flooding in low-lying and poor drainage areas. Additional details: at 5:58 p.m. Eastern Daylight Time, Doppler radar indicated heavy rain due to thunderstorms. Minor flooding is ongoing or expected to begin shortly in the advisory area. Up to 1.5 inches of rain have fallen. Additional rainfall amounts up to 1 inch are expected over the area. This additional rain will result in minor flooding. Some locations that will experience flooding include Newcastle, Eminence, Pleasureville, Bethlehem, North Pleasureville, Defoe, Franklinton, Elmberg, Slabtown, and Bellevue. http://www.weather.gov/safety/flood-turnaround. Don't drown when encountering flooded roads. Most flood deaths occur in vehicles. Now for the official National Weather Service forecast for North Central Kentucky and South Central Indiana, including the Louisville metro area. Tonight, cloudy. Chance of thunderstorms early in the evening, then chance of rain showers until midnight. Slight chance of rain showers after midnight. Lows in the mid-50s. Northeast winds 5 to 10 miles an hour. Chance of precipitation 50%. Thursday, mostly cloudy. Highs in the lower 70s. Northeast winds 5 to 10 miles an hour. Thursday night, mostly cloudy. A 20% chance of rain showers after midnight. Lows in the upper 50s. Northeast winds 5 to 10 miles an hour. Friday, rain showers in the morning, then rain showers and chance of thunderstorms in the afternoon. Highs in the upper 70s. East winds 5 to 10 miles an hour shifting to the southeast in the afternoon. Chance of precipitation 90%. Friday night, showers and chance of thunderstorms. Lows in the mid-60s. South winds 5 to 15 miles an hour. Chance of precipitation near 100%. And now the extended forecast for the radio listening area. Saturday and Saturday night, showers likely and chance of thunderstorms. Highs in the lower 80s. Lows in the mid-60s. Chance of precipitation 70%. Sunday and Sunday night, showers likely and chance of thunderstorms. Highs in the lower 80s. Lows in the mid-60s. Chance of precipitation 60%. Memorial Day and Monday night, showers likely and chance of thunderstorms. Highs in the upper 70s. Lows in the mid-60s. Chance of precipitation 70%. Tuesday and Tuesday night, mostly cloudy with showers likely and chance of thunderstorms. Highs in the lower 80s. Lows in the upper 60s. Chance of precipitation 60%. Wednesday and Wednesday night, mostly cloudy. A 50% chance of thunderstorms. Highs in the mid-80s. Lows in the upper 60s. The current time is 7:11 p.m. Eastern Daylight Time. 7 p.m. Eastern Daylight Time weather conditions across North Central Kentucky and South Central Indiana. At Louisville International, light rain was falling. The temperature was 68 degrees, the dew point 65, and the relative humidity 90%. The wind was north at 14 miles an hour. The pressure was 30.07 inches and steady. At Bowman Field, light rain was falling. The temperature was 67 degrees, the dew point 66, and the relative humidity 97%. The wind was north at 6 miles an hour. The pressure was 30.07 inches and steady. At Jasper, light rain was falling. The temperature was 63 degrees, the dew point 63, and the relative humidity 100%. The wind was north at 10 miles an hour. The pressure was 30.11 inches and steady. Once again, at Louisville International, it was 68 degrees with light rain. Elsewhere around the region, rain was falling, with a temperature of 63 at Covington and 64 at Evansville. It was partly sunny, with a temperature of 76 at Nashville, 60 at Bloomington, and 61 at Indianapolis. It was cloudy, with a temperature of 72 at Lexington, 74 at Bowling Green, and 64 at Paducah. At Jackson, rain and fog were reported, with a temperature of 66.
at Frankfurt, the weather conditions were not available. 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And now here is the 8 to 14 day outlook for the region. This forecast is valid for the period from May 28th to June 3rd, 2026. For Kentucky, temperatures are forecast to be above normal, and precipitation is forecast to be normal. For Indiana, temperatures are forecast to be above normal, and precipitation is forecast to be normal. For Tennessee, temperatures and precipitation are forecast to be above normal. This long-term outlook is updated on NOAA Weather Radio around 5 p.m. Eastern Time each day. Flood advisory in effect until 8 p.m. Eastern Daylight Time this evening. What flooding caused by excessive rainfall is expected? Where a portion of central Kentucky, including the following counties, Jefferson, Oldham, Shelby, and Trimble. When until 8 p.m. Eastern Daylight Time. The following impacts are expected: minor flooding in low-lying and poor drainage areas. Additional details, at 4:52 p.m. Eastern Daylight Time, Doppler radar indicated heavy rain due to thunderstorms. Minor flooding is ongoing or expected to begin shortly in the advisory area. Between 1 and 2 inches of rain have fallen. Additional rainfall amounts up to 1 inch are expected over the area. This additional rain will result in minor flooding. Some locations that will experience flooding include Linden, Log Range, Middletown, Prospect, Anchorage, Worthington Hills, Barber Mead, Cold Stream, Rolling Hills, and Langdon Place. http://www.weather.gov/safety/flood-turnaround. Don't drown when encountering flooded roads. Most flood deaths occur in vehicles. Flood advisory in effect until 8 p.m. Eastern Daylight Time this evening. What flooding caused by excessive rainfall is expected? Where a portion of central Kentucky, including the following counties, Henry, Oldham, Shelby, and Trimble. When until 8 p.m. Eastern Daylight Time. The following impacts are expected: minor flooding in low-lying and poor drainage areas. Additional details, at 5:11 p.m. Eastern Daylight Time, Doppler radar indicated heavy rain due to thunderstorms. Minor flooding is ongoing or expected to begin shortly in the advisory area. Up to 1.5 inches of rain have fallen. Additional rainfall amounts of 0.5 to 1 inch are expected over the area. This additional rain will result in minor flooding. Some locations that will experience flooding include Newcastle, Pendleton, Campbellsburg, Smithfield, Sulphur, Taraskan, Sligo, and Lacey. http://www.weather.gov/safety/flood-turnaround. Don't drown when encountering flooded roads. Most flood deaths occur in vehicles. Flood advisory in effect until 9 p.m. Eastern Daylight Time this evening. What flooding caused by excessive rainfall is expected? Where a portion of central Kentucky, including the following counties, Henry and Shelby. When until 9 p.m. Eastern Daylight Time. The following impacts are expected: minor flooding in low-lying and poor drainage areas. Additional details, at 5:58 p.m. Eastern Daylight Time, Doppler radar indicated heavy rain due to thunderstorms. Minor flooding is ongoing or expected to begin shortly in the advisory area. Up to 1.5 inches of rain have fallen. Additional rainfall amounts up to 1 inch are expected over the area. This additional rain will result in minor flooding. Some locations that will experience flooding include Newcastle, Eminence, Pleasureville, Bethlehem, North Pleasureville, Defoe, Franklinton, Elmburg, Slabtown, and Bellevue. http://www.weather.gov/safety/flood-turnaround. Don't drown when encountering flooded roads. Most flood deaths occur in vehicles.
Now for the official National Weather Service forecast for north central Kentucky and south central Indiana, including the Louisville metro area. Tonight, cloudy. Chance of thunderstorms early in the evening, then chance of rain showers until midnight. Slight chance of rain showers after midnight. Lows in the mid-50s. Northeast winds 5 to 10 miles an hour. Chance of precipitation 50%. Thursday, mostly cloudy. Highs in the lower 70s. Northeast winds 5 to 10 miles an hour. Thursday night, mostly cloudy. A 20% chance of rain showers after midnight. Lows in the upper 50s. Northeast winds 5 to 10 miles an hour. Friday, rain showers in the morning, then rain showers and chance of thunderstorms in the afternoon. Highs in the upper 70s. East winds 5 to 10 miles an hour shifting to the southeast in the afternoon. Chance of precipitation 90%. Friday night, showers and chance of thunderstorms. Lows in the mid-60s. South winds 5 to 15 miles an hour. Chance of precipitation near 100%. And now the extended forecast for the radio listening area. Saturday and Saturday night, showers likely and chance of thunderstorms. Highs in the lower 80s. Lows in the mid-60s. Chance of precipitation 70%. Sunday and Sunday night, showers likely and chance of thunderstorms. Highs in the lower 80s. Lows in the mid-60s. Chance of precipitation 60%. Memorial Day and Monday night, showers likely and chance of thunderstorms. Highs in the upper 70s. Lows in the mid-60s. Chance of precipitation 70%. Tuesday and Tuesday night, mostly cloudy with showers likely and chance of thunderstorms. Highs in the lower 80s. Lows in the upper 60s. Chance of precipitation 60%. Wednesday and Wednesday night, mostly cloudy. A 50% chance of thunderstorms. Highs in the mid-80s. Lows in the upper 60s. The current time is 7:20 p.m. Eastern Daylight Time. 7 p.m. Eastern Daylight Time weather conditions across north-central Kentucky and south-central Indiana. At Louisville International, light rain was falling. The temperature was 68 degrees, the dew point 65, and the relative humidity 90%. The wind was north at 14 miles an hour. The pressure was 30.07 inches and steady. At Bowman Field, light rain was falling. The temperature was 67 degrees, the dew point 66, and the relative humidity 97%. The wind was north at 6 miles an hour. The pressure was 30.07 inches and steady. At Jasper, light rain was falling. The temperature was 63 degrees, the dew point 63, and the relative humidity 100%. The wind was north at 10 miles an hour. The pressure was 30.11 inches and steady. Once again, at Louisville International it was 68 degrees with light rain. Elsewhere around the region, rain was falling, with a temperature of 63 at Covington and 64 at Evansville. It was partly sunny, with a temperature of 76 at Nashville, 60 at Bloomington, and 61 at Indianapolis. It was cloudy, with a temperature of 72 at Lexington, 74 at Bowling Green, and 64 at Paducah. At Jackson, rain and fog were reported, with a temperature of 66. At Frankfort, the weather conditions were not available. And now here is the 8 to 14 day outlook for the region. This forecast is valid for the period from May 28th to June 3rd, 2026. For Kentucky, temperatures are forecast to be above normal, and precipitation is forecast to be normal. For Indiana, temperatures are forecast to be above normal, and precipitation is forecast to be normal. For Tennessee, temperatures and precipitation are forecast to be above normal. This long-term outlook is updated on NOAA Weather Radio around 5 p.m. Eastern Time each day. Flood advisory in effect until 8 p.m. Eastern Daylight Time this evening. What flooding caused by excessive rainfall is expected? Where a portion of central Kentucky, including the following counties, Jefferson, Oldham, Shelby, and Trimble. When
until 8 p.m. Eastern Daylight Time. The following impacts are expected: minor flooding in low-lying and poor drainage areas. Additional details: at 4:52 p.m. Eastern Daylight Time, Doppler radar indicated heavy rain due to thunderstorms. Minor flooding is ongoing or expected to begin shortly in the advisory area. Between 1 and 2 inches of rain have fallen. Additional rainfall amounts up to 1 inch are expected over the area. This additional rain will result in minor flooding. Some locations that will experience flooding include Linden, Log Range, Middletown, Prospect, Anchorage, Worthington Hills, Barber Mead, Cold Stream, Rolling Hills, and Langdon Place. http://www.weather.gov/safety/flood-turnaround. Don't drown when encountering flooded roads. Most flood deaths occur in vehicles. Flood advisory in effect until 8 p.m. Eastern Daylight Time this evening. What flooding caused by excessive rainfall is expected? Where? A portion of central Kentucky, including the following counties: Henry, Oldham, Shelby, and Trimble. When? Until 8 p.m. Eastern Daylight Time. The following impacts are expected: minor flooding in low-lying and poor drainage areas. Additional details: at 5:11 p.m. Eastern Daylight Time, Doppler radar indicated heavy rain due to thunderstorms. Minor flooding is ongoing or expected to begin shortly in the advisory area. Up to 1.5 inches of rain have fallen. Additional rainfall amounts of 0.5 to 1 inch are expected over the area. This additional rain will result in minor flooding. Some locations that will experience flooding include Newcastle, Pendleton, Campbellsburg, Smithfield, Sulphur, Taraskan, Sligo, and Lacey. http://www.weather.gov/safety/flood-turnaround. Don't drown when encountering flooded roads. Most flood deaths occur in vehicles. Flood advisory in effect until 9 p.m. Eastern Daylight Time this evening. What flooding caused by excessive rainfall is expected? Where? A portion of central Kentucky, including the following counties: Henry and Shelby. When? Until 9 p.m. Eastern Daylight Time. The following impacts are expected: minor flooding in low-lying and poor drainage areas. Additional details: at 5:58 p.m. Eastern Daylight Time, Doppler radar indicated heavy rain due to thunderstorms. Minor flooding is ongoing or expected to begin shortly in the advisory area. Up to 1.5 inches of rain have fallen. Additional rainfall amounts up to 1 inch are expected over the area. This additional rain will result in minor flooding. Some locations that will experience flooding include Newcastle, Eminence, Pleasureville, Bethlehem, North Pleasureville, Defoe, Franklinton, Elmberg, Slabtown, and Bellevue. http://www.weather.gov/safety/flood-turnaround. Don't drown when encountering flooded roads. Most flood deaths occur in vehicles. Now for the official National Weather Service forecast for North Central Kentucky and South Central Indiana, including the Louisville metro area. Tonight, cloudy. Chance of thunderstorms early in the evening, then chance of rain showers until midnight. Slight chance of rain showers after midnight. Lows in the mid-50s. Northeast winds 5 to 10 miles an hour. Chance of precipitation 50%. Thursday, mostly cloudy. Highs in the lower 70s. Northeast winds 5 to 10 miles an hour. Thursday night, mostly cloudy. A 20% chance of rain showers after midnight. Lows in the upper 50s. Northeast winds 5 to 10 miles an hour. Friday, rain showers in the morning, then rain showers and chance of thunderstorms in the afternoon. Highs in the upper 70s. East winds 5 to 10 miles an hour shifting to the southeast in the afternoon. Chance of precipitation 90%. Friday night, showers and chance of thunderstorms. Lows in the mid-60s. South winds 5 to 15 miles an hour. Chance of precipitation near 100%. And now the extended forecast for the radio listening area. Saturday and Saturday night,
showers, likely and chance of thunderstorms. Highs in the lower 80s. Lows in the mid 60s. Chance of precipitation 70%. Sunday and Sunday night, showers likely and chance of thunderstorms. Highs in the lower 80s. Lows in the mid 60s. Chance of precipitation 60%. Memorial Day and Monday night, showers likely and chance of thunderstorms. Highs in the upper 70s. Lows in the mid 60s. Chance of precipitation 70%. Tuesday and Tuesday night, mostly cloudy with showers likely and chance of thunderstorms. Highs in the lower 80s. Lows in the upper 60s. Chance of precipitation 60%. Wednesday and Wednesday night, mostly cloudy. A 50% chance of thunderstorms. Highs in the mid 80s. Lows in the upper 60s. The current time is 7:28 p.m. Eastern Daylight Time. 7 p.m. Eastern Daylight Time weather conditions across north central Kentucky and south central Indiana. At Louisville International, light rain was falling. The temperature was 68 degrees, the dew point 65, and the relative humidity 90%. The wind was north at 14 miles an hour. The pressure was 30.07 inches and steady. At Bowman Field, light rain was falling. The temperature was 67 degrees, the dew point 66, and the relative humidity 97%. The wind was north at 6 miles an hour. The pressure was 30.07 inches and steady. At Jasper, light rain was falling. The temperature was 63 degrees, the dew point 63, and the relative humidity 100%. The wind was north at 10 miles an hour. The pressure was 30.11 inches and steady. Once again, at Louisville International, it was 68 degrees with light rain. Elsewhere around the region, rain was falling, with a temperature of 63 at Covington and 64 at Evansville. It was partly sunny, with a temperature of 76 at Nashville, 60 at Bloomington, and 61 at Indianapolis. It was cloudy, with a temperature of 72 at Lexington, 74 at Bowling Green, and 64 at Paducah. At Jackson, rain and fog were reported, with a temperature of 66. At Frankfort, the weather conditions were not available. And now here is the 8 to 14 day outlook for the region. This forecast is valid for the period from May 28th to June 3rd, 2026. For Kentucky, temperatures are forecast to be above normal, and precipitation is forecast to be normal. For Indiana, temperatures are forecast to be above normal, and precipitation is forecast to be normal. For Tennessee, temperatures and precipitation are forecast to be above normal. This long-term outlook is updated on NOAA Weather Radio around 5 p.m. Eastern Time each day. Flood advisory in effect until 8 p.m. Eastern Daylight Time this evening. What flooding caused by excessive rainfall is expected? Where a portion of central Kentucky, including the following counties, Jefferson, Oldham, Shelby, and Trimble. When until 8 p.m. Eastern Daylight Time. The following impacts are expected: minor flooding in low-lying and poor drainage areas. Additional details, at 4:52 p.m. Eastern Daylight Time, Doppler radar indicated heavy rain due to thunderstorms. Minor flooding is ongoing or expected to begin shortly in the advisory area. Between 1 and 2 inches of rain have fallen. Additional rainfall amounts up to 1 inch are expected over the area. This additional rain will result in minor flooding. Some locations that will experience flooding include Linden, Log Range, Middletown, Prospect, Anchorage, Worthington Hills, Barber Mead, Coldstream, Rolling Hills, and Langdon Place. http://www.weather.gov/safety/flood-turnaround. Don't drown when encountering flooded roads. Most flood deaths occur in vehicles. Flood advisory in effect until 8 p.m. Eastern Daylight Time this evening. What flooding caused by excessive rainfall is expected? Where a portion of central Kentucky, including the following counties, Henry, Oldham, Shelby, and Trimble. When until 8 p.m. Eastern Daylight Time.
The following impacts are expected: minor flooding in low-lying and poor drainage areas. Additional details: at 5:11 p.m. Eastern Daylight Time, Doppler radar indicated heavy rain due to thunderstorms. Minor flooding is ongoing or expected to begin shortly in the advisory area. Up to 1.5 inches of rain have fallen. Additional rainfall amounts of 0.5 to 1 inch are expected over the area. This additional rain will result in minor flooding. Some locations that will experience flooding include Newcastle, Pendleton, Campbellsburg, Smithfield, Sulphur, Taraskan, Sligo, and Lacey. http://www.weather.gov/safety/flood-turnaround. Don't drown when encountering flooded roads. Most flood deaths occur in vehicles. Flood advisory in effect until 9 p.m. Eastern Daylight Time this evening. What? Flooding caused by excessive rainfall is expected. Where? A portion of central Kentucky, including the following counties: Henry and Shelby. When? Until 9 p.m. Eastern Daylight Time. The following impacts are expected: minor flooding in low-lying and poor drainage areas. Additional details: at 5:58 p.m. Eastern Daylight Time, Doppler radar indicated heavy rain due to thunderstorms. Minor flooding is ongoing or expected to begin shortly in the advisory area. Up to 1.5 inches of rain have fallen. Additional rainfall amounts up to 1 inch are expected over the area. This additional rain will result in minor flooding. Some locations that will experience flooding include Newcastle, Eminence, Pleasureville, Bethlehem, North Pleasureville, Defoe, Franklinton, Elmburg, Slabtown, and Bellevue. http://www.weather.gov/safety/flood-turnaround. Don't drown when encountering flooded roads. Most flood deaths occur in vehicles. Now for the official National Weather Service forecast for north central Kentucky and south central Indiana, including the Louisville metro area. Tonight, cloudy. Chance of thunderstorms early in the evening, then chance of rain showers until midnight. Slight chance of rain showers after midnight. Lows in the mid-50s. Northeast winds 5 to 10 miles an hour. Chance of precipitation 50%. Thursday, mostly cloudy. Highs in the lower 70s. Northeast winds 5 to 10 miles an hour. Thursday night, mostly cloudy. A 20% chance of rain showers after midnight. Lows in the upper 50s. Northeast winds 5 to 10 miles an hour. Friday, rain showers in the morning, then rain showers and chance of thunderstorms in the afternoon. Highs in the upper 70s. East winds 5 to 10 miles an hour shifting to the southeast in the afternoon. Chance of precipitation 90%. Friday night, showers and chance of thunderstorms. Lows in the mid-60s. South winds 5 to 15 miles an hour. Chance of precipitation near 100%. And now the extended forecast for the radio listening area. Saturday and Saturday night, showers likely and chance of thunderstorms. Highs in the lower 80s. Lows in the mid-60s. Chance of precipitation 70%. Sunday and Sunday night, showers likely and chance of thunderstorms. Highs in the lower 80s. Lows in the mid-60s. Chance of precipitation 60%. Memorial Day and Monday night, showers likely and chance of thunderstorms. Highs in the upper 70s. Lows in the mid-60s. Chance of precipitation 70%. Tuesday and Tuesday night, mostly cloudy with showers likely and chance of thunderstorms. Highs in the lower 80s. Lows in the upper 60s. Chance of precipitation 60%. Wednesday and Wednesday night, mostly cloudy. A 50% chance of thunderstorms. Highs in the mid-80s. Lows in the upper 60s. The current time is 7:37 p.m. Eastern Daylight Time. 7 p.m. Eastern Daylight Time weather conditions across north central Kentucky and south central Indiana. At Louisville International, light rain was falling. The temperature was 68 degrees, the dew point 65,
and the relative humidity 90%. The wind was north at 14 miles an hour. The pressure was 30.07 inches and steady. At Bowman Field, light rain was falling. The temperature was 67 degrees, the dew point 66, and the relative humidity 97%. The wind was north at 6 miles an hour. The pressure was 30.07 inches and steady. At Jasper, light rain was falling. The temperature was 63 degrees, the dew point 63, and the relative humidity 100%. The wind was north at 10 miles an hour. The pressure was 30.11 inches and steady. Once again, at Louisville International it was 68 degrees with light rain. Elsewhere around the region, rain was falling, with a temperature of 63 at Covington and 64 at Evansville. It was partly sunny, with a temperature of 76 at Nashville, 60 at Bloomington, and 61 at Indianapolis. It was cloudy, with a temperature of 72 at Lexington, 74 at Bowling Green, and 64 at Paducah. At Jackson, rain and fog were reported, with a temperature of 66. At Frankfort, the weather conditions were not available. And now here is the 8 to 14 day outlook for the region. This forecast is valid for the period from May 28th to June 3rd, 2026. For Kentucky, temperatures are forecast to be above normal, and precipitation is forecast to be normal. For Indiana, temperatures are forecast to be above normal, and precipitation is forecast to be normal. For Tennessee, temperatures and precipitation are forecast to be above normal. This long-term outlook is updated on NOAA Weather Radio around 5 p.m. Eastern Time each day. Flood advisory in effect until 8 p.m. Eastern Daylight Time this evening. What flooding caused by excessive rainfall is expected? Where a portion of central Kentucky, including the following counties, Jefferson, Oldham, Shelby, and Trimble. When until 8 p.m. Eastern Daylight Time. The following impacts are expected: minor flooding in low-lying and poor drainage areas. Additional details, at 4:52 p.m. Eastern Daylight Time, Doppler radar indicated heavy rain due to thunderstorms. Minor flooding is ongoing or expected to begin shortly in the advisory area. Between 1 and 2 inches of rain have fallen. Additional rainfall amounts up to 1 inch are expected over the area. This additional rain will result in minor flooding. Some locations that will experience flooding include Linden, Log Range, Middletown, Prospect, Anchorage, Worthington Hills, Barber Mead, Cold Stream, Rolling Hills, and Langdon Place. http://www.weather.gov/safety/flood-turnaround. Don't drown when encountering flooded roads. Most flood deaths occur in vehicles. Flood advisory in effect until 8 p.m. Eastern Daylight Time this evening. What flooding caused by excessive rainfall is expected? Where a portion of central Kentucky, including the following counties, Henry, Oldham, Shelby, and Trimble. When until 8 p.m. Eastern Daylight Time. The following impacts are expected: minor flooding in low-lying and poor drainage areas. Additional details, at 5:11 p.m. Eastern Daylight Time, Doppler radar indicated heavy rain due to thunderstorms. Minor flooding is ongoing or expected to begin shortly in the advisory area. Up to 1.5 inches of rain have fallen. Additional rainfall amounts of 0.5 to 1 inch are expected over the area. This additional rain will result in minor flooding. Some locations that will experience flooding include Newcastle, Pendleton, Campbellsburg, Smithfield, Sulphur, Taraskan, Sligo, and Lacey. http://www.weather.gov/safety/flood-turnaround. Don't drown when encountering flooded roads. Most flood deaths occur in vehicles. 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The station is KIH-43, broadcast from the National Weather Service Forecast Office in Louisville, on a transmitter located in Floyd County, Indiana, on a frequency of 162.475 MHz. Flood advisory in effect until 9 p.m. Eastern Daylight Time this evening. What
flooding caused by excessive rainfall is expected. Where? A portion of central Kentucky, including the following counties, Henry and Shelby. When? Until 9 p.m. Eastern Daylight Time. The following impacts are expected: minor flooding in low-lying and poor drainage areas. Additional

Eminence, Pleasureville, Bethlehem, North Pleasureville, Defoe, Franklinton, Elmburg, Slabtown, and Bellevue. http://www.weather.gov/safety/flood-turnaround, don't drown when encountering flooded roads. Most flood deaths occur in vehicles. Now for the official National Weather Service forecast for North Central Kentucky and South Central Indiana, including the Louisville metro area. Tonight, cloudy. Chance of thunderstorms early in the evening, then chance of rain showers until midnight. Slight chance of rain showers after midnight. Lows in the mid-50s. Northeast winds 5 to 10 miles an hour. Chance of precipitation 50%. Thursday, mostly cloudy. Highs in the lower 70s. Northeast winds 5 to 10 miles an hour. Thursday night, mostly cloudy. A 20% chance of rain showers after midnight. Lows in the upper 50s. Northeast winds 5 to 10 miles an hour. Friday, rain showers in the morning, then rain showers and chance of thunderstorms in the afternoon. Highs in the upper 70s. East winds 5 to 10 miles an hour shifting to the southeast in the afternoon. Chance of precipitation 90%. Friday night, showers and chance of thunderstorms. Lows in the mid-60s. South winds 5 to 15 miles an hour. Chance of precipitation near 100%. And now the extended forecast for the radio listening area. Saturday and Saturday night, showers likely and chance of thunderstorms. Highs in the lower 80s. Lows in the mid-60s. Chance of precipitation 70%. Sunday and Sunday night, showers likely and chance of thunderstorms. Highs in the lower 80s. Lows in the mid-60s. Chance of precipitation 60%. Memorial Day and Monday night, showers likely and chance of thunderstorms. Highs in the upper 70s. Lows in the mid-60s. Chance of precipitation 70%. Tuesday and Tuesday night, mostly cloudy with showers likely and chance of thunderstorms. Highs in the lower 80s. Lows in the upper 60s. Chance of precipitation 60%. Wednesday and Wednesday night, mostly cloudy. A 50% chance of thunderstorms. Highs in the mid-80s. Lows in the upper 60s. The current time is 7:46 p.m. Eastern Daylight Time. 7 p.m. Eastern Daylight Time weather conditions across north central Kentucky and south central Indiana. At Louisville International, light rain was falling. The temperature was 68 degrees, the dew point 65, and the relative humidity 90%. The wind was north at 14 miles an hour. The pressure was 30.07 inches and steady. At Bowman Field, light rain was falling. The temperature was 67 degrees, the dew point 66, and the relative humidity 97%. The wind was north at 6 miles an hour. The pressure was 30.07 inches and steady. At Jasper, light rain was falling. The temperature was 63 degrees, the dew point 63, and the relative humidity 100%. The wind was north at 10 miles an hour. The pressure was 30.11 inches and steady. Once again, at Louisville International it was 68 degrees with light rain. Elsewhere around the region, rain was falling, with a temperature of 63 at Covington and 64 at Evansville. It was partly sunny, with a temperature of 76 at Nashville, 60 at Bloomington, and 61 at Indianapolis. It was cloudy, with a temperature of 72 at Lexington, 74 at Bowling Green, and 64 at Paducah. At Jackson, rain and fog were reported, with a temperature of 66. At Frankfort, the weather conditions were not available. And now here is the 8 to 14 day outlook for the region. This forecast is valid for the period from May 28th to June 3rd, 2026. For Kentucky, temperatures are forecast to be above normal, and precipitation is forecast to be normal. For Indiana, temperatures are forecast to be above normal, and precipitation is forecast to be normal. For Tennessee, temperatures and precipitation are forecast to be above normal. This long-term outlook is

updated on NOAA Weather Radio around 5 p.m. Eastern Time each day. Flood advisory in effect until 8 p.m. Eastern Daylight Time this evening. What flooding caused by excessive rainfall is expected? Where a portion of central Kentucky, including the following counties, Jefferson, Oldham, Shelby, and Trimble. When until 8 p.m. Eastern Daylight Time. The following impacts are expected: minor flooding in low-lying and poor drainage areas. Additional details at 4:52 p.m. Eastern Daylight Time. Doppler radar indicated heavy rain due to thunderstorms. Minor flooding is ongoing or expected to begin shortly in the advisory area. Between 1 and 2 inches of rain have fallen. Additional rainfall amounts up to 1 inch are expected over the area. This additional rain will result in minor flooding. Some locations that will experience flooding include Linden, Log Range, Middletown, Prospect, Anchorage, Worthington Hills, Barbara Mead, Cold Stream, Rolling Hills, and Langdon Place. http://www.weather.gov/safety/flood-turnaround. Don't drown when encountering flooded roads. Most flood deaths occur in vehicles. Flood advisory in effect until 8 p.m. Eastern Daylight Time this evening. What flooding caused by excessive rainfall is expected? Where a portion of central Kentucky, including the following counties, Henry, Oldham, Shelby, and Trimble. When until 8 p.m. Eastern Daylight Time. The following impacts are expected: minor flooding in low-lying and poor drainage areas. Additional details at 5:11 p.m. Eastern Daylight Time. Doppler radar indicated heavy rain due to thunderstorms. Minor flooding is ongoing or expected to begin shortly in the advisory area. Up to 1.5 inches of rain have fallen. Additional rainfall amounts of 0.5 to 1 inch are expected over the area. This additional rain will result in minor flooding. Some locations that will experience flooding include Newcastle, Pendleton, Campbellsburg, Smithfield, Sulphur, Taraskan, Sligo, and Lacey. http://www.weather.gov/safety/flood-turnaround. Don't drown when encountering flooded roads. Most flood deaths occur in vehicles. Flood advisory in effect until 9 p.m. Eastern Daylight Time this evening. What flooding caused by excessive rainfall is expected? Where a portion of central Kentucky, including the following counties, Henry and Shelby. When until 9 p.m. Eastern Daylight Time. The following impacts are expected: minor flooding in low-lying and poor drainage areas. Additional details at 5:58 p.m. Eastern Daylight Time. Doppler radar indicated heavy rain due to thunderstorms. Minor flooding is ongoing or expected to begin shortly in the advisory area. Up to 1.5 inches of rain have fallen. Additional rainfall amounts up to 1 inch are expected over the area. This additional rain will result in minor flooding. Some locations that will experience flooding include Newcastle, Eminence, Pleasureville, Bethlehem, North Pleasureville, Defoe, Franklinton, Elmburg, Slabtown, and Bellevue. http://www.weather.gov/safety/flood-turnaround. Don't drown when encountering flooded roads. Most flood deaths occur in vehicles. Now for the official National Weather Service forecast for north central Kentucky and south central Indiana, including the Louisville metro area. Tonight, cloudy. Chance of thunderstorms early in the evening, then chance of rain showers until midnight. Slight chance of rain showers after midnight. Lows in the mid-50s. Northeast winds 5 to 10 miles an hour. Chance of precipitation 50%. Thursday, mostly cloudy. Highs in the lower 70s. Northeast winds 5 to 10 miles an hour. Thursday night, mostly cloudy. A 20% chance of rain showers after midnight. Lows in the upper 50s. Northeast winds 5 to 10 miles an hour. Friday, rain showers in the morning, then rain showers and chance of thunderstorms in the afternoon. Highs in the upper 70s.
East winds 5 to 10 miles an hour, shifting to the southeast in the afternoon. Chance of precipitation 90%. Friday night, showers and chance of thunderstorms. Lows in the mid-60s. South winds 5 to 15 miles an hour. Chance of precipitation near 100%. And now the extended forecast for the radio listening area. Saturday and Saturday night, showers likely and chance of thunderstorms. Highs in the lower 80s. Lows in the mid-60s. Chance of precipitation 70%. Sunday and Sunday night, showers likely and chance of thunderstorms. Highs in the lower 80s. Lows in the mid-60s. Chance of precipitation 60%. Memorial Day and Monday night, showers likely and chance of thunderstorms. Highs in the upper 70s. Lows in the mid-60s. Chance of precipitation 70%. Tuesday and Tuesday night, mostly cloudy with showers likely and chance of thunderstorms. Highs in the lower 80s. Lows in the upper 60s. Chance of precipitation 60%. Wednesday and Wednesday night, mostly cloudy. A 50% chance of thunderstorms. Highs in the mid-80s. Lows in the upper 60s. The current time is 7:54 p.m. Eastern Daylight Time. 7 p.m. Eastern Daylight Time weather conditions across north-central Kentucky and south-central Indiana. At Louisville International, light rain was falling. The temperature was 68 degrees, the dew point 65, and the relative humidity 90%. The wind was north at 14 miles an hour. The pressure was 30.07 inches and steady. At Bowman Field, light rain was falling. The temperature was 67 degrees, the dew point 66, and the relative humidity 97%. The wind was north at 6 miles an hour. The pressure was 30.07 inches and steady. At Jasper, light rain was falling. The temperature was 63 degrees, the dew point 63, and the relative humidity 100%. The wind was north at 10 miles an hour. The pressure was 30.11 inches and steady. Once again, at Louisville International, it was 68 degrees with light rain. Elsewhere around the region, rain was falling, with a temperature of 63 at Covington and 64 at Evansville. It was partly sunny, with a temperature of 76 at Nashville, 60 at Bloomington, and 61 at Indianapolis. It was cloudy, with a temperature of 72 at Lexington, 74 at Bowling Green, and 64 at Paducah. At Jackson, rain and fog were reported, with a temperature of 66. At Frankfort, the weather conditions were not available. And now here is the 8 to 14 day outlook for the region. This forecast is valid for the period from May 28th to June 3rd, 2026. For Kentucky, temperatures are forecast to be above normal, and precipitation is forecast to be normal. For Indiana, temperatures are forecast to be above normal, and precipitation is forecast to be normal. For Tennessee, temperatures and precipitation are forecast to be above normal. This long-term outlook is updated on NOAA Weather Radio around 5 p.m. Eastern Time each day. Flood advisory in effect until 8 p.m. Eastern Daylight Time this evening. What? Flooding caused by excessive rainfall is expected. Where? A portion of central Kentucky, including the following counties, Jefferson, Oldham, Shelby, and Trimble. When? Until 8 p.m. Eastern Daylight Time. The following impacts are expected: minor flooding in low-lying and poor drainage areas. Additional details: at 4:52 p.m. Eastern Daylight Time, Doppler radar indicated heavy rain due to thunderstorms. Minor flooding is ongoing or expected to begin shortly in the advisory area. Between 1 and 2 inches of rain have fallen. Additional rainfall amounts up to 1 inch are expected over the area. This additional rain will result in minor flooding. Some locations that will experience flooding include Linden, Log Range, Middletown, Prospect, Anchorage, Worthington Hills, Barber Mead, Coldstream, Rolling Hills, and Langdon Place. http://www.weather.gov/safety/flood turnaround. Don't drown when encountering flooded roads.
Most flood deaths occur in vehicles. The current time is 7:58 p.m. Eastern Daylight Time. 7 p.m. Eastern Daylight Time weather conditions across north central Kentucky and south central Indiana. At Louisville International, light rain was falling. The temperature was 68 degrees, the dew point 65, and the relative humidity 90%. The wind was north at 14 miles an hour. The pressure was 30.07 inches and steady. At Bowman Field, light rain was falling. The temperature was 67 degrees, the dew point 66, and the relative humidity 97%. The wind was north at 6 miles an hour. The pressure was 30.07 inches and steady. At Jasper, light rain was falling. The temperature was 63 degrees, the dew point 63, and the relative humidity 100%. The wind was north at 10 miles an hour. The pressure was 30.11 inches and steady. Once again, at Louisville International, it was 68 degrees with light rain. Elsewhere around the region, rain was falling, with a temperature of 63 at Covington and 64 at Evansville. It was partly sunny, with a temperature of 76 at Nashville, 60 at Bloomington, and 61 at Indianapolis. It was cloudy, with a temperature of 72 at Lexington, 74 at Bowling Green, and 64 at Paducah. At Jackson, rain and fog were reported, with a temperature of 66. At Frankfort, the weather conditions were not available. And now here is the 8 to 14 day outlook for the region. This forecast is valid for the period from May 28 to June 3, 2026. For Kentucky, temperatures are forecast to be above normal, and precipitation is forecast to be normal. For Indiana, temperatures are forecast to be above normal, and precipitation is forecast to be normal. For Tennessee, temperatures and precipitation are forecast to be above normal. This long-term outlook is updated on NOAA Weather Radio around 5 p.m. Eastern Time each day. Flood advisory in effect until 9 p.m. Eastern Daylight Time this evening. What flooding caused by excessive rainfall is expected? Where a portion of central Kentucky, including the following counties, Henry and Shelby. When until 9 p.m. Eastern Daylight Time. The following impacts are expected: minor flooding in low-lying and poor drainage areas. Additional details at 5:58 p.m. Eastern Daylight Time. Doppler radar indicated heavy rain due to thunderstorms. Minor flooding is ongoing or expected to begin shortly in the advisory area. Up to 1.5 inches of rain have fallen. Additional rainfall amounts up to 1 inch are expected over the area. This additional rain will result in minor flooding. Some locations that will experience flooding include Newcastle, Eminence, Pleasureville, Bethlehem, North Pleasureville, Defoe, Franklinton, Elmberg, Slabtown, and Bellevue. http://www.weather.gov/safety/flood-turnaround. Don't drown when encountering flooded roads. Most flood deaths occur in vehicles. Flood advisory will expire at 8 p.m. Eastern Daylight Time this evening. The flood advisory will expire at 8 p.m. Eastern Daylight Time this evening for a portion of central Kentucky, including the following areas: Henry, Oldham, Shelby, and Trimble. The heavy rain has ended. Flooding is no longer expected to pose a threat. Please continue to heed remaining road closures. The current time is 8:02 p.m. Eastern Daylight Time. 8 p.m. Eastern Daylight Time weather conditions across north central Kentucky and south central Indiana. At Louisville International, rain was falling. The temperature was 65 degrees, the dew point 63, and the relative humidity 93%. The wind was north at 9 miles an hour. The pressure was 30.08 inches and rising. At Bowman Field, light rain was falling. The temperature was 64 degrees, the dew point 64, and the relative humidity 100%. The wind was variable at 5 miles an hour. The pressure was 30.09 inches and rising. At Jasper, light rain was falling. The temperature was 62 degrees, the dew point 62, and the relative humidity 100%.
The wind was north at 7 miles an hour. The pressure was 30.10 inches and falling.